winds and waves higher in Enmure thunderstorms. The water temperature off Toledo is 72 degrees, off Cleveland 57 degrees, and off Erie 66 degrees. The extended forecast for the Central Highlands. Monday, partly cloudy. Highs in the lower 70s. Monday night, mostly clear in the evening, then becoming partly cloudy. Lows in the lower 50s. Tuesday, mostly sunny in the morning, then becoming partly cloudy. Highs in the mid-70s. Tuesday night, partly cloudy. Lows in the mid-50s. Wednesday, partly sunny with a chance of showers. Highs in the upper 70s. Chance of rain 40%. Wednesday night, partly cloudy in the evening, then becoming mostly cloudy. A chance of showers. Lows in the lower 60s. Chance of rain 50%. Thursday, becoming partly sunny in the afternoon. Showers likely, mainly in the morning. Breezy with highs in the lower 80s. Chance of rain 60%. The Mansfield, Ohio climate summary for this evening, as of 5:15 p.m., June 11, 2026. Today's high temperature was 87 degrees. The normal high is 79. The record high is 94 degrees, which was set in 1933. Today's low temperature was 76 degrees. The normal low is 58. The record low is 38 degrees, which was last set in 1980. No precipitation fell today. No snow fell today, which brings the monthly total to 0.0 inches. The total snowfall since July 1st still stands at 29.6 inches. Sunset tonight is at 9:02 p.m. Sunrise tomorrow is at 5:58 a.m. The current time is 8:03 p.m. Eastern Daylight Time. 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On the latest weather map, low pressure will drag a cold front across the region tonight into Friday. High pressure builds behind the front Friday night through Saturday. Another cold front will glide southeast across the area on Sunday. The forecast for the Central Highlands. Tonight, mostly cloudy this evening, then partly cloudy with a chance of showers and thunderstorms after midnight. Lows in the upper 60s. Southwest winds 10 to 15 miles per hour with gusts up to 25 miles per hour. Chance of rain 40%. Friday, partly sunny with a chance of showers and thunderstorms in the morning, then sunny in the afternoon. Highs around 80. West winds 10 to 15 miles per hour with gusts up to 25 miles per hour. Chance of rain 40%. Friday night, clear, cooler with lows in the upper 50s. West winds 5 to 10 miles per hour. Saturday, sunny. Highs in the mid-80s. Southwest winds 5 to 10 miles per hour. Saturday night, partly cloudy in the evening, then becoming mostly cloudy. Lows in the lower 60s. South winds 5 to 10 miles per hour with gusts up to 25 miles per hour. Sunday, showers. A chance of thunderstorms in the afternoon. Highs in the upper 70s. Chance of rain 90%. Sunday night, partly cloudy with a chance of showers and thunderstorms in the evening, then mostly clear after midnight. Cooler with lows in the lower 50s. Chance of rain 40%. At 7 p.m., weather reports for selected cities. At Mansfield-Lawn Regional Airport, it was sunny. The temperature was 86 degrees, the dew point 64, and the relative humidity 47%, producing a heat index of 87. The wind was southwest, at 12 miles an hour. The pressure was 29.85 inches and steady. Elsewhere across Ohio, at Toledo Express, it was sunny, with a temperature of 88. It was mostly sunny, with a temperature of 85 at Worcester, 88 at Marion, 85 at Cincinnati, 86 at Findlay, and 88 at Columbus. It was partly sunny, with a temperature of 84 at Cleveland, 82 at Akron-Canton Regional Airport, 80 at Youngstown, and 85 at Dayton. Reports from nearby cities outside Ohio, at Detroit, it was mostly sunny, with a temperature of 87.
It was partly sunny, with a temperature of 72 at Buffalo and 86 at Indianapolis. It was cloudy, with a temperature of 73 at Pittsburgh and 77 at Chicago. The current time is 8:06 p.m. Eastern Daylight Time. 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We supply the latest available information for the Central Highlands over station WWG57 from Butler on a frequency of 162.450 MHz. On the latest weather map, low pressure will drag a cold front across the region tonight into Friday. High pressure builds behind the front Friday night through Saturday. Another cold front will glide southeast across the area on Sunday. The forecast for the Central Highlands. Tonight, mostly cloudy this evening, then partly cloudy with a chance of showers and thunderstorms after midnight. Lows in the upper 60s. Southwest winds 10 to 15 miles per hour with gusts up to 25 miles per hour. Chance of rain 40%. Friday, partly sunny with a chance of showers and thunderstorms in the morning, then sunny in the afternoon. Highs around 80. West winds 10 to 15 miles per hour with gusts up to 25 miles per hour. Chance of rain 40%. Friday night, clear, cooler with lows in the upper 50s. West winds 5 to 10 miles per hour. Saturday, sunny. Highs in the mid-80s. Southwest winds 5 to 10 miles per hour. Saturday night, partly cloudy in the evening, then becoming mostly cloudy. Lows in the lower 60s. South winds 5 to 10 miles per hour with gusts up to 25 miles per hour. Sunday, showers. A chance of thunderstorms in the afternoon. Highs in the upper 70s. Chance of rain 90%. Sunday night, partly cloudy with a chance of showers and thunderstorms in the evening, then mostly clear after midnight. Cooler with lows in the lower 50s. Chance of rain 40%. At 8 p.m., weather reports for selected cities. At Mansfield Long Regional Airport, it was clear. The temperature was 83 degrees, the dew point 65, and the relative humidity 54%. The wind was southwest, at 9 miles an hour. The pressure was 29.84 inches and falling. Elsewhere across Ohio, at Toledo Express, it was clear, with a temperature of 86. It was partly cloudy, with a temperature of 85 at Wooster, 86 at Marion, 84 at Cincinnati, 85 at Findlay, and 87 at Columbus. It was mostly cloudy, with a temperature of 83 at Cleveland, 82 at Akron-Canton Regional Airport, and 86 at Dayton. At Youngstown, it was cloudy, with a temperature of 78. Reports from nearby cities outside Ohio, at Detroit, it was mostly sunny, with a temperature of 86. It was partly sunny, with a temperature of 69 at Buffalo, and 85 at Indianapolis. It was cloudy, with a temperature of 73 at Pittsburgh, and 76 at Chicago. The current time is 8:09 p.m. Eastern Daylight Time. 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On the latest weather map, low pressure will drag a cold front across the region tonight into Friday. High pressure builds behind the front Friday night through Saturday. Another cold front will glide southeast across the area on Sunday. The extended forecast for the Central Highlands. Monday, partly cloudy. Highs in the lower 70s. Monday night, mostly clear in the evening, then becoming partly cloudy. Lows in the lower 50s. Tuesday, mostly sunny in the morning, then becoming partly cloudy. Highs in the mid-70s. Tuesday night, partly cloudy. Lows in the mid-50s. Wednesday, partly sunny with a chance of showers. Highs in the upper 70s. Chance of rain 40%. Wednesday night, partly cloudy in the evening, then becoming mostly cloudy. A chance of showers. Lows in the lower 60s. Chance of rain 50%. Thursday, becoming partly sunny in the afternoon. Showers likely, mainly in the morning.
breezy with highs in the lower 80s. Chance of rain 60%. The forecast for the Central Highlands. Tonight, mostly cloudy this evening, then partly cloudy with a chance of showers and thunderstorms after midnight. Lows in the upper 60s. Southwest winds 10 to 15 miles per hour with gusts up to 25 miles per hour. Chance of rain 40%. Friday, partly sunny with a chance of showers and thunderstorms in the morning, then sunny in the afternoon. Highs around 80. West winds 10 to 15 miles per hour with gusts up to 25 miles per hour. Chance of rain 40%. Friday night, clear, cooler with lows in the upper 50s. West winds 5 to 10 miles per hour. Saturday, sunny. Highs in the mid 80s. Southwest winds 5 to 10 miles per hour. Saturday night, partly cloudy in the evening, then becoming mostly cloudy. Lows in the lower 60s. South winds 5 to 10 miles per hour with gusts up to 25 miles per hour. Sunday, showers. A chance of thunderstorms in the afternoon. Highs in the upper 70s. Chance of rain 90%. Sunday night, partly cloudy with a chance of showers and thunderstorms in the evening, then mostly clear after midnight. Cooler with lows in the lower 50s. Chance of rain 40%. At 8 p.m., weather reports for selected cities. At Mansfield Long Regional Airport, it was clear. The temperature was 83 degrees, the dew point 65, and the relative humidity 54%. The wind was southwest, at 9 miles an hour. The pressure was 29.84 inches and falling. Elsewhere across Ohio, at Toledo Express, it was clear, with a temperature of 86. It was partly cloudy, with a temperature of 85 at Wooster, 86 at Marion, 84 at Cincinnati, 85 at Findlay, and 87 at Columbus. It was mostly cloudy, with a temperature of 83 at Cleveland, 82 at Akron-Canton Regional Airport, and 86 at Dayton. At Youngstown, it was cloudy, with a temperature of 78. Reports from nearby cities outside Ohio. At Detroit, it was mostly sunny, with a temperature of 86. It was partly sunny, with a temperature of 69 at Buffalo, and 85 at Indianapolis. It was cloudy, with a temperature of 73 at Pittsburgh, and 76 at Chicago. At 8 p.m., weather reports for selected cities. At Mansfield Long Regional Airport, it was partly cloudy. The temperature was 83 degrees, the dew point 65, and the relative humidity 54%. The wind was southwest, at 9 miles an hour. The pressure was 29.84 inches and falling. Elsewhere across Ohio, at Toledo Express, it was clear, with a temperature of 86. It was partly cloudy, with a temperature of 85 at Wooster, 86 at Marion, 84 at Cincinnati, 85 at Findlay, and 87 at Columbus. It was mostly cloudy, with a temperature of 83 at Cleveland, 82 at Akron-Canton Regional Airport, and 86 at Dayton. At Youngstown, it was cloudy, with a temperature of 78. Reports from nearby cities outside Ohio. At Detroit, it was mostly sunny, with a temperature of 86. It was partly sunny, with a temperature of 69 at Buffalo, and 85 at Indianapolis. It was cloudy, with a temperature of 73 at Pittsburgh, and 76 at Chicago. The current time is 8:14 p.m. Eastern Daylight Time. 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The Mansfield, Ohio climate summary for this evening, as of 5:15 p.m., June 11, 2026. Today's high temperature was 87 degrees. The normal high is 79. The record high is 94 degrees, which was set in 1933. Today's low temperature was 76 degrees. The normal low is 58. The record low is 38 degrees, which was last set in 1980. No precipitation fell today. No snow fell today, which brings the monthly total to 0.0 inches. The total snowfall since July 1st still stands at 29.6 inches. Sunset tonight is at 9:02 p.m.
Sunrise tomorrow is at 5:58 a.m. On the latest weather map, low pressure will drag a cold front across the region tonight into Friday. High pressure builds behind the front Friday night through Saturday. Another cold front will glide southeast across the area on Sunday. The forecast for the Central Highlands. Tonight, mostly cloudy this evening, then partly cloudy with a chance of showers and thunderstorms after midnight. Lows in the upper 60s. Southwest winds 10 to 15 miles per hour with gusts up to 25 miles per hour. Chance of rain 40%. Friday, partly sunny with a chance of showers and thunderstorms in the morning, then sunny in the afternoon. Highs around 80. West winds 10 to 15 miles per hour with gusts up to 25 miles per hour. Chance of rain 40%. Friday night, clear, cooler with lows in the upper 50s. West winds 5 to 10 miles per hour. Saturday, sunny. Highs in the mid-80s. Southwest winds 5 to 10 miles per hour. Saturday night, partly cloudy in the evening, then becoming mostly cloudy. Lows in the lower 60s. South winds 5 to 10 miles per hour with gusts up to 25 miles per hour. Sunday, showers. A chance of thunderstorms in the afternoon. Highs in the upper 70s. Chance of rain 90%. Sunday night, partly cloudy with a chance of showers and thunderstorms in the evening, then mostly clear after midnight. Cooler with lows in the lower 50s. Chance of rain 40%. At 8 p.m., weather reports for selected cities. At Mansfield-Lom Regional Airport, it was partly cloudy. The temperature was 83 degrees, the dew point 65, and the relative humidity 54%. The wind was southwest, at 9 miles an hour. The pressure was 29.84 inches and falling. Elsewhere across Ohio, at Toledo Express, it was clear, with a temperature of 86. It was partly cloudy, with a temperature of 85 at Wooster, 86 at Marion, 84 at Cincinnati, 85 at Findlay, and 87 at Columbus. It was mostly cloudy, with a temperature of 83 at Cleveland, 82 at Akron-Canton Regional Airport, and 86 at Dayton. At Youngstown, it was cloudy, with a temperature of 78. Reports from nearby cities outside Ohio, at Detroit, it was mostly sunny, with a temperature of 86. It was partly sunny, with a temperature of 69 at Buffalo, and 85 at Indianapolis. It was cloudy, with a temperature of 73 at Pittsburgh, and 76 at Chicago. The current time is 8:18 p.m. Eastern Daylight Time. 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On the latest weather map, low pressure will drag a cold front across the region tonight into Friday. High pressure builds behind the front Friday night through Saturday. Another cold front will glide southeast across the area on Sunday. The forecast for the Central Highlands. Tonight, mostly cloudy this evening, then partly cloudy with a chance of showers and thunderstorms after midnight. Lows in the upper 60s. Southwest winds 10 to 15 miles per hour with gusts up to 25 miles per hour. Chance of rain 40%. Friday, partly sunny with a chance of showers and thunderstorms in the morning, then sunny in the afternoon. Highs around 80. West winds 10 to 15 miles per hour with gusts up to 25 miles per hour. Chance of rain 40%. Friday night, clear, cooler with lows in the upper 50s. West winds 5 to 10 miles per hour. Saturday, sunny. Highs in the mid-80s. Southwest winds 5 to 10 miles per hour. Saturday night, partly cloudy in the evening, then becoming mostly cloudy. Lows in the lower 60s. South winds 5 to 10 miles per hour with gusts up to 25 miles per hour. Sunday, showers. A chance of thunderstorms in the afternoon. Highs in the upper 70s. Chance of rain 90%. Sunday night, partly cloudy with a chance of showers and thunderstorms in the evening, then mostly clear after midnight. Cooler with lows in the lower 50s. Chance of rain 40%.
The extended forecast for the Central Highlands. Monday, partly cloudy. Highs in the lower 70s. Monday night, mostly clear in the evening, then becoming partly cloudy. Lows in the lower 50s. Tuesday, mostly sunny in the morning, then becoming partly cloudy. Highs in the mid-70s. Tuesday night, partly cloudy. Lows in the mid-50s. Wednesday, partly sunny with a chance of showers. Highs in the upper 70s. Chance of rain 40%. Wednesday night, partly cloudy in the evening, then becoming mostly cloudy. A chance of showers. Lows in the lower 60s. Chance of rain 50%. Thursday, becoming partly sunny in the afternoon. Showers likely, mainly in the morning. Breezy with highs in the lower 80s. Chance of rain 60%. At 8 p.m., weather reports for selected cities. At Mansfield Long Regional Airport, it was partly cloudy. The temperature was 83 degrees, the dew point 65, and the relative humidity 54%. The wind was southwest, at 9 miles an hour. The pressure was 29.84 inches and falling. Elsewhere across Ohio, at Toledo Express, it was clear, with a temperature of 86. It was partly cloudy, with a temperature of 85 at Wooster, 86 at Marion, 84 at Cincinnati, 85 at Findlay, and 87 at Columbus. It was mostly cloudy, with a temperature of 83 at Cleveland, 82 at Akron-Canton Regional Airport, and 86 at Dayton. At Youngstown, it was cloudy, with a temperature of 78. Reports from nearby cities outside Ohio. At Detroit, it was mostly sunny, with a temperature of 86. It was partly sunny, with a temperature of 69 at Buffalo, and 85 at Indianapolis. It was cloudy, with a temperature of 73 at Pittsburgh, and 76 at Chicago. The current time is 8:23 p.m. Eastern Daylight Time. 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We supply the latest available information for the Central Highlands over station WWG 57 from Butler on a frequency of 162.450 MHz. On the latest weather map, low pressure will drag a cold front across the region tonight into Friday. High pressure builds behind the front Friday night through Saturday. Another cold front will glide southeast across the area on Sunday. The forecast for the Central Highlands. Tonight, mostly cloudy this evening, then partly cloudy with a chance of showers and thunderstorms after midnight. Lows in the upper 60s. Southwest winds 10 to 15 miles per hour with gusts up to 25 miles per hour. Chance of rain 40%. Friday, partly sunny with a chance of showers and thunderstorms in the morning, then sunny in the afternoon. Highs around 80. West winds 10 to 15 miles per hour with gusts up to 25 miles per hour. Chance of rain 40%. Friday night, clear, cooler with lows in the upper 50s. West winds 5 to 10 miles per hour. Saturday, sunny. Highs in the mid-80s. Southwest winds 5 to 10 miles per hour. Saturday night, partly cloudy in the evening, then becoming mostly cloudy. Lows in the lower 60s. South winds 5 to 10 miles per hour with gusts up to 25 miles per hour. Sunday, showers. A chance of thunderstorms in the afternoon. Highs in the upper 70s. Chance of rain 90%. Sunday night, partly cloudy with a chance of showers and thunderstorms in the evening, then mostly clear after midnight. Cooler with lows in the lower 50s. Chance of rain 40%. At 8 p.m., weather reports for selected cities. At Mansfield Long Regional Airport, it was partly cloudy. The temperature was 83 degrees, the dew point 65, and the relative humidity 54%. The wind was southwest, at 9 miles an hour. The pressure was 29.84 inches and falling. Elsewhere across Ohio, at Toledo Express, it was clear, with a temperature of 86. It was partly cloudy, with a temperature of 85 at Wooster, 86 at Marion, 84 at Cincinnati, 85 at Findlay, and 87 at Columbus. It was mostly cloudy, with a temperature of 83 at Cleveland, 82 at Akron-Canton Regional Airport, and 86 at Dayton. At Youngstown,
It was cloudy, with a temperature of 78. Reports from nearby cities outside Ohio, at Detroit, it was mostly sunny, with a temperature of 86. It was partly sunny, with a temperature of 69 at Buffalo, and 85 at Indianapolis. It was cloudy, with a temperature of 73 at Pittsburgh, and 76 at Chicago. The current time is 8:26 p.m. Eastern Daylight Time. 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We supply the latest available information for the Central Highlands over station WWG57 from Butler on a frequency of 162.450 MHz. On the latest weather map, low pressure will drag a cold front across the region tonight into Friday. High pressure builds behind the front Friday night through Saturday. Another cold front will glide southeast across the area on Sunday. The forecast for the Central Highlands. Tonight, mostly cloudy this evening, then partly cloudy with a chance of showers and thunderstorms after midnight. Lows in the upper 60s. Southwest winds 10 to 15 miles per hour with gusts up to 25 miles per hour. Chance of rain 40%. Friday, partly sunny with a chance of showers and thunderstorms in the morning, then sunny in the afternoon. Highs around 80. West winds 10 to 15 miles per hour with gusts up to 25 miles per hour. Chance of rain 40%. Friday night, clear, cooler with lows in the upper 50s. West winds 5 to 10 miles per hour. Saturday, sunny. Highs in the mid-80s. Southwest winds 5 to 10 miles per hour. Saturday night, partly cloudy in the evening, then becoming mostly cloudy. Lows in the lower 60s. South winds 5 to 10 miles per hour with gusts up to 25 miles per hour. Sunday, showers. A chance of thunderstorms in the afternoon. Highs in the upper 70s. Chance of rain 90%. Sunday night, partly cloudy with a chance of showers and thunderstorms in the evening, then mostly clear after midnight. Cooler with lows in the lower 50s. Chance of rain 40%. At 8 p.m., weather reports for selected cities. At Mansfield Long Regional Airport, it was partly cloudy. The temperature was 83 degrees, the dew point 65, and the relative humidity 54%. The wind was southwest, at 9 miles an hour. The pressure was 29.84 inches and falling. Elsewhere across Ohio, at Toledo Express, it was clear, with a temperature of 86. It was partly cloudy, with a temperature of 85 at Wooster, 86 at Marion, 84 at Cincinnati, 85 at Findlay, and 87 at Columbus. It was mostly cloudy, with a temperature of 83 at Cleveland, 82 at Akron-Canton Regional Airport, and 86 at Dayton. At Youngstown, it was cloudy, with a temperature of 78. Reports from nearby cities outside Ohio, at Detroit, it was mostly sunny, with a temperature of 86. It was partly sunny, with a temperature of 69 at Buffalo, and 85 at Indianapolis. It was cloudy, with a temperature of 73 at Pittsburgh, and 76 at Chicago. The current time is 8:29 p.m. Eastern Daylight Time. 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We supply the latest available information for the Central Highlands over station WWG57 from Butler on a frequency of 162.450 MHz. The extended forecast for the Central Highlands. Monday, partly cloudy. Highs in the lower 70s. Monday night, mostly clear in the evening, then becoming partly cloudy. Lows in the lower 50s. Tuesday, mostly sunny in the morning, then becoming partly cloudy. Highs in the mid-70s. Tuesday night, partly cloudy. Lows in the mid-50s. Wednesday, partly sunny with a chance of showers. Highs in the upper 70s. Chance of rain 40%. Wednesday night, partly cloudy in the evening, then becoming mostly cloudy. A chance of showers. Lows in the lower 60s. Chance of rain 50%. Thursday, becoming partly sunny in the afternoon. Showers likely, mainly in the morning. Breezy with highs in the lower 80s. Chance of rain 60%.
The Mansfield, Ohio climate summary for this evening, as of 5:15 p.m., June 11, 2026. Today's high temperature was 87 degrees. The normal high is 79. The record high is 94 degrees, which was set in 1933. Today's low temperature was 76 degrees. The normal low is 58. The record low is 38 degrees, which was last set in 1980. No precipitation fell today. No snow fell today, which brings the monthly total to 0.0 inches. The total snowfall since July 1st still stands at 29.6 inches. Sunset tonight is at 9:02 p.m. Sunrise tomorrow is at 5:58 a.m. On the latest weather map, low pressure will drag a cold front across the region tonight into Friday. High pressure builds behind the front Friday night through Saturday. Another cold front will glide southeast across the area on Sunday. The forecast for the Central Highlands. Tonight, mostly cloudy this evening, then partly cloudy with a chance of showers and thunderstorms after midnight. Lows in the upper 60s. Southwest winds 10 to 15 miles per hour with gusts up to 25 miles per hour. Chance of rain 40%. Friday, partly sunny with a chance of showers and thunderstorms in the morning, then sunny in the afternoon. Highs around 80. West winds 10 to 15 miles per hour with gusts up to 25 miles per hour. Chance of rain 40%. Friday night, clear, cooler with lows in the upper 50s. West winds 5 to 10 miles per hour. Saturday, sunny. Highs in the mid-80s. Southwest winds 5 to 10 miles per hour. Saturday night, partly cloudy in the evening, then becoming mostly cloudy. Lows in the lower 60s. South winds 5 to 10 miles per hour with gusts up to 25 miles per hour. Sunday, showers. A chance of thunderstorms in the afternoon. Highs in the upper 70s. Chance of rain 90%. Sunday night, partly cloudy with a chance of showers and thunderstorms in the evening, then mostly clear after midnight. Cooler with lows in the lower 50s. Chance of rain 40%. At 8 p.m., weather reports for selected cities. At Mansfield Long Regional Airport, it was partly cloudy. The temperature was 83 degrees, the dew point 65, and the relative humidity 54%. The wind was southwest, at 9 miles an hour. The pressure was 29.84 inches and falling. Elsewhere across Ohio, at Toledo Express, it was clear, with a temperature of 86. It was partly cloudy, with a temperature of 85 at Wooster, 86 at Marion, 84 at Cincinnati, 85 at Findlay, and 87 at Columbus. It was mostly cloudy, with a temperature of 83 at Cleveland, 82 at Akron-Canton Regional Airport, and 86 at Dayton. At Youngstown, it was cloudy, with a temperature of 78. Reports from nearby cities outside Ohio. At Detroit, it was mostly sunny, with a temperature of 86. It was partly sunny, with a temperature of 69 at Buffalo, and 85 at Indianapolis. It was cloudy, with a temperature of 73 at Pittsburgh, and 76 at Chicago. The current time is 8:34 p.m. Eastern Daylight Time. 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On the latest weather map, low pressure will drag a cold front across the region tonight into Friday. High pressure builds behind the front Friday night through Saturday. Another cold front will glide southeast across the area on Sunday. The forecast for the Central Highlands. Tonight, mostly cloudy this evening, then partly cloudy with a chance of showers and thunderstorms after midnight. Lows in the upper 60s. Southwest winds 10 to 15 miles per hour with gusts up to 25 miles per hour. Chance of rain 40%. Friday, partly sunny with a chance of showers and thunderstorms in the morning, then sunny in the afternoon. Highs around 80. West winds 10 to 15 miles per hour with gusts up to 25 miles per hour. Chance of rain 40%. Friday night, clear, cooler with lows in the upper 50s.
West winds 5 to 10 miles per hour. Saturday, sunny. Highs in the mid-80s.

the Central Highlands. Tonight, partly cloudy this evening, then mostly cloudy with a chance of showers with a slight chance of thunderstorms after midnight. Lows in the upper 60s. Southwest winds 10 to 15 miles per hour with gusts up to 25 miles per hour. Chance of rain 50%. Friday, mostly cloudy with a slight chance of showers and thunderstorms in the morning, then mostly sunny in the afternoon. Highs in the upper 70s. West winds 10 to 15 miles per hour with gusts up to 25 miles per hour. Chance of rain 20%. Friday night, clear, cooler with lows in the upper 50s. West winds 5 to 10 miles per hour. Saturday, sunny. Highs in the mid 80s. Southwest winds 5 to 10 miles per hour. Saturday night, partly cloudy in the evening, then becoming mostly cloudy. Lows in the lower 60s. South winds 5 to 10 miles per hour with gusts up to 25 miles per hour. Sunday, showers. A chance of thunderstorms in the afternoon. Highs in the upper 70s. Chance of rain 90%. Sunday night, partly cloudy with a chance of showers and thunderstorms in the evening, then mostly clear after midnight. Cooler with lows in the lower 50s. Chance of rain 40%. The extended forecast for the Central Highlands. Monday, partly cloudy. Highs in the lower 70s. Monday night, mostly clear in the evening, then becoming partly cloudy. Lows in the lower 50s. Tuesday, mostly sunny in the morning, then becoming partly cloudy. Highs in the mid-70s. Tuesday night, partly cloudy. Lows in the mid-50s. Wednesday, partly sunny with a chance of showers. Highs in the upper 70s. Chance of rain 40%. Wednesday night, partly cloudy in the evening, then becoming mostly cloudy. A chance of showers. Lows in the lower 60s. Chance of rain 50%. Thursday, becoming partly sunny in the afternoon. Showers likely, mainly in the morning. Breezy with highs in the lower 80s. Chance of rain 60%. At 8 p.m., weather reports for selected cities. At Mansfield Lawn Regional Airport, it was partly cloudy. The temperature was 83 degrees, the dew point 65, and the relative humidity 54%. The wind was southwest, at 9 miles an hour. The pressure was 29.84 inches and falling. Elsewhere across Ohio, at Toledo Express, it was clear, with a temperature of 86. It was partly cloudy, with a temperature of 85 at Wooster, 86 at Marion, 84 at Cincinnati, 85 at Findlay, and 87 at Columbus. It was mostly cloudy, with a temperature of 83 at Cleveland, 82 at Akron-Canton Regional Airport, and 86 at Dayton. At Youngstown, it was cloudy, with a temperature of 78. Reports from nearby cities outside Ohio. At Detroit, it was mostly sunny, with a temperature of 86. It was partly sunny, with a temperature of 69 at Buffalo, and 85 at Indianapolis. It was cloudy, with a temperature of 73 at Pittsburgh, and 76 at Chicago. The extended forecast for the Central Highlands. Monday, partly cloudy. Highs in the lower 70s. Monday night, mostly clear in the evening, then becoming partly cloudy. Lows in the lower 50s. Tuesday, mostly sunny in the morning, then becoming partly cloudy. Highs in the mid-70s. Tuesday night, partly cloudy. Lows in the mid-50s. Wednesday, partly sunny with a chance of showers. Highs in the upper 70s. Chance of rain 40%. Wednesday night, partly cloudy in the evening, then becoming mostly cloudy. A chance of showers. Lows in the lower 60s. Chance of rain 50%. Thursday, becoming partly sunny in the afternoon. Showers likely, mainly in the morning. Breezy with highs in the lower 80s. Chance of rain 60%. The current time is 8:41 p.m. Eastern Daylight Time. 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On the latest weather map, low pressure will drag a cold front across

the region tonight into Friday. High pressure builds behind the front Friday night through Saturday. Another cold front will glide southeast across the area on Sunday. Forecast for the Central Highlands. Tonight, partly cloudy this evening, then mostly cloudy with a chance of showers with a slight chance of thunderstorms after midnight. Lows in the upper 60s. Southwest winds 10 to 15 miles per hour with gusts up to 25 miles per hour. Chance of rain 50%. Friday, mostly cloudy with a slight chance of showers and thunderstorms in the morning, then mostly sunny in the afternoon. Highs in the upper 70s. West winds 10 to 15 miles per hour with gusts up to 25 miles per hour. Chance of rain 20%. Friday night, clear, cooler with lows in the upper 50s. West winds 5 to 10 miles per hour. Saturday, sunny. Highs in the mid-80s. Southwest winds 5 to 10 miles per hour. Saturday night, partly cloudy in the evening, then becoming mostly cloudy. Lows in the lower 60s. South winds 5 to 10 miles per hour with gusts up to 25 miles per hour. Sunday, showers. A chance of thunderstorms in the afternoon. Highs in the upper 70s. Chance of rain 90%. Sunday night, partly cloudy with a chance of showers and thunderstorms in the evening, then mostly clear after midnight. Cooler with lows in the lower 50s. Chance of rain 40%. At 8 p.m., weather reports for selected cities. At Mansfield Long Regional Airport, it was partly cloudy. The temperature was 83 degrees, the dew point 65, and the relative humidity 54%. The wind was southwest, at 9 miles an hour. The pressure was 29.84 inches and falling. Elsewhere across Ohio, at Toledo Express, it was clear, with a temperature of 86. It was partly cloudy, with a temperature of 85 at Wooster, 86 at Marion, 84 at Cincinnati, 85 at Findlay, and 87 at Columbus. It was mostly cloudy, with a temperature of 83 at Cleveland, 82 at Akron-Canton Regional Airport, and 86 at Dayton. At Youngstown, it was cloudy, with a temperature of 78. Reports from nearby cities outside Ohio, at Detroit, it was mostly sunny, with a temperature of 86. It was partly sunny, with a temperature of 69 at Buffalo, and 85 at Indianapolis. It was cloudy, with a temperature of 73 at Pittsburgh, and 76 at Chicago. The current time is 8:44 p.m. Eastern Daylight Time. 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On the latest weather map, low pressure will drag a cold front across the region tonight into Friday. High pressure builds behind the front Friday night through Saturday. Another cold front will glide southeast across the area on Sunday. The Mansfield, Ohio climate summary for this evening, as of 5:15 p.m., June 11, 2026. Today's high temperature was 87 degrees. The normal high is 79. The record high is 94 degrees, which was set in 1933. Today's low temperature was 76 degrees. The normal low is 58. The record low is 38 degrees, which was last set in 1980. No precipitation fell today. No snow fell today, which brings the monthly total to 0.0 inches. The total snowfall since July 1st still stands at 29.6 inches. Sunset tonight is at 9:02 p.m. Sunrise tomorrow is at 5:58 a.m. The forecast for the Central Highlands. Tonight, partly cloudy this evening, then mostly cloudy with a chance of showers with a slight chance of thunderstorms after midnight. Lows in the upper 60s. Southwest winds 10 to 15 miles per hour with gusts up to 25 miles per hour. Chance of rain 50%. Friday, mostly cloudy with a slight chance of showers and thunderstorms in the morning, then mostly sunny in the afternoon. Highs in the upper 70s. West winds 10 to 15 miles per hour with gusts up to 25 miles per hour. Chance of rain 20%. Friday night, clear, cooler with lows in the upper 50s. West
5 to 10 miles per hour. Saturday, sunny. Highs in the mid-80s. Southwest winds 5 to 10 miles per hour. Saturday night, partly cloudy in the evening, then becoming mostly cloudy. Lows in the lower 60s. South winds 5 to 10 miles per hour with gusts up to 25 miles per hour. Sunday, showers. A chance of thunderstorms in the afternoon. Highs in the upper 70s. Chance of rain 90%. Sunday night, partly cloudy with a chance of showers and thunderstorms in the evening, then mostly clear after midnight. Cooler with lows in the lower 50s. Chance of rain 40%. At 8 p.m., weather reports for selected cities. At Mansfield-Lom Regional Airport, it was partly cloudy. The temperature was 83 degrees, the dew point 65, and the relative humidity 54%. The wind was southwest, at 9 miles an hour. The pressure was 29.84 inches and falling. Elsewhere across Ohio, at Toledo Express, it was clear, with a temperature of 86. It was partly cloudy, with a temperature of 85 at Wooster, 86 at Marion, 84 at Cincinnati, 85 at Findlay, and 87 at Columbus. It was mostly cloudy, with a temperature of 83 at Cleveland, 82 at Akron-Canton Regional Airport, and 86 at Dayton. At Youngstown, it was cloudy, with a temperature of 78. Reports from nearby cities outside Ohio, at Detroit, it was mostly sunny, with a temperature of 86. It was partly sunny, with a temperature of 69 at Buffalo, and 85 at Indianapolis. It was cloudy, with a temperature of 73 at Pittsburgh, and 76 at Chicago. The current time is 8:48 p.m. Eastern Daylight Time. 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On the latest weather map, low pressure will drag a cold front across the region tonight into Friday. High pressure builds behind the front Friday night through Saturday. Another cold front will glide southeast across the area on Sunday. The forecast for the Central Highlands. Tonight, partly cloudy this evening, then mostly cloudy with a chance of showers with a slight chance of thunderstorms after midnight. Lows in the upper 60s. Southwest winds 10 to 15 miles per hour with gusts up to 25 miles per hour. Chance of rain 50%. Friday, mostly cloudy with a slight chance of showers and thunderstorms in the morning, then mostly sunny in the afternoon. Highs in the upper 70s. West winds 10 to 15 miles per hour with gusts up to 25 miles per hour. Chance of rain 20%. Friday night, clear, cooler with lows in the upper 50s. West winds 5 to 10 miles per hour. Saturday, sunny. Highs in the mid-80s. Southwest winds 5 to 10 miles per hour. Saturday night, partly cloudy in the evening, then becoming mostly cloudy. Lows in the lower 60s. South winds 5 to 10 miles per hour with gusts up to 25 miles per hour. Sunday, showers. A chance of thunderstorms in the afternoon. Highs in the upper 70s. Chance of rain 90%. Sunday night, partly cloudy with a chance of showers and thunderstorms in the evening, then mostly clear after midnight. Cooler with lows in the lower 50s. Chance of rain 40%. The extended forecast for the Central Highlands. Monday, partly cloudy. Highs in the lower 70s. Monday night, mostly clear in the evening, then becoming partly cloudy. Lows in the lower 50s. Tuesday, mostly sunny in the morning, then becoming partly cloudy. Highs in the mid-70s. Tuesday night, partly cloudy. Lows in the mid-50s. Wednesday, partly sunny with a chance of showers. Highs in the upper 70s. Chance of rain 40%. Wednesday night, partly cloudy in the evening, then becoming mostly cloudy. A chance of showers. Lows in the lower 60s. Chance of rain 50%. Thursday, becoming partly sunny in the afternoon. Showers likely, mainly in the morning. Breezy with highs in the lower 80s. Chance of rain 60%.
at 8 p.m. Weather reports for selected cities. At Mansfield Lom Regional Airport, it was partly cloudy. The temperature was 83 degrees, the dew point 65, and the relative humidity 54%. The wind was southwest, at 9 miles an hour. The pressure was 29.84 inches and falling. Elsewhere across Ohio, at Toledo Express, it was clear, with a temperature of 86. It was partly cloudy, with a temperature of 85 at Wooster, 86 at Marion, 84 at Cincinnati, 85 at Findlay, and 87 at Columbus. It was mostly cloudy, with a temperature of 83 at Cleveland, 82 at Akron-Canton Regional Airport, and 86 at Dayton. At Youngstown, it was cloudy, with a temperature of 78. Reports from nearby cities outside Ohio. At Detroit, it was mostly sunny, with a temperature of 86. It was partly sunny, with a temperature of 69 at Buffalo, and 85 at Indianapolis. It was cloudy, with a temperature of 73 at Pittsburgh, and 76 at Chicago. The current time is 8:52 p.m. Eastern Daylight Time. 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On the latest weather map, low pressure will drag a cold front across the region tonight into Friday. High pressure builds behind the front Friday night through Saturday. Another cold front will glide southeast across the area on Sunday. The forecast for the Central Highlands. Tonight, partly cloudy this evening, then mostly cloudy with a chance of showers with a slight chance of thunderstorms after midnight. Lows in the upper 60s. Southwest winds 10 to 15 miles per hour with gusts up to 25 miles per hour. Chance of rain 50%. Friday, mostly cloudy with a slight chance of showers and thunderstorms in the morning, then mostly sunny in the afternoon. Highs in the upper 70s. West winds 10 to 15 miles per hour with gusts up to 25 miles per hour. Chance of rain 20%. Friday night, clear, cooler with lows in the upper 50s. West winds 5 to 10 miles per hour. Saturday, sunny. Highs in the mid 80s. Southwest winds 5 to 10 miles per hour. Saturday night, partly cloudy in the evening, then becoming mostly cloudy. Lows in the lower 60s. South winds 5 to 10 miles per hour with gusts up to 25 miles per hour. Sunday, showers. A chance of thunderstorms in the afternoon. Highs in the upper 70s. Chance of rain 90%. Sunday night, partly cloudy with a chance of showers and thunderstorms in the evening, then mostly clear after midnight. Cooler with lows in the lower 50s. Chance of rain 40%. At 8 p.m., weather reports for selected cities. At Mansfield Lom Regional Airport, it was partly cloudy. The temperature was 83 degrees, the dew point 65, and the relative humidity 54%. The wind was southwest, at 9 miles an hour. The pressure was 29.84 inches and falling. Elsewhere across Ohio, at Toledo Express, it was clear, with a temperature of 86. It was partly cloudy, with a temperature of 85 at Wooster, 86 at Marion, 84 at Cincinnati, 85 at Findlay, and 87 at Columbus. It was mostly cloudy, with a temperature of 83 at Cleveland, 82 at Akron-Canton Regional Airport, and 86 at Dayton. At Youngstown, it was cloudy, with a temperature of 78. Reports from nearby cities outside Ohio. At Detroit, it was mostly sunny, with a temperature of 86. It was partly sunny, with a temperature of 69 at Buffalo, and 85 at Indianapolis. It was cloudy, with a temperature of 73 at Pittsburgh, and 76 at Chicago. The current time is 8:56 p.m. Eastern Daylight Time. 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On the latest weather map, low pressure will drag a cold front across the region tonight into Friday.
High pressure builds behind the front Friday night through Saturday. Another cold front will glide southeast across the area on Sunday. The forecast for the Central Highlands. Tonight, partly cloudy this evening, then mostly cloudy with a chance of showers with a slight chance of thunderstorms after midnight. Lows in the upper 60s. Southwest winds 10 to 15 miles per hour with gusts up to 25 miles per hour. Chance of rain 50%. Friday, mostly cloudy with a slight chance of showers and thunderstorms in the morning, then mostly sunny in the afternoon. Highs in the upper 70s. West winds 10 to 15 miles per hour with gusts up to 25 miles per hour. Chance of rain 20%. Friday night, clear, cooler with lows in the upper 50s. West winds 5 to 10 miles per hour. Saturday, sunny. Highs in the mid 80s. Southwest winds 5 to 10 miles per hour. Saturday night, partly cloudy in the evening, then becoming mostly cloudy. Lows in the lower 60s. South winds 5 to 10 miles per hour with gusts up to 25 miles per hour. Sunday, showers. A chance of thunderstorms in the afternoon. Highs in the upper 70s. Chance of rain 90%. Sunday night, partly cloudy with a chance of showers and thunderstorms in the evening, then mostly clear after midnight. Cooler with lows in the lower 50s. Chance of rain 40%. At 8 p.m., weather reports for selected cities. At Mansfield-Lom Regional Airport, it was partly cloudy. The temperature was 83 degrees, the dew point 65, and the relative humidity 54%. The wind was southwest, at 9 miles an hour. The pressure was 29.84 inches and falling. Elsewhere across Ohio, at Toledo Express, it was clear, with a temperature of 86. It was partly cloudy, with a temperature of 85 at Wooster, 86 at Marion, 84 at Cincinnati, 85 at Findlay, and 87 at Columbus. It was mostly cloudy, with a temperature of 83 at Cleveland, 82 at Akron-Canton Regional Airport, and 86 at Dayton. At Youngstown, it was cloudy, with a temperature of 78. Reports from nearby cities outside Ohio. At Detroit, it was mostly sunny, with a temperature of 86. It was partly sunny, with a temperature of 69 at Buffalo, and 85 at Indianapolis. It was cloudy, with a temperature of 73 at Pittsburgh, and 76 at Chicago. The current time is 8:59 p.m. Eastern Daylight Time. 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On the latest weather map, low pressure will drag a cold front across the region tonight into Friday. High pressure builds behind the front Friday night through Saturday. Another cold front will glide southeast across the area on Sunday. The Nearshore Marine Forecast. For the following marine location, the islands to Vermilion. Small craft advisory in effect from 2 a.m. Eastern Daylight Time Friday through Friday morning. Tonight, south winds 5 to 10 knots becoming southwest and increasing to 15 to 25 knots after midnight. A slight chance of showers and thunderstorms late this evening. A chance of showers with a slight chance of thunderstorms after midnight. Waves 2 feet or less building to 2 to 4 feet. Friday, west winds 15 to 25 knots diminishing to 10 to 15 knots. A chance of showers with a slight chance of thunderstorms in the morning. Waves 2 to 4 feet subsiding to 1 to 3 feet. Friday night, west winds 5 to 15 knots becoming southwest. Clear. Waves 2 feet or less. Saturday, southwest winds 5 to 10 knots. Sunny. Waves 1 foot or less. Winds and waves higher in and near thunderstorms. The water temperature off Toledo is 72 degrees, off Cleveland 57 degrees, and off Erie 66 degrees. The extended forecast for the Central Highlands. Monday, partly cloudy. Highs in the lower 70s. Monday night, mostly clear in the evening, then becoming partly cloudy. Lows in the lower 50s. Tuesday, mostly sunny in the morning, then becoming partly cloudy. Highs in the mid 70s.
Tuesday night, partly cloudy. Lows in the mid-50s. Wednesday, partly sunny with a chance of showers. Highs in the upper 70s. Chance of rain 40%. Wednesday night, partly cloudy in the evening, then becoming mostly cloudy. A chance of showers. Lows in the lower 60s. Chance of rain 50%. Thursday, becoming partly sunny in the afternoon. Showers likely, mainly in the morning. Breezy with highs in the lower 80s. Chance of rain 60%. The Mansfield, Ohio climate summary for this evening, as of 5:15 p.m., June 11, 2026. Today's high temperature was 87 degrees. The normal high is 79. The record high is 94 degrees, which was set in 1933. Today's low temperature was 76 degrees. The normal low is 58. The record low is 38 degrees, which was last set in 1980. No precipitation fell today. No snow fell today, which brings the monthly total to 0.0 inches. The total snowfall since July 1st still stands at 29.6 inches. Sunset tonight is at 9:02 p.m. Sunrise tomorrow is at 5:58 a.m. The forecast for the Central Highlands. Tonight, partly cloudy this evening, then mostly cloudy with a chance of showers with a slight chance of thunderstorms after midnight. Lows in the upper 60s. Southwest winds 10 to 15 miles per hour with gusts up to 25 miles per hour. Chance of rain 50%. Friday, mostly cloudy with a slight chance of showers and thunderstorms in the morning, then mostly sunny in the afternoon. Highs in the upper 70s. West winds 10 to 15 miles per hour with gusts up to 25 miles per hour. Chance of rain 20%. Friday night, clear, cooler with lows in the upper 50s. West winds 5 to 10 miles per hour. Saturday, sunny. Highs in the mid 80s. Southwest winds 5 to 10 miles per hour. Saturday night, partly cloudy in the evening, then becoming mostly cloudy. Lows in the lower 60s. South winds 5 to 10 miles per hour with gusts up to 25 miles per hour. Sunday, showers. A chance of thunderstorms in the afternoon. Highs in the upper 70s. Chance of rain 90%. Sunday night, partly cloudy with a chance of showers and thunderstorms in the evening, then mostly clear after midnight. Cooler with lows in the lower 50s. Chance of rain 40%. At 8 p.m., weather reports for selected cities. At Mansfield Lawn Regional Airport, it was partly cloudy. The temperature was 83 degrees, the dew point 65, and the relative humidity 54%. The wind was southwest, at 9 miles an hour. The pressure was 29.84 inches and falling. Elsewhere across Ohio, at Toledo Express, it was clear, with a temperature of 86. It was partly cloudy, with a temperature of 85 at Wooster, 86 at Marion, 84 at Cincinnati, 85 at Findlay, and 87 at Columbus. It was mostly cloudy, with a temperature of 83 at Cleveland, 82 at Akron-Canton Regional Airport, and 86 at Dayton. At Youngstown, it was cloudy, with a temperature of 78. Reports from nearby cities outside Ohio. At Detroit, it was mostly sunny, with a temperature of 86. It was partly sunny, with a temperature of 69 at Buffalo, and 85 at Indianapolis. It was cloudy, with a temperature of 73 at Pittsburgh, and 76 at Chicago. The current time is 9:05 p.m. Eastern Daylight Time. 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On the latest weather map, low pressure will drag a cold front across the region tonight into Friday. High pressure builds behind the front Friday night through Saturday. Another cold front will glide southeast across the area on Sunday. The forecast for the Central Highlands. Tonight, partly cloudy this evening, then mostly cloudy with a chance of showers with a slight chance of thunderstorms after midnight. Lows in the upper 60s. Southwest winds 10 to 15 miles per hour with gusts up to 25 miles per hour.
chance of rain 50%. Friday, mostly cloudy with a slight chance of showers and thunderstorms in the morning, then mostly sunny in the afternoon. Highs in the upper 70s. West winds 10 to 15 miles per hour with gusts up to 25 miles per hour. Chance of rain 20%. Friday night, clear, cooler with lows in the upper 50s. West winds 5 to 10 miles per hour. Saturday, sunny. Highs in the mid-80s. Southwest winds 5 to 10 miles per hour. Saturday night, partly cloudy in the evening, then becoming mostly cloudy. Lows in the lower 60s. South winds 5 to 10 miles per hour with gusts up to 25 miles per hour. Sunday, showers. A chance of thunderstorms in the afternoon. Highs in the upper 70s. Chance of rain 90%. Sunday night, partly cloudy with a chance of showers and thunderstorms in the evening, then mostly clear after midnight. Cooler with lows in the lower 50s. Chance of rain 40%. At 9 p.m., weather reports for selected cities. At Mansfield-Lom Regional Airport, it was partly cloudy. The temperature was 79 degrees, the dew point 65, and the relative humidity 62%. The wind was south, at 7 miles an hour. The pressure was 29.82 inches and falling. Elsewhere across Ohio, it was clear, with a temperature of 81 at Worcester, 82 at Marion, 83 at Toledo Express, and 80 at Findlay. It was partly cloudy, with a temperature of 79 at Cleveland, 82 at Cincinnati, 82 at Dayton, and 86 at Columbus. It was mostly cloudy, with a temperature of 78 at Akron-Canton Regional Airport, and 76 at Youngstown. Reports from nearby cities outside Ohio, at Chicago, a thunderstorm was reported, with a temperature of 71. At Indianapolis, it was partly cloudy, with a temperature of 84. It was mostly cloudy, with a temperature of 83 at Detroit, and 69 at Buffalo. At Pittsburgh, it was cloudy, with a temperature of 73. The current time is 9:08 p.m. Eastern Daylight Time. 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On the latest weather map, low pressure will drag a cold front across the region tonight into Friday. High pressure builds behind the front Friday night through Saturday. Another cold front will glide southeast across the area on Sunday. The forecast for the Central Highlands. Tonight, partly cloudy this evening, then mostly cloudy with a chance of showers with a slight chance of thunderstorms after midnight. Lows in the upper 60s. Southwest winds 10 to 15 miles per hour with gusts up to 25 miles per hour. Chance of rain 50%. Friday, mostly cloudy with a slight chance of showers and thunderstorms in the morning, then mostly sunny in the afternoon. Highs in the upper 70s. West winds 10 to 15 miles per hour with gusts up to 25 miles per hour. Chance of rain 20%. Friday night, clear, cooler with lows in the upper 50s. West winds 5 to 10 miles per hour. Saturday, sunny. Highs in the mid-80s. Southwest winds 5 to 10 miles per hour. Saturday night, partly cloudy in the evening, then becoming mostly cloudy. Lows in the lower 60s. South winds 5 to 10 miles per hour with gusts up to 25 miles per hour. Sunday, showers. A chance of thunderstorms in the afternoon. Highs in the upper 70s. Chance of rain 90%. Sunday night, partly cloudy with a chance of showers and thunderstorms in the evening, then mostly clear after midnight. Cooler with lows in the lower 50s. Chance of rain 40%. The extended forecast for the Central Highlands. Monday, partly cloudy. Highs in the lower 70s. Monday night, mostly clear in the evening, then becoming partly cloudy. Lows in the lower 50s. Tuesday, mostly sunny in the morning, then becoming partly cloudy. Highs in the mid-70s. Tuesday night, partly cloudy. Lows in the mid-50s. Wednesday, partly sunny with a chance of showers. Highs in the upper 70s. Chance of rain 40%.
Wednesday night, partly cloudy in the evening, then becoming mostly cloudy. A chance of showers. Lows in the lower 60s. Chance of rain 50%. Thursday, becoming partly sunny in the afternoon. Showers likely, mainly in the morning. Breezy with highs in the lower 80s. Chance of rain 60%. At 9 p.m., weather reports for selected cities. At Mansfield-Lom Regional Airport, it was partly cloudy. The temperature was 79 degrees, the dew point 65, and the relative humidity 62%. The wind was south, at 7 miles an hour. The pressure was 29.8 inches in Fulham. Elsewhere across Ohio, it was clear, with a temperature of 81 at Worcester, 82 at Marion, 83 at Toledo Express, and 80 at Findlay. Partly cloudy, with a temperature of 79 at Cleveland, 82 at Cincinnati, 82 at Dayton, and 86 at Columbus. It was mostly cloudy, with a temperature of 78 at Akron-Canton Regional Airport, and 76 at Youngstown. Reports from nearby cities outside Ohio. At Chicago, a thunderstorm was reported, with a temperature of 71. At Indianapolis, it was partly cloudy, with a temperature of 84. It was mostly cloudy, with a temperature of 83 at Detroit, and 69 at Buffalo. At Pittsburgh, it was cloudy, with a temperature of 73. The current time is 9:13 p.m. Eastern Daylight Time. 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On the latest weather map, low pressure will drag a cold front across the region tonight into Friday. High pressure builds behind the front Friday night through Saturday. Another cold front will glide southeast across the area on Sunday. The forecast for the Central Highlands. Tonight, partly cloudy this evening, then mostly cloudy with a chance of showers with a slight chance of thunderstorms after midnight. Lows in the upper 60s. Southwest winds 10 to 15 miles per hour with gusts up to 25 miles per hour. Chance of rain 50%. Friday, mostly cloudy with a slight chance of showers and thunderstorms in the morning, then mostly sunny in the afternoon. Highs in the upper 70s. West winds 10 to 15 miles per hour with gusts up to 25 miles per hour. Chance of rain 20%. Friday night, clear, cooler with lows in the upper 50s. West winds 5 to 10 miles per hour. Saturday, sunny. Highs in the mid 80s. Southwest winds 5 to 10 miles per hour. Saturday night, partly cloudy in the evening, then becoming mostly cloudy. Lows in the lower 60s. South winds 5 to 10 miles per hour with gusts up to 25 miles per hour. Sunday, showers. A chance of thunderstorms in the afternoon. Highs in the upper 70s. Chance of rain 90%. Sunday night, partly cloudy with a chance of showers and thunderstorms in the evening, then mostly clear after midnight. Cooler with lows in the lower 50s. Chance of rain 40%. The Mansfield, Ohio climate summary for this evening, as of 5:15 p.m., June 11, 2026. Today's high temperature was 87 degrees. The normal high is 79. The record high is 94 degrees, which was set in 1933. Today's low temperature was 76 degrees. The normal low is 58. The record low is 38 degrees, which was last set in 1980. No precipitation fell today. No snow fell today, which brings the monthly total to 0.0 inches. The total snowfall since July 1st still stands at 29.6 inches. Sunset tonight is at 9:02 p.m. Sunrise tomorrow is at 5:58 a.m. At 9 p.m., weather reports for selected cities. At Mansfield-Lom Regional Airport, it was clear. The temperature was 79 degrees, the dew point 65, and the relative humidity 62%. The wind was south, at 7 miles an hour. The pressure was 29.82 inches and falling. Elsewhere across Ohio, it was clear, with a temperature of 82 at Marion, and 80 at Findlay.
It was partly cloudy, with a temperature of 81 at Worcester, 83 at Toledo Express, and 79 at Cleveland. Under partly cloudy skies, Cincinnati reported 82, Dayton reported 82, and Columbus reported 86. It was mostly cloudy, with a temperature of 78 at Akron-Canton Regional Airport, and 76 at Youngstown. Reports from nearby cities outside Ohio, at Chicago, a thunderstorm was reported, with a temperature of 71. At Indianapolis, it was partly cloudy, with a temperature of 84. It was mostly cloudy, with a temperature of 83 at Detroit, and 69 at Buffalo. At Pittsburgh, it was cloudy, with a temperature of 73. The current time is 9:17 p.m. Eastern Daylight Time. 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On the latest weather map, low pressure will drag a cold front across the region tonight into Friday. High pressure builds behind the front Friday night through Saturday. Another cold front will glide southeast across the area on Sunday. The forecast for the Central Highlands. Tonight, partly cloudy this evening, then mostly cloudy with a chance of showers with a slight chance of thunderstorms after midnight. Lows in the upper 60s. Southwest winds 10 to 15 miles per hour with gusts up to 25 miles per hour. Chance of rain 50%. Friday, mostly cloudy with a slight chance of showers and thunderstorms in the morning, then mostly sunny in the afternoon. Highs in the upper 70s. West winds 10 to 15 miles per hour with gusts up to 25 miles per hour. Chance of rain 20%. Friday night, clear, cooler with lows in the upper 50s. West winds 5 to 10 miles per hour. Saturday, sunny. Highs in the mid 80s. Southwest winds 5 to 10 miles per hour. Saturday night, partly cloudy in the evening, then becoming mostly cloudy. Lows in the lower 60s. South winds 5 to 10 miles per hour with gusts up to 25 miles per hour. Sunday, showers. A chance of thunderstorms in the afternoon. Highs in the upper 70s. Chance of rain 90%. Sunday night, partly cloudy with a chance of showers and thunderstorms in the evening, then mostly clear after midnight. Cooler with lows in the lower 50s. Chance of rain 40%. At 9 p.m., weather reports for selected cities. At Mansfield-Long Regional Airport, it was clear. The temperature was 79 degrees, the dew point 65, and the relative humidity 62%. The wind was south, at 7 miles an hour. The pressure was 29.82 inches and falling. Elsewhere across Ohio, it was clear, with a temperature of 82 at Marion, and 80 at Findlay. It was partly cloudy, with a temperature of 81 at Worcester, 83 at Toledo Express, and 79 at Cleveland. Under partly cloudy skies, Cincinnati reported 82, Dayton reported 82, and Columbus reported 86. It was mostly cloudy, with a temperature of 78 at Akron-Canton Regional Airport, and 76 at Youngstown. Reports from nearby cities outside Ohio, at Chicago, a thunderstorm was reported, with a temperature of 71. At Indianapolis, it was partly cloudy, with a temperature of 84. It was mostly cloudy, with a temperature of 83 at Detroit, and 69 at Buffalo. At Pittsburgh, it was cloudy, with a temperature of 73. The extended forecast for the Central Highlands. Monday, partly cloudy. Highs in the lower 70s. Monday night, mostly clear in the evening, then becoming partly cloudy. Lows in the lower 50s. Tuesday, mostly sunny in the morning, then becoming partly cloudy. Highs in the mid 70s. Tuesday night, partly cloudy. Lows in the mid 50s. Wednesday, partly sunny with a chance of showers. Highs in the upper 70s. Chance of rain 40%. Wednesday night, partly cloudy in the evening, then becoming mostly cloudy. A chance of showers. Lows in the lower 60s. Chance of rain 50%. Thursday, becoming partly sunny in the afternoon. Showers likely, mainly in the morning.
breezy with highs in the lower 80s. Chance of rain 60%. The current time is 9:21 p.m. Eastern Daylight Time. 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On the latest weather map, low pressure will drag a cold front across the region tonight into Friday. High pressure builds behind the front Friday night through Saturday. Another cold front will glide southeast across the area on Sunday. The forecast for the Central Highlands. Tonight, partly cloudy this evening, then mostly cloudy with a chance of showers with a slight chance of thunderstorms after midnight. Lows in the upper 60s. Southwest winds 10 to 15 miles per hour with gusts up to 25 miles per hour. Chance of rain 50%. Friday, mostly cloudy with a slight chance of showers and thunderstorms in the morning, then mostly sunny in the afternoon. Highs in the upper 70s. West winds 10 to 15 miles per hour with gusts up to 25 miles per hour. Chance of rain 20%. Friday night, clear, cooler with lows in the upper 50s. West winds 5 to 10 miles per hour. Saturday, sunny. Highs in the mid 80s. Southwest winds 5 to 10 miles per hour. Saturday night, partly cloudy in the evening, then becoming mostly cloudy. Lows in the lower 60s. South winds 5 to 10 miles per hour with gusts up to 25 miles per hour. Sunday, showers. A chance of thunderstorms in the afternoon. Highs in the upper 70s. Chance of rain 90%. Sunday night, partly cloudy with a chance of showers and thunderstorms in the evening, then mostly clear after midnight. Cooler with lows in the lower 50s. Chance of rain 40%. At 9 p.m., weather reports for selected cities. At Mansfield-Long Regional Airport, it was clear. The temperature was 79 degrees, the dew point 65, and the relative humidity 62%. The wind was south, at 7 miles an hour. The pressure was 29.82 inches and falling. Elsewhere across Ohio, it was clear, with a temperature of 82 at Marion, and 80 at Findlay. It was partly cloudy, with a temperature of 81 at Worcester, 83 at Toledo Express, and 79 at Cleveland. Under partly cloudy skies, Cincinnati reported 82, Dayton reported 82, and Columbus reported 86. It was mostly cloudy, with a temperature of 78 at Akron-Canton Regional Airport, and 76 at Youngstown. Reports from nearby cities outside Ohio. At Chicago, a thunderstorm was reported, with a temperature of 71. At Indianapolis, it was partly cloudy, with a temperature of 84. It was mostly cloudy, with a temperature of 83 at Detroit, and 69 at Buffalo. At Pittsburgh, it was cloudy, with a temperature of 73. The current time is 9:24 p.m. Eastern Daylight Time. 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On the latest weather map, low pressure will drag a cold front across the region tonight into Friday. High pressure builds behind the front Friday night through Saturday. Another cold front will glide southeast across the area on Sunday. The forecast for the Central Highlands. Tonight, partly cloudy this evening, then mostly cloudy with a chance of showers with a slight chance of thunderstorms after midnight. Lows in the upper 60s. Southwest winds 10 to 15 miles per hour with gusts up to 25 miles per hour. Chance of rain 50%. Friday, mostly cloudy with a slight chance of showers and thunderstorms in the morning, then mostly sunny in the afternoon. Highs in the upper 70s. West winds 10 to 15 miles per hour with gusts up to 25 miles per hour. Chance of rain 20%. Friday night, clear, cooler with lows in the upper 50s. West winds 5 to 10 miles per hour. Saturday, sunny. Highs in the mid 80s. Southwest winds 5 to 10 miles per hour.
Saturday night, partly cloudy in the evening, then becoming mostly cloudy. Lows in the lower 60s. South winds 5 to 10 miles per hour with gusts up to 25 miles per hour. Sunday, showers. A chance of thunderstorms in the afternoon. Highs in the upper 70s. Chance of rain 90%. Sunday night, partly cloudy with a chance of showers and thunderstorms in the evening, then mostly clear after midnight. Cooler with lows in the lower 50s. Chance of rain 40%. At 9 p.m., weather reports for selected cities. At Mansfield Long Regional Airport, it was clear. The temperature was 79 degrees, the dew point 65, and the relative humidity 62%. The wind was south, at 7 miles an hour. The pressure was 29.82 inches and falling. Elsewhere across Ohio, it was clear, with a temperature of 82 at Marion, and 80 at Findlay. It was partly cloudy, with a temperature of 81 at Worcester, 83 at Toledo Express, and 79 at Cleveland. Under partly cloudy skies, Cincinnati reported 82, Dayton reported 82, and Columbus reported 86. It was mostly cloudy, with a temperature of 78 at Akron-Canton Regional Airport, and 76 at Youngstown. Reports from nearby cities outside Ohio. At Chicago, a thunderstorm was reported, with a temperature of 71. At Indianapolis, it was partly cloudy, with a temperature of 84. It was mostly cloudy, with a temperature of 83 at Detroit, and 69 at Buffalo. At Pittsburgh, it was cloudy, with a temperature of 73. The current time is 9:28 p.m. Eastern Daylight Time. 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On the latest weather map, low pressure will drag a cold front across the region tonight into Friday. High pressure builds behind the front Friday night through Saturday. Another cold front will glide southeast across the area on Sunday. The forecast for the Central Highlands. Tonight, partly cloudy this evening, then mostly cloudy with a chance of showers with a slight chance of thunderstorms after midnight. Lows in the upper 60s. Southwest winds 10 to 15 miles per hour with gusts up to 25 miles per hour. Chance of rain 50%. Friday, mostly cloudy with a slight chance of showers and thunderstorms in the morning, then mostly sunny in the afternoon. Highs in the upper 70s. West winds 10 to 15 miles per hour with gusts up to 25 miles per hour. Chance of rain 20%. Friday night, clear, cooler with lows in the upper 50s. West winds 5 to 10 miles per hour. Saturday, sunny. Highs in the mid 80s. Southwest winds 5 to 10 miles per hour. Saturday night, partly cloudy in the evening, then becoming mostly cloudy. Lows in the lower 60s. South winds 5 to 10 miles per hour with gusts up to 25 miles per hour. Sunday, showers. A chance of thunderstorms in the afternoon. Highs in the upper 70s. Chance of rain 90%. Sunday night, partly cloudy with a chance of showers and thunderstorms in the evening, then mostly clear after midnight. Cooler with lows in the lower 50s. Chance of rain 40%. The extended forecast for the Central Highlands. Monday, partly cloudy. Highs in the lower 70s. Monday night, mostly clear in the evening, then becoming partly cloudy. Lows in the lower 50s. Tuesday, mostly sunny in the morning, then becoming partly cloudy. Highs in the mid-70s. Tuesday night, partly cloudy. Lows in the mid-50s. Wednesday, partly sunny with a chance of showers. Highs in the upper 70s. Chance of rain 40%. Wednesday night, partly cloudy in the evening, then becoming mostly cloudy. A chance of showers. Lows in the lower 60s. Chance of rain 50%. Thursday, becoming partly sunny in the afternoon. Showers likely, mainly in the morning. Breezy with highs in the lower 80s. Chance of rain 60%. The Mansfield, Ohio climate summary for this evening, as of 5:15 p.m., June 11th, 2026.
Today's high temperature was 87 degrees. The normal high is 79. The record high is 94 degrees, which was set in 1933. Today's low temperature was 76 degrees. The normal low is 58. The record low is 38 degrees, which was last set in 1980. No precipitation fell today. No snow fell today, which brings the monthly total to 0.0 inches. The total snowfall since July 1st still stands at 29.6 inches. Sunset tonight is at 9.02 p.m. Sunrise tomorrow is at 5.58 a.m. At 9 p.m., weather reports for selected cities. At Mansfield Long Regional Airport, it was clear. The temperature was 79 degrees, the dew point 65, and the relative humidity 62%. The wind was south, at 7 miles an hour. The pressure was 29.82 inches and falling. Elsewhere across Ohio, it was clear, with a temperature of 82 at Marion and 80 at Findlay. It was partly cloudy, with a temperature of 81 at Worcester, 83 at Toledo Express, and 79 at Cleveland. Under partly cloudy skies, Cincinnati reported 82, Dayton reported 82, and Columbus reported 86. It was mostly cloudy, with a temperature of 78 at Akron-Canton Regional Airport and 76 at Youngstown. Reports from nearby cities outside Ohio. At Chicago, a thunderstorm was reported, with a temperature of 71. At Indianapolis, it was partly cloudy, with a temperature of 84. It was mostly cloudy, with a temperature of 83 at Detroit, and 69 at Buffalo. At Pittsburgh, it was cloudy, with a temperature of 73. The current time is 9:33 p.m. Eastern Daylight Time. 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We supply the latest available information for the Central Highlands over station WWG57 from Butler on a frequency of 162.450 MHz. On the latest weather map, low pressure will drag a cold front across the region tonight into Friday. High pressure builds behind the front Friday night through Saturday. Another cold front will glide southeast across the area on Sunday. The forecast for the Central Highlands. Tonight, partly cloudy this evening, then mostly cloudy with a chance of showers with a slight chance of thunderstorms after midnight. Lows in the upper 60s. Southwest winds 10 to 15 miles per hour with gusts up to 25 miles per hour. Chance of rain 50%. Friday, mostly cloudy with a slight chance of showers and thunderstorms in the morning, then mostly sunny in the afternoon. Highs in the upper 70s. West winds 10 to 15 miles per hour with gusts up to 25 miles per hour. Chance of rain 20%. Friday night, clear, cooler with lows in the upper 50s. West winds 5 to 10 miles per hour. Saturday, sunny. Highs in the mid 80s. Southwest winds 5 to 10 miles per hour. Saturday night, partly cloudy in the evening, then becoming mostly cloudy. Lows in the lower 60s. South winds 5 to 10 miles per hour with gusts up to 25 miles per hour. Sunday, showers. A chance of thunderstorms in the afternoon. Highs in the upper 70s. Chance of rain 90%. Sunday night, partly cloudy with a chance of showers and thunderstorms in the evening, then mostly clear after midnight. Cooler with lows in the lower 50s. Chance of rain 40%. At 9 p.m., weather reports for selected cities. At Mansfield Long Regional Airport, it was clear. The temperature was 79 degrees, the dew point 65, and the relative humidity 62%. The wind was south, at 7 miles an hour. The pressure was 29.82 inches and falling. Elsewhere across Ohio, it was clear, with a temperature of 82 at Marion and 80 at Findlay. It was partly cloudy, with a temperature of 81 at Worcester, 83 at Toledo Express, and 79 at Cleveland. Under partly cloudy skies, Cincinnati reported 82, Dayton reported 82, and Columbus reported 86. It was mostly cloudy, with a temperature of 78 at Akron-Canton Regional Airport and 76 at Youngstown. Reports from nearby cities outside Ohio. At Chicago, a thunderstorm was reported, with a temperature of 71.
Indianapolis, it was partly cloudy, with a temperature of 84. It was mostly cloudy, with a temperature of 83 at Detroit, and 69 at Buffalo. At Pittsburgh, it was cloudy, with a temperature

the forecast for the Central Highlands. Tonight, partly cloudy this evening, then mostly cloudy with a chance of showers with a slight chance of thunderstorms after midnight. Lows in the upper 60s. Southwest winds 10 to 15 miles per hour with gusts up to 25 miles per hour. Chance of rain 50%. Friday, mostly cloudy with a slight chance of showers and thunderstorms in the morning, then mostly sunny in the afternoon. Highs in the upper 70s. West winds 10 to 15 miles per hour with gusts up to 25 miles per hour. Chance of rain 20%. Friday night, clear, cooler with lows in the upper 50s. West winds 5 to 10 miles per hour. Saturday, sunny. Highs in the mid 80s. Southwest winds 5 to 10 miles per hour. Saturday night, partly cloudy in the evening, then becoming mostly cloudy. Lows in the lower 60s. South winds 5 to 10 miles per hour with gusts up to 25 miles per hour. Sunday, showers. A chance of thunderstorms in the afternoon. Highs in the upper 70s. Chance of rain 90%. Sunday night, partly cloudy with a chance of showers and thunderstorms in the evening, then mostly clear after midnight. Cooler with lows in the lower 50s. Chance of rain 40%. At 9 p.m., weather reports for selected cities. At Mansfield Long Regional Airport, it was clear. The temperature was 79 degrees, the dew point 65, and the relative humidity 62%. The wind was south, at 7 miles an hour. The pressure was 29.82 inches and falling. Elsewhere across Ohio, it was clear, with a temperature of 82 at Marion and 80 at Findlay. It was partly cloudy, with a temperature of 81 at Worcester, 83 at Toledo Express, and 79 at Cleveland. Under partly cloudy skies, Cincinnati reported 82, Dayton reported 82, and Columbus reported 86. It was mostly cloudy, with a temperature of 78 at Akron-Canton Regional Airport, and 76 at Youngstown. Reports from nearby cities outside Ohio. At Chicago, a thunderstorm was reported, with a temperature of 71. At Indianapolis, it was partly cloudy, with a temperature of 84. It was mostly cloudy, with a temperature of 83 at Detroit, and 69 at Buffalo. At Pittsburgh, it was cloudy, with a temperature of 73. The extended forecast for the Central Highlands. Monday, partly cloudy. Highs in the lower 70s. Monday night, mostly clear in the evening, then becoming partly cloudy. Lows in the lower 50s. Tuesday, mostly sunny in the morning, then becoming partly cloudy. Highs in the mid 70s. Tuesday night, partly cloudy. Lows in the mid 50s. Wednesday, partly sunny with a chance of showers. Highs in the upper 70s. Chance of rain 40%. Wednesday night, partly cloudy in the evening, then becoming mostly cloudy. A chance of showers. Lows in the lower 60s. Chance of rain 50%. Thursday, becoming partly sunny in the afternoon. Showers likely, mainly in the morning. Breezy with highs in the lower 80s. Chance of rain 60%. The current time is 9:41 p.m. Eastern Daylight Time. 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On the latest weather map, low pressure will drag a cold front across the region tonight into Friday. High pressure builds behind the front Friday night through Saturday. Another cold front will glide southeast across the area on Sunday. The forecast for the Central Highlands. Tonight, partly cloudy this evening, then mostly cloudy with a chance of showers with a slight chance of thunderstorms after midnight. Lows in the upper 60s. Southwest winds 10 to 15 miles per hour with gusts up to 25 miles per hour. Chance of rain 50%. Friday, mostly cloudy with a slight chance of showers and thunderstorms in the morning, then mostly sunny in the afternoon. Highs in the upper 70s. West winds 10 to 15 miles per hour with gusts up to 25 miles per hour. Chance of rain 20%. Friday night, clear, cool.

was in the upper 50s. West winds 5 to 10 miles per hour. Saturday, sunny. Highs in the mid-80s. Southwest winds 5 to 10 miles per hour. Saturday night, partly cloudy in the evening, then becoming mostly cloudy. Lows in the lower 60s. South winds 5 to 10 miles per hour with gusts up to 25 miles per hour. Sunday, showers. A chance of thunderstorms in the afternoon. Highs in the upper 70s. Chance of rain 90%. Sunday night, partly cloudy with a chance of showers and thunderstorms in the evening, then mostly clear after midnight. Cooler with lows in the lower 50s. Chance of rain 40%. At 9 p.m., weather reports for selected cities. At Mansfield Long Regional Airport, it was clear. The temperature was 79 degrees, the dew point 65, and the relative humidity 62%. The wind was south, at 7 miles an hour. The pressure was 29.82 inches and falling. Elsewhere across Ohio, it was clear, with a temperature of 82 at Marion, and 80 at Findlay. It was partly cloudy, with a temperature of 81 at Worcester, 83 at Toledo Express, and 79 at Cleveland. Under partly cloudy skies, Cincinnati reported 82, Dayton reported 82, and Columbus reported 86. It was mostly cloudy, with a temperature of 78 at Akron-Canton Regional Airport, and 76 at Youngstown. Reports from nearby cities outside Ohio, at Chicago, a thunderstorm was reported, with a temperature of 71. At Indianapolis, it was partly cloudy, with a temperature of 84. It was mostly cloudy, with a temperature of 83 at Detroit, and 69 at Buffalo. At Pittsburgh, it was cloudy, with a temperature of 73. The current time is 9:44 p.m. Eastern Daylight Time. 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On the latest weather map, low pressure will drag a cold front across the region tonight into Friday. High pressure builds behind the front Friday night through Saturday. Another cold front will glide southeast across the area on Sunday. The Mansfield, Ohio climate summary for this evening, as of 5:15 p.m., June 11, 2026. Today's high temperature was 87 degrees. The normal high is 79. The record high is 94 degrees, which was set in 1933. Today's low temperature was 76 degrees. The normal low is 58. The record low is 38 degrees, which was last set in 1980. No precipitation fell today. No snow fell today, which brings the monthly total to 0.0 inches. The total snowfall since July 1st still stands at 29.6 inches. Sunset tonight is at 9:02 p.m. Sunrise tomorrow is at 5:58 a.m. The forecast for the Central Highlands. Tonight, partly cloudy this evening, then mostly cloudy with a chance of showers with a slight chance of thunderstorms after midnight. Lows in the upper 60s. Southwest winds 10 to 15 miles per hour with gusts up to 25 miles per hour. Chance of rain 50%. Friday, mostly cloudy with a slight chance of showers and thunderstorms in the morning, then mostly sunny in the afternoon. Highs in the upper 70s. West winds 10 to 15 miles per hour with gusts up to 25 miles per hour. Chance of rain 20%. Friday night, clear, cooler with lows in the upper 50s. West winds 5 to 10 miles per hour. Saturday, sunny. Highs in the mid-80s. Southwest winds 5 to 10 miles per hour. Saturday night, partly cloudy in the evening, then becoming mostly cloudy. Lows in the lower 60s. South winds 5 to 10 miles per hour with gusts up to 25 miles per hour. Sunday, showers. A chance of thunderstorms in the afternoon. Highs in the upper 70s. Chance of rain 90%. Sunday night, partly cloudy with a chance of showers and thunderstorms in the evening, then mostly clear after midnight. Cooler with lows in the lower 50s. Chance of rain 40%. The Nearshore Marine Forecast.
for the following marine location, the islands to Vermilion. Small craft advisory in effect from 2 a.m. Eastern Daylight Time Friday through Friday morning. Overnight, south winds around 10 knots becoming southwest and increasing to 15 to 25 knots. A chance of showers with a slight chance of thunderstorms. Waves 2 feet or less building to 2 to 4 feet. Friday, west winds 15 to 25 knots diminishing to 10 to 15 knots. Mostly sunny. Waves 2 to 4 feet subsiding to 1 to 3 feet. Friday night, west winds 5 to 15 knots becoming southwest. Clear. Waves 2 feet or less. Saturday, southwest winds 5 to 10 knots. Sunny. Waves 1 foot or less. Winds and waves higher in and near thunderstorms. The water temperature off Toledo is 72 degrees, off Cleveland 57 degrees, and off Derry 66 degrees. The current time is 9:48 p.m. Eastern Daylight Time. 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On the latest weather map, low pressure will drag a cold front across the region tonight into Friday. High pressure builds behind the front Friday night through Saturday. Another cold front will glide southeast across the area on Sunday. The forecast for the Central Highlands. Tonight, partly cloudy this evening, then mostly cloudy with a chance of showers with a slight chance of thunderstorms after midnight. Lows in the upper 60s. Southwest winds 10 to 15 miles per hour with gusts up to 25 miles per hour. Chance of rain 50%. Friday, mostly cloudy with a slight chance of showers and thunderstorms in the morning, then mostly sunny in the afternoon. Highs in the upper 70s. West winds 10 to 15 miles per hour with gusts up to 25 miles per hour. Chance of rain 20%. Friday night, clear, cooler with lows in the upper 50s. West winds 5 to 10 miles per hour. Saturday, sunny. Highs in the mid 80s. Southwest winds 5 to 10 miles per hour. Saturday night, partly cloudy in the evening, then becoming mostly cloudy. Lows in the lower 60s. South winds 5 to 10 miles per hour with gusts up to 25 miles per hour. Sunday, showers. A chance of thunderstorms in the afternoon. Highs in the upper 70s. Chance of rain 90%. Sunday night, partly cloudy with a chance of showers and thunderstorms in the evening, then mostly clear after midnight. Cooler with lows in the lower 50s. Chance of rain 40%. At 9 p.m., weather reports for selected cities. At Mansfield Long Regional Airport, it was clear. The temperature was 79 degrees, the dew point 65, and the relative humidity 62%. The wind was south, at 7 miles an hour. The pressure was 29.82 inches and falling. Elsewhere across Ohio, it was clear, with a temperature of 82 at Marion and 80 at Findlay. It was partly cloudy, with a temperature of 81 at Worcester, 83 at Toledo Express, and 79 at Cleveland. Under partly cloudy skies, Cincinnati reported 82, Dayton reported 82, and Columbus reported 86. It was mostly cloudy, with a temperature of 78 at Akron-Canton Regional Airport and 76 at Youngstown. Reports from nearby cities outside Ohio, at Chicago, a thunderstorm was reported, with a temperature of 71. At Indianapolis, it was partly cloudy, with a temperature of 84. It was mostly cloudy, with a temperature of 83 at Detroit and 69 at Buffalo. At Pittsburgh, it was cloudy, with a temperature of 73. The extended forecast for the Central Highlands. Monday, partly cloudy. Highs in the lower 70s. Monday night, mostly clear in the evening, then becoming partly cloudy. Lows in the lower 50s. Tuesday, mostly sunny in the morning, then becoming partly cloudy. Highs in the mid 70s. Tuesday night, partly cloudy. Lows in the mid 50s. Wednesday, partly sunny with a chance of showers. Highs in the upper 70s. Chance of rain 40%.
Wednesday night, partly cloudy in the evening, then becoming mostly cloudy. A chance of showers. Lows in the lower 60s. Chance of rain 50%. Thursday, becoming partly sunny in the afternoon. Showers likely, mainly in the morning. Breezy with highs in the lower 80s. Chance of rain 60%. The current time is 9:52 p.m. Eastern Daylight Time. 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On the latest weather map, low pressure will drag a cold front across the region tonight into Friday. High pressure builds behind the front Friday night through Saturday. Another cold front will glide southeast across the area on Sunday. The forecast for the Central Highlands. Tonight, partly cloudy this evening, then mostly cloudy with a chance of showers with a slight chance of thunderstorms after midnight. Lows in the upper 60s. Southwest winds 10 to 15 miles per hour with gusts up to 25 miles per hour. Chance of rain 50%. Friday, mostly cloudy with a slight chance of showers and thunderstorms in the morning, then mostly sunny in the afternoon. Highs in the upper 70s. West winds 10 to 15 miles per hour with gusts up to 25 miles per hour. Chance of rain 20%. Friday night, clear, cooler with lows in the upper 50s. West winds 5 to 10 miles per hour. Saturday, sunny. Highs in the mid 80s. Southwest winds 5 to 10 miles per hour. Saturday night, partly cloudy in the evening, then becoming mostly cloudy. Lows in the lower 60s. South winds 5 to 10 miles per hour with gusts up to 25 miles per hour. Sunday, showers. A chance of thunderstorms in the afternoon. Highs in the upper 70s. Chance of rain 90%. Sunday night, partly cloudy with a chance of showers and thunderstorms in the evening, then mostly clear after midnight. Cooler with lows in the lower 50s. Chance of rain 40%. At 9 p.m., weather reports for selected cities. At Mansfield Long Regional Airport, it was clear. The temperature was 79 degrees, the dew point 65, and the relative humidity 62%. The wind was south, at 7 miles an hour. The pressure was 29.82 inches and falling. Elsewhere across Ohio, it was clear, with a temperature of 82 at Marion and 80 at Findlay. It was partly cloudy, with a temperature of 81 at Worcester, 83 at Toledo Express, and 79 at Cleveland. Under partly cloudy skies, Cincinnati reported 82, Dayton reported 82, and Columbus reported 86. It was mostly cloudy, with a temperature of 78 at Akron-Canton Regional Airport and 76 at Youngstown. Reports from nearby cities outside Ohio, at Chicago, a thunderstorm was reported, with a temperature of 71. At Indianapolis, it was partly cloudy, with a temperature of 84. It was mostly cloudy, with a temperature of 83 at Detroit and 69 at Buffalo. At Pittsburgh, it was cloudy, with a temperature of 73. The current time is 9:56 p.m. Eastern Daylight Time. 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On the latest weather map, low pressure will drag a cold front across the region tonight into Friday. High pressure builds behind the front Friday night through Saturday. Another cold front will glide southeast across the area on Sunday. The forecast for the Central Highlands. Tonight, partly cloudy this evening, then mostly cloudy with a chance of showers with a slight chance of thunderstorms after midnight. Lows in the upper 60s. Southwest winds 10 to 15 miles per hour with gusts up to 25 miles per hour. Chance of rain 50%. Friday, mostly cloudy with a slight chance of showers and thunderstorms in the morning, then mostly sunny in the afternoon. Highs in the upper 70s. West winds 10 to 15 miles per hour with gusts up to 25 miles per hour.
chance of rain 20%. Friday night, clear, cooler with lows in the upper 50s. West winds 5 to 10 miles per hour. Saturday, sunny. Highs in the mid-80s. Southwest winds 5 to 10 miles per hour. Saturday night, partly cloudy in the evening, then becoming mostly cloudy. Lows in the lower 60s. South winds 5 to 10 miles per hour with gusts up to 25 miles per hour. Sunday, showers. A chance of thunderstorms in the afternoon. Highs in the upper 70s. Chance of rain 90%. Sunday night, partly cloudy with a chance of showers and thunderstorms in the evening, then mostly clear after midnight. Cooler with lows in the lower 50s. Chance of rain 40%. At 9 p.m., weather reports for selected cities. At Mansfield Long Regional Airport, it was clear. The temperature was 79 degrees, the dew point 65, and the relative humidity 62%. The wind was south, at 7 miles an hour. The pressure was 29.82 inches and falling. Elsewhere across Ohio, it was clear, with a temperature of 82 at Marion and 80 at Findlay. It was partly cloudy, with a temperature of 81 at Worcester, 83 at Toledo Express, and 79 at Cleveland. Under partly cloudy skies, Cincinnati reported 82, Dayton reported 82, and Columbus reported 86. It was mostly cloudy, with a temperature of 78 at Akron-Canton Regional Airport and 76 at Youngstown. Reports from nearby cities outside Ohio, at Chicago, a thunderstorm was reported, with a temperature of 71. At Indianapolis, it was partly cloudy, with a temperature of 84. It was mostly cloudy, with a temperature of 83 at Detroit, and 69 at Buffalo. At Pittsburgh, it was cloudy, with a temperature of 73. The current time is 9:59 p.m. Eastern Daylight Time. 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On the latest weather map, low pressure will drag a cold front across the region tonight into Friday. High pressure builds behind the front Friday night through Saturday. Another cold front will glide southeast across the area on Sunday. The forecast for the Central Highlands. Tonight, partly cloudy this evening, then mostly cloudy with a chance of showers with a slight chance of thunderstorms after midnight. Lows in the upper 60s. Southwest winds 10 to 15 miles per hour with gusts up to 25 miles per hour. Chance of rain 50%. Friday, mostly cloudy with a slight chance of showers and thunderstorms in the morning, then mostly sunny in the afternoon. Highs in the upper 70s. West winds 10 to 15 miles per hour with gusts up to 25 miles per hour. Chance of rain 20%. Friday night, clear, cooler with lows in the upper 50s. West winds 5 to 10 miles per hour. Saturday, sunny. Highs in the mid-80s. Southwest winds 5 to 10 miles per hour. Saturday night, partly cloudy in the evening, then becoming mostly cloudy. Lows in the lower 60s. South winds 5 to 10 miles per hour with gusts up to 25 miles per hour. Sunday, showers. A chance of thunderstorms in the afternoon. Highs in the upper 70s. Chance of rain 90%. Sunday night, partly cloudy with a chance of showers and thunderstorms in the evening, then mostly clear after midnight. Cooler with lows in the lower 50s. Chance of rain 40%. The Nearshore Marine Forecast. For the following marine location, the islands to Vermilion. Small craft advisory in effect from 2 a.m. Eastern Daylight Time Friday through Friday morning. Overnight, south winds around 10 knots becoming southwest and increasing to 15 to 25 knots. A chance of showers with a slight chance of thunderstorms. Waves 2 feet or less building to 2 to 4 feet. Friday, west winds 15 to 25 knots diminishing to 10 to 15 knots. Mostly sunny. Waves 2 to 4 feet subsiding to 1 to 3 feet. Friday night, west winds 5 to 15 knots becoming southwest. Clear. Waves 2 feet or less. Saturday, southwest winds 5 to 10 knots,
sunny. Waves 1 foot or less. Winds and waves higher in and near thunderstorms. The water temperature off Toledo is 72 degrees, off Cleveland 57 degrees, and off Erie 66 degrees. The extended forecast for the Central Highlands. Monday, partly cloudy. Highs in the lower 70s. Monday night, mostly clear in the evening, then becoming partly cloudy. Lows in the lower 50s. Tuesday, mostly sunny in the morning, then becoming partly cloudy. Highs in the mid-70s. Tuesday night, partly cloudy. Lows in the mid-50s. Wednesday, partly sunny with a chance of showers. Highs in the upper 70s. Chance of rain 40%. Wednesday night, partly cloudy in the evening, then becoming mostly cloudy. A chance of showers. Lows in the lower 60s. Chance of rain 50%. Thursday, becoming partly sunny in the afternoon. Showers likely, mainly in the morning. Breezy with highs in the lower 80s. Chance of rain 60%. The Mansfield, Ohio climate summary for this evening, as of 5:15 p.m., June 11, 2026. Today's high temperature was 87 degrees. The normal high is 79. The record high is 94 degrees, which was set in 1933. Today's low temperature was 76 degrees. The normal low is 58. The record low is 38 degrees, which was last set in 1980. No precipitation fell today. No snow fell today, which brings the monthly total to 0.0 inches. The total snowfall since July 1st still stands at 29.6 inches. Sunset tonight is at 9:02 p.m. Sunrise tomorrow is at 5:58 a.m. At 9 p.m., weather reports for selected cities. At Mansfield Lawn Regional Airport, it was clear. The temperature was 79 degrees, the dew point 65, and the relative humidity 62%. The wind was south, at 7 miles an hour. The pressure was 29.82 inches and falling. Elsewhere across Ohio, it was clear, with a temperature of 82 at Marion, and 80 at Findlay. It was partly cloudy, with a temperature of 81 at Worcester, 83 at Toledo Express, and 79 at Cleveland. Under partly cloudy skies, Cincinnati reported 82, Dayton reported 82, and Columbus reported 86. It was mostly cloudy, with a temperature of 78 at Akron-Canton Regional Airport, and 76 at Youngstown. Reports from nearby cities outside Ohio. At Chicago, a thunderstorm was reported, with a temperature of 71. At Indianapolis, it was partly cloudy, with a temperature of 84. It was mostly cloudy, with a temperature of 83 at Detroit, and 69 at Buffalo. At Pittsburgh, it was cloudy, with a temperature of 73. The current time is 10:05 p.m. Eastern Daylight Time. 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On the latest weather map, low pressure will drag a cold front across the region tonight into Friday. High pressure builds behind the front Friday night through Saturday. Another cold front will glide southeast across the area on Sunday. The forecast for the Central Highlands. Tonight, partly cloudy this evening, then mostly cloudy with a chance of showers with a slight chance of thunderstorms after midnight. Lows in the upper 60s. Southwest winds 10 to 15 miles per hour with gusts up to 25 miles per hour. Chance of rain 50%. Friday, mostly cloudy with a slight chance of showers and thunderstorms in the morning, then mostly sunny in the afternoon. Highs in the upper 70s. West winds 10 to 15 miles per hour with gusts up to 25 miles per hour. Chance of rain 20%. Friday night, clear, cooler with lows in the upper 50s. West winds 5 to 10 miles per hour. Saturday, sunny. Highs in the mid 80s. Southwest winds 5 to 10 miles per hour. Saturday night, partly cloudy in the evening, then becoming mostly cloudy. Lows in the lower 60s. South winds 5 to 10 miles per hour with gusts up to 25 miles per hour.
Sunday, showers. A chance of thunderstorms in the afternoon. Highs in the upper 70s. Chance of rain 90%. Sunday night, partly cloudy with a chance of showers and thunderstorms in the evening, then mostly clear after midnight. Cooler with lows in the lower 50s. Chance of rain 40%. At 10 p.m., weather reports for selected cities. At Mansfield Long Regional Airport, it was clear. The temperature was 76 degrees, the dew point 65, and the relative humidity 68%. The wind was south, at 8 miles an hour. The pressure was 29.82 inches and steady. Elsewhere across Ohio, it was clear, with a temperature of 81 at Marion, 80 at Cincinnati, and 80 at Findlay. It was partly cloudy, with a temperature of 78 at Worcester, 83 at Toledo Express, and 78 at Cleveland. Under partly cloudy skies, Akron-Canton Regional Airport reported 76, Dayton reported 82, and Columbus reported 83. At Youngstown, it was mostly cloudy, with a temperature of 73. Reports from nearby cities outside Ohio, at Chicago, thunder was reported, with a temperature of 72. It was mostly cloudy, with a temperature of 82 at Detroit, 68 at Buffalo, and 83 at Indianapolis. At Pittsburgh, it was cloudy, with a temperature of 72. The current time is 10:08 p.m. Eastern Daylight Time. 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On the latest weather map, low pressure will drag a cold front across the region tonight into Friday. High pressure builds behind the front Friday night through Saturday. Another cold front will glide southeast across the area on Sunday. The forecast for the Central Highlands. Tonight, partly cloudy this evening, then mostly cloudy with a chance of showers with a slight chance of thunderstorms after midnight. Lows in the upper 60s. Southwest winds 10 to 15 miles per hour with gusts up to 25 miles per hour. Chance of rain 50%. Friday, mostly cloudy with a slight chance of showers and thunderstorms in the morning, then mostly sunny in the afternoon. Highs in the upper 70s. West winds 10 to 15 miles per hour with gusts up to 25 miles per hour. Chance of rain 20%. Friday night, clear, cooler with lows in the upper 50s. West winds 5 to 10 miles per hour. Saturday, sunny. Highs in the mid 80s. Southwest winds 5 to 10 miles per hour. Saturday night, partly cloudy in the evening, then becoming mostly cloudy. Lows in the lower 60s. South winds 5 to 10 miles per hour with gusts up to 25 miles per hour. Sunday, showers. A chance of thunderstorms in the afternoon. Highs in the upper 70s. Chance of rain 90%. Sunday night, partly cloudy with a chance of showers and thunderstorms in the evening, then mostly clear after midnight. Cooler with lows in the lower 50s. Chance of rain 40%. The extended forecast for the Central Highlands. Monday, partly cloudy. Highs in the lower 70s. Monday night, mostly clear in the evening, then becoming partly cloudy. Lows in the lower 50s. Tuesday, mostly sunny in the morning, then becoming partly cloudy. Highs in the mid-70s. Tuesday night, partly cloudy. Lows in the mid-50s. Wednesday, partly sunny with a chance of showers. Highs in the upper 70s. Chance of rain 40%. Wednesday night, partly cloudy in the evening, then becoming mostly cloudy. A chance of showers. Lows in the lower 60s. Chance of rain 50%. Thursday, becoming partly sunny in the afternoon. Showers likely, mainly in the morning. Breezy with highs in the lower 80s. Chance of rain 60%. At 10 p.m., weather reports for selected cities. At Mansfield Long Regional Airport, it was clear. The temperature was 76 degrees, the dew point 65, and the relative humidity 68%. The wind was south, at 8 miles an hour. The pressure was 29.82 inches and steady. Elsewhere across Ohio,
It was clear, with a temperature of 81 at Marion, 80 at Cincinnati, and 80 at Findlay. It was partly cloudy, with a temperature of 78 at Worcester, 83 at Toledo Express, and 78 at Cleveland. Under partly cloudy skies, Akron-Canton Regional Airport reported 76, Dayton reported 82, and Columbus reported 83. At Youngstown, it was mostly cloudy, with a temperature of 73. Reports from nearby cities outside Ohio, at Chicago, thunder was reported, with a temperature of 72. It was mostly cloudy, with a temperature of 82 at Detroit, 68 at Buffalo, and 83 at Indianapolis. At Pittsburgh, it was cloudy, with a temperature of 72. The current time is 10:13 p.m. Eastern Daylight Time. 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On the latest weather map, low pressure will drag a cold front across the region tonight into Friday. High pressure builds behind the front Friday night through Saturday. Another cold front will glide southeast across the area on Sunday. The forecast for the Central Highlands. Tonight, partly cloudy this evening, then mostly cloudy with a chance of showers with a slight chance of thunderstorms after midnight. Lows in the upper 60s. Southwest winds 10 to 15 miles per hour with gusts up to 25 miles per hour. Chance of rain 50%. Friday, mostly cloudy with a slight chance of showers and thunderstorms in the morning, then mostly sunny in the afternoon. Highs in the upper 70s. West winds 10 to 15 miles per hour with gusts up to 25 miles per hour. Chance of rain 20%. Friday night, clear, cooler with lows in the upper 50s. West winds 5 to 10 miles per hour. Saturday, sunny. Highs in the mid-80s. Southwest winds 5 to 10 miles per hour. Saturday night, partly cloudy in the evening, then becoming mostly cloudy. Lows in the lower 60s. South winds 5 to 10 miles per hour with gusts up to 25 miles per hour. Sunday, showers. A chance of thunderstorms in the afternoon. Highs in the upper 70s. Chance of rain 90%. Sunday night, partly cloudy with a chance of showers and thunderstorms in the evening, then mostly clear after midnight. Cooler with lows in the lower 50s. Chance of rain 40%. The Mansfield, Ohio climate summary for this evening, as of 5:15 p.m., June 11, 2026. Today's high temperature was 87 degrees. The normal high is 79. The record high is 94 degrees, which was set in 1933. Today's low temperature was 76 degrees. The normal low is 58. The record low is 38 degrees, which was last set in 1980. No precipitation fell today. No snow fell today, which brings the monthly total to 0.0 inches. The total snowfall since July 1st still stands at 29.6 inches. Sunset tonight is at 9:02 p.m. Sunrise tomorrow is at 5:58 a.m. At 10 p.m., weather reports for selected cities. At Mansfield Lawn Regional Airport, it was clear. The temperature was 76 degrees, the dew point 65, and the relative humidity 68%. The wind was south, at 8 miles an hour. The pressure was 29.82 inches and steady. Elsewhere across Ohio, it was clear, with a temperature of 78 at Worcester, 81 at Marion, 80 at Cincinnati, and 80 at Findlay. It was partly cloudy, with a temperature of 83 at Toledo Express, 78 at Cleveland, 76 at Akron-Canton Regional Airport, 82 at Dayton, and 83 at Columbus. At Youngstown, it was mostly cloudy, with a temperature of 73. Reports from nearby cities outside Ohio, skies ranged from mostly cloudy to cloudy. It was 72 at Pittsburgh, 82 at Detroit, 68 at Buffalo, 83 at Indianapolis, and 72 at Chicago. The current time is 10:16 p.m. Eastern Daylight Time. 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
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On the latest weather map, low pressure will drag a cold front across the region tonight into Friday. High pressure builds behind the front Friday night through Saturday. Another cold front will glide southeast across the area on Sunday. The forecast for the Central Highlands. Tonight, partly cloudy this evening, then mostly cloudy with a chance of showers with a slight chance of thunderstorms after midnight. Lows in the upper 60s. Southwest winds 10 to 15 miles per hour with gusts up to 25 miles per hour. Chance of rain 50%. Friday, mostly cloudy with a slight chance of showers and thunderstorms in the morning, then mostly sunny in the afternoon. Highs in the upper 70s. West winds 10 to 15 miles per hour with gusts up to 25 miles per hour. Chance of rain 20%. Friday night, clear, cooler with lows in the upper 50s. West winds 5 to 10 miles per hour. Saturday, sunny. Highs in the mid 80s. Southwest winds 5 to 10 miles per hour. Saturday night, partly cloudy in the evening, then becoming mostly cloudy. Lows in the lower 60s. South winds 5 to 10 miles per hour with gusts up to 25 miles per hour. Sunday, showers. A chance of thunderstorms in the afternoon. Highs in the upper 70s. Chance of rain 90%. Sunday night, partly cloudy with a chance of showers and thunderstorms in the evening, then mostly clear after midnight. Cooler with lows in the lower 50s. Chance of rain 40%. At 10 p.m., weather reports for selected cities. At Mansfield Long Regional Airport, it was clear. The temperature was 76 degrees, the dew point 65, and the relative humidity 68%. The wind was south, at 8 miles an hour. The pressure was 29.82 inches and steady. Elsewhere across Ohio, it was clear, with a temperature of 78 at Worcester, 81 at Marion, 80 at Cincinnati, and 80 at Findlay. It was partly cloudy, with a temperature of 83 at Toledo Express, 78 at Cleveland, 76 at Akron-Canton Regional Airport, 82 at Dayton, and 83 at Columbus. At Youngstown, it was mostly cloudy, with a temperature of 73. Reports from nearby cities outside Ohio, skies ranged from mostly cloudy to cloudy. It was 72 at Pittsburgh, 82 at Detroit, 68 at Buffalo, 83 at Indianapolis, and 72 at Chicago. The extended forecast for the Central Highlands. Monday, partly cloudy. Highs in the lower 70s. Monday night, mostly clear in the evening, then becoming partly cloudy. Lows in the lower 50s. Tuesday, mostly sunny in the morning, then becoming partly cloudy. Highs in the mid-70s. Tuesday night, partly cloudy. Lows in the mid-50s. Wednesday, partly sunny with a chance of showers. Highs in the upper 70s. Chance of rain 40%. Wednesday night, partly cloudy in the evening, then becoming mostly cloudy. A chance of showers. Lows in the lower 60s. Chance of rain 50%. Thursday, becoming partly sunny in the afternoon. Showers likely, mainly in the morning. Breezy with highs in the lower 80s. Chance of rain 60%. The current time is 10:21 p.m. Eastern Daylight Time. 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On the latest weather map, low pressure will drag a cold front across the region tonight into Friday. High pressure builds behind the front Friday night through Saturday. Another cold front will glide southeast across the area on Sunday. The forecast for the Central Highlands. Tonight, partly cloudy this evening, then mostly cloudy with a chance of showers with a slight chance of thunderstorms after midnight. Lows in the upper 60s. Southwest winds 10 to 15 miles per hour with gusts up to 25 miles per hour. Chance of rain 50%.
Friday, mostly cloudy with a slight chance of showers and thunderstorms in the morning, then mostly sunny in the afternoon. Highs in the upper 70s. West winds 10 to 15 miles per hour with gusts up to 25 miles per hour. Chance of rain 20%. Friday night, clear, cooler with lows in the upper 50s. West winds 5 to 10 miles per hour. Saturday, sunny. Highs in the mid-80s. Southwest winds 5 to 10 miles per hour. Saturday night, partly cloudy in the evening, then becoming mostly cloudy. Lows in the lower 60s. South winds 5 to 10 miles per hour with gusts up to 25 miles per hour. Sunday, showers. A chance of thunderstorms in the afternoon. Highs in the upper 70s. Chance of rain 90%. Sunday night, partly cloudy with a chance of showers and thunderstorms in the evening, then mostly clear after midnight. Cooler with lows in the lower 50s. Chance of rain 40%. At 10 p.m., weather reports for selected cities. At Mansfield Lawn Regional Airport, it was clear. The temperature was 76 degrees, the dew point 65, and the relative humidity 68%. The wind was south, at 8 miles an hour. The pressure was 29.82 inches and steady. Elsewhere across Ohio, it was clear, with a temperature of 78 at Worcester, 81 at Marion, 80 at Cincinnati, and 80 at Findlay. It was partly cloudy, with a temperature of 83 at Toledo Express, 78 at Cleveland, 76 at Akron-Canton Regional Airport, 82 at Dayton, and 83 at Columbus. At Youngstown, it was mostly cloudy, with a temperature of 73. Reports from nearby cities outside Ohio, skies ranged from mostly cloudy to cloudy. It was 72 at Pittsburgh, 82 at Detroit, 68 at Buffalo, 83 at Indianapolis, and 72 at Chicago. The current time is 10:24 p.m. Eastern Daylight Time. 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On the latest weather map, low pressure will drag a cold front across the region tonight into Friday. High pressure builds behind the front Friday night through Saturday. Another cold front will glide southeast across the area on Sunday. The forecast for the Central Highlands. Tonight, partly cloudy this evening, then mostly cloudy with a chance of showers with a slight chance of thunderstorms after midnight. Lows in the upper 60s. Southwest winds 10 to 15 miles per hour with gusts up to 25 miles per hour. Chance of rain 50%. Friday, mostly cloudy with a slight chance of showers and thunderstorms in the morning, then mostly sunny in the afternoon. Highs in the upper 70s. West winds 10 to 15 miles per hour with gusts up to 25 miles per hour. Chance of rain 20%. Friday night, clear, cooler with lows in the upper 50s. West winds 5 to 10 miles per hour. Saturday, sunny. Highs in the mid-80s. Southwest winds 5 to 10 miles per hour. Saturday night, partly cloudy in the evening, then becoming mostly cloudy. Lows in the lower 60s. South winds 5 to 10 miles per hour with gusts up to 25 miles per hour. Sunday, showers. A chance of thunderstorms in the afternoon. Highs in the upper 70s. Chance of rain 90%. Sunday night, partly cloudy with a chance of showers and thunderstorms in the evening, then mostly clear after midnight. Cooler with lows in the lower 50s. Chance of rain 40%. At 10 p.m., weather reports for selected cities. At Mansfield Lawn Regional Airport, it was clear. The temperature was 76 degrees, the dew point 65, and the relative humidity 68%. The wind was south, at 8 miles an hour. The pressure was 29.82 inches and steady. Elsewhere across Ohio, it was clear, with a temperature of 78 at Worcester, 81 at Marion, 80 at Cincinnati, and 80 at Findlay. It was partly cloudy, with a temperature of 83 at Toledo Express, 78 at Cleveland, 76 at Akron-Canton Regional Airport, 82 at Dayton, and 83 at Columbus. At Youngstown,
It was mostly cloudy, with a temperature of 73. Reports from nearby cities outside Ohio, skies ranged from mostly cloudy to cloudy. It was 72 at Pittsburgh, 82 at Detroit, 68 at Buffalo, 83 at Indianapolis, and 72 at Chicago. The current time is 10:27 p.m. Eastern Daylight Time. 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On the latest weather map, low pressure will drag a cold front across the region tonight into Friday. High pressure builds behind the front Friday night through Saturday. Another cold front will glide southeast across the area on Sunday. The forecast for the Central Highlands. Tonight, partly cloudy this evening, then mostly cloudy with a chance of showers with a slight chance of thunderstorms after midnight. Lows in the upper 60s. Southwest winds 10 to 15 miles per hour with gusts up to 25 miles per hour. Chance of rain 50%. Friday, mostly cloudy with a slight chance of showers and thunderstorms in the morning, then mostly sunny in the afternoon. Highs in the upper 70s. West winds 10 to 15 miles per hour with gusts up to 25 miles per hour. Chance of rain 20%. Friday night, clear, cooler with lows in the upper 50s. West winds 5 to 10 miles per hour. Saturday, sunny. Highs in the mid 80s. Southwest winds 5 to 10 miles per hour. Saturday night, partly cloudy in the evening, then becoming mostly cloudy. Lows in the lower 60s. South winds 5 to 10 miles per hour with gusts up to 25 miles per hour. Sunday, showers. A chance of thunderstorms in the afternoon. Highs in the upper 70s. Chance of rain 90%. Sunday night, partly cloudy with a chance of showers and thunderstorms in the evening, then mostly clear after midnight. Cooler with lows in the lower 50s. Chance of rain 40%. At 10 p.m., weather reports for selected cities. At Mansfield Long Regional Airport, it was clear. The temperature was 76 degrees, the dew point 65, and the relative humidity 68%. The wind was south, at 8 miles an hour. The pressure was 29.82 inches and steady. Elsewhere across Ohio, it was clear, with a temperature of 78 at Worcester, 81 at Marion, 80 at Cincinnati, and 80 at Findlay. It was partly cloudy, with a temperature of 83 at Toledo Express, 78 at Cleveland, 76 at Akron-Canton Regional Airport, 82 at Dayton, and 83 at Columbus. At Youngstown, it was mostly cloudy, with a temperature of 73. Reports from nearby cities outside Ohio, skies ranged from mostly cloudy to cloudy. It was 72 at Pittsburgh, 82 at Detroit, 68 at Buffalo, 83 at Indianapolis, and 72 at Chicago. The extended forecast for the Central Highlands. Monday, partly cloudy. Highs in the lower 70s. Monday night, mostly clear in the evening, then becoming partly cloudy. Lows in the lower 50s. Tuesday, mostly sunny in the morning, then becoming partly cloudy. Highs in the mid-70s. Tuesday night, partly cloudy. Lows in the mid-50s. Wednesday, partly sunny with a chance of showers. Highs in the upper 70s. Chance of rain 40%. Wednesday night, partly cloudy in the evening, then becoming mostly cloudy. A chance of showers. Lows in the lower 60s. Chance of rain 50%. Thursday, becoming partly sunny in the afternoon. Showers likely, mainly in the morning. Breezy with highs in the lower 80s. Chance of rain 60%. The Mansfield, Ohio climate summary for this evening, as of 5:15 p.m., June 11, 2026. Today's high temperature was 87 degrees. The normal high is 79. The record high is 94 degrees, which was set in 1933. Today's low temperature was 76 degrees. The normal low is 58. The record low is 38 degrees, which was last set in 1980. No precipitation fell today. No snow fell today, which brings the monthly total to 0.0 inches.
The total snowfall since July 1st still stands at 29.6 inches. Sunset tonight is at 9.02 p.m. Sunrise tomorrow is at 5.58 a.m. The current time is 10.32 p.m. Eastern Daylight Time. 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On the latest weather map, low pressure will drag a cold front across the region tonight into Friday. High pressure builds behind the front Friday night through Saturday. Another cold front will glide southeast across the area on Sunday. The forecast for the Central Highlands. Tonight, partly cloudy this evening, then mostly cloudy with a chance of showers with a slight chance of thunderstorms after midnight. Lows in the upper 60s. Southwest winds 10 to 15 miles per hour with gusts up to 25 miles per hour. Chance of rain 50%. Friday, mostly cloudy with a slight chance of showers and thunderstorms in the morning, then mostly sunny in the afternoon. Highs in the upper 70s. West winds 10 to 15 miles per hour with gusts up to 25 miles per hour. Chance of rain 20%. Friday night, clear, cooler with lows in the upper 50s. West winds 5 to 10 miles per hour. Saturday, sunny. Highs in the mid 80s. Southwest winds 5 to 10 miles per hour. Saturday night, partly cloudy in the evening, then becoming mostly cloudy. Lows in the lower 60s. South winds 5 to 10 miles per hour with gusts up to 25 miles per hour. Sunday, showers. A chance of thunderstorms in the afternoon. Highs in the upper 70s. Chance of rain 90%. Sunday night, partly cloudy with a chance of showers and thunderstorms in the evening, then mostly clear after midnight. Cooler with lows in the lower 50s. Chance of rain 40%. At 10 p.m., weather reports for selected cities. At Mansfield Long Regional Airport, it was clear. The temperature was 76 degrees, the dew point 65, and the relative humidity 68%. The wind was south, at 8 miles an hour. The pressure was 29.82 inches and steady. Elsewhere across Ohio, it was clear, with a temperature of 78 at Worcester, 81 at Marion, 80 at Cincinnati, and 80 at Findlay. It was partly cloudy, with a temperature of 83 at Toledo Express, 78 at Cleveland, 76 at Akron-Canton Regional Airport, 82 at Dayton, and 83 at Columbus. At Youngstown, it was mostly cloudy, with a temperature of 73. Reports from nearby cities outside Ohio, skies ranged from mostly cloudy to cloudy. It was 72 at Pittsburgh, 82 at Detroit, 68 at Buffalo, 83 at Indianapolis, and 72 at Chicago. The current time is 10:35 p.m. Eastern Daylight Time. 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On the latest weather map, low pressure will drag a cold front across the region tonight into Friday. High pressure builds behind the front Friday night through Saturday. Another cold front will glide southeast across the area on Sunday. The forecast for the Central Highlands. Tonight, partly cloudy this evening, then mostly cloudy with a chance of showers with a slight chance of thunderstorms after midnight. Lows in the upper 60s. Southwest winds 10 to 15 miles per hour with gusts up to 25 miles per hour. Chance of rain 50%. Friday, mostly cloudy with a slight chance of showers and thunderstorms in the morning, then mostly sunny in the afternoon. Highs in the upper 70s. West winds 10 to 15 miles per hour with gusts up to 25 miles per hour. Chance of rain 20%. Friday night, clear, cooler with lows in the upper 50s. West winds 5 to 10 miles per hour. Saturday, sunny. Highs in the mid 80s. Southwest winds 5 to 10 miles per hour. Saturday night, partly cloudy in the evening, then becoming mostly cloudy.
lows in the lower 60s. South winds 5 to 10 miles per hour with gusts up to 25 miles per hour. Sunday, showers. A chance of thunderstorms in the afternoon. Highs in the upper 70s. Chance of rain 90%.

Michigan, 80 at Cincinnati, and 80 at Findlay. It was partly cloudy, with a temperature of 83 at Toledo Express, 78 at Cleveland, 76 at Akron-Canton Regional Airport, 82 at Dayton, and 83 at Columbus. At Youngstown, it was mostly cloudy, with a temperature of 73. Reports from nearby cities outside Ohio, skies ranged from mostly cloudy to cloudy. It was 72 at Pittsburgh, 82 at Detroit, 68 at Buffalo, 83 at Indianapolis, and 72 at Chicago. The current time is 10:38 p.m. Eastern Daylight Time. 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On the latest weather map, low pressure will drag a cold front across the region tonight into Friday. High pressure builds behind the front Friday night through Saturday. Another cold front will glide southeast across the area on Sunday. The forecast for the Central Highlands. Tonight, partly cloudy this evening, then mostly cloudy with a chance of showers with a slight chance of thunderstorms after midnight. Lows in the upper 60s. Southwest winds 10 to 15 miles per hour with gusts up to 25 miles per hour. Chance of rain 50%. Friday, mostly cloudy with a slight chance of showers and thunderstorms in the morning, then mostly sunny in the afternoon. Highs in the upper 70s. West winds 10 to 15 miles per hour with gusts up to 25 miles per hour. Chance of rain 20%. Friday night, clear, cooler with lows in the upper 50s. West winds 5 to 10 miles per hour. Saturday, sunny. Highs in the mid 80s. Southwest winds 5 to 10 miles per hour. Saturday night, partly cloudy in the evening, then becoming mostly cloudy. Lows in the lower 60s. South winds 5 to 10 miles per hour with gusts up to 25 miles per hour. Sunday, showers. A chance of thunderstorms in the afternoon. Highs in the upper 70s. Chance of rain 90%. Sunday night, partly cloudy with a chance of showers and thunderstorms in the evening, then mostly clear after midnight. Cooler with lows in the lower 50s. Chance of rain 40%. The extended forecast for the Central Highlands. Monday, partly cloudy. Highs in the lower 70s. Monday night, mostly clear in the evening, then becoming partly cloudy. Lows in the lower 50s. Tuesday, mostly sunny in the morning, then becoming partly cloudy. Highs in the mid-70s. Tuesday night, partly cloudy. Lows in the mid-50s. Wednesday, partly sunny with a chance of showers. Highs in the upper 70s. Chance of rain 40%. Wednesday night, partly cloudy in the evening, then becoming mostly cloudy. A chance of showers. Lows in the lower 60s. Chance of rain 50%. Thursday, becoming partly sunny in the afternoon. Showers likely, mainly in the morning. Breezy with highs in the lower 80s. Chance of rain 60%. At 10 p.m., weather reports for selected cities. At Mansfield Long Regional Airport, it was clear. The temperature was 76 degrees, the dew point 65, and the relative humidity 68%. The wind was south, at 8 miles an hour. The pressure was 29.82 inches and steady. Elsewhere across Ohio, it was clear, with a temperature of 78 at Worcester, 81 at Marion, 80 at Cincinnati, and 80 at Findlay. It was partly cloudy, with a temperature of 83 at Toledo Express, 78 at Cleveland, 76 at Akron-Canton Regional Airport, 82 at Dayton, and 83 at Columbus. At Youngstown, it was mostly cloudy, with a temperature of 73. Reports from nearby cities outside Ohio, skies ranged from mostly cloudy to cloudy. It was 72 at Pittsburgh, 82 at Detroit, 68 at Buffalo, 83 at Indianapolis, and 72 at Chicago. The current time is 10:42 p.m. Eastern Daylight Time. 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

57 from Butler on a frequency of 162.450 MHz. On the latest weather map, low pressure will drag a cold front across the region tonight into Friday. High pressure builds behind the front Friday night through Saturday. Another cold front will glide southeast across the area on Sunday. The forecast for the Central Highlands. Tonight, partly cloudy this evening, then mostly cloudy with a chance of showers with a slight chance of thunderstorms after midnight. Lows in the upper 60s. Southwest winds 10 to 15 miles per hour with gusts up to 25 miles per hour. Chance of rain 50%. Friday, mostly cloudy with a slight chance of showers and thunderstorms in the morning, then mostly sunny in the afternoon. Highs in the upper 70s. West winds 10 to 15 miles per hour with gusts up to 25 miles per hour. Chance of rain 20%. Friday night, clear, cooler with lows in the upper 50s. West winds 5 to 10 miles per hour. Saturday, sunny. Highs in the mid 80s. Southwest winds 5 to 10 miles per hour. Saturday night, partly cloudy in the evening, then becoming mostly cloudy. Lows in the lower 60s. South winds 5 to 10 miles per hour with gusts up to 25 miles per hour. Sunday, showers. A chance of thunderstorms in the afternoon. Highs in the upper 70s. Chance of rain 90%. Sunday night, partly cloudy with a chance of showers and thunderstorms in the evening, then mostly clear after midnight. Cooler with lows in the lower 50s. Chance of rain 40%. At 10 p.m., weather reports for selected cities. At Mansfield Long Regional Airport, it was clear. The temperature was 76 degrees, the dew point 65, and the relative humidity 68%. The wind was south, at 8 miles an hour. The pressure was 29.82 inches and steady. Elsewhere across Ohio, it was clear, with a temperature of 78 at Worcester, 81 at Marion, 80 at Cincinnati, and 80 at Findlay. It was partly cloudy, with a temperature of 83 at Toledo Express, 78 at Cleveland, 76 at Akron-Canton Regional Airport, 82 at Dayton, and 83 at Columbus. At Youngstown, it was mostly cloudy, with a temperature of 73. Reports from nearby cities outside Ohio, skies ranged from mostly cloudy to cloudy. It was 72 at Pittsburgh, 82 at Detroit, 68 at Buffalo, 83 at Indianapolis, and 72 at Chicago. The Mansfield, Ohio climate summary for this evening, as of 5:15 p.m., June 11, 2026. Today's high temperature was 87 degrees. The normal high is 79. The record high is 94 degrees, which was set in 1933. Today's low temperature was 76 degrees. The normal low is 58. The record low is 38 degrees, which was last set in 1980. No precipitation fell today. No snow fell today, which brings the monthly total to 0.0 inches. The total snowfall since July 1st still stands at 29.6 inches. Sunset tonight is at 9:02 p.m. Sunrise tomorrow is at 5:58 a.m. The current time is 10:46 p.m. Eastern Daylight Time. 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On the latest weather map, low pressure will drag a cold front across the region tonight into Friday. High pressure builds behind the front Friday night through Saturday. Another cold front will glide southeast across the area on Sunday. The forecast for the Central Highlands. Tonight, partly cloudy this evening, then mostly cloudy with a chance of showers with a slight chance of thunderstorms after midnight. Lows in the upper 60s. Southwest winds 10 to 15 miles per hour with gusts up to 25 miles per hour. Chance of rain 50%. Friday, mostly cloudy with a slight chance of showers and thunderstorms in the morning, then mostly sunny in the afternoon. Highs in the upper 70s. West winds 10 to 15 miles per hour with gusts up to 25 miles per hour. Chance of rain 20%. Friday night, clear, cooler with lows in the upper 50s.
5 to 10 miles per hour. Saturday, sunny. Highs in the mid-80s. Southwest winds 5 to 10 miles per hour. Saturday night, partly cloudy in the evening, then becoming mostly cloudy. Lows in the lower 60s. South winds 5 to 10 miles per hour with gusts up to 25 miles per hour. Sunday, showers. A chance of thunderstorms in the afternoon. Highs in the upper 70s. Chance of rain 90%. Sunday night, partly cloudy with a chance of showers and thunderstorms in the evening, then mostly clear after midnight. Cooler with lows in the lower 50s. Chance of rain 40%. At 10 p.m., weather reports for selected cities. At Mansfield Long Regional Airport, it was clear. The temperature was 76 degrees, the dew point 65, and the relative humidity 68%. The wind was south, at 8 miles an hour. The pressure was 29.82 inches and steady. Elsewhere across Ohio, it was clear, with a temperature of 78 at Worcester, 81 at Marion, 80 at Cincinnati, and 80 at Findlay. It was partly cloudy, with a temperature of 83 at Toledo Express, 78 at Cleveland, 76 at Akron-Canton Regional Airport, 82 at Dayton, and 83 at Columbus. At Youngstown, it was mostly cloudy, with a temperature of 73. Reports from nearby cities outside Ohio, skies ranged from mostly cloudy to cloudy. It was 72 at Pittsburgh, 82 at Detroit, 68 at Buffalo, 83 at Indianapolis, and 72 at Chicago. The current time is 10:49 p.m. Eastern Daylight Time. 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The extended forecast for the Central Highlands. Monday, partly cloudy. Highs in the lower 70s. Monday night, mostly clear in the evening, then becoming partly cloudy. Lows in the lower 50s. Tuesday, mostly sunny in the morning, then becoming partly cloudy. Highs in the mid-70s. Tuesday night, partly cloudy. Lows in the mid-50s. Wednesday, partly sunny with a chance of showers. Highs in the upper 70s. Chance of rain 40%. Wednesday night, partly cloudy in the evening, then becoming mostly cloudy. A chance of showers. Lows in the lower 60s. Chance of rain 50%. Thursday, becoming partly sunny in the afternoon. Showers likely, mainly in the morning. Breezy with highs in the lower 80s. Chance of rain 60%. On the latest weather map, low pressure will drag a cold front across the region tonight into Friday. High pressure builds behind the front Friday night through Saturday. Another cold front will glide southeast across the area on Sunday. The forecast for the Central Highlands. Tonight, partly cloudy this evening, then mostly cloudy with a chance of showers with a slight chance of thunderstorms after midnight. Lows in the upper 60s. Southwest winds 10 to 15 miles per hour with gusts up to 25 miles per hour. Chance of rain 50%. Friday, mostly cloudy with a slight chance of showers and thunderstorms in the morning, then mostly sunny in the afternoon. Highs in the upper 70s. West winds 10 to 15 miles per hour with gusts up to 25 miles per hour. Chance of rain 20%. Friday night, clear, cooler with lows in the upper 50s. West winds 5 to 10 miles per hour. Saturday, sunny. Highs in the mid-80s. Southwest winds 5 to 10 miles per hour. Saturday night, partly cloudy in the evening, then becoming mostly cloudy. Lows in the lower 60s. South winds 5 to 10 miles per hour with gusts up to 25 miles per hour. Sunday, showers. A chance of thunderstorms in the afternoon. Highs in the upper 70s. Chance of rain 90%. Sunday night, partly cloudy with a chance of showers and thunderstorms in the evening, then mostly clear after midnight. Cooler with lows in the lower 50s. Chance of rain 40%. At 10 p.m., weather reports for selected cities. At Mansfield Long Regional Airport, it was clear.
The temperature was 76 degrees, the dew point 65, and the relative humidity 68%. The wind was south, at 8 miles an hour. The pressure was 29.82 inches and steady. Elsewhere across Ohio, it was clear, with a temperature of 78 at Worcester, 81 at Marion, 80 at Cincinnati, and 80 at Findlay. It was partly cloudy, with a temperature of 83 at Toledo Express, 78 at Cleveland, 76 at Akron-Canton Regional Airport, 82 at Dayton, and 83 at Columbus. At Youngstown, it was mostly cloudy, with a temperature of 73. Reports from nearby cities outside Ohio, skies ranged from mostly cloudy to cloudy. It was 72 at Pittsburgh, 82 at Detroit, 68 at Buffalo, 83 at Indianapolis, and 72 at Chicago. The current time is 10:53 p.m. Eastern Daylight Time. 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On the latest weather map, low pressure will drag a cold front across the region tonight into Friday. High pressure builds behind the front Friday night through Saturday. Another cold front will glide southeast across the area on Sunday. The forecast for the Central Highlands. Tonight, partly cloudy this evening, then mostly cloudy with a chance of showers with a slight chance of thunderstorms after midnight. Lows in the upper 60s. Southwest winds 10 to 15 miles per hour with gusts up to 25 miles per hour. Chance of rain 50%. Friday, mostly cloudy with a slight chance of showers and thunderstorms in the morning, then mostly sunny in the afternoon. Highs in the upper 70s. West winds 10 to 15 miles per hour with gusts up to 25 miles per hour. Chance of rain 20%. Friday night, clear, cooler with lows in the upper 50s. West winds 5 to 10 miles per hour. Saturday, sunny. Highs in the mid-80s. Southwest winds 5 to 10 miles per hour. Saturday night, partly cloudy in the evening, then becoming mostly cloudy. Lows in the lower 60s. South winds 5 to 10 miles per hour with gusts up to 25 miles per hour. Sunday, showers. A chance of thunderstorms in the afternoon. Highs in the upper 70s. Chance of rain 90%. Sunday night, partly cloudy with a chance of showers and thunderstorms in the evening, then mostly clear after midnight. Cooler with lows in the lower 50s. Chance of rain 40%. At 10 p.m., weather reports for selected cities. At Mansfield-Lawn Regional Airport, it was clear. The temperature was 76 degrees, the dew point 65, and the relative humidity 68%. The wind was south, at 8 miles an hour. The pressure was 29.82 inches and steady. Elsewhere across Ohio, it was clear, with a temperature of 78 at Worcester, 81 at Marion, 80 at Cincinnati, and 80 at Findlay. It was partly cloudy, with a temperature of 83 at Toledo Express, 78 at Cleveland, 76 at Akron-Canton Regional Airport, 82 at Dayton, and 83 at Columbus. At Youngstown, it was mostly cloudy, with a temperature of 73. Reports from nearby cities outside Ohio, skies ranged from mostly cloudy to cloudy. It was 72 at Pittsburgh, 82 at Detroit, 68 at Buffalo, 83 at Indianapolis, and 72 at Chicago. The current time is 10:57 p.m. Eastern Daylight Time. 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On the latest weather map, low pressure will drag a cold front across the region tonight into Friday. High pressure builds behind the front Friday night through Saturday. Another cold front will glide southeast across the area on Sunday. The forecast for the Central Highlands. Tonight, partly cloudy this evening, then mostly cloudy with a chance of showers with a slight chance of thunderstorms after midnight. Lows in the upper 60s.
southwest winds 10 to 15 miles per hour with gusts up to 25 miles per hour. Chance of rain 50%. Friday, mostly cloudy with a slight chance of showers and thunderstorms in the morning, then mostly sunny in the afternoon. Highs in the upper 70s. West winds 10 to 15 miles per hour with gusts up to 25 miles per hour. Chance of rain 20%. Friday night, clear, cooler with lows in the upper 50s. West winds 5 to 10 miles per hour. Saturday, sunny. Highs in the mid-80s. Southwest winds 5 to 10 miles per hour. Saturday night, partly cloudy in the evening, then becoming mostly cloudy. Lows in the lower 60s. South winds 5 to 10 miles per hour with gusts up to 25 miles per hour. Sunday, showers. A chance of thunderstorms in the afternoon. Highs in the upper 70s. Chance of rain 90%. Sunday night, partly cloudy with a chance of showers and thunderstorms in the evening, then mostly clear after midnight. Cooler with lows in the lower 50s. Chance of rain 40%. At 10 p.m., weather reports for selected cities. At Mansfield-Lom Regional Airport, it was clear. The temperature was 76 degrees, the dew point 65, and the relative humidity 68%. The wind was south, at 8 miles an hour. The pressure was 29.82 inches and steady. Elsewhere across Ohio, it was clear, with a temperature of 78 at Worcester, 81 at Marion, 80 at Cincinnati, and 80 at Findlay. It was partly cloudy, with a temperature of 83 at Toledo Express, 78 at Cleveland, 76 at Akron-Canton Regional Airport, 82 at Dayton, and 83 at Columbus. At Youngstown, it was mostly cloudy, with a temperature of 73. Reports from nearby cities outside Ohio, skies ranged from mostly cloudy to cloudy. It was 72 at Pittsburgh, 82 at Detroit, 68 at Buffalo, 83 at Indianapolis, and 72 at Chicago. The Nearshore Marine Forecast. For the following marine location, the islands to Vermilion. Small craft advisory in effect from 2 a.m. Eastern Daylight Time Friday through Friday morning. Overnight, south winds around 10 knots becoming southwest and increasing to 15 to 25 knots. A chance of showers with a slight chance of thunderstorms. Waves 2 feet or less building to 2 to 4 feet. Friday, west winds 15 to 25 knots diminishing to 10 to 15 knots. Mostly sunny. Waves 2 to 4 feet subsiding to 1 to 3 feet. Friday night, west winds 5 to 15 knots becoming southwest. Clear. Waves 2 feet or less. Saturday, southwest winds 5 to 10 knots. Sunny. Waves 1 foot or less. Winds and waves higher in and near thunderstorms. The water temperature off Toledo is 72 degrees, off Cleveland 57 degrees, and off Erie 66 degrees. The extended forecast for the Central Highlands. Monday, partly cloudy. Highs in the lower 70s. Monday night, mostly clear in the evening, then becoming partly cloudy. Lows in the lower 50s. Tuesday, mostly sunny in the morning, then becoming partly cloudy. Highs in the mid-70s. Tuesday night, partly cloudy. Lows in the mid-50s. Wednesday, partly sunny with a chance of showers. Highs in the upper 70s. Chance of rain 40%. Wednesday night, partly cloudy in the evening, then becoming mostly cloudy. A chance of showers. Lows in the lower 60s. Chance of rain 50%. Thursday, becoming partly sunny in the afternoon. Showers likely, mainly in the morning. Breezy with highs in the lower 80s. Chance of rain 60%. The current time is 11:02 p.m. Eastern Daylight Time. 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On the latest weather map, low pressure will drag a cold front across the region tonight into Friday. High pressure builds behind the front Friday night through Saturday. Another cold front will glide southeast across the area on Sunday.
The forecast for the Central Highlands. Tonight, partly cloudy this evening, then mostly cloudy with a chance of showers with a slight chance of thunderstorms after midnight. Lows in the upper 60s. Southwest winds 10 to 15 miles per hour with gusts up to 25 miles per hour. Chance of rain 50%. Friday, mostly cloudy with a slight chance of showers and thunderstorms in the morning, then mostly sunny in the afternoon. Highs in the upper 70s. West winds 10 to 15 miles per hour with gusts up to 25 miles per hour. Chance of rain 20%. Friday night, clear, cooler with lows in the upper 50s. West winds 5 to 10 miles per hour. Saturday, sunny. Highs in the mid 80s. Southwest winds 5 to 10 miles per hour. Saturday night, partly cloudy in the evening, then becoming mostly cloudy. Lows in the lower 60s. South winds 5 to 10 miles per hour with gusts up to 25 miles per hour. Sunday, showers. A chance of thunderstorms in the afternoon. Highs in the upper 70s. Chance of rain 90%. Sunday night, partly cloudy with a chance of showers and thunderstorms in the evening, then mostly clear after midnight. Cooler with lows in the lower 50s. Chance of rain 40%. At 10 p.m., weather reports for selected cities. At Mansfield Long Regional Airport, it was clear. The temperature was 76 degrees, the dew point 65, and the relative humidity 68%. The wind was south, at 8 miles an hour. The pressure was 29.82 inches and steady. Elsewhere across Ohio, it was clear, with a temperature of 78 at Worcester, 81 at Marion, 80 at Cincinnati, and 80 at Findlay. It was partly cloudy, with a temperature of 83 at Toledo Express, 78 at Cleveland, 76 at Akron-Canton Regional Airport, 82 at Dayton, and 83 at Columbus. At Youngstown, it was mostly cloudy, with a temperature of 73. Reports from nearby cities outside Ohio, skies ranged from mostly cloudy to cloudy. It was 72 at Pittsburgh, 82 at Detroit, 68 at Buffalo, 83 at Indianapolis, and 72 at Chicago. The current time is 11:05 p.m. Eastern Daylight Time. 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On the latest weather map, low pressure will drag a cold front across the region tonight into Friday. High pressure builds behind the front Friday night through Saturday. Another cold front will glide southeast across the area on Sunday. The forecast for the Central Highlands. Tonight, partly cloudy this evening, then mostly cloudy with a chance of showers with a slight chance of thunderstorms after midnight. Lows in the upper 60s. Southwest winds 10 to 15 miles per hour with gusts up to 25 miles per hour. Chance of rain 50%. Friday, mostly cloudy with a slight chance of showers and thunderstorms in the morning, then mostly sunny in the afternoon. Highs in the upper 70s. West winds 10 to 15 miles per hour with gusts up to 25 miles per hour. Chance of rain 20%. Friday night, clear, cooler with lows in the upper 50s. West winds 5 to 10 miles per hour. Saturday, sunny. Highs in the mid 80s. Southwest winds 5 to 10 miles per hour. Saturday night, partly cloudy in the evening, then becoming mostly cloudy. Lows in the lower 60s. South winds 5 to 10 miles per hour with gusts up to 25 miles per hour. Sunday, showers. A chance of thunderstorms in the afternoon. Highs in the upper 70s. Chance of rain 90%. Sunday night, partly cloudy with a chance of showers and thunderstorms in the evening, then mostly clear after midnight. Cooler with lows in the lower 50s. Chance of rain 40%. At 11 p.m., weather reports for selected cities. At Mansfield Long Regional Airport, it was clear. The temperature was 76 degrees, the dew point 66, and the relative humidity 71%. The wind was south, at 9 miles an hour. The pressure was 29.83 inches and rising.
Elsewhere across Ohio, skies ranged from clear to partly cloudy. It was 77 at Worcester, 80 at Marion, 82 at Toledo Express, 80 at Cleveland, and 76 at Akron-Canton Regional Airport. Youngstown reported 73, Cincinnati reported 80, Dayton reported 82, Findlay reported 80, and Columbus reported 81. Reports from nearby cities outside Ohio, at Indianapolis, a thunderstorm was reported, with a temperature of 68. It was mostly cloudy, with a temperature of 71 at Pittsburgh, 80 at Detroit, and 68 at Buffalo. At Chicago, it was cloudy, with a temperature of 73. The current time is 11:08 p.m. Eastern Daylight Time. 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On the latest weather map, low pressure will drag a cold front across the region tonight into Friday. High pressure builds behind the front Friday night through Saturday. Another cold front will glide southeast across the area on Sunday. The forecast for the Central Highlands. Tonight, partly cloudy this evening, then mostly cloudy with a chance of showers with a slight chance of thunderstorms after midnight. Lows in the upper 60s. Southwest winds 10 to 15 miles per hour with gusts up to 25 miles per hour. Chance of rain 50%. Friday, mostly cloudy with a slight chance of showers and thunderstorms in the morning, then mostly sunny in the afternoon. Highs in the upper 70s. West winds 10 to 15 miles per hour with gusts up to 25 miles per hour. Chance of rain 20%. Friday night, clear, cooler with lows in the upper 50s. West winds 5 to 10 miles per hour. Saturday, sunny. Highs in the mid 80s. Southwest winds 5 to 10 miles per hour. Saturday night, partly cloudy in the evening, then becoming mostly cloudy. Lows in the lower 60s. South winds 5 to 10 miles per hour with gusts up to 25 miles per hour. Sunday, showers. A chance of thunderstorms in the afternoon. Highs in the upper 70s. Chance of rain 90%. Sunday night, partly cloudy with a chance of showers and thunderstorms in the evening, then mostly clear after midnight. Cooler with lows in the lower 50s. Chance of rain 40%. The extended forecast for the Central Highlands. Monday, partly cloudy. Highs in the lower 70s. Monday night, mostly clear in the evening, then becoming partly cloudy. Lows in the lower 50s. Tuesday, mostly sunny in the morning, then becoming partly cloudy. Highs in the mid-70s. Tuesday night, partly cloudy. Lows in the mid-50s. Wednesday, partly sunny with a chance of showers. Highs in the upper 70s. Chance of rain 40%. Wednesday night, partly cloudy in the evening, then becoming mostly cloudy. A chance of showers. Lows in the lower 60s. Chance of rain 50%. Thursday, becoming partly sunny in the afternoon. Showers likely, mainly in the morning. Breezy with highs in the lower 80s. Chance of rain 60%. At 11 p.m., weather reports for selected cities. At Mansfield-Lom Regional Airport, it was clear. The temperature was 76 degrees, the dew point 66, and the relative humidity 71%. The wind was south, at 9 miles an hour. The pressure was 29.83 inches and rising. Elsewhere across Ohio, skies ranged from clear to partly cloudy. It was 77 at Worcester, 80 at Marion, 82 at Toledo Express, 80 at Cleveland, and 76 at Akron-Canton Regional Airport. Youngstown reported 73, Cincinnati reported 80, Dayton reported 82, Findlay reported 80, and Columbus reported 81. Reports from nearby cities outside Ohio. At Indianapolis, a thunderstorm was reported, with a temperature of 68. It was mostly cloudy, with a temperature of 71 at Pittsburgh, 80 at Detroit, and 68 at Buffalo. At Chicago, it was cloudy, with a temperature of 73. The current time is 11:12 p.m. Eastern Daylight Time.
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On the latest weather map, low pressure will drag a cold front across the region tonight into Friday. High pressure builds behind the front Friday night through Saturday. Another cold front will glide southeast across the area on Sunday. The forecast for the Central Highlands. Tonight, partly cloudy this evening, then mostly cloudy with a chance of showers with a slight chance of thunderstorms after midnight. Lows in the upper 60s. Southwest winds 10 to 15 miles per hour with gusts up to 25 miles per hour. Chance of rain 50%. Friday, mostly cloudy with a slight chance of showers and thunderstorms in the morning, then mostly sunny in the afternoon. Highs in the upper 70s. West winds 10 to 15 miles per hour with gusts up to 25 miles per hour. Chance of rain 20%. Friday night, clear, cooler with lows in the upper 50s. West winds 5 to 10 miles per hour. Saturday, sunny. Highs in the mid 80s. Southwest winds 5 to 10 miles per hour. Saturday night, partly cloudy in the evening, then becoming mostly cloudy. Lows in the lower 60s. South winds 5 to 10 miles per hour with gusts up to 25 miles per hour. Sunday, showers. A chance of thunderstorms in the afternoon. Highs in the upper 70s. Chance of rain 90%. Sunday night, partly cloudy with a chance of showers and thunderstorms in the evening, then mostly clear after midnight. Cooler with lows in the lower 50s. Chance of rain 40%. At 11 p.m., weather reports for selected cities. At Mansfield-Lom Regional Airport, it was clear. The temperature was 76 degrees, the dew point 66, and the relative humidity 71%. The wind was south, at 9 miles an hour. The pressure was 29.83 inches and rising. Elsewhere across Ohio, it was clear, with a temperature of 77 at Worcester, and 80 at Marion. It was partly cloudy, with a temperature of 80 at Cleveland, 76 at Akron-Canton Regional Airport, 73 at Youngstown, and 80 at Cincinnati. Under partly cloudy skies, Dayton reported 82, Findlay reported 80, and Columbus reported 81. At Toledo Express, it was mostly cloudy, with a temperature of 82. Reports from nearby cities outside Ohio. At Indianapolis, a thunderstorm was reported, with a temperature of 68. It was mostly cloudy, with a temperature of 71 at Pittsburgh, 80 at Detroit, and 68 at Buffalo. At Chicago, it was cloudy, with a temperature of 73. The current time is 11:15 p.m. Eastern Daylight Time. 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On the latest weather map, low pressure will drag a cold front across the region tonight into Friday. High pressure builds behind the front Friday night through Saturday. Another cold front will glide southeast across the area on Sunday. The forecast for the Central Highlands. Tonight, partly cloudy this evening, then mostly cloudy with a chance of showers with a slight chance of thunderstorms after midnight. Lows in the upper 60s. Southwest winds 10 to 15 miles per hour with gusts up to 25 miles per hour. Chance of rain 50%. Friday, mostly cloudy with a slight chance of showers and thunderstorms in the morning, then mostly sunny in the afternoon. Highs in the upper 70s. West winds 10 to 15 miles per hour with gusts up to 25 miles per hour. Chance of rain 20%. Friday night, clear, cooler with lows in the upper 50s. West winds 5 to 10 miles per hour. Saturday, sunny. Highs in the mid 80s. Southwest winds 5 to 10 miles per hour. Saturday night, partly cloudy in the evening, then becoming mostly cloudy. Lows in the lower 60s. South winds 5 to 10 miles per hour with gusts up to 25 miles per hour. Sunday, showers.
a chance of thunderstorms in the afternoon. Highs in the upper 70s. Chance of rain 90%. Sunday night, partly cloudy with a chance of showers and thunderstorms in the evening, then mostly clear after midnight. Cooler with lows in the lower 50s. Chance of rain 40%. At 11 p.m., weather reports for selected cities. At Mansfield Long Regional Airport, it was clear. The temperature was 76 degrees, the dew point 66, and the relative humidity 71%. The wind was south, at 9 miles an hour. The pressure was 29.83 inches and rising. Elsewhere across Ohio, it was clear, with a temperature of 77 at Worcester, and 80 at Marion. It was partly cloudy, with a temperature of 80 at Cleveland, 76 at Akron-Canton Regional Airport, 73 at Youngstown, and 80 at Cincinnati. Under partly cloudy skies, Dayton reported 82, Findlay reported 80, and Columbus reported 81. At Toledo Express, it was mostly cloudy, with a temperature of 82. Reports from nearby cities outside Ohio. At Indianapolis, a thunderstorm was reported, with a temperature of 68. It was mostly cloudy, with a temperature of 71 at Pittsburgh, 80 at Detroit, and 68 at Buffalo. At Chicago, it was cloudy, with a temperature of 73. The current time is 11:19 p.m. Eastern Daylight Time. 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On the latest weather map, low pressure will drag a cold front across the region tonight into Friday. High pressure builds behind the front Friday night through Saturday. Another cold front will glide southeast across the area on Sunday. The forecast for the Central Highlands. Tonight, partly cloudy this evening, then mostly cloudy with a chance of showers with a slight chance of thunderstorms after midnight. Lows in the upper 60s. Southwest winds 10 to 15 miles per hour with gusts up to 25 miles per hour. Chance of rain 50%. Friday, mostly cloudy with a slight chance of showers and thunderstorms in the morning, then mostly sunny in the afternoon. Highs in the upper 70s. West winds 10 to 15 miles per hour with gusts up to 25 miles per hour. Chance of rain 20%. Friday night, clear, cooler with lows in the upper 50s. West winds 5 to 10 miles per hour. Saturday, sunny. Highs in the mid-80s. Southwest winds 5 to 10 miles per hour. Saturday night, partly cloudy in the evening, then becoming mostly cloudy. Lows in the lower 60s. South winds 5 to 10 miles per hour with gusts up to 25 miles per hour. Sunday, showers. A chance of thunderstorms in the afternoon. Highs in the upper 70s. Chance of rain 90%. Sunday night, partly cloudy with a chance of showers and thunderstorms in the evening, then mostly clear after midnight. Cooler with lows in the lower 50s. Chance of rain 40%. The extended forecast for the Central Highlands. Monday, partly cloudy. Highs in the lower 70s. Monday night, mostly clear in the evening, then becoming partly cloudy. Lows in the lower 50s. Tuesday, mostly sunny in the morning, then becoming partly cloudy. Highs in the mid-70s. Tuesday night, partly cloudy. Lows in the mid-50s. Wednesday, partly sunny with a chance of showers. Highs in the upper 70s. Chance of rain 40%. Wednesday night, partly cloudy in the evening, then becoming mostly cloudy. A chance of showers. Lows in the lower 60s. Chance of rain 50%. Thursday, becoming partly sunny in the afternoon. Showers likely, mainly in the morning. Breezy with highs in the lower 80s. Chance of rain 60%. At 11 p.m., weather reports for selected cities. At Mansfield Long Regional Airport, it was clear. The temperature was 76 degrees, the dew point 66, and the relative humidity 71%. The wind was south, at 9 miles an hour. The pressure was 29.83 inches and rising. Elsewhere across Ohio,
It was clear, with a temperature of 77 at Worcester and 80 at Marion. It was partly cloudy, with a temperature of 80 at Cleveland, 76 at Akron-Canton Regional Airport, 73 at Youngstown, and 80 at Cincinnati. Under partly cloudy skies, Dayton reported 82, Findlay reported 80, and Columbus reported 81. At Toledo Express, it was mostly cloudy, with a temperature of 82. Reports from nearby cities outside Ohio, at Indianapolis, a thunderstorm was reported, with a temperature of 68. It was mostly cloudy, with a temperature of 71 at Pittsburgh, 80 at Detroit, and 68 at Buffalo. At Chicago, it was cloudy, with a temperature of 73. The current time is 11:23 p.m. Eastern Daylight Time. 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On the latest weather map, low pressure will drag a cold front across the region tonight into Friday. High pressure builds behind the front Friday night through Saturday. Another cold front will glide southeast across the area on Sunday. The forecast for the Central Highlands. Tonight, partly cloudy this evening, then mostly cloudy with a chance of showers with a slight chance of thunderstorms after midnight. Lows in the upper 60s. Southwest winds 10 to 15 miles per hour with gusts up to 25 miles per hour. Chance of rain 50%. Friday, mostly cloudy with a slight chance of showers and thunderstorms in the morning, then mostly sunny in the afternoon. Highs in the upper 70s. West winds 10 to 15 miles per hour with gusts up to 25 miles per hour. Chance of rain 20%. Friday night, clear, cooler with lows in the upper 50s. West winds 5 to 10 miles per hour. Saturday, sunny. Highs in the mid 80s. Southwest winds 5 to 10 miles per hour. Saturday night, partly cloudy in the evening, then becoming mostly cloudy. Lows in the lower 60s. South winds 5 to 10 miles per hour with gusts up to 25 miles per hour. Sunday, showers. A chance of thunderstorms in the afternoon. Highs in the upper 70s. Chance of rain 90%. Sunday night, partly cloudy with a chance of showers and thunderstorms in the evening, then mostly clear after midnight. Cooler with lows in the lower 50s. Chance of rain 40%. At 11 p.m., weather reports for selected cities. At Mansfield Long Regional Airport, it was clear. The temperature was 76 degrees, the dew point 66, and the relative humidity 71%. The wind was south, at 9 miles an hour. The pressure was 29.83 inches and rising. Elsewhere across Ohio, it was clear, with a temperature of 77 at Worcester and 80 at Marion. It was partly cloudy, with a temperature of 80 at Cleveland, 76 at Akron-Canton Regional Airport, 73 at Youngstown, and 80 at Cincinnati. Under partly cloudy skies, Dayton reported 82, Findlay reported 80, and Columbus reported 81. At Toledo Express, it was mostly cloudy, with a temperature of 82. Reports from nearby cities outside Ohio, at Indianapolis, a thunderstorm was reported, with a temperature of 68. It was mostly cloudy, with a temperature of 71 at Pittsburgh, 80 at Detroit, and 68 at Buffalo. At Chicago, it was cloudy, with a temperature of 73. The current time is 11:26 p.m. Eastern Daylight Time. 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On the latest weather map, low pressure will drag a cold front across the region tonight into Friday. High pressure builds behind the front Friday night through Saturday. Another cold front will glide southeast across the area on Sunday. The forecast for the Central Highlands. Tonight, partly cloudy this evening, then mostly cloudy with a chance of showers with a slight chance of thunderstorms after midnight. Lows in the upper 60s.
southwest winds 10 to 15 miles per hour with gusts up to 25 miles per hour. Chance of rain 50%. Friday, mostly cloudy with a slight chance of showers and thunderstorms in the morning, then mostly sunny in the afternoon. Highs in the upper 70s. West winds 10 to 15 miles per hour with gusts up to 25 miles per hour. Chance of rain 20%. Friday night, clear, cooler with lows in the upper 50s. West winds 5 to 10 miles per hour. Saturday, sunny. Highs in the mid-80s. Southwest winds 5 to 10 miles per hour. Saturday night, partly cloudy in the evening, then becoming mostly cloudy. Lows in the lower 60s. South winds 5 to 10 miles per hour with gusts up to 25 miles per hour. Sunday, showers. A chance of thunderstorms in the afternoon. Highs in the upper 70s. Chance of rain 90%. Sunday night, partly cloudy with a chance of showers and thunderstorms in the evening, then mostly clear after midnight. Cooler with lows in the lower 50s. Chance of rain 40%. At 11 p.m., weather reports for selected cities. At Mansfield Long Regional Airport, it was clear. The temperature was 76 degrees, the dew point 66, and the relative humidity 71%. The wind was south, at 9 miles an hour. The pressure was 29.83 inches and rising. Elsewhere across Ohio, it was clear, with a temperature of 77 at Worcester and 80 at Marion. It was partly cloudy, with a temperature of 80 at Cleveland, 76 at Akron-Canton Regional Airport, 73 at Youngstown, and 80 at Cincinnati. Under partly cloudy skies, Dayton reported 82, Findlay reported 80, and Columbus reported 81. At Toledo Express, it was mostly cloudy, with a temperature of 82. Reports from nearby cities outside Ohio. At Indianapolis, a thunderstorm was reported, with a temperature of 68. It was mostly cloudy, with a temperature of 71 at Pittsburgh, 80 at Detroit, and 68 at Buffalo. At Chicago, it was cloudy, with a temperature of 73. The extended forecast for the Central Highlands. Monday, partly cloudy. Highs in the lower 70s. Monday night, mostly clear in the evening, then becoming partly cloudy. Lows in the lower 50s. Tuesday, mostly sunny in the morning, then becoming partly cloudy. Highs in the mid-70s. Tuesday night, partly cloudy. Lows in the mid-50s. Wednesday, partly sunny with a chance of showers. Highs in the upper 70s. Chance of rain 40%. Wednesday night, partly cloudy in the evening, then becoming mostly cloudy. A chance of showers. Lows in the lower 60s. Chance of rain 50%. Thursday, becoming partly sunny in the afternoon. Showers likely, mainly in the morning. Breezy with highs in the lower 80s. Chance of rain 60%. The current time is 11:30 p.m. Eastern Daylight Time. 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On the latest weather map, low pressure will drag a cold front across the region tonight into Friday. High pressure builds behind the front Friday night through Saturday. Another cold front will glide southeast across the area on Sunday. The forecast for the Central Highlands. Tonight, partly cloudy this evening, then mostly cloudy with a chance of showers with a slight chance of thunderstorms after midnight. Lows in the upper 60s. Southwest winds 10 to 15 miles per hour with gusts up to 25 miles per hour. Chance of rain 50%. Friday, mostly cloudy with a slight chance of showers and thunderstorms in the morning, then mostly sunny in the afternoon. Highs in the upper 70s. West winds 10 to 15 miles per hour with gusts up to 25 miles per hour. Chance of rain 20%. Friday night, clear, cooler with lows in the upper 50s. West winds 5 to 10 miles per hour. Saturday, sunny. Highs in the mid-80s. Southwest winds 5 to 10 miles per hour. Saturday night, partly cloudy in the evening, then becoming mostly cloudy.
lows in the lower 60s. South winds 5 to 10 miles per hour with gusts up to 25 miles per hour. Sunday, showers. A chance of thunderstorms in the afternoon. Highs in the upper 70s. Chance of rain 90%. Sunday night, partly cloudy with a chance of showers and thunderstorms in the evening, then mostly clear after midnight. Cooler with lows in the lower 50s. Chance of rain 40%. At 11 p.m., weather reports for selected cities. At Mansfield Long Regional Airport, it was clear. The temperature was 76 degrees, the dew point 66, and the relative humidity 71%. The wind was south, at 9 miles an hour. The pressure was 29.83 inches and rising. Elsewhere across Ohio, it was clear, with a temperature of 77 at Worcester and 80 at Marion. It was partly cloudy, with a temperature of 80 at Cleveland, 76 at Akron-Canton Regional Airport, 73 at Youngstown, and 80 at Cincinnati. Under partly cloudy skies, Dayton reported 82, Findlay reported 80, and Columbus reported 81. At Toledo Express, it was mostly cloudy, with a temperature of 82. Reports from nearby cities outside Ohio. At Indianapolis, a thunderstorm was reported, with a temperature of 68. It was mostly cloudy, with a temperature of 71 at Pittsburgh, 80 at Detroit, and 68 at Buffalo. At Chicago, it was cloudy, with a temperature of 73. The current time is 11:34 p.m. Eastern Daylight Time. 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On the latest weather map, low pressure will drag a cold front across the region tonight into Friday. High pressure builds behind the front Friday night through Saturday. Another cold front will glide southeast across the area on Sunday. The forecast for the Central Highlands. Tonight, partly cloudy this evening, then mostly cloudy with a chance of showers with a slight chance of thunderstorms after midnight. Lows in the upper 60s. Southwest winds 10 to 15 miles per hour with gusts up to 25 miles per hour. Chance of rain 50%. Friday, mostly cloudy with a slight chance of showers and thunderstorms in the morning, then mostly sunny in the afternoon. Highs in the upper 70s. West winds 10 to 15 miles per hour with gusts up to 25 miles per hour. Chance of rain 20%. Friday night, clear, cooler with lows in the upper 50s. West winds 5 to 10 miles per hour. Saturday, sunny. Highs in the mid 80s. Southwest winds 5 to 10 miles per hour. Saturday night, partly cloudy in the evening, then becoming mostly cloudy. Lows in the lower 60s. South winds 5 to 10 miles per hour with gusts up to 25 miles per hour. Sunday, showers. A chance of thunderstorms in the afternoon. Highs in the upper 70s. Chance of rain 90%. Sunday night, partly cloudy with a chance of showers and thunderstorms in the evening, then mostly clear after midnight. Cooler with lows in the lower 50s. Chance of rain 40%. At 11 p.m., weather reports for selected cities. At Mansfield Long Regional Airport, it was clear. The temperature was 76 degrees, the dew point 66, and the relative humidity 71%. The wind was south, at 9 miles an hour. The pressure was 29.83 inches and rising. Elsewhere across Ohio, it was clear, with a temperature of 77 at Worcester and 80 at Marion. It was partly cloudy, with a temperature of 80 at Cleveland, 76 at Akron-Canton Regional Airport, 73 at Youngstown, and 80 at Cincinnati. Under partly cloudy skies, Dayton reported 82.

urgent weather message for the following counties in Ohio: Ashland, Crawford, Holmes, Knox, Marion, Morrow, Richland, Wayne, and Wyandotte, and the islands to Vermilion. The National Weather Service has issued severe thunderstorm watch number 320, effective until 5 a.m. Eastern Daylight Time Friday. This watch includes the following counties in Ohio: Ashland, Crawford, Holmes, Knox, Marion, Morrow, Richland, Wayne, and Wyandotte, and the islands to Vermilion. Remember, a severe thunderstorm watch means the conditions are

Island, Wayne and White in Dot, and the islands to Vermilion. The current time is 11:38 p.m. Eastern Daylight Time. 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On the latest weather map, low pressure will drag a cold front across the region tonight into Friday. High pressure builds behind the front Friday night through Saturday. Another cold front will glide southeast across the area on Sunday. The forecast for the Central Highlands. Tonight, partly cloudy this evening, then mostly cloudy with a chance of showers with a slight chance of thunderstorms after midnight. Lows in the upper 60s. Southwest winds 10 to 15 miles per hour with gusts up to 25 miles per hour. Chance of rain 50%. Friday, mostly cloudy with a slight chance of showers and thunderstorms in the morning, then mostly sunny in the afternoon. Highs in the upper 70s. West winds 10 to 15 miles per hour with gusts up to 25 miles per hour. Chance of rain 20%. Friday night, clear, cooler with lows in the upper 50s. West winds 5 to 10 miles per hour. Saturday, sunny. Highs in the mid 80s. Southwest winds 5 to 10 miles per hour. Saturday night, partly cloudy in the evening, then becoming mostly cloudy. Lows in the lower 60s. South winds 5 to 10 miles per hour with gusts up to 25 miles per hour. Sunday, showers. A chance of thunderstorms in the afternoon. Highs in the upper 70s. Chance of rain 90%. Sunday night, partly cloudy with a chance of showers and thunderstorms in the evening, then mostly clear after midnight. Cooler with lows in the lower 50s. Chance of rain 40%. At 11 p.m., weather reports for selected cities. At Mansfield Long Regional Airport, it was clear. The temperature was 76 degrees, the dew point 66, and the relative humidity 71%. The wind was south, at 9 miles an hour. The pressure was 29.83 inches and rising. Elsewhere across Ohio, it was clear, with a temperature of 77 at Worcester and 80 at Marion. It was partly cloudy, with a temperature of 80 at Cleveland, 76 at Akron-Canton Regional Airport, 73 at Youngstown, and 80 at Cincinnati. Under partly cloudy skies, Dayton reported 82, Findlay reported 80, and Columbus reported 81. At Toledo Express, it was mostly cloudy, with a temperature of 82. Reports from nearby cities outside Ohio. At Indianapolis, a thunderstorm was reported, with a temperature of 68. It was mostly cloudy, with a temperature of 71 at Pittsburgh, 80 at Detroit, and 68 at Buffalo. At Chicago, it was cloudy, with a temperature of 73. The urgent weather message. For the following counties, in Ohio, Ashland, Crawford, Holmes, Knox, Marion, Marl, Richland, Wayne and Wyandotte, and the islands to Vermilion, the National Weather Service has issued severe thunderstorm watch number 320, effective until 5 a.m. Eastern Daylight Time Friday. This watch includes the following counties, in Ohio, Ashland, Crawford, Holmes, Knox, Marion, Marl, Richland, Wayne and Wyandotte, and the islands to Vermilion. Remember, a severe thunderstorm watch means the conditions are favorable for the development of severe weather, including large hail and damaging winds, in and close to the watch area. While severe weather may not be imminent, persons should remain alert for rapidly changing weather conditions and listen for later statements and possible warnings. Stay tuned to NOAA Weather Radio, commercial radio and television outlets, or internet sources for the latest severe weather information. Repeating, severe thunderstorm watch number 320 has been issued until 5 a.m. Eastern Daylight Time Friday for the following counties, in Ohio, Ashland, Crawford, Holmes, Knox, Marion, Marl, Richland, Wayne and Wyandotte, and the islands to Vermilion. The current time is 11:43 p.m. Eastern Daylight Time. 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

station WWG57 from Butler on a frequency of 162.450 MHz. On the latest weather map, low pressure will drag a cold front across the region tonight into Friday. High pressure builds behind the front Friday night through Saturday. Another cold front will glide southeast across the area on Sunday. The forecast for the Central Highlands. Tonight, partly cloudy this evening, then mostly cloudy with a chance of showers with a slight chance of thunderstorms after midnight. Lows in the upper 60s. Southwest winds 10 to 15 miles per hour with gusts up to 25 miles per hour. Chance of rain 50%. Friday, mostly cloudy with a slight chance of showers and thunderstorms in the morning, then mostly sunny in the afternoon. Highs in the upper 70s. West winds 10 to 15 miles per hour with gusts up to 25 miles per hour. Chance of rain 20%. Friday night, clear, cooler with lows in the upper 50s. West winds 5 to 10 miles per hour. Saturday, sunny. Highs in the mid 80s. Southwest winds 5 to 10 miles per hour. Saturday night, partly cloudy in the evening, then becoming mostly cloudy. Lows in the lower 60s. South winds 5 to 10 miles per hour with gusts up to 25 miles per hour. Sunday, showers. A chance of thunderstorms in the afternoon. Highs in the upper 70s. Chance of rain 90%. Sunday night, partly cloudy with a chance of showers and thunderstorms in the evening, then mostly clear after midnight. Cooler with lows in the lower 50s. Chance of rain 40%. At 11 p.m., weather reports for selected cities. At Mansfield Long Regional Airport, it was clear. The temperature was 76 degrees, the dew point 66, and the relative humidity 71%. The wind was south, at 9 miles an hour. The pressure was 29.83 inches and rising. Elsewhere across Ohio, it was clear, with a temperature of 77 at Worcester and 80 at Marion. It was partly cloudy, with a temperature of 80 at Cleveland, 76 at Akron-Canton Regional Airport, 73 at Youngstown, and 80 at Cincinnati. Under partly cloudy skies, Dayton reported 82, Findlay reported 80, and Columbus reported 81. At Toledo Express, it was mostly cloudy, with a temperature of 82. Reports from nearby cities outside Ohio. At Indianapolis, a thunderstorm was reported, with a temperature of 68. It was mostly cloudy, with a temperature of 71 at Pittsburgh, 80 at Detroit, and 68 at Buffalo. At Chicago, it was cloudy, with a temperature of 73. The urgent weather message. For the following counties, in Ohio, Ashland, Crawford, Holmes, Knox, Marion, Morrow, Richland, Wayne and Wyandotte, and the islands to Vermilion. The National Weather Service has issued severe thunderstorm watch number 320, effective until 5 a.m. Eastern Daylight Time Friday. This watch includes the following counties, in Ohio, Ashland, Crawford, Holmes, Knox, Marion, Morrow, Richland, Wayne and Wyandotte, and the islands to Vermilion. Remember, a severe thunderstorm watch means the conditions are favorable for the development of severe weather, including large hail and damaging winds, in and close to the watch area. While severe weather may not be imminent, persons should remain alert for rapidly changing weather conditions and listen for later statements and possible warnings. Stay tuned to NOAA Weather Radio, commercial radio and television outlets, or internet sources for the latest severe weather information. Repeating, severe thunderstorm watch number 320 has been issued until 5 a.m. Eastern Daylight Time Friday for the following counties, in Ohio, Ashland, Crawford, Holmes, Knox, Marion, Morrow, Richland, Wayne and Wyandotte, and the islands to Vermilion. The current time is 11:47 p.m. Eastern Daylight Time. 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On the latest weather map, low pressure will drag a cold front across the region tonight into Friday. High pressure builds behind the front Friday night through Saturday. Another cold front will glide southeast across the area on Sunday. The forecast for the Central Highlands.
severe thunderstorm watch 320 in effect until 5 a.m. Eastern Daylight Time Friday. Rest of tonight, partly cloudy late this evening, then becoming mostly cloudy. A chance of showers and thunderstorms. Some thunderstorms may be severe with damaging winds. Lows in the upper 60s. Southwest winds 10 to 15 miles per hour with gusts up to 30 miles per hour. Chance of rain 50%. Friday, mostly cloudy with a slight chance of showers and thunderstorms in the morning, then mostly sunny in the afternoon. Highs in the upper 70s. West winds 10 to 15 miles per hour with gusts up to 25 miles per hour. Chance of rain 20%. Friday night, clear, cooler with lows in the upper 50s. West winds 5 to 10 miles per hour. Saturday, sunny. Highs in the mid 80s. Southwest winds 5 to 10 miles per hour. Saturday night, partly cloudy in the evening, then becoming mostly cloudy. Lows in the lower 60s. South winds 5 to 10 miles per hour with gusts up to 25 miles per hour. Sunday, showers. A chance of thunderstorms in the afternoon. Highs in the upper 70s. Chance of rain 90%. Sunday night, partly cloudy with a chance of showers and thunderstorms in the evening, then mostly clear after midnight. Cooler with lows in the lower 50s. Chance of rain 40%. The Nearshore Marine Forecast. For the following marine location, the islands to Vermilion. Severe thunderstorm watch 320 in effect until 5 a.m. Eastern Daylight Time Friday. Small craft advisory in effect until 11 a.m. Eastern Daylight Time Friday. Rest of tonight, south winds around 10 knots becoming southwest and increasing to 15 to 20 knots. A slight chance of showers and thunderstorms late this evening, then a chance of showers and thunderstorms after midnight. Showers likely with a chance of thunderstorms late. Some thunderstorms may be severe with damaging winds after midnight. Waves 2 feet or less building to 2 to 4 feet. Friday, west winds 15 to 25 knots diminishing to 10 to 15 knots. Mostly sunny. Waves 2 to 4 feet subsiding to 1 to 3 feet. Friday night, west winds 5 to 15 knots becoming southwest. Clear. Waves 2 feet or less. Saturday, southwest winds 5 to 10 knots. Sunny. Waves 1 foot or less. Winds and waves higher in and near thunderstorms. The water temperature off Toledo is 72 degrees, off Cleveland 57 degrees, and off Derry 66 degrees. At 11 p.m., weather reports for selected cities, at Mansfield Lawn Regional Airport, it was clear. The temperature was 76 degrees, the dew point 66, and the relative humidity 71%. The wind was south, at 9 miles an hour. The pressure was 29.83 inches and rising. Elsewhere across Ohio, it was clear, with a temperature of 77 at Worcester, and 80 at Marion. It was partly cloudy, with a temperature of 80 at Cleveland, 76 at Akron-Canton Regional Airport, 73 at Youngstown, and 80 at Cincinnati. Under partly cloudy skies, Dayton reported 82, Findlay reported 80, and Columbus reported 81. At Toledo Express, it was mostly cloudy, with a temperature of 82. Reports from nearby cities outside Ohio. At Indianapolis, a thunderstorm was reported, with a temperature of 68. It was mostly cloudy, with a temperature of 71 at Pittsburgh, 80 at Detroit, and 68 at Buffalo. At Chicago, it was cloudy, with a temperature of 73. The urgent weather message. For the following counties, in Ohio, Ashland, Crawford, Holmes, Knox, Marion, Marl, Richland, Wayne and Wyandotte, and the islands to Vermilion. The National Weather Service has issued severe thunderstorm watch number 320, effective until 5 a.m. Eastern Daylight Time Friday. This watch includes the following counties, in Ohio, Ashland, Crawford, Holmes, Knox, Marion, Marl, Richland, Wayne and Wyandotte, and the islands to Vermilion. Remember, a severe thunderstorm watch means the conditions are favorable for the development of severe weather, including large hail and damaging winds, in and close to the watch area. While severe weather may not be imminent, persons should remain alert for rapidly changing weather conditions and listen for later statements and possible warnings.
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Repeating, severe thunderstorm watch number 320 has been issued until 5 a.m. Eastern Daylight Time Friday for the following counties in Ohio: Ashland, Crawford, Holmes, Knox, Marion, Marl, Richland, Wayne and Wyandotte, and the islands to Vermilion. The current time is 11:53 p.m. Eastern Daylight Time. 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On the latest weather map, low pressure will drag a cold front across the region tonight into Friday. High pressure builds behind the front Friday night through Saturday. Another cold front will glide southeast across the area on Sunday. The forecast for the Central Highlands. Severe thunderstorm watch 320 in effect until 5 a.m. Eastern Daylight Time Friday. Overnight, partly cloudy late this evening, then becoming mostly cloudy. A chance of showers and thunderstorms. Some thunderstorms may be severe with damaging winds. Lows in the upper 60s. Southwest winds 10 to 15 miles per hour with gusts up to 30 miles per hour. Chance of rain 50%. Friday, mostly cloudy with a slight chance of showers and thunderstorms in the morning, then mostly sunny in the afternoon. Highs in the upper 70s. West winds 10 to 15 miles per hour with gusts up to 25 miles per hour. Chance of rain 20%. Friday night, clear, cooler with lows in the upper 50s. West winds 5 to 10 miles per hour. Saturday, sunny. Highs in the mid 80s. Southwest winds 5 to 10 miles per hour. Saturday night, partly cloudy in the evening, then becoming mostly cloudy. Lows in the lower 60s. South winds 5 to 10 miles per hour with gusts up to 25 miles per hour. Sunday, showers. A chance of thunderstorms in the afternoon. Highs in the upper 70s. Chance of rain 90%. Sunday night, partly cloudy with a chance of showers and thunderstorms in the evening, then mostly clear after midnight. Cooler with lows in the lower 50s. Chance of rain 40%. At 11 p.m., weather reports for selected cities at Mansfield-Lom Regional Airport, it was clear. The temperature was 76 degrees, the dew point 66, and the relative humidity 71%. The wind was south at 9 miles an hour. The pressure was 29.83 inches and rising. Elsewhere across Ohio, it was clear, with a temperature of 77 at Worcester and 80 at Marion. It was partly cloudy, with a temperature of 80 at Cleveland, 76 at Akron-Canton Regional Airport, 73 at Youngstown, and 80 at Cincinnati. Under partly cloudy skies, Dayton reported 82, Findlay reported 80, and Columbus reported 81. At Toledo Express, it was mostly cloudy, with a temperature of 82. Reports from nearby cities outside Ohio: at Indianapolis, a thunderstorm was reported, with a temperature of 68. It was mostly cloudy, with a temperature of 71 at Pittsburgh, 80 at Detroit, and 68 at Buffalo. At Chicago, it was cloudy, with a temperature of 73. The urgent weather message. For the following counties, in Ohio: Ashland, Crawford, Holmes, Knox, Marion, Marl, Richland, Wayne and Wyandotte, and the islands to Vermilion. The National Weather Service has issued severe thunderstorm watch number 320, effective until 5 a.m. Eastern Daylight Time Friday. This watch includes the following counties: in Ohio, Ashland, Crawford, Holmes, Knox, Marion, Marl, Richland, Wayne and Wyandotte, and the islands to Vermilion. Remember, a severe thunderstorm watch means the conditions are favorable for the development of severe weather, including large hail and damaging winds, in and close to the watch area. While severe weather may not be imminent, persons should remain alert for rapidly changing weather conditions and listen for later statements and possible warnings. 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
Repeating, severe thunderstorm watch number 320 has been issued until 5 a.m. Eastern Daylight Time Friday for the following counties in Ohio: Ashland, Crawford, Holmes, Knox, Marion, Marl, Richland, Wayne and Wyandotte, and the islands to Vermilion. The current time is 11:58 p.m. Eastern Daylight Time. 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On the latest weather map, low pressure will drag a cold front across the region tonight into Friday. High pressure builds behind the front Friday night through Saturday. Another cold front will glide southeast across the area on Sunday. The forecast for the Central Highlands. Severe thunderstorm watch 320 in effect until 5 a.m. Eastern Daylight Time Friday. Overnight, partly cloudy late this evening, then becoming mostly cloudy. A chance of showers and thunderstorms. Some thunderstorms may be severe with damaging winds. Lows in the upper 60s. Southwest winds 10 to 15 miles per hour with gusts up to 30 miles per hour. Chance of rain 50%. Friday, mostly cloudy with a slight chance of showers and thunderstorms in the morning, then mostly sunny in the afternoon. Highs in the upper 70s. West winds 10 to 15 miles per hour with gusts up to 25 miles per hour. Chance of rain 20%. Friday night, clear, cooler with lows in the upper 50s. West winds 5 to 10 miles per hour. Saturday, sunny. Highs in the mid 80s. Southwest winds 5 to 10 miles per hour. Saturday night, partly cloudy in the evening, then becoming mostly cloudy. Lows in the lower 60s. South winds 5 to 10 miles per hour with gusts up to 25 miles per hour. Sunday, showers. A chance of thunderstorms in the afternoon. Highs in the upper 70s. Chance of rain 90%. Sunday night, partly cloudy with a chance of showers and thunderstorms in the evening, then mostly clear after midnight. Cooler with lows in the lower 50s. Chance of rain 40%. The Nearshore Marine Forecast. For the following marine location, the islands to Vermilion. Severe thunderstorm watch 320 in effect until 5 a.m. Eastern Daylight Time Friday. Small craft advisory in effect until 11 a.m. Eastern Daylight Time Friday. West of tonight, south winds around 10 knots becoming southwest and increasing to 15 to 20 knots. A slight chance of showers and thunderstorms late this evening, then a chance of showers and thunderstorms after midnight. Showers likely with a chance of thunderstorms late. Some thunderstorms may be severe with damaging winds after midnight. Waves 2 feet or less building to 2 to 4 feet. Friday, west winds 15 to 25 knots diminishing to 10 to 15 knots. Mostly sunny. Waves 2 to 4 feet subsiding to 1 to 3 feet. Friday night, west winds 5 to 15 knots becoming southwest. Clear. Waves 2 feet or less. Saturday, southwest winds 5 to 10 knots. Sunny. Waves 1 foot or less. Winds and waves higher in and near thunderstorms. The water temperature off Toledo is 72 degrees, off Cleveland 57 degrees, and off Derry 66 degrees. At 11 p.m., weather reports for selected cities at Mansfield-Lawn Regional Airport, it was clear. The temperature was 76 degrees, the dew point 66, and the relative humidity 71%. The wind was south, at 9 miles an hour. The pressure was 29.83 inches and rising. Elsewhere across Ohio, it was clear, with a temperature of 77 at Worcester, and 80 at Marion. It was partly cloudy, with a temperature of 80 at Cleveland, 76 at Akron-Canton Regional Airport, 73 at Youngstown, and 80 at Cincinnati. Under partly cloudy skies, Dayton reported 82, Findlay reported 80, and Columbus reported 81. At Toledo Express, it was mostly cloudy, with a temperature of 82. Reports from nearby cities outside Ohio. At Indianapolis, a thunderstorm was reported, with a temperature of 68. It was mostly cloudy, with a temperature of 71 at Pittsburgh, 80 at Detroit, and 68 at Buffalo. At Chicago,
It was cloudy, with a temperature of 73. The urgent weather message. For the following counties, in Ohio, Ashland, Crawford, Holmes, Knox, Marin, Marl, Richland, Wayne and Wyandotte, and the islands to Vermilion. The National Weather Service has issued severe thunderstorm watch number 320, effective until 5 a.m. Eastern Daylight Time Friday. This watch includes the following counties, in Ohio, Ashland, Crawford, Holmes, Knox, Marion, Marl, Richland, Wayne and Wyandotte, and the islands to Vermilion. Remember, a severe thunderstorm watch means the conditions are favorable for the development of severe weather, including large hail and damaging winds, in and close to the watch area. While severe weather may not be imminent, persons should remain alert for rapidly changing weather conditions and listen for later statements and possible warnings. Stay tuned to NOAA Weather Radio, commercial radio and television outlets, or internet sources for the latest severe weather information. Repeating, severe thunderstorm watch number 320 has been issued until 5 a.m. Eastern Daylight Time Friday for the following counties, in Ohio, Ashland, Crawford, Holmes, Knox, Marion, Marl, Richland, Wayne and Wyandotte, and the islands to Vermilion. The current time is 12:04 a.m. Eastern Daylight Time. 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On the latest weather map, low pressure will drag a cold front across the region tonight into Friday. High pressure builds behind the front Friday night through Saturday. Another cold front will glide southeast across the area on Sunday. The forecast for the Central Highlands. Severe thunderstorm watch 320 in effect until 5 a.m. Eastern Daylight Time Friday. Overnight, partly cloudy late this evening, then becoming mostly cloudy. A chance of showers and thunderstorms. Some thunderstorms may be severe with damaging winds. Lows in the upper 60s. Southwest winds 10 to 15 miles per hour with gusts up to 30 miles per hour. Chance of rain 50%. Friday, mostly cloudy with a slight chance of showers and thunderstorms in the morning, then mostly sunny in the afternoon. Highs in the upper 70s. West winds 10 to 15 miles per hour with gusts up to 25 miles per hour. Chance of rain 20%. Friday night, clear, cooler with lows in the upper 50s. West winds 5 to 10 miles per hour. Saturday, sunny. Highs in the mid-80s. Southwest winds 5 to 10 miles per hour. Saturday night, partly cloudy in the evening, then becoming mostly cloudy. Lows in the lower 60s. South winds 5 to 10 miles per hour with gusts up to 25 miles per hour. Sunday, showers. A chance of thunderstorms in the afternoon. Highs in the upper 70s. Chance of rain 90%. Sunday night, partly cloudy with a chance of showers and thunderstorms in the evening, then mostly clear after midnight. Cooler with lows in the lower 50s. Chance of rain 40%. At midnight, weather reports for selected cities. At Mansfield-Long Regional Airport, it was clear. The temperature was 77 degrees, the dew point 68, and the relative humidity 73%. The wind was south, at 12 miles an hour. The pressure was 29.84 inches and rising. Elsewhere across Ohio, it was clear, with a temperature of 77 at Worcester, and 80 at Marion. It was partly cloudy, with a temperature of 79 at Cleveland, 75 at Akron-Canton Regional Airport, 72 at Youngstown, and 80 at Cincinnati. Under partly cloudy skies, Dayton reported 81, Findlay reported 81, and Columbus reported 80. At Toledo Express, it was mostly cloudy, with a temperature of 82. Reports from nearby cities outside Ohio, at Indianapolis, rain was falling, with a temperature of 69. It was partly cloudy, with a temperature of 71 at Pittsburgh, and 68 at Buffalo. At Detroit, it was mostly cloudy, with a temperature of 80. At Chicago, it was cloudy, with a temperature of 70. The urgent weather message. For the following counties, in Ohio, Ashland,
Crawford, Holmes, Knox, Marion, Morrow, Richland, Wayne and Wyandotte, and the islands to Vermilion. The National Weather Service has issued severe thunderstorm watch number 320, effective until 5 a.m. Eastern Daylight Time Friday. This watch includes the following counties, in Ohio, Ashland, Crawford, Holmes, Knox, Marion, Morrow, Richland, Wayne and Wyandotte, and the islands to Vermilion. Remember, a severe thunderstorm watch means the conditions are favorable for the development of severe weather, including large hail and damaging winds, in and close to the watch area. While severe weather may not be imminent, persons should remain alert for rapidly changing weather conditions and listen for later statements and possible warnings. Stay tuned to NOAA Weather Radio, commercial radio and television outlets, or internet sources for the latest severe weather information. Repeating, severe thunderstorm watch number 320 has been issued until 5 a.m. Eastern Daylight Time Friday for the following counties, in Ohio, Ashland, Crawford, Holmes, Knox, Marion, Morrow, Richland, Wayne and Wyandotte, and the islands to Vermilion. The current time is 12:09 a.m. Eastern Daylight Time. 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On the latest weather map, low pressure will drag a cold front across the region tonight into Friday. High pressure builds behind the front Friday night through Saturday. Another cold front will glide southeast across the area on Sunday. The forecast for the Central Highlands. Severe thunderstorm watch 320 in effect until 5 a.m. Eastern Daylight Time Friday. Overnight, partly cloudy late this evening, then becoming mostly cloudy. A chance of showers and thunderstorms. Some thunderstorms may be severe with damaging winds. Lows in the upper 60s. Southwest winds 10 to 15 miles per hour with gusts up to 30 miles per hour. Chance of rain 50%. Friday, mostly cloudy with a slight chance of showers and thunderstorms in the morning, then mostly sunny in the afternoon. Highs in the upper 70s. West winds 10 to 15 miles per hour with gusts up to 25 miles per hour. Chance of rain 20%. Friday night, clear, cooler with lows in the upper 50s. West winds 5 to 10 miles per hour. Saturday, sunny. Highs in the mid-80s. Southwest winds 5 to 10 miles per hour. Saturday night, partly cloudy in the evening, then becoming mostly cloudy. Lows in the lower 60s. South winds 5 to 10 miles per hour with gusts up to 25 miles per hour. Sunday, showers. A chance of thunderstorms in the afternoon. Highs in the upper 70s. Chance of rain 90%. Sunday night, partly cloudy with a chance of showers and thunderstorms in the evening, then mostly clear after midnight. Cooler with lows in the lower 50s. Chance of rain 40%. At midnight, weather reports for selected cities. At Mansfield-Lom Regional Airport, it was clear. The temperature was 77 degrees, the dew point 68, and the relative humidity 73%. The wind was south, at 12 miles an hour. The pressure was 29.84 inches and rising. Elsewhere across Ohio, it was clear, with a temperature of 77 at Worcester, and 80 at Marion. It was partly cloudy, with a temperature of 79 at Cleveland, 75 at Akron-Canton Regional Airport, 72 at Youngstown, and 80 at Cincinnati. Under partly cloudy skies, Dayton reported 81, Findlay reported 81, and Columbus reported 80. At Toledo Express, it was mostly cloudy, with a temperature of 82. Reports from nearby cities outside Ohio, at Indianapolis, rain was falling, with a temperature of 69. It was partly cloudy, with a temperature of 71 at Pittsburgh, and 68 at Buffalo. At Detroit, it was mostly cloudy, with a temperature of 80. At Chicago, it was cloudy, with a temperature of 70. The urgent weather message. For the following counties, in Ohio, Ashland, Crawford, Holmes, Knox, Marion, Morrow, Richland, Wayne and Wyandotte, and the islands to Vermilion.
The National Weather Service has issued severe thunderstorm watch number 320, effective until 5 a.m. Eastern Daylight Time Friday. This watch includes the following counties in Ohio: Ashland, Crawford, Holmes, Knox, Marion, Morrow, Richland, Wayne and Wyandotte, and the islands to Vermilion. Remember, a severe thunderstorm watch means the conditions are favorable for the development of severe weather, including large hail and damaging winds, in and close to the watch area. While severe weather may not be imminent, persons should remain alert for rapidly changing weather conditions and listen for later statements and possible warnings. Stay tuned to NOAA Weather Radio, commercial radio and television outlets, or internet sources for the latest severe weather information. Repeating, severe thunderstorm watch number 320 has been issued until 5 a.m. Eastern Daylight Time Friday for the following counties in Ohio: Ashland, Crawford, Holmes, Knox, Marion, Morrow, Richland, Wayne and Wyandotte, and the islands to Vermilion. The current time is 12:14 a.m. Eastern Daylight Time. 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On the latest weather map, low pressure will drag a cold front across the region tonight into Friday. High pressure builds behind the front Friday night through Saturday. Another cold front will glide southeast across the area on Sunday. The forecast for the Central Highlands: severe thunderstorm watch 320 in effect until 5 a.m. Eastern Daylight Time Friday. Overnight, partly cloudy late this evening, then becoming mostly cloudy. A chance of showers and thunderstorms. Some thunderstorms may be severe with damaging winds. Lows in the upper 60s. Southwest winds 10 to 15 miles per hour with gusts up to 30 miles per hour. Chance of rain 50%. Friday, mostly cloudy with a slight chance of showers and thunderstorms in the morning, then mostly sunny in the afternoon. Highs in the upper 70s. West winds 10 to 15 miles per hour with gusts up to 25 miles per hour. Chance of rain 20%. Friday night, clear, cooler with lows in the upper 50s. West winds 5 to 10 miles per hour. Saturday, sunny. Highs in the mid-80s. Southwest winds 5 to 10 miles per hour. Saturday night, partly cloudy in the evening, then becoming mostly cloudy. Lows in the lower 60s. South winds 5 to 10 miles per hour with gusts up to 25 miles per hour. Sunday, showers. A chance of thunderstorms in the afternoon. Highs in the upper 70s. Chance of rain 90%. Sunday night, partly cloudy with a chance of showers and thunderstorms in the evening, then mostly clear after midnight. Cooler with lows in the lower 50s. Chance of rain 40%. At midnight, weather reports for selected cities. At Mansfield-Lom Regional Airport, it was partly cloudy. The temperature was 77 degrees, the dew point 68, and the relative humidity 73%. The wind was south, at 12 miles an hour. The pressure was 29.84 inches and rising. Elsewhere across Ohio, skies ranged from partly cloudy to mostly cloudy. It was 77 at Worcester, 80 at Marion, 82 at Toledo Express, 79 at Cleveland, and 75 at Akron-Canton Regional Airport. Youngstown reported 72, Cincinnati reported 80, Dayton reported 81, Findlay reported 81, and Columbus reported 80. Reports from nearby cities outside Ohio: at Indianapolis, rain was falling, with a temperature of 69. It was partly cloudy, with a temperature of 71 at Pittsburgh, and 68 at Buffalo. At Detroit, it was mostly cloudy, with a temperature of 80. At Chicago, it was cloudy, with a temperature of 70. The urgent weather message: for the following counties, in Ohio: Ashland, Crawford, Holmes, Knox, Marion, Morrow, Richland, Wayne and Wyandotte, and the islands to Vermilion. The National Weather Service has issued severe thunderstorm watch number 320, effective until 5 a.m. Eastern Daylight Time Friday. This watch includes the following counties in Ohio: Ashland, Crawford, Holmes, Knox, Marion, Morrow, Richland, Wayne and Wyandotte, and the islands to Vermilion.
Remember, a severe thunderstorm watch means the conditions are favorable for the development of severe weather, including large hail and damaging winds, in and close to the watch area. While severe weather may not be imminent, persons should remain alert for rapidly changing weather conditions and listen for later statements and possible warnings. Stay tuned to NOAA Weather Radio, commercial radio and television outlets, or internet sources for the latest severe weather information. Repeating, severe thunderstorm watch number 320 has been issued until 5 a.m. Eastern Daylight Time Friday for the following counties in Ohio: Ashland, Crawford, Holmes, Knox, Marion, Morrow, Richland, Wayne and Wyandotte, and the Islands to Vermilion. The current time is 12:18 a.m. Eastern Daylight Time. 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On the latest weather map, low pressure will drag a cold front across the region tonight into Friday. High pressure builds behind the front Friday night through Saturday. Another cold front will glide southeast across the area on Sunday. The forecast for the Central Highlands. Severe thunderstorm watch 320 in effect until 5 a.m. Eastern Daylight Time Friday. Overnight, partly cloudy late this evening, then becoming mostly cloudy. A chance of showers and thunderstorms. Some thunderstorms may be severe with damaging winds. Lows in the upper 60s. Southwest winds 10 to 15 miles per hour with gusts up to 30 miles per hour. Chance of rain 50%. Friday, mostly cloudy with a slight chance of showers and thunderstorms in the morning, then mostly sunny in the afternoon. Highs in the upper 70s. West winds 10 to 15 miles per hour with gusts up to 25 miles per hour. Chance of rain 20%. Friday night, clear, cooler with lows in the upper 50s. West winds 5 to 10 miles per hour. Saturday, sunny. Highs in the mid 80s. Southwest winds 5 to 10 miles per hour. Saturday night, partly cloudy in the evening, then becoming mostly cloudy. Lows in the lower 60s. South winds 5 to 10 miles per hour with gusts up to 25 miles per hour. Sunday, showers. A chance of thunderstorms in the afternoon. Highs in the upper 70s. Chance of rain 90%. Sunday night, partly cloudy with a chance of showers and thunderstorms in the evening, then mostly clear after midnight. Cooler with lows in the lower 50s. Chance of rain 40%. At midnight, weather reports for selected cities. At Mansfield-Long Regional Airport, it was partly cloudy. The temperature was 77 degrees, the dew point 68, and the relative humidity 73%. The wind was south, at 12 miles an hour. The pressure was 29.84 inches and rising. Elsewhere across Ohio, skies ranged from partly cloudy to mostly cloudy. It was 77 at Worcester, 80 at Marion, 82 at Toledo Express, 79 at Cleveland, and 75 at Akron-Canton Regional Airport. Youngstown reported 72, Cincinnati reported 80, Dayton reported 81, Findlay reported 81, and Columbus reported 80. Reports from nearby cities outside Ohio: at Indianapolis, rain was falling, with a temperature of 69. It was partly cloudy, with a temperature of 71 at Pittsburgh, and 68 at Buffalo. At Detroit, it was mostly cloudy, with a temperature of 80. At Chicago, it was cloudy, with a temperature of 70. The urgent weather message. For the following counties, in Ohio: Ashland, Crawford, Holmes, Knox, Marion, Morrow, Richland, Wayne and Wyandotte, and the Islands to Vermilion. The National Weather Service has issued severe thunderstorm watch number 320, effective until 5 a.m. Eastern Daylight Time Friday. This watch includes the following counties, in Ohio: Ashland, Crawford, Holmes, Knox, Marion, Morrow, Richland, Wayne and Wyandotte, and the Islands to Vermilion. Remember, a severe thunderstorm watch means the conditions are favorable for the development of severe weather, including large hail and damaging winds, in and close to the watch area.
While severe weather may not be imminent, persons should remain alert for rapidly changing weather conditions and listen for later statements and possible warnings. Stay tuned to NOAA Weather Radio, commercial radio and television outlets, or internet sources for the latest severe weather information. Repeating, severe thunderstorm watch number 320 has been issued until 5 a.m. Eastern Daylight Time Friday for the following counties in Ohio: Ashland, Crawford, Holmes, Knox, Marion, Marl, Richland, Wayne and Wyandotte, and the islands to Vermilion. The current time is 12:23 a.m. Eastern Daylight Time. 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On the latest weather map, low pressure will drag a cold front across the region tonight into Friday. High pressure builds behind the front Friday night through Saturday. Another cold front will glide southeast across the area on Sunday. The forecast for the Central Highlands. Severe thunderstorm watch 320 in effect until 5 a.m. Eastern Daylight Time Friday. Overnight, partly cloudy late this evening, then becoming mostly cloudy. A chance of showers and thunderstorms. Some thunderstorms may be severe with damaging winds. Lows in the upper 60s. Southwest winds 10 to 15 miles per hour with gusts up to 30 miles per hour. Chance of rain 50%. Friday, mostly cloudy with a slight chance of showers and thunderstorms in the morning, then mostly sunny in the afternoon. Highs in the upper 70s. West winds 10 to 15 miles per hour with gusts up to 25 miles per hour. Chance of rain 20%. Friday night, clear, cooler with lows in the upper 50s. West winds 5 to 10 miles per hour. Saturday, sunny. Highs in the mid-80s. Southwest winds 5 to 10 miles per hour. Saturday night, partly cloudy in the evening, then becoming mostly cloudy. Lows in the lower 60s. South winds 5 to 10 miles per hour with gusts up to 25 miles per hour. Sunday, showers. A chance of thunderstorms in the afternoon. Highs in the upper 70s. Chance of rain 90%. Sunday night, partly cloudy with a chance of showers and thunderstorms in the evening, then mostly clear after midnight. Cooler with lows in the lower 50s. Chance of rain 40%. At midnight, weather reports for selected cities. At Mansfield Lawn Regional Airport, it was partly cloudy. The temperature was 77 degrees, the dew point 68, and the relative humidity 73%. The wind was south, at 12 miles an hour. The pressure was 29.84 inches and rising. Elsewhere across Ohio, skies ranged from partly cloudy to mostly cloudy. It was 77 at Worcester, 80 at Marion, 82 at Toledo Express, 79 at Cleveland, and 75 at Akron-Canton Regional Airport. Youngstown reported 72, Cincinnati reported 80, Dayton reported 81, Findlay reported 81, and Columbus reported 80. Reports from nearby cities outside Ohio: at Indianapolis, rain was falling, with a temperature of 69. It was partly cloudy, with a temperature of 71 at Pittsburgh, and 68 at Buffalo. At Detroit, it was mostly cloudy, with a temperature of 80. At Chicago, it was cloudy, with a temperature of 70. The urgent weather message. For the following counties, in Ohio: Ashland, Crawford, Holmes, Knox, Marion, Marl, Richland, Wayne and Wyandotte, and the islands to Vermilion. The National Weather Service has issued severe thunderstorm watch number 320, effective until 5 a.m. Eastern Daylight Time Friday. This watch includes the following counties: in Ohio, Ashland, Crawford, Holmes, Knox, Marion, Marl, Richland, Wayne and Wyandotte, and the islands to Vermilion. Remember, a severe thunderstorm watch means the conditions are favorable for the development of severe weather, including large hail and damaging winds, in and close to the watch area. While severe weather may not be imminent, persons should remain alert for rapidly changing weather conditions and listen for later statements and possible warnings. Stay tuned to NOAA Weather Radio, commercial radio and television outlets, or internet sources for the latest severe weather information.
Repeating, severe thunderstorm watch number 320 has been issued until 5 a.m. Eastern Daylight Time Friday for the following counties in Ohio: Ashland, Crawford, Holmes, Knox, Marion, Marl, Richland, Wayne and Wyandotte, and the islands to Vermilion. The current time is 12:28 a.m. Eastern Daylight Time. 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On the latest weather map, low pressure will drag a cold front across the region tonight into Friday. High pressure builds behind the front Friday night through Saturday. Another cold front will glide southeast across the area on Sunday. The forecast for the Central Highlands. Severe thunderstorm watch 320 in effect until 5 a.m. Eastern Daylight Time Friday. Overnight, partly cloudy late this evening, then becoming mostly cloudy. A chance of showers and thunderstorms. Some thunderstorms may be severe with damaging winds. Lows in the upper 60s. Southwest winds 10 to 15 miles per hour with gusts up to 30 miles per hour. Chance of rain 50%. Friday, mostly cloudy with a slight chance of showers and thunderstorms in the morning, then mostly sunny in the afternoon. Highs in the upper 70s. West winds 10 to 15 miles per hour with gusts up to 25 miles per hour. Chance of rain 20%. Friday night, clear, cooler with lows in the upper 50s. West winds 5 to 10 miles per hour. Saturday, sunny. Highs in the mid-80s. Southwest winds 5 to 10 miles per hour. Saturday night, partly cloudy in the evening, then becoming mostly cloudy. Lows in the lower 60s. South winds 5 to 10 miles per hour with gusts up to 25 miles per hour. Sunday, showers. A chance of thunderstorms in the afternoon. Highs in the upper 70s. Chance of rain 90%. Sunday night, partly cloudy with a chance of showers and thunderstorms in the evening, then mostly clear after midnight. Cooler with lows in the lower 50s. Chance of rain 40%. At midnight, weather reports for selected cities. At Mansfield Long Regional Airport, it was partly cloudy. The temperature was 77 degrees, the dew point 68, and the relative humidity 73%. The wind was south, at 12 miles an hour. The pressure was 29.84 inches and rising. Elsewhere across Ohio, skies ranged from partly cloudy to mostly cloudy. It was 77 at Worcester, 80 at Marion, 82 at Toledo Express, 79 at Cleveland, and 75 at Akron-Canton Regional Airport. Youngstown reported 72, Cincinnati reported 80, Dayton reported 81, Findlay reported 81, and Columbus reported 80. Reports from nearby cities outside Ohio: at Indianapolis, rain was falling, with a temperature of 69. It was partly cloudy, with a temperature of 71 at Pittsburgh, and 68 at Buffalo. At Detroit, it was mostly cloudy, with a temperature of 80. At Chicago, it was cloudy, with a temperature of 70. The urgent weather message. For the following counties, in Ohio: Ashland, Crawford, Holmes, Knox, Marion, Marl, Richland, Wayne and Wyandotte, and the islands to Vermilion. The National Weather Service has issued severe thunderstorm watch number 320, effective until 5 a.m. Eastern Daylight Time Friday. This watch includes the following counties, in Ohio: Ashland, Crawford, Holmes, Knox, Marion, Marl, Richland, Wayne and Wyandotte, and the islands to Vermilion. Remember, a severe thunderstorm watch means the conditions are favorable for the development of severe weather, including large hail and damaging winds, in and close to the watch area. While severe weather may not be imminent, persons should remain alert for rapidly changing weather conditions and listen for later statements and possible warnings. Stay tuned to NOAA Weather Radio, commercial radio and television outlets, or internet sources for the latest severe weather information. Repeating, severe thunderstorm watch number 320 has been issued until 5 a.m. Eastern Daylight Time Friday for the following counties, in Ohio: Ashland, Crawford, Holmes, Knox, Marion, Marl, Richland, Wayne and Wyandotte, and the islands to Vermilion.
The current time is 12:33 a.m. Eastern Daylight Time. 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On the latest weather map, low pressure will drag a cold front across the region tonight into Friday. High pressure builds behind the front Friday night through

Saturday. Another cold front will glide southeast across the area on Sunday. The forecast for the Central Highlands. Severe thunderstorm watch 320 in effect until 5 a.m. Eastern Daylight Time Friday. Overnight, partly cloudy late this evening, then becoming mostly cloudy. A chance of showers and thunderstorms. Some thunderstorms may be severe with damaging winds. Lows in the upper 60s. Southwest winds 10 to 15 miles per hour with gusts up to 30 miles per hour. Chance of rain 50%. Friday, mostly cloudy with a slight chance of showers and thunderstorms in the morning, then mostly sunny in the afternoon. Highs in the upper 70s. West winds 10 to 15 miles per hour with gusts up to 25 miles per hour. Chance of rain 20%. Friday night, clear, cooler with lows in the upper 50s. West winds 5 to 10 miles per hour. Saturday, sunny. Highs in the mid-80s. Southwest winds 5 to 10 miles per hour. Saturday night, partly cloudy in the evening, then becoming mostly cloudy. Lows in the lower 60s. South winds 5 to 10 miles per hour with gusts up to 25 miles per hour. Sunday, showers. A chance of thunderstorms in the afternoon. Highs in the upper 70s. Chance of rain 90%. Sunday night, partly cloudy with a chance of showers and thunderstorms in the evening, then mostly clear after midnight. Cooler with lows in the lower 50s. Chance of rain 40%. At midnight, weather reports for selected cities. At Mansfield Long Regional Airport, it was partly cloudy. The temperature was 77 degrees, the dew point 68, and the relative humidity 73%. The wind was south, at 12 miles an hour. The pressure was 29.84 inches and rising. Elsewhere across Ohio, skies ranged from partly cloudy to mostly cloudy. It was 77 at Worcester, 80 at Marion, 82 at Toledo Express, 79 at Cleveland, and 75 at Akron-Canton Regional Airport. Youngstown reported 72, Cincinnati reported 80, Dayton reported 81, Findlay reported 81, and Columbus reported 80. Reports from nearby cities outside Ohio, at Indianapolis, rain was falling, with a temperature of 69. It was partly cloudy, with a temperature of 71 at Pittsburgh, and 68 at Buffalo. At Detroit, it was mostly cloudy, with a temperature of 80. At Chicago, it was cloudy, with a temperature of 70. The urgent weather message. For the following counties, in Ohio, Ashland, Crawford, Holmes, Knox, Marion, Marl, Richland, Wayne and Wyandotte, and the islands to Vermilion. The National Weather Service has issued severe thunderstorm watch number 320, effective until 5 a.m. Eastern Daylight Time Friday. This watch includes the following counties, in Ohio, Ashland, Crawford, Holmes, Knox, Marion, Marl, Richland, Wayne and Wyandotte, and the islands to Vermilion. Remember, a severe thunderstorm watch means the conditions are favorable for the development of severe weather, including large hail and damaging winds, in and close to the watch area. While severe weather may not be imminent, persons should remain alert for rapidly changing weather conditions and listen for later statements and possible warnings. Stay tuned to NOAA Weather Radio, commercial radio and television outlets, or internet sources for the latest severe weather information. Repeating, severe thunderstorm watch number 320 has been issued until 5 a.m. Eastern Daylight Time Friday for the following counties, in Ohio, Ashland, Crawford, Holmes, Knox, Marion, Marl, Richland, Wayne and Wyandotte, and the islands to Vermilion. The current time is 12:37 a.m. Eastern Daylight Time. 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On the latest weather map, low pressure will drag a cold front across the region tonight into Friday. High pressure builds behind the front Friday night through Saturday. Another cold front will glide southeast across the area on Sunday. The forecast for the Central Highlands. Severe thunderstorm watch 320 in effect until 5 a.m. Eastern Daylight Time Friday. Overnight, partly cloudy late this evening, then becoming

in the upper 50s. West winds 5 to 10 miles per hour. Saturday, sunny. Highs in the mid 80s. Southwest winds 5 to 10 miles per hour. Saturday night, partly cloudy in the evening, then becoming mostly cloudy. Lows in the lower 60s. South winds 5 to 10 miles per hour with gusts up to 25 miles per hour. Sunday, showers. A chance of thunderstorms in the afternoon. Highs in the upper 70s. Chance of rain 90%. Sunday night, partly cloudy with a chance of showers and thunderstorms in the evening, then mostly clear after midnight. Cooler with lows in the lower 50s. Chance of rain 40%. At midnight, weather reports for selected cities. At Mansfield Lawn Regional Airport, it was partly cloudy. The temperature was 77 degrees, the dew point 68, and the relative humidity 73%. The wind was south, at 12 miles an hour. The pressure was 29.84 inches and rising. Elsewhere across Ohio, skies ranged from partly cloudy to mostly cloudy. It was 77 at Worcester, 80 at Marion, 82 at Toledo Express, 79 at Cleveland, and 75 at Akron-Canton Regional Airport. Youngstown reported 72, Cincinnati reported 80, Dayton reported 81, Findlay reported 81, and Columbus reported 80. Reports from nearby cities outside Ohio, at Indianapolis, rain was falling, with a temperature of 69. It was partly cloudy, with a temperature of 71 at Pittsburgh, and 68 at Buffalo. At Detroit, it was mostly cloudy, with a temperature of 80. At Chicago, it was cloudy, with a temperature of 70. The urgent weather message. For the following counties, in Ohio, Ashland, Crawford, Holmes, Knox, Marion, Morrow, Richland, Wayne and Wyandotte, and the islands to Vermilion. The National Weather Service has issued severe thunderstorm watch number 320, effective until 5 a.m. Eastern Daylight Time Friday. This watch includes the following counties, in Ohio, Ashland, Crawford, Holmes, Knox, Marion, Morrow, Richland, Wayne and Wyandotte, and the islands to Vermilion. Remember, a severe thunderstorm watch means the conditions are favorable for the development of severe weather, including large hail and damaging winds, in and close to the watch area. While severe weather may not be imminent, persons should remain alert for rapidly changing weather conditions and listen for later statements and possible warnings. Stay tuned to NOAA Weather Radio, commercial radio and television outlets, or internet sources for the latest severe weather.

urgent weather message. The National Weather Service in Cleveland has issued a severe thunderstorm warning for Seneca County in northwestern Ohio, Wyandotte County in northwestern Ohio, southern Sandusky County in northwestern Ohio, western Crawford County, until 1:30 a.m. Eastern Daylight Time. At 12:41 a.m. Eastern Daylight Time, severe thunderstorms were located along a line extending from near Arcadia to near Forest, moving east at 50 miles per hour. Hazard, 60 miles per hour wind gusts. Source, radar indicated. Impact, expect damage to trees and power lines. Locations impacted include Tiffin, Fremont, Fosteria, Bucyrus, Upper Sandusky, Clyde, Forest, Green Springs, Bloomville, Sycamore, New Regal, Chatfield, Mobile, Cary, Benton, Nevada, Bettsville, Republic, Wharton, and Harbster. For your protection, move to an interior room on the lowest floor of a building. Repeating, a severe thunderstorm warning has been issued until 1:30 a.m. Eastern Daylight Time for the following counties in Ohio: Crawford, Sandusky, Seneca, and Wyandotte. 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The forecast for the Central Highlands. Severe thunderstorm watch 320 in effect until 5 a.m. Eastern Daylight Time Friday. Overnight, partly cloudy late this evening, then

morning, mostly cloudy. A chance of showers and thunderstorms. Some thunderstorms may be severe with damaging winds. Lows in the upper 60s. Southwest winds 10 to 15 miles per hour with gusts up to 30 miles per hour. Chance of rain 50%. Friday, mostly cloudy with a slight chance of showers and thunderstorms in the morning, then mostly sunny in the afternoon. Highs in the upper 70s. West winds 10 to 15 miles per hour with gusts up to 25 miles per hour. Chance of rain 20%. Friday night, clear, cooler with lows in the upper 50s. West winds 5 to 10 miles per hour. Saturday, sunny. Highs in the mid 80s. Southwest winds 5 to 10 miles per hour. Saturday night, partly cloudy in the evening, then becoming mostly cloudy. Lows in the lower 60s. South winds 5 to 10 miles per hour with gusts up to 25 miles per hour. Sunday, showers. A chance of thunderstorms in the afternoon. Highs in the upper 70s. Chance of rain 90%. Sunday night, partly cloudy with a chance of showers and thunderstorms in the evening, then mostly clear after midnight. Cooler with lows in the lower 50s. Chance of rain 40%. The urgent weather message. The National Weather Service in Cleveland has issued a severe thunderstorm warning for Seneca County in northwestern Ohio, Wyandotte County in northwestern Ohio, southern Sandusky County in northwestern Ohio, western Crawford County, until 1:30 a.m. Eastern Daylight Time. At 12:41 a.m. Eastern Daylight Time, severe thunderstorms were located along a line extending from near Arcadia to near Forest, moving east at 50 miles per hour. Hazard, 60 miles per hour wind gusts. Source, radar indicated. Impact, expects damage to trees and power lines. Locations impacted include Tiffin, Fremont, Fosteria, Bucyrus, Upper Sandusky, Clyde, Forest, Green Springs, Bloomville, Sycamore, New Regal, Chatfield, Mobile, Cary, Benton, Nevada, Bettsville, Republic, Wharton, and Harbster. For your protection, move to an interior room on the lowest floor of a building. Repeating, a severe thunderstorm warning has been issued until 1:30 a.m. Eastern Daylight Time for the following counties in Ohio, Crawford, Sandusky, Seneca, and Wyandotte. A special weather statement. For the following counties in Ohio, Crawford, Marion, Morrow, and Wyandotte. Strong thunderstorms will impact Marion, southeastern Wyandotte, western Morrow, and southwestern Crawford counties through 1:30 a.m. Eastern Daylight Time. At 12:43 a.m. Eastern Daylight Time, Doppler radar was tracking strong thunderstorms along a line extending from near North Lewisburg to near Marseille. Movement was east at 60 miles per hour. Hazard, wind gusts up to 50 miles per hour. Source, radar indicated. Impact, gusty winds could knock down tree limbs and blow around unsecured objects. Locations impacted include Marion, Galleon, Cardington, Prospect, Larue, Morrill, Waldo, Marseille, Caledonia, New Bloomington, Edison, Greencamp, Harbster, and Iberia. If outdoors, consider seeking shelter inside a building. A severe thunderstorm watch remains in effect until 5 a.m. Eastern Daylight Time for north central and northwestern Ohio. The urgent weather message. For the following counties in Ohio, Ashland, Crawford, Holmes, Knox, Marion, Morrow, Richland, Wayne, and Wyandotte, and the islands to Vermilion, the National Weather Service has issued severe thunderstorm watch number 320, effective until 5 a.m. Eastern Daylight Time Friday. This watch includes the following counties in Ohio, Ashland, Crawford, Holmes, Knox, Marion, Morrow, Richland, Wayne, and Wyandotte, and the islands to Vermilion. Remember, a severe thunderstorm watch means the conditions are favorable for the development of severe weather, including large hail and damaging winds, in and close to the watch area. While severe weather may not be imminent, persons should remain alert for rapidly changing weather conditions and listen for later statements and possible warnings. Stay tuned to NOAA Weather Radio, commercial radio and television outlets, or internet sources for the latest severe weather information. Repeating, severe thunderstorm watch number 320 has been issued until 5 a.m. Eastern Daylight Time Friday for the following counties in Ohio, Ashland, Crawford, Holmes, Knox, Marion, Morrow, Richland, Wayne.
green and white ingot, and the islands to vermilion. 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The forecast for the Central Highlands. Severe thunderstorm watch 320 in effect until 5 a.m. Eastern Daylight Time Friday. Overnight, partly cloudy late this evening, then becoming mostly cloudy. A chance of showers and thunderstorms. Some thunderstorms may be severe with damaging winds. Lows in the upper 60s. Southwest winds 10 to 15 miles per hour with gusts up to 30 miles per hour. Chance of rain 50%. Friday, mostly cloudy with a slight chance of showers and thunderstorms in the morning, then mostly sunny in the afternoon. Highs in the upper 70s. West winds 10 to 15 miles per hour with gusts up to 25 miles per hour. Chance of rain 20%. Friday night, clear, cooler with lows in the upper 50s. West winds 5 to 10 miles per hour. Saturday, sunny. Highs in the mid-80s. Southwest winds 5 to 10 miles per hour. Saturday night, partly cloudy in the evening, then becoming mostly cloudy. Lows in the lower 60s. South winds 5 to 10 miles per hour with gusts up to 25 miles per hour. Sunday, showers. A chance of thunderstorms in the afternoon. Highs in the upper 70s. Chance of rain 90%. Sunday night, partly cloudy with a chance of showers and thunderstorms in the evening, then mostly clear after midnight. Cooler with lows in the lower 50s. Chance of rain 40%. The urgent weather message. The National Weather Service in Cleveland has issued a severe thunderstorm warning for Seneca County in northwestern Ohio, Wyandotte County in northwestern Ohio, southern Sandusky County in northwestern Ohio, western Crawford County, until 1:30 a.m. Eastern Daylight Time. At 12:41 a.m. Eastern Daylight Time, severe thunderstorms were located along a line extending from near Arcadia to near Forest, moving east at 50 miles per hour. Hazard, 60 miles per hour wind gusts. Source, radar indicated. Impact, expect damage to trees and power lines. Locations impacted include Tiffin, Fremont, Fostoria, Bucyrus, Upper Sandusky, Clyde, Forest, Green Springs, Bloomville, Sycamore, New Regal, Chatfield, Mobile, Cary, Benton, Nevada, Bettsville, Republic, Wharton, and Harbster. For your protection, move to an interior room on the lowest floor of a building. Repeating, a severe thunderstorm warning has been issued until 1:30 a.m. Eastern Daylight Time for the following counties in Ohio: Crawford, Sandusky, Seneca, and Wyandotte. A special weather statement. For the following counties in Ohio: Crawford, Marion, Morrow, and Wyandotte. Strong thunderstorms will impact Marion, southeastern Wyandotte, western Morrow, and southwestern Crawford counties through 1:30 a.m. Eastern Daylight Time. At 12:43 a.m. Eastern Daylight Time, Doppler radar was tracking strong thunderstorms along a line extending from near North Louisburg to near Marseille. Movement was east at 60 miles per hour. Hazard, wind gusts up to 50 miles per hour. Source, radar indicated. Impact, gusty winds could knock down tree limbs and blow around unsecured objects. Locations impacted include Marion, Galleon, Cardington, Prospect, LaRue, Morrill, Waldo, Marseille, Caledonia, New Bloomington, Edison, Green Camp, Harbster, and Iberia. If outdoors, consider seeking shelter inside a building. A severe thunderstorm watch remains in effect until 5 a.m. Eastern Daylight Time for north central and northwestern Ohio. The urgent weather message. For the following counties in Ohio: Ashland, Crawford, Holmes, Knox, Marion, Morrow, Richland, Wayne, and Wyandotte, and the islands to Vermilion. The National Weather Service has issued severe thunderstorm watch number 320, effective until 5 a.m. Eastern Daylight Time Friday. This watch includes the following counties in Ohio: Ashland, Crawford, Holmes, Knox, Marion, Morrow, Richland, Wayne, and Wyandotte, and the islands to Vermilion. Remember, a severe thunderstorm watch means the conditions are favorable for the development of severe weather,
including large hail and damaging winds, in and close to the watch area. While severe weather may not be imminent, persons should remain alert for rapidly changing weather conditions and listen for later statements and possible warnings. Stay tuned to NOAA Weather Radio, commercial radio and television outlets, or internet sources for the latest severe weather information. Repeating, severe thunderstorm watch number 320 has been issued until 5 a.m. Eastern Daylight Time Friday for the following counties in Ohio: Ashland, Crawford, Holmes, Knox, Marion, Morrow, Richland, Wayne and Wyandotte, and the Islands to Vermilion. 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The forecast for the Central Highlands. Severe thunderstorm watch 320 in effect until 5 a.m. Eastern Daylight Time Friday. Overnight, partly cloudy late this evening, then becoming mostly cloudy. A chance of showers and thunderstorms. Some thunderstorms may be severe with damaging winds. Lows in the upper 60s. Southwest winds 10 to 15 miles per hour with gusts up to 30 miles per hour. Chance of rain 50%. Friday, mostly cloudy with a slight chance of showers and thunderstorms in the morning, then mostly sunny in the afternoon. Highs in the upper 70s. West winds 10 to 15 miles per hour with gusts up to 25 miles per hour. Chance of rain 20%. Friday night, clear, cooler with lows in the upper 50s. West winds 5 to 10 miles per hour. Saturday, sunny. Highs in the mid 80s. Southwest winds 5 to 10 miles per hour. Saturday night, partly cloudy in the evening, then becoming mostly cloudy. Lows in the lower 60s. South winds 5 to 10 miles per hour with gusts up to 25 miles per hour. Sunday, showers. A chance of thunderstorms in the afternoon. Highs in the upper 70s. Chance of rain 90%. Sunday night, partly cloudy with a chance of showers and thunderstorms in the evening, then mostly clear after midnight. Cooler with lows in the lower 50s. Chance of rain 40%. The urgent weather message. The National Weather Service in Cleveland has issued a severe thunderstorm warning for Seneca County in northwestern Ohio, Wyandotte County in northwestern Ohio, southern Sandusky County in northwestern Ohio, western Crawford County, until 1:30 a.m. Eastern Daylight Time. At 12:41 a.m. Eastern Daylight Time, severe thunderstorms were located along a line extending from near Arcadia to near Forest, moving east at 50 miles per hour. Hazard, 60 miles per hour wind gusts. Source, radar indicated. Impact, expect damage to trees and power lines. Locations impacted include Tiffin, Fremont, Fostoria, Bucyrus, Upper Sandusky, Clyde, Forest, Green Springs, Bloomville, Sycamore, New Regal, Chatfield, Beauville, Cary, Benton, Nevada, Bettsville, Republic, Wharton, and Harbster. For your protection, move to an interior room on the lowest floor of a building. Repeating, a severe thunderstorm warning has been issued until 1:30 a.m. Eastern Daylight Time for the following counties in Ohio: Crawford, Sandusky, Seneca, and Wyandotte. A special weather statement. For the following counties in Ohio: Crawford, Marion, Morrow, and Wyandotte. Strong thunderstorms will impact Marion, southeastern Wyandotte, western Morrow, and southwestern Crawford counties through 1:30 a.m. Eastern Daylight Time. At 12:43 a.m. Eastern Daylight Time, Doppler radar was tracking strong thunderstorms along a line extending from near North Louisburg to near Marseille. Movement was east at 60 miles per hour. Hazard, wind gusts up to 50 miles per hour. Source, radar indicated. Impact, gusty winds could knock down tree limbs and blow around unsecured objects. Locations impacted include Marion, Galleon, Cardington, Prospect, Leroux, Morrill, Waldo, Marseille, Caledonia, New Bloomington, Edison, Greencamp, Harbster, and Iberia. If outdoors, consider seeking shelter inside a building. A severe thunderstorm watch remains in effect until 5 a.m. Eastern Daylight Time for north central and northwestern Ohio. The urgent weather message.
for the following counties in Ohio: Ashland, Crawford, Holmes, Knox, Marion, Marl, Richland, Wayne, and Wyandotte, and the islands to Vermilion. The National Weather Service has issued severe thunderstorm watch number 320, effective until 5 a.m. Eastern Daylight Time Friday. This watch includes the following counties in Ohio: Ashland, Crawford, Holmes, Knox, Marion, Marl, Richland, Wayne, and Wyandotte, and the islands to Vermilion. Remember, a severe thunderstorm watch means the conditions are favorable for the development of severe weather, including large hail and damaging winds, in and close to the watch area. While severe weather may not be imminent, persons should remain alert for rapidly changing weather conditions and listen for later statements and possible warnings. Stay tuned to NOAA Weather Radio, commercial radio and television outlets, or internet sources for the latest severe weather information. Repeating, severe thunderstorm watch number 320 has been issued until 5 a.m. Eastern Daylight Time Friday for the following counties in Ohio: Ashland, Crawford, Holmes, Knox, Marion, Marl, Richland, Wayne, and Wyandotte, and the islands to Vermilion. A special weather statement for the following county: Licking, Ohio. Strong thunderstorms will impact portions of Franklin, northwestern Pequaway, Delaware, northwestern Licking, eastern Union, and eastern Madison counties in central Ohio through 1:45 a.m. Eastern Daylight Time. At 12:54 a.m. Eastern Daylight Time, strong thunderstorms were located along a line extending from near Richwood to near Chadarville, moving east at 45 miles per hour. Hazard: wind gusts up to 50 miles per hour. Source: radar indicated. Impact: gusty winds could knock down tree limbs and blow around unsecured objects. Locations impacted include Columbus, Dublin, Westerville, Reynoldsburg, Grove City, Delaware, Upper Arlington, Gahanna, Hilliard, Worthington, Bexley, London, Jefferson, Pataskala, Powell, Groveport, Johnstown, Sunbury, Plain City, and West Jefferson. This includes the following interstates: I-70 in Ohio between mile markers 79 and 110. I-71 in Ohio between mile markers 77 and 138. If outdoors, consider seeking shelter inside a sturdy building. A severe thunderstorm watch remains in effect until 3 a.m. Eastern Daylight Time for Central Ohio. To report hazardous weather conditions, go to our website at weather.gov/ilm and submit your report via social media when you can do so safely. 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The forecast for the Central Highlands: severe thunderstorm watch 320 in effect until 5 a.m. Eastern Daylight Time Friday. Overnight, partly cloudy late this evening, then becoming mostly cloudy. A chance of showers and thunderstorms. Some thunderstorms may be severe with damaging winds. Lows in the upper 60s. Southwest winds 10 to 15 miles per hour with gusts up to 30 miles per hour. Chance of rain 50%. Friday, mostly cloudy with a slight chance of showers and thunderstorms in the morning, then mostly sunny in the afternoon. Highs in the upper 70s. West winds 10 to 15 miles per hour with gusts up to 25 miles per hour. Chance of rain 20%. Friday night, clear, cooler with lows in the upper 50s. West winds 5 to 10 miles per hour. Saturday, sunny. Highs in the mid 80s. Southwest winds 5 to 10 miles per hour. Saturday night, partly cloudy in the evening, then becoming mostly cloudy. Lows in the lower 60s. South winds 5 to 10 miles per hour.

and thunderstorms in the evening, then mostly clear after midnight. Cooler with lows in the lower 50s. Chance of rain 40%. The urgent weather message. The National Weather Service in Cleveland has issued a severe thunderstorm warning for Seneca County in northwestern Ohio, Wyandotte County in northwestern Ohio, southern Sandusky County in northwestern Ohio, western Crawford County, until 1:30 a.m. Eastern Daylight Time. At 12:41 a.m. Eastern Daylight Time, severe thunderstorms were located along a line extending from near Arcadia to near Forest, moving east at 50 miles per hour. Hazard, 60 miles per hour wind gusts. Source, radar indicated. Impact, expect damage to trees and power lines. Locations impacted include Tiffin, Fremont, Fosteria, Bucyrus, Upper Sandusky, Clyde, Forest, Green Springs, Bloomville, Sycamore, New Regal, Chatfield, Mobile, Cary, Benton, Nevada, Bettsville, Republic, Wharton, and Harpster. For your protection, move to an interior room on the lowest floor of a building. Repeating, a severe thunderstorm warning has been issued until 1:30 a.m. Eastern Daylight Time for the following counties, in Ohio, Crawford, Sandusky, Seneca, and Wyandotte. A special weather statement. For the following counties, in Ohio, Crawford, Marion, Morrow, and Wyandotte. Strong thunderstorms will impact Marion, southeastern Wyandotte, western Morrow, and southwestern Crawford counties through 1:30 a.m. Eastern Daylight Time. At 12:43 a.m. Eastern Daylight Time, Doppler radar was tracking strong thunderstorms along a line extending from near North Louisburg to near Marseille. Movement was east at 60 miles per hour. Hazard, wind gusts up to 50 miles per hour. Source, radar indicated. Impact, gusty winds could knock down tree limbs and blow around unsecured objects. Locations impacted include Marion, Galleon, Cardington, Prospect, Larue, Morrill, Waldo, Marseille, Caledonia, New Bloomington, Edison, Green Camp, Harpster, and Iberia. If outdoors, consider seeking shelter inside a building. A severe thunderstorm watch remains in effect until 5 a.m. Eastern Daylight Time for north central and northwestern Ohio. The urgent weather message. For the following counties, in Ohio, Ashland, Crawford, Holmes, Knox, Marion, Morrow, Richland, Wayne, and Wyandotte, and the islands to Vermilion. The National Weather Service has issued severe thunderstorm watch number 320, effective until 5 a.m. Eastern Daylight Time Friday. This watch includes the following counties, in Ohio, Ashland, Crawford, Holmes, Knox, Marion, Morrow, Richland, Wayne, and Wyandotte, and the islands to Vermilion. Remember, a severe thunderstorm watch means the conditions are favorable for the development of severe weather, including large hail and damaging winds, in and close to the watch area. While severe weather may not be imminent, persons should remain alert for rapidly changing weather conditions and listen for later statements and possible warnings. Stay tuned to NOAA Weather Radio, commercial radio and television outlets, or internet sources for the latest severe weather information. Repeating, severe thunderstorm watch number 320 has been issued until 5 a.m. Eastern Daylight Time Friday for the following counties, in Ohio, Ashland, Crawford, Holmes, Knox, Marion, Morrow, Richland, Wayne, and Wyandotte, and the islands to Vermilion. A special weather statement. For the following county, Licking, Ohio. Strong thunderstorms will impact portions of Franklin, northwestern Pequaway, Delaware, northwestern Licking, eastern Union, and eastern Madison counties in central Ohio through 1:45 a.m. Eastern Daylight Time. At 12:54 a.m. Eastern Daylight Time, strong thunderstorms were located along a line extending from near Richwood to near Chadarville, moving east at 45 miles per hour. Hazard, wind gusts up to 50 miles per hour. Source, radar indicated. Impact, gusty winds could knock down tree limbs and blow around unsecured objects. Locations impacted include Columbus, Dublin, Westerville, Reynoldsburg, Grove City, Delaware, Upper Arlington, Gahanna, Hilliard, Worthington, Bexley, London, Jefferson, Pataskala, Powell, Groveport, Johnstown, Sunbury, Plain City, and the urgent weather message. A severe thunderstorm warning remains in effect until 1:30 a.m. Eastern Daylight Time for Seneca, northeastern Wyandotte, south central Sandusky, and western Crawford counties. At 1:06 a.m.

Eastern Daylight Time. Severe thunderstorms were located along the line extending from near Tiffin to 6 miles east of Upper Sandusky, moving east at 50 miles per hour. Hazard, 60 miles per hour wind gusts. Source, radar indicated. Impact, expect damage to trees and power lines. Locations impacted include Tiffin, Bucyrus, Upper Sandusky, Green Springs, Bloomville, Sycamore, New Regal, Chatfield, Benton, Nevada, Bettsville, Republic, Bascom, Osceola, and Kansas. 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Repeating, a severe thunderstorm warning remains in effect until 1:30 a.m. Eastern Daylight Time for the following counties, in Ohio, Crawford, Sandusky, Seneca, and Wyandotte. A special weather statement. For the following county, Licking, Ohio. Strong thunderstorms will impact portions of Franklin, northwestern Pickaway, Delaware, northwestern Licking, eastern Union and eastern Madison counties in central Ohio through 1:45 a.m. Eastern Daylight Time. At 12:54 a.m. Eastern Daylight Time, strong thunderstorms were located along a line extending from near Richwood to near Chadarville, moving east at 45 miles per hour. Hazard, wind gusts up to 50 miles per hour. Source, radar indicated. Impact, gusty winds could knock down tree limbs and blow around unsecured objects. Locations impacted include Columbus, Dublin, Westerville, Reynoldsburg, Grove City, Delaware, Upper Arlington, Gahanna, Hilliard, Worthington, Bexley, London, Jefferson, Pataskala, Powell, Groveport, Johnstown, Sunbury, Plain City, and West Jefferson. This includes the following interstates, I-70 in Ohio between mile markers 79 and 110, I-71 in Ohio between mile markers 77 and 138. If outdoors, consider seeking shelter inside a sturdy building. A severe thunderstorm watch remains in effect until 3 a.m. Eastern Daylight Time for Central Ohio. 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The forecast for the Central Highlands. Severe thunderstorm watch 320 in effect until 5 a.m. Eastern Daylight Time Friday. Overnight, partly cloudy late this evening, then becoming mostly cloudy. A chance of showers and thunderstorms. Some thunderstorms may be severe with damaging winds. Lows in the upper 60s. Southwest winds 10 to 15 miles per hour with gusts up to 30 miles per hour. Chance of rain 50%. Friday, mostly cloudy with a slight chance of showers and thunderstorms in the morning, then mostly sunny in the afternoon. Highs in the upper 70s. West winds 10 to 15 miles per hour with gusts up to 25 miles per hour. Chance of rain 20%. Friday night, clear, cooler with lows in the upper 50s. West winds 5 to 10 miles per hour. Saturday, sunny. Highs in the mid 80s. Southwest winds 5 to 10 miles per hour. Saturday night, partly cloudy in the evening, then becoming mostly cloudy. Lows in the lower 60s. South winds 5 to 10 miles per hour with gusts up to 25 miles per hour. Sunday, showers. A chance of thunderstorms in the afternoon. Highs in the upper 70s. Chance of rain 90%. Sunday night, partly cloudy with a chance of showers and thunderstorms in the evening, then mostly clear after midnight. Cooler with lows in the lower 50s. Chance of rain 40%. The urgent weather message. A severe thunderstorm warning remains in effect until 1:30 a.m. Eastern Daylight Time for Seneca, northeastern Wyandotte, south-central Sandusky and western Crawford counties. At 1:06 a.m. Eastern Daylight Time, severe thunderstorms were located along a line extending from near Tiffin to 6 miles east of Upper Sandusky, moving east at 50 miles per hour. Hazard, 60 miles per hour wind gusts. Source, radar indicated. Impact, expect damage to trees and power lines. Locations impacted include Tiffin,
Bucyrus, Upper Sandusky, Green Springs, Bloomville, Sycamore, New Regal, Chatfield, Benton, Nevada, Bettsville, Republic, Bascom, Osceola, and Kansas. For your protection, move to an interior room on the lowest floor of a building. Repeating, a severe thunderstorm warning remains in effect until 1:30 a.m. Eastern Daylight Time for the following counties in Ohio: Crawford, Sandusky, Seneca, and Wyandotte. A special weather statement. For the following counties in Ohio: Crawford, Marion, Morrow, and Wyandotte. Strong thunderstorms will impact Marion, southeastern Wyandotte, western Morrow, and southwestern Crawford counties through 1:30 a.m. Eastern Daylight Time. At 12:43 a.m. Eastern Daylight Time, Doppler radar was tracking strong thunderstorms along a line extending from near North Louisburg to near Marseille. Movement was east at 60 miles per hour. Hazard, wind gusts up to 50 miles per hour. Source, radar indicated. Impact, gusty winds could knock down tree limbs and blow around unsecured objects. Locations impacted include Marion, Galleon, Cardington, Prospect, Larue, Morrill, Waldo, Marseille, Caledonia, New Bloomington, Edison, Greencamp, Harpster, and Iberia. If outdoors, consider seeking shelter inside a building. A severe thunderstorm watch remains in effect until 5 a.m. Eastern Daylight Time for north central and northwestern Ohio. The urgent weather message. For the following counties in Ohio: Ashland, Crawford, Holmes, Knox, Marion, Morrow, Richland, Wayne, and Wyandotte, and the islands to Vermilion. The National Weather Service has issued severe thunderstorm watch number 320, effective until 5 a.m. Eastern Daylight Time Friday. This watch includes the following counties in Ohio: Ashland, Crawford, Holmes, Knox, Marion, Morrow, Richland, Wayne, and Wyandotte, and the islands to Vermilion. Remember, a severe thunderstorm watch means the conditions are favorable for the development of severe weather, including large hail and damaging winds, in and close to the watch area. While severe weather may not be imminent, persons should remain alert for rapidly changing weather conditions and listen for later statements and possible warnings. Stay tuned to NOAA Weather Radio, commercial radio and television outlets, or internet sources for the latest severe weather information. Repeating, severe thunderstorm watch number 320 has been issued until 5 a.m. Eastern Daylight Time Friday for the following counties in Ohio: Ashland, Crawford, Holmes, Knox, Marion, Morrow, Richland, Wayne, and Wyandotte, and the islands to Vermilion. A special weather statement. For the following county: Licking, Ohio. Strong thunderstorms will impact portions of Franklin, northwestern Piquoway, Delaware, northwestern Licking, eastern Union, and eastern Madison counties in central Ohio through 1:45 a.m. Eastern Daylight Time. At 12:54 a.m. Eastern Daylight Time, strong thunderstorms were located along a line extending from near Richwood to near Chadarville, moving east at 45 miles per hour. Hazard, wind gusts up to 50 miles per hour. Source, radar indicated. Impact, gusty winds could knock down tree limbs and blow around unsecured objects. Locations impacted include Columbus, Dublin, Westerville, Reynoldsburg, Grove City, Delaware, Upper Arlington, Gahanna, Hilliard, Worthington, Bexley, London, Jefferson, Pataskala, Powell, Groveport, Johnstown, Sunbury, Plain City, and West Jefferson. This includes the following interstates: I-70 in Ohio between mile markers 79 and 110. I-71 in Ohio between mile markers 77 and 138. If outdoors, consider seeking shelter inside a sturdy building. A severe thunderstorm watch remains in effect until 3 a.m. Eastern Daylight Time for central Ohio. To report hazardous weather conditions, go to our website at weather.gov/ilm and submit your report via social media when you can do so safely. 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The forecast for the Central Highlands. Severe thunderstorm watch 320 in effect until 5 a.m. Eastern Daylight Time Friday. Overnight, partly cloudy late this evening, then becoming mostly cloudy.
a chance of showers and thunderstorms. Some thunderstorms may be severe with damaging winds. Lows in the upper 60s. Southwest winds 10 to 15 miles per hour with gusts up to 30 miles per hour. Chance of rain 50%. Friday, mostly cloudy with a slight chance of showers and thunderstorms in the morning, then mostly sunny in the afternoon. Highs in the upper 70s. West winds 10 to 15 miles per hour with gusts up to 25 miles per hour. Chance of rain 20%. Friday night, clear, cooler with lows in the upper 50s. West winds 5 to 10 miles per hour. The urgent weather message. A severe thunderstorm warning remains in effect until 1:30 a.m. Eastern Daylight Time for central Seneca, northeastern Wyandotte, south central Sandusky and northwestern Crawford counties. At 1:18 a.m. Eastern Daylight Time, severe thunderstorms were located along a line extending from near Green Springs to near Bucyrus, moving east at 50 miles per hour. Hazard, 60 miles per hour wind gusts. Source, radar indicated. Impact, expect damage to trees and power lines. Locations impacted include Tiffin, Bucyrus, Green Springs, Bloomville, Sycamore, Chatfield, Benton, Nevada, Bettsville, Republic, and Osceola. For your protection, move to an interior room on the lowest floor of a building. Repeating, a severe thunderstorm warning remains in effect until 1:30 a.m. Eastern Daylight Time for the following counties, in Ohio, Crawford, Sandusky, Seneca, and Wyandotte. The forecast for the Central Highlands. Severe thunderstorm watch 320 in effect until 5 a.m. Eastern Daylight Time Friday. Overnight, partly cloudy late this evening, then becoming mostly cloudy. A chance of showers and thunderstorms. Some thunderstorms may be severe with damaging winds. Lows in the upper 60s. Southwest winds 10 to 15 miles per hour with gusts up to 30 miles per hour. Chance of rain 50%. Friday, mostly cloudy with a slight chance of showers and thunderstorms in the morning, then mostly sunny in the afternoon. Highs in the upper 70s. West winds 10 to 15 miles per hour with gusts up to 25 miles per hour. Chance of rain 20%. Friday night, clear, cooler with lows in the upper 50s. West winds 5 to 10 miles per hour. Saturday, sunny. Highs in the mid 80s. Southwest winds 5 to 10 miles per hour. Saturday night, partly cloudy in the evening, then becoming mostly cloudy. Lows in the lower 60s. South winds 5 to 10 miles per hour with gusts up to 25 miles per hour. Sunday, showers. A chance of thunderstorms in the afternoon. Highs in the upper 70s. Chance of rain 90%. Sunday night, partly cloudy with a chance of showers and thunderstorms in the evening, then mostly clear after midnight. Cooler with lows in the lower 50s. Chance of rain 40%. The urgent weather message. A severe thunderstorm warning remains in effect until 1:30 a.m. Eastern Daylight Time for central Seneca, northeastern Wyandotte, south central Sandusky and northwestern Crawford counties. At 1:18 a.m. Eastern Daylight Time, severe thunderstorms were located along a line extending from near Green Springs to near Bucyrus, moving east at 50 miles per hour. Hazard, 60 miles per hour wind gusts. Source, radar indicated. Impact, expect damage to trees and power lines. Locations impacted include Tiffin, Bucyrus, Green Springs, Bloomville, Sycamore, Chatfield, Benton, Nevada, Bettsville, Republic, and Osceola. For your protection, move to an interior room on the lowest floor of a building. Repeating, a severe thunderstorm warning remains in effect until 1:30 a.m. Eastern Daylight Time for the following counties, in Ohio, Crawford, Sandusky, Seneca, and Wyandotte. A special weather statement. For the following counties, in Ohio, Crawford, Erie, Huron, Richland, and Seneca. Strong thunderstorms will impact Huron, northwestern Richland, eastern Seneca, Erie, and northeastern Crawford counties through 2 a.m. Eastern Daylight Time. At 1:17 a.m. Eastern Daylight Time, Doppler radar was tracking strong thunderstorms along a line extending from 8 miles northeast of Bloomville to near Bucyrus. Movement was east at 55 miles per hour. Hazard, wind gusts up to 50 miles per hour. Source, radar indicated.
Impact, dusty winds could knock down tree limbs and blow around unsecured objects. Locations impacted include Mansfield, Norwalk, Bucyrus, Shelby, Bellevue, Willard, Ontario, Plymouth, Northern Mylan, New Washington, Chatfield, Greenwich, Monroeville, Attica, Berlin Heights, North Fairfield, Tyro, Flat Rock, and Sulphur Springs. If outdoors, consider seeking shelter inside a building. A severe thunderstorm watch remains in effect until 5 a.m. Eastern Daylight Time for north central and northwestern Ohio. The urgent weather message. For the following counties, in Ohio, Ashland, Crawford, Holmes, Knox, Marion, Marl, Richland, Wayne and Wyandotte, and the islands to Vermilion. The National Weather Service has issued severe thunderstorm watch number 320, effective until 5 a.m. Eastern Daylight Time Friday. This watch includes the following counties, in Ohio, Ashland, Crawford, Holmes, Knox, Marion, Marl, Richland, Wayne and Wyandotte, and the islands to Vermilion. Remember, a severe thunderstorm watch means the conditions are favorable for the development of severe weather, including the urgent weather message. The severe thunderstorm warning for central Seneca, northeastern Wyandotte, south central Sandusky and northwestern Crawford counties will expire at 1:30 a.m. Eastern Daylight Time. The storms which prompted the warning have weakened below severe limits and no longer pose an immediate threat to life or property. Therefore, the warning will be allowed to expire. However, gusty winds are still possible with these thunderstorms. A severe thunderstorm watch remains in effect until 5 a.m. Eastern Daylight Time for north central and northwestern Ohio. Repeating, the severe thunderstorm warning has been allowed to expire for the following counties, in Ohio, Crawford, Sandusky, Seneca and Wyandotte. The urgent weather message. For the following counties, in Ohio, Ashland, Crawford, Holmes, Knox, Marion, Marl, Richland, Wayne and Wyandotte, and the islands to Vermilion. The National Weather Service has issued severe thunderstorm watch number 320, effective until 5 a.m. Eastern Daylight Time Friday. This watch includes the following counties, in Ohio, Ashland, Crawford, Holmes, Knox, Marion, Marl, Richland, Wayne and Wyandotte, and the islands to Vermilion. Remember, a severe thunderstorm watch means the conditions are favorable for the development of severe weather, including large hail and damaging winds, in and close to the watch area. While severe weather may not be imminent, persons should remain alert for rapidly changing weather conditions and listen for later statements and possible warnings. Stay tuned to NOAA Weather Radio, commercial radio and television outlets, or internet sources for the latest severe weather information. Repeating, severe thunderstorm watch number 320 has been issued until 5 a.m. Eastern Daylight Time Friday for the following counties, in Ohio, Ashland, Crawford, Holmes, Knox, Marion, Marl, Richland, Wayne and Wyandotte, and the islands to Vermilion. A special weather statement. For the following county, Licking, Ohio. Strong thunderstorms will impact portions of Franklin, northwestern Pequaway, Delaware, northwestern Licking, eastern Union and eastern Madison counties in central Ohio through 1:45 a.m. Eastern Daylight Time. At 12:54 a.m. Eastern Daylight Time, strong thunderstorms were located along a line extending from near Richwood to near Chadarville, moving east at 45 miles per hour. Hazard, wind gusts up to 50 miles per hour. Source, radar indicated. Impact, dusty winds could knock down tree limbs and blow around unsecured objects. Locations impacted include Columbus, Dublin, Westerville, Reynoldsburg, Grove City, Delaware, Upper Arlington, Guyana, Hilliard, Worthington, Bexley, London, Jefferson, Pataskala, Powell, Groveport, Johnstown, Sunbury, Plain City, and West Jefferson. This includes the following interstates, I-70 in Ohio between mile markers 79 and 110. I-71 in Ohio between mile markers 77 and 138. If outdoors, consider seeking shelter inside a sturdy building. A severe thunderstorm watch remains in effect until 3 a.m. Eastern Daylight Time for Central Ohio. To report hazardous weather conditions, go to our website at weather.gov/iln and submit your report via social media when you can do so safely. 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
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The forecast for the Central Highlands. Severe thunderstorm watch 320 in effect until 5 a.m. Eastern Daylight Time Friday. Overnight, partly cloudy late this evening, then becoming mostly cloudy. A chance of showers and thunderstorms. Some thunderstorms may be severe with damaging winds. Lows in the upper 60s. Southwest winds 10 to 15 miles per hour with gusts up to 30 miles per hour. Chance of rain 50%. Friday, mostly cloudy with a slight chance of showers and thunderstorms in the morning, then mostly sunny in the afternoon. Highs in the upper 70s. West winds 10 to 15 miles per hour with gusts up to 25 miles per hour. Chance of rain 20%. Friday night, clear, cooler with lows in the upper 50s. West winds 5 to 10 miles per hour. Saturday, sunny. Highs in the mid 80s. Southwest winds 5 to 10 miles per hour. Saturday night, partly cloudy in the evening, then becoming mostly cloudy. Lows in the lower 60s. South winds 5 to 10 miles per hour with gusts up to 25 miles per hour. Sunday, showers. A chance of thunderstorms in the afternoon. Highs in the upper 70s. Chance of rain 90%. Sunday night, partly cloudy with a chance of showers and thunderstorms in the evening, then mostly clear after midnight. Cooler with lows in the lower 50s. Chance of rain 40%. The urgent weather message. The severe thunderstorm warning for central Seneca, northeastern Wyandotte, south central Sandusky and northwestern Crawford counties will expire at 1:30 a.m. Eastern Daylight Time. The storms which prompted the warning have weakened below severe limits and no longer pose an immediate threat to life or property. Therefore, the warning will be allowed to expire. However, gusty winds are still possible with these thunderstorms. A severe thunderstorm watch remains in effect until 5 a.m. Eastern Daylight Time for north central and northwestern Ohio. Repeating, the severe thunderstorm warning has been allowed to expire for the following counties in Ohio: Crawford, Sandusky, Seneca, and Wyandotte. A special weather statement. For the following counties in Ohio: Ashland, Crawford, Knox, Marion, Morrow, and Richland. Gusty showers will impact southern Richland, northeastern Marion, southern Ashland, Morrow, southeastern Crawford and Knox counties through 2:15 a.m. Eastern Daylight Time. At 1:27 a.m. Eastern Daylight Time, Doppler radar was tracking gusty showers along a line extending from near Crestline to near Ashley. Movement was east at 50 miles per hour. Hazard, wind gusts up to 50 miles per hour. Source, radar indicated. Impact, gusty winds could knock down tree limbs and blow around unsecured objects. Locations impacted include Mansfield, Mount Vernon, Mount Gilead, Galleon, Ontario, Lexington, Crestline, Loudonville, Fredericktown, Gambier, Utica, Cardington, Belleville, Centerburg, Ashley, Danville, Hayesville, Chesterville, Sparta, and Waterford. If outdoors, consider seeking shelter inside a building. A severe thunderstorm watch remains in effect until 5 a.m. Eastern Daylight Time for north central and northeastern Ohio. The urgent weather message. For the following counties in Ohio: Ashland, Crawford, Holmes, Knox, Marion, Morrow, Richland, Wayne, and Wyandotte, and the islands to Vermilion. The National Weather Service has issued severe thunderstorm watch number 320, effective until 5 a.m. Eastern Daylight Time Friday. This watch includes the following counties in Ohio: Ashland, Crawford, Holmes, Knox, Marion, Morrow, Richland, Wayne, and Wyandotte, and the islands to Vermilion. Remember, a severe thunderstorm watch means the conditions are favorable for the development of severe weather, including large hail and damaging winds, in and close to the watch area. While severe weather may not be imminent, persons should remain alert for rapidly changing weather conditions and listen for later statements and possible warnings. Stay tuned to NOAA Weather Radio, commercial radio and television outlets, or internet sources for the latest severe weather information. Repeating, severe thunderstorm watch number 320 has been issued until 5 a.m. Eastern Daylight Time Friday for the following counties in Ohio: Ashland, Crawford, Holmes,
Knox, Marion, Morrow, Richland, Wayne and Wyandotte, and the islands to Vermilion. A special weather statement. For the following county, Licking, Ohio. Strong thunderstorms will impact portions of Franklin, northwestern Piquoway, Delaware, northwestern Licking, eastern Union and eastern Madison counties in central Ohio through 1:45 a.m. Eastern Daylight Time. At 12:54 a.m. Eastern Daylight Time, strong thunderstorms were located along a line extending from near Richwood to near Chadarville, moving east of 45 miles per hour. Hazard, wind gusts up to 50 miles per hour. Source, radar indicated. Impact, dusty winds could knock down tree limbs and blow around unsecured objects. Locations impacted include Columbus, Dublin, Westerville, Reynoldsburg, Grove City, Delaware, Upper Arlington, Gahanna, Hilliard, Worthington, Bexley, London, Jefferson, Pataskala, Powell, Groveport, Johnstown, Sunbury, Plain City, and West Jefferson. This includes the following interstates, I-70 in Ohio between mile markers 79 and 110, I-71 in Ohio between mile markers 77 and 138. If outdoors, consider seeking shelter inside a sturdy building. A severe thunderstorm watch remains in effect until 3 a.m. Eastern Daylight Time for Central Ohio. To report hazardous weather conditions, go to our website at weather.gov/ilm and submit your report via social media when you can do so safely. The Nearshore Marine Forecast. For the following marine location, the islands to Vermilion. Severe thunderstorm watch 320 in effect until 5 a.m. Eastern Daylight Time Friday. Small craft advisory in effect until 11 a.m. Eastern Daylight Time Friday. West of tonight, south winds around 10 knots becoming southwest and increasing to 15 to 20 knots. A slight chance of showers and thunderstorms late this evening, then a chance of showers and thunderstorms after midnight. Showers likely with a chance of thunderstorms late. Some thunderstorms may be severe with damaging winds after midnight. Waves 2 feet or less building to 2 to 4 feet. Friday, west winds 15 to 25 knots diminishing to 10 to 15 knots. Mostly sunny. Waves 2 to 4 feet subsiding to 1 to 3 feet. Friday night, west winds 5 to 15 knots becoming southwest. Clear. Waves 2 feet or less. Saturday, southwest winds 5 to 10 knots. Sunny. Waves 1 foot or less. Winds and waves higher in and near thunderstorms. The water temperature off Toledo is 72 degrees, off Cleveland 57 degrees, and off Erie 66 degrees. The current time is 1:36 a.m. Eastern Daylight Time. 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On the latest weather map, low pressure will drag a cold front across the region tonight into Friday. High pressure builds behind the front Friday night through Saturday. Another cold front will glide southeast across the area on Sunday. The forecast for the Central Highlands. Severe thunderstorm watch 320 in effect until 5 a.m. Eastern Daylight Time Friday. Overnight, partly cloudy late this evening, then becoming mostly cloudy. A chance of showers and thunderstorms. Some thunderstorms may be severe with damaging winds. Lows in the upper 60s. Southwest winds 10 to 15 miles per hour with gusts up to 30 miles per hour. Chance of rain 50%. Friday, mostly cloudy with a slight chance of showers and thunderstorms in the morning, then mostly sunny in the afternoon. Highs in the upper 70s. West winds 10 to 15 miles per hour with gusts up to 25 miles per hour. Chance of rain 20%. Friday night, clear, cooler with lows in the upper 50s. West winds 5 to 10 miles per hour. Saturday, sunny. Highs in the mid-80s. Southwest winds 5 to 10 miles per hour. Saturday night, partly cloudy in the evening, then becoming mostly cloudy. Lows in the lower 60s. South winds 5 to 10 miles per hour with gusts up to 25 miles per hour. Sunday, showers. A chance of thunderstorms in the afternoon.
highs in the upper 70s. Chance of rain 90%. Sunday night, partly cloudy with a chance of showers and thunderstorms in the evening, then mostly clear after midnight. Cooler with lows in the lower 50s. Chance of rain 40%. At 1 a.m., weather reports for selected cities. Elsewhere across Ohio, at Toledo Express, a thunderstorm was reported, with a temperature of 69. Rain was falling, with a temperature of 67 at Dayton, and 73 at Findlay. It was partly cloudy, with a temperature of 76 at Worcester, 76 at Akron-Canton region.

Columbus, in Ohio, Ashland, Crawford, Holmes, Knox, Marion, Marl, Richland, Wayne and White Ingot, and the islands to Vermilion. The National Weather Service has issued severe thunderstorm watch number 320, effective until 5 a.m. Eastern Daylight Time Friday. This watch includes the following counties, in Ohio, Ashland, Crawford, Holmes, Knox, Marion, Marl, Richland, Wayne and White Ingot, and the islands to Vermilion. Remember, a severe thunderstorm watch means the conditions are favorable for the development of severe weather, including large hail and damaging winds, in and close to the watch area. While severe weather may not be imminent, persons should remain alert for rapidly changing weather conditions and listen for later statements and possible warnings. Stay tuned to NOAA Weather Radio, commercial radio and television outlets, or internet sources for the latest severe weather information. Repeating, severe thunderstorm watch number 320 has been issued until 5 a.m. Eastern Daylight Time Friday for the following counties, in Ohio, Ashland, Crawford, Holmes, Knox, Marion, Marl, Richland, Wayne and White Ingot, and the islands to Vermilion. A special weather statement. For the following counties, in Ohio, Ashland, Crawford, Knox, Marion, Marl and Richland. Gusty showers will impact southern Richland, northeastern Marion, southern Ashland, Marl, southeastern Crawford and Knox counties through 2:15 a.m. Eastern Daylight Time. At 1:27 a.m. Eastern Daylight Time, Doppler radar was tracking gusty showers along a line extending from near Crestline to near Ashley. Movement was east at 50 miles per hour. Hazard, wind gusts up to 50 miles per hour. Source, radar indicated. Impact, gusty winds could knock down tree limbs and blow around unsecured objects. Locations impacted include Mansfield, Mount Vernon, Mount Gilead, Galleon, Ontario, Lexington, Crestline, Loudonville, Fredericktown, Gambier, Utica, Cardington, Belleville, Centerburg, Ashley, Danville, Hayesville, Chesterville, Sparta, and Waterford. If outdoors, consider seeking shelter inside a building. A severe thunderstorm watch remains in effect until 5 a.m. Eastern Daylight Time for North Central and Northeastern Ohio. The current time is 1:42 a.m. Eastern Daylight Time. 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On the latest weather map, low pressure will drag a cold front across the region tonight into Friday. High pressure builds behind the front Friday night through Saturday. Another cold front will glide southeast across the area on Sunday. The forecast for the Central Highlands. Severe thunderstorm watch 320 in effect until 5 a.m. Eastern Daylight Time Friday. Overnight, partly cloudy late this evening, then becoming mostly cloudy. A chance of showers and thunderstorms. Some thunderstorms may be severe with damaging winds. Lows in the upper 60s. Southwest winds 10 to 15 miles per hour with gusts up to 30 miles per hour. Chance of rain 50%. Friday, mostly cloudy with a slight chance of showers and thunderstorms in the morning, then mostly sunny in the afternoon. Highs in the upper 70s. West winds 10 to 15 miles per hour with gusts up to 25 miles per hour. Chance of rain 20%. Friday night, clear, cooler with lows in the upper 50s. West winds 5 to 10 miles per hour. Saturday, sunny. Highs in the mid 80s. Southwest winds 5 to 10 miles per hour. Saturday night, partly cloudy in the evening, then becoming mostly cloudy. Lows in the lower 60s. South winds 5 to 10 miles per hour with gusts up to 25 miles per hour. Sunday, showers. A chance of thunderstorms in the afternoon. Highs in the upper 70s. Chance of rain 90%. Sunday night, partly cloudy with a chance of showers and thunderstorms in the evening, then mostly clear after midnight. Cooler with lows in the lower 50s. Chance of rain 40%. At 1 a.m., weather reports for selected cities, elsewhere across Ohio, at Toledo Express, a thunderstorm was reported, with a temperature of 69. Rain was falling, with a temperature of 67 at Dayton, and 73 at Findlay.

partly cloudy, with a temperature of 76 at Worcester, 76 at Akron Canton Regional Airport, 72 at Youngstown, and 80 at Columbus. It was mostly cloudy, with a temperature of 80 at Marion, 80 at Cleveland, and 79 at Cincinnati. Reports from nearby cities outside Ohio, temperatures were between 68 and 72 degrees. At Detroit, a thunderstorm with a squall was reported. It was partly cloudy at Pittsburgh and Buffalo. It was mostly cloudy at Indianapolis and Chicago. The urgent weather message. For the following counties, in Ohio, Ashland, Crawford, Holmes, Knox, Marion, Morrow, Richland, Wayne and Wyandotte, and the islands to Vermilion. The National Weather Service has issued severe thunderstorm watch number 320, effective until 5 a.m. Eastern Daylight Time Friday. This watch includes the following counties, in Ohio, Ashland, Crawford, Holmes, Knox, Marion, Morrow, Richland, Wayne and Wyandotte, and the islands to Vermilion. Remember, a severe thunderstorm watch means the conditions are favorable for the development of severe weather, including large hail and damaging winds, in and close to the watch area. While severe weather may not be imminent, persons should remain alert for rapidly changing weather conditions and listen for later statements and possible warnings. Stay tuned to NOAA Weather Radio, commercial radio and television outlets, or internet sources for the latest severe weather information. Repeating, severe thunderstorm watch number 320 has been issued until 5 a.m. Eastern Daylight Time Friday for the following counties, in Ohio, Ashland, Crawford, Holmes, Knox, Marion, Morrow, Richland, Wayne and Wyandotte, and the islands to Vermilion. A special weather statement. For the following counties, in Ohio, Ashland, Crawford, Knox, Marion, Morrow and Richland. Gusty showers will impact southern Richland, northeastern Marion, southern Ashland, Morrow, southeastern Crawford and Knox counties through 2:15 a.m. Eastern Daylight Time. At 1:27 a.m. Eastern Daylight Time, Doppler radar was tracking gusty showers along the line extending from near Crestline to near Ashley. Movement was east at 50 miles per hour. Hazard, wind gusts up to 50 miles per hour. Source, radar indicated. Impact, gusty winds could knock down tree limbs and blow around unsecured objects. Locations impacted include Mansfield, Mount Vernon, Mount Gilead, Galleon, Ontario, Lexington, Crestline, Loudonville, Fredericktown, Gambier, Utica, Cardington, Belleville, Centerburg, Ashley, Danville, Hayesville, Chesterville, Sparta, and Waterford. If outdoors, consider seeking shelter inside a building. A severe thunderstorm watch remains in effect until 5 a.m. Eastern Daylight Time for north-central and northeastern Ohio. The current time is 1:47 a.m. Eastern Daylight Time. 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On the latest weather map, low pressure will drag a cold front across the region tonight into Friday. High pressure builds behind the front Friday night through Saturday. Another cold front will glide southeast across the area on Sunday. The forecast for the Central Highlands. Severe thunderstorm watch 320 in effect until 5 a.m. Eastern Daylight Time Friday. Overnight, partly cloudy late this evening, then becoming mostly cloudy. A chance of showers and thunderstorms. Some thunderstorms may be severe with damaging winds. Lows in the upper 60s. Southwest winds 10 to 15 miles per hour with gusts up to 30 miles per hour. Chance of rain 50%. Friday, mostly cloudy with a slight chance of showers and thunderstorms in the morning, then mostly sunny in the afternoon. Highs in the upper 70s. West winds 10 to 15 miles per hour with gusts up to 25 miles per hour. Chance of rain 20%. Friday night, clear, cooler with lows in the upper 50s. West winds 5 to 10 miles per hour. Saturday, sunny. Highs in the mid 80s. Southwest winds 5 to 10 miles per hour. Saturday night, partly cloudy in the evening, then becoming mostly cloudy. Lows in the lower 60s. South winds 5 to 10 miles per hour with gusts up to 25 miles per hour.
Sunday, showers. A chance of thunderstorms in the afternoon. Highs in the upper 70s. Chance of rain 90%. Sunday night, partly cloudy with a chance of showers and thunderstorms in the evening, then mostly clear after midnight. Cooler with lows in the lower 50s. Chance of rain 40%. At 1 a.m., weather reports for selected cities, elsewhere across Ohio, at Toledo Express, a thunderstorm was reported, with a temperature of 69. Rain was falling, with a temperature of 67 at Dayton, and 73 at Findlay. It was partly cloudy, with a temperature of 76 at Worcester, 76 at Akron-Canton Regional Airport, 72 at Youngstown, and 80 at Columbus. It was mostly cloudy, with a temperature of 80 at Marion, 80 at Cleveland, and 79 at Cincinnati. Reports from nearby cities outside Ohio, temperatures were between 68 and 72 degrees. At Detroit, a thunderstorm with a squall was reported. It was partly cloudy at Pittsburgh and Buffalo. It was mostly cloudy at Indianapolis and Chicago. The urgent weather message. For the following counties, in Ohio, Ashland, Crawford, Holmes, Knox, Marion, Morrow, Richland, Wayne and Wyandotte, and the islands to Vermilion. The National Weather Service has issued severe thunderstorm watch number 320, effective until 5 a.m. Eastern Daylight Time Friday. This watch includes the following counties, in Ohio, Ashland, Crawford, Holmes, Knox, Marion, Morrow, Richland, Wayne and Wyandotte, and the islands to Vermilion. Remember, a severe thunderstorm watch means the conditions are favorable for the development of severe weather, including large hail and damaging winds, in and close to the watch area. While severe weather may not be imminent, persons should remain alert for rapidly changing weather conditions and listen for later statements and possible warnings. Stay tuned to NOAA Weather Radio, commercial radio and television outlets, or internet sources for the latest severe weather information. Repeating, severe thunderstorm watch number 320 has been issued until 5 a.m. Eastern Daylight Time Friday for the following counties, in Ohio, Ashland, Crawford, Holmes, Knox, Marion, Morrow, Richland, Wayne and Wyandotte, and the islands to Vermilion. A special weather statement. For the following counties, in Ohio, Ashland, Crawford, Knox, Marion, Morrow and Richland. Gusty showers will impact southern Richland, northeastern Marion, southern Ashland, Morrow, southeastern Crawford and Knox counties through 2:15 a.m. Eastern Daylight Time. At 1:27 a.m. Eastern Daylight Time, Doppler radar was tracking gusty showers along a line extending from near Crestline to near Ashley. Movement was east at 50 miles per hour. Hazard, wind gusts up to 50 miles per hour. Source, radar indicated. Impact, gusty winds could knock down tree limbs and blow around unsecured objects. Locations impacted include Mansfield, Mount Vernon, Mount Gilead, Galleon, Ontario, Lexington, Crestline, Loudonville, Fredericktown, Gambier, Utica, Cardington, Belleville, Centerburg, Ashley, Danville, Hayesville, Chesterville, Sparta, and Waterford. If outdoors, consider seeking shelter inside a building. A severe thunderstorm watch remains in effect until 5 a.m. Eastern Daylight Time for North Central and Northeastern Ohio. The current time is 1:53 a.m. Eastern Daylight Time. 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On the latest weather map, low pressure will drag a cold front across the region tonight into Friday. High pressure builds behind the front Friday night through Saturday. Another cold front will glide southeast across the area on Sunday. The forecast for the Central Highlands. Severe thunderstorm watch 320 in effect until 5 a.m. Eastern Daylight Time Friday. Overnight, partly cloudy late this evening, then becoming mostly cloudy. A chance of showers and thunderstorms. Some thunderstorms may be severe with damaging winds. Lows in the upper 60s. Southwest winds 10 to 15 miles per hour with gusts up to 30 miles per hour. Chance of rain 50%. Friday, mostly cloudy with a slight chance of showers and thunderstorms in the morning, then mostly sunny in the afternoon.
highs in the upper 70s. West winds 10 to 15 miles per hour with gusts up to 25 miles per hour. Chance of rain 20%. Friday night, clear, cooler with lows in the upper 50s. West winds 5 to 10 miles per hour. Saturday, sunny. Highs in the mid-80s. Southwest winds 5 to 10 miles per hour. Saturday night, partly cloudy in the evening, then becoming mostly cloudy. Lows in the lower 60s. South winds 5 to 10 miles per hour with gusts up to 25 miles per hour. Sunday, showers. A chance of thunderstorms in the afternoon. Highs in the upper 70s. Chance of rain 90%. Sunday night, partly cloudy with a chance of showers and thunderstorms in the evening, then mostly clear after midnight. Cooler with lows in the lower 50s. Chance of rain 40%. At 1 a.m., weather reports for selected cities, elsewhere across Ohio, at Toledo Express, a thunderstorm was reported, with a temperature of 69. Rain was falling, with a temperature of 67 at Dayton, and 73 at Findlay. It was partly cloudy, with a temperature of 76 at Worcester, 76 at Akron-Canton Regional Airport, 72 at Youngstown, and 80 at Columbus. It was mostly cloudy, with a temperature of 80 at Marion, 80 at Cleveland, and 79 at Cincinnati. Reports from nearby cities outside Ohio, temperatures were between 68 and 72 degrees. At Detroit, a thunderstorm with a squall was reported. It was partly cloudy at Pittsburgh and Buffalo. It was mostly cloudy at Indianapolis and Chicago. The urgent weather message. For the following counties, in Ohio, Ashland, Crawford, Holmes, Knox, Marion, Morrow, Richland, Wayne and Wyandotte, and the islands to Vermilion. The National Weather Service has issued severe thunderstorm watch number 320, effective until 5 a.m. Eastern Daylight Time Friday. This watch includes the following counties, in Ohio, Ashland, Crawford, Holmes, Knox, Marion, Morrow, Richland, Wayne and Wyandotte, and the islands to Vermilion. Remember, a severe thunderstorm watch means the conditions are favorable for the development of severe weather, including large hail and damaging winds, in and close to the watch area. While severe weather may not be imminent, persons should remain alert for rapidly changing weather conditions and listen for later statements and possible warnings. Stay tuned to NOAA Weather Radio, commercial radio and television outlets, or internet sources for the latest severe weather information. Repeating, severe thunderstorm watch number 320 has been issued until 5 a.m. Eastern Daylight Time Friday for the following counties, in Ohio, Ashland, Crawford, Holmes, Knox, Marion, Morrow, Richland, Wayne and Wyandotte, and the islands to Vermilion. A special weather statement. For the following counties, in Ohio, Ashland, Crawford, Knox, Marion, Morrow and Richland. Gusty showers will impact southern Richland, northeastern Marion, southern Ashland, Morrow, southeastern Crawford and Knox counties through 2:15 a.m. Eastern Daylight Time. At 1:27 a.m. Eastern Daylight Time, Doppler radar was tracking gusty showers along a line extending from near Crestline to near Ashley. Movement was east at 50 miles per hour. Hazard, wind gusts up to 50 miles per hour. Source, radar indicated. Impact, gusty winds could knock down tree limbs and blow around unsecured objects. Locations impacted include Mansfield, Mount Vernon, Mount Gilead, Galleon, Ontario, Lexington, Crestline, Loudonville, Fredericktown, Gambier, Utica, Cardington, Belleville, Centerburg, Ashley, Danville, Hayesville, Chesterville, Sparta, and Waterford. If outdoors, consider seeking shelter inside a building. A severe thunderstorm watch remains in effect until 5 a.m. Eastern Daylight Time for North Central and Northeastern Ohio. The current time is 1:59 a.m. Eastern Daylight Time. 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On the latest weather map, low pressure will drag a cold front across the region tonight into Friday. High pressure builds behind the front Friday night through Saturday. Another cold front will glide southeast across the area on Sunday.
The forecast for the Central Highlands. Severe thunderstorm watch 320 in effect until 5 a.m. Eastern Daylight Time Friday. Overnight, partly cloudy late this evening, then becoming mostly cloudy. A chance of showers and thunderstorms. Some thunderstorms may be severe with damaging winds. Lows in the upper 60s. Southwest winds 10 to 15 miles per hour with gusts up to 30 miles per hour. Chance of rain 50%. Friday, mostly cloudy with a slight chance of showers and thunderstorms in the morning, then mostly sunny in the afternoon. Highs in the upper 70s. West winds 10 to 15 miles per hour with gusts up to 25 miles per hour. Chance of rain 20%. Friday night, clear, cooler with lows in the upper 50s. West winds 5 to 10 miles per hour. Saturday, sunny. Highs in the mid-80s. Southwest winds 5 to 10 miles per hour. Saturday night, partly cloudy in the evening, then becoming mostly cloudy. Lows in the lower 60s. South winds 5 to 10 miles per hour with gusts up to 25 miles per hour. Sunday, showers. A chance of thunderstorms in the afternoon. Highs in the upper 70s. Chance of rain 90%. Sunday night, partly cloudy with a chance of showers and thunderstorms in the evening, then mostly clear after midnight. Cooler with lows in the lower 50s. Chance of rain 40%. The Nearshore Marine Forecast. For the following marine location, the islands to Vermilion. Severe thunderstorm watch 320 in effect until 5 a.m. Eastern Daylight Time Friday. Small craft advisory in effect until 11 a.m. Eastern Daylight Time Friday. West of tonight, south winds around 10 knots becoming southwest and increasing to 15 to 20 knots. A slight chance of showers and thunderstorms late this evening, then a chance of showers and thunderstorms after midnight. Showers likely with a chance of thunderstorms late. Some thunderstorms may be severe with damaging winds after midnight. Waves 2 feet or less building to 2 to 4 feet. Friday, west winds 15 to 25 knots diminishing to 10 to 15 knots. Mostly sunny. Waves 2 to 4 feet subsiding to 1 to 3 feet. Friday night, west winds 5 to 15 knots becoming southwest. Clear. Waves 2 feet or less. Saturday, southwest winds 5 to 10 knots. Sunny. Waves 1 foot or less. Winds and waves higher in and near thunderstorms. The water temperature off Toledo is 72 degrees, off Cleveland 57 degrees, and off Derry 66 degrees. At 1 a.m., weather reports for selected cities, elsewhere across Ohio, at Toledo Express, a thunderstorm was reported, with a temperature of 69. Rain was falling, with a temperature of 67 at Dayton, and 73 at Findlay. It was partly cloudy, with a temperature of 76 at Worcester, 76 at Akron-Canton Regional Airport, 72 at Youngstown, and 80 at Columbus. It was mostly cloudy, with a temperature of 80 at Marion, 80 at Cleveland, and 79 at Cincinnati. Reports from nearby cities outside Ohio, temperatures were between 68 and 72 degrees. At Detroit, a thunderstorm with a squall was reported. It was partly cloudy at Pittsburgh and Buffalo. It was mostly cloudy at Indianapolis and Chicago. The urgent weather message. For the following counties, in Ohio, Ashland, Crawford, Holmes, Knox, Marion, Morrow, Richland, Wayne and Wyandotte, and the islands to Vermilion, the National Weather Service has issued severe thunderstorm watch number 320, effective until 5 a.m. Eastern Daylight Time Friday. This watch includes the following counties, in Ohio, Ashland, Crawford, Holmes, Knox, Marion, Morrow, Richland, Wayne and Wyandotte, and the islands to Vermilion. Remember, a severe thunderstorm watch means the conditions are favorable for the development of severe weather, including large hail and damaging winds, in and close to the watch area. While severe weather may not be imminent, persons should remain alert for rapidly changing weather conditions and listen for later statements and possible warnings. Stay tuned to NOAA Weather Radio, commercial radio and television outlets, or internet sources for the latest severe weather information.
Repeating, severe thunderstorm watch number 320 has been issued until 5 a.m. Eastern Daylight Time Friday for the following counties in Ohio: Ashland, Crawford, Holmes, Knox, Marion, Marl, Richland, Wayne and Wyandotte, and the islands to Vermilion. A special weather statement. For the following counties in Ohio: Ashland, Crawford, Knox, Marion, Marl and Richland. Gusty showers will impact southern Richland, northeastern Marion, southern Ashland, Marl, southeastern Crawford and Knox counties through 2:15 a.m. Eastern Daylight Time. At 1:27 a.m. Eastern Daylight Time, Doppler radar was tracking gusty showers along a line extending from near Crestline to near Ashley. Movement was east at 50 miles per hour. Hazard, wind gusts up to 50 miles per hour. Source, radar indicated. Impact, gusty winds could knock down tree limbs and blow around unsecured objects. Locations impacted include Mansfield, Mount Vernon, Mount Gilead, Galleon, Ontario, Lexington, Crestline, Loudonville, Fredericktown, Gambier, Utica, Cardington, Belleville, Centerburg, Ashley, Danville, Hayesville, Chesterville, Sparta, and Waterford. If outdoors, consider seeking shelter inside a building. A severe thunderstorm watch remains in effect until 5 a.m. Eastern Daylight Time for north central and northeastern Ohio. The current time is 2:06 a.m. Eastern Daylight Time. 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On the latest weather map, low pressure will drag a cold front across the region tonight into Friday. High pressure builds behind the front Friday night through Saturday. Another cold front will glide southeast across the area on Sunday. The forecast for the Central Highlands. Rest of tonight, mostly cloudy with a chance of showers and thunderstorms. Some thunderstorms may be severe with damaging winds. Lows in the upper 60s. Southwest winds 10 to 15 miles per hour with gusts up to 30 miles per hour. Chance of rain 50%. Friday, mostly cloudy with a slight chance of showers and thunderstorms in the morning, then mostly sunny in the afternoon. Highs in the upper 70s. West winds 10 to 15 miles per hour with gusts up to 25 miles per hour. Chance of rain 20%. Friday night, clear, cooler with lows in the upper 50s. West winds 5 to 10 miles per hour. Saturday, sunny. Highs in the mid 80s. Southwest winds 5 to 10 miles per hour. Saturday night, partly cloudy in the evening, then becoming mostly cloudy. Lows in the lower 60s. Southwest winds 5 to 10 miles per hour with gusts up to 25 miles per hour. Sunday, showers. A chance of thunderstorms in the afternoon. Highs in the upper 70s. Chance of rain 90%. Sunday night, partly cloudy with a chance of showers and thunderstorms in the evening, then mostly clear after midnight. Cooler with lows in the lower 50s. Chance of rain 40%. At 2 a.m., weather reports for selected cities, Mansfield-Lom Regional Airport. Mostly cloudy, 79 degrees, humidity 69, wind west, at 22. Elsewhere across Ohio, rain was falling, with a temperature of 69 at Toledo Express, 70 at Cincinnati, 68 at Dayton, 70 at Findlay, and 76 at Columbus. It was partly cloudy, with a temperature of 76 at Akron-Canton Regional Airport, and 73 at Youngstown. It was mostly cloudy, with a temperature of 77 at Worcester, 73 at Marion, and 79 at Cleveland. Reports from nearby cities outside Ohio: at Detroit, a thunderstorm was reported, with a temperature of 68. At Indianapolis, rain was falling, with a temperature of 69. It was partly cloudy, with a temperature of 74 at Pittsburgh, and 67 at Buffalo. At Chicago, it was mostly cloudy, with a temperature of 66. The urgent weather message. For the following counties, in Ohio: Ashland, Crawford, Holmes, Knox, Marion, Marl, Richland, Wayne and Wyandotte, and the islands to Vermilion.
The National Weather Service has issued severe thunderstorm watch number 320, effective until 5 a.m. Eastern Daylight Time Friday. This watch includes the following counties in Ohio: Ashland, Crawford, Holmes, Knox, Marion, Morrow, Richland, Wayne, and Wyandotte, and the islands to Vermilion. Remember, a severe thunderstorm watch means the conditions are favorable for the development of severe weather, including large hail and damaging winds, in and close to the watch area. While severe weather may not be imminent, persons should remain alert for rapidly changing weather conditions and listen for later statements and possible warnings. Stay tuned to NOAA Weather Radio, commercial radio and television outlets, or internet sources for the latest severe weather information. Repeating, severe thunderstorm watch number 320 has been issued until 5 a.m. Eastern Daylight Time Friday for the following counties in Ohio: Ashland, Crawford, Holmes, Knox, Marion, Morrow, Richland, Wayne, and Wyandotte, and the islands to Vermilion. A special weather statement. For the following counties in Ohio: Ashland, Crawford, Knox, Marion, Morrow, and Richland, gusty showers will impact southern Richland, northeastern Marion, southern Ashland, Morrow, southeastern Crawford, and Knox counties through 2:15 a.m. Eastern Daylight Time. At 1:27 a.m. Eastern Daylight Time, Doppler radar was tracking gusty showers along a line extending from near Crestline to near Ashley. Movement was east at 50 miles per hour. Hazard, wind gusts up to 50 miles per hour. Source, radar indicated. Impact, gusty winds could knock down tree limbs and blow around unsecured objects. Locations impacted include Mansfield, Mount Vernon, Mount Gilead, Galleon, Ontario, Lexington, Crestline, Loudonville, Fredericktown, Gambier, Utica, Cardington, Belleville, Centerburg, Ashley, Danville, Hayesville, Chesterville, Sparta, and Waterford. If outdoors, consider seeking shelter inside a building. A severe thunderstorm watch remains in effect until 5 a.m. Eastern Daylight Time for North Central and Northeastern Ohio. The current time is 2:11 a.m. Eastern Daylight Time. 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On the latest weather map, low pressure will drag a cold front across the region tonight into Friday. High pressure builds behind the front Friday night through Saturday. Another cold front will glide southeast across the area on Sunday. The forecast for the Central Highlands. West of tonight, mostly cloudy with a chance of showers and thunderstorms. Some thunderstorms may be severe with damaging winds. Lows in the upper 60s. Southwest winds 10 to 15 miles per hour with gusts up to 30 miles per hour. Chance of rain 50%. Friday, mostly cloudy with a slight chance of showers and thunderstorms in the morning, then mostly sunny in the afternoon. Highs in the upper 70s. West winds 10 to 15 miles per hour with gusts up to 25 miles per hour. Chance of rain 20%. Friday night, clear, cooler with lows in the upper 50s. West winds 5 to 10 miles per hour. Saturday, sunny. Highs in the mid 80s. Southwest winds 5 to 10 miles per hour. Saturday night, partly cloudy in the evening, then becoming mostly cloudy. Lows in the lower 60s. Southwest winds 5 to 10 miles per hour with gusts up to 25 miles per hour. Sunday, showers. A chance of thunderstorms in the afternoon. Highs in the upper 70s. Chance of rain 90%. Sunday night, partly cloudy with a chance of showers and thunderstorms in the evening, then mostly clear after midnight. Cooler with lows in the lower 50s. Chance of rain 40%. At 2 a.m., weather reports for selected cities, Mansfield-Lawn Regional Airport. Mostly cloudy, 79 degrees, humidity 69, wind west, at 22. Elsewhere across Ohio, rain was falling, with a temperature of 69 at Toledo Express, 70 at Cincinnati, 68 at Dayton, 70 at Findlay, and 74 at Columbus. It was partly cloudy, with a temperature of 76 at Akron-Canton Regional Airport, and 73 at Youngstown.
It was mostly cloudy, with a temperature of 77 at Worcester, 73 at Marion, and 79 at Cleveland. Reports from nearby cities outside Ohio, at Detroit, a thunderstorm was reported, with a temperature of 68. At Indianapolis, rain was falling, with a temperature of 69. It was partly cloudy, with a temperature of 74 at Pittsburgh, and 67 at Buffalo. At Chicago, it was mostly cloudy, with a temperature of 66. The urgent weather message. For the following counties, in Ohio, Ashland, Crawford, Holmes, Knox, Marion, Morrow, Richland, Wayne and Wyandotte, and the islands to Vermilion. The National Weather Service has issued severe thunderstorm watch number 320, effective until 5 a.m. Eastern Daylight Time Friday. This watch includes the following counties, in Ohio, Ashland, Crawford, Holmes, Knox, Marion, Morrow, Richland, Wayne and Wyandotte, and the islands to Vermilion. Remember, a severe thunderstorm watch means the conditions are favorable for the development of severe weather, including large hail and damaging winds, in and close to the watch area. While severe weather may not be imminent, persons should remain alert for rapidly changing weather conditions and listen for later statements and possible warnings. Stay tuned to NOAA Weather Radio, commercial radio and television outlets, or internet sources for the latest severe weather information. Repeating, severe thunderstorm watch number 320 has been issued until 5 a.m. Eastern Daylight Time Friday for the following counties, in Ohio, Ashland, Crawford, Holmes, Knox, Marion, Morrow, Richland, Wayne and Wyandotte, and the islands to Vermilion. The current time is 2:16 a.m. Eastern Daylight Time. 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On the latest weather map, low pressure will drag a cold front across the region tonight into Friday. High pressure builds behind the front Friday night through Saturday. Another cold front will glide southeast across the area on Sunday. The forecast for the Central Highlands. Rest of tonight, mostly cloudy with a chance of showers and thunderstorms. Some thunderstorms may be severe with damaging winds. Lows in the upper 60s. Southwest winds 10 to 15 miles per hour with gusts up to 30 miles per hour. Chance of rain 50%. Friday, mostly cloudy with a slight chance of showers and thunderstorms in the morning, then mostly sunny in the afternoon. Highs in the upper 70s. West winds 10 to 15 miles per hour with gusts up to 25 miles per hour. Chance of rain 20%. Friday night, clear, cooler with lows in the upper 50s. West winds 5 to 10 miles per hour. Saturday, sunny. Highs in the mid 80s. Southwest winds 5 to 10 miles per hour. Saturday night, partly cloudy in the evening, then becoming mostly cloudy. Lows in the lower 60s. Southwest winds 5 to 10 miles per hour with gusts up to 25 miles per hour. Sunday, showers. A chance of thunderstorms in the afternoon. Highs in the upper 70s. Chance of rain 90%. Sunday night, partly cloudy with a chance of showers and thunderstorms in the evening, then mostly clear after midnight. Cooler with lows in the lower 50s. Chance of rain 40%. At 2 a.m., weather reports for selected cities, Mansfield-Lom Regional Airport. Mostly cloudy, 79 degrees, humidity 69, wind west, at 22. Elsewhere across Ohio, rain was falling, with a temperature of 69 at Toledo Express, 70 at Cincinnati, 68 at Dayton, 70 at Findlay, and 74 at Columbus. It was partly cloudy, with a temperature of 76 at Akron-Canton Regional Airport, and 73 at Youngstown. It was mostly cloudy, with a temperature of 77 at Worcester, 73 at Marion, and 79 at Cleveland. Reports from nearby cities outside Ohio, at Detroit, a thunderstorm was reported, with a temperature of 68. At Indianapolis, rain was falling, with a temperature of 69. It was partly cloudy, with a temperature of 74 at Pittsburgh, and 67 at Buffalo. At Chicago, it was mostly cloudy, with a temperature of 66.
an urgent weather message. For the following counties, in Ohio, Ashland, Crawford, Holmes, Knox, Marion, Marl, Richland, Wayne and Wyandotte, and the islands to Vermilion, the National Weather Service has issued severe thunderstorm watch number 320, effective until 5 a.m. Eastern Daylight Time Friday. This watch includes the following counties, in Ohio, Ashland, Crawford, Holmes, Knox, Marion, Marl, Richland, Wayne and Wyandotte, and the islands to Vermilion. Remember, a severe thunderstorm watch means the conditions are favorable for the development of severe weather, including large hail and damaging winds, in and close to the watch area. While severe weather may not be imminent, persons should remain alert for rapidly changing weather conditions and listen for later statements and possible warnings. Stay tuned to NOAA Weather Radio, commercial radio and television outlets, or internet sources for the latest severe weather information. Repeating, severe thunderstorm watch number 320 has been issued until 5 a.m. Eastern Daylight Time Friday for the following counties, in Ohio, Ashland, Crawford, Holmes, Knox, Marion, Marl, Richland, Wayne and Wyandotte, and the islands to Vermilion. The current time is 2:20 a.m. Eastern Daylight Time. 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On the latest weather map, low pressure will drag a cold front across the region tonight into Friday. High pressure builds behind the front Friday night through Saturday. Another cold front will glide southeast across the area on Sunday. The forecast for the Central Highlands. West of tonight, mostly cloudy with a chance of showers and thunderstorms. Some thunderstorms may be severe with damaging winds. Lows in the upper 60s. Southwest winds 10 to 15 miles per hour with gusts up to 30 miles per hour. Chance of rain 50%. Friday, mostly cloudy with a slight chance of showers and thunderstorms in the morning, then mostly sunny in the afternoon. Highs in the upper 70s. West winds 10 to 15 miles per hour with gusts up to 25 miles per hour. Chance of rain 20%. Friday night, clear, cooler with lows in the upper 50s. West winds 5 to 10 miles per hour. Saturday, sunny. Highs in the mid 80s. Southwest winds 5 to 10 miles per hour. Saturday night, partly cloudy in the evening, then becoming mostly cloudy. Lows in the lower 60s. Southwest winds 5 to 10 miles per hour with gusts up to 25 miles per hour. Sunday, showers. A chance of thunderstorms in the afternoon. Highs in the upper 70s. Chance of rain 90%. Sunday night, partly cloudy with a chance of showers and thunderstorms in the evening, then mostly clear after midnight. Cooler with lows in the lower 50s. Chance of rain 40%. At 2 a.m., weather reports for selected cities, Mansfield-Lom Regional Airport. Mostly cloudy, 79 degrees, humidity 69, wind west, at 22. Elsewhere across Ohio, rain was falling, with a temperature of 69 at Toledo Express, 70 at Cincinnati, 68 at Dayton, 70 at Findlay, and 74 at Columbus. It was partly cloudy, with a temperature of 76 at Akron-Canton Regional Airport, and 73 at Youngstown. It was mostly cloudy, with a temperature of 77 at Worcester, 73 at Marion, and 79 at Cleveland. Reports from nearby cities outside Ohio, at Detroit, a thunderstorm was reported, with a temperature of 68. At Indianapolis, rain was falling, with a temperature of 69. It was partly cloudy, with a temperature of 74 at Pittsburgh, and 67 at Buffalo. At Chicago, it was mostly cloudy, with a temperature of 66. The urgent weather message. For the following counties, in Ohio, Ashland, Crawford, Holmes, Knox, Marion, Marl, Richland, Wayne and Wyandotte, and the islands to Vermilion, the National Weather Service has issued severe thunderstorm watch number 320, effective until 5 a.m. Eastern Daylight Time Friday. This watch includes the following counties, in Ohio, Ashland, Crawford, Holmes, Knox, Marion, Marl, Richland, Wayne and Wyandotte, and the islands to Vermilion.
Remember, a severe thunderstorm watch means the conditions are favorable for the development of severe weather, including large hail and damaging winds, in and close to the watch area. While severe weather may not be imminent, persons should remain alert for rapidly changing weather conditions and listen for later statements and possible warnings. Stay tuned to NOAA Weather Radio, commercial radio and television outlets, or internet sources for the latest severe weather information. Repeating, severe thunderstorm watch number 320 has been issued until 5 a.m. Eastern Daylight Time Friday for the following counties in Ohio: Ashland, Crawford, Holmes, Knox, Marion, Marl, Richland, Wayne and Wyandotte, and the islands to Vermilion. The current time is 2:25 a.m. The urgent weather message for the following counties in Ohio: Ashland, Crawford, Holmes, Knox, Marion, Marl, Richland, Wayne and Wyandotte. Severe thunderstorm watch number 320 has been canceled for the following counties in Ohio: Ashland, Crawford, Holmes, Knox, Marion, Marl, Richland, Wayne and Wyandotte. Repeating, the severe thunderstorm watch number 320 has been canceled for the following counties in Ohio: Ashland, Crawford, Holmes, Knox, Marion, Marl, Richland, Wayne and Wyandotte. The urgent weather message for the following marine location, the islands to Vermilion. Severe thunderstorm watch number 320 has been canceled for the following marine location, the islands to Vermilion. Repeating, the severe thunderstorm watch number 320 has been canceled for the following marine location, the islands to Vermilion. The current time is 2:26 a.m. Eastern Daylight Time. 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On the latest weather map, low pressure will drag a cold front across the region tonight into Friday. High pressure builds behind the front Friday night through Saturday. Another cold front will glide southeast across the area on Sunday. The forecast for the Central Highlands. West of tonight, mostly cloudy with a chance of showers and thunderstorms. Some thunderstorms may be severe with damaging winds. Lows in the upper 60s. Southwest winds 10 to 15 miles per hour with gusts up to 30 miles per hour. Chance of rain 50%. Friday, mostly cloudy with a slight chance of showers and thunderstorms in the morning, then mostly sunny in the afternoon. Highs in the upper 70s. West winds 10 to 15 miles per hour with gusts up to 25 miles per hour. Chance of rain 20%. Friday night, clear, cooler with lows in the upper 50s. West winds 5 to 10 miles per hour. Saturday, sunny. Highs in the mid 80s. Southwest winds 5 to 10 miles per hour. Saturday night, partly cloudy in the evening, then becoming mostly cloudy. Lows in the lower 60s. Southwest winds 5 to 10 miles per hour with gusts up to 25 miles per hour. Sunday, showers. A chance of thunderstorms in the afternoon. Highs in the upper 70s. Chance of rain 90%. Sunday night, partly cloudy with a chance of showers and thunderstorms in the evening, then mostly clear after midnight. Cooler with lows in the lower 50s. Chance of rain 40%. At 2 a.m., weather reports for selected cities, Mansfield-Lom Regional Airport. Mostly cloudy, 79 degrees, humidity 69, wind west, at 22. Elsewhere across Ohio, rain was falling, with a temperature of 69 at Toledo Express, 70 at Cincinnati, 68 at Dayton, 70 at Findlay, and 74 at Columbus. It was partly cloudy, with a temperature of 76 at Akron-Canton Regional Airport, and 73 at Youngstown. It was mostly cloudy, with a temperature of 77 at Worcester, 73 at Marion, and 79 at Cleveland. Reports from nearby cities outside Ohio: at Detroit, a thunderstorm was reported, with a temperature of 68. At Indianapolis, rain was falling, with a temperature of 69. It was partly cloudy, with a temperature of 74 at Pittsburgh, and 67 at Buffalo. At Chicago, it was mostly cloudy, with a temperature of 66. The urgent weather message
for the following counties in Ohio: Ashland, Crawford, Holmes, Knox, Marion, Morrow, Richland, Wayne, and Wyandotte. Severe thunderstorm watch number 320 has been canceled for the following counties in Ohio: Ashland, Crawford, Holmes, Knox, Marion, Morrow, Richland, Wayne, and Wyandotte. Repeating, the severe thunderstorm watch number 320 has been canceled for the following counties in Ohio: Ashland, Crawford, Holmes, Knox, Marion, Morrow, Richland, Wayne, and Wyandotte. The urgent weather message for the following marine location, the Islands to Vermilion. Severe thunderstorm watch number 320 has been canceled for the following marine location, the Islands to Vermilion. Repeating, the severe thunderstorm watch number 320 has been canceled for the following marine location, the Islands to Vermilion. The Mansfield, Ohio climate summary for yesterday, June 11, 2026. Yesterday's high temperature was 87 degrees. The normal high is 79. Yesterday's low temperature was 75 degrees. The normal low is 58. No precipitation fell yesterday, which leaves the monthly total at 0.25 inches. This is 1.53 inches below the normal amount of 1.78 inches for June. The total precipitation for the year still stands at 19.08 inches, which is 0.25 inches below normal. No snow fell yesterday, which brings the monthly total to 0.0 inches. The total snowfall since July 1st still stands at 29.6 inches. There were no heating degree days yesterday. This leaves the monthly total at 10. The yearly total since July 1st is 5,903. There were 16 cooling degree days yesterday. This brings the monthly total to 73. The yearly total since January 1st is 127. The normal high temperature for today is 79 degrees, and the normal low is 58. The record high for today is 93, which occurred in 1925, and the record low is 42, which occurred in 1963. Sunrise today is at 5:58 a.m. and sunset is at 9:02 p.m. The current time is 2:31 a.m. Eastern Daylight Time. 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On the latest weather map, low pressure will drag a cold front across the region tonight into Friday. High pressure builds behind the front Friday night through Saturday. Another cold front will glide southeast across the area on Sunday. The forecast for the Central Highlands. Rest of tonight, mostly cloudy with a chance of showers and thunderstorms. Some thunderstorms may be severe with damaging winds. Lows in the upper 60s. Southwest winds 10 to 15 miles per hour with gusts up to 30 miles per hour. Chance of rain 50%. Friday, mostly cloudy with a slight chance of showers and thunderstorms in the morning, then mostly sunny in the afternoon. Highs in the upper 70s. West winds 10 to 15 miles per hour with gusts up to 25 miles per hour. Chance of rain 20%. Friday night, clear, cooler with lows in the upper 50s. West winds 5 to 10 miles per hour. Saturday, sunny. Highs in the mid 80s. Southwest winds 5 to 10 miles per hour. Saturday night, partly cloudy in the evening, then becoming mostly cloudy. Lows in the lower 60s. Southwest winds 5 to 10 miles per hour with gusts up to 25 miles per hour. Sunday, showers. A chance of thunderstorms in the afternoon. Highs in the upper 70s. Chance of rain 90%. Sunday night, partly cloudy with a chance of showers and thunderstorms in the evening, then mostly clear after midnight. Cooler with lows in the lower 50s. Chance of rain 40%. At 2 a.m., weather reports for selected cities, Mansfield-Lom Regional Airport. Mostly cloudy, 79 degrees, humidity 69, wind west, at 22. Elsewhere across Ohio, rain was falling, with a temperature of 69 at Toledo Express, 70 at Cincinnati, 68 at Dayton, 70 at Findlay, and 74 at Columbus.
It was partly cloudy, with a temperature of 76 at Akron-Canton Regional Airport and 73 at Youngstown. It was mostly cloudy, with a temperature of 77 at Worcester, 73 at Marion, and 79 at Cleveland. Reports from nearby cities outside Ohio, at Detroit, a thunderstorm was reported, with a temperature of 68. At Indianapolis, rain was falling, with a temperature of 69. It was partly cloudy, with a temperature of 74 at Pittsburgh, and 67 at Buffalo. At Chicago, it was mostly cloudy, with a temperature of 66. The current time is 2:35 a.m. Eastern Daylight Time. 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On the latest weather map, low pressure will drag a cold front across the region tonight into Friday. High pressure builds behind the front Friday night through Saturday. Another cold front will glide southeast across the area on Sunday. On the latest weather map, a strong cold front will push east this morning with a surface high building behind it later today into Saturday. An additional cold front will move east on Sunday before high pressure returns for the start of next week. The forecast for the Central Highlands. Rest of tonight, mostly cloudy with a chance of showers and thunderstorms. Lows in the upper 60s. Southwest winds 10 to 15 miles per hour with gusts up to 30 miles per hour. Chance of rain 40%. Friday, mostly cloudy with a slight chance of showers and thunderstorms in the morning, then mostly sunny in the afternoon. Highs in the upper 70s. West winds 10 to 15 miles per hour with gusts up to 25 miles per hour. Chance of rain 20%. Friday night, clear. Lows around 60. West winds 5 to 10 miles per hour. Saturday, sunny. Highs in the lower 80s. Southwest winds 5 to 10 miles per hour. Saturday night, partly cloudy in the evening, then mostly cloudy with a chance of showers after midnight. Lows in the mid-60s. Southwest winds 5 to 10 miles per hour with gusts up to 25 miles per hour. Chance of rain 30%. Sunday, showers. A chance of thunderstorms in the afternoon. Highs in the upper 70s. Chance of rain 90%. Sunday night, partly cloudy with a chance of showers in the evening, then mostly clear after midnight. Cooler with lows in the lower 50s. Chance of rain 50%. The extended forecast for the Central Highlands. Monday, mostly sunny in the morning, then becoming partly cloudy. Highs in the lower 70s. Monday night, mostly clear in the evening, then becoming partly cloudy. Lows in the lower 50s. Tuesday, partly cloudy. A chance of showers and thunderstorms in the afternoon. Highs in the mid-70s. Chance of rain 30%. Tuesday night, a chance of thunderstorms in the evening. Partly cloudy with a chance of showers. Lows in the mid-50s. Chance of rain 30%. Wednesday, partly cloudy with a chance of showers. A chance of thunderstorms in the afternoon. Highs in the upper 70s. Chance of rain 40%. Wednesday night, mostly cloudy. A chance of showers and thunderstorms in the evening, then showers likely after midnight. Lows in the lower 60s. Chance of rain 70%. Thursday, showers likely. A chance of thunderstorms in the afternoon. Breezy with highs around 80. Chance of rain 70%. At 2 a.m., weather reports for selected cities, Mansfield-Lom Regional Airport. Mostly cloudy, 79 degrees, humidity 69, wind west, at 22. Elsewhere across Ohio, rain was falling, with a temperature of 69 at Toledo Express, 70 at Cincinnati, 68 at Dayton, 70 at Findlay, and 74 at Columbus. It was partly cloudy, with a temperature of 76 at Akron-Canton Regional Airport and 73 at Youngstown. It was mostly cloudy, with a temperature of 77 at Worcester, 73 at Marion, and 79 at Cleveland. Reports from nearby cities outside Ohio, at Detroit, a thunderstorm was reported, with a temperature of 68.
At Indianapolis, rain was falling with a temperature of 69. It was partly cloudy with a temperature of 74 at Pittsburgh and 67 at Buffalo. At Chicago, it was mostly cloudy with a temperature of 66. The current time is 2:39 a.m. Eastern Daylight Time. 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

30%. Tuesday night, a chance of thunderstorms in the evening. Partly cloudy with a chance of showers. Lows in the mid-50s. Chance of rain 30%. Wednesday, partly cloudy with a chance of showers. A chance of thunderstorms in the afternoon. Highs in the upper 70s. Chance of rain 40%. Wednesday night, mostly cloudy. A chance of showers and thunderstorms in the evening, then showers likely after midnight. Lows in the lower 60s. Chance of rain 70%. Thursday, showers likely. A chance of thunderstorms in the afternoon. Breezy with highs around 80. Chance of rain 70%. On the latest weather map, a strong cold front will push east this morning with a surface high building behind it later today into Saturday. An additional cold front will move east on Sunday before high pressure returns for the start of next week. The forecast for the Central Highlands. Rest of tonight, mostly cloudy with a chance of showers and thunderstorms. Lows in the upper 60s. Southwest winds 10 to 15 miles per hour with gusts up to 30 miles per hour. Chance of rain 40%. Friday, mostly cloudy with a slight chance of showers and thunderstorms in the morning, then mostly sunny in the afternoon. Highs in the upper 70s. West winds 10 to 15 miles per hour with gusts up to 25 miles per hour. Chance of rain 20%. Friday night, clear. Lows around 60. West winds 5 to 10 miles per hour. Saturday, sunny. Highs in the lower 80s. Southwest winds 5 to 10 miles per hour. Saturday night, partly cloudy in the evening, then mostly cloudy with a chance of showers after midnight. Lows in the mid-60s. Southwest winds 5 to 10 miles per hour with gusts up to 25 miles per hour. Chance of rain 30%. Sunday, showers. A chance of thunderstorms in the afternoon. Highs in the upper 70s. Chance of rain 90%. Sunday night, partly cloudy with a chance of showers in the evening, then mostly clear after midnight. Cooler with lows in the lower 50s. Chance of rain 50%. At 2 a.m., weather reports for selected cities, Mansfield-Long Regional Airport. Mostly cloudy, 79 degrees, humidity 69, wind west, at 22. Elsewhere across Ohio, rain was falling, with a temperature of 69 at Toledo Express, 70 at Cincinnati, 68 at Dayton, 70 at Findlay, and 74 at Columbus. It was partly cloudy, with a temperature of 76 at Akron-Canton Regional Airport, and 73 at Youngstown. It was mostly cloudy, with a temperature of 77 at Worcester, 73 at Marion, and 79 at Cleveland. Reports from nearby cities outside Ohio, at Detroit, a thunderstorm was reported, with a temperature of 68. At Indianapolis, rain was falling, with a temperature of 69. It was partly cloudy, with a temperature of 74 at Pittsburgh, and 67 at Buffalo. At Chicago, it was mostly cloudy, with a temperature of 66. The current time is 2:43 a.m. Eastern Daylight Time. 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On the latest weather map, a strong cold front will push east this morning with a surface high building behind it later today into Saturday. An additional cold front will move east on Sunday before high pressure returns for the start of next week. The forecast for the Central Highlands. Rest of tonight, mostly cloudy with a chance of showers and thunderstorms. Lows in the upper 60s. Southwest winds 10 to 15 miles per hour with gusts up to 30 miles per hour. Chance of rain 40%. Friday, mostly cloudy with a slight chance of showers and thunderstorms in the morning, then mostly sunny in the afternoon. Highs in the upper 70s. West winds 10 to 15 miles per hour with gusts up to 25 miles per hour. Chance of rain 20%. Friday night, clear. Lows around 60. West winds 5 to 10 miles per hour. Saturday, sunny. Highs in the lower 80s. Southwest winds 5 to 10 miles per hour. Saturday

night, partly cloudy in the evening, then mostly cloudy with a chance of showers after midnight. Lows in the mid-60s. Southwest winds 5 to 10 miles per hour with gusts up to 25 miles per hour. Chance of rain 30%. Sunday, showers. A chance of thunderstorms in the afternoon. Highs in the upper 70s. Chance of rain 90%. Sunday night, partly cloudy with a chance of showers in the evening, then mostly clear after midnight. Cooler with lows in the lower 50s. Chance of rain 50%. The Mansfield, Ohio climate summary for yesterday, June 11, 2026. Yesterday's high temperature was 87 degrees. The normal high is 79. Yesterday's low temperature was 75 degrees. The normal low is 58. No precipitation fell yesterday, which leaves the monthly total at 0.25 inches. This is 1.53 inches below the normal amount of 1.78 inches for June. The total precipitation for the year still stands at 19.08 inches, which is 0.25 inches below normal. No snow fell yesterday, which brings the monthly total to 0.0 inches. The total snowfall since July 1st still stands at 29.6 inches. There were no heating degree days yesterday. This leaves the monthly total at 10. The yearly total since July 1st is 5,903. There were 16 cooling degree days yesterday. This brings the monthly total to 73. The yearly total since January 1st is 127. The normal high temperature for today is 79 degrees, and the normal low is 58. The record high for today is 93, which occurred in 1925, and the record low is 42, which occurred in 1963. Sunrise today is at 5:58 a.m. and sunset is at 9:02 p.m. At 2 a.m., weather reports for selected cities, Mansfield-Long Regional Airport. Mostly cloudy, 79 degrees, humidity 69, wind west, at 22. Elsewhere across Ohio, rain was falling, with a temperature of 69 at Toledo Express, 70 at Cincinnati, 68 at Dayton, 70 at Findlay, and 74 at Columbus. It was partly cloudy, with a temperature of 76 at Akron-Canton Regional Airport, and 73 at Youngstown. It was mostly cloudy, with a temperature of 77 at Worcester, 73 at Marion, and 79 at Cleveland. Reports from nearby cities outside Ohio, at Detroit, a thunderstorm was reported, with a temperature of 68. At Indianapolis, rain was falling, with a temperature of 69. It was partly cloudy, with a temperature of 74 at Pittsburgh, and 67 at Buffalo. At Chicago, it was mostly cloudy, with a temperature of 66. The current time is 2:48 a.m. Eastern Daylight Time. 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On the latest weather map, a strong cold front will push east this morning with a surface high building behind it later today into Saturday. An additional cold front will move east on Sunday before high pressure returns for the start of next week. The forecast for the Central Highlands. West of tonight, mostly cloudy with a chance of showers and thunderstorms. Lows in the upper 60s. Southwest winds 10 to 15 miles per hour with gusts up to 30 miles per hour. Chance of rain 40%. Friday, mostly cloudy with a slight chance of showers and thunderstorms in the morning, then mostly sunny in the afternoon. Highs in the upper 70s. West winds 10 to 15 miles per hour with gusts up to 25 miles per hour. Chance of rain 20%. Friday night, clear. Lows around 60. West winds 5 to 10 miles per hour. Saturday, sunny. Highs in the lower 80s. Southwest winds 5 to 10 miles per hour. Saturday night, partly cloudy in the evening, then mostly cloudy with a chance of showers after midnight. Lows in the mid-60s. Southwest winds 5 to 10 miles per hour with gusts up to 25 miles per hour. Chance of rain 30%. Sunday, showers. A chance of thunderstorms in the afternoon. Highs in the upper 70s.
chance of rain 90%. Sunday night, partly cloudy with a chance of showers in the evening, then mostly clear after midnight. Cooler with lows in the lower 50s. Chance of rain 50%. The extended forecast for the Central Highlands. Monday, mostly sunny in the morning, then becoming partly cloudy. Highs in the lower 70s. Monday night, mostly clear in the evening, then becoming partly cloudy. Lows in the lower 50s. Tuesday, partly cloudy. A chance of showers and thunderstorms in the afternoon. Highs in the mid-70s. Chance of rain 30%. Tuesday night, a chance of thunderstorms in the evening. Partly cloudy with a chance of showers. Lows in the mid-50s. Chance of rain 30%. Wednesday, partly cloudy with a chance of showers. A chance of thunderstorms in the afternoon. Highs in the upper 70s. Chance of rain 40%. Wednesday night, mostly cloudy. A chance of showers and thunderstorms in the evening, then showers likely after midnight. Lows in the lower 60s. Chance of rain 70%. Thursday, showers likely. A chance of thunderstorms in the afternoon. Breezy with highs around 80. Chance of rain 70%. At 2 a.m., weather reports for selected cities, Mansfield-Lom Regional Airport. Mostly cloudy, 79 degrees, humidity 69, wind west, at 22. Elsewhere across Ohio, rain was falling, with a temperature of 69 at Toledo Express, 70 at Cincinnati, 68 at Dayton, 70 at Findlay, and 74 at Columbus. It was partly cloudy, with a temperature of 76 at Akron-Canton Regional Airport, and 73 at Youngstown. It was mostly cloudy, with a temperature of 77 at Worcester, 73 at Marion, and 79 at Cleveland. Reports from nearby cities outside Ohio, at Detroit, a thunderstorm was reported, with a temperature of 68. At Indianapolis, rain was falling, with a temperature of 69. It was partly cloudy, with a temperature of 74 at Pittsburgh, and 67 at Buffalo. At Chicago, it was mostly cloudy, with a temperature of 66. The current time is 2:52 a.m. Eastern Daylight Time. 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On the latest weather map, a strong cold front will push east this morning with a surface high building behind it later today into Saturday. An additional cold front will move east on Sunday before high pressure returns for the start of next week. The forecast for the Central Highlands. Rest of tonight, mostly cloudy with a chance of showers and thunderstorms. Lows in the upper 60s. Southwest winds 10 to 15 miles per hour with gusts up to 30 miles per hour. Chance of rain 40%. Friday, mostly cloudy with a slight chance of showers and thunderstorms in the morning, then mostly sunny in the afternoon. Highs in the upper 70s. West winds 10 to 15 miles per hour with gusts up to 25 miles per hour. Chance of rain 20%. Friday night, clear. Lows around 60. West winds 5 to 10 miles per hour. Saturday, sunny. Highs in the lower 80s. Southwest winds 5 to 10 miles per hour. Saturday night, partly cloudy in the evening, then mostly cloudy with a chance of showers after midnight. Lows in the mid-60s. Southwest winds 5 to 10 miles per hour with gusts up to 25 miles per hour. Chance of rain 30%. Sunday, showers. A chance of thunderstorms in the afternoon. Highs in the upper 70s. Chance of rain 90%. Sunday night, partly cloudy with a chance of showers in the evening, then mostly clear after midnight. Cooler with lows in the lower 50s. Chance of rain 50%. At 2 a.m., weather reports for selected cities, Mansfield-Lom Regional Airport. Mostly cloudy, 79 degrees, humidity 69, wind west, at 22. Elsewhere across Ohio, rain was falling, with a temperature of 69 at Toledo Express, 70 at Cincinnati, 68 at Dayton, 70 at Findlay, and 74 at Columbus.
It was partly cloudy, with a temperature of 76 at Akron-Canton Regional Airport and 73 at Youngstown. It was mostly cloudy, with a temperature of 77 at Worcester, 73 at Marion, and 79 at Cleveland. Reports from nearby cities outside Ohio, at Detroit, a thunderstorm was reported, with a temperature of 68. At Indianapolis, rain was falling, with a temperature of 69. It was partly cloudy, with a temperature of 74 at Pittsburgh, and 67 at Buffalo. At Chicago, it was mostly cloudy, with a temperature of 66. The current time is 2:56 a.m. Eastern Daylight Time. 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On the latest weather map, a strong cold front will push east this morning with a surface high building behind it later today into Saturday. An additional cold front will move east on Sunday before high pressure returns for the start of next week. The forecast for the Central Highlands. West of tonight, mostly cloudy with a chance of showers and thunderstorms. Lows in the upper 60s. Southwest winds 10 to 15 miles per hour with gusts up to 30 miles per hour. Chance of rain 40%. Friday, mostly cloudy with a slight chance of showers and thunderstorms in the morning, then mostly sunny in the afternoon. Highs in the upper 70s. West winds 10 to 15 miles per hour with gusts up to 25 miles per hour. Chance of rain 20%. Friday night, clear. Lows around 60. West winds 5 to 10 miles per hour. Saturday, sunny. Highs in the lower 80s. Southwest winds 5 to 10 miles per hour. Saturday night, partly cloudy in the evening, then mostly cloudy with a chance of showers after midnight. Lows in the mid-60s. Southwest winds 5 to 10 miles per hour with gusts up to 25 miles per hour. Chance of rain 30%. Sunday, showers. A chance of thunderstorms in the afternoon. Highs in the upper 70s. Chance of rain 90%. Sunday night, partly cloudy with a chance of showers in the evening, then mostly clear after midnight. Cooler with lows in the lower 50s. Chance of rain 50%. At 2 a.m., weather reports for selected cities, Mansfield-Lom Regional Airport. Mostly cloudy, 79 degrees, humidity 69, wind west, at 22. Elsewhere across Ohio, rain was falling, with a temperature of 69 at Toledo Express, 70 at Cincinnati, 68 at Dayton, 70 at Findlay, and 74 at Columbus. It was partly cloudy, with a temperature of 76 at Akron-Canton Regional Airport and 73 at Youngstown. It was mostly cloudy, with a temperature of 77 at Worcester, 73 at Marion, and 79 at Cleveland. Reports from nearby cities outside Ohio, at Detroit, a thunderstorm was reported, with a temperature of 68. At Indianapolis, rain was falling, with a temperature of 69. It was partly cloudy, with a temperature of 74 at Pittsburgh, and 67 at Buffalo. At Chicago, it was mostly cloudy, with a temperature of 66. The current time is 2:59 a.m. Eastern Daylight Time. 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On the latest weather map, a strong cold front will push east this morning with a surface high building behind it later today into Saturday. An additional cold front will move east on Sunday before high pressure returns for the start of next week. The forecast for the Central Highlands. West of tonight, mostly cloudy with a chance of showers and thunderstorms. Lows in the upper 60s. Southwest winds 10 to 15 miles per hour with gusts up to 30 miles per hour. Chance of rain 40%. Friday, mostly cloudy with a slight chance of showers and thunderstorms in the morning, then mostly sunny in the afternoon. Highs in the upper 70s. West winds 10 to 15 miles per hour with gusts up to 25 miles per hour. Chance of rain 20%.
Friday night, clear. Lows around 60. West winds 5 to 10 miles per hour. Saturday, sunny. Highs in the lower 80s. Southwest winds 5 to 10 miles per hour. Saturday night, partly cloudy in the evening, then mostly cloudy with a chance of showers after midnight. Lows in the mid-60s. Southwest winds 5 to 10 miles per hour with gusts up to 25 miles per hour. Chance of rain 30%. Sunday, showers. A chance of thunderstorms in the afternoon. Highs in the upper 70s. Chance of rain 90%. Sunday night, partly cloudy with a chance of showers in the evening, then mostly clear after midnight. Cooler with lows in the lower 50s. Chance of rain 50%. The Nearshore Marine Forecast. For the following marine location, the islands to Vermilion. Severe Thunderstorm Watch 320 in effect until 5 a.m. Eastern Daylight Time Friday. Small Craft Advisory in effect until 11 a.m. Eastern Daylight Time Friday. Rest of tonight, south winds around 10 knots becoming southwest and increasing to 15 to 20 knots. A slight chance of showers and thunderstorms late this evening, then a chance of showers and thunderstorms after midnight. Showers likely with a chance of thunderstorms late. Some thunderstorms may be severe with damaging winds after midnight. Waves 2 feet or less building to 2 to 4 feet. Friday, west winds 15 to 25 knots diminishing to 10 to 15 knots. Mostly sunny. Waves 2 to 4 feet subsiding to 1 to 3 feet. Friday night, west winds 5 to 15 knots becoming southwest. Clear. Waves 2 feet or less. Saturday, southwest winds 5 to 10 knots. Sunny. Waves 1 foot or less. Winds and waves higher in and near thunderstorms. The water temperature off Toledo is 72 degrees, off Cleveland 57 degrees, and off Derry 66 degrees. The extended forecast for the Central Highlands. Monday, mostly sunny in the morning, then becoming partly cloudy. Highs in the lower 70s. Monday night, mostly clear in the evening, then becoming partly cloudy. Lows in the lower 50s. Tuesday, partly cloudy. A chance of showers and thunderstorms in the afternoon. Highs in the mid-70s. Chance of rain 30%. Tuesday night, a chance of thunderstorms in the evening. Partly cloudy with a chance of showers. Lows in the mid-50s. Chance of rain 30%. Wednesday, partly cloudy with a chance of showers. A chance of thunderstorms in the afternoon. Highs in the upper 70s. Chance of rain 40%. Wednesday night, mostly cloudy. A chance of showers and thunderstorms in the evening, then showers likely after midnight. Lows in the lower 60s. Chance of rain 70%. Thursday, a chance of thunderstorms in the afternoon. Breezy with highs around 80. Chance of rain 70%. The Mansfield, Ohio climate summary for yesterday, June 11, 2026. Yesterday's high temperature was 87 degrees. The normal high is 79. Yesterday's low temperature was 75 degrees. The normal low is 58. No precipitation fell yesterday, which leaves the monthly total at 0.25 inches. This is 1.53 inches below the normal amount of 1.78 inches for June. The total precipitation for the year still stands at 19.08 inches, which is 0.25 inches below normal. No snow fell yesterday, which brings the monthly total to 0.0 inches. The total snowfall since July 1st still stands at 29.6 inches. There were no heating degree days yesterday. This leaves the monthly total at 10. The yearly total since July 1st is 5,903. There were 16 cooling degree days yesterday. This brings the monthly total to 73. The yearly total since January 1st is 127. The normal high temperature for today is 79 degrees, and the normal low is 58. The record high for today is 93, which occurred in 1925, and the record low is 42, which occurred in 1963. Sunrise today is at 5:58 a.m. and sunset is at 9:02 p.m. At 2 a.m., weather reports for selected cities, Mansfield-Lawn Regional Airport. Mostly cloudy,
79 degrees, humidity 69, wind west, at 22. Elsewhere across Ohio, rain was falling, with a temperature of 69 at Toledo Express, 70 at Cincinnati, 68 at Dayton, 70 at Findlay, and 74 at Columbus. It was partly cloudy, with a temperature of 76 at Akron-Canton Regional Airport, and 73 at Youngstown. It was mostly cloudy, with a temperature of 77 at Worcester, 73 at Marion, and 79 at Cleveland. Reports from nearby cities outside Ohio, at Detroit, a thunderstorm was reported, with a temperature of 68. At Indianapolis, rain was falling, with a temperature of 69. It was partly cloudy, with a temperature of 74 at Pittsburgh, and 67 at Buffalo. At Chicago, it was mostly cloudy, with a temperature of 66. The current time is 3:06 a.m. Eastern Daylight Time. 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We supply the latest available information for the Central Highlands over station WWG 57 from Butler on a frequency of 162.450 MHz. On the latest weather map, a strong cold front will push east this morning with a surface high building behind it later today into Saturday. An additional cold front will move east on Sunday before high pressure returns for the start of next week. The forecast for the Central Highlands. West of tonight, mostly cloudy with a chance of showers and thunderstorms. Lows in the upper 60s. Southwest winds 10 to 15 miles per hour with gusts up to 30 miles per hour. Chance of rain 40%. Friday, mostly cloudy with a slight chance of showers and thunderstorms in the morning, then mostly sunny in the afternoon. Highs in the upper 70s. West winds 10 to 15 miles per hour with gusts up to 25 miles per hour. Chance of rain 20%. Friday night, clear. Lows around 60. West winds 5 to 10 miles per hour. Saturday, sunny. Highs in the lower 80s. Southwest winds 5 to 10 miles per hour. Saturday night, partly cloudy in the evening, then mostly cloudy with a chance of showers after midnight. Lows in the mid-60s. Southwest winds 5 to 10 miles per hour with gusts up to 25 miles per hour. Chance of rain 30%. Sunday, showers. A chance of thunderstorms in the afternoon. Highs in the upper 70s. Chance of rain 90%. Sunday night, partly cloudy with a chance of showers in the evening, then mostly clear after midnight. Cooler with lows in the lower 50s. Chance of rain 50%. At 3 a.m., weather reports for selected cities. At Mansfield-Lom Regional Airport, it was mostly cloudy. The temperature was 72 degrees, the dew point 63, and the relative humidity 73%. The wind was west, at 10 miles an hour, gusting to 18. The pressure was 29.84 inches and steady. Elsewhere across Ohio, rain was falling, with a temperature of 70 at Marion, 68 at Dayton, and 72 at Columbus. It was partly cloudy, with a temperature of 76 at Worcester, 76 at Akron-Canton Regional Airport, and 74 at Youngstown. It was mostly cloudy, with a temperature of 79 at Cleveland, and 67 at Cincinnati. It was cloudy, with a temperature of 69 at Toledo Express, and 69 at Findlay. Reports from nearby cities outside Ohio. At Indianapolis, a thunderstorm was reported, with a temperature of 68. At Chicago, it was partly cloudy, with a temperature of 65. It was mostly cloudy, with a temperature of 74 at Pittsburgh, and 66 at Buffalo. At Detroit, it was cloudy, with a temperature of 68. The current time is 3:09 a.m. Eastern Daylight Time. 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We supply the latest available information for the Central Highlands over station WWG 57 from Butler on a frequency of 162.450 MHz. The extended forecast for the Central Highlands. Monday, mostly sunny in the morning, then becoming partly cloudy. Highs in the lower 70s. Monday night, mostly clear in the evening, then becoming partly cloudy. Lows in the lower 50s.
Tuesday, partly cloudy. A chance of showers and thunderstorms in the afternoon. Highs in the mid-70s. Chance of rain 30%. Tuesday night, a chance of thunderstorms in the evening. Partly cloudy with a chance of showers. Lows in the mid-50s. Chance of rain 30%. Wednesday, partly cloudy with a chance of showers. A chance of thunderstorms in the afternoon. Highs in the upper 70s. Chance of rain 40%. Wednesday night, mostly cloudy. A chance of showers and thunderstorms in the evening, then showers likely after midnight. Lows in the lower 60s. Chance of rain 70%. Thursday, showers likely. A chance of thunderstorms in the afternoon. Breezy with highs around 80. Chance of rain 70%. On the latest weather map, a strong cold front will push east this morning with a surface high building behind it later today into Saturday. An additional cold front will move east on Sunday before high pressure returns for the start of next week. The forecast for the Central Highlands. Rest of tonight, mostly cloudy with a chance of showers and thunderstorms. Lows in the upper 60s. Southwest winds 10 to 15 miles per hour with gusts up to 30 miles per hour. Chance of rain 40%. Friday, mostly cloudy with a slight chance of showers and thunderstorms in the morning, then mostly sunny in the afternoon. Highs in the upper 70s. West winds 10 to 15 miles per hour with gusts up to 25 miles per hour. Chance of rain 20%. Friday night, clear. Lows around 60. West winds 5 to 10 miles per hour. Saturday, sunny. Highs in the lower 80s. Southwest winds 5 to 10 miles per hour. Saturday night, partly cloudy in the evening, then mostly cloudy with a chance of showers after midnight. Lows in the mid-60s. Southwest winds 5 to 10 miles per hour with gusts up to 25 miles per hour. Chance of rain 30%. Sunday, showers. A chance of thunderstorms in the afternoon. Highs in the upper 70s. Chance of rain 90%. Sunday night, partly cloudy with a chance of showers in the evening, then mostly clear after midnight. Cooler with lows in the lower 50s. Chance of rain 50%. At 3 a.m., weather reports for selected cities. At Mansfield-Lom Regional Airport, it was mostly cloudy. The temperature was 72 degrees, the dew point 63, and the relative humidity 73%. The wind was west, at 10 miles an hour, gusting to 18. The pressure was 29.84 inches and steady. Elsewhere across Ohio, rain was falling, with a temperature of 70 at Marion, 68 at Dayton, and 72 at Columbus. It was partly cloudy, with a temperature of 76 at Worcester, 76 at Akron-Canton Regional Airport, and 74 at Youngstown. It was mostly cloudy, with a temperature of 79 at Cleveland, and 67 at Cincinnati. It was cloudy, with a temperature of 69 at Toledo Express, and 69 at Findlay. Reports from nearby cities outside Ohio, at Indianapolis, a thunderstorm was reported, with a temperature of 68. At Chicago, it was partly cloudy, with a temperature of 65. It was mostly cloudy, with a temperature of 74 at Pittsburgh, and 66 at Buffalo. At Detroit, it was cloudy, with a temperature of 68. At 3 a.m., weather reports for selected cities. At Mansfield-Lom Regional Airport, it was partly cloudy. The temperature was 72 degrees, the dew point 63, and the relative humidity 73%. The wind was west, at 10 miles an hour, gusting to 18. The pressure was 29.84 inches and steady. Elsewhere across Ohio, rain was falling, with a temperature of 70 at Marion, 68 at Dayton, and 72 at Columbus. It was partly cloudy, with a temperature of 76 at Worcester, 76 at Akron-Canton Regional Airport, and 74 at Youngstown. It was mostly cloudy, with a temperature of 79 at Cleveland, and 67 at Cincinnati. It was cloudy, with a temperature of 69 at Toledo Express, and 69 at Findlay. Reports from nearby cities outside Ohio. At Indianapolis, rain was falling, with a temperature of 68. At Chicago, it was partly cloudy, with a temperature of 65.
It was mostly cloudy, with a temperature of 74 at Pittsburgh, 68 at Detroit, and 66 at Buffalo. The Mansfield, Ohio climate summary for yesterday, June 11, 2026. Yesterday's high temperature was 87 degrees. The normal high is 79. Yesterday's low temperature was 75 degrees. The normal low is 58. No precipitation fell yesterday, which leaves the monthly total at 0.25 inches. This is 1.53 inches below the normal amount of 1.78 inches for June. The total precipitation for the year still stands at 19.08 inches, which is 0.25 inches below normal. No snow fell yesterday, which brings the monthly total to 0.0 inches. The total snowfall since July 1st still stands at 29.6 inches. There were no heating degree days yesterday. This leaves the monthly total at 10. The yearly total since July 1st is 5,903. There were 16 cooling degree days yesterday. This brings the monthly total to 73. The yearly total since January 1st is 127. The normal high temperature for today is 79 degrees, and the normal low is 58. The record high for today is 93, which occurred in 1925, and the record low is 42, which occurred in 1963. Sunrise today is at 5:58 a.m. and sunset is at 9:02 p.m. The current time is 3:16 a.m. Eastern Daylight Time. 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On the latest weather map, a strong cold front will push east this morning with a surface high building behind it later today into Saturday. An additional cold front will move east on Sunday before high pressure returns for the start of next week. The forecast for the Central Highlands. West of tonight, mostly cloudy with a chance of showers and thunderstorms. Lows in the upper 60s. Southwest winds 10 to 15 miles per hour with gusts up to 30 miles per hour. Chance of rain 40%. Friday, mostly cloudy with a slight chance of showers and thunderstorms in the morning, then mostly sunny in the afternoon. Highs in the upper 70s. West winds 10 to 15 miles per hour with gusts up to 25 miles per hour. Chance of rain 20%. Friday night, clear. Lows around 60. West winds 5 to 10 miles per hour. Saturday, sunny. Highs in the lower 80s. Southwest winds 5 to 10 miles per hour. Saturday night, partly cloudy in the evening, then mostly cloudy with a chance of showers after midnight. Lows in the mid-60s. Southwest winds 5 to 10 miles per hour with gusts up to 25 miles per hour. Chance of rain 30%. Sunday, showers. A chance of thunderstorms in the afternoon. Highs in the upper 70s. Chance of rain 90%. Sunday night, partly cloudy with a chance of showers in the evening, then mostly clear after midnight. Cooler with lows in the lower 50s. Chance of rain 50%. At 3 a.m., weather reports for selected cities. At Mansfield-Lom Regional Airport, it was partly cloudy. The temperature was 72 degrees, the dew point 63, and the relative humidity 73%. The wind was west, at 10 miles an hour, gusting to 18. The pressure was 29.84 inches and steady. Elsewhere across Ohio, rain was falling, with a temperature of 70 at Marion, 68 at Dayton, and 72 at Columbus. It was partly cloudy, with a temperature of 76 at Worcester, 76 at Akron-Canton Regional Airport, and 74 at Youngstown. It was mostly cloudy, with a temperature of 79 at Cleveland, and 67 at Cincinnati. It was cloudy, with a temperature of 69 at Toledo Express, and 69 at Findlay. Reports from nearby cities outside Ohio. At Indianapolis, rain was falling, with a temperature of 68. At Chicago, it was partly cloudy, with a temperature of 65. It was mostly cloudy, with a temperature of 74 at Pittsburgh, 68 at Detroit, and 66 at Buffalo. The extended forecast for the Central Highlands. Monday, mostly sunny in the morning,
then becoming partly cloudy. Highs in the lower 70s. Monday night, mostly clear in the evening, then becoming partly cloudy. Lows in the lower 50s. Tuesday, partly cloudy. A chance of showers and thunderstorms in the afternoon. Highs in the mid-70s. Chance of rain 30%. Tuesday night, a chance of thunderstorms in the evening. Partly cloudy with a chance of showers. Lows in the mid-50s. Chance of rain 30%. Wednesday, partly cloudy with a chance of showers. A chance of thunderstorms in the afternoon. Highs in the upper 70s. Chance of rain 40%. Wednesday night, mostly cloudy. A chance of showers and thunderstorms in the evening, then showers likely after midnight. Lows in the lower 60s. Chance of rain 70%. Thursday, showers likely. A chance of thunderstorms in the afternoon. Breezy with highs around 80. Chance of rain 70%. The current time is 3:21 a.m. Eastern Daylight Time. 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On the latest weather map, a strong cold front will push east this morning with a surface high building behind it later today into Saturday. An additional cold front will move east on Sunday before high pressure returns for the start of next week. The forecast for the Central Highlands. West of tonight, mostly cloudy with a chance of showers and thunderstorms. Lows in the upper 60s. Southwest winds 10 to 15 miles per hour with gusts up to 30 miles per hour. Chance of rain 40%. Friday, mostly cloudy with a slight chance of showers and thunderstorms in the morning, then mostly sunny in the afternoon. Highs in the upper 70s. West winds 10 to 15 miles per hour with gusts up to 25 miles per hour. Chance of rain 20%. Friday night, clear. Lows around 60. West winds 5 to 10 miles per hour. Saturday, sunny. Highs in the lower 80s. Southwest winds 5 to 10 miles per hour. Saturday night, partly cloudy in the evening, then mostly cloudy with a chance of showers after midnight. Lows in the mid-60s. Southwest winds 5 to 10 miles per hour with gusts up to 25 miles per hour. Chance of rain 30%. Sunday, showers. A chance of thunderstorms in the afternoon. Highs in the upper 70s. Chance of rain 90%. Sunday night, partly cloudy with a chance of showers in the evening, then mostly clear after midnight. Cooler with lows in the lower 50s. Chance of rain 50%. At 3 a.m., weather reports for selected cities. At Mansfield-Lawn Regional Airport, it was partly cloudy. The temperature was 72 degrees, the dew point 63, and the relative humidity 73%. The wind was west, at 10 miles an hour, gusting to 18. The pressure was 29.84 inches and steady. Elsewhere across Ohio, rain was falling, with a temperature of 70 at Marion, 68 at Dayton, and 72 at Columbus. It was partly cloudy, with a temperature of 76 at Worcester, 76 at Akron-Canton Regional Airport, and 74 at Youngstown. It was mostly cloudy, with a temperature of 79 at Cleveland, and 67 at Cincinnati. It was cloudy, with a temperature of 69 at Toledo Express, and 69 at Findlay. Reports from nearby cities outside Ohio. At Indianapolis, rain was falling, with a temperature of 68. At Chicago, it was partly cloudy, with a temperature of 65. It was mostly cloudy, with a temperature of 74 at Pittsburgh, 68 at Detroit, and 66 at Buffalo. The current time is 3:24 a.m. Eastern Daylight Time. 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On the latest weather map, a strong cold front will push east this morning with a surface high building behind it later today into Saturday.
An additional cold front will move east on Sunday before high pressure returns for the start of next week. The forecast for the Central Highlands. Rest of tonight, mostly cloudy with a chance of showers and thunderstorms. Lows in the upper 60s. Southwest winds 10 to 15 miles per hour with gusts up to 30 miles per hour. Chance of rain 40%. Friday, mostly cloudy with a slight chance of showers and thunderstorms in the morning, then mostly sunny in the afternoon. Highs in the upper 70s. West winds 10 to 15 miles per hour with gusts up to 25 miles per hour. Chance of rain 20%. Friday night, clear. Lows around 60. West winds 5 to 10 miles per hour. Saturday, sunny. Highs in the lower 80s. Southwest winds 5 to 10 miles per hour. Saturday night, partly cloudy in the evening, then mostly cloudy with a chance of showers after midnight. Lows in the mid-60s. Southwest winds 5 to 10 miles per hour with gusts up to 25 miles per hour. Chance of rain 30%. Sunday, showers. A chance of thunderstorms in the afternoon. Highs in the upper 70s. Chance of rain 90%. Sunday night, partly cloudy with a chance of showers in the evening, then mostly clear after midnight. Cooler with lows in the lower 50s. Chance of rain 50%. At 3 a.m., weather reports for selected cities. At Mansfield Long Regional Airport, it was partly cloudy. The temperature was 72 degrees, the dew point 63, and the relative humidity 73%. The wind was west, at 10 miles an hour, gusting to 18. The pressure was 29.84 inches and steady. Elsewhere across Ohio, rain was falling, with a temperature of 70 at Marion, 68 at Dayton, and 72 at Columbus. It was partly cloudy, with a temperature of 76 at Worcester, 76 at Akron-Canton Regional Airport, and 74 at Youngstown. It was mostly cloudy, with a temperature of 79 at Cleveland, and 67 at Cincinnati. It was cloudy, with a temperature of 69 at Toledo Express, and 69 at Findlay. Reports from nearby cities outside Ohio. At Indianapolis, rain was falling, with a temperature of 68. At Chicago, it was partly cloudy, with a temperature of 65. It was mostly cloudy, with a temperature of 74 at Pittsburgh, 68 at Detroit, and 66 at Buffalo. The current time is 3:28 a.m. Eastern Daylight Time. 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On the latest weather map, a strong cold front will push east this morning with a surface high building behind it later today into Saturday. An additional cold front will move east on Sunday before high pressure returns for the start of next week. The forecast for the Central Highlands. West of tonight, mostly cloudy with a chance of showers and thunderstorms. Lows in the upper 60s. Southwest winds 10 to 15 miles per hour with gusts up to 30 miles per hour. Chance of rain 40%. Friday, mostly cloudy with a slight chance of showers and thunderstorms in the morning, then mostly sunny in the afternoon. Highs in the upper 70s. West winds 10 to 15 miles per hour with gusts up to 25 miles per hour. Chance of rain 20%. Friday night, clear. Lows around 60. West winds 5 to 10 miles per hour. Saturday, sunny. Highs in the lower 80s. Southwest winds 5 to 10 miles per hour. Saturday night, partly cloudy in the evening, then mostly cloudy with a chance of showers after midnight. Lows in the mid-60s. Southwest winds 5 to 10 miles per hour with gusts up to 25 miles per hour. Chance of rain 30%. Sunday, showers. A chance of thunderstorms in the afternoon. Highs in the upper 70s. Chance of rain 90%. Sunday night, partly cloudy with a chance of showers in the evening, then mostly clear after midnight. Cooler with lows in the lower 50s. Chance of rain 50%. The extended forecast for the Central Highlands. Monday, mostly sunny in the morning, then becoming partly cloudy.
highs in the lower 70s. Monday night, mostly clear in the evening, then becoming partly cloudy. Lows in the lower 50s. Tuesday, partly cloudy. A chance of showers and thunderstorms in the afternoon. Highs in the mid-70s. Chance of rain 30%. Tuesday night, a chance of thunderstorms in the evening. Partly cloudy with a chance of showers. Lows in the mid-50s. Chance of rain 30%. Wednesday, partly cloudy with a chance of showers. A chance of thunderstorms in the afternoon. Highs in the upper 70s. Chance of rain 40%. Wednesday night, mostly cloudy. A chance of showers and thunderstorms in the evening, then showers likely after midnight. Lows in the lower 60s. Chance of rain 70%. Thursday, showers likely. A chance of thunderstorms in the afternoon. Breezy with highs around 80. Chance of rain 70%. The Mansfield, Ohio climate summary for yesterday, June 11, 2026. Yesterday's high temperature was 87 degrees. The normal high is 79. Yesterday's low temperature was 75 degrees. The normal low is 58. No precipitation fell yesterday, which leaves the monthly total at 0.25 inches. This is 1.53 inches below the normal amount of 1.78 inches for June. The total precipitation for the year still stands at 19.08 inches, which is 0.25 inches below normal. No snow fell yesterday, which brings the monthly total to 0.0 inches. The total snowfall since July 1st still stands at 29.6 inches. There were no heating degree days yesterday. This leaves the monthly total at 10. The yearly total since July 1st is 5,903. There were 16 cooling degree days yesterday. This brings the monthly total to 73. The yearly total since January 1st is 127. The normal high temperature for today is 79 degrees, and the normal low is 58. The record high for today is 93, which occurred in 1925, and the record low is 42, which occurred in 1963. Sunrise today is at 5:58 a.m. and sunset is at 9:02 p.m. At 3 a.m., weather reports for selected cities. At Mansfield Lawn Regional Airport, it was partly cloudy. The temperature was 72 degrees, the dew point 63, and the relative humidity 73%. The wind was west, at 10 miles an hour, gusting to 18. The pressure was 29.84 inches and steady. Elsewhere across Ohio, rain was falling, with a temperature of 70 at Marion, 68 at Dayton, and 72 at Columbus. It was partly cloudy, with a temperature of 76 at Worcester, 76 at Akron-Canton Regional Airport, and 74 at Youngstown. It was mostly cloudy, with a temperature of 79 at Cleveland, and 67 at Cincinnati. It was cloudy, with a temperature of 69 at Toledo Express, and 69 at Findlay. Reports from nearby cities outside Ohio. At Indianapolis, rain was falling, with a temperature of 68. At Chicago, it was partly cloudy, with a temperature of 65. It was mostly cloudy, with a temperature of 74 at Pittsburgh, 68 at Detroit, and 66 at Buffalo. The current time is 3:34 a.m. Eastern Daylight Time. 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On the latest weather map, a strong cold front will push east this morning with a surface high building behind it later today into Saturday. An additional cold front will move east on Sunday before high pressure returns for the start of next week. The forecast for the Central Highlands. West of tonight, mostly cloudy with a chance of showers and thunderstorms. Lows in the upper 60s. Southwest winds 10 to 15 miles per hour with gusts up to 30 miles per hour. Chance of rain 40%. Friday, mostly cloudy with a slight chance of showers and thunderstorms in the morning, then mostly sunny in the afternoon. Highs in the upper 70s. West winds 10 to 15 miles per hour with gusts up to 25 miles per hour. Chance of rain 20%.
Friday night, clear. Lows around 60. West winds 5 to 10 miles per hour. Saturday, sunny. Highs in the lower 80s.

southwest winds 5 to 10 miles per hour. Saturday night, partly cloudy in the evening, then mostly cloudy with a chance of showers after midnight. Lows in the mid-60s. Southwest winds 5 to 10 miles per hour with gusts up to 25 miles per hour. Chance of rain 30%. Sunday, showers. A chance of thunderstorms in the afternoon. Highs in the upper 70s. Chance of rain 90%. Sunday night, partly cloudy with a chance of showers in the evening, then mostly clear after midnight. Cooler with lows in the lower 50s. Chance of rain 50%. At 3 a.m., weather reports for selected cities. At Mansfield Long Regional Airport, it was partly cloudy. The temperature was 72 degrees, the dew point 63, and the relative humidity 73%. The wind was west, at 10 miles an hour, gusting to 18. The pressure was 29.84 inches and steady. Elsewhere across Ohio, rain was falling, with a temperature of 70 at Marion, 68 at Dayton, and 72 at Columbus. It was partly cloudy, with a temperature of 76 at Worcester, 76 at Akron-Canton Regional Airport, and 74 at Youngstown. It was mostly cloudy, with a temperature of 79 at Cleveland, and 67 at Cincinnati. It was cloudy, with a temperature of 69 at Toledo Express, and 69 at Findlay. Reports from nearby cities outside Ohio. At Indianapolis, rain was falling, with a temperature of 68. At Chicago, it was partly cloudy, with a temperature of 65. It was mostly cloudy, with a temperature of 74 at Pittsburgh, 68 at Detroit, and 66 at Buffalo. The current time is 3:37 a.m. Eastern Daylight Time. 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On the latest weather map, a strong cold front will push east this morning with a surface high building behind it later today into Saturday. An additional cold front will move east on Sunday before high pressure returns for the start of next week. The forecast for the Central Highlands. West of tonight, mostly cloudy with a chance of showers and thunderstorms. Lows in the upper 60s. Southwest winds 10 to 15 miles per hour with gusts up to 30 miles per hour. Chance of rain 40%. Friday, mostly cloudy with a slight chance of showers and thunderstorms in the morning, then mostly sunny in the afternoon. Highs in the upper 70s. West winds 10 to 15 miles per hour with gusts up to 25 miles per hour. Chance of rain 20%. Friday night, clear. Lows around 60. West winds 5 to 10 miles per hour. Saturday, sunny. Highs in the lower 80s. Southwest winds 5 to 10 miles per hour. Saturday night, partly cloudy in the evening, then mostly cloudy with a chance of showers after midnight. Lows in the mid-60s. Southwest winds 5 to 10 miles per hour with gusts up to 25 miles per hour. Chance of rain 30%. Sunday, showers. A chance of thunderstorms in the afternoon. Highs in the upper 70s. Chance of rain 90%. Sunday night, partly cloudy with a chance of showers in the evening, then mostly clear after midnight. Cooler with lows in the lower 50s. Chance of rain 50%. At 3 a.m., weather reports for selected cities. At Mansfield Long Regional Airport, it was partly cloudy. The temperature was 72 degrees, the dew point 63, and the relative humidity 73%. The wind was west, at 10 miles an hour, gusting to 18. The pressure was 29.84 inches and steady. Elsewhere across Ohio, rain was falling, with a temperature of 70 at Marion, 68 at Dayton, and 72 at Columbus. It was partly cloudy, with a temperature of 76 at Worcester, 76 at Akron-Canton Regional Airport, and 74 at Youngstown. It was mostly cloudy, with a temperature of 79 at Cleveland, and 67 at Cincinnati. It was cloudy, with a temperature of 69 at Toledo Express, and 69 at Findlay. Reports from nearby cities outside Ohio. At Indianapolis, rain was falling, with a temperature of 68. At Chicago, it was partly cloudy.

chance of thunderstorms in the evening. Partly cloudy with a chance of showers. Lows in the mid-50s. Chance of rain 30%. Wednesday, partly cloudy with a chance of showers. A chance of thunderstorms in the afternoon. Highs in the upper 70s. Chance of rain 40%. Wednesday night, mostly cloudy. A chance of showers and thunderstorms in the evening, then showers likely after midnight. Lows in the lower 60s. Chance of rain 70%. Thursday, showers likely. A chance of thunderstorms in the afternoon. Breezy with highs around 80. Chance of rain 70%. The current time is 3:41 a.m. Eastern Daylight Time. 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On the latest weather map, a strong cold front will push east this morning with a surface high building behind it later today into Saturday. An additional cold front will move east on Sunday before high pressure returns for the start of next week. The forecast for the Central Highlands. West of tonight, mostly cloudy with a chance of showers and thunderstorms. Lows in the upper 60s. Southwest winds 10 to 15 miles per hour with gusts up to 30 miles per hour. Chance of rain 40%. Friday, mostly cloudy with a slight chance of showers and thunderstorms in the morning, then mostly sunny in the afternoon. Highs in the upper 70s. West winds 10 to 15 miles per hour with gusts up to 25 miles per hour. Chance of rain 20%. Friday night, clear. Lows around 60. West winds 5 to 10 miles per hour. Saturday, sunny. Highs in the lower 80s. Southwest winds 5 to 10 miles per hour. Saturday night, partly cloudy in the evening, then mostly cloudy with a chance of showers after midnight. Lows in the mid-60s. Southwest winds 5 to 10 miles per hour with gusts up to 25 miles per hour. Chance of rain 30%. Sunday, showers. A chance of thunderstorms in the afternoon. Highs in the upper 70s. Chance of rain 90%. Sunday night, partly cloudy with a chance of showers in the evening, then mostly clear after midnight. Cooler with lows in the lower 50s. Chance of rain 50%. At 3 a.m., weather reports for selected cities. At Mansfield-Lom Regional Airport, it was partly cloudy. The temperature was 72 degrees, the dew point 63, and the relative humidity 73%. The wind was west, at 10 miles an hour, gusting to 18. The pressure was 29.84 inches and steady. Elsewhere across Ohio, rain was falling, with a temperature of 70 at Marion, 68 at Dayton, and 72 at Columbus. It was partly cloudy, with a temperature of 76 at Worcester, 76 at Akron-Canton Regional Airport, and 74 at Youngstown. It was mostly cloudy, with a temperature of 79 at Cleveland, and 67 at Cincinnati. It was cloudy, with a temperature of 69 at Toledo Express, and 69 at Findlay. Reports from nearby cities outside Ohio. At Indianapolis, rain was falling, with a temperature of 68. At Chicago, it was partly cloudy, with a temperature of 65. It was mostly cloudy, with a temperature of 74 at Pittsburgh, 68 at Detroit, and 66 at Buffalo. The Mansfield, Ohio climate summary for yesterday, June 11, 2026. Yesterday's high temperature was 87 degrees. The normal high is 79. Yesterday's low temperature was 75 degrees. The normal low is 58. No precipitation fell yesterday, which leaves the monthly total at 0.25 inches. This is 1.53 inches below the normal amount of 1.78 inches for June. The total precipitation for the year still stands at 19.08 inches, which is 0.25 inches below normal. No snow fell yesterday, which brings the monthly total to 0.0 inches. The total snowfall since July 1st still stands at 29.6 inches. There were no heating degree days yesterday. This leaves the monthly total at 10. The yearly total since July 1st is 5,903.

There were 16 cooling degree days yesterday. This brings the monthly total to 73. The yearly total since January 1st is 127. The normal high temperature for today is 79 degrees, and the normal low is 58. The record high for today is 93, which occurred in 1925, and the record low is 42, which occurred in 1963. Sunrise today is at 5:58 a.m. and sunset is at 9:02 p.m. The Nearshore Marine Forecast. For the following marine location, the islands to Vermilion. Small craft advisory in effect until 11 a.m. Eastern Daylight Time this morning. Today, west winds 15 to 25 knots, diminishing to 10 to 15 knots. A slight chance of showers early. Waves 2 to 4 feet, subsiding to 1 to 3 feet. Tonight, west winds 5 to 15 knots, becoming southwest. Clear. Waves 2 feet or less. Saturday, southwest winds 5 to 15 knots. Sunny. Waves 1 foot or less. Saturday night, southwest winds 10 to 15 knots. A chance of showers overnight. Waves 2 feet or less. The water temperature off Toledo is 72 degrees, off Cleveland 57 degrees, and off Derry 66 degrees. The current time is 3:47 a.m. Eastern Daylight Time. 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On the latest weather map, a strong cold front will push east this morning with a surface high building behind it later today into Saturday. An additional cold front will move east on Sunday before high pressure returns for the start of next week. The forecast for the Central Highlands. Rest of tonight, mostly cloudy with a chance of showers and thunderstorms. Lows in the upper 60s. Southwest winds 10 to 15 miles per hour with gusts up to 30 miles per hour. Chance of rain 40%. Friday, mostly cloudy with a slight chance of showers and thunderstorms in the morning, then mostly sunny in the afternoon. Highs in the upper 70s. West winds 10 to 15 miles per hour with gusts up to 25 miles per hour. Chance of rain 20%. Friday night, clear. Lows around 60. West winds 5 to 10 miles per hour. Saturday, sunny. Highs in the lower 80s. Southwest winds 5 to 10 miles per hour. Saturday night, partly cloudy in the evening, then mostly cloudy with a chance of showers after midnight. Lows in the mid-60s. Southwest winds 5 to 10 miles per hour with gusts up to 25 miles per hour. Chance of rain 30%. Sunday, showers. A chance of thunderstorms in the afternoon. Highs in the upper 70s. Chance of rain 90%. Sunday night, partly cloudy with a chance of showers in the evening, then mostly clear after midnight. Cooler with lows in the lower 50s. Chance of rain 50%. At 3 a.m., weather reports for selected cities. At Mansfield Long Regional Airport, it was partly cloudy. The temperature was 72 degrees, the dew point 63, and the relative humidity 73%. The wind was west, at 10 miles an hour, gusting to 18. The pressure was 29.84 inches and steady. Elsewhere across Ohio, rain was falling, with a temperature of 70 at Marion, 68 at Dayton, and 72 at Columbus. It was partly cloudy, with a temperature of 76 at Worcester, 76 at Akron-Canton Regional Airport, and 74 at Youngstown. It was mostly cloudy, with a temperature of 79 at Cleveland, and 67 at Cincinnati. It was cloudy, with a temperature of 69 at Toledo Express, and 69 at Findlay. Reports from nearby cities outside Ohio. At Indianapolis, rain was falling, with a temperature of 68. At Chicago, it was partly cloudy, with a temperature of 65. It was mostly cloudy, with a temperature of 74 at Pittsburgh, 68 at Detroit, and 66 at Buffalo. The extended forecast for the Central Highlands. Monday, mostly sunny in the morning, then becoming partly cloudy. Highs in the lower 70s. Monday night, mostly clear in the evening, then becoming partly cloudy.
lows in the lower 50s. Tuesday, partly cloudy. A chance of showers and thunderstorms in the afternoon. Highs in the mid-70s. Chance of rain 30%. Tuesday night, a chance of thunderstorms in the evening. Partly cloudy with a chance of showers. Lows in the mid-50s. Chance of rain 30%. Wednesday, partly cloudy with a chance of showers. A chance of thunderstorms in the afternoon. Highs in the upper 70s. Chance of rain 40%. Wednesday night, mostly cloudy. A chance of showers and thunderstorms in the evening, then showers likely after midnight. Lows in the lower 60s. Chance of rain 70%. Thursday, showers likely. A chance of thunderstorms in the afternoon. Breezy with highs around 80. Chance of rain 70%. The current time is 3:52 a.m. Eastern Daylight Time. 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On the latest weather map, a strong cold front will push east this morning with a surface high building behind it later today into Saturday. An additional cold front will move east on Sunday before high pressure returns for the start of next week. The forecast for the Central Highlands. Rest of tonight, mostly cloudy with a chance of showers and thunderstorms. Lows in the upper 60s. Southwest winds 10 to 15 miles per hour with gusts up to 30 miles per hour. Chance of rain 40%. Friday, mostly cloudy with a slight chance of showers and thunderstorms in the morning, then mostly sunny in the afternoon. Highs in the upper 70s. West winds 10 to 15 miles per hour with gusts up to 25 miles per hour. Chance of rain 20%. Friday night, clear. Lows around 60. West winds 5 to 10 miles per hour. Saturday, sunny. Highs in the lower 80s. Southwest winds 5 to 10 miles per hour. Saturday night, partly cloudy in the evening, then mostly cloudy with a chance of showers after midnight. Lows in the mid-60s. Southwest winds 5 to 10 miles per hour with gusts up to 25 miles per hour. Chance of rain 30%. Sunday, showers. A chance of thunderstorms in the afternoon. Highs in the upper 70s. Chance of rain 90%. Sunday night, partly cloudy with a chance of showers in the evening, then mostly clear after midnight. Cooler with lows in the lower 50s. Chance of rain 50%. At 3 a.m., weather reports for selected cities. At Mansfield-Lom Regional Airport, it was partly cloudy. The temperature was 72 degrees, the dew point 63, and the relative humidity 73%. The wind was west, at 10 miles an hour, gusting to 18. The pressure was 29.84 inches and steady. Elsewhere across Ohio, rain was falling, with a temperature of 70 at Marion, 68 at Dayton, and 72 at Columbus. It was partly cloudy, with a temperature of 76 at Worcester, 76 at Akron-Canton Regional Airport, and 74 at Youngstown. It was mostly cloudy, with a temperature of 79 at Cleveland, and 67 at Cincinnati. It was cloudy, with a temperature of 69 at Toledo Express, and 69 at Findlay. Reports from nearby cities outside Ohio. At Indianapolis, rain was falling, with a temperature of 68. At Chicago, it was partly cloudy, with a temperature of 65. It was mostly cloudy, with a temperature of 74 at Pittsburgh, 68 at Detroit, and 66 at Buffalo. The current time is 3:55 a.m. Eastern Daylight Time. 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On the latest weather map, a strong cold front will push east this morning with a surface high building behind it later today into Saturday. An additional cold front will move east on Sunday before high pressure returns for the start of next week. The forecast for the Central Highlands.
Rest of tonight, mostly cloudy with a chance of showers and thunderstorms. Lows in the upper 60s. Southwest winds 10 to 15 miles per hour with gusts up to 30 miles per hour. Chance of rain 40%. Friday, mostly cloudy with a slight chance of showers and thunderstorms in the morning, then mostly sunny in the afternoon. Highs in the upper 70s. West winds 10 to 15 miles per hour with gusts up to 25 miles per hour. Chance of rain 20%. Friday night, clear. Lows around 60. West winds 5 to 10 miles per hour. Saturday, sunny. Highs in the lower 80s. Southwest winds 5 to 10 miles per hour. Saturday night, partly cloudy in the evening, then mostly cloudy with a chance of showers after midnight. Lows in the mid-60s. Southwest winds 5 to 10 miles per hour with gusts up to 25 miles per hour. Chance of rain 30%. Sunday, showers. A chance of thunderstorms in the afternoon. Highs in the upper 70s. Chance of rain 90%. Sunday night, partly cloudy with a chance of showers in the evening, then mostly clear after midnight. Cooler with lows in the lower 50s. Chance of rain 50%. At 3 a.m., weather reports for selected cities. At Mansfield-Lom Regional Airport, it was partly cloudy. The temperature was 72 degrees, the dew point 63, and the relative humidity 73%. The wind was west, at 10 miles an hour, gusting to 18. The pressure was 29.84 inches and steady. Elsewhere across Ohio, rain was falling, with a temperature of 70 at Marion, 68 at Dayton, and 72 at Columbus. It was partly cloudy, with a temperature of 76 at Worcester, 76 at Akron-Canton Regional Airport, and 74 at Youngstown. It was mostly cloudy, with a temperature of 79 at Cleveland, and 67 at Cincinnati. It was cloudy, with a temperature of 69 at Toledo Express, and 69 at Findlay. Reports from nearby cities outside Ohio. At Indianapolis, rain was falling, with a temperature of 68. At Chicago, it was partly cloudy, with a temperature of 65. It was mostly cloudy, with a temperature of 74 at Pittsburgh, 68 at Detroit, and 66 at Buffalo. The current time is 3:58 a.m. Eastern Daylight Time. 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On the latest weather map, a strong cold front will push east this morning with a surface high building behind it later today into Saturday. An additional cold front will move east on Sunday before high pressure returns for the start of next week. The forecast for the Central Highlands. Rest of tonight, mostly cloudy with a chance of showers and thunderstorms. Lows in the upper 60s. Southwest winds 10 to 15 miles per hour with gusts up to 30 miles per hour. Chance of rain 40%. Friday, mostly cloudy with a slight chance of showers and thunderstorms in the morning, then mostly sunny in the afternoon. Highs in the upper 70s. West winds 10 to 15 miles per hour with gusts up to 25 miles per hour. Chance of rain 20%. Friday night, clear. Lows around 60. West winds 5 to 10 miles per hour. Saturday, sunny. Highs in the lower 80s. Southwest winds 5 to 10 miles per hour. Saturday night, partly cloudy in the evening, then mostly cloudy with a chance of showers after midnight. Lows in the mid-60s. Southwest winds 5 to 10 miles per hour with gusts up to 25 miles per hour. Chance of rain 30%. Sunday, showers. A chance of thunderstorms in the afternoon. Highs in the upper 70s. Chance of rain 90%. Sunday night, partly cloudy with a chance of showers in the evening, then mostly clear after midnight. Cooler with lows in the lower 50s. Chance of rain 50%. The Nearshore Marine Forecast. For the following marine location, the islands to Vermilion. Small craft advisory in effect until 11 a.m. Eastern Daylight Time this morning. Today, west winds 15 to 25 knots, diminishing to 10 to 15 knots.
a slight chance of showers early. Waves 2 to 4 feet subsiding to 1 to 3 feet. Tonight, west winds 5 to 15 knots becoming southwest. Clear. Waves 2 feet or less. Saturday, southwest winds 5 to 15 knots. Sunny. Waves 1 foot or less. Saturday night, southwest winds 10 to 15 knots. A chance of showers overnight. Waves 2 feet or less. The water temperature off Toledo is 72 degrees, off Cleveland 57 degrees, and off Erie 66 degrees. The extended forecast for the Central Highlands. Monday, mostly sunny in the morning, then becoming partly cloudy. Highs in the lower 70s. Monday night, mostly clear in the evening, then becoming partly cloudy. Lows in the lower 50s. Tuesday, partly cloudy. A chance of showers and thunderstorms in the afternoon. Highs in the mid-70s. Chance of rain 30%. Tuesday night, a chance of thunderstorms in the evening. Partly cloudy with a chance of showers. Lows in the mid-50s. Chance of rain 30%. Wednesday, partly cloudy with a chance of showers. A chance of thunderstorms in the afternoon. Highs in the upper 70s. Chance of rain 40%. Wednesday night, mostly cloudy. A chance of showers and thunderstorms in the evening, then showers likely after midnight. Lows in the lower 60s. Chance of rain 70%. Thursday, showers likely. A chance of thunderstorms in the afternoon. Breezy with highs around 80. Chance of rain 70%. The Mansfield, Ohio climate summary for yesterday, June 11, 2026. Yesterday's high temperature was 87 degrees. The normal high is 79. Yesterday's low temperature was 75 degrees. The normal low is 58. No precipitation fell yesterday, which leaves the monthly total at 0.25 inches. This is 1.53 inches below the normal amount of 1.78 inches for June. The total precipitation for the year still stands at 19.08 inches, which is 0.25 inches below normal. No snow fell yesterday, which brings the monthly total to 0.0 inches. The total snowfall since July 1st still stands at 29.6 inches. There were no heating degree days yesterday. This leaves the monthly total at 10. The yearly total since July 1st is 5,903. There were 16 cooling degree days yesterday. This brings the monthly total to 73. The yearly total since January 1st is 127. The normal high temperature for today is 79 degrees, and the normal low is 58. The record high for today is 93, which occurred in 1925, and the record low is 42, which occurred in 1963. Sunrise today is at 5:58 a.m. and sunset is at 9:02 p.m. At 3 a.m., weather reports for selected cities. At Mansfield Lawn Regional Airport, it was partly cloudy. The temperature was 72 degrees, the dew point 63, and the relative humidity 73%. The wind was west, at 10 miles an hour, gusting to 18. The pressure was 29.84 inches and steady. Elsewhere across Ohio, rain was falling, with a temperature of 70 at Marion, 68 at Dayton, and 72 at Columbus. It was partly cloudy, with a temperature of 76 at Worcester, 76 at Akron-Canton Regional Airport, and 74 at Youngstown. It was mostly cloudy, with a temperature of 79 at Cleveland, and 67 at Cincinnati. It was cloudy, with a temperature of 69 at Toledo Express, and 69 at Findlay. Reports from nearby cities outside Ohio. At Indianapolis, rain was falling, with a temperature of 68. At Chicago, it was partly cloudy, with a temperature of 65. It was mostly cloudy, with a temperature of 74 at Pittsburgh, 68 at Detroit, and 66 at Buffalo. The current time is 4:05 a.m. Eastern Daylight Time. 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On the latest weather map,
A strong cold front will push east this morning with a surface high building behind it later today into Saturday. An additional cold front will move east on Sunday before high pressure returns for the start of next week. The forecast for the Central Highlands. West of tonight, mostly cloudy with a chance of showers and thunderstorms. Lows in the upper 60s. Southwest winds 10 to 15 miles per hour with gusts up to 30 miles per hour. Chance of rain 40%. Friday, mostly cloudy with a slight chance of showers and thunderstorms in the morning, then mostly sunny in the afternoon. Highs in the upper 70s. West winds 10 to 15 miles per hour with gusts up to 25 miles per hour. Chance of rain 20%. Friday night, clear. Lows around 60. West winds 5 to 10 miles per hour. Saturday, sunny. Highs in the lower 80s. Southwest winds 5 to 10 miles per hour. Saturday night, partly cloudy in the evening, then mostly cloudy with a chance of showers after midnight. Lows in the mid-60s. Southwest winds 5 to 10 miles per hour with gusts up to 25 miles per hour. Chance of rain 30%. Sunday, showers. A chance of thunderstorms in the afternoon. Highs in the upper 70s. Chance of rain 90%. Sunday night, partly cloudy with a chance of showers in the evening, then mostly clear after midnight. Cooler with lows in the lower 50s. Chance of rain 50%. At 4 a.m., weather reports for selected cities. At Mansfield Long Regional Airport, it was partly cloudy. The temperature was 71 degrees, the dew point 64, and the relative humidity 78%. The wind was southwest, at 9 miles an hour. The pressure was 29.81 inches and falling. Elsewhere across Ohio, at Cincinnati, a thunderstorm was reported, with a temperature of 69. At Columbus, rain was falling, with a temperature of 72. It was partly cloudy, with a temperature of 73 at Worcester, and 76 at Akron-Canton Regional Airport. It was mostly cloudy, with a temperature of 75 at Cleveland, and 74 at Youngstown. It was cloudy, with a temperature of 69 at Marion, 69 at Toledo Express, 68 at Dayton, and 69 at Findlay. Reports from nearby cities outside Ohio. At Chicago, it was partly cloudy, with a temperature of 64. It was mostly cloudy, with a temperature of 75 at Pittsburgh, and 69 at Buffalo. It was cloudy, with a temperature of 68 at Detroit, and 68 at Indianapolis. The current time is 4:08 a.m. Eastern Daylight Time. 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On the latest weather map, a strong cold front will push east this morning with a surface high building behind it later today into Saturday. An additional cold front will move east on Sunday before high pressure returns for the start of next week. The forecast for the Central Highlands. West of tonight, mostly cloudy with a chance of showers and thunderstorms. Lows in the upper 60s. Southwest winds 10 to 15 miles per hour with gusts up to 30 miles per hour. Chance of rain 40%. Friday, mostly cloudy with a slight chance of showers and thunderstorms in the morning, then mostly sunny in the afternoon. Highs in the upper 70s. West winds 10 to 15 miles per hour with gusts up to 25 miles per hour. Chance of rain 20%. Friday night, clear. Lows around 60. West winds 5 to 10 miles per hour. Saturday, sunny. Highs in the lower 80s. Southwest winds 5 to 10 miles per hour. Saturday night, partly cloudy in the evening, then mostly cloudy with a chance of showers after midnight. Lows in the mid-60s. Southwest winds 5 to 10 miles per hour with gusts up to 25 miles per hour. Chance of rain 30%. Sunday, showers. A chance of thunderstorms in the afternoon. Highs in the upper 70s. Chance of rain 90%. Sunday night, partly cloudy with a chance of showers in the evening, then mostly clear after midnight. Cooler with lows in the lower 50s. Chance of rain 50%.
the extended forecast for the Central Highlands. Monday, mostly sunny in the morning, then becoming partly cloudy. Highs in the lower 70s. Monday night, mostly clear in the evening, then becoming partly cloudy. Lows in the lower 50s. Tuesday, partly cloudy. A chance of showers and thunderstorms in the afternoon. Highs in the mid-70s. Chance of rain 30%. Tuesday night, a chance of thunderstorms in the evening. Partly cloudy with a chance of showers. Lows in the mid-50s. Chance of rain 30%. Wednesday, partly cloudy with a chance of showers. A chance of thunderstorms in the afternoon. Highs in the upper 70s. Chance of rain 40%. Wednesday night, mostly cloudy. A chance of showers and thunderstorms in the evening, then showers likely after midnight. Lows in the lower 60s. Chance of rain 70%. Thursday, showers likely. A chance of thunderstorms in the afternoon. Breezy with highs around 80. Chance of rain 70%. At 4 a.m., weather reports for selected cities. At Mansfield-Lom Regional Airport, it was partly cloudy. The temperature was 71 degrees, the dew point 64, and the relative humidity 78%. The wind was southwest, at 9 miles an hour. The pressure was 29.81 inches and falling. Elsewhere across Ohio, at Cincinnati, a thunderstorm was reported, with a temperature of 69. At Columbus, rain was falling, with a temperature of 72. It was partly cloudy, with a temperature of 73 at Worcester, and 76 at Akron-Canton Regional Airport. It was mostly cloudy, with a temperature of 75 at Cleveland, and 74 at Youngstown. It was cloudy, with a temperature of 69 at Marion, 69 at Toledo Express, 68 at Dayton, and 69 at Findlay. Reports from nearby cities outside Ohio. At Chicago, it was partly cloudy, with a temperature of 64. It was mostly cloudy, with a temperature of 75 at Pittsburgh, and 69 at Buffalo. It was cloudy, with a temperature of 68 at Detroit, and 68 at Indianapolis. At 4 a.m., weather reports for selected cities. At Mansfield-Lom Regional Airport, it was cloudy. The temperature was 71 degrees, the dew point 64, and the relative humidity 78%. The wind was southwest, at 9 miles an hour. The pressure was 29.81 inches and falling. Elsewhere across Ohio, at Cincinnati, a thunderstorm was reported, with a temperature of 69. At Columbus, rain was falling, with a temperature of 72. It was partly cloudy, with a temperature of 73 at Worcester, and 76 at Akron-Canton Regional Airport. It was mostly cloudy, with a temperature of 75 at Cleveland, and 74 at Youngstown. It was cloudy, with a temperature of 69 at Marion, 69 at Toledo Express, 68 at Dayton, and 69 at Findlay. Reports from nearby cities outside Ohio. At Chicago, it was partly cloudy, with a temperature of 64. It was mostly cloudy, with a temperature of 75 at Pittsburgh, and 69 at Buffalo. It was cloudy, with a temperature of 68 at Detroit, and 69 at Indianapolis. The current time is 4:14 a.m. Eastern Daylight Time. 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The Mansfield, Ohio Climate Summary for yesterday, June 11, 2026. Yesterday's high temperature was 87 degrees. The normal high is 79. Yesterday's low temperature was 75 degrees. The normal low is 58. No precipitation fell yesterday, which leaves the monthly total at 0.25 inches. This is 1.53 inches below the normal amount of 1.78 inches for June. The total precipitation for the year still stands at 19.08 inches, which is 0.25 inches below normal. No snow fell yesterday, which brings the monthly total to 0.0 inches. The total snowfall since July 1st still stands at 29.6 inches. There were no heating degree days yesterday. This leaves the monthly total at 10.
The yearly total since July 1st is 5,903. There were 16 cooling degree days yesterday. This brings the monthly total to 73. The yearly total since January 1st is 127. The normal high temperature for today is 79 degrees, and the normal low is 58. The record high for today is 93, which occurred in 1925, and the record low is 42, which occurred in 1963. Sunrise today is at 5:58 a.m. and sunset is at 9:02 p.m. On the latest weather map, a strong cold front will push east this morning with a surface high building behind it later today into Saturday. An additional cold front will move east on Sunday before high pressure returns for the start of next week. The forecast for the Central Highlands. West of tonight, mostly cloudy with a chance of showers and thunderstorms. Lows in the upper 60s. Southwest winds 10 to 15 miles per hour with gusts up to 30 miles per hour. Chance of rain 40%. Friday, mostly cloudy with a slight chance of showers and thunderstorms in the morning, then mostly sunny in the afternoon. Highs in the upper 70s. West winds 10 to 15 miles per hour with gusts up to 25 miles per hour. Chance of rain 20%. Friday night, clear. Lows around 60. West winds 5 to 10 miles per hour. Saturday, sunny. Highs in the lower 80s. Southwest winds 5 to 10 miles per hour. Saturday night, partly cloudy in the evening, then mostly cloudy with a chance of showers after midnight. Lows in the mid-60s. Southwest winds 5 to 10 miles per hour with gusts up to 25 miles per hour. Chance of rain 30%. Sunday, showers. A chance of thunderstorms in the afternoon. Highs in the upper 70s. Chance of rain 90%. Sunday night, partly cloudy with a chance of showers in the evening, then mostly clear after midnight. Cooler with lows in the lower 50s. Chance of rain 50%. At 4 a.m., weather reports for selected cities. At Mansfield Long Regional Airport, it was cloudy. The temperature was 71 degrees, the dew point 64, and the relative humidity 78%. The wind was southwest, at 9 miles an hour. The pressure was 29.81 inches and falling. Elsewhere across Ohio, at Cincinnati, a thunderstorm was reported, with a temperature of 69. At Columbus, rain was falling, with a temperature of 72. It was partly cloudy, with a temperature of 73 at Worcester, and 76 at Akron-Canton Regional Airport. It was mostly cloudy, with a temperature of 75 at Cleveland, and 74 at Youngstown. It was cloudy, with a temperature of 69 at Marion, 69 at Toledo Express, 68 at Dayton, and 69 at Findlay. Reports from nearby cities outside Ohio. At Chicago, it was partly cloudy, with a temperature of 64. It was mostly cloudy, with a temperature of 75 at Pittsburgh, and 69 at Buffalo. It was cloudy, with a temperature of 68 at Detroit, and 69 at Indianapolis. The current time is 4:19 a.m. Eastern Daylight Time. 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On the latest weather map, a strong cold front will push east this morning with a surface high building behind it later today into Saturday. An additional cold front will move east on Sunday before high pressure returns for the start of next week. The extended forecast for the Central Highlands. Monday, mostly sunny in the morning, then becoming partly cloudy. Highs in the lower 70s. Monday night, mostly clear in the evening, then becoming partly cloudy. Lows in the lower 50s. Tuesday, partly cloudy. A chance of showers and thunderstorms in the afternoon. Highs in the mid-70s. Chance of rain 30%. Tuesday night, a chance of thunderstorms in the evening. Partly cloudy with a chance of showers. Lows in the mid-50s. Chance of rain 30%. Wednesday, partly cloudy with a chance of showers. A chance of thunderstorms in the afternoon. Highs in the upper 70s. Chance of rain 40%.
Wednesday night, mostly cloudy. A chance of showers and thunderstorms in the evening, then showers likely after midnight. Lows in the lower 60s. Chance of rain 70%. Thursday, showers likely. A chance of thunderstorms in the afternoon. Breezy with highs around 80. Chance of rain 70%. The forecast for the Central Highlands. West of tonight, mostly cloudy with a chance of showers and thunderstorms. Lows in the upper 60s. Southwest winds 10 to 15 miles per hour with gusts up to 30 miles per hour. Chance of rain 40%. Friday, mostly cloudy with a slight chance of showers and thunderstorms in the morning, then mostly sunny in the afternoon. Highs in the upper 70s. West winds 10 to 15 miles per hour with gusts up to 25 miles per hour. Chance of rain 20%. Friday night, clear. Lows around 60. West winds 5 to 10 miles per hour. Saturday, sunny. Highs in the lower 80s. Southwest winds 5 to 10 miles per hour. Saturday night, partly cloudy in the evening, then mostly cloudy with a chance of showers after midnight. Lows in the mid-60s. Southwest winds 5 to 10 miles per hour with gusts up to 25 miles per hour. Chance of rain 30%. Sunday, showers. A chance of thunderstorms in the afternoon. Highs in the upper 70s. Chance of rain 90%. Sunday night, partly cloudy with a chance of showers in the evening, then mostly clear after midnight. Cooler with lows in the lower 50s. Chance of rain 50%. At 4 a.m., weather reports for selected cities. At Mansfield Long Regional Airport, it was cloudy. The temperature was 71 degrees, the dew point 64, and the relative humidity 78%. The wind was southwest, at 9 miles an hour. The pressure was 29.81 inches and falling. Elsewhere across Ohio, at Cincinnati, a thunderstorm was reported, with a temperature of 69. At Columbus, rain was falling, with a temperature of 72. It was partly cloudy, with a temperature of 73 at Worcester, and 76 at Akron-Canton Regional Airport. It was mostly cloudy, with a temperature of 75 at Cleveland, and 74 at Youngstown. It was cloudy, with a temperature of 69 at Marion, 69 at Toledo Express, 68 at Dayton, and 69 at Findlay. Reports from nearby cities outside Ohio. At Chicago, it was partly cloudy, with a temperature of 64. It was mostly cloudy, with a temperature of 75 at Pittsburgh, and 69 at Buffalo. It was cloudy, with a temperature of 68 at Detroit, and 69 at Indianapolis. The current time is 4:23 a.m. Eastern Daylight Time. 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On the latest weather map, a strong cold front will push east this morning with a surface high building behind it later today into Saturday. An additional cold front will move east on Sunday before high pressure returns for the start of next week. The forecast for the Central Highlands. West of tonight, mostly cloudy with a chance of showers and thunderstorms. Lows in the upper 60s. Southwest winds 10 to 15 miles per hour with gusts up to 30 miles per hour. Chance of rain 40%. Friday, mostly cloudy with a slight chance of showers and thunderstorms in the morning, then mostly sunny in the afternoon. Highs in the upper 70s. West winds 10 to 15 miles per hour with gusts up to 25 miles per hour. Chance of rain 20%. Friday night, clear. Lows around 60. West winds 5 to 10 miles per hour. Saturday, sunny. Highs in the lower 80s. Southwest winds 5 to 10 miles per hour. Saturday night, partly cloudy in the evening, then mostly cloudy with a chance of showers after midnight. Lows in the mid-60s. Southwest winds 5 to 10 miles per hour with gusts up to 25 miles per hour. Chance of rain 30%. Sunday, showers. A chance of thunderstorms in the afternoon. Highs in the upper 70s. Chance of rain 90%.
Sunday night, partly cloudy with a chance of showers in the evening, then mostly clear after midnight. Cooler with lows in the lower 50s. Chance of rain 50%. At 4 a.m., weather reports for selected cities, at Mansfield-Lom Regional Airport, it was cloudy. The temperature was 71 degrees, the dew point 64, and the relative humidity 78%. The wind was southwest, at 9 miles an hour. The pressure was 29.81 inches and falling. Elsewhere across Ohio, at Cincinnati, a thunderstorm was reported, with a temperature of 69. At Columbus, rain was falling, with a temperature of 72. It was partly cloudy, with a temperature of 73 at Worcester, and 76 at Akron-Canton Regional Airport. It was mostly cloudy, with a temperature of 75 at Cleveland, and 74 at Youngstown. It was cloudy, with a temperature of 69 at Marion, 69 at Toledo Express, 68 at Dayton, and 69 at Findlay. Reports from nearby cities outside Ohio, at Chicago, it was partly cloudy, with a temperature of 64. It was mostly cloudy, with a temperature of 75 at Pittsburgh, and 69 at Buffalo. It was cloudy, with a temperature of 68 at Detroit, and 69 at Indianapolis. The current time is 4:27 a.m. Eastern Daylight Time. 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On the latest weather map, a strong cold front will push east this morning with a surface high building behind it later today into Saturday. An additional cold front will move east on Sunday before high pressure returns for the start of next week. The forecast for the Central Highlands. West of tonight, mostly cloudy with a chance of showers and thunderstorms. Lows in the upper 60s. Southwest winds 10 to 15 miles per hour with gusts up to 30 miles per hour. Chance of rain 40%. Friday, mostly cloudy with a slight chance of showers and thunderstorms in the morning, then mostly sunny in the afternoon. Highs in the upper 70s. West winds 10 to 15 miles per hour with gusts up to 25 miles per hour. Chance of rain 20%. Friday night, clear. Lows around 60. West winds 5 to 10 miles per hour. Saturday, sunny. Highs in the lower 80s. Southwest winds 5 to 10 miles per hour. Saturday night, partly cloudy in the evening, then mostly cloudy with a chance of showers after midnight. Lows in the mid-60s. Southwest winds 5 to 10 miles per hour with gusts up to 25 miles per hour. Chance of rain 30%. Sunday, showers. A chance of thunderstorms in the afternoon. Highs in the upper 70s. Chance of rain 90%. Sunday night, partly cloudy with a chance of showers in the evening, then mostly clear after midnight. Cooler with lows in the lower 50s. Chance of rain 50%. At 4 a.m., weather reports for selected cities, at Mansfield-Lom Regional Airport, it was cloudy. The temperature was 71 degrees, the dew point 64, and the relative humidity 78%. The wind was southwest, at 9 miles an hour. The pressure was 29.81 inches and falling. Elsewhere across Ohio, at Cincinnati, a thunderstorm was reported, with a temperature of 69. At Columbus, rain was falling, with a temperature of 72. It was partly cloudy, with a temperature of 73 at Worcester, and 76 at Akron-Canton Regional Airport. It was mostly cloudy, with a temperature of 75 at Cleveland, and 74 at Youngstown. It was cloudy, with a temperature of 69 at Marion, 69 at Toledo Express, 68 at Dayton, and 69 at Findlay. Reports from nearby cities outside Ohio, at Chicago, it was partly cloudy, with a temperature of 64. It was mostly cloudy, with a temperature of 75 at Pittsburgh, and 69 at Buffalo. It was cloudy, with a temperature of 68 at Detroit, and 69 at Indianapolis. The extended forecast for the Central Highlands. Monday, mostly sunny in the morning, then becoming partly cloudy. Highs in the lower 70s. Monday night, mostly clear in the evening, then becoming partly cloudy.
lows in the lower 50s. Tuesday, partly cloudy. A chance of showers and thunderstorms in the afternoon. Highs in the mid-70s. Chance of rain 30%. Tuesday night, a chance of thunderstorms in the evening. Partly cloudy with a chance of showers. Lows in the mid-50s. Chance of rain 30%. Wednesday, partly cloudy with a chance of showers. A chance of thunderstorms in the afternoon. Highs in the upper 70s. Chance of rain 40%. Wednesday night, mostly cloudy. A chance of showers and thunderstorms in the evening, then showers likely after midnight. Lows in the lower 60s. Chance of rain 70%. Thursday, showers likely. A chance of thunderstorms in the afternoon. Breezy with highs around 80. Chance of rain 70%. The Mansfield, Ohio Climate Summary for yesterday, June 11, 2026. Yesterday's high temperature was 87 degrees. The normal high is 79. Yesterday's low temperature was 75 degrees. The normal low is 58. No precipitation fell yesterday, which leaves the monthly total at 0.25 inches. This is 1.53 inches below the normal amount of 1.78 inches for June. The total precipitation for the year still stands at 19.08 inches, which is 0.25 inches below normal. No snow fell yesterday, which brings the monthly total to 0.0 inches. The total snowfall since July 1st still stands at 29.6 inches. There were no heating degree days yesterday. This leaves the monthly total at 10. The yearly total since July 1st is 5,903. There were 16 cooling degree days yesterday. This brings the monthly total to 73. The yearly total since January 1st is 127. The normal high temperature for today is 79 degrees, and the normal low is 58. The record high for today is 93, which occurred in 1925, and the record low is 42, which occurred in 1963. Sunrise today is at 5:58 a.m. and sunset is at 9:02 p.m. The current time is 4:33 a.m. Eastern Daylight Time. 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On the latest weather map, a strong cold front will push east this morning with a surface high building behind it later today into Saturday. An additional cold front will move east on Sunday before high pressure returns for the start of next week. The forecast for the Central Highlands. West of tonight, mostly cloudy with a chance of showers and thunderstorms. Lows in the upper 60s. Southwest winds 10 to 15 miles per hour with gusts up to 30 miles per hour. Chance of rain 40%. Friday, mostly cloudy with a slight chance of showers and thunderstorms in the morning, then mostly sunny in the afternoon. Highs in the upper 70s. West winds 10 to 15 miles per hour with gusts up to 25 miles per hour. Chance of rain 20%. Friday night, clear. Lows around 60. West winds 5 to 10 miles per hour. Saturday, sunny. Highs in the lower 80s. Southwest winds 5 to 10 miles per hour. Saturday night, partly cloudy in the evening, then mostly cloudy with a chance of showers after midnight. Lows in the mid-60s. Southwest winds 5 to 10 miles per hour with gusts up to 25 miles per hour. Chance of rain 30%. Sunday, showers. A chance of thunderstorms in the afternoon. Highs in the upper 70s. Chance of rain 90%. Sunday night, partly cloudy with a chance of showers in the evening, then mostly clear after midnight. Cooler with lows in the lower 50s. Chance of rain 50%. At 4 a.m., weather reports for selected cities. At Mansfield Lawn Regional Airport, it was cloudy. The temperature was 71 degrees, the dew point 64, and the relative humidity 78%. The wind was southwest, at 9 miles an hour. The pressure was 29.81 inches and falling. Elsewhere across Ohio,
At Cincinnati, a thunderstorm was reported with a temperature of 69. At Columbus, rain was falling with a temperature of 72. It was partly cloudy with a temperature of 73 at Worcester and 76 at Akron-Canton Regional Airport. It was mostly cloudy with a temperature of 75 at Cleveland and 74 at Youngstown. It was cloudy with a temperature of 69 at Marion, 69 at Toledo Express, 68 at Dayton, and 69 at Findlay. Reports from nearby cities outside Ohio, at Chicago, it was partly cloudy with a temperature of 64. It was mostly cloudy with a temperature of 75 at Pittsburgh and 69 at Buffalo. It was cloudy with a temperature of 68 at Detroit and 69 at Indianapolis. The current time is 4:36 a.m. Eastern Daylight Time. 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On the latest weather map, a strong cold front will push east this morning with a surface high building behind it later today into Saturday. An additional cold front will move east on Sunday before high pressure returns for the start of next week. The forecast for the Central Highlands. West of tonight, mostly cloudy with a chance of showers and thunderstorms. Lows in the upper 60s. Southwest winds 10 to 15 miles per hour with gusts up to 30 miles per hour. Chance of rain 40%. Friday, mostly cloudy with a slight chance of showers and thunderstorms in the morning, then mostly sunny in the afternoon. Highs in the upper 70s. West winds 10 to 15 miles per hour with gusts up to 25 miles per hour. Chance of rain 20%. Friday night, clear. Lows around 60. West winds 5 to 10 miles per hour. Saturday, sunny. Highs in the lower 80s. Southwest winds 5 to 10 miles per hour. Saturday night, partly cloudy in the evening, then mostly cloudy with a chance of showers after midnight. Lows in the mid-60s. Southwest winds 5 to 10 miles per hour with gusts up to 25 miles per hour. Chance of rain 30%. Sunday, showers. A chance of thunderstorms in the afternoon. Highs in the upper 70s. Chance of rain 90%. Sunday night, partly cloudy with a chance of showers in the evening, then mostly clear after midnight. Cooler with lows in the lower 50s. Chance of rain 50%. At 4 a.m., weather reports for selected cities. At Mansfield-Lom Regional Airport, it was cloudy. The temperature was 71 degrees, the dew point 64, and the relative humidity 78%. The wind was southwest, at 9 miles an hour. The pressure was 29.81 inches and falling. Elsewhere across Ohio, at Cincinnati, a thunderstorm was reported with a temperature of 69. At Columbus, rain was falling with a temperature of 72. It was partly cloudy with a temperature of 73 at Worcester and 76 at Akron-Canton Regional Airport. It was mostly cloudy with a temperature of 75 at Cleveland and 74 at Youngstown. It was cloudy, with a temperature of 69 at Marion, 69 at Toledo Express, 68 at Dayton, and 69 at Findlay. Reports from nearby cities outside Ohio, at Chicago, it was partly cloudy, with a temperature of 64. It was mostly cloudy, with a temperature of 75 at Pittsburgh, and 69 at Buffalo. It was cloudy, with a temperature of 68 at Detroit, and 69 at Indianapolis. The current time is 4:39 a.m. Eastern Daylight Time. The extended forecast for the Central Highlands. Monday, mostly sunny in the morning, then becoming partly cloudy. Highs in the lower 70s. Monday night, mostly clear in the evening, then becoming partly cloudy. Lows in the lower 50s. Tuesday, partly cloudy. A chance of showers and thunderstorms in the afternoon. Highs in the mid-70s. Chance of rain 30%. Tuesday night, a chance of thunderstorms in the evening. Partly cloudy with a chance of showers. Lows in the mid-50s. Chance of rain 30%. Wednesday, partly cloudy with a chance of showers.
a chance of thunderstorms in the afternoon. Highs in the upper 70s. Chance of rain 40%. Wednesday night, mostly cloudy. A chance of showers and thunderstorms in the evening, then showers likely after midnight. Lows in the lower 60s.

An additional cold front will move east on Sunday before high pressure returns for the start of next week. The forecast for the Central Highlands. Rest of tonight, mostly cloudy with a chance of showers and thunderstorms. Lows in the upper 60s. Southwest winds 10 to 15 miles per hour with gusts up to 30 miles per hour. Chance of rain 40%. Friday, mostly cloudy with a slight chance of showers and thunderstorms in the morning, then mostly sunny in the afternoon. Highs in the upper 70s. West winds 10 to 15 miles per hour with gusts up to 25 miles per hour. Chance of rain 20%. Friday night, clear. Lows around 60. West winds 5 to 10 miles per hour. Saturday, sunny. Highs in the lower 80s. Southwest winds 5 to 10 miles per hour. Saturday night, partly cloudy in the evening, then mostly cloudy with a chance of showers after midnight. Lows in the mid-60s. Southwest winds 5 to 10 miles per hour with gusts up to 25 miles per hour. Chance of rain 30%. Sunday, showers. A chance of thunderstorms in the afternoon. Highs in the upper 70s. Chance of rain 90%. Sunday night, partly cloudy with a chance of showers in the evening, then mostly clear after midnight. Cooler with lows in the lower 50s. Chance of rain 50%. At 4 a.m., weather reports for selected cities. At Mansfield-Lom Regional Airport, it was cloudy. The temperature was 71 degrees, the dew point 64, and the relative humidity 78%. The wind was southwest, at 9 miles an hour. The pressure was 29.81 inches and falling. Elsewhere across Ohio, at Cincinnati, a thunderstorm was reported, with a temperature of 69. At Columbus, rain was falling, with a temperature of 72. It was partly cloudy, with a temperature of 73 at Worcester, and 76 at Akron-Canton Regional Airport. It was mostly cloudy, with a temperature of 75 at Cleveland, and 74 at Youngstown. It was cloudy, with a temperature of 69 at Marion, 69 at Toledo Express, 68 at Dayton, and 69 at Findlay. Reports from nearby cities outside Ohio. At Chicago, it was partly cloudy, with a temperature of 64. It was mostly cloudy, with a temperature of 75 at Pittsburgh, and 69 at Buffalo. It was cloudy, with a temperature of 68 at Detroit, and 69 at Indianapolis. The current time is 4:44 a.m. Eastern Daylight Time. 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On the latest weather map, a strong cold front will push east this morning with a surface high building behind it later today into Saturday. An additional cold front will move east on Sunday before high pressure returns for the start of next week. The Mansfield, Ohio climate summary for yesterday, June 11, 2026. Yesterday's high temperature was 87 degrees. The normal high is 79. Yesterday's low temperature was 75 degrees. The normal low is 58. No precipitation fell yesterday, which leaves the monthly total at 0.25 inches. This is 1.53 inches below the normal amount of 1.78 inches for June. The total precipitation for the year still stands at 19.08 inches, which is 0.25 inches below normal. No snow fell yesterday, which brings the monthly total to 0.0 inches. The total snowfall since July 1st still stands at 29.6 inches. There were no heating degree days yesterday. This leaves the monthly total at 10. The yearly total since July 1st is 5,903. There were 16 cooling degree days yesterday. This brings the monthly total to 73. The yearly total since January 1st is 127. The normal high temperature for today is 79 degrees, and the normal low is 58. The record high for today is 93, which occurred in 1925, and the record low is 42, which occurred in 1963. Sunrise today is at 5:58 a.m. and sunset is at 9:02 p.m. The forecast for the Central Highlands. Rest of tonight, mostly cloudy with a

chance of showers and thunderstorms. Lows in the upper 60s. Southwest winds 10 to 15 miles per hour with gusts up to 30 miles per hour. Chance of rain 40%. Friday, mostly cloudy with a slight chance of showers and thunderstorms in the morning, then mostly sunny in the afternoon. Highs in the upper 70s. West winds 10 to 15 miles per hour with gusts up to 25 miles per hour. Chance of rain 20%. Friday night, clear. Lows around 60. West winds 5 to 10 miles per hour. Saturday, sunny. Highs in the lower 80s. Southwest winds 5 to 10 miles per hour. Saturday night, partly cloudy in the evening, then mostly cloudy with a chance of showers after midnight. Lows in the mid-60s. Southwest winds 5 to 10 miles per hour with gusts up to 25 miles per hour. Chance of rain 30%. Sunday, showers. A chance of thunderstorms in the afternoon. Highs in the upper 70s. Chance of rain 90%. Sunday night, partly cloudy with a chance of showers in the evening, then mostly clear after midnight. Cooler with lows in the lower 50s. Chance of rain 50%. At 4 a.m., weather reports for selected cities. At Mansfield Long Regional Airport, it was cloudy. The temperature was 71 degrees, the dew point 64, and the relative humidity 78%. The wind was southwest, at 9 miles an hour. The pressure was 29.81 inches and falling. Elsewhere across Ohio, at Cincinnati, a thunderstorm was reported, with a temperature of 69. At Columbus, rain was falling, with a temperature of 72. It was partly cloudy, with a temperature of 73 at Worcester, and 76 at Akron-Canton Regional Airport. It was mostly cloudy, with a temperature of 75 at Cleveland, and 74 at Youngstown. It was cloudy, with a temperature of 69 at Marion, 69 at Toledo Express, 68 at Dayton, and 69 at Findlay. Reports from nearby cities outside Ohio. At Chicago, it was partly cloudy, with a temperature of 64. It was mostly cloudy, with a temperature of 75 at Pittsburgh, and 69 at Buffalo. It was cloudy, with a temperature of 68 at Detroit, and 69 at Indianapolis. The current time is 4:49 a.m. Eastern Daylight Time. 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On the latest weather map, a strong cold front will push east this morning with a surface high building behind it later today into Saturday. An additional cold front will move east on Sunday before high pressure returns for the start of next week. The forecast for the Central Highlands. West of tonight, mostly cloudy with a chance of showers and thunderstorms. Lows in the upper 60s. Southwest winds 10 to 15 miles per hour with gusts up to 30 miles per hour. Chance of rain 40%. Friday, mostly cloudy with a slight chance of showers and thunderstorms in the morning, then mostly sunny in the afternoon. Highs in the upper 70s. West winds 10 to 15 miles per hour with gusts up to 25 miles per hour. Chance of rain 20%. Friday night, clear. Lows around 60. West winds 5 to 10 miles per hour. Saturday, sunny. Highs in the lower 80s. Southwest winds 5 to 10 miles per hour. Saturday night, partly cloudy in the evening, then mostly cloudy with a chance of showers after midnight. Lows in the mid-60s. Southwest winds 5 to 10 miles per hour with gusts up to 25 miles per hour. Chance of rain 30%. Sunday, showers. A chance of thunderstorms in the afternoon. Highs in the upper 70s. Chance of rain 90%. Sunday night, partly cloudy with a chance of showers in the evening, then mostly clear after midnight. Cooler with lows in the lower 50s. Chance of rain 50%. The extended forecast for the Central Highlands. Monday, mostly sunny in the morning, then becoming partly cloudy. Highs in the lower 70s. Monday night, mostly clear in the evening, then becoming partly cloudy. Lows in the lower 50s.
Tuesday, partly cloudy. A chance of showers and thunderstorms in the afternoon. Highs in the mid-70s. Chance of rain 30%. Tuesday night, a chance of thunderstorms in the evening. Partly cloudy with a chance of showers. Lows in the mid-50s. Chance of rain 30%. Wednesday, partly cloudy with a chance of showers. A chance of thunderstorms in the afternoon. Highs in the upper 70s. Chance of rain 40%. Wednesday night, mostly cloudy. A chance of showers and thunderstorms in the evening, then showers likely after midnight. Lows in the lower 60s. Chance of rain 70%. Thursday, showers likely. A chance of thunderstorms in the afternoon. Breezy with highs around 80. Chance of rain 70%. At 4 a.m., weather reports for selected cities. At Mansfield Long Regional Airport, it was cloudy. The temperature was 71 degrees, the dew point 64, and the relative humidity 78%. The wind was southwest, at 9 miles an hour. The pressure was 29.81 inches and falling. Elsewhere across Ohio, at Cincinnati, a thunderstorm was reported, with a temperature of 69. At Columbus, rain was falling, with a temperature of 72. It was partly cloudy, with a temperature of 73 at Worcester, and 76 at Akron-Canton Regional Airport. It was mostly cloudy, with a temperature of 75 at Cleveland, and 74 at Youngstown. It was cloudy, with a temperature of 69 at Marion, 69 at Toledo Express, 68 at Dayton, and 69 at Findlay. Reports from nearby cities outside Ohio. At Chicago, it was partly cloudy, with a temperature of 64. It was mostly cloudy, with a temperature of 75 at Pittsburgh, and 69 at Buffalo. It was cloudy, with a temperature of 68 at Detroit, and 69 at Indianapolis. The current time is 4:53 a.m. Eastern Daylight Time. 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On the latest weather map, a strong cold front will push east this morning with a surface high building behind it later today into Saturday. An additional cold front will move east on Sunday before high pressure returns for the start of next week. The forecast for the Central Highlands. Rest of tonight, mostly cloudy with a chance of showers and thunderstorms. Lows in the upper 60s. Southwest winds 10 to 15 miles per hour with gusts up to 30 miles per hour. Chance of rain 40%. Friday, mostly cloudy with a slight chance of showers and thunderstorms in the morning, then mostly sunny in the afternoon. Highs in the upper 70s. West winds 10 to 15 miles per hour with gusts up to 25 miles per hour. Chance of rain 20%. Friday night, clear. Lows around 60. West winds 5 to 10 miles per hour. Saturday, sunny. Highs in the lower 80s. Southwest winds 5 to 10 miles per hour. Saturday night, partly cloudy in the evening, then mostly cloudy with a chance of showers after midnight. Lows in the mid-60s. Southwest winds 5 to 10 miles per hour with gusts up to 25 miles per hour. Chance of rain 30%. Sunday, showers. A chance of thunderstorms in the afternoon. Highs in the upper 70s. Chance of rain 90%. Sunday night, partly cloudy with a chance of showers in the evening, then mostly clear after midnight. Cooler with lows in the lower 50s. Chance of rain 50%. At 4 a.m., weather reports for selected cities. At Mansfield Long Regional Airport, it was cloudy. The temperature was 71 degrees, the dew point 64, and the relative humidity 78%. The wind was southwest, at 9 miles an hour. The pressure was 29.81 inches and falling. Elsewhere across Ohio, at Cincinnati, a thunderstorm was reported, with a temperature of 69. At Columbus, rain was falling, with a temperature of 72. It was partly cloudy, with a temperature of 73 at Worcester, and 76 at Akron-Canton Regional Airport.
It was mostly cloudy, with a temperature of 75 at Cleveland and 74 at Youngstown. It was cloudy, with a temperature of 69 at Marion, 69 at Toledo Express, 68 at Dayton, and 69 at Findlay. Reports from nearby cities outside Ohio, at Chicago, it was partly cloudy, with a temperature of 64. It was mostly cloudy, with a temperature of 75 at Pittsburgh, and 69 at Buffalo. It was cloudy, with a temperature of 68 at Detroit, and 69 at Indianapolis. The current time is 4:57 a.m. Eastern Daylight Time. 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On the latest weather map, a strong cold front will push east this morning with a surface high building behind it later today into Saturday. An additional cold front will move east on Sunday before high pressure returns for the start of next week. The forecast for the Central Highlands. Rest of tonight, mostly cloudy with a chance of showers and thunderstorms. Lows in the upper 60s. Southwest winds 10 to 15 miles per hour with gusts up to 30 miles per hour. Chance of rain 40%. Friday, mostly cloudy with a slight chance of showers and thunderstorms in the morning, then mostly sunny in the afternoon. Highs in the upper 70s. West winds 10 to 15 miles per hour with gusts up to 25 miles per hour. Chance of rain 20%. Friday night, clear. Lows around 60. West winds 5 to 10 miles per hour. Saturday, sunny. Highs in the lower 80s. Southwest winds 5 to 10 miles per hour. Saturday night, partly cloudy in the evening, then mostly cloudy with a chance of showers after midnight. Lows in the mid-60s. Southwest winds 5 to 10 miles per hour with gusts up to 25 miles per hour. Chance of rain 30%. Sunday, showers. A chance of thunderstorms in the afternoon. Highs in the upper 70s. Chance of rain 90%. Sunday night, partly cloudy with a chance of showers in the evening, then mostly clear after midnight. Cooler with lows in the lower 50s. Chance of rain 50%. At 4 a.m., weather reports for selected cities. At Mansfield-Lawn Regional Airport, it was cloudy. The temperature was 71 degrees, the dew point 64, and the relative humidity 78%. The wind was southwest, at 9 miles an hour. The pressure was 29.81 inches and falling. Elsewhere across Ohio, at Cincinnati, a thunderstorm was reported, with a temperature of 69. At Columbus, rain was falling, with a temperature of 72. It was partly cloudy, with a temperature of 73 at Worcester, and 76 at Akron-Canton Regional Airport. It was mostly cloudy, with a temperature of 75 at Cleveland, and 74 at Youngstown. It was cloudy, with a temperature of 69 at Marion, 69 at Toledo Express, 68 at Dayton, and 69 at Findlay. Reports from nearby cities outside Ohio, at Chicago, it was partly cloudy, with a temperature of 64. It was mostly cloudy, with a temperature of 75 at Pittsburgh, and 69 at Buffalo. It was cloudy, with a temperature of 68 at Detroit, and 69 at Indianapolis. The Nearshore Marine Forecast. For the following marine location, the Islands to Vermilion. Small craft advisory in effect until 11 a.m. Eastern Daylight Time this morning. Today, west winds 15 to 25 knots diminishing to 10 to 15 knots. A slight chance of showers early. Waves 2 to 4 feet subsiding to 1 to 3 feet. Tonight, west winds 5 to 15 knots becoming southwest. Clear. Waves 2 feet or less. Saturday, southwest winds 5 to 15 knots. Sunny. Waves 1 foot or less. Saturday night, southwest winds 10 to 15 knots. A chance of showers overnight. Waves 2 feet or less. The water temperature off Toledo is 72 degrees, off Cleveland 57 degrees, and off Erie 66 degrees. The extended forecast for the Central Highlands. Monday, mostly sunny in the morning, then becoming partly cloudy. Highs in the lower 70s.
Monday night, mostly clear in the evening, then becoming partly cloudy. Lows in the lower 50s. Tuesday, partly cloudy. A chance of showers and thunderstorms in the afternoon. Highs in the mid-70s. Chance of rain 30%. Tuesday night, a chance of thunderstorms in the evening. Partly cloudy with a chance of showers. Lows in the mid-50s. Chance of rain 30%. Wednesday, partly cloudy with a chance of showers. A chance of thunderstorms in the afternoon. Highs in the upper 70s. Chance of rain 40%. Wednesday night, mostly cloudy. A chance of showers and thunderstorms in the evening, then showers likely after midnight. Lows in the lower 60s. Chance of rain 70%. Thursday, showers likely. A chance of thunderstorms in the afternoon. Breezy with highs around 80. Chance of rain 70%. The Mansfield, Ohio climate summary for yesterday, June 11, 2026. Yesterday's high temperature was 87 degrees. The normal high is 79. Yesterday's low temperature was 75 degrees. The normal low is 58. No precipitation fell yesterday, which leaves the monthly total at 0.25 inches. This is 1.53 inches below the normal amount of 1.78 inches for June. The total precipitation for the year still stands at 19.08 inches, which is 0.25 inches below normal. No snow fell yesterday, which brings the monthly total to 0.0 inches. The total snowfall since July 1st still stands at 29.6 inches. There were no heating degree days yesterday. This leaves the monthly total at 10. The yearly total since July 1st is 5,903. There were 16 cooling degree days yesterday. This brings the monthly total to 73. The yearly total since January 1st is 127. The normal high temperature for today is 79 degrees, and the normal low is 58. The record high for today is 93, which occurred in 1925, and the record low is 42, which occurred in 1963. Sunrise today is at 5:58 a.m. and sunset is at 9:02 p.m. The current time is 5:04 a.m. Eastern Daylight Time. 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On the latest weather map, a strong cold front will push east this morning with a surface high building behind it later today into Saturday. An additional cold front will move east on Sunday before high pressure returns for the start of next week. The forecast for the Central Highlands. Rest of tonight, mostly cloudy with a chance of showers and thunderstorms. Lows in the upper 60s. Southwest winds 10 to 15 miles per hour with gusts up to 30 miles per hour. Chance of rain 40%. Friday, mostly cloudy with a slight chance of showers and thunderstorms in the morning, then mostly sunny in the afternoon. Highs in the upper 70s. West winds 10 to 15 miles per hour with gusts up to 25 miles per hour. Chance of rain 20%. Friday night, clear. Lows around 60. West winds 5 to 10 miles per hour. Saturday, sunny. Highs in the lower 80s. Southwest winds 5 to 10 miles per hour. Saturday night, partly cloudy in the evening, then mostly cloudy with a chance of showers after midnight. Lows in the mid-60s. Southwest winds 5 to 10 miles per hour with gusts up to 25 miles per hour. Chance of rain 30%. Sunday, showers. A chance of thunderstorms in the afternoon. Highs in the upper 70s. Chance of rain 90%. Sunday night, partly cloudy with a chance of showers in the evening, then mostly clear after midnight. Cooler with lows in the lower 50s. Chance of rain 50%. The current time is 5:06 a.m. Eastern Daylight Time. 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
On the latest weather map, a strong cold front will push east this morning with a surface high building behind it later today into Saturday. An additional cold front will move east on Sunday before high pressure returns for the start of next week. The forecast for the Central Highlands. West of tonight, mostly cloudy with a chance of showers and thunderstorms. Lows in the upper 60s. Southwest winds 10 to 15 miles per hour with gusts up to 30 miles per hour. Chance of rain 40%. Friday, mostly cloudy with a slight chance of showers and thunderstorms in the morning, then mostly sunny in the afternoon. Highs in the upper 70s. West winds 10 to 15 miles per hour with gusts up to 25 miles per hour. Chance of rain 20%. Friday night, clear. Lows around 60. West winds 5 to 10 miles per hour. Saturday, sunny. Highs in the lower 80s. Southwest winds 5 to 10 miles per hour. Saturday night, partly cloudy in the evening, then mostly cloudy with a chance of showers after midnight. Lows in the mid-60s. Southwest winds 5 to 10 miles per hour with gusts up to 25 miles per hour. Chance of rain 30%. Sunday, showers. A chance of thunderstorms in the afternoon. Highs in the upper 70s. Chance of rain 90%. Sunday night, partly cloudy with a chance of showers in the evening, then mostly clear after midnight. Cooler with lows in the lower 50s. Chance of rain 50%. At 5 a.m., weather reports for selected cities. At Mansfield Long Regional Airport, it was cloudy. The temperature was 69 degrees, the dew point 62, and the relative humidity 78%. The wind was southwest, at 12 miles an hour. The pressure was 29.83 inches and rising. Elsewhere across Ohio, at Dayton, rain was falling, with a temperature of 68. At Worcester, it was partly cloudy, with a temperature of 72. It was mostly cloudy, with a temperature of 73 at Cleveland, 73 at Akron-Canton Regional Airport, 74 at Youngstown, and 70 at Columbus. It was cloudy, with a temperature of 69 at Marion, 69 at Toledo Express, 68 at Cincinnati, and 70 at Findlay. Reports from nearby cities outside Ohio. At Chicago, it was clear, with a temperature of 62. At Pittsburgh, it was partly cloudy, with a temperature of 75. At Buffalo, it was mostly cloudy, with a temperature of 68. It was cloudy, with a temperature of 69 at Detroit, and 69 at Indianapolis. The current time is 5:09 a.m. Eastern Daylight Time. 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On the latest weather map, a strong cold front will push east this morning with a surface high building behind it later today into Saturday. An additional cold front will move east on Sunday before high pressure returns for the start of next week. The extended forecast for the Central Highlands. Monday, mostly sunny in the morning, then becoming partly cloudy. Highs in the lower 70s. Monday night, mostly clear in the evening, then becoming partly cloudy. Lows in the lower 50s. Tuesday, partly cloudy. A chance of showers and thunderstorms in the afternoon. Highs in the mid-70s. Chance of rain 30%. Tuesday night, a chance of thunderstorms in the evening. Partly cloudy with a chance of showers. Lows in the mid-50s. Chance of rain 30%. Wednesday, partly cloudy with a chance of showers. A chance of thunderstorms in the afternoon. Highs in the upper 70s. Chance of rain 40%. Wednesday night, mostly cloudy. A chance of showers and thunderstorms in the evening, then showers likely after midnight. Lows in the lower 60s. Chance of rain 70%. Thursday, showers likely. A chance of thunderstorms in the afternoon. Breezy with highs around 80. Chance of rain 70%. The forecast for the Central Highlands. West of tonight, mostly cloudy with a chance of showers and thunderstorms. Lows in the upper 60s.
southwest winds 10 to 15 miles per hour with gusts up to 30 miles per hour. Chance of rain 40%. Friday, mostly cloudy with a slight chance of showers and thunderstorms in the morning, then mostly sunny in the afternoon. Highs in the upper 70s. West winds 10 to 15 miles per hour with gusts up to 25 miles per hour. Chance of rain 20%. Friday night, clear. Lows around 60. West winds 5 to 10 miles per hour. Saturday, sunny. Highs in the lower 80s. Southwest winds 5 to 10 miles per hour. Saturday night, partly cloudy in the evening, then mostly cloudy with a chance of showers after midnight. Lows in the mid-60s. Southwest winds 5 to 10 miles per hour with gusts up to 25 miles per hour. Chance of rain 30%. Sunday, showers. A chance of thunderstorms in the afternoon. Highs in the upper 70s. Chance of rain 90%. Sunday night, partly cloudy with a chance of showers in the evening, then mostly clear after midnight. Cooler with lows in the lower 50s. Chance of rain 50%. At 5 a.m., weather reports for selected cities. At Mansfield Lawn Regional Airport, it was cloudy. The temperature was 69 degrees, the dew point 62, and the relative humidity 78%. The wind was southwest, at 12 miles an hour. The pressure was 29.83 inches and rising. Elsewhere across Ohio, at Dayton, rain was falling, with a temperature of 68. At Worcester, it was partly cloudy, with a temperature of 72. It was mostly cloudy, with a temperature of 73 at Cleveland, 73 at Akron-Canton Regional Airport, 74 at Youngstown, and 70 at Columbus. It was cloudy, with a temperature of 69 at Marion, 69 at Toledo Express, 68 at Cincinnati, and 70 at Findlay. Reports from nearby cities outside Ohio. At Chicago, it was clear, with a temperature of 62. At Pittsburgh, it was partly cloudy, with a temperature of 75. At Buffalo, it was mostly cloudy, with a temperature of 68. It was cloudy, with a temperature of 69 at Detroit, and 69 at Indianapolis. At 5 a.m., weather reports for selected cities. At Mansfield Lawn Regional Airport, it was mostly cloudy. The temperature was 69 degrees, the dew point 62, and the relative humidity 78%. The wind was southwest, at 12 miles an hour. The pressure was 29.83 inches and rising. Elsewhere across Ohio, at Dayton, rain was falling, with a temperature of 68. It was mostly cloudy, with a temperature of 72 at Worcester, 69 at Marion, and 73 at Cleveland. Under mostly cloudy skies, Akron-Canton Regional Airport reported 73, Youngstown reported 74, and Columbus reported 70. It was cloudy, with a temperature of 69 at Toledo Express, 68 at Cincinnati, and 70 at Findlay. Reports from nearby cities outside Ohio. At Chicago, it was clear, with a temperature of 62. At Pittsburgh, it was partly cloudy, with a temperature of 75. At Buffalo, it was mostly cloudy, with a temperature of 68. It was cloudy, with a temperature of 69 at Detroit, and 69 at Indianapolis. The Mansfield, Ohio climate summary for yesterday, June 11, 2026. Yesterday's high temperature was 87 degrees. The normal high is 79. Yesterday's low temperature was 75 degrees. The normal low is 58. No precipitation fell yesterday, which leaves the monthly total at 0.25 inches. This is 1.53 inches below the normal amount of 1.78 inches for June. The total precipitation for the year still stands at 19.08 inches, which is 0.25 inches below normal. No snow fell yesterday, which brings the monthly total to 0.0 inches. The total snowfall since July 1st still stands at 29.6 inches. There were no heating degree days yesterday. This leaves the monthly total at 10. The yearly total since July 1st is 5,903. There were 16 cooling degree days yesterday. This brings the monthly total to 73. The yearly total since January 1st is 127. The normal high temperature for today is 79 degrees, and the normal low is 58.
The record high for today is 93, which occurred in 1925, and the record low is 42, which occurred in 1963. Sunrise today is at 5:58 a.m. and sunset is at 9:02 p.m. The current time is 5:16 a.m. Eastern Daylight Time. 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On the latest weather map, a strong cold front will push east this morning with a surface high building behind it later today into Saturday. An additional cold front will move east on Sunday before high pressure returns for the start of next week. The forecast for the Central Highlands. Rest of tonight, mostly cloudy with a chance of showers and thunderstorms. Lows in the upper 60s. Southwest winds 10 to 15 miles per hour with gusts up to 30 miles per hour. Chance of rain 40%. Friday, mostly cloudy with a slight chance of showers and thunderstorms in the morning, then mostly sunny in the afternoon. Highs in the upper 70s. West winds 10 to 15 miles per hour with gusts up to 25 miles per hour. Chance of rain 20%. Friday night, clear. Lows around 60. West winds 5 to 10 miles per hour. Saturday, sunny. Highs in the lower 80s. Southwest winds 5 to 10 miles per hour. Saturday night, partly cloudy in the evening, then mostly cloudy with a chance of showers after midnight. Lows in the mid 60s. Southwest winds 5 to 10 miles per hour with gusts up to 25 miles per hour. Chance of rain 30%. Sunday, showers. A chance of thunderstorms in the afternoon. Highs in the upper 70s. Chance of rain 90%. Sunday night, partly cloudy with a chance of showers in the evening, then mostly clear after midnight. Cooler with lows in the lower 50s. Chance of rain 50%. At 5 a.m., weather reports for selected cities. At Mansfield-Lom Regional Airport, it was mostly cloudy. The temperature was 69 degrees, the dew point 62, and the relative humidity 78%. The wind was southwest, at 12 miles an hour. The pressure was 29.83 inches and rising. Elsewhere across Ohio, at Dayton, rain was falling, with a temperature of 68. It was mostly cloudy, with a temperature of 72 at Wooster, 69 at Marion, and 73 at Cleveland. Under mostly cloudy skies, Akron-Canton Regional Airport reported 73, Youngstown reported 74, and Columbus reported 70. It was cloudy, with a temperature of 69 at Toledo Express, 68 at Cincinnati, and 70 at Findlay. Reports from nearby cities outside Ohio, at Chicago, it was clear, with a temperature of 62. At Pittsburgh, it was partly cloudy, with a temperature of 75. At Buffalo, it was mostly cloudy, with a temperature of 68. It was cloudy, with a temperature of 69 at Detroit, and 69 at Indianapolis. The extended forecast for the Central Highlands. Monday, mostly sunny in the morning, then becoming partly cloudy. Highs in the lower 70s. Monday night, mostly clear in the evening, then becoming partly cloudy. Lows in the lower 50s. Tuesday, partly cloudy. A chance of showers and thunderstorms in the afternoon. Highs in the mid 70s. Chance of rain 30%. Tuesday night, a chance of thunderstorms in the evening. Partly cloudy with a chance of showers. Lows in the mid 50s. Chance of rain 30%. Wednesday, partly cloudy with a chance of showers. A chance of thunderstorms in the afternoon. Highs in the upper 70s. Chance of rain 40%. Wednesday night, mostly cloudy. A chance of showers and thunderstorms in the evening, then showers likely after midnight. Lows in the lower 60s. Chance of rain 70%. Thursday, showers likely. A chance of thunderstorms in the afternoon. Breezy with highs around 80. Chance of rain 70%. The current time is 5:21 a.m. Eastern Daylight Time. 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
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On the latest weather map, a strong cold front will push east this morning with a surface high building behind it later today into Saturday. An additional cold front will move east on Sunday before high pressure returns for the start of next week. The forecast for the Central Highlands. West of tonight, mostly cloudy with a chance of showers and thunderstorms. Lows in the upper 60s. Southwest winds 10 to 15 miles per hour with gusts up to 30 miles per hour. Chance of rain 40%. Friday, mostly cloudy with a slight chance of showers and thunderstorms in the morning, then mostly sunny in the afternoon. Highs in the upper 70s. West winds 10 to 15 miles per hour with gusts up to 25 miles per hour. Chance of rain 20%. Friday night, clear. Lows around 60. West winds 5 to 10 miles per hour. Saturday, sunny. Highs in the lower 80s. Southwest winds 5 to 10 miles per hour. Saturday night, partly cloudy in the evening, then mostly cloudy with a chance of showers after midnight. Lows in the mid-60s. Southwest winds 5 to 10 miles per hour with gusts up to 25 miles per hour. Chance of rain 30%. Sunday, showers. A chance of thunderstorms in the afternoon. Highs in the upper 70s. Chance of rain 90%. Sunday night, partly cloudy with a chance of showers in the evening, then mostly clear after midnight. Cooler with lows in the lower 50s. Chance of rain 50%. At 5 a.m., weather reports for selected cities. At Mansfield Long Regional Airport, it was mostly cloudy. The temperature was 69 degrees, the dew point 62, and the relative humidity 78%. The wind was southwest, at 12 miles an hour. The pressure was 29.83 inches and rising. Elsewhere across Ohio, at Dayton, rain was falling, with a temperature of 68. It was mostly cloudy, with a temperature of 72 at Wooster, 69 at Marion, and 73 at Cleveland. Under mostly cloudy skies, Akron-Canton Regional Airport reported 73, Youngstown reported 74, and Columbus reported 70. It was cloudy, with a temperature of 69 at Toledo Express, 68 at Cincinnati, and 70 at Findlay. Reports from nearby cities outside Ohio, at Chicago, it was clear, with a temperature of 62. At Pittsburgh, it was partly cloudy, with a temperature of 75. At Buffalo, it was mostly cloudy, with a temperature of 68. It was cloudy, with a temperature of 69 at Detroit, and 69 at Indianapolis. The current time is 5:24 a.m. Eastern Daylight Time. 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On the latest weather map, a strong cold front will push east this morning with a surface high building behind it later today into Saturday. An additional cold front will move east on Sunday before high pressure returns for the start of next week. The forecast for the Central Highlands. West of tonight, mostly cloudy with a chance of showers and thunderstorms. Lows in the upper 60s. Southwest winds 10 to 15 miles per hour with gusts up to 30 miles per hour. Chance of rain 40%. Friday, mostly cloudy with a slight chance of showers and thunderstorms in the morning, then mostly sunny in the afternoon. Highs in the upper 70s. West winds 10 to 15 miles per hour with gusts up to 25 miles per hour. Chance of rain 20%. Friday night, clear. Lows around 60. West winds 5 to 10 miles per hour. Saturday, sunny. Highs in the lower 80s. Southwest winds 5 to 10 miles per hour. Saturday night, partly cloudy in the evening, then mostly cloudy with a chance of showers after midnight. Lows in the mid-60s. Southwest winds 5 to 10 miles per hour with gusts up to 25 miles per hour. Chance of rain 30%. Sunday, showers. A chance of thunderstorms in the afternoon. Highs in the upper 70s.
chance of rain 90%. Sunday night, partly cloudy with a chance of showers in the evening, then mostly clear after midnight. Cooler with lows in the lower 50s. Chance of rain 50%. At 5 a.m., weather reports for selected cities. At Mansfield Lawn Regional Airport, it was mostly cloudy. The temperature was 69 degrees, the dew point 62, and the relative humidity 78%. The wind was southwest, at 12 miles an hour. The pressure was 29.83 inches and rising. Elsewhere across Ohio, at Dayton, rain was falling, with a temperature of 68. It was mostly cloudy, with a temperature of 72 at Wooster, 69 at Marion, and 73 at Cleveland. Under mostly cloudy skies, Akron-Canton Regional Airport reported 73, Youngstown reported 74, and Columbus reported 70. It was cloudy, with a temperature of 69 at Toledo Express, 68 at Cincinnati, and 70 at Findlay. Reports from nearby cities outside Ohio, at Chicago, it was clear, with a temperature of 62. At Pittsburgh, it was partly cloudy, with a temperature of 75. At Buffalo, it was mostly cloudy, with a temperature of 68. It was cloudy, with a temperature of 69 at Detroit, and 69 at Indianapolis. The current time is 5:27 a.m. Eastern Daylight Time. 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On the latest weather map, a strong cold front will push east this morning with a surface high building behind it later today into Saturday. An additional cold front will move east on Sunday before high pressure returns for the start of next week. The forecast for the Central Highlands. West of tonight, mostly cloudy with a chance of showers and thunderstorms. Lows in the upper 60s. Southwest winds 10 to 15 miles per hour with gusts up to 30 miles per hour. Chance of rain 40%. Friday, mostly cloudy with a slight chance of showers and thunderstorms in the morning, then mostly sunny in the afternoon. Highs in the upper 70s. West winds 10 to 15 miles per hour with gusts up to 25 miles per hour. Chance of rain 20%. Friday night, clear. Lows around 60. West winds 5 to 10 miles per hour. Saturday, sunny. Highs in the lower 80s. Southwest winds 5 to 10 miles per hour. Saturday night, partly cloudy in the evening, then mostly cloudy with a chance of showers after midnight. Lows in the mid-60s. Southwest winds 5 to 10 miles per hour with gusts up to 25 miles per hour. Chance of rain 30%. Sunday, showers. A chance of thunderstorms in the afternoon. Highs in the upper 70s. Chance of rain 90%. Sunday night, partly cloudy with a chance of showers in the evening, then mostly clear after midnight. Cooler with lows in the lower 50s. Chance of rain 50%. The extended forecast for the Central Highlands. Monday, mostly sunny in the morning, then becoming partly cloudy. Highs in the lower 70s. Monday night, mostly clear in the evening, then becoming partly cloudy. Lows in the lower 50s. Tuesday, partly cloudy. A chance of showers and thunderstorms in the afternoon. Highs in the mid-70s. Chance of rain 30%. Tuesday night, a chance of thunderstorms in the evening. Partly cloudy with a chance of showers. Lows in the mid-50s. Chance of rain 30%. Wednesday, partly cloudy with a chance of showers. A chance of thunderstorms in the afternoon. Highs in the upper 70s. Chance of rain 40%. Wednesday night, mostly cloudy. A chance of showers and thunderstorms in the evening, then showers likely after midnight. Lows in the lower 60s. Chance of rain 70%. Thursday, showers likely. A chance of thunderstorms in the afternoon. Breezy with highs around 80. Chance of rain 70%. The Mansfield, Ohio Climate Summary for yesterday, June 11, 2026. Yesterday's high temperature was 87 degrees. The normal high is 79.
Yesterday's low temperature was 75 degrees. The normal low is 58. No precipitation fell yesterday, which leaves the monthly total at 0.25 inches. This is 1.53 inches below the normal amount of 1.78 inches for June. The total precipitation for the year still stands at 19.08 inches, which is 0.25 inches below normal. No snow fell yesterday, which brings the monthly total to 0.0 inches. The total snowfall since July 1st still stands at 29.6 inches. There were no heating degree days yesterday. This leaves the monthly total at 10. The yearly total since July 1st is 5,903. There were 16 cooling degree days yesterday. This brings the monthly total to 73. The yearly total since January 1st is 127. The normal high temperature for today is 79 degrees, and the normal low is 58. The record high for today is 93, which occurred in 1925, and the record low is 42, which occurred in 1963. Sunrise today is at 5:58 a.m. and sunset is at 9:02 p.m. At 5 a.m., weather reports for selected cities. At Mansfield Long Regional Airport, it was mostly cloudy. The temperature was 69 degrees, the dew point 62, and the relative humidity 78%. The wind was southwest, at 12 miles an hour. The pressure was 29.83 inches and rising. Elsewhere across Ohio, at Dayton, rain was falling, with a temperature of 68. It was mostly cloudy, with a temperature of 72 at Wooster, 69 at Marion, and 73 at Cleveland. Under mostly cloudy skies, Akron-Canton Regional Airport reported 73, Youngstown reported 74, and Columbus reported 70. It was cloudy, with a temperature of 69 at Toledo Express, 68 at Cincinnati, and 70 at Findlay. Reports from nearby cities outside Ohio, at Chicago, it was clear, with a temperature of 62. At Pittsburgh, it was partly cloudy, with a temperature of 75. At Buffalo, it was mostly cloudy, with a temperature of 68. It was cloudy, with a temperature of 69 at Detroit, and 69 at Indianapolis. The current time is 5:34 a.m. Eastern Daylight Time. 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On the latest weather map, a strong cold front will push east this morning with a surface high building behind it later today into Saturday. An additional cold front will move east on Sunday before high pressure returns for the start of next week. The forecast for the Central Highlands. Rest of tonight, mostly cloudy with a chance of showers and thunderstorms. Lows in the upper 60s. Southwest winds 10 to 15 miles per hour with gusts up to 30 miles per hour. Chance of rain 40%. Friday, mostly cloudy with a slight chance of showers and thunderstorms in the morning, then mostly sunny in the afternoon. Highs in the upper 70s. West winds 10 to 15 miles per hour with gusts up to 25 miles per hour. Chance of rain 20%. Friday night, clear. Lows around 60. West winds 5 to 10 miles per hour. Saturday, sunny. Highs in the lower 80s. Southwest winds 5 to 10 miles per hour. Saturday night, partly cloudy in the evening, then mostly cloudy with a chance of showers after midnight. Lows in the mid-60s. Southwest winds 5 to 10 miles per hour with gusts up to 25 miles per hour. Chance of rain 30%. Sunday, showers. A chance of thunderstorms in the afternoon. Highs in the upper 70s. Chance of rain 90%. Sunday night, partly cloudy with a chance of showers in the evening, then mostly clear after midnight. Cooler with lows in the lower 50s. Chance of rain 50%. At 5 a.m., weather reports for selected cities. At Mansfield Long Regional Airport, it was mostly cloudy. The temperature was 69 degrees, the dew point 62, and the relative humidity 78%. The wind was southwest, at 12 miles an hour. The pressure was 29.83 inches and rising.
Elsewhere across Ohio, at Dayton, rain was falling, with a temperature of 68. It was mostly cloudy, with a temperature of 72 at Wooster, 69 at Marion, and 73 at Cleveland. Under mostly cloudy skies, Akron-Canton Regional Airport reported 73, Youngstown reported 74, and Columbus reported 70. It was cloudy, with a temperature of 69 at Toledo Express, 68 at Cincinnati, and 70 at Findlay. Reports from nearby cities outside Ohio, at Chicago, it was clear, with a temperature of 62. At Pittsburgh, it was partly cloudy, with a temperature of 75. At Buffalo, it was mostly cloudy, with a temperature of 68. It was cloudy, with a temperature of 69 at Detroit, and 69 at Indianapolis. The current time is 5:37 a.m. Eastern Daylight Time. 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On the latest weather map, a strong cold front will push east this morning with a surface high building behind it later today into Saturday. An additional cold front will move east on Sunday before high pressure returns for the start of next week. The forecast for the Central Highlands. West of tonight, mostly cloudy with a chance of showers and thunderstorms. Lows in the upper 60s. Southwest winds 10 to 15 miles per hour with gusts up to 30 miles per hour. Chance of rain 40%. Friday, mostly cloudy with a slight chance of showers and thunderstorms in the morning, then mostly sunny in the afternoon. Highs in the upper 70s. West winds 10 to 15 miles per hour with gusts up to 25 miles per hour. Chance of rain 20%. Friday night, clear. Lows around 60. West winds 5 to 10 miles per hour. Saturday, sunny. Highs in the lower 80s. Southwest winds 5 to 10 miles per hour. Saturday night, partly cloudy in the evening, then mostly cloudy with a chance of showers after midnight. Lows in the mid-60s. Southwest winds 5 to 10 miles per hour with gusts up to 25 miles per hour. Chance of rain 30%. Sunday, showers. A chance of thunderstorms in the afternoon. Highs in the upper 70s. Chance of rain 90%. Sunday night, partly cloudy with a chance of showers in the evening, then mostly clear after midnight. Cooler with lows in the lower 50s. Chance of rain 50%. At 5 a.m., weather reports for selected cities. At Mansfield-Long Regional Airport, it was mostly cloudy. The temperature was 69 degrees, the dew point 62, and the relative humidity 78%. The wind was southwest, at 12 miles an hour. The pressure was 29.83 inches and rising. Elsewhere across Ohio, at Dayton, rain was falling, with a temperature of 68. It was mostly cloudy, with a temperature of 72 at Wooster, 69 at Marion, and 73 at Cleveland. Under mostly cloudy skies, Akron-Canton Regional Airport reported 73, Youngstown reported 74, and Columbus reported 70. It was cloudy, with a temperature of 69 at Toledo Express, 68 at Cincinnati, and 70 at Findlay. Reports from nearby cities outside Ohio, at Chicago, it was clear, with a temperature of 62. At Pittsburgh, it was partly cloudy, with a temperature of 75. At Buffalo, it was mostly cloudy, with a temperature of 68. It was cloudy, with a temperature of 69 at Detroit, and 69 at Indianapolis. The extended forecast for the Central Highlands. Monday, mostly sunny in the morning, then becoming partly cloudy. Highs in the lower 70s. Monday night, mostly clear in the evening, then becoming partly cloudy. Lows in the lower 50s. Tuesday, partly cloudy. A chance of showers and thunderstorms in the afternoon. Highs in the mid-70s. Chance of rain 30%. Tuesday night, a chance of thunderstorms in the evening. Partly cloudy with a chance of showers. Lows in the mid-50s. Chance of rain 30%. Wednesday, partly cloudy with a chance of showers. A chance of thunderstorms in the afternoon. Highs in the upper 70s.
chance of rain 40%. Wednesday night, mostly cloudy. A chance of showers and thunderstorms in the evening, then showers likely after midnight. Lows in the lower 60s. Chance of rain 70%. Thursday.

into Saturday. An additional cold front will move east on Sunday before high pressure returns for the start of next week. The forecast for the Central Highlands. West of tonight, mostly cloudy with a chance of showers and thunderstorms. Lows in the upper 60s. Southwest winds 10 to 15 miles per hour with gusts up to 30 miles per hour. Chance of rain 40%. Friday, mostly cloudy with a slight chance of showers and thunderstorms in the morning, then mostly sunny in the afternoon. Highs in the upper 70s. West winds 10 to 15 miles per hour with gusts up to 25 miles per hour. Chance of rain 20%. Friday night, clear. Lows around 60. West winds 5 to 10 miles per hour. Saturday, sunny. Highs in the lower 80s. Southwest winds 5 to 10 miles per hour. Saturday night, partly cloudy in the evening, then mostly cloudy with a chance of showers after midnight. Lows in the mid-60s. Southwest winds 5 to 10 miles per hour with gusts up to 25 miles per hour. Chance of rain 30%. Sunday, showers. A chance of thunderstorms in the afternoon. Highs in the upper 70s. Chance of rain 90%. Sunday night, partly cloudy with a chance of showers in the evening, then mostly clear after midnight. Cooler with lows in the lower 50s. Chance of rain 50%. At 5 a.m., weather reports for selected cities. At Mansfield Long Regional Airport, it was mostly cloudy. The temperature was 69 degrees, the dew point 62, and the relative humidity 78%. The wind was southwest, at 12 miles an hour. The pressure was 29.83 inches and rising. Elsewhere across Ohio, at Dayton, rain was falling, with a temperature of 68. It was mostly cloudy, with a temperature of 72 at Wooster, 69 at Marion, and 73 at Cleveland. Under mostly cloudy skies, Akron-Canton Regional Airport reported 73, Youngstown reported 74, and Columbus reported 70. It was cloudy, with a temperature of 69 at Toledo Express, 68 at Cincinnati, and 70 at Findlay. Reports from nearby cities outside Ohio, at Chicago, it was clear, with a temperature of 62. At Pittsburgh, it was partly cloudy, with a temperature of 75. At Buffalo, it was mostly cloudy, with a temperature of 68. It was cloudy, with a temperature of 69 at Detroit, and 69 at Indianapolis. The Mansfield, Ohio climate summary for yesterday, June 11, 2026. Yesterday's high temperature was 87 degrees. The normal high is 79. Yesterday's low temperature was 75 degrees. The normal low is 58. No precipitation fell yesterday, which leaves the monthly total at 0.25 inches. This is 1.53 inches below the normal amount of 1.78 inches for June. The total precipitation for the year still stands at 19.08 inches, which is 0.25 inches below normal. No snow fell yesterday, which brings the monthly total to 0.0 inches. The total snowfall since July 1st still stands at 29.6 inches. There were no heating degree days yesterday. This leaves the monthly total at 10. The yearly total since July 1st is 5,903. There were 16 cooling degree days yesterday. This brings the monthly total to 73. The yearly total since January 1st is 127. The normal high temperature for today is 79 degrees, and the normal low is 58. The record high for today is 93, which occurred in 1925, and the record low is 42, which occurred in 1963. Sunrise today is at 5:58 a.m. and sunset is at 9:02 p.m. The current time is 5:46 a.m. Eastern Daylight Time. 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On the latest weather map, a strong cold front will push east this morning with a surface high building behind it later today into Saturday. An additional cold front will move east on Sunday before high pressure returns for the start of next week. The forecast for the Central Highlands. West of

tonight, mostly cloudy with a chance of showers and thunderstorms. Lows in the upper 60s. Southwest winds 10 to 15 miles per hour with gusts up to 30 miles per hour. Chance of rain 40%. Friday, mostly cloudy with a slight chance of showers and thunderstorms in the morning, then mostly sunny in the afternoon. Highs in the upper 70s. West winds 10 to 15 miles per hour with gusts up to 25 miles per hour. Chance of rain 20%. Friday night, clear. Lows around 60. West winds 5 to 10 miles per hour. Saturday, sunny. Highs in the lower 80s. Southwest winds 5 to 10 miles per hour. Saturday night, partly cloudy in the evening, then mostly cloudy with a chance of showers after midnight. Lows in the mid-60s. Southwest winds 5 to 10 miles per hour with gusts up to 25 miles per hour. Chance of rain 30%. Sunday, showers. A chance of thunderstorms in the afternoon. Highs in the upper 70s. Chance of rain 90%. Sunday night, partly cloudy with a chance of showers in the evening, then mostly clear after midnight. Cooler with lows in the lower 50s. Chance of rain 50%. At 5 a.m., weather reports for selected cities. At Mansfield Long Regional Airport, it was mostly cloudy. The temperature was 69 degrees, the dew point 62, and the relative humidity 78%. The wind was southwest, at 12 miles an hour. The pressure was 29.83 inches and rising. Elsewhere across Ohio, at Dayton, rain was falling, with a temperature of 68. It was mostly cloudy, with a temperature of 72 at Wooster, 69 at Marion, and 73 at Cleveland. Under mostly cloudy skies, Akron-Canton Regional Airport reported 73, Youngstown reported 74, and Columbus reported 70. It was cloudy, with a temperature of 69 at Toledo Express, 68 at Cincinnati, and 70 at Findlay. Reports from nearby cities outside Ohio. At Chicago, it was clear, with a temperature of 62. At Pittsburgh, it was partly cloudy, with a temperature of 75. At Buffalo, it was mostly cloudy, with a temperature of 68. It was cloudy, with a temperature of 69 at Detroit, and 69 at Indianapolis. The extended forecast for the Central Highlands. Monday, mostly sunny in the morning, then becoming partly cloudy. Highs in the lower 70s. Monday night, mostly clear in the evening, then becoming partly cloudy. Lows in the lower 50s. Tuesday, partly cloudy. A chance of showers and thunderstorms in the afternoon. Highs in the mid-70s. Chance of rain 30%. Tuesday night, a chance of thunderstorms in the evening. Partly cloudy with a chance of showers. Lows in the mid-50s. Chance of rain 30%. Wednesday, partly cloudy with a chance of showers. A chance of thunderstorms in the afternoon. Highs in the upper 70s. Chance of rain 40%. Wednesday night, mostly cloudy. A chance of showers and thunderstorms in the evening, then showers likely after midnight. Lows in the lower 60s. Chance of rain 70%. Thursday, showers likely. A chance of thunderstorms in the afternoon. Breezy with highs around 80. Chance of rain 70%. The current time is 5:51 a.m. Eastern Daylight Time. 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On the latest weather map, a strong cold front will push east this morning with a surface high building behind it later today into Saturday. An additional cold front will move east on Sunday before high pressure returns for the start of next week. The forecast for the Central Highlands. West of tonight, mostly cloudy with a chance of showers and thunderstorms. Lows in the upper 60s. Southwest winds 10 to 15 miles per hour with gusts up to 30 miles per hour. Chance of rain 40%. Friday, mostly cloudy with a slight chance of showers and thunderstorms in the morning, then mostly sunny in the afternoon. Highs in the upper 70s.
west winds 10 to 15 miles per hour with gusts up to 25 miles per hour. Chance of rain 20%. Friday night, clear. Lows around 60. West winds 5 to 10 miles per hour. Saturday, sunny. Highs in the lower 80s. Southwest winds 5 to 10 miles per hour. Saturday night, partly cloudy in the evening, then mostly cloudy with a chance of showers after midnight. Lows in the mid-60s. Southwest winds 5 to 10 miles per hour with gusts up to 25 miles per hour. Chance of rain 30%. Sunday, showers. A chance of thunderstorms in the afternoon. Highs in the upper 70s. Chance of rain 90%. Sunday night, partly cloudy with a chance of showers in the evening, then mostly clear after midnight. Cooler with lows in the lower 50s. Chance of rain 50%. At 5 a.m., weather reports for selected cities. At Mansfield-Lom Regional Airport, it was mostly cloudy. The temperature was 69 degrees, the dew point 62, and the relative humidity 78%. The wind was southwest, at 12 miles an hour. The pressure was 29.83 inches and rising. Elsewhere across Ohio, at Dayton, rain was falling, with a temperature of 68. It was mostly cloudy, with a temperature of 72 at Wooster, 69 at Marion, and 73 at Cleveland. Under mostly cloudy skies, Akron-Canton Regional Airport reported 73, Youngstown reported 74, and Columbus reported 70. It was cloudy, with a temperature of 69 at Toledo Express, 68 at Cincinnati, and 70 at Findlay. Reports from nearby cities outside Ohio, at Chicago, it was clear, with a temperature of 62. At Pittsburgh, it was partly cloudy, with a temperature of 75. At Buffalo, it was mostly cloudy, with a temperature of 68. It was cloudy, with a temperature of 69 at Detroit, and 69 at Indianapolis. The current time is 5:54 a.m. Eastern Daylight Time. 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On the latest weather map, a strong cold front will push east this morning with a surface high building behind it later today into Saturday. An additional cold front will move east on Sunday before high pressure returns for the start of next week. The forecast for the Central Highlands. Rest of tonight, mostly cloudy with a chance of showers and thunderstorms. Lows in the upper 60s. Southwest winds 10 to 15 miles per hour with gusts up to 30 miles per hour. Chance of rain 40%. Friday, mostly cloudy with a slight chance of showers and thunderstorms in the morning, then mostly sunny in the afternoon. Highs in the upper 70s. West winds 10 to 15 miles per hour with gusts up to 25 miles per hour. Chance of rain 20%. Friday night, clear. Lows around 60. West winds 5 to 10 miles per hour. Saturday, sunny. Highs in the lower 80s. Southwest winds 5 to 10 miles per hour. Saturday night, partly cloudy in the evening, then mostly cloudy with a chance of showers after midnight. Lows in the mid-60s. Southwest winds 5 to 10 miles per hour with gusts up to 25 miles per hour. Chance of rain 30%. Sunday, showers. A chance of thunderstorms in the afternoon. Highs in the upper 70s. Chance of rain 90%. Sunday night, partly cloudy with a chance of showers in the evening, then mostly clear after midnight. Cooler with lows in the lower 50s. Chance of rain 50%. At 5 a.m., weather reports for selected cities. At Mansfield-Lom Regional Airport, it was mostly cloudy. The temperature was 69 degrees, the dew point 62, and the relative humidity 78%. The wind was southwest, at 12 miles an hour. The pressure was 29.83 inches and rising. Elsewhere across Ohio, at Dayton, rain was falling, with a temperature of 68. It was mostly cloudy, with a temperature of 72 at Wooster, 69 at Marion, and 73 at Cleveland.
under mostly cloudy skies. Akron Canton Regional Airport reported 73, Youngstown reported 74, and Columbus reported 70. It was cloudy, with a temperature of 69 at Toledo Express, 68 at Cincinnati, and 70 at Findlay. Reports from nearby cities outside Ohio, at Chicago, it was clear, with a temperature of 62. At Pittsburgh, it was partly cloudy, with a temperature of 75. At Buffalo, it was mostly cloudy, with a temperature of 68. It was cloudy, with a temperature of 69 at Detroit, and 69 at Indianapolis. The current time is 5:57 a.m. Eastern Daylight Time. 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On the latest weather map, a strong cold front will push east this morning with a surface high building behind it later today into Saturday. An additional cold front will move east on Sunday before high pressure returns for the start of next week. The forecast for the Central Highlands. Rest of tonight, mostly cloudy with a chance of showers and thunderstorms. Lows in the upper 60s. Southwest winds 10 to 15 miles per hour with gusts up to 30 miles per hour. Chance of rain 40%. Friday, mostly cloudy with a slight chance of showers and thunderstorms in the morning, then mostly sunny in the afternoon. Highs in the upper 70s. West winds 10 to 15 miles per hour with gusts up to 25 miles per hour. Chance of rain 20%. Friday night, clear. Lows around 60. West winds 5 to 10 miles per hour. Saturday, sunny. Highs in the lower 80s. Southwest winds 5 to 10 miles per hour. Saturday night, partly cloudy in the evening, then mostly cloudy with a chance of showers after midnight. Lows in the mid-60s. Southwest winds 5 to 10 miles per hour with gusts up to 25 miles per hour. Chance of rain 30%. Sunday, showers. A chance of thunderstorms in the afternoon. Highs in the upper 70s. Chance of rain 90%. Sunday night, partly cloudy with a chance of showers in the evening, then mostly clear after midnight. Cooler with lows in the lower 50s. Chance of rain 50%. At 5 a.m., weather reports for selected cities. At Mansfield-Lom Regional Airport, it was mostly cloudy. The temperature was 69 degrees, the dew point 62, and the relative humidity 78%. The wind was southwest, at 12 miles an hour. The pressure was 29.83 inches and rising. Elsewhere across Ohio, at Dayton, rain was falling, with a temperature of 68. It was mostly cloudy, with a temperature of 72 at Wooster, 69 at Marion, and 73 at Cleveland. Under mostly cloudy skies, Akron Canton Regional Airport reported 73, Youngstown reported 74, and Columbus reported 70. It was cloudy, with a temperature of 69 at Toledo Express, 68 at Cincinnati, and 70 at Findlay. Reports from nearby cities outside Ohio, at Chicago, it was clear, with a temperature of 62. At Pittsburgh, it was partly cloudy, with a temperature of 75. At Buffalo, it was mostly cloudy, with a temperature of 68. It was cloudy, with a temperature of 69 at Detroit, and 69 at Indianapolis. The Nearshore Marine Forecast. For the following marine location, the islands to Vermilion. Small craft advisory in effect until 11 a.m. Eastern Daylight Time this morning. Today, west winds 15 to 25 knots diminishing to 10 to 15 knots. A slight chance of showers early. Waves 2 to 4 feet subsiding to 1 to 3 feet. Tonight, west winds 5 to 15 knots becoming southwest. Clear. Waves 2 feet or less. Saturday, southwest winds 5 to 15 knots. Sunny. Waves 1 foot or less. Saturday night, southwest winds 10 to 15 knots. A chance of showers overnight. Waves 2 feet or less. The water temperature off Toledo is 72 degrees, off Cleveland 57 degrees, and off Derry 66 degrees. The extended forecast for the Central Highlands.
Monday, mostly sunny in the morning, then becoming partly cloudy. Highs in the lower 70s. Monday night, mostly clear in the evening, then becoming partly cloudy. Lows in the lower 50s. Tuesday, partly cloudy. A chance of showers and thunderstorms in the afternoon. Highs in the mid-70s. Chance of rain 30%. Tuesday night, a chance of thunderstorms in the evening. Partly cloudy with a chance of showers. Lows in the mid-50s. Chance of rain 30%. Wednesday, partly cloudy with a chance of showers. A chance of thunderstorms in the afternoon. Highs in the upper 70s. Chance of rain 40%. Wednesday night, mostly cloudy. A chance of showers and thunderstorms in the evening, then showers likely after midnight. Lows in the lower 60s. Chance of rain 70%. Thursday, showers likely. A chance of thunderstorms in the afternoon. Breezy with highs around 80. Chance of rain 70%. The Mansfield, Ohio climate summary for yesterday, June 11, 2026. Yesterday's high temperature was 87 degrees. The normal high is 79. Yesterday's low temperature was 75 degrees. The normal low is 58. No precipitation fell yesterday, which leaves the monthly total at 0.25 inches. This is 1.53 inches below the normal amount of 1.78 inches for June. The total precipitation for the year still stands at 19.08 inches, which is 0.25 inches below normal. No snow fell yesterday, which brings the monthly total to 0.0 inches. The total snowfall since July 1st still stands at 29.6 inches. There were no heating degree days yesterday. This leaves the monthly total at 10. The yearly total since July 1st is 5,903. There were 16 cooling degree days yesterday. This brings the monthly total to 73. The yearly total since January 1st is 127. The normal high temperature for today is 79 degrees, and the normal low is 58. The record high for today is 93, which occurred in 1925, and the record low is 42, which occurred in 1963. Sunrise today is at 5:58 a.m. and sunset is at 9:02 p.m. The current time is 6:04 a.m. Eastern Daylight Time. 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On the latest weather map, a strong cold front will push east this morning with a surface high building behind it later today into Saturday. An additional cold front will move east on Sunday before high pressure returns for the start of next week. The current time is 6:05 a.m. Eastern Daylight Time. 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On the latest weather map, a strong cold front will push east this morning with a surface high building behind it later today into Saturday. An additional cold front will move east on Sunday before high pressure returns for the start of next week. The forecast for the Central Highlands. Rest of tonight, mostly cloudy with a chance of showers and thunderstorms. Lows in the upper 60s. Southwest winds 10 to 15 miles per hour with gusts up to 30 miles per hour. Chance of rain 40%. Friday, mostly cloudy with a slight chance of showers and thunderstorms in the morning, then mostly sunny in the afternoon. Highs in the upper 70s. West winds 10 to 15 miles per hour with gusts up to 25 miles per hour. Chance of rain 20%. Friday night, clear. Lows around 60. West winds 5 to 10 miles per hour. Saturday, sunny. Highs in the lower 80s. Southwest winds 5 to 10 miles per hour. Saturday night, partly cloudy in the evening, then mostly cloudy with a chance of showers after midnight. Lows in the mid-60s. Southwest winds 5 to 10 miles per hour with gusts up to 25 miles per hour.
chance of rain 30%. Sunday, showers. A chance of thunderstorms in the afternoon. Highs in the upper 70s. Chance of rain 90%. Sunday night, partly cloudy with a chance of showers in the evening, then mostly clear after midnight. Cooler with lows in the lower 50s. Chance of rain 50%. At 6 a.m., weather reports for selected cities. At Mansfield-Long Regional Airport, it was mostly cloudy. The temperature was 70 degrees, the dew point 62, and the relative humidity 76%. The wind was southwest, at 12 miles an hour. The pressure was 29.83 inches and steady. Elsewhere across Ohio, temperatures were between 68 and 73 degrees. At Cincinnati, rain was falling. It was mostly cloudy at Wooster, Marion, and Cleveland. At Akron-Canton Regional Airport, Youngstown, and Columbus, it was mostly cloudy. It was cloudy at Toledo Express, Dayton, and Findlay. Reports from nearby cities outside Ohio, at Chicago, it was clear, with a temperature of 61. At Pittsburgh, it was partly cloudy, with a temperature of 74. At Buffalo, it was mostly cloudy, with a temperature of 72. It was cloudy, with a temperature of 69 at Detroit, and 69 at Indianapolis. The current time is 6:08 a.m. Eastern Daylight Time. 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On the latest weather map, a strong cold front will push east this morning with a surface high building behind it later today into Saturday. An additional cold front will move east on Sunday before high pressure returns for the start of next week. The forecast for the Central Highlands. West of tonight, mostly cloudy with a chance of showers and thunderstorms. Lows in the upper 60s. Southwest winds 10 to 15 miles per hour with gusts up to 30 miles per hour. Chance of rain 40%. Friday, mostly cloudy with a slight chance of showers and thunderstorms in the morning, then mostly sunny in the afternoon. Highs in the upper 70s. West winds 10 to 15 miles per hour with gusts up to 25 miles per hour. Chance of rain 20%. Friday night, clear. Lows around 60. West winds 5 to 10 miles per hour. Saturday, sunny. Highs in the lower 80s. Southwest winds 5 to 10 miles per hour. Saturday night, partly cloudy in the evening, then mostly cloudy with a chance of showers after midnight. Lows in the mid-60s. Southwest winds 5 to 10 miles per hour with gusts up to 25 miles per hour. Chance of rain 30%. Sunday, showers. A chance of thunderstorms in the afternoon. Highs in the upper 70s. Chance of rain 90%. Sunday night, partly cloudy with a chance of showers in the evening, then mostly clear after midnight. Cooler with lows in the lower 50s. Chance of rain 50%. The extended forecast for the Central Highlands. Monday, mostly sunny in the morning, then becoming partly cloudy. Highs in the lower 70s. Monday night, mostly clear in the evening, then becoming partly cloudy. Lows in the lower 50s. Tuesday, partly cloudy. A chance of showers and thunderstorms in the afternoon. Highs in the mid-70s. Chance of rain 30%. Tuesday night, a chance of thunderstorms in the evening. Partly cloudy with a chance of showers. Lows in the mid-50s. Chance of rain 30%. Wednesday, partly cloudy with a chance of showers. A chance of thunderstorms in the afternoon. Highs in the upper 70s. Chance of rain 40%. Wednesday night, mostly cloudy. A chance of showers and thunderstorms in the evening, then showers likely after midnight. Lows in the lower 60s. Chance of rain 70%. Thursday, showers likely. A chance of thunderstorms in the afternoon. Breezy with highs around 80. Chance of rain 70%. At 6 a.m., weather reports for selected cities. At Mansfield-Long Regional Airport, it was mostly cloudy.
the temperature was 70 degrees, the dew point 62, and the relative humidity 76%. The wind was southwest, at 12 miles an hour. The pressure was 29.83 inches and steady. Elsewhere across Ohio, temperatures were between 68 and 73 degrees. At Cincinnati, rain was falling. It was mostly cloudy at Wooster, Marion, and Cleveland. At Akron-Canton Regional Airport, Youngstown, and Columbus, it was mostly cloudy. It was cloudy at Toledo Express, Dayton, and Findlay. Reports from nearby cities outside Ohio, at Chicago, it was clear, with a temperature of 61. At Pittsburgh, it was partly cloudy, with a temperature of 74. At Buffalo, it was mostly cloudy, with a temperature of 72. It was cloudy, with a temperature of 69 at Detroit, and 69 at Indianapolis. The current time is 6:13 a.m. Eastern Daylight Time. 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On the latest weather map, a strong cold front will push east this morning with a surface high building behind it later today into Saturday. An additional cold front will move east on Sunday before high pressure returns for the start of next week. The forecast for the Central Highlands. West of tonight, mostly cloudy with a chance of showers and thunderstorms. Lows in the upper 60s. Southwest winds 10 to 15 miles per hour with gusts up to 30 miles per hour. Chance of rain 40%. Friday, mostly cloudy with a slight chance of showers and thunderstorms in the morning, then mostly sunny in the afternoon. Highs in the upper 70s. West winds 10 to 15 miles per hour with gusts up to 25 miles per hour. Chance of rain 20%. Friday night, clear. Lows around 60. West winds 5 to 10 miles per hour. Saturday, sunny. Highs in the lower 80s. Southwest winds 5 to 10 miles per hour. Saturday night, partly cloudy in the evening, then mostly cloudy with a chance of showers after midnight. Lows in the mid-60s. Southwest winds 5 to 10 miles per hour with gusts up to 25 miles per hour. Chance of rain 30%. Sunday, showers. A chance of thunderstorms in the afternoon. Highs in the upper 70s. Chance of rain 90%. Sunday night, partly cloudy with a chance of showers in the evening, then mostly clear after midnight. Cooler with lows in the lower 50s. Chance of rain 50%. The Mansfield, Ohio climate summary for yesterday, June 11, 2026. Yesterday's high temperature was 87 degrees. The normal high is 79. Yesterday's low temperature was 75 degrees. The normal low is 58. No precipitation fell yesterday, which leaves the monthly total at 0.25 inches. This is 1.53 inches below the normal amount of 1.78 inches for June. The total precipitation for the year still stands at 19.08 inches, which is 0.25 inches below normal. No snow fell yesterday, which brings the monthly total to 0.0 inches. The total snowfall since July 1st still stands at 29.6 inches. There were no heating degree days yesterday. This leaves the monthly total at 10. The yearly total since July 1st is 5,903. There were 16 cooling degree days yesterday. This brings the monthly total to 73. The yearly total since January 1st is 127. The normal high temperature for today is 79 degrees, and the normal low is 58. The record high for today is 93, which occurred in 1925, and the record low is 42, which occurred in 1963. Sunrise today is at 5:58 a.m. and sunset is at 9:02 p.m. At 6 a.m., weather reports for selected cities. At Mansfield-Long Regional Airport, it was mostly cloudy. The temperature was 70 degrees, the dew point 62, and the relative humidity 76%. The wind was southwest, at 12 miles an hour. The pressure was 29.83 inches and steady. Elsewhere across Ohio, temperatures were between 68 and 73 degrees.
at Cincinnati, rain was falling. It was mostly cloudy at Worcester, Marion, and Cleveland. At Akron-Canton Regional Airport, Youngstown, and Columbus, it was mostly cloudy. It was cloudy at Toledo Express, Dayton, and Findlay. Reports from nearby cities outside Ohio, at Chicago, it was clear, with a temperature of 61. At Pittsburgh, it was partly cloudy, with a temperature of 74. At Buffalo, it was mostly cloudy, with a temperature of 72. It was cloudy, with a temperature of 69 at Detroit, and 69 at Indianapolis. The current time is 6:17 a.m. Eastern Daylight Time. 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On the latest weather map, a strong cold front will push east this morning with a surface high building behind it later today into Saturday. An additional cold front will move east on Sunday before high pressure returns for the start of next week. The forecast for the Central Highlands. West of tonight, mostly cloudy with a chance of showers and thunderstorms. Lows in the upper 60s. Southwest winds 10 to 15 miles per hour with gusts up to 30 miles per hour. Chance of rain 40%. Friday, mostly cloudy with a slight chance of showers and thunderstorms in the morning, then mostly sunny in the afternoon. Highs in the upper 70s. West winds 10 to 15 miles per hour with gusts up to 25 miles per hour. Chance of rain 20%. Friday night, clear. Lows around 60. West winds 5 to 10 miles per hour. Saturday, sunny. Highs in the lower 80s. Southwest winds 5 to 10 miles per hour. Saturday night, partly cloudy in the evening, then mostly cloudy with a chance of showers after midnight. Lows in the mid-60s. Southwest winds 5 to 10 miles per hour with gusts up to 25 miles per hour. Chance of rain 30%. Sunday, showers. A chance of thunderstorms in the afternoon. Highs in the upper 70s. Chance of rain 90%. Sunday night, partly cloudy with a chance of showers in the evening, then mostly clear after midnight. Cooler with lows in the lower 50s. Chance of rain 50%. At 6 a.m., weather reports for selected cities. At Mansfield-Lom Regional Airport, it was mostly cloudy. The temperature was 70 degrees, the dew point 62, and the relative humidity 76%. The wind was southwest, at 12 miles an hour. The pressure was 29.83 inches and steady. Elsewhere across Ohio, temperatures were between 68 and 73 degrees. At Cincinnati, rain was falling. It was mostly cloudy at Worcester, Marion, and Cleveland. At Akron-Canton Regional Airport, Youngstown, and Columbus, it was mostly cloudy. It was cloudy at Toledo Express, Dayton, and Findlay. Reports from nearby cities outside Ohio, at Chicago, it was clear, with a temperature of 61. At Pittsburgh, it was partly cloudy, with a temperature of 74. At Buffalo, it was mostly cloudy, with a temperature of 72. It was cloudy, with a temperature of 69 at Detroit, and 69 at Indianapolis. The extended forecast for the Central Highlands. Monday, mostly sunny in the morning, then becoming partly cloudy. Highs in the lower 70s. Monday night, mostly clear in the evening, then becoming partly cloudy. Lows in the lower 50s. Tuesday, partly cloudy. A chance of showers and thunderstorms in the afternoon. Highs in the mid-70s. Chance of rain 30%. Tuesday night, a chance of thunderstorms in the evening. Partly cloudy with a chance of showers. Lows in the mid-50s. Chance of rain 30%. Wednesday, partly cloudy with a chance of showers. A chance of thunderstorms in the afternoon. Highs in the upper 70s. Chance of rain 40%. Wednesday night, mostly cloudy. A chance of showers and thunderstorms in the evening, then showers likely after midnight. Lows in the lower 60s. Chance of rain 70%. Thursday, showers likely. A chance of thunderstorms in the afternoon.
breezy with highs around 80. Chance of rain 70%. The current time is 6:22 a.m. Eastern Daylight Time. 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On the latest weather map, a strong cold front will push east this morning with a surface high building behind it later today into Saturday. An additional cold front will move east on Sunday before high pressure returns for the start of next week. The forecast for the Central Highlands. Rest of tonight, mostly cloudy with a chance of showers and thunderstorms. Lows in the upper 60s. Southwest winds 10 to 15 miles per hour with gusts up to 30 miles per hour. Chance of rain 40%. Friday, mostly cloudy with a slight chance of showers and thunderstorms in the morning, then mostly sunny in the afternoon. Highs in the upper 70s. West winds 10 to 15 miles per hour with gusts up to 25 miles per hour. Chance of rain 20%. Friday night, clear. Lows around 60. West winds 5 to 10 miles per hour. Saturday, sunny. Highs in the lower 80s. Southwest winds 5 to 10 miles per hour. Saturday night, partly cloudy in the evening, then mostly cloudy with a chance of showers after midnight. Lows in the mid-60s. Southwest winds 5 to 10 miles per hour with gusts up to 25 miles per hour. Chance of rain 30%. Sunday, showers. A chance of thunderstorms in the afternoon. Highs in the upper 70s. Chance of rain 90%. Sunday night, partly cloudy with a chance of showers in the evening, then mostly clear after midnight. Cooler with lows in the lower 50s. Chance of rain 50%. At 6 a.m., weather reports for selected cities. At Mansfield-Lom Regional Airport, it was mostly cloudy. The temperature was 70 degrees, the dew point 62, and the relative humidity 76%. The wind was southwest, at 12 miles an hour. The pressure was 29.83 inches and steady. Elsewhere across Ohio, temperatures were between 68 and 73 degrees. At Cincinnati, rain was falling. It was mostly cloudy at Wooster, Marion, and Cleveland. At Akron-Canton Regional Airport, Youngstown, and Columbus, it was mostly cloudy. It was cloudy at Toledo Express, Dayton, and Findlay. Reports from nearby cities outside Ohio, at Chicago, it was clear, with a temperature of 61. At Pittsburgh, it was partly cloudy, with a temperature of 74. At Buffalo, it was mostly cloudy, with a temperature of 72. It was cloudy, with a temperature of 69 at Detroit, and 69 at Indianapolis. The current time is 6:25 a.m. Eastern Daylight Time. 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On the latest weather map, a strong cold front will push east this morning with a surface high building behind it later today into Saturday. An additional cold front will move east on Sunday before high pressure returns for the start of next week. The forecast for the Central Highlands. Rest of tonight, mostly cloudy with a chance of showers and thunderstorms. Lows in the upper 60s. Southwest winds 10 to 15 miles per hour with gusts up to 30 miles per hour. Chance of rain 40%. Friday, mostly cloudy with a slight chance of showers and thunderstorms in the morning, then mostly sunny in the afternoon. Highs in the upper 70s. West winds 10 to 15 miles per hour with gusts up to 25 miles per hour. Chance of rain 20%. Friday night, clear. Lows around 60. West winds 5 to 10 miles per hour. Saturday, sunny. Highs in the lower 80s. Southwest winds 5 to 10 miles per hour. Saturday night, partly cloudy in the evening, then mostly cloudy with a chance of showers after midnight. Lows in the mid-60s. Southwest winds 5 to 10 miles per hour with gusts up to 25 miles per hour.
chance of rain 30%. Sunday, showers. A chance of thunderstorms in the afternoon. Highs in the upper 70s. Chance of rain 90%. Sunday night, partly cloudy with a chance of showers in the evening, then mostly clear after midnight. Cooler with lows in the lower 50s. Chance of rain 50%. At 6 a.m., weather reports for selected cities. At Mansfield Long Regional Airport, it was mostly cloudy. The temperature was 70 degrees, the dew point 62, and the relative humidity 76%. The wind was southwest, at 12 miles an hour. The pressure was 29.83 inches and steady. Elsewhere across Ohio, temperatures were between 68 and 73 degrees. At Cincinnati, rain was falling. It was mostly cloudy at Worcester, Marion, and Cleveland. At Akron-Canton Regional Airport, Youngstown, and Columbus, it was mostly cloudy. It was cloudy at Toledo Express, Dayton, and Findlay. Reports from nearby cities outside Ohio, at Chicago, it was clear, with a temperature of 61. At Pittsburgh, it was partly cloudy, with a temperature of 74. At Buffalo, it was mostly cloudy, with a temperature of 72. It was cloudy, with a temperature of 69 at Detroit, and 69 at Indianapolis. The current time is 6:28 a.m. Eastern Daylight Time. 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On the latest weather map, a strong cold front will push east this morning with a surface high building behind it later today into Saturday. An additional cold front will move east on Sunday before high pressure returns for the start of next week. The forecast for the Central Highlands. Rest of tonight, mostly cloudy with a chance of showers and thunderstorms. Lows in the upper 60s. Southwest winds 10 to 15 miles per hour with gusts up to 30 miles per hour. Chance of rain 40%. Friday, mostly cloudy with a slight chance of showers and thunderstorms in the morning, then mostly sunny in the afternoon. Highs in the upper 70s. West winds 10 to 15 miles per hour with gusts up to 25 miles per hour. Chance of rain 20%. Friday night, clear. Lows around 60. West winds 5 to 10 miles per hour. Saturday, sunny. Highs in the lower 80s. Southwest winds 5 to 10 miles per hour. Saturday night, partly cloudy in the evening, then mostly cloudy with a chance of showers after midnight. Lows in the mid-60s. Southwest winds 5 to 10 miles per hour with gusts up to 25 miles per hour. Chance of rain 30%. Sunday, showers. A chance of thunderstorms in the afternoon. Highs in the upper 70s. Chance of rain 90%. Sunday night, partly cloudy with a chance of showers in the evening, then mostly clear after midnight. Cooler with lows in the lower 50s. Chance of rain 50%. The extended forecast for the Central Highlands. Monday, mostly sunny in the morning, then becoming partly cloudy. Highs in the lower 70s. Monday night, mostly clear in the evening, then becoming partly cloudy. Lows in the lower 50s. Tuesday, partly cloudy. A chance of showers and thunderstorms in the afternoon. Highs in the mid-70s. Chance of rain 30%. Tuesday night, a chance of thunderstorms in the evening. Partly cloudy with a chance of showers. Lows in the mid-50s. Chance of rain 30%. Wednesday, partly cloudy with a chance of showers. A chance of thunderstorms in the afternoon. Highs in the upper 70s. Chance of rain 40%. Wednesday night, mostly cloudy. A chance of showers and thunderstorms in the evening, then showers likely after midnight. Lows in the lower 60s. Chance of rain 70%. Thursday, showers likely. A chance of thunderstorms in the afternoon. Breezy with highs around 80. Chance of rain 70%. The Mansfield, Ohio climate summary for yesterday, June 11, 2026. Yesterday's high temperature was 87 degrees. The normal high is 79.
Yesterday's low temperature was 75 degrees. The normal low is 58. No precipitation fell yesterday, which leaves the monthly total at 0.25 inches. This is 1.53 inches below the normal amount of 1.78 inches for June. The total precipitation for the year still stands at 19.08 inches, which is 0.25 inches below normal. No snow fell yesterday, which brings the monthly total to 0.0 inches. The total snowfall since July 1st still stands at 29.6 inches. There were no heating degree days yesterday. This leaves the monthly total at 10. The yearly total since July 1st is 5,903. There were 16 cooling degree days yesterday. This brings the monthly total to 73. The yearly total since January 1st is 127. The normal high temperature for today is 79 degrees, and the normal low is 58. The record high for today is 93, which occurred in 1925, and the record low is 42, which occurred in 1963. Sunrise today is at 5:58 a.m. and sunset is at 9:02 p.m. At 6 a.m., weather reports for selected cities. At Mansfield Long Regional Airport, it was mostly cloudy. The temperature was 70 degrees, the dew point 62, and the relative humidity 76%. The wind was southwest, at 12 miles an hour. The pressure was 29.83 inches and steady. Elsewhere across Ohio, temperatures were between 68 and 73 degrees. At Cincinnati, rain was falling. It was mostly cloudy at Wooster, Marion, and Cleveland. At Akron-Canton Regional Airport, Youngstown, and Columbus, it was mostly cloudy. It was cloudy at Toledo Express, Dayton, and Findlay. Reports from nearby cities outside Ohio, at Chicago, it was clear, with a temperature of 61. At Pittsburgh, it was partly cloudy, with a temperature of 74. At Buffalo, it was mostly cloudy, with a temperature of 72. It was cloudy, with a temperature of 69 at Detroit, and 69 at Indianapolis. The current time is 6:34 a.m. Eastern Daylight Time. 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On the latest weather map, a strong cold front will push east this morning with a surface high building behind it later today into Saturday. An additional cold front will move east on Sunday before high pressure returns for the start of next week. The forecast for the Central Highlands. West of tonight, mostly cloudy with a chance of showers and thunderstorms. Lows in the upper 60s. Southwest winds 10 to 15 miles per hour with gusts up to 30 miles per hour. Chance of rain 40%. Friday, mostly cloudy with a slight chance of showers and thunderstorms in the morning, then mostly sunny in the afternoon. Highs in the upper 70s. West winds 10 to 15 miles per hour with gusts up to 25 miles per hour. Chance of rain 20%. Friday night, clear. Lows around 60. West winds 5 to 10 miles per hour. Saturday, sunny. Highs in the lower 80s. Southwest winds 5 to 10 miles per hour. Saturday night, partly cloudy in the evening, then mostly cloudy with a chance of showers after midnight. Lows in the mid-60s. Southwest winds 5 to 10 miles per hour with gusts up to 25 miles per hour. Chance of rain 30%. Sunday, showers. A chance of thunderstorms in the afternoon. Highs in the upper 70s. Chance of rain 90%. Sunday night, partly cloudy with a chance of showers in the evening, then mostly clear after midnight. Cooler with lows in the lower 50s. Chance of rain 50%. At 6 a.m., weather reports for selected cities. At Mansfield Long Regional Airport, it was mostly cloudy. The temperature was 70 degrees, the dew point 62, and the relative humidity 76%. The wind was southwest, at 12 miles an hour. The pressure was 29.83 inches and steady. Elsewhere across Ohio, temperatures were between 68 and 73 degrees. At Cincinnati, rain was falling.
It was mostly cloudy at Worcester, Marion, and Cleveland. At Akron-Canton Regional Airport, Youngstown, and Columbus, it was mostly cloudy. It was cloudy at Toledo Express, Dayton, and Findlay. Reports from nearby cities outside Ohio, at Chicago, it was clear, with a temperature of 61. At Pittsburgh, it was partly cloudy, with a temperature of 74. At Buffalo, it was mostly cloudy, with a temperature of 72. It was cloudy, with a temperature of 69 at Detroit, and 69 at Indianapolis. The current time is 6:37 a.m. Eastern Daylight Time. 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On the latest weather map, a strong cold front will push east this morning with a surface high building behind it later today into Saturday. An additional cold front will move east on Sunday before high pressure returns for the start of next week. The forecast for the Central Highlands. West of tonight, mostly cloudy with a chance of showers and thunderstorms. Lows in the upper 60s. Southwest winds 10 to 15 miles per hour with gusts up to 30 miles per hour. Chance of rain 40%. Friday, mostly cloudy with a slight chance of showers and thunderstorms in the morning, then mostly sunny in the afternoon. Highs in the upper 70s. West winds 10 to 15 miles per hour with gusts up to 25 miles per hour. Chance of rain 20%. Friday night, clear. Lows around 60. West winds 5 to 10 miles per hour. Saturday, sunny. Highs in the lower 80s. Southwest winds 5 to 10 miles per hour. Saturday night, partly cloudy in the evening, then mostly cloudy with a chance of showers after midnight. Lows in the mid-60s. Southwest winds 5 to 10 miles per hour with gusts up to 25 miles per hour. Chance of rain 30%. Sunday, showers. A chance of thunderstorms in the afternoon. Highs in the upper 70s. Chance of rain 90%. Sunday night, partly cloudy with a chance of showers in the evening, then mostly clear after midnight. Cooler with lows in the lower 50s. Chance of rain 50%. At 6 a.m., weather reports for selected cities. At Mansfield-Lawn Regional Airport, it was mostly cloudy. The temperature was 70 degrees, the dew point 62, and the relative humidity 76%. The wind was southwest, at 12 miles an hour. The pressure was 29.83 inches and steady. Elsewhere across Ohio, temperatures were between 68 and 73 degrees. At Cincinnati, rain was falling. It was mostly cloudy at Worcester, Marion, and Cleveland. At Akron-Canton Regional Airport, Youngstown, and Columbus, it was mostly cloudy. It was cloudy at Toledo Express, Dayton, and Findlay. Reports from nearby cities outside Ohio, at Chicago, it was clear, with a temperature of 61. At Pittsburgh, it was partly cloudy, with a temperature of 74. At Buffalo, it was mostly cloudy, with a temperature of 72. It was cloudy, with a temperature of 69 at Detroit, and 69 at Indianapolis. The extended forecast for the Central Highlands. Monday, mostly sunny in the morning, then becoming partly cloudy. Highs in the lower 70s. Monday night, mostly clear in the evening, then becoming partly cloudy. Lows in the lower 50s. Tuesday, partly cloudy. A chance of showers and thunderstorms in the afternoon. Highs in the mid-70s. Chance of rain 30%. Tuesday night, a chance of thunderstorms in the evening. Partly cloudy with a chance of showers. Lows in the mid-50s. Chance of rain 30%. Wednesday, partly cloudy with a chance of showers. A chance of thunderstorms in the afternoon. Highs in the upper 70s. Chance of rain 40%. Wednesday night, mostly cloudy. A chance of showers and thunderstorms in the evening, then showers likely after midnight. Lows in the lower 60s. Chance of rain 70%. Thursday, showers likely. A chance of thunderstorms in the afternoon. Breezy with highs around 80.
Chance of rain 70%. The current time is 6:42 a.m. Eastern Daylight Time. 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

Friday, mostly cloudy with a slight chance of showers and thunderstorms in the morning, then mostly sunny in the afternoon. Highs in the upper 70s. West winds 10 to 15 miles per hour with gusts up to 25 miles per hour. Chance of rain 20%. Friday night, clear. Lows around 60. West winds 5 to 10 miles per hour. Saturday, sunny. Highs in the lower 80s. Southwest winds 5 to 10 miles per hour. Saturday night, partly cloudy in the evening, then mostly cloudy with a chance of showers after midnight. Lows in the mid-60s. Southwest winds 5 to 10 miles per hour with gusts up to 25 miles per hour. Chance of rain 30%. Sunday, showers. A chance of thunderstorms in the afternoon. Highs in the upper 70s. Chance of rain 90%. Sunday night, partly cloudy with a chance of showers in the evening, then mostly clear after midnight. Cooler with lows in the lower 50s. Chance of rain 50%. At 6 a.m., weather reports for selected cities. At Mansfield-Long Regional Airport, it was mostly cloudy. The temperature was 70 degrees, the dew point 62, and the relative humidity 76%. The wind was southwest, at 12 miles an hour. The pressure was 29.83 inches and steady. Elsewhere across Ohio, temperatures were between 68 and 73 degrees. At Cincinnati, rain was falling. It was mostly cloudy at Worcester, Marion, and Cleveland. At Akron-Canton Regional Airport, Youngstown, and Columbus, it was mostly cloudy. It was cloudy at Toledo Express, Dayton, and Findlay. Reports from nearby cities outside Ohio, at Chicago, it was clear, with a temperature of 61. At Pittsburgh, it was partly cloudy, with a temperature of 74. At Buffalo, it was mostly cloudy, with a temperature of 72. It was cloudy, with a temperature of 69 at Detroit, and 69 at Indianapolis. The Mansfield, Ohio climate summary for yesterday, June 11, 2026. Yesterday's high temperature was 87 degrees. The normal high is 79. Yesterday's low temperature was 75 degrees. The normal low is 58. No precipitation fell yesterday, which leaves the monthly total at 0.25 inches. This is 1.53 inches below the normal amount of 1.78 inches for June. The total precipitation for the year still stands at 19.08 inches, which is 0.25 inches below normal. No snow fell yesterday, which brings the monthly total to 0.0 inches. The total snowfall since July 1st still stands at 29.6 inches. There were no heating degree days yesterday. This leaves the monthly total at 10. The yearly total since July 1st is 5,903. There were 16 cooling degree days yesterday. This brings the monthly total to 73. The yearly total since January 1st is 127. The normal high temperature for today is 79 degrees, and the normal low is 58. The record high for today is 93, which occurred in 1925, and the record low is 42, which occurred in 1963. Sunrise today is at 5:58 a.m. and sunset is at 9:02 p.m. The current time is 6:46 a.m. Eastern Daylight Time. 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On the latest weather map, a strong cold front will push east this morning with a surface high building behind it later today into Saturday. An additional cold front will move east on Sunday before high pressure returns for the start of next week. The forecast for the Central Highlands. West of tonight, mostly cloudy with a chance of showers and thunderstorms. Lows in the upper 60s. Southwest winds 10 to 15 miles per hour with gusts up to 30 miles per hour. Chance of rain 40%. Friday, mostly cloudy with a slight chance of showers and thunderstorms in the morning, then mostly sunny in the afternoon. Highs in the upper 70s. West winds 10 to 15 miles per hour with gusts up to 25 miles per hour. Chance of rain 20%. Friday night, clear. Lows around

60. West winds 5 to 10 miles per hour. Saturday, sunny. Highs in the lower 80s. Southwest winds 5 to 10 miles per hour. Saturday night, partly cloudy in the evening, then mostly cloudy with a chance of showers after midnight. Lows in the mid-60s. Southwest winds 5 to 10 miles per hour with gusts up to 25 miles per hour. Chance of rain 30%. Sunday, showers. A chance of thunderstorms in the afternoon. Highs in the upper 70s. Chance of rain 90%. Sunday night, partly cloudy with a chance of showers in the evening, then mostly clear after midnight. Cooler with lows in the lower 50s. Chance of rain 50%. At 6 a.m., weather reports for selected cities. At Mansfield Lawn Regional Airport, it was mostly cloudy. The temperature was 70 degrees, the dew point 62, and the relative humidity 76%. The wind was southwest, at 12 miles an hour. The pressure was 29.83 inches and steady. Elsewhere across Ohio, temperatures were between 68 and 73 degrees. At Cincinnati, rain was falling. It was mostly cloudy at Wooster, Marion, and Cleveland. At Akron-Canton Regional Airport, Youngstown, and Columbus, it was mostly cloudy. It was cloudy at Toledo Express, Dayton, and Findlay. Reports from nearby cities outside Ohio, at Chicago, it was clear, with a temperature of 61. At Pittsburgh, it was partly cloudy, with a temperature of 74. At Buffalo, it was mostly cloudy, with a temperature of 72. It was cloudy, with a temperature of 69 at Detroit, and 69 at Indianapolis. The current time is 6:49 a.m. Eastern Daylight Time. 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We supply the latest available information for the Central Highlands over station WWG 57 from Butler on a frequency of 162.450 MHz. The extended forecast for the Central Highlands. Monday, mostly sunny in the morning, then becoming partly cloudy. Highs in the lower 70s. Monday night, mostly clear in the evening, then becoming partly cloudy. Lows in the lower 50s. Tuesday, partly cloudy. A chance of showers and thunderstorms in the afternoon. Highs in the mid-70s. Chance of rain 30%. Tuesday night, a chance of thunderstorms in the evening. Partly cloudy with a chance of showers. Lows in the mid-50s. Chance of rain 30%. Wednesday, partly cloudy with a chance of showers. A chance of thunderstorms in the afternoon. Highs in the upper 70s. Chance of rain 40%. Wednesday night, mostly cloudy. A chance of showers and thunderstorms in the evening, then showers likely after midnight. Lows in the lower 60s. Chance of rain 70%. Thursday, showers likely. A chance of thunderstorms in the afternoon. Breezy with highs around 80. Chance of rain 70%. On the latest weather map, a strong cold front will push east this morning with a surface high building behind it later today into Saturday. An additional cold front will move east on Sunday before high pressure returns for the start of next week. The forecast for the Central Highlands. Rest of tonight, mostly cloudy with a chance of showers and thunderstorms. Lows in the upper 60s. Southwest winds 10 to 15 miles per hour with gusts up to 30 miles per hour. Chance of rain 40%. Friday, mostly cloudy with a slight chance of showers and thunderstorms in the morning, then mostly sunny in the afternoon. Highs in the upper 70s. West winds 10 to 15 miles per hour with gusts up to 25 miles per hour. Chance of rain 20%. Friday night, clear. Lows around 60. West winds 5 to 10 miles per hour. Saturday, sunny. Highs in the lower 80s. Southwest winds 5 to 10 miles per hour. Saturday night, partly cloudy in the evening, then mostly cloudy with a chance of showers after midnight. Lows in the mid-60s. Southwest winds 5 to 10 miles per hour with gusts up to 25 miles per hour. Chance of rain 30%. Sunday, showers. A chance of thunderstorms in the afternoon. Highs in the upper 70s.
chance of rain 90%. Sunday night, partly cloudy with a chance of showers in the evening, then mostly clear after midnight. Cooler with lows in the lower 50s. Chance of rain 50%. At 6 a.m., weather reports for selected cities. At Mansfield Lawn Regional Airport, it was mostly cloudy. The temperature was 70 degrees, the dew point 62, and the relative humidity 76%. The wind was southwest, at 12 miles an hour. The pressure was 29.83 inches and steady. Elsewhere across Ohio, temperatures were between 68 and 73 degrees. At Cincinnati, rain was falling. It was mostly cloudy at Wooster, Marion, and Cleveland. At Akron-Canton Regional Airport, Youngstown, and Columbus, it was mostly cloudy. It was cloudy at Toledo Express, Dayton, and Findlay. Reports from nearby cities outside Ohio, at Chicago, it was clear, with a temperature of 61. At Pittsburgh, it was partly cloudy, with a temperature of 74. At Buffalo, it was mostly cloudy, with a temperature of 72. It was cloudy, with a temperature of 69 at Detroit, and 69 at Indianapolis. The current time is 6:54 a.m. Eastern Daylight Time. 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On the latest weather map, a strong cold front will push east this morning with a surface high building behind it later today into Saturday. An additional cold front will move east on Sunday before high pressure returns for the start of next week. The forecast for the Central Highlands. West of tonight, mostly cloudy with a chance of showers and thunderstorms. Lows in the upper 60s. Southwest winds 10 to 15 miles per hour with gusts up to 30 miles per hour. Chance of rain 40%. Friday, mostly cloudy with a slight chance of showers and thunderstorms in the morning, then mostly sunny in the afternoon. Highs in the upper 70s. West winds 10 to 15 miles per hour with gusts up to 25 miles per hour. Chance of rain 20%. Friday night, clear. Lows around 60. West winds 5 to 10 miles per hour. Saturday, sunny. Highs in the lower 80s. Southwest winds 5 to 10 miles per hour. Saturday night, partly cloudy in the evening, then mostly cloudy with a chance of showers after midnight. Lows in the mid-60s. Southwest winds 5 to 10 miles per hour with gusts up to 25 miles per hour. Chance of rain 30%. Sunday, showers. A chance of thunderstorms in the afternoon. Highs in the upper 70s. Chance of rain 90%. Sunday night, partly cloudy with a chance of showers in the evening, then mostly clear after midnight. Cooler with lows in the lower 50s. Chance of rain 50%. At 6 a.m., weather reports for selected cities. At Mansfield Lawn Regional Airport, it was mostly cloudy. The temperature was 70 degrees, the dew point 62, and the relative humidity 76%. The wind was southwest, at 12 miles an hour. The pressure was 29.83 inches and steady. Elsewhere across Ohio, temperatures were between 68 and 73 degrees. At Cincinnati, rain was falling. It was mostly cloudy at Wooster, Marion, and Cleveland. At Akron-Canton Regional Airport, Youngstown, and Columbus, it was mostly cloudy. It was cloudy at Toledo Express, Dayton, and Findlay. Reports from nearby cities outside Ohio, at Chicago, it was clear, with a temperature of 61. At Pittsburgh, it was partly cloudy, with a temperature of 74. At Buffalo, it was mostly cloudy, with a temperature of 72. It was cloudy, with a temperature of 69 at Detroit, and 69 at Indianapolis. The current time is 6:57 a.m. Eastern Daylight Time. 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On the latest weather map,
A strong cold front will push east this morning with a surface high building behind it later today into Saturday. An additional cold front will move east on Sunday before high pressure returns for the start of next week. The forecast for the Central Highlands. West of tonight, mostly cloudy with a chance of showers and thunderstorms. Lows in the upper 60s. Southwest winds 10 to 15 miles per hour with gusts up to 30 miles per hour. Chance of rain 40%. Friday, mostly cloudy with a slight chance of showers and thunderstorms in the morning, then mostly sunny in the afternoon. Highs in the upper 70s. West winds 10 to 15 miles per hour with gusts up to 25 miles per hour. Chance of rain 20%. Friday night, clear. Lows around 60. West winds 5 to 10 miles per hour. Saturday, sunny. Highs in the lower 80s. Southwest winds 5 to 10 miles per hour. Saturday night, partly cloudy in the evening, then mostly cloudy with a chance of showers after midnight. Lows in the mid-60s. Southwest winds 5 to 10 miles per hour with gusts up to 25 miles per hour. Chance of rain 30%. Sunday, showers. A chance of thunderstorms in the afternoon. Highs in the upper 70s. Chance of rain 90%. Sunday night, partly cloudy with a chance of showers in the evening, then mostly clear after midnight. Cooler with lows in the lower 50s. Chance of rain 50%. At 6 a.m., weather reports for selected cities. At Mansfield Long Regional Airport, it was mostly cloudy. The temperature was 70 degrees, the dew point 62, and the relative humidity 76%. The wind was southwest, at 12 miles an hour. The pressure was 29.83 inches and steady. Elsewhere across Ohio, temperatures were between 68 and 73 degrees. At Cincinnati, rain was falling. It was mostly cloudy at Worcester, Marion, and Cleveland. At Akron-Canton Regional Airport, Youngstown, and Columbus, it was mostly cloudy. It was cloudy at Toledo Express, Dayton, and Findlay. Reports from nearby cities outside Ohio, at Chicago, it was clear, with a temperature of 61. At Pittsburgh, it was partly cloudy, with a temperature of 74. At Buffalo, it was mostly cloudy, with a temperature of 72. It was cloudy, with a temperature of 69 at Detroit, and 69 at Indianapolis. The Nearshore Marine Forecast. For the following marine location, the islands to Vermilion. Small craft advisory in effect until 11 a.m. Eastern Daylight Time this morning. Today, west winds 15 to 25 knots diminishing to 10 to 15 knots. A slight chance of showers early. Waves 2 to 4 feet subsiding to 1 to 3 feet. Tonight, west winds 5 to 15 knots becoming southwest. Clear. Waves 2 feet or less. Saturday, southwest winds 5 to 15 knots. Sunny. Waves 1 foot or less. Saturday night, southwest winds 10 to 15 knots. A chance of showers overnight. Waves 2 feet or less. The water temperature off Toledo is 72 degrees, off Cleveland 57 degrees, and off Derry 66 degrees. The extended forecast for the Central Highlands. Monday, mostly sunny in the morning, then becoming partly cloudy. Highs in the lower 70s. Monday night, mostly clear in the evening, then becoming partly cloudy. Lows in the lower 50s. Tuesday, partly cloudy. A chance of showers and thunderstorms in the afternoon. Highs in the mid-70s. Chance of rain 30%. Tuesday night, a chance of thunderstorms in the evening. Partly cloudy with a chance of showers. Lows in the mid-50s. Chance of rain 30%. Wednesday, partly cloudy with a chance of showers. A chance of thunderstorms in the afternoon. Highs in the upper 70s. Chance of rain 40%. Wednesday night, mostly cloudy. A chance of showers and thunderstorms in the evening, then showers likely after midnight. Lows in the lower 60s. Chance of rain 70%. Thursday, showers likely. A chance of thunderstorms in the afternoon. Breezy with highs around 80. Chance of rain 70%. The Mansfield, Ohio Climate Summary for yesterday, June 11, 2026.
Yesterday's high temperature was 87 degrees. The normal high is 79. Yesterday's low temperature was 75 degrees. The normal low is 58. No precipitation fell yesterday, which leaves the monthly total at 0.25 inches. This is 1.53 inches below the normal amount of 1.78 inches for June. The total precipitation for the year still stands at 19.08 inches, which is 0.25 inches below normal. No snow fell yesterday, which brings the monthly total to 0.0 inches. The total snowfall since July 1st still stands at 29.6 inches. There were no heating degree days yesterday. This leaves the monthly total at 10. The yearly total since July 1st is 5,903. There were 16 cooling degree days yesterday. This brings the monthly total to 73. The yearly total since January 1st is 127. The normal high temperature for today is 79 degrees, and the normal low is 58. The record high for today is 93, which occurred in 1925, and the record low is 42, which occurred in 1963. Sunrise today is at 5:58 a.m. and sunset is at 9:02 p.m. The current time is 7:04 a.m. Eastern Daylight Time. 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On the latest weather map, a strong cold front will push east this morning with a surface high building behind it later today into Saturday. An additional cold front will move east on Sunday before high pressure returns for the start of next week. The forecast for the Central Highlands. Rest of tonight, mostly cloudy with a chance of showers and thunderstorms. Lows in the upper 60s. Southwest winds 10 to 15 miles per hour with gusts up to 30 miles per hour. Chance of rain 40%. Friday, mostly cloudy with a slight chance of showers and thunderstorms in the morning, then mostly sunny in the afternoon. Highs in the upper 70s. West winds 10 to 15 miles per hour with gusts up to 25 miles per hour. Chance of rain 20%. Friday night, clear. Lows around 60. West winds 5 to 10 miles per hour. Saturday, sunny. Highs in the lower 80s. Southwest winds 5 to 10 miles per hour. Saturday night, partly cloudy in the evening, then mostly cloudy with a chance of showers after midnight. Lows in the mid-60s. Southwest winds 5 to 10 miles per hour with gusts up to 25 miles per hour. Chance of rain 30%. Sunday, showers. A chance of thunderstorms in the afternoon. Highs in the upper 70s. Chance of rain 90%. Sunday night, partly cloudy with a chance of showers in the evening, then mostly clear after midnight. Cooler with lows in the lower 50s. Chance of rain 50%. The current time is 7:06 a.m. Eastern Daylight Time. 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On the latest weather map, a strong cold front will push east this morning with a surface high building behind it later today into Saturday. An additional cold front will move east on Sunday before high pressure returns for the start of next week. The forecast for the Central Highlands. Rest of tonight, mostly cloudy with a chance of showers and thunderstorms. Lows in the upper 60s. Southwest winds 10 to 15 miles per hour with gusts up to 30 miles per hour. Chance of rain 40%. Friday, mostly cloudy with a slight chance of showers and thunderstorms in the morning, then mostly sunny in the afternoon. Highs in the upper 70s. West winds 10 to 15 miles per hour with gusts up to 25 miles per hour. Chance of rain 20%. Friday night, clear. Lows around 60. West winds 5 to 10 miles per hour. Saturday, sunny. Highs in the lower 80s. Southwest winds 5 to 10 miles per hour. Saturday night, partly cloudy in the evening,
then mostly cloudy with a chance of showers after midnight. Lows in the mid-60s. Southwest winds 5 to 10 miles per hour with gusts up to 25 miles per hour. Chance of rain 30%. Sunday, showers. A chance of thunderstorms in the afternoon. Highs in the upper 70s. Chance of rain 90%. Sunday night, partly cloudy with a chance of showers in the evening, then mostly clear after midnight. Cooler with lows in the lower 50s. Chance of rain 50%. At 7 a.m., weather reports for selected cities. At Mansfield Lawn Regional Airport, it was mostly cloudy. The temperature was 70 degrees, the dew point 63, and the relative humidity 78%. The wind was southwest, at 13 miles an hour, gusting to 23. The pressure was 29.83 inches and steady. Elsewhere across Ohio, at Columbus, rain was falling, with a temperature of 70. At Youngstown, it was partly cloudy, with a temperature of 74. It was mostly cloudy, with a temperature of 71 at Worcester, 69 at Toledo Express, 72 at Cleveland, 71 at Akron-Canton Regional Airport, and 68 at Cincinnati. It was cloudy, with a temperature of 70 at Marion, 69 at Dayton, and 70 at Findlay. Reports from nearby cities outside Ohio, it was partly cloudy, with a temperature of 74 at Buffalo, and 61 at Chicago. It was mostly cloudy, with a temperature of 74 at Pittsburgh, and 68 at Indianapolis. At Detroit, it was cloudy, with a temperature of 68. The current time is 7:09 a.m. Eastern Daylight Time. 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We supply the latest available information for the Central Highlands over station WWG57 from Butler on a frequency of 162.450 MHz. The extended forecast for the Central Highlands. Monday, mostly sunny in the morning, then becoming partly cloudy. Highs in the lower 70s. Monday night, mostly clear in the evening, then becoming partly cloudy. Lows in the lower 50s. Tuesday, partly cloudy. A chance of showers and thunderstorms in the afternoon. Highs in the mid-70s. Chance of rain 30%. Tuesday night, a chance of thunderstorms in the evening. Partly cloudy with a chance of showers. Lows in the mid-50s. Chance of rain 30%. Wednesday, partly cloudy with a chance of showers. A chance of thunderstorms in the afternoon. Highs in the upper 70s. Chance of rain 40%. Wednesday night, mostly cloudy. A chance of showers and thunderstorms in the evening, then showers likely after midnight. Lows in the lower 60s. Chance of rain 70%. Thursday, showers likely. A chance of thunderstorms in the afternoon. Breezy with highs around 80. Chance of rain 70%. On the latest weather map, a strong cold front will push east this morning with a surface high building behind it later today into Saturday. An additional cold front will move east on Sunday before high pressure returns for the start of next week. The forecast for the Central Highlands. West of tonight, mostly cloudy with a chance of showers and thunderstorms. Lows in the upper 60s. Southwest winds 10 to 15 miles per hour with gusts up to 30 miles per hour. Chance of rain 40%. Friday, mostly cloudy with a slight chance of showers and thunderstorms in the morning, then mostly sunny in the afternoon. Highs in the upper 70s. West winds 10 to 15 miles per hour with gusts up to 25 miles per hour. Chance of rain 20%. Friday night, clear. Lows around 60. West winds 5 to 10 miles per hour. Saturday, sunny. Highs in the lower 80s. Southwest winds 5 to 10 miles per hour. Saturday night, partly cloudy in the evening, then mostly cloudy with a chance of showers after midnight. Lows in the mid-60s. Southwest winds 5 to 10 miles per hour with gusts up to 25 miles per hour. Chance of rain 30%. Sunday, showers. A chance of thunderstorms in the afternoon. Highs in the upper 70s. Chance of rain 90%. Sunday night, partly cloudy with a chance of showers in the evening, then mostly clear after midnight.
cooler with lows in the lower 50s. Chance of rain 50%. At 7 a.m., weather reports for selected cities. At Mansfield-Lom Regional Airport, it was mostly cloudy. The temperature was 70 degrees, the dew point 63, and the relative humidity 78%. The wind was southwest, at 13 miles an hour, gusting to 23. The pressure was 29.83 inches and steady. Elsewhere across Ohio, at Columbus, rain was falling, with a temperature of 70. At Youngstown, it was partly cloudy, with a temperature of 74. It was mostly cloudy, with a temperature of 71 at Worcester, 69 at Toledo Express, 72 at Cleveland, 71 at Akron-Canton Regional Airport, and 68 at Cincinnati. It was cloudy, with a temperature of 70 at Marion, 69 at Dayton, and 70 at Findlay. Reports from nearby cities outside Ohio, it was partly cloudy, with a temperature of 74 at Buffalo, and 61 at Chicago. It was mostly cloudy, with a temperature of 74 at Pittsburgh, and 68 at Indianapolis. At Detroit, it was cloudy, with a temperature of 68. At 7 a.m., weather reports for selected cities. At Mansfield-Lom Regional Airport, it was cloudy. The temperature was 70 degrees, the dew point 63, and the relative humidity 78%. The wind was southwest, at 13 miles an hour, gusting to 23. The pressure was 29.83 inches and steady. Elsewhere across Ohio, at Columbus, rain was falling, with a temperature of 70. At Youngstown, it was partly cloudy, with a temperature of 74. It was mostly cloudy, with a temperature of 71 at Worcester, 69 at Toledo Express, 72 at Cleveland, 71 at Akron-Canton Regional Airport, and 68 at Cincinnati. It was cloudy, with a temperature of 70 at Marion, 69 at Dayton, and 70 at Findlay. Reports from nearby cities outside Ohio, it was partly cloudy, with a temperature of 74 at Buffalo, and 61 at Chicago. It was mostly cloudy, with a temperature of 74 at Pittsburgh, and 68 at Indianapolis. At Detroit, it was cloudy, with a temperature of 68. The Mansfield, Ohio climate summary for yesterday, June 11, 2026. Yesterday's high temperature was 87 degrees. The normal high is 79. Yesterday's low temperature was 75 degrees. The normal low is 58. No precipitation fell yesterday, which leaves the monthly total at 0.25 inches. This is 1.53 inches below the normal amount of 1.78 inches for June. The total precipitation for the year still stands at 19.08 inches, which is 0.25 inches below normal. No snow fell yesterday, which brings the monthly total to 0.0 inches. The total snowfall since July 1st still stands at 29.6 inches. There were no heating degree days yesterday. This leaves the monthly total at 10. The yearly total since July 1st is 5,903. There were 16 cooling degree days yesterday. This brings the monthly total to 73. The yearly total since January 1st is 127. The normal high temperature for today is 79 degrees, and the normal low is 58. The record high for today is 93, which occurred in 1925, and the record low is 42, which occurred in 1963. Sunrise today is at 5:58 a.m. and sunset is at 9:02 p.m. The current time is 7:16 a.m. Eastern Daylight Time. 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On the latest weather map, a strong cold front will push east this morning with a surface high building behind it later today into Saturday. An additional cold front will move east on Sunday before high pressure returns for the start of next week. The forecast for the Central Highlands. Rest of tonight, mostly cloudy with a chance of showers and thunderstorms. Lows in the upper 60s. Southwest winds 10 to 15 miles per hour with gusts up to 30 miles per hour. Chance of rain 40%. Friday, mostly cloudy with a slight chance of showers and thunderstorms in the morning, then mostly sunny in the afternoon.
highs in the upper 70s. West winds 10 to 15 miles per hour with gusts up to 25 miles per hour. Chance of rain 20%. Friday night, clear. Lows around 60. West winds 5 to 10 miles per hour. Saturday, sunny. Highs in the lower 80s. Southwest winds 5 to 10 miles per hour. Saturday night, partly cloudy in the evening, then mostly cloudy with a chance of showers after midnight. Lows in the mid-60s. Southwest winds 5 to 10 miles per hour with gusts up to 25 miles per hour. Chance of rain 30%. Sunday, showers. A chance of thunderstorms in the afternoon. Highs in the upper 70s. Chance of rain 90%. Sunday night, partly cloudy with a chance of showers in the evening, then mostly clear after midnight. Cooler with lows in the lower 50s. Chance of rain 50%. At 7 a.m., weather reports for selected cities. At Mansfield Long Regional Airport, it was cloudy. The temperature was 70 degrees, the dew point 63, and the relative humidity 78%. The wind was southwest, at 13 miles an hour, gusting to 23. The pressure was 29.83 inches and steady. Elsewhere across Ohio, at Columbus, rain was falling, with a temperature of 70. At Youngstown, it was partly cloudy, with a temperature of 74. It was mostly cloudy, with a temperature of 71 at Worcester, 69 at Toledo Express, 72 at Cleveland, 71 at Akron-Canton Regional Airport, and 68 at Cincinnati. It was cloudy, with a temperature of 70 at Marion, 69 at Dayton, and 70 at Findlay. Reports from nearby cities outside Ohio, it was partly cloudy, with a temperature of 74 at Buffalo, and 61 at Chicago. It was mostly cloudy, with a temperature of 74 at Pittsburgh, and 68 at Indianapolis. At Detroit, it was cloudy, with a temperature of 68. The current time is 7:20 a.m. Eastern Daylight Time. 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On the latest weather map, a strong cold front will push east this morning with a surface high building behind it later today into Saturday. An additional cold front will move east on Sunday before high pressure returns for the start of next week. The forecast for the Central Highlands. Today, mostly cloudy with a slight chance of showers and thunderstorms this morning, then mostly sunny this afternoon. Highs in the upper 70s. West winds 10 to 15 miles per hour with gusts up to 25 miles per hour. Chance of rain 20%. Tonight, clear. Lows around 60. West winds 5 to 10 miles per hour. Saturday, sunny. Highs in the lower 80s. Southwest winds 5 to 10 miles per hour. Saturday night, partly cloudy in the evening, then mostly cloudy with a chance of showers after midnight. Lows in the mid-60s. Southwest winds 5 to 10 miles per hour with gusts up to 25 miles per hour. Chance of rain 30%. Sunday, showers. A chance of thunderstorms in the afternoon. Highs in the upper 70s. Southwest winds 10 to 15 miles per hour, becoming west in the afternoon. Gusts up to 30 miles per hour. Chance of rain 90%. Sunday night, partly cloudy with a chance of showers in the evening, then mostly clear after midnight. Cooler with lows in the lower 50s. Chance of rain 50%. The extended forecast for the Central Highlands. Monday, mostly sunny in the morning, then becoming partly cloudy. Highs in the lower 70s. Monday night, mostly clear in the evening, then becoming partly cloudy. Lows in the lower 50s. Tuesday, partly cloudy. A chance of showers and thunderstorms in the afternoon. Highs in the mid 70s. Chance of rain 30%. Tuesday night, a chance of thunderstorms in the evening. Partly cloudy with a chance of showers. Lows in the mid-50s. Chance of rain 30%. Wednesday, partly cloudy with a chance of showers. A chance of thunderstorms in the afternoon. Highs in the upper 70s.
chance of rain 40%. Wednesday night, mostly cloudy. A chance of showers and thunderstorms in the evening, then showers likely after midnight. Lows in the lower 60s. Chance of rain 70%. Thursday, showers likely. A chance of thunderstorms in the afternoon. Breezy with highs around 80. Chance of rain 70%. At 7 a.m., weather reports for selected cities. At Mansfield Long Regional Airport, it was cloudy. The temperature was 70 degrees, the dew point 63, and the relative humidity 78%. The wind was southwest, at 13 miles an hour, gusting to 23. The pressure was 29.83 inches and steady. Elsewhere across Ohio, at Columbus, rain was falling, with a temperature of 70. At Youngstown, it was partly cloudy, with a temperature of 74. It was mostly cloudy, with a temperature of 71 at Worcester, 69 at Toledo Express, 72 at Cleveland, 71 at Akron-Canton Regional Airport, and 68 at Cincinnati. It was cloudy, with a temperature of 70 at Marion, 69 at Dayton, and 70 at Findlay. Reports from nearby cities outside Ohio, it was partly cloudy, with a temperature of 74 at Buffalo, and 61 at Chicago. It was mostly cloudy, with a temperature of 74 at Pittsburgh, and 68 at Indianapolis. At Detroit, it was cloudy, with a temperature of 68. The current time is 7:24 a.m. Eastern Daylight Time. 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On the latest weather map, a strong cold front will push east this morning with a surface high building behind it later today into Saturday. An additional cold front will move east on Sunday before high pressure returns for the start of next week. The forecast for the Central Highlands. Today, mostly cloudy with a slight chance of showers and thunderstorms this morning, then mostly sunny this afternoon. Highs in the upper 70s. West winds 10 to 15 miles per hour with gusts up to 25 miles per hour. Chance of rain 20%. Tonight, clear. Lows around 60. West winds 5 to 10 miles per hour. Saturday, sunny. Highs in the lower 80s. Southwest winds 5 to 10 miles per hour. Saturday night, partly cloudy in the evening, then mostly cloudy with a chance of showers after midnight. Lows in the mid-60s. Southwest winds 5 to 10 miles per hour with gusts up to 25 miles per hour. Chance of rain 30%. Sunday, showers. A chance of thunderstorms in the afternoon. Highs in the upper 70s. Southwest winds 10 to 15 miles per hour, becoming west in the afternoon. Gusts up to 30 miles per hour. Chance of rain 90%. Sunday night, partly cloudy with a chance of showers in the evening, then mostly clear after midnight. Cooler with lows in the lower 50s. Chance of rain 50%. At 7 a.m., weather reports for selected cities. At Mansfield Long Regional Airport, it was cloudy. The temperature was 70 degrees, the dew point 63, and the relative humidity 78%. The wind was southwest, at 13 miles an hour, gusting to 23. The pressure was 29.83 inches and steady. Elsewhere across Ohio, at Columbus, rain was falling, with a temperature of 70. At Youngstown, it was partly cloudy, with a temperature of 74. It was mostly cloudy, with a temperature of 71 at Worcester, 69 at Toledo Express, 72 at Cleveland, 71 at Akron-Canton Regional Airport, and 68 at Cincinnati. It was cloudy, with a temperature of 70 at Marion, 69 at Dayton, and 70 at Findlay. Reports from nearby cities outside Ohio, it was partly cloudy, with a temperature of 74 at Buffalo, and 61 at Chicago. It was mostly cloudy, with a temperature of 74 at Pittsburgh, and 68 at Indianapolis. At Detroit, it was cloudy, with a temperature of 68. The current time is 7:27 a.m. Eastern Daylight Time. 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
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On the latest weather map, a strong cold front will push east this morning with a surface high building behind it later today into Saturday. An additional cold front will move east on Sunday before high pressure returns for the start of next week. The forecast for the Central Highlands. Today, mostly cloudy with a slight chance of showers and thunderstorms this morning, then mostly sunny this afternoon. Highs in the upper 70s. West winds 10 to 15 miles per hour with gusts up to 25 miles per hour. Chance of rain 20%. Tonight, clear. Lows around 60. West winds 5 to 10 miles per hour. Saturday, sunny. Highs in the lower 80s. Southwest winds 5 to 10 miles per hour. Saturday night, partly cloudy in the evening, then mostly cloudy with a chance of showers after midnight. Lows in the mid-60s. Southwest winds 5 to 10 miles per hour with gusts up to 25 miles per hour. Chance of rain 30%. Sunday, showers. A chance of thunderstorms in the afternoon. Highs in the upper 70s. Southwest winds 10 to 15 miles per hour, becoming west in the afternoon. Gusts up to 30 miles per hour. Chance of rain 90%. Sunday night, partly cloudy with a chance of showers in the evening, then mostly clear after midnight. Cooler with lows in the lower 50s. Chance of rain 50%. At 7 a.m., weather reports for selected cities. At Mansfield Long Regional Airport, it was cloudy. The temperature was 70 degrees, the dew point 63, and the relative humidity 78%. The wind was southwest, at 13 miles an hour, gusting to 23. The pressure was 29.83 inches and steady. Elsewhere across Ohio, at Columbus, rain was falling, with a temperature of 70. At Youngstown, it was partly cloudy, with a temperature of 74. It was mostly cloudy, with a temperature of 71 at Worcester, 69 at Toledo Express, 72 at Cleveland, 71 at Akron-Canton Regional Airport, and 68 at Cincinnati. It was cloudy, with a temperature of 70 at Marion, 69 at Dayton, and 70 at Findlay. Reports from nearby cities outside Ohio, it was partly cloudy, with a temperature of 74 at Buffalo, and 61 at Chicago. It was mostly cloudy, with a temperature of 74 at Pittsburgh, and 68 at Indianapolis. At Detroit, it was cloudy, with a temperature of 68. The extended forecast for the Central Highlands. Monday, mostly sunny in the morning, then becoming partly cloudy. Highs in the lower 70s. Monday night, mostly clear in the evening, then becoming partly cloudy. Lows in the lower 50s. Tuesday, partly cloudy. A chance of showers and thunderstorms in the afternoon. Highs in the mid-70s. Chance of rain 30%. Tuesday night, a chance of thunderstorms in the evening. Partly cloudy with a chance of showers. Lows in the mid-50s. Chance of rain 30%. Wednesday, partly cloudy with a chance of showers. A chance of thunderstorms in the afternoon. Highs in the upper 70s. Chance of rain 40%. Wednesday night, mostly cloudy. A chance of showers and thunderstorms in the evening, then showers likely after midnight. Lows in the lower 60s. Chance of rain 70%. Thursday, showers likely. A chance of thunderstorms in the afternoon. Breezy with highs around 80. Chance of rain 70%. The Mansfield, Ohio climate summary for yesterday, June 11, 2026. Yesterday's high temperature was 87 degrees. The normal high is 79. Yesterday's low temperature was 75 degrees. The normal low is 58. No precipitation fell yesterday, which leaves the monthly total at 0.25 inches. This is 1.53 inches below the normal amount of 1.78 inches for June. The total precipitation for the year still stands at 19.08 inches, which is 0.25 inches below normal. No snow fell yesterday, which brings the monthly total to 0.0 inches. The total snowfall since July 1st still stands at 29.6 inches. There were no heating degree days yesterday.
This leaves the monthly total at 10. The yearly total since July 1st is 5,903. There were 16 cooling degree days yesterday. This brings the monthly total to 73. The yearly total since January 1st is 127. The normal high temperature for today is 79 degrees, and the normal low is 58. The record high for today is 93, which occurred in 1925, and the record low is 42, which occurred in 1963. Sunrise today is at 5:58 a.m. and sunset is at 9:02 p.m. The current time is 7:33 a.m. Eastern Daylight Time. 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On the latest weather map, a strong cold front will push east this morning with a surface high building behind it later today into Saturday. An additional cold front will move east on Sunday before high pressure returns for the start of next week. The forecast for the Central Highlands. Today, mostly cloudy with a slight chance of showers and thunderstorms this morning, then mostly sunny this afternoon. Highs in the upper 70s. West winds 10 to 15 miles per hour with gusts up to 25 miles per hour. Chance of rain 20%. Tonight, clear. Lows around 60. West winds 5 to 10 miles per hour. Saturday, sunny. Highs in the lower 80s. Southwest winds 5 to 10 miles per hour. Saturday night, partly cloudy in the evening, then mostly cloudy with a chance of showers after midnight. Lows in the mid-60s. Southwest winds 5 to 10 miles per hour with gusts up to 25 miles per hour. Chance of rain 30%. Sunday, showers. A chance of thunderstorms in the afternoon. Highs in the upper 70s. Southwest winds 10 to 15 miles per hour, becoming west in the afternoon. Gusts up to 30 miles per hour. Chance of rain 90%. Sunday night, partly cloudy with a chance of showers in the evening, then mostly clear after midnight. Cooler with lows in the lower 50s. Chance of rain 50%. At 7 a.m., weather reports for selected cities. At Mansfield Long Regional Airport, it was cloudy. The temperature was 70 degrees, the dew point 63, and the relative humidity 78%. The wind was southwest, at 13 miles an hour, gusting to 23. The pressure was 29.83 inches and steady. Elsewhere across Ohio, at Columbus, rain was falling, with a temperature of 70. At Youngstown, it was partly cloudy, with a temperature of 74. It was mostly cloudy, with a temperature of 71 at Worcester, 69 at Toledo Express, 72 at Cleveland, 71 at Akron-Canton Regional Airport, and 68 at Cincinnati. It was cloudy, with a temperature of 70 at Marion, 69 at Dayton, and 70 at Findlay. Reports from nearby cities outside Ohio, it was partly cloudy, with a temperature of 74 at Buffalo, and 61 at Chicago. It was mostly cloudy, with a temperature of 74 at Pittsburgh, and 68 at Indianapolis. At Detroit, it was cloudy, with a temperature of 68. The current time is 7:36 a.m. Eastern Daylight Time. 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On the latest weather map, a strong cold front will push east this morning with a surface high building behind it later today into Saturday. An additional cold front will move east on Sunday before high pressure returns for the start of next week. The forecast for the Central Highlands. Today, mostly cloudy with a slight chance of showers and thunderstorms this morning, then mostly sunny this afternoon. Highs in the upper 70s. West winds 10 to 15 miles per hour with gusts up to 25 miles per hour. Chance of rain 20%. Tonight, clear. Lows around 60. West winds 5 to 10 miles per hour. Saturday, sunny. Highs in the lower 80s.
southwest winds 5 to 10 miles per hour. Saturday night, partly cloudy in the evening, then mostly cloudy with a chance of showers after midnight. Lows in the mid-60s. Southwest winds 5 to 10 miles per hour with gusts up to 25 miles per hour. Chance of rain 30%. Sunday, showers. A chance of thunderstorms in the afternoon. Highs in the upper 70s. Southwest winds 10 to 15 miles per hour, becoming west in the afternoon. Gusts up to 30 miles per hour. Chance of rain 90%. Sunday night, partly cloudy with a chance of showers in the evening, then mostly clear after midnight. Cooler with lows in the lower 50s. Chance of rain 50%. At 7 a.m., weather reports for selected cities. At Mansfield-Lom Regional Airport, it was cloudy. The temperature was 70 degrees, the dew point 63, and the relative humidity 78%. The wind was southwest, at 13 miles an hour, gusting to 23. The pressure was 29.83 inches and steady. Elsewhere across Ohio, at Columbus, rain was falling, with a temperature of 70. At Youngstown, it was partly cloudy, with a temperature of 74. It was mostly cloudy, with a temperature of 71 at Worcester, 69 at Toledo Express, 72 at Cleveland, 71 at Akron-Canton Regional Airport, and 68 at Cincinnati. It was cloudy, with a temperature of 70 at Marion, 69 at Dayton, and 70 at Findlay. Reports from nearby cities outside Ohio, it was partly cloudy, with a temperature of 74 at Buffalo, and 61 at Chicago. It was mostly cloudy, with a temperature of 74 at Pittsburgh, and 68 at Indianapolis. At Detroit, it was cloudy, with a temperature of 68. The current time is 7:39 a.m. Eastern Daylight Time. 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We supply the latest available information for the Central Highlands over station WWG57 from Butler on a frequency of 162.450 MHz. The extended forecast for the Central Highlands. Monday, mostly sunny in the morning, then becoming partly cloudy. Highs in the lower 70s. Monday night, mostly clear in the evening, then becoming partly cloudy. Lows in the lower 50s. Tuesday, partly cloudy. A chance of showers and thunderstorms in the afternoon. Highs in the mid-70s. Chance of rain 30%. Tuesday night, a chance of thunderstorms in the evening. Partly cloudy with a chance of showers. Lows in the mid-50s. Chance of rain 30%. Wednesday, partly cloudy with a chance of showers. A chance of thunderstorms in the afternoon. Highs in the upper 70s. Chance of rain 40%. Wednesday night, mostly cloudy. A chance of showers and thunderstorms in the evening, then showers likely after midnight. Lows in the lower 60s. Chance of rain 70%. Thursday, showers likely. A chance of thunderstorms in the afternoon. Breezy with highs around 80. Chance of rain 70%. On the latest weather map, a strong cold front will push east this morning with a surface high building behind it later today into Saturday. An additional cold front will move east on Sunday before high pressure returns for the start of next week. The forecast for the Central Highlands. Today, mostly cloudy with a slight chance of showers and thunderstorms this morning, then mostly sunny this afternoon. Highs in the upper 70s. West winds 10 to 15 miles per hour with gusts up to 25 miles per hour. Chance of rain 20%. Tonight, clear. Lows around 60. West winds 5 to 10 miles per hour. Saturday, sunny. Highs in the lower 80s. Southwest winds 5 to 10 miles per hour. Saturday night, partly cloudy in the evening, then mostly cloudy with a chance of showers after midnight. Lows in the mid-60s. Southwest winds 5 to 10 miles per hour with gusts up to 25 miles per hour. Chance of rain 30%. Sunday, showers. A chance of thunderstorms in the afternoon. Highs in the upper 70s. Southwest winds 10 to 15 miles per hour, becoming west in the afternoon. Gusts up to 30 miles per hour. Chance of rain 90%.
Sunday night, partly cloudy with a chance of showers in the evening.

It was mostly cloudy, with a temperature of 71 at Worcester, 69 at Toledo Express, 72 at Cleveland, 71 at Akron-Canton Regional Airport, and 68 at Cincinnati. It was cloudy, with a temperature of 70 at Marion, 69 at Dayton, and 70 at Findlay. Reports from nearby cities outside Ohio, it was partly cloudy, with a temperature of 74 at Buffalo, and 61 at Chicago. It was mostly cloudy, with a temperature of 74 at Pittsburgh, and 68 at Indianapolis. At Detroit, it was cloudy, with a temperature of 68. The current time is 7:44 a.m. Eastern Daylight Time. 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On the latest weather map, a strong cold front will push east this morning with a surface high building behind it later today into Saturday. An additional cold front will move east on Sunday before high pressure returns for the start of next week. The forecast for the Central Highlands. Today, mostly cloudy with a slight chance of showers and thunderstorms this morning, then mostly sunny this afternoon. Highs in the upper 70s. West winds 10 to 15 miles per hour with gusts up to 25 miles per hour. Chance of rain 20%. Tonight, clear. Lows around 60. West winds 5 to 10 miles per hour. Saturday, sunny. Highs in the lower 80s. Southwest winds 5 to 10 miles per hour. Saturday night, partly cloudy in the evening, then mostly cloudy with a chance of showers after midnight. Lows in the mid-60s. Southwest winds 5 to 10 miles per hour with gusts up to 25 miles per hour. Chance of rain 30%. Sunday, showers. A chance of thunderstorms in the afternoon. Highs in the upper 70s. Southwest winds 10 to 15 miles per hour, becoming west in the afternoon. Gusts up to 30 miles per hour. Chance of rain 90%. Sunday night, partly cloudy with a chance of showers in the evening, then mostly clear after midnight. Cooler with lows in the lower 50s. Chance of rain 50%. The Mansfield, Ohio climate summary for yesterday, June 11, 2026. Yesterday's high temperature was 87 degrees. The normal high is 79. Yesterday's low temperature was 75 degrees. The normal low is 58. No precipitation fell yesterday, which leaves the monthly total at 0.25 inches. This is 1.53 inches below the normal amount of 1.78 inches for June. The total precipitation for the year still stands at 19.08 inches, which is 0.25 inches below normal. No snow fell yesterday, which brings the monthly total to 0.0 inches. The total snowfall since July 1st still stands at 29.6 inches. There were no heating degree days yesterday. This leaves the monthly total at 10. The yearly total since July 1st is 5,903. There were 16 cooling degree days yesterday. This brings the monthly total to 73. The yearly total since January 1st is 127. The normal high temperature for today is 79 degrees, and the normal low is 58. The record high for today is 93, which occurred in 1925, and the record low is 42, which occurred in 1963. Sunrise today is at 5:58 a.m. and sunset is at 9:02 p.m. At 7 a.m., weather reports for selected cities. At Mansfield Lawn Regional Airport, it was cloudy. The temperature was 70 degrees, the dew point 63, and the relative humidity 78%. The wind was southwest, at 13 miles an hour, gusting to 23. The pressure was 29.83 inches and steady. Elsewhere across Ohio, at Columbus, rain was falling, with a temperature of 70. At Youngstown, it was partly cloudy, with a temperature of 74. It was mostly cloudy, with a temperature of 71 at Worcester, 69 at Toledo Express, 72 at Cleveland, 71 at Akron-Canton Regional Airport, and 68 at Cincinnati. It was cloudy, with a temperature of 70 at Marion, 69 at Dayton, and 70 at Findlay. Reports from nearby cities outside Ohio, it was partly

cloudy, with a temperature of 74 at Buffalo and 61 at Chicago. It was mostly cloudy, with a temperature of 74 at Pittsburgh and 68 at Indianapolis. At Detroit, it was cloudy, with a temperature of 68. The current time is 7:48 a.m. Eastern Daylight Time. 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On the latest weather map, a strong cold front will push east this morning with a surface high building behind it later today into Saturday. An additional cold front will move east on Sunday before high pressure returns for the start of next week. The forecast for the Central Highlands. Today, mostly cloudy with a slight chance of showers and thunderstorms this morning, then mostly sunny this afternoon. Highs in the upper 70s. West winds 10 to 15 miles per hour with gusts up to 25 miles per hour. Chance of rain 20%. Tonight, clear. Lows around 60. West winds 5 to 10 miles per hour. Saturday, sunny. Highs in the lower 80s. Southwest winds 5 to 10 miles per hour. Saturday night, partly cloudy in the evening, then mostly cloudy with a chance of showers after midnight. Lows in the mid-60s. Southwest winds 5 to 10 miles per hour with gusts up to 25 miles per hour. Chance of rain 30%. Sunday, showers. A chance of thunderstorms in the afternoon. Highs in the upper 70s. Southwest winds 10 to 15 miles per hour, becoming west in the afternoon. Gusts up to 30 miles per hour. Chance of rain 90%. Sunday night, partly cloudy with a chance of showers in the evening, then mostly clear after midnight. Cooler with lows in the lower 50s. Chance of rain 50%. The extended forecast for the Central Highlands. Monday, mostly sunny in the morning, then becoming partly cloudy. Highs in the lower 70s. Monday night, mostly clear in the evening, then becoming partly cloudy. Lows in the lower 50s. Tuesday, partly cloudy. A chance of showers and thunderstorms in the afternoon. Highs in the mid-70s. Chance of rain 30%. Tuesday night, a chance of thunderstorms in the evening. Partly cloudy with a chance of showers. Lows in the mid-50s. Chance of rain 30%. Wednesday, partly cloudy with a chance of showers. A chance of thunderstorms in the afternoon. Highs in the upper 70s. Chance of rain 40%. Wednesday night, mostly cloudy. A chance of showers and thunderstorms in the evening, then showers likely after midnight. Lows in the lower 60s. Chance of rain 70%. Thursday, showers likely. A chance of thunderstorms in the afternoon. Breezy with highs around 80. Chance of rain 70%. At 7 a.m., weather reports for selected cities. At Mansfield Lawn Regional Airport, it was cloudy. The temperature was 70 degrees, the dew point 63, and the relative humidity 78%. The wind was southwest, at 13 miles an hour, gusting to 23. The pressure was 29.83 inches and steady. Elsewhere across Ohio, at Columbus, rain was falling, with a temperature of 70. At Youngstown, it was partly cloudy, with a temperature of 74. It was mostly cloudy, with a temperature of 71 at Worcester, 69 at Toledo Express, 72 at Cleveland, 71 at Akron-Canton Regional Airport, and 68 at Cincinnati. It was cloudy, with a temperature of 70 at Marion, 69 at Dayton, and 70 at Findlay. Reports from nearby cities outside Ohio, it was partly cloudy, with a temperature of 74 at Buffalo, and 61 at Chicago. It was mostly cloudy, with a temperature of 74 at Pittsburgh, and 68 at Indianapolis. At Detroit, it was cloudy, with a temperature of 68. The current time is 7:53 a.m. Eastern Daylight Time. 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
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On the latest weather map, a strong cold front will push east this morning with a surface high building behind it later today into Saturday. An additional cold front will move east on Sunday before high pressure returns for the start of next week. The forecast for the Central Highlands. Today, mostly cloudy with a slight chance of showers and thunderstorms this morning, then mostly sunny this afternoon. Highs in the upper 70s. West winds 10 to 15 miles per hour with gusts up to 25 miles per hour. Chance of rain 20%. Tonight, clear. Lows around 60. West winds 5 to 10 miles per hour. Saturday, sunny. Highs in the lower 80s. Southwest winds 5 to 10 miles per hour. Saturday night, partly cloudy in the evening, then mostly cloudy with a chance of showers after midnight. Lows in the mid-60s. Southwest winds 5 to 10 miles per hour with gusts up to 25 miles per hour. Chance of rain 30%. Sunday, showers. A chance of thunderstorms in the afternoon. Highs in the upper 70s. Southwest winds 10 to 15 miles per hour, becoming west in the afternoon. Gusts up to 30 miles per hour. Chance of rain 90%. Sunday night, partly cloudy with a chance of showers in the evening, then mostly clear after midnight. Cooler with lows in the lower 50s. Chance of rain 50%. At 7 a.m., weather reports for selected cities. At Mansfield Long Regional Airport, it was cloudy. The temperature was 70 degrees, the dew point 63, and the relative humidity 78%. The wind was southwest, at 13 miles an hour, gusting to 23. The pressure was 29.83 inches and steady. Elsewhere across Ohio, at Columbus, rain was falling, with a temperature of 70. At Youngstown, it was partly cloudy, with a temperature of 74. It was mostly cloudy, with a temperature of 71 at Worcester, 69 at Toledo Express, 72 at Cleveland, 71 at Akron-Canton Regional Airport, and 68 at Cincinnati. It was cloudy, with a temperature of 70 at Marion, 69 at Dayton, and 70 at Findlay. Reports from nearby cities outside Ohio, it was partly cloudy, with a temperature of 74 at Buffalo, and 61 at Chicago. It was mostly cloudy, with a temperature of 74 at Pittsburgh, and 68 at Indianapolis. At Detroit, it was cloudy, with a temperature of 68. The current time is 7:56 a.m. Eastern Daylight Time. 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On the latest weather map, a strong cold front will push east this morning with a surface high building behind it later today into Saturday. An additional cold front will move east on Sunday before high pressure returns for the start of next week. The forecast for the Central Highlands. Today, mostly cloudy with a slight chance of showers and thunderstorms this morning, then mostly sunny this afternoon. Highs in the upper 70s. West winds 10 to 15 miles per hour with gusts up to 25 miles per hour. Chance of rain 20%. Tonight, clear. Lows around 60. West winds 5 to 10 miles per hour. Saturday, sunny. Highs in the lower 80s. Southwest winds 5 to 10 miles per hour. Saturday night, partly cloudy in the evening, then mostly cloudy with a chance of showers after midnight. Lows in the mid-60s. Southwest winds 5 to 10 miles per hour with gusts up to 25 miles per hour. Chance of rain 30%. Sunday, showers. A chance of thunderstorms in the afternoon. Highs in the upper 70s. Southwest winds 10 to 15 miles per hour, becoming west in the afternoon. Gusts up to 30 miles per hour. Chance of rain 90%. Sunday night, partly cloudy with a chance of showers in the evening, then mostly clear after midnight. Cooler with lows in the lower 50s. Chance of rain 50%.
at 7 a.m. Weather reports for selected cities. At Mansfield Long Regional Airport, it was cloudy. The temperature was 70 degrees, the dew point 63, and the relative humidity 78%. The wind was southwest, at 13 miles an hour, gusting to 23. The pressure was 29.83 inches and steady. Elsewhere across Ohio, at Columbus, rain was falling, with a temperature of 70. At Youngstown, it was partly cloudy, with a temperature of 74. It was mostly cloudy, with a temperature of 71 at Worcester, 69 at Toledo Express, 72 at Cleveland, 71 at Akron-Canton Regional Airport, and 68 at Cincinnati. It was cloudy, with a temperature of 70 at Marion, 69 at Dayton, and 70 at Findlay. Reports from nearby cities outside Ohio, it was partly cloudy, with a temperature of 74 at Buffalo, and 61 at Chicago. It was mostly cloudy, with a temperature of 74 at Pittsburgh, and 68 at Indianapolis. At Detroit, it was cloudy, with a temperature of 68. The current time is 7:59 a.m. Eastern Daylight Time. 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The Nearshore Marine Forecast. For the following marine location, the islands to Vermilion. Small craft advisory in effect until 11 a.m. Eastern Daylight Time this morning. Today, west winds 15 to 25 knots diminishing to 10 to 15 knots. A slight chance of showers early. Waves 2 to 4 feet subsiding to 1 to 3 feet. Tonight, west winds 5 to 15 knots becoming southwest. Clear. Waves 2 feet or less. Saturday, southwest winds 5 to 15 knots. Sunny. Waves 1 foot or less. Saturday night, southwest winds 10 to 15 knots. A chance of showers overnight. Waves 2 feet or less. The water temperature off Toledo is 72 degrees, off Cleveland 57 degrees, and off Derry 66 degrees. The extended forecast for the Central Highlands. Monday, mostly sunny in the morning, then becoming partly cloudy. Highs in the lower 70s. Monday night, mostly clear in the evening, then becoming partly cloudy. Lows in the lower 50s. Tuesday, partly cloudy. A chance of showers and thunderstorms in the afternoon. Highs in the mid-70s. Chance of rain 30%. Tuesday night, a chance of thunderstorms in the evening. Partly cloudy with a chance of showers. Lows in the mid-50s. Chance of rain 30%. Wednesday, partly cloudy with a chance of showers. A chance of thunderstorms in the afternoon. Highs in the upper 70s. Chance of rain 40%. Wednesday night, mostly cloudy. A chance of showers and thunderstorms in the evening, then showers likely after midnight. Lows in the lower 60s. Chance of rain 70%. Thursday, showers likely. A chance of thunderstorms in the afternoon. Breezy with highs around 80. Chance of rain 70%. The Mansfield, Ohio climate summary for yesterday, June 11, 2026. Yesterday's high temperature was 87 degrees. The normal high is 79. Yesterday's low temperature was 75 degrees. The normal low is 58. No precipitation fell yesterday, which leaves the monthly total at 0.25 inches. This is 1.53 inches below the normal amount of 1.78 inches for June. The total precipitation for the year still stands at 19.08 inches, which is 0.25 inches below normal. No snow fell yesterday, which brings the monthly total to 0.0 inches. The total snowfall since July 1st still stands at 29.6 inches. There were no heating degree days yesterday. This leaves the monthly total at 10. The yearly total since July 1st is 5,903. There were 16 cooling degree days yesterday. This brings the monthly total to 73. The yearly total since January 1st is 127. The normal high temperature for today is 79 degrees, and the normal low is 58.
The record high for today is 93, which occurred in 1925, and the record low is 42, which occurred in 1963. Sunrise today is at 5:58 a.m. and sunset is at 9:02 p.m. On the latest weather map, a strong cold front will push east this morning with a surface high building behind it later today into Saturday. An additional cold front will move east on Sunday before high pressure returns for the start of next week. The forecast for the Central Highlands. Today, mostly cloudy with a slight chance of showers and thunderstorms this morning, then mostly sunny this afternoon. Highs in the upper 70s. West winds 10 to 15 miles per hour with gusts up to 25 miles per hour. Chance of rain 20%. Tonight, clear. Lows around 60. West winds 5 to 10 miles per hour. Saturday, sunny. Highs in the lower 80s. Southwest winds 5 to 10 miles per hour. Saturday night, partly cloudy in the evening, then mostly cloudy with a chance of showers after midnight. Lows in the mid-60s. Southwest winds 5 to 10 miles per hour with gusts up to 25 miles per hour. Chance of rain 30%. Sunday, showers. A chance of thunderstorms in the afternoon. Highs in the upper 70s. Southwest winds 10 to 15 miles per hour, becoming west in the afternoon. Gusts up to 30 miles per hour. Chance of rain 90%. Sunday night, partly cloudy with a chance of showers in the evening, then mostly clear after midnight. Cooler with lows in the lower 50s. Chance of rain 50%. At 7 a.m., weather reports for selected cities. At Mansfield Long Regional Airport, it was cloudy. The temperature was 70 degrees, the dew point 63, and the relative humidity 78%. The wind was southwest, at 13 miles an hour, gusting to 23. The pressure was 29.83 inches and steady. Elsewhere across Ohio, at Columbus, rain was falling, with a temperature of 70. At Youngstown, it was partly cloudy, with a temperature of 74. It was mostly cloudy, with a temperature of 71 at Worcester, 69 at Toledo Express, 72 at Cleveland, 71 at Akron-Canton Regional Airport, and 68 at Cincinnati. It was cloudy, with a temperature of 70 at Marion, 69 at Dayton, and 70 at Findlay. Reports from nearby cities outside Ohio, it was partly cloudy, with a temperature of 74 at Buffalo, and 61 at Chicago. It was mostly cloudy, with a temperature of 74 at Pittsburgh, and 68 at Indianapolis. At Detroit, it was cloudy, with a temperature of 68. The current time is 8:06 a.m. Eastern Daylight Time. 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On the latest weather map, a strong cold front will push east this morning with a surface high building behind it later today into Saturday. An additional cold front will move east on Sunday before high pressure returns for the start of next week. The forecast for the Central Highlands. Today, mostly cloudy with a slight chance of showers and thunderstorms this morning, then mostly sunny this afternoon. Highs in the upper 70s. West winds 10 to 15 miles per hour with gusts up to 25 miles per hour. Chance of rain 20%. Tonight, clear. Lows around 60. West winds 5 to 10 miles per hour. Saturday, sunny. Highs in the lower 80s. Southwest winds 5 to 10 miles per hour. Saturday night, partly cloudy in the evening, then mostly cloudy with a chance of showers after midnight. Lows in the mid-60s. Southwest winds 5 to 10 miles per hour with gusts up to 25 miles per hour. Chance of rain 30%. Sunday, showers. A chance of thunderstorms in the afternoon. Highs in the upper 70s. Southwest winds 10 to 15 miles per hour, becoming west in the afternoon. Gusts up to 30 miles per hour. Chance of rain 90%. Sunday night, partly cloudy with a chance of showers in the evening, then mostly clear after midnight. Cooler with lows in the lower 50s. Chance of rain 50%.
at 8 a.m. Weather reports for selected cities. At Mansfield Lawn Regional Airport, it was cloudy. The temperature was 69 degrees, the dew point 64, and the relative humidity 84%. The wind was west, at 13 miles an hour, gusting to 22. The pressure was 29.85 inches and rising. Elsewhere across Ohio, at Dayton, drizzle was falling, with a temperature of 69. At Youngstown, it was mostly sunny, with a temperature of 75. It was partly sunny, with a temperature of 69 at Toledo Express, 73 at Akron-Canton Regional Airport, and 70 at Findlay. It was cloudy, with a temperature of 72 at Wooster, 70 at Marion, 71 at Cleveland, 69 at Cincinnati, and 71 at Columbus. Reports from nearby cities outside Ohio, it was mostly sunny, with a temperature of 75 at Pittsburgh, and 62 at Chicago. It was partly sunny, with a temperature of 75 at Buffalo, and 68 at Indianapolis. At Detroit, it was cloudy, with a temperature of 67. The current time is 8:09 a.m. Eastern Daylight Time. 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We supply the latest available information for the Central Highlands over station WWG57 from Butler on a frequency of 162.450 MHz. On the latest weather map, a strong cold front will push east this morning with a surface high building behind it later today into Saturday. An additional cold front will move east on Sunday before high pressure returns for the start of next week. The extended forecast for the Central Highlands. Monday, mostly sunny in the morning, then becoming partly cloudy. Highs in the lower 70s. Monday night, mostly clear in the evening, then becoming partly cloudy. Lows in the lower 50s. Tuesday, partly cloudy. A chance of showers and thunderstorms in the afternoon. Highs in the mid-70s. Chance of rain 30%. Tuesday night, a chance of thunderstorms in the evening. Partly cloudy with a chance of showers. Lows in the mid-50s. Chance of rain 30%. Wednesday, partly cloudy with a chance of showers. A chance of thunderstorms in the afternoon. Highs in the upper 70s. Chance of rain 40%. Wednesday night, mostly cloudy. A chance of showers and thunderstorms in the evening, then showers likely after midnight. Lows in the lower 60s. Chance of rain 70%. Thursday, showers likely. A chance of thunderstorms in the afternoon. Breezy with highs around 80. Chance of rain 70%. The forecast for the Central Highlands. Today, mostly cloudy with a slight chance of showers and thunderstorms this morning, then mostly sunny this afternoon. Highs in the upper 70s. West winds 10 to 15 miles per hour with gusts up to 25 miles per hour. Chance of rain 20%. Tonight, clear. Lows around 60. West winds 5 to 10 miles per hour. Saturday, sunny. Highs in the lower 80s. Southwest winds 5 to 10 miles per hour. Saturday night, partly cloudy in the evening, then mostly cloudy with a chance of showers after midnight. Lows in the mid-60s. Southwest winds 5 to 10 miles per hour with gusts up to 25 miles per hour. Chance of rain 30%. Sunday, showers. A chance of thunderstorms in the afternoon. Highs in the upper 70s. Southwest winds 10 to 15 miles per hour, becoming west in the afternoon. Gusts up to 30 miles per hour. Chance of rain 90%. Sunday night, partly cloudy with a chance of showers in the evening, then mostly clear after midnight. Cooler with lows in the lower 50s. Chance of rain 50%. At 8 a.m., weather reports for selected cities. At Mansfield Lawn Regional Airport, it was cloudy. The temperature was 69 degrees, the dew point 64, and the relative humidity 84%. The wind was west, at 13 miles an hour, gusting to 22. The pressure was 29.85 inches and rising. Elsewhere across Ohio, at Dayton, drizzle was falling, with a temperature of 69. At Youngstown, it was mostly sunny, with a temperature of 75. It was partly sunny, with a temperature of 69 at Toledo Express,
73 at Akron Canton Regional Airport, and 70 at Findlay. It was cloudy, with a temperature of 72 at Wooster, 70 at Marion, 71 at Cleveland, 69 at Cincinnati, and 71 at Columbus. Reports from nearby cities outside Ohio, it was mostly sunny, with a temperature of 75 at Pittsburgh, and 62 at Chicago. It was partly sunny, with a temperature of 75 at Buffalo, and 68 at Indianapolis. At Detroit, it was cloudy, with a temperature of 67. At 8 a.m., weather reports for selected cities. At Mansfield Lawn Regional Airport, it was cloudy. The temperature was 69 degrees, the dew point 64, and the relative humidity 84%. The wind was west, at 13 miles an hour, gusting to 22. The pressure was 29.85 inches and rising. Elsewhere across Ohio, at Dayton, drizzle was falling, with a temperature of 69. It was mostly sunny, with a temperature of 69 at Toledo Express, and 75 at Youngstown. It was partly sunny, with a temperature of 73 at Akron Canton Regional Airport, and 70 at Findlay. It was cloudy, with a temperature of 72 at Wooster, 70 at Marion, 71 at Cleveland, 69 at Cincinnati, and 71 at Columbus. Reports from nearby cities outside Ohio, it was mostly sunny, with a temperature of 75 at Pittsburgh, and 62 at Chicago. At Buffalo, it was partly sunny, with a temperature of 75. It was cloudy, with a temperature of 67 at Detroit, and 68 at Indianapolis. The Mansfield, Ohio climate summary for yesterday, June 11, 2026. Yesterday's high temperature was 87 degrees. The normal high is 79. Yesterday's low temperature was 75 degrees. The normal low is 58. No precipitation fell yesterday, which leaves the monthly total at 0.25 inches. This is 1.53 inches below the normal amount of 1.78 inches for June. The total precipitation for the year still stands at 19.08 inches, which is 0.25 inches below normal. No snow fell yesterday, which brings the monthly total to 0.0 inches. The total snowfall since July 1st still stands at 29.6 inches. There were no heating degree days yesterday. This leaves the monthly total at 10. The yearly total since July 1st is 5,903. There were 16 cooling degree days yesterday. This brings the monthly total to 73. The yearly total since January 1st is 127. The normal high temperature for today is 79 degrees, and the normal low is 58. The record high for today is 93, which occurred in 1925, and the record low is 42, which occurred in 1963. Sunrise today is at 5:58 a.m. and sunset is at 9:02 p.m. The current time is 8:16 a.m. Eastern Daylight Time. 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On the latest weather map, a strong cold front will push east this morning with a surface high building behind it later today into Saturday. An additional cold front will move east on Sunday before high pressure returns for the start of next week. The forecast for the Central Highlands. Today, mostly cloudy with a slight chance of showers and thunderstorms this morning, then mostly sunny this afternoon. Highs in the upper 70s. West winds 10 to 15 miles per hour with gusts up to 25 miles per hour. Chance of rain 20%. Tonight, clear. Lows around 60. West winds 5 to 10 miles per hour. Saturday, sunny. Highs in the lower 80s. Southwest winds 5 to 10 miles per hour. Saturday night, partly cloudy in the evening, then mostly cloudy with a chance of showers after midnight. Lows in the mid-60s. Southwest winds 5 to 10 miles per hour with gusts up to 25 miles per hour. Chance of rain 30%. Sunday, showers. A chance of thunderstorms in the afternoon. Highs in the upper 70s. Southwest winds 10 to 15 miles per hour, becoming west in the afternoon. Gusts up to 30 miles per hour. Chance of rain 90%.
Sunday night, partly cloudy with a chance of showers in the evening, then mostly clear after midnight. Cooler with lows in the lower 50s. Chance of rain 50%. At 8 a.m., weather reports for selected cities. At Mansfield Lawn Regional Airport, it was cloudy. The temperature was 69 degrees, the dew point 64, and the relative humidity 84%. The wind was west, at 13 miles an hour, gusting to 22. The pressure was 29.85 inches and rising. Elsewhere across Ohio, at Dayton, drizzle was falling, with a temperature of 69. It was mostly sunny, with a temperature of 69 at Toledo Express, and 75 at Youngstown. It was partly sunny, with a temperature of 73 at Akron-Canton Regional Airport, and 70 at Findlay. It was cloudy, with a temperature of 72 at Wooster, 70 at Marion, 71 at Cleveland, 69 at Cincinnati, and 71 at Columbus. Reports from nearby cities outside Ohio, it was mostly sunny, with a temperature of 75 at Pittsburgh, and 62 at Chicago. At Buffalo, it was partly sunny, with a temperature of 75. It was cloudy, with a temperature of 67 at Detroit, and 68 at Indianapolis. The current time is 8:19 a.m. Eastern Daylight Time. 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We supply the latest available information for the Central Highlands over station WWG57 from Butler on a frequency of 162.450 MHz. The extended forecast for the Central Highlands. Monday, mostly sunny in the morning, then becoming partly cloudy. Highs in the lower 70s. Monday night, mostly clear in the evening, then becoming partly cloudy. Lows in the lower 50s. Tuesday, partly cloudy. A chance of showers and thunderstorms in the afternoon. Highs in the mid-70s. Chance of rain 30%. Tuesday night, a chance of thunderstorms in the evening. Partly cloudy with a chance of showers. Lows in the mid-50s. Chance of rain 30%. Wednesday, partly cloudy with a chance of showers. A chance of thunderstorms in the afternoon. Highs in the upper 70s. Chance of rain 40%. Wednesday night, mostly cloudy. A chance of showers and thunderstorms in the evening, then showers likely after midnight. Lows in the lower 60s. Chance of rain 70%. Thursday, showers likely. A chance of thunderstorms in the afternoon. Breezy with highs around 80. Chance of rain 70%. On the latest weather map, a strong cold front will push east this morning with a surface high building behind it later today into Saturday. An additional cold front will move east on Sunday before high pressure returns for the start of next week. The forecast for the Central Highlands. Today, mostly cloudy with a slight chance of showers and thunderstorms this morning, then mostly sunny this afternoon. Highs in the upper 70s. West winds 10 to 15 miles per hour with gusts up to 25 miles per hour. Chance of rain 20%. Tonight, clear. Lows around 60. West winds 5 to 10 miles per hour. Saturday, sunny. Highs in the lower 80s. Southwest winds 5 to 10 miles per hour. Saturday night, partly cloudy in the evening, then mostly cloudy with a chance of showers after midnight. Lows in the mid-60s. Southwest winds 5 to 10 miles per hour with gusts up to 25 miles per hour. Chance of rain 30%. Sunday, showers. A chance of thunderstorms in the afternoon. Highs in the upper 70s. Southwest winds 10 to 15 miles per hour, becoming west in the afternoon. Gusts up to 30 miles per hour. Chance of rain 90%. Sunday night, partly cloudy with a chance of showers in the evening, then mostly clear after midnight. Cooler with lows in the lower 50s. Chance of rain 50%. At 8 a.m., weather reports for selected cities. At Mansfield Lawn Regional Airport, it was cloudy. The temperature was 69 degrees, the dew point 64, and the relative humidity 84%. The wind was west, at 13 miles an hour, gusting to 22. The pressure was 29.85 inches and rising. Elsewhere across Ohio, at Dayton, drizzle was falling, with
with a temperature of 69. It was mostly sunny, with a temperature of 69 at Toledo Express, and 75 at Youngstown. It was partly sunny, with a temperature of 73 at Akron-Canton Regional Airport, and 70 at Findlay. It was cloudy, with a temperature of 72 at Wooster, 70 at Marion, 71 at Cleveland, 69 at Cincinnati, and 71 at Columbus. Reports from nearby cities outside Ohio, it was mostly sunny, with a temperature of 75 at Pittsburgh, and 62 at Chicago. At Buffalo, it was partly sunny, with a temperature of 75. It was cloudy, with a temperature of 67 at Detroit, and 68 at Indianapolis. The current time is 8:24 a.m. Eastern Daylight Time. 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On the latest weather map, a strong cold front will push east this morning with a surface high building behind it later today into Saturday. An additional cold front will move east on Sunday before high pressure returns for the start of next week. The forecast for the Central Highlands. Today, mostly cloudy with a slight chance of showers and thunderstorms this morning, then mostly sunny this afternoon. Highs in the upper 70s. West winds 10 to 15 miles per hour with gusts up to 25 miles per hour. Chance of rain 20%. Tonight, clear. Lows around 60. West winds 5 to 10 miles per hour. Saturday, sunny. Highs in the lower 80s. Southwest winds 5 to 10 miles per hour. Saturday night, partly cloudy in the evening, then mostly cloudy with a chance of showers after midnight. Lows in the mid-60s. Southwest winds 5 to 10 miles per hour with gusts up to 25 miles per hour. Chance of rain 30%. Sunday, showers. A chance of thunderstorms in the afternoon. Highs in the upper 70s. Southwest winds 10 to 15 miles per hour, becoming west in the afternoon. Gusts up to 30 miles per hour. Chance of rain 90%. Sunday night, partly cloudy with a chance of showers in the evening, then mostly clear after midnight. Cooler with lows in the lower 50s. Chance of rain 50%. At 8 a.m., weather reports for selected cities. At Mansfield Long Regional Airport, it was cloudy. The temperature was 69 degrees, the dew point 64, and the relative humidity 84%. The wind was west, at 13 miles an hour, gusting to 22. The pressure was 29.85 inches and rising. Elsewhere across Ohio, at Dayton, drizzle was falling, with a temperature of 69. It was mostly sunny, with a temperature of 69 at Toledo Express, and 75 at Youngstown. It was partly sunny, with a temperature of 73 at Akron-Canton Regional Airport, and 70 at Findlay. It was cloudy, with a temperature of 72 at Wooster, 70 at Marion, 71 at Cleveland, 69 at Cincinnati, and 71 at Columbus. Reports from nearby cities outside Ohio, it was mostly sunny, with a temperature of 75 at Pittsburgh, and 62 at Chicago. At Buffalo, it was partly sunny, with a temperature of 75. It was cloudy, with a temperature of 67 at Detroit, and 68 at Indianapolis. The current time is 8:27 a.m. Eastern Daylight Time. 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On the latest weather map, a strong cold front will push east this morning with a surface high building behind it later today into Saturday. An additional cold front will move east on Sunday before high pressure returns for the start of next week. The forecast for the Central Highlands. Today, mostly cloudy with a slight chance of showers and thunderstorms this morning, then mostly sunny this afternoon. Highs in the upper 70s. West winds 10 to 15 miles per hour with gusts up to 25 miles per hour. Chance of rain 20%. Tonight, clear. Lows around 60.
west winds 5 to 10 miles per hour. Saturday, sunny. Highs in the lower 80s. Southwest winds 5 to 10 miles per hour. Saturday night, partly cloudy in the evening, then mostly cloudy with a chance of showers after midnight. Lows in the mid-60s. Southwest winds 5 to 10 miles per hour with gusts up to 25 miles per hour. Chance of rain 30%. Sunday, showers. A chance of thunderstorms in the afternoon. Highs in the upper 70s. Southwest winds 10 to 15 miles per hour, becoming west in the afternoon. Gusts up to 30 miles per hour. Chance of rain 90%. Sunday night, partly cloudy with a chance of showers in the evening, then mostly clear after midnight. Cooler with lows in the lower 50s. Chance of rain 50%. At 8 a.m., weather reports for selected cities. At Mansfield Lom Regional Airport, it was cloudy. The temperature was 69 degrees, the dew point 64, and the relative humidity 84%. The wind was west, at 13 miles an hour, gusting to 22. The pressure was 29.85 inches and rising. Elsewhere across Ohio, at Dayton, drizzle was falling, with a temperature of 69. It was mostly sunny, with a temperature of 69 at Toledo Express, and 75 at Youngstown. It was partly sunny, with a temperature of 73 at Akron-Canton Regional Airport, and 70 at Findlay. It was cloudy, with a temperature of 72 at Wooster, 70 at Marion, 71 at Cleveland, 69 at Cincinnati, and 71 at Columbus. Reports from nearby cities outside Ohio, it was mostly sunny, with a temperature of 75 at Pittsburgh, and 62 at Chicago. At Buffalo, it was partly sunny, with a temperature of 75. It was cloudy, with a temperature of 67 at Detroit, and 68 at Indianapolis. The extended forecast for the Central Highlands. Monday, mostly sunny in the morning, then becoming partly cloudy. Highs in the lower 70s. Monday night, mostly clear in the evening, then becoming partly cloudy. Lows in the lower 50s. Tuesday, partly cloudy. A chance of showers and thunderstorms in the afternoon. Highs in the mid-70s. Chance of rain 30%. Tuesday night, a chance of thunderstorms in the evening. Partly cloudy with a chance of showers. Lows in the mid-50s. Chance of rain 30%. Wednesday, partly cloudy with a chance of showers. A chance of thunderstorms in the afternoon. Highs in the upper 70s. Chance of rain 40%. Wednesday night, mostly cloudy. A chance of showers and thunderstorms in the evening, then showers likely after midnight. Lows in the lower 60s. Chance of rain 70%. Thursday, showers likely. A chance of thunderstorms in the afternoon. Breezy with highs around 80. Chance of rain 70%. The Mansfield, Ohio climate summary for yesterday, June 11, 2026. Yesterday's high temperature was 87 degrees. The normal high is 79. Yesterday's low temperature was 75 degrees. The normal low is 58. No precipitation fell yesterday, which leaves the monthly total at 0.25 inches. This is 1.53 inches below the normal amount of 1.78 inches for June. The total precipitation for the year still stands at 19.08 inches, which is 0.25 inches below normal. No snow fell yesterday, which brings the monthly total to 0.0 inches. The total snowfall since July 1st still stands at 29.6 inches. There were no heating degree days yesterday. This leaves the monthly total at 10. The yearly total since July 1st is 5,903. There were 16 cooling degree days yesterday. This brings the monthly total to 73. The yearly total since January 1st is 127. The normal high temperature for today is 79 degrees, and the normal low is 58. The record high for today is 93, which occurred in 1925, and the record low is 42, which occurred in 1963. Sunrise today is at 5:58 a.m. and sunset is at 9:02 p.m. The current time is 8:33 a.m. Eastern Daylight Time.
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On the latest weather map, a strong cold front will push east this morning with the surface

5 building behind it later today into Saturday. An additional cold front will move east on Sunday before high pressure returns for the start of next week. The forecast for the Central Highlands. Today, mostly cloudy with a slight chance of showers and thunderstorms this morning, then mostly sunny this afternoon. Highs in the upper 70s. West winds 10 to 15 miles per hour with gusts up to 25 miles per hour. Chance of rain 20%. Tonight, clear. Lows around 60. West winds 5 to 10 miles per hour. Saturday, sunny. Highs in the lower 80s. Southwest winds 5 to 10 miles per hour. Saturday night, partly cloudy in the evening, then mostly cloudy with a chance of showers after midnight. Lows in the mid-60s. Southwest winds 5 to 10 miles per hour with gusts up to 25 miles per hour. Chance of rain 30%. Sunday, showers. A chance of thunderstorms in the afternoon. Highs in the upper 70s. Southwest winds 10 to 15 miles per hour, becoming west in the afternoon. Gusts up to 30 miles per hour. Chance of rain 90%. Sunday night, partly cloudy with a chance of showers in the evening, then mostly clear after midnight. Cooler with lows in the lower 50s. Chance of rain 50%. At 8 a.m., weather reports for selected cities. At Mansfield Long Regional Airport, it was cloudy. The temperature was 69 degrees, the dew point 64, and the relative humidity 84%. The wind was west, at 13 miles an hour, gusting to 22. The pressure was 29.85 inches and rising. Elsewhere across Ohio, at Dayton, drizzle was falling, with a temperature of 69. It was mostly sunny, with a temperature of 69 at Toledo Express, and 75 at Youngstown. It was partly sunny, with a temperature of 73 at Akron-Canton Regional Airport, and 70 at Findlay. It was cloudy, with a temperature of 72 at Wooster, 70 at Marion, 71 at Cleveland, 69 at Cincinnati, and 71 at Columbus. Reports from nearby cities outside Ohio, it was mostly sunny, with a temperature of 75 at Pittsburgh, and 62 at Chicago. At Buffalo, it was partly sunny, with a temperature of 75. It was cloudy, with a temperature of 67 at Detroit, and 68 at Indianapolis. The current time is 8:36 a.m. Eastern Daylight Time. 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On the latest weather map, a strong cold front will push east this morning with a surface high building behind it later today into Saturday. An additional cold front will move east on Sunday before high pressure returns for the start of next week. The forecast for the Central Highlands. Today, mostly cloudy with a slight chance of showers and thunderstorms this morning, then mostly sunny this afternoon. Highs in the upper 70s. West winds 10 to 15 miles per hour with gusts up to 25 miles per hour. Chance of rain 20%. Tonight, clear. Lows around 60. West winds 5 to 10 miles per hour. Saturday, sunny. Highs in the lower 80s. Southwest winds 5 to 10 miles per hour. Saturday night, partly cloudy in the evening, then mostly cloudy with a chance of showers after midnight. Lows in the mid-60s. Southwest winds 5 to 10 miles per hour with gusts up to 25 miles per hour. Chance of rain 30%. Sunday, showers. A chance of thunderstorms in the afternoon. Highs in the upper 70s. Southwest winds 10 to 15 miles per hour, becoming west in the afternoon. Gusts up to 30 miles per hour. Chance of rain 90%. Sunday night, partly cloudy with a chance of showers in the evening, then mostly clear after midnight. Cooler with lows in the lower 50s. Chance of rain 50%. At 8 a.m., weather reports for selected cities. At Mansfield Long Regional Airport, it was cloudy. The temperature was 69 degrees, the dew point 64, and the relative humidity 84%. The wind was west, at 13 miles an hour, gusting to 22.
the pressure was 29.85 inches and rising. Elsewhere across Ohio, at Dayton, drizzle was falling, with a temperature of 69. It was mostly sunny, with a temperature of 69 at Toledo Express, and 75 at Youngstown. It was partly sunny, with a temperature of 73 at Akron-Canton Regional Airport, and 70 at Findlay. It was cloudy, with a temperature of 72 at Wooster, 70 at Marion, 71 at Cleveland, 69 at Cincinnati, and 71 at Columbus. Reports from nearby cities outside Ohio, it was mostly sunny, with a temperature of 75 at Pittsburgh, and 62 at Chicago. At Buffalo, it was partly sunny, with a temperature of 75. It was cloudy, with a temperature of 67 at Detroit, and 68 at Indianapolis. The current time is 8:39 a.m. Eastern Daylight Time. 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On the latest weather map, a strong cold front will push east this morning with a surface high building behind it later today into Saturday. An additional cold front will move east on Sunday before high pressure returns for the start of next week. The extended forecast for the Central Highlands. Monday, mostly sunny in the morning, then becoming partly cloudy. Highs in the lower 70s. Monday night, mostly clear in the evening, then becoming partly cloudy. Lows in the lower 50s. Tuesday, partly cloudy. A chance of showers and thunderstorms in the afternoon. Highs in the mid-70s. Chance of rain 30%. Tuesday night, a chance of thunderstorms in the evening. Partly cloudy with a chance of showers. Lows in the mid-50s. Chance of rain 30%. Wednesday, partly cloudy with a chance of showers. A chance of thunderstorms in the afternoon. Highs in the upper 70s. Chance of rain 40%. Wednesday night, mostly cloudy. A chance of showers and thunderstorms in the evening, then showers likely after midnight. Lows in the lower 60s. Chance of rain 70%. Thursday, showers likely. A chance of thunderstorms in the afternoon. Breezy with highs around 80. Chance of rain 70%. The forecast for the Central Highlands. Today, mostly cloudy with a slight chance of showers and thunderstorms this morning, then mostly sunny this afternoon. Highs in the upper 70s. West winds 10 to 15 miles per hour with gusts up to 25 miles per hour. Chance of rain 20%. Tonight, clear. Lows around 60. West winds 5 to 10 miles per hour. Saturday, sunny. Highs in the lower 80s. Southwest winds 5 to 10 miles per hour. Saturday night, partly cloudy in the evening, then mostly cloudy with a chance of showers after midnight. Lows in the mid-60s. Southwest winds 5 to 10 miles per hour with gusts up to 25 miles per hour. Chance of rain 30%. Sunday, showers. A chance of thunderstorms in the afternoon. Highs in the upper 70s. Southwest winds 10 to 15 miles per hour, becoming west in the afternoon. Gusts up to 30 miles per hour. Chance of rain 90%. Sunday night, partly cloudy with a chance of showers in the evening, then mostly clear after midnight. Cooler with lows in the lower 50s. Chance of rain 50%. At 8 a.m., weather reports for selected cities. At Mansfield-Lom Regional Airport, it was cloudy. The temperature was 69 degrees, the dew point 64, and the relative humidity 84%. The wind was west, at 13 miles an hour, gusting to 22. The pressure was 29.85 inches and rising. Elsewhere across Ohio, at Dayton, drizzle was falling, with a temperature of 69. It was mostly sunny, with a temperature of 69 at Toledo Express, and 75 at Youngstown. It was partly sunny, with a temperature of 73 at Akron-Canton Regional Airport, and 70 at Findlay. It was cloudy, with a temperature of 72 at Wooster, 70 at Marion, 71 at Cleveland, 69 at Cincinnati, and 71 at Columbus.
reports from nearby cities outside Ohio, it was mostly sunny, with a temperature of 75 at Pittsburgh.

On the latest weather map, a strong cold front will push east this morning with a surface high building behind it later today into Saturday. An additional cold front will move east on Sunday before high pressure returns for the start of next week. The forecast for the Central Highlands. Today, mostly cloudy with a slight chance of showers and thunderstorms this morning, then mostly sunny this afternoon. Highs in the upper 70s. West winds 10 to 15 miles per hour with gusts up to 25 miles per hour. Chance of rain 20%. Tonight, clear. Lows around 60. West winds 5 to 10 miles per hour. Saturday, sunny. Highs in the lower 80s. Southwest winds 5 to 10 miles per hour. Saturday night, partly cloudy in the evening, then mostly cloudy with a chance of showers after midnight. Lows in the mid-60s. Southwest winds 5 to 10 miles per hour with gusts up to 25 miles per hour. Chance of rain 30%. Sunday, showers. A chance of thunderstorms in the afternoon. Highs in the upper 70s. Southwest winds 10 to 15 miles per hour, becoming west in the afternoon. Gusts up to 30 miles per hour. Chance of rain 90%. Sunday night, partly cloudy with a chance of showers in the evening, then mostly clear after midnight. Cooler with lows in the lower 50s. Chance of rain 50%. The Mansfield, Ohio Climate Summary for yesterday, June 11, 2026. Yesterday's high temperature was 87 degrees. The normal high is 79. Yesterday's low temperature was 75 degrees. The normal low is 58. No precipitation fell yesterday, which leaves the monthly total at 0.25 inches. This is 1.53 inches below the normal amount of 1.78 inches for June. The total precipitation for the year still stands at 19.08 inches, which is 0.25 inches below normal. No snow fell yesterday, which brings the monthly total to 0.0 inches. The total snowfall since July 1st still stands at 29.6 inches. There were no heating degree days yesterday. This leaves the monthly total at 10. The yearly total since July 1st is 5,903. There were 16 cooling degree days yesterday. This brings the monthly total to 73. The yearly total since January 1st is 127. The normal high temperature for today is 79 degrees, and the normal low is 58. The record high for today is 93, which occurred in 1925, and the record low is 42, which occurred in 1963. Sunrise today is at 5:58 a.m. and sunset is at 9:02 p.m. At 8 a.m., weather reports for selected cities. At Mansfield Long Regional Airport, it was cloudy. The temperature was 69 degrees, the dew point 64, and the relative humidity 84%. The wind was west, at 13 miles an hour, gusting to 22. The pressure was 29.85 inches and rising. Elsewhere across Ohio, at Dayton, drizzle was falling, with a temperature of 69. It was mostly sunny, with a temperature of 69 at Toledo Express, and 75 at Youngstown. It was partly sunny, with a temperature of 73 at Akron-Canton Regional Airport, and 70 at Findlay. It was cloudy, with a temperature of 72 at Wooster, 70 at Marion, 71 at Cleveland, 69 at Cincinnati, and 71 at Columbus. Reports from nearby cities outside Ohio, it was mostly sunny, with a temperature of 75 at Pittsburgh, and 62 at Chicago. At Buffalo, it was partly sunny, with a temperature of 75. It was cloudy, with a temperature of 67 at Detroit, and 68 at Indianapolis. The current time is 8:48 a.m. Eastern Daylight Time. 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On the latest weather map, a strong cold front will push east this morning with a surface high building behind it later today into Saturday. An additional cold front will move east on Sunday before high pressure returns for the start of next week. The forecast for the Central Highlands. Today, mostly cloudy with a slight chance of showers and thunderstorms this morning, then

mostly sunny this afternoon. Highs in the upper 70s. West winds 10 to 15 miles per hour with gusts up to 25 miles per hour. Chance of rain 20%. Tonight, clear. Lows around 60. West winds 5 to 10 miles per hour. Saturday, sunny. Highs in the lower 80s. Southwest winds 5 to 10 miles per hour. Saturday night, partly cloudy in the evening, then mostly cloudy with a chance of showers after midnight. Lows in the mid-60s. Southwest winds 5 to 10 miles per hour with gusts up to 25 miles per hour. Chance of rain 30%. Sunday, showers. A chance of thunderstorms in the afternoon. Highs in the upper 70s. Southwest winds 10 to 15 miles per hour, becoming west in the afternoon. Gusts up to 30 miles per hour. Chance of rain 90%. Sunday night, partly cloudy with a chance of showers in the evening, then mostly clear after midnight. Cooler with lows in the lower 50s. Chance of rain 50%. The extended forecast for the Central Highlands. Monday, mostly sunny in the morning, then becoming partly cloudy. Highs in the lower 70s. Monday night, mostly clear in the evening, then becoming partly cloudy. Lows in the lower 50s. Tuesday, partly cloudy. A chance of showers and thunderstorms in the afternoon. Highs in the mid-70s. Chance of rain 30%. Tuesday night, a chance of thunderstorms in the evening. Partly cloudy with a chance of showers. Lows in the mid-50s. Chance of rain 30%. Wednesday, partly cloudy with a chance of showers. A chance of thunderstorms in the afternoon. Highs in the upper 70s. Chance of rain 40%. Wednesday night, mostly cloudy. A chance of showers and thunderstorms in the evening, then showers likely after midnight. Lows in the lower 60s. Chance of rain 70%. Thursday, showers likely. A chance of thunderstorms in the afternoon. Breezy with highs around 80. Chance of rain 70%. At 8 a.m., weather reports for selected cities. At Mansfield Long Regional Airport, it was cloudy. The temperature was 69 degrees, the dew point 64, and the relative humidity 84%. The wind was west, at 13 miles an hour, gusting to 22. The pressure was 29.85 inches and rising. Elsewhere across Ohio, at Dayton, drizzle was falling, with a temperature of 69. It was mostly sunny, with a temperature of 69 at Toledo Express, and 75 at Youngstown. It was partly sunny, with a temperature of 73 at Akron-Canton Regional Airport, and 70 at Findlay. It was cloudy, with a temperature of 72 at Wooster, 70 at Marion, 71 at Cleveland, 69 at Cincinnati, and 71 at Columbus. Reports from nearby cities outside Ohio, it was mostly sunny, with a temperature of 75 at Pittsburgh, and 62 at Chicago. At Buffalo, it was partly sunny, with a temperature of 75. It was cloudy, with a temperature of 67 at Detroit, and 68 at Indianapolis. The current time is 8:52 a.m. Eastern Daylight Time. 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On the latest weather map, a strong cold front will push east this morning with a surface high building behind it later today into Saturday. An additional cold front will move east on Sunday before high pressure returns for the start of next week. The forecast for the Central Highlands. Today, mostly cloudy with a slight chance of showers and thunderstorms this morning, then mostly sunny this afternoon. Highs in the upper 70s. West winds 10 to 15 miles per hour with gusts up to 25 miles per hour. Chance of rain 20%. Tonight, clear. Lows around 60. West winds 5 to 10 miles per hour. Saturday, sunny. Highs in the lower 80s. Southwest winds 5 to 10 miles per hour. Saturday night, partly cloudy in the evening, then mostly cloudy with a chance of showers after midnight. Lows in the mid-60s.
southwest winds 5 to 10 miles per hour with gusts up to 25 miles per hour. Chance of rain 30%. Sunday, showers. A chance of thunderstorms in the afternoon. Highs in the upper 70s. Southwest winds 10 to 15 miles per hour, becoming west in the afternoon. Gusts up to 30 miles per hour. Chance of rain 90%. Sunday night, partly cloudy with a chance of showers in the evening, then mostly clear after midnight. Cooler with lows in the lower 50s. Chance of rain 50%. At 8 a.m., weather reports for selected cities. At Mansfield Long Regional Airport, it was cloudy. The temperature was 69 degrees, the dew point 64, and the relative humidity 84%. The wind was west, at 13 miles an hour, gusting to 22. The pressure was 29.85 inches and rising. Elsewhere across Ohio, at Dayton, drizzle was falling, with a temperature of 69. It was mostly sunny, with a temperature of 69 at Toledo Express, and 75 at Youngstown. It was partly sunny, with a temperature of 73 at Akron-Canton Regional Airport, and 70 at Findlay. It was cloudy, with a temperature of 72 at Wooster, 70 at Marion, 71 at Cleveland, 69 at Cincinnati, and 71 at Columbus. Reports from nearby cities outside Ohio, it was mostly sunny, with a temperature of 75 at Pittsburgh, and 62 at Chicago. At Buffalo, it was partly sunny, with a temperature of 75. It was cloudy, with a temperature of 67 at Detroit, and 68 at Indianapolis. The current time is 8:56 a.m. Eastern Daylight Time. 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On the latest weather map, a strong cold front will push east this morning with a surface high building behind it later today into Saturday. An additional cold front will move east on Sunday before high pressure returns for the start of next week. The forecast for the Central Highlands. Today, mostly cloudy with a slight chance of showers and thunderstorms this morning, then mostly sunny this afternoon. Highs in the upper 70s. West winds 10 to 15 miles per hour with gusts up to 25 miles per hour. Chance of rain 20%. Tonight, clear. Lows around 60. West winds 5 to 10 miles per hour. Saturday, sunny. Highs in the lower 80s. Southwest winds 5 to 10 miles per hour. Saturday night, partly cloudy in the evening, then mostly cloudy with a chance of showers after midnight. Lows in the mid-60s. Southwest winds 5 to 10 miles per hour with gusts up to 25 miles per hour. Chance of rain 30%. Sunday, showers. A chance of thunderstorms in the afternoon. Highs in the upper 70s. Southwest winds 10 to 15 miles per hour, becoming west in the afternoon. Gusts up to 30 miles per hour. Chance of rain 90%. Sunday night, partly cloudy with a chance of showers in the evening, then mostly clear after midnight. Cooler with lows in the lower 50s. Chance of rain 50%. At 8 a.m., weather reports for selected cities. At Mansfield Long Regional Airport, it was cloudy. The temperature was 69 degrees, the dew point 64, and the relative humidity 84%. The wind was west, at 13 miles an hour, gusting to 22. The pressure was 29.85 inches and rising. Elsewhere across Ohio, at Dayton, drizzle was falling, with a temperature of 69. It was mostly sunny, with a temperature of 69 at Toledo Express, and 75 at Youngstown. It was partly sunny, with a temperature of 73 at Akron-Canton Regional Airport, and 70 at Findlay. It was cloudy, with a temperature of 72 at Wooster, 70 at Marion, 71 at Cleveland, 69 at Cincinnati, and 71 at Columbus. Reports from nearby cities outside Ohio, it was mostly sunny, with a temperature of 75 at Pittsburgh, and 62 at Chicago. At Buffalo, it was partly sunny, with a temperature of 75. It was cloudy, with a temperature of 67 at Detroit, and 68 at Indianapolis.
The current time is 8:59 a.m. Eastern Daylight Time. 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On the latest weather map, a strong cold front will push east this morning with a surface high building behind it later today into Saturday. An additional cold front will move east on Sunday before high pressure returns for the start of next week. The forecast for the Central Highlands. Today, mostly cloudy with a slight chance of showers and thunderstorms this morning, then mostly sunny this afternoon. Highs in the upper 70s. West winds 10 to 15 miles per hour with gusts up to 25 miles per hour. Chance of rain 20%. Tonight, clear. Lows around 60. West winds 5 to 10 miles per hour. Saturday, sunny. Highs in the lower 80s. Southwest winds 5 to 10 miles per hour. Saturday night, partly cloudy in the evening, then mostly cloudy with a chance of showers after midnight. Lows in the mid-60s. Southwest winds 5 to 10 miles per hour with gusts up to 25 miles per hour. Chance of rain 30%. Sunday, showers. A chance of thunderstorms in the afternoon. Highs in the upper 70s. Southwest winds 10 to 15 miles per hour, becoming west in the afternoon. Gusts up to 30 miles per hour. Chance of rain 90%. Sunday night, partly cloudy with a chance of showers in the evening, then mostly clear after midnight. Cooler with lows in the lower 50s. Chance of rain 50%. The Nearshore Marine Forecast. For the following marine location, the islands to Vermilion. Small craft advisory in effect until 11 a.m. Eastern Daylight Time this morning. Today, west winds 15 to 25 knots diminishing to 10 to 15 knots. A slight chance of showers early. Waves 2 to 4 feet subsiding to 1 to 3 feet. Tonight, west winds 5 to 15 knots becoming southwest. Clear. Waves 2 feet or less. Saturday, southwest winds 5 to 15 knots. Sunny. Waves 1 foot or less. Saturday night, southwest winds 10 to 15 knots. A chance of showers overnight. Waves 2 feet or less. The water temperature off Toledo is 72 degrees, off Cleveland 57 degrees, and off Derry 66 degrees. The extended forecast for the Central Highlands. Monday, mostly sunny in the morning, then becoming partly cloudy. Highs in the lower 70s. Monday night, mostly clear in the evening, then becoming partly cloudy. Lows in the lower 50s. Tuesday, partly cloudy. A chance of showers and thunderstorms in the afternoon. Highs in the mid-70s. Chance of rain 30%. Tuesday night, a chance of thunderstorms in the evening. Partly cloudy with a chance of showers. Lows in the mid-50s. Chance of rain 30%. Wednesday, partly cloudy with a chance of showers. A chance of thunderstorms in the afternoon. Highs in the upper 70s. Chance of rain 40%. Wednesday night, mostly cloudy. A chance of showers and thunderstorms in the evening, then showers likely after midnight. Lows in the lower 60s. Chance of rain 70%. Thursday, showers likely. A chance of thunderstorms in the afternoon. Breezy with highs around 80. Chance of rain 70%. The Mansfield, Ohio climate summary for yesterday, June 11, 2026. Yesterday's high temperature was 87 degrees. The normal high is 79. Yesterday's low temperature was 75 degrees. The normal low is 58. No precipitation fell yesterday, which leaves the monthly total at 0.25 inches. This is 1.53 inches below the normal amount of 1.78 inches for June. The total precipitation for the year still stands at 19.08 inches, which is 0.25 inches below normal. No snow fell yesterday, which brings the monthly total to 0.0 inches. The total snowfall since July 1st still stands at 29.6 inches. There were no heating degree days yesterday. This leaves the monthly total at 10.
The yearly total since July 1st is 5,903. There were 16 cooling degree days yesterday. This brings the monthly total to 73. The yearly total since January 1st is 127. The normal high temperature for today is 79 degrees, and the normal low is 58. The record high for today is 93, which occurred in 1925, and the record low is 42, which occurred in 1963. Sunrise today is at 5:58 a.m. and sunset is at 9:02 p.m. At 8 a.m., weather reports for selected cities. At Mansfield Lawn Regional Airport, it was cloudy. The temperature was 69 degrees, the dew point 64, and the relative humidity 84%. The wind was west, at 13 miles an hour, gusting to 22. The pressure was 29.85 inches and rising. Elsewhere across Ohio, at Dayton, drizzle was falling, with a temperature of 69. It was mostly sunny, with a temperature of 69 at Toledo Express, and 75 at Youngstown. It was partly sunny, with a temperature of 73 at Akron-Canton Regional Airport, and 70 at Findlay. It was cloudy, with a temperature of 72 at Wooster, 70 at Marion, 71 at Cleveland, 69 at Cincinnati, and 71 at Columbus. Reports from nearby cities outside Ohio, it was mostly sunny, with a temperature of 75 at Pittsburgh, and 62 at Chicago. At Buffalo, it was partly sunny, with a temperature of 75. It was cloudy, with a temperature of 67 at Detroit, and 68 at Indianapolis. The current time is 9:05 a.m. Eastern Daylight Time. 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On the latest weather map, a strong cold front will push east this morning with a surface high building behind it later today into Saturday. An additional cold front will move east on Sunday before high pressure returns for the start of next week. The forecast for the Central Highlands. Today, mostly cloudy with a slight chance of showers and thunderstorms this morning, then mostly sunny this afternoon. Highs in the upper 70s. West winds 10 to 15 miles per hour with gusts up to 25 miles per hour. Chance of rain 20%. Tonight, clear. Lows around 60. West winds 5 to 10 miles per hour. Saturday, sunny. Highs in the lower 80s. Southwest winds 5 to 10 miles per hour. Saturday night, partly cloudy in the evening, then mostly cloudy with a chance of showers after midnight. Lows in the mid-60s. Southwest winds 5 to 10 miles per hour with gusts up to 25 miles per hour. Chance of rain 30%. Sunday, showers. A chance of thunderstorms in the afternoon. Highs in the upper 70s. Southwest winds 10 to 15 miles per hour, becoming west in the afternoon. Gusts up to 30 miles per hour. Chance of rain 90%. Sunday night, partly cloudy with a chance of showers in the evening, then mostly clear after midnight. Cooler with lows in the lower 50s. Chance of rain 50%. At 9 a.m., weather reports for selected cities. At Mansfield Lawn Regional Airport, it was cloudy. The temperature was 70 degrees, the dew point 65, and the relative humidity 84%. The wind was west, at 10 miles an hour, gusting to 17. The pressure was 29.87 inches and rising. Elsewhere across Ohio, it was mostly sunny, with a temperature of 68 at Toledo Express, and 71 at Findlay. It was partly sunny, with a temperature of 72 at Marion, and 75 at Youngstown. It was cloudy, with a temperature of 71 at Wooster, 72 at Cleveland, and 72 at Akron-Canton Regional Airport. Under cloudy skies, Cincinnati reported 70, Dayton reported 69, and Columbus reported 72. Reports from nearby cities outside Ohio, at Chicago, it was sunny, with a temperature of 65. It was mostly sunny, with a temperature of 76 at Pittsburgh, and 72 at Buffalo. At Detroit, it was partly sunny, with a temperature of 68. At Indianapolis, it was cloudy, with a temperature of 69.
The current time is 9:09 a.m. Eastern Daylight Time. 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On the latest weather map, a strong cold front will push east this morning with a surface high building behind it later today into Saturday. An additional cold front will move east on Sunday before high pressure returns for the start of next week. The forecast for the Central Highlands. Today, mostly cloudy with a slight chance of showers and thunderstorms this morning, then mostly sunny this afternoon. Highs in the upper 70s. West winds 10 to 15 miles per hour with gusts up to 25 miles per hour. Chance of rain 20%. Tonight, clear. Lows around 60. West winds 5 to 10 miles per hour. Saturday, sunny. Highs in the lower 80s. Southwest winds 5 to 10 miles per hour. Saturday night, partly cloudy in the evening, then mostly cloudy with a chance of showers after midnight. Lows in the mid-60s. Southwest winds 5 to 10 miles per hour with gusts up to 25 miles per hour. Chance of rain 30%. Sunday, showers. A chance of thunderstorms in the afternoon. Highs in the upper 70s. Southwest winds 10 to 15 miles per hour, becoming west in the afternoon. Gusts up to 30 miles per hour. Chance of rain 90%. Sunday night, partly cloudy with a chance of showers in the evening, then mostly clear after midnight. Cooler with lows in the lower 50s. Chance of rain 50%. The extended forecast for the Central Highlands. Monday, mostly sunny in the morning, then becoming partly cloudy. Highs in the lower 70s. Monday night, mostly clear in the evening, then becoming partly cloudy. Lows in the lower 50s. Tuesday, partly cloudy. A chance of showers and thunderstorms in the afternoon. Highs in the mid-70s. Chance of rain 30%. Tuesday night, a chance of thunderstorms in the evening. Partly cloudy with a chance of showers. Lows in the mid-50s. Chance of rain 30%. Wednesday, partly cloudy with a chance of showers. A chance of thunderstorms in the afternoon. Highs in the upper 70s. Chance of rain 40%. Wednesday night, mostly cloudy. A chance of showers and thunderstorms in the evening, then showers likely after midnight. Lows in the lower 60s. Chance of rain 70%. Thursday, showers likely. A chance of thunderstorms in the afternoon. Breezy with highs around 80. Chance of rain 70%. At 9 a.m., weather reports for selected cities. At Mansfield-Lom Regional Airport, it was cloudy. The temperature was 70 degrees, the dew point 65, and the relative humidity 84%. The wind was west, at 10 miles an hour, gusting to 17. The pressure was 29.87 inches and rising. Elsewhere across Ohio, it was mostly sunny, with a temperature of 68 at Toledo Express, and 71 at Findlay. It was partly sunny, with a temperature of 72 at Marion, and 75 at Youngstown. It was cloudy, with a temperature of 71 at Worcester, 72 at Cleveland, and 72 at Akron-Canton Regional Airport. Under cloudy skies, Cincinnati reported 70, Dayton reported 69, and Columbus reported 72. Reports from nearby cities outside Ohio, at Chicago, it was sunny, with a temperature of 65. It was mostly sunny, with a temperature of 76 at Pittsburgh, and 72 at Buffalo. At Detroit, it was partly sunny, with a temperature of 68. At Indianapolis, it was cloudy, with a temperature of 69. The current time is 9:13 a.m. Eastern Daylight Time. 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On the latest weather map, a strong cold front will push east this morning with a surface high building behind it later today into Saturday.
An additional cold front will move east on Sunday before high pressure returns for the start of next week. The forecast for the Central Highlands. Today, mostly cloudy with a slight chance of showers and thunderstorms this morning, then mostly sunny this afternoon. Highs in the upper 70s. West winds 10 to 15 miles per hour with gusts up to 25 miles per hour. Chance of rain 20%. Tonight, clear. Lows around 60. West winds 5 to 10 miles per hour. Saturday, sunny. Highs in the lower 80s. Southwest winds 5 to 10 miles per hour. Saturday night, partly cloudy in the evening, then mostly cloudy with a chance of showers after midnight. Lows in the mid-60s. Southwest winds 5 to 10 miles per hour with gusts up to 25 miles per hour. Chance of rain 30%. Sunday, showers. A chance of thunderstorms in the afternoon. Highs in the upper 70s. Southwest winds 10 to 15 miles per hour, becoming west in the afternoon. Gusts up to 30 miles per hour. Chance of rain 90%. Sunday night, partly cloudy with a chance of showers in the evening, then mostly clear after midnight. Cooler with lows in the lower 50s. Chance of rain 50%. The Mansfield, Ohio climate summary for yesterday, June 11, 2026. Yesterday's high temperature was 87 degrees. The normal high is 79. Yesterday's low temperature was 75 degrees. The normal low is 58. No precipitation fell yesterday, which leaves the monthly total at 0.25 inches. This is 1.53 inches below the normal amount of 1.78 inches for June. The total precipitation for the year still stands at 19.08 inches, which is 0.25 inches below normal. No snow fell yesterday, which brings the monthly total to 0.0 inches. The total snowfall since July 1st still stands at 29.6 inches. There were no heating degree days yesterday. This leaves the monthly total at 10. The yearly total since July 1st is 5,903. There were 16 cooling degree days yesterday. This brings the monthly total to 73. The yearly total since January 1st is 127. The normal high temperature for today is 79 degrees, and the normal low is 58. The record high for today is 93, which occurred in 1925, and the record low is 42, which occurred in 1963. Sunrise today is at 5:58 a.m. and sunset is at 9:02 p.m. At 9 a.m., weather reports for selected cities. At Mansfield Lawn Regional Airport, it was cloudy. The temperature was 70 degrees, the dew point 65, and the relative humidity 84%. The wind was west, at 10 miles an hour, gusting to 17. The pressure was 29.87 inches and rising. Elsewhere across Ohio, at Toledo Express, it was sunny, with a temperature of 68. At Findlay, it was mostly sunny, with a temperature of 71. It was partly sunny, with a temperature of 72 at Marion, and 75 at Youngstown. It was cloudy, with a temperature of 71 at Worcester, 72 at Cleveland, and 72 at Akron-Canton Regional Airport. Under cloudy skies, Cincinnati reported 70, Dayton reported 69, and Columbus reported 72. Reports from nearby cities outside Ohio, at Chicago, it was sunny, with a temperature of 65. It was mostly sunny, with a temperature of 76 at Pittsburgh, and 72 at Buffalo. It was partly sunny, with a temperature of 68 at Detroit, and 69 at Indianapolis. The current time is 9:18 a.m. Eastern Daylight Time. 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On the latest weather map, a strong cold front will push east this morning with a surface high building behind it later today into Saturday. An additional cold front will move east on Sunday before high pressure returns for the start of next week. The forecast for the Central Highlands. Today, mostly cloudy with a slight chance of showers and thunderstorms this morning, then mostly sunny this afternoon. Highs in the upper 70s.
West winds 10 to 15 miles per hour with gusts up to 25 miles per hour. Chance of rain 20%. Tonight, clear. Lows around 60. West winds 5 to 10 miles per hour. Saturday, sunny. Highs in the lower 80s. Southwest winds 5 to 10 miles per hour. Saturday night, partly cloudy in the evening, then mostly cloudy with a chance of showers after midnight. Lows in the mid-60s. Southwest winds 5 to 10 miles per hour with gusts up to 25 miles per hour. Chance of rain 30%. Sunday, showers. A chance of thunderstorms in the afternoon. Highs in the upper 70s. Southwest winds 10 to 15 miles per hour, becoming west in the afternoon. Gusts up to 30 miles per hour. Chance of rain 90%. Sunday night, partly cloudy with a chance of showers in the evening, then mostly clear after midnight. Cooler with lows in the lower 50s. Chance of rain 50%. The extended forecast for the Central Highlands. Monday, mostly sunny in the morning, then becoming partly cloudy. Highs in the lower 70s. Monday night, mostly clear in the evening, then becoming partly cloudy. Lows in the lower 50s. Tuesday, partly cloudy. A chance of showers and thunderstorms in the afternoon. Highs in the mid-70s. Chance of rain 30%. Tuesday night, a chance of thunderstorms in the evening. Partly cloudy with a chance of showers. Lows in the mid-50s. Chance of rain 30%. Wednesday, partly cloudy with a chance of showers. A chance of thunderstorms in the afternoon. Highs in the upper 70s. Chance of rain 40%. Wednesday night, mostly cloudy. A chance of showers and thunderstorms in the evening, then showers likely after midnight. Lows in the lower 60s. Chance of rain 70%. Thursday, showers likely. A chance of thunderstorms in the afternoon. Breezy with highs around 80. Chance of rain 70%. At 9 a.m., weather reports for selected cities. At Mansfield Long Regional Airport, it was cloudy. The temperature was 70 degrees, the dew point 65, and the relative humidity 84%. The wind was west, at 10 miles an hour, gusting to 17. The pressure was 29.87 inches and rising. Elsewhere across Ohio, at Toledo Express, it was sunny, with a temperature of 68. At Findlay, it was mostly sunny, with a temperature of 71. It was partly sunny, with a temperature of 72 at Marion, and 75 at Youngstown. It was cloudy, with a temperature of 71 at Worcester, 72 at Cleveland, and 72 at Akron-Canton Regional Airport. Under cloudy skies, Cincinnati reported 70, Dayton reported 69, and Columbus reported 72. Reports from nearby cities outside Ohio, at Chicago, it was sunny, with a temperature of 65. It was mostly sunny, with a temperature of 76 at Pittsburgh, and 72 at Buffalo. It was partly sunny, with a temperature of 68 at Detroit, and 69 at Indianapolis. The current time is 9:22 a.m. Eastern Daylight Time. 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On the latest weather map, a strong cold front will push east this morning with a surface high building behind it later today into Saturday. An additional cold front will move east on Sunday before high pressure returns for the start of next week. The forecast for the Central Highlands. Today, mostly cloudy with a slight chance of showers and thunderstorms this morning, then mostly sunny this afternoon. Highs in the upper 70s. West winds 10 to 15 miles per hour with gusts up to 25 miles per hour. Chance of rain 20%. Tonight, clear. Lows around 60. West winds 5 to 10 miles per hour. Saturday, sunny. Highs in the lower 80s. Southwest winds 5 to 10 miles per hour. Saturday night, partly cloudy in the evening, then mostly cloudy with a chance of showers after midnight. Lows in the mid-60s.
southwest winds 5 to 10 miles per hour with gusts up to 25 miles per hour. Chance of rain 30%. Sunday, showers. A chance of thunderstorms in the afternoon. Highs in the upper 70s. Southwest winds 10 to 15 miles per hour, becoming west in the afternoon. Gusts up to 30 miles per hour. Chance of rain 90%. Sunday night, partly cloudy with a chance of showers in the evening, then mostly clear after midnight. Cooler with lows in the lower 50s. Chance of rain 50%. At 9 a.m., weather reports for selected cities. At Mansfield Lawn Regional Airport, it was cloudy. The temperature was 70 degrees, the dew point 65, and the relative humidity 84%. The wind was west, at 10 miles an hour, gusting to 17. The pressure was 29.87 inches and rising. Elsewhere across Ohio, at Toledo Express, it was sunny, with a temperature of 68. At Findlay, it was mostly sunny, with a temperature of 71. It was partly sunny, with a temperature of 72 at Marion, and 75 at Youngstown. It was cloudy, with a temperature of 71 at Worcester, 72 at Cleveland, and 72 at Akron-Canton Regional Airport. Under cloudy skies, Cincinnati reported 70, Dayton reported 69, and Columbus reported 72. Reports from nearby cities outside Ohio, at Chicago, it was sunny, with a temperature of 65. It was mostly sunny, with a temperature of 76 at Pittsburgh, and 72 at Buffalo. It was partly sunny, with a temperature of 68 at Detroit, and 69 at Indianapolis. The current time is 9:25 a.m. Eastern Daylight Time. 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On the latest weather map, a strong cold front will push east this morning with a surface high building behind it later today into Saturday. An additional cold front will move east on Sunday before high pressure returns for the start of next week. The forecast for the Central Highlands. Today, mostly cloudy with a slight chance of showers and thunderstorms this morning, then mostly sunny this afternoon. Highs in the upper 70s. West winds 10 to 15 miles per hour with gusts up to 25 miles per hour. Chance of rain 20%. Tonight, clear. Lows around 60. West winds 5 to 10 miles per hour. Saturday, sunny. Highs in the lower 80s. Southwest winds 5 to 10 miles per hour. Saturday night, partly cloudy in the evening, then mostly cloudy with a chance of showers after midnight. Lows in the mid-60s. Southwest winds 5 to 10 miles per hour with gusts up to 25 miles per hour. Chance of rain 30%. Sunday, showers. A chance of thunderstorms in the afternoon. Highs in the upper 70s. Southwest winds 10 to 15 miles per hour, becoming west in the afternoon. Gusts up to 30 miles per hour. Chance of rain 90%. Sunday night, partly cloudy with a chance of showers in the evening, then mostly clear after midnight. Cooler with lows in the lower 50s. Chance of rain 50%. At 9 a.m., weather reports for selected cities. At Mansfield Lawn Regional Airport, it was cloudy. The temperature was 70 degrees, the dew point 65, and the relative humidity 84%. The wind was west, at 10 miles an hour, gusting to 17. The pressure was 29.87 inches and rising. Elsewhere across Ohio, at Toledo Express, it was sunny, with a temperature of 68. At Findlay, it was mostly sunny, with a temperature of 71. It was partly sunny, with a temperature of 72 at Marion, and 75 at Youngstown. It was cloudy, with a temperature of 71 at Worcester, 72 at Cleveland, and 72 at Akron-Canton Regional Airport. Under cloudy skies, Cincinnati reported 70, Dayton reported 69, and Columbus reported 72. Reports from nearby cities outside Ohio, at Chicago, it was sunny, with a temperature of 65. It was mostly sunny, with a temperature of 76 at Pittsburgh, and 72 at Buffalo.
It was partly sunny, with a temperature of 68 at Detroit, and 69 at Indianapolis. The current time is 9:29 a.m. Eastern Daylight Time. 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On the latest weather map, a strong cold front will push east this morning with a surface high building behind it later today into Saturday. An additional cold front will move east on Sunday before high pressure returns for the start of next week. The forecast for the Central Highlands. Today, mostly cloudy with a slight chance of showers and thunderstorms this morning, then mostly sunny this afternoon. Highs in the upper 70s. West winds 10 to 15 miles per hour with gusts up to 25 miles per hour. Chance of rain 20%. Tonight, clear. Lows around 60. West winds 5 to 10 miles per hour. Saturday, sunny. Highs in the lower 80s. Southwest winds 5 to 10 miles per hour. Saturday night, partly cloudy in the evening, then mostly cloudy with a chance of showers after midnight. Lows in the mid-60s. Southwest winds 5 to 10 miles per hour with gusts up to 25 miles per hour. Chance of rain 30%. Sunday, showers. A chance of thunderstorms in the afternoon. Highs in the upper 70s. Southwest winds 10 to 15 miles per hour, becoming west in the afternoon. Gusts up to 30 miles per hour. Chance of rain 90%. Sunday night, partly cloudy with a chance of showers in the evening, then mostly clear after midnight. Cooler with lows in the lower 50s. Chance of rain 50%. The extended forecast for the Central Highlands. Monday, mostly sunny in the morning, then becoming partly cloudy. Highs in the lower 70s. Monday night, mostly clear in the evening, then becoming partly cloudy. Lows in the lower 50s. Tuesday, partly cloudy. A chance of showers and thunderstorms in the afternoon. Highs in the mid-70s. Chance of rain 30%. Tuesday night, a chance of thunderstorms in the evening. Partly cloudy with a chance of showers. Lows in the mid-50s. Chance of rain 30%. Wednesday, partly cloudy with a chance of showers. A chance of thunderstorms in the afternoon. Highs in the upper 70s. Chance of rain 40%. Wednesday night, mostly cloudy. A chance of showers and thunderstorms in the evening, then showers likely after midnight. Lows in the lower 60s. Chance of rain 70%. Thursday, showers likely. A chance of thunderstorms in the afternoon. Breezy with highs around 80. Chance of rain 70%. The Mansfield, Ohio climate summary for yesterday, June 11, 2026. Yesterday's high temperature was 87 degrees. The normal high is 79. Yesterday's low temperature was 75 degrees. The normal low is 58. No precipitation fell yesterday, which leaves the monthly total at 0.25 inches. This is 1.53 inches below the normal amount of 1.78 inches for June. The total precipitation for the year still stands at 19.08 inches, which is 0.25 inches below normal. No snow fell yesterday, which brings the monthly total to 0.0 inches. The total snowfall since July 1st still stands at 29.6 inches. There were no heating degree days yesterday. This leaves the monthly total at 10. The yearly total since July 1st is 5,903. There were 16 cooling degree days yesterday. This brings the monthly total to 73. The yearly total since January 1st is 127. The normal high temperature for today is 79 degrees, and the normal low is 58. The record high for today is 93, which occurred in 1925, and the record low is 42, which occurred in 1963. Sunrise today is at 5:58 a.m. and sunset is at 9:02 p.m. At 9 a.m., weather reports for selected cities. At Mansfield Long Regional Airport, it was cloudy. The temperature was 70 degrees,
the dew point 65, and the relative humidity 84%. The wind was west, at 10 miles an hour, gusting to 17. The pressure was 29.87 inches and rising. Elsewhere across Ohio, at Toledo Express, it was sunny, with a temperature of 68. At Findlay, it was mostly sunny, with a temperature of 71.

It was partly sunny, with a temperature of 72 at Marion and 75 at Youngstown. It was cloudy, with a temperature of 71 at Worcester, 72 at Cleveland, and 72 at Akron-Canton Regional Airport. Under cloudy skies, Cincinnati reported 70, Dayton reported 69, and Columbus reported 72. Reports from nearby cities outside Ohio, at Chicago, it was sunny, with a temperature of 65. It was mostly sunny, with a temperature of 76 at Pittsburgh, and 72 at Buffalo. It was partly sunny, with a temperature of 68 at Detroit, and 69 at Indianapolis. The current time is 9:34 a.m. Eastern Daylight Time. 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On the latest weather map, a strong cold front will push east this morning with a surface high building behind it later today into Saturday. An additional cold front will move east on Sunday before high pressure returns for the start of next week. The forecast for the Central Highlands. Today, mostly cloudy with a slight chance of showers and thunderstorms this morning, then mostly sunny this afternoon. Highs in the upper 70s. West winds 10 to 15 miles per hour with gusts up to 25 miles per hour. Chance of rain 20%. Tonight, clear. Lows around 60. West winds 5 to 10 miles per hour. Saturday, sunny. Highs in the lower 80s. Southwest winds 5 to 10 miles per hour. Saturday night, partly cloudy in the evening, then mostly cloudy with a chance of showers after midnight. Lows in the mid-60s. Southwest winds 5 to 10 miles per hour with gusts up to 25 miles per hour. Chance of rain 30%. Sunday, showers. A chance of thunderstorms in the afternoon. Highs in the upper 70s. Southwest winds 10 to 15 miles per hour, becoming west in the afternoon. Gusts up to 30 miles per hour. Chance of rain 90%. Sunday night, partly cloudy with a chance of showers in the evening, then mostly clear after midnight. Cooler with lows in the lower 50s. Chance of rain 50%. At 9 a.m., weather reports for selected cities. At Mansfield-Long Regional Airport, it was cloudy. The temperature was 70 degrees, the dew point 65, and the relative humidity 84%. The wind was west, at 10 miles an hour, gusting to 17. The pressure was 29.87 inches and rising. Elsewhere across Ohio, at Toledo Express, it was sunny, with a temperature of 68. At Findlay, it was mostly sunny, with a temperature of 71. It was partly sunny, with a temperature of 72 at Marion, and 75 at Youngstown. It was cloudy, with a temperature of 71 at Worcester, 72 at Cleveland, and 72 at Akron-Canton Regional Airport. Under cloudy skies, Cincinnati reported 70, Dayton reported 69, and Columbus reported 72. Reports from nearby cities outside Ohio, at Chicago, it was sunny, with a temperature of 65. It was mostly sunny, with a temperature of 76 at Pittsburgh, and 72 at Buffalo. It was partly sunny, with a temperature of 68 at Detroit, and 69 at Indianapolis. The current time is 9:38 a.m. Eastern Daylight Time. 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On the latest weather map, a strong cold front will push east this morning with a surface high building behind it later today into Saturday. An additional cold front will move east on Sunday before high pressure returns for the start of next week. The forecast for the Central Highlands. Today, mostly cloudy with a slight chance of showers and thunderstorms this morning, then mostly sunny this afternoon. Highs in the upper 70s. West winds 10 to 15 miles per hour with gusts up to 25 miles per hour. Chance of rain 20%. Tonight, clear. Lows around 60. West winds 5 to 10 miles per hour. Saturday,
sunny. Highs in the lower 80s. Southwest winds 5 to 10 miles per hour. Saturday night, partly cloudy in the evening, then mostly cloudy with a chance of showers after midnight. Lows in the mid-60s. Southwest winds 5 to 10 miles per hour with gusts up to 25 miles per hour. Chance of rain 30%. Sunday, showers. A chance of thunderstorms in the afternoon. Highs in the upper 70s. Southwest winds 10 to 15 miles per hour, becoming west in the afternoon. Gusts up to 30 miles per hour. Chance of rain 90%. Sunday night, partly cloudy with a chance of showers in the evening, then mostly clear after midnight. Cooler with lows in the lower 50s. Chance of rain 50%. The extended forecast for the Central Highlands. Monday, mostly sunny in the morning, then becoming partly cloudy. Highs in the lower 70s. Monday night, mostly clear in the evening, then becoming partly cloudy. Lows in the lower 50s. Tuesday, partly cloudy. A chance of showers and thunderstorms in the afternoon. Highs in the mid-70s. Chance of rain 30%. Tuesday night, a chance of thunderstorms in the evening. Partly cloudy with a chance of showers. Lows in the mid-50s. Chance of rain 30%. Wednesday, partly cloudy with a chance of showers. A chance of thunderstorms in the afternoon. Highs in the upper 70s. Chance of rain 40%. Wednesday night, mostly cloudy. A chance of showers and thunderstorms in the evening, then showers likely after midnight. Lows in the lower 60s. Chance of rain 70%. Thursday, showers likely. A chance of thunderstorms in the afternoon. Breezy with highs around 80. Chance of rain 70%. At 9 a.m., weather reports for selected cities. At Mansfield Long Regional Airport, it was cloudy. The temperature was 70 degrees, the dew point 65, and the relative humidity 84%. The wind was west, at 10 miles an hour, gusting to 17. The pressure was 29.87 inches and rising. Elsewhere across Ohio, at Toledo Express, it was sunny, with a temperature of 68. At Findlay, it was mostly sunny, with a temperature of 71. It was partly sunny, with a temperature of 72 at Marion, and 75 at Youngstown. It was cloudy, with a temperature of 71 at Worcester, 72 at Cleveland, and 72 at Akron-Canton Regional Airport. Under cloudy skies, Cincinnati reported 70, Dayton reported 69, and Columbus reported 72. Reports from nearby cities outside Ohio, at Chicago, it was sunny, with a temperature of 65. It was mostly sunny, with a temperature of 76 at Pittsburgh, and 72 at Buffalo. It was partly sunny, with a temperature of 68 at Detroit, and 69 at Indianapolis. The current time is 9:42 a.m. Eastern Daylight Time. 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On the latest weather map, a strong cold front will push east this morning with a surface high building behind it later today into Saturday. An additional cold front will move east on Sunday before high pressure returns for the start of next week. The forecast for the Central Highlands. Today, mostly cloudy with a slight chance of showers and thunderstorms this morning, then mostly sunny this afternoon. Highs in the upper 70s. West winds 10 to 15 miles per hour with gusts up to 25 miles per hour. Chance of rain 20%. Tonight, clear. Lows around 60. West winds 5 to 10 miles per hour. Saturday, sunny. Highs in the lower 80s. Southwest winds 5 to 10 miles per hour. Saturday night, partly cloudy in the evening, then mostly cloudy with a chance of showers after midnight. Lows in the mid-60s. Southwest winds 5 to 10 miles per hour with gusts up to 25 miles per hour. Chance of rain 30%. Sunday, showers. A chance of thunderstorms in the afternoon. Highs in the upper 70s. Southwest winds 10 to 15 miles per hour, becoming west in the afternoon.

at Toledo Express, it was sunny, with a temperature of 68. At St. Lee, it was mostly sunny, with a temperature of 71. It was partly sunny, with a temperature of 72 at Marion, and 75 at Youngstown. It was cloudy, with a temperature of 71 at Worcester, 72 at Cleveland, and 72 at Akron-Canton Regional Airport. Under cloudy skies, Cincinnati reported 70, Dayton reported 69, and Columbus reported 72. Reports from nearby cities outside Ohio, at Chicago, it was sunny, with a temperature of 65. It was mostly sunny, with a temperature of 76 at Pittsburgh, and 72 at Buffalo. It was partly sunny, with a temperature of 68 at Detroit, and 69 at Indianapolis. The Mansfield, Ohio climate summary for yesterday, June 11, 2026. Yesterday's high temperature was 87 degrees. The normal high is 79. Yesterday's low temperature was 75 degrees. The normal low is 58. No precipitation fell yesterday, which leaves the monthly total at 0.25 inches. This is 1.53 inches below the normal amount of 1.78 inches for June. The total precipitation for the year still stands at 19.08 inches, which is 0.25 inches below normal. No snow fell yesterday, which brings the monthly total to 0.0 inches. The total snowfall since July 1st still stands at 29.6 inches. There were no heating degree days yesterday. This leaves the monthly total at 10. The yearly total since July 1st is 5,903. There were 16 cooling degree days yesterday. This brings the monthly total to 73. The yearly total since January 1st is 127. The normal high temperature for today is 79 degrees, and the normal low is 58. The record high for today is 93, which occurred in 1925, and the record low is 42, which occurred in 1963. Sunrise today is at 5:58 a.m. and sunset is at 9:02 p.m. The current time is 9:47 a.m. Eastern Daylight Time. 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On the latest weather map, a strong cold front will push east this morning with a surface high building behind it later today into Saturday. An additional cold front will move east on Sunday before high pressure returns for the start of next week. The forecast for the Central Highlands. Today, mostly cloudy with a slight chance of showers and thunderstorms this morning, then mostly sunny this afternoon. Highs in the upper 70s. West winds 10 to 15 miles per hour with gusts up to 25 miles per hour. Chance of rain 20%. Tonight, clear. Lows around 60. West winds 5 to 10 miles per hour. Saturday, sunny. Highs in the lower 80s. Southwest winds 5 to 10 miles per hour. Saturday night, partly cloudy in the evening, then mostly cloudy with a chance of showers after midnight. Lows in the mid-60s. Southwest winds 5 to 10 miles per hour with gusts up to 25 miles per hour. Chance of rain 30%. Sunday, showers. A chance of thunderstorms in the afternoon. Highs in the upper 70s. Southwest winds 10 to 15 miles per hour, becoming west in the afternoon. Gusts up to 30 miles per hour. Chance of rain 90%. Sunday night, partly cloudy with a chance of showers in the evening, then mostly clear after midnight. Cooler with lows in the lower 50s. Chance of rain 50%. At 9 a.m., weather reports for selected cities. At Mansfield-Lom Regional Airport, it was cloudy. The temperature was 70 degrees, the dew point 65, and the relative humidity 84%. The wind was west, at 10 miles an hour, gusting to 17. The pressure was 29.87 inches and rising. Elsewhere across Ohio, at Toledo Express, it was sunny, with a temperature of 68. At St. Lee, it was mostly sunny, with a temperature of 71. It was partly sunny, with a temperature of 72 at Marion, and 75 at Youngstown. It was cloudy, with a temperature of 71 at Worcester, 72 at Cleveland,

and 72 at Akron Canton Regional Airport. Under cloudy skies, Cincinnati reported 70, Dayton reported 69, and Columbus reported 72. Reports from nearby cities outside Ohio, at Chicago, it was sunny, with a temperature of 65. It was mostly sunny, with a temperature of 76 at Pittsburgh, and 72 at Buffalo. It was partly sunny, with a temperature of 68 at Detroit, and 69 at Indianapolis. The extended forecast for the Central Highlands. Monday, mostly sunny in the morning, then becoming partly cloudy. Highs in the lower 70s. Monday night, mostly clear in the evening, then becoming partly cloudy. Lows in the lower 50s. Tuesday, partly cloudy. A chance of showers and thunderstorms in the afternoon. Highs in the mid-70s. Chance of rain 30%. Tuesday night, a chance of thunderstorms in the evening. Partly cloudy with a chance of showers. Lows in the mid-50s. Chance of rain 30%. Wednesday, partly cloudy with a chance of showers. A chance of thunderstorms in the afternoon. Highs in the upper 70s. Chance of rain 40%. Wednesday night, mostly cloudy. A chance of showers and thunderstorms in the evening, then showers likely after midnight. Lows in the lower 60s. Chance of rain 70%. Thursday, showers likely. A chance of thunderstorms in the afternoon. Breezy with highs around 80. Chance of rain 70%. The current time is 9:51 a.m. Eastern Daylight Time. 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On the latest weather map, a strong cold front will push east this morning with a surface high building behind it later today into Saturday. An additional cold front will move east on Sunday before high pressure returns for the start of next week. The forecast for the Central Highlands. Today, mostly cloudy with a slight chance of showers and thunderstorms this morning, then mostly sunny this afternoon. Highs in the upper 70s. West winds 10 to 15 miles per hour with gusts up to 25 miles per hour. Chance of rain 20%. Tonight, clear. Lows around 60. West winds 5 to 10 miles per hour. Saturday, sunny. Highs in the lower 80s. Southwest winds 5 to 10 miles per hour. Saturday night, partly cloudy in the evening, then mostly cloudy with a chance of showers after midnight. Lows in the mid-60s. Southwest winds 5 to 10 miles per hour with gusts up to 25 miles per hour. Chance of rain 30%. Sunday, showers. A chance of thunderstorms in the afternoon. Highs in the upper 70s. Southwest winds 10 to 15 miles per hour, becoming west in the afternoon. Gusts up to 30 miles per hour. Chance of rain 90%. Sunday night, partly cloudy with a chance of showers in the evening, then mostly clear after midnight. Cooler with lows in the lower 50s. Chance of rain 50%. At 9 a.m., weather reports for selected cities. At Mansfield Long Regional Airport, it was cloudy. The temperature was 70 degrees, the dew point 65, and the relative humidity 84%. The wind was west, at 10 miles an hour, gusting to 17. The pressure was 29.87 inches and rising. Elsewhere across Ohio, at Toledo Express, it was sunny, with a temperature of 68. At Findlay, it was mostly sunny, with a temperature of 71. It was partly sunny, with a temperature of 72 at Marion, and 75 at Youngstown. It was cloudy, with a temperature of 71 at Worcester, 72 at Cleveland, and 72 at Akron-Canton Regional Airport. Under cloudy skies, Cincinnati reported 70, Dayton reported 69, and Columbus reported 72. Reports from nearby cities outside Ohio, at Chicago, it was sunny, with a temperature of 65. It was mostly sunny, with a temperature of 76 at Pittsburgh, and 72 at Buffalo. It was partly sunny, with a temperature of 68 at Detroit, and 69 at Indianapolis. The current time is 9:54 a.m. Eastern Daylight Time.
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On the latest weather map, a strong cold front will push east this morning with a surface high building behind it later today into Saturday. An additional cold front will move east on Sunday before high pressure returns for the start of next week. The forecast for the Central Highlands. Today, mostly cloudy with a slight chance of showers and thunderstorms this morning, then mostly sunny this afternoon. Highs in the upper 70s. West winds 10 to 15 miles per hour with gusts up to 25 miles per hour. Chance of rain 20%. Tonight, clear. Lows around 60. West winds 5 to 10 miles per hour. Saturday, sunny. Highs in the lower 80s. Southwest winds 5 to 10 miles per hour. Saturday night, partly cloudy in the evening, then mostly cloudy with a chance of showers after midnight. Lows in the mid-60s. Southwest winds 5 to 10 miles per hour with gusts up to 25 miles per hour. Chance of rain 30%. Sunday, showers. A chance of thunderstorms in the afternoon. Highs in the upper 70s. Southwest winds 10 to 15 miles per hour, becoming west in the afternoon. Gusts up to 30 miles per hour. Chance of rain 90%. Sunday night, partly cloudy with a chance of showers in the evening, then mostly clear after midnight. Cooler with lows in the lower 50s. Chance of rain 50%. At 9 a.m., weather reports for selected cities. At Mansfield Long Regional Airport, it was cloudy. The temperature was 70 degrees, the dew point 65, and the relative humidity 84%. The wind was west, at 10 miles an hour, gusting to 17. The pressure was 29.87 inches and rising. Elsewhere across Ohio, at Toledo Express, it was sunny, with a temperature of 68. At Findlay, it was mostly sunny, with a temperature of 71. It was partly sunny, with a temperature of 72 at Marion, and 75 at Youngstown. It was cloudy, with a temperature of 71 at Worcester, 72 at Cleveland, and 72 at Akron-Canton Regional Airport. Under cloudy skies, Cincinnati reported 70, Dayton reported 69, and Columbus reported 72. Reports from nearby cities outside Ohio, at Chicago, it was sunny, with a temperature of 65. It was mostly sunny, with a temperature of 76 at Pittsburgh, and 72 at Buffalo. It was partly sunny, with a temperature of 68 at Detroit, and 69 at Indianapolis. The current time is 9:58 a.m. Eastern Daylight Time. 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On the latest weather map, a strong cold front will push east this morning with a surface high building behind it later today into Saturday. An additional cold front will move east on Sunday before high pressure returns for the start of next week. The forecast for the Central Highlands. Today, mostly cloudy with a slight chance of showers and thunderstorms this morning, then mostly sunny this afternoon. Highs in the upper 70s. West winds 10 to 15 miles per hour with gusts up to 25 miles per hour. Chance of rain 20%. Tonight, clear. Lows around 60. West winds 5 to 10 miles per hour. Saturday, sunny. Highs in the lower 80s. Southwest winds 5 to 10 miles per hour. Saturday night, partly cloudy in the evening, then mostly cloudy with a chance of showers after midnight. Lows in the mid-60s. Southwest winds 5 to 10 miles per hour with gusts up to 25 miles per hour. Chance of rain 30%. Sunday, showers. A chance of thunderstorms in the afternoon. Highs in the upper 70s. Southwest winds 10 to 15 miles per hour, becoming west in the afternoon. Gusts up to 30 miles per hour. Chance of rain 90%. Sunday night, partly cloudy with a chance of showers in the evening, then mostly clear after midnight.
cooler with lows in the lower 50s. Chance of rain 50%. At 9 a.m., weather reports for selected cities. At Mansfield Long Regional Airport, it was cloudy. The temperature was 70 degrees, the dew point 65, and the relative humidity 84%. The wind was west, at 10 miles an hour, gusting to 17. The pressure was 29.87 inches and rising. Elsewhere across Ohio, at Toledo Express, it was sunny, with a temperature of 68. At Findlay, it was mostly sunny, with a temperature of 71. It was partly sunny, with a temperature of 72 at Marion, and 75 at Youngstown. It was cloudy, with a temperature of 71 at Worcester, 72 at Cleveland, and 72 at Akron-Canton Regional Airport. Under cloudy skies, Cincinnati reported 70, Dayton reported 69, and Columbus reported 72. Reports from nearby cities outside Ohio, at Chicago, it was sunny, with a temperature of 65. It was mostly sunny, with a temperature of 76 at Pittsburgh, and 72 at Buffalo. It was partly sunny, with a temperature of 68 at Detroit, and 69 at Indianapolis. The Nearshore Marine Forecast. For the following marine location, the islands to Vermilion. Small craft advisory in effect until 11 a.m. Eastern Daylight Time this morning. Today, west winds 15 to 25 knots diminishing to 10 to 15 knots. A slight chance of showers early. Waves 2 to 4 feet subsiding to 1 to 3 feet. Tonight, west winds 5 to 15 knots becoming southwest. Clear. Waves 2 feet or less. Saturday, southwest winds 5 to 15 knots. Sunny. Waves 1 foot or less. Saturday night, southwest winds 10 to 15 knots. A chance of showers overnight. Waves 2 feet or less. The water temperature off Toledo is 72 degrees, off Cleveland 57 degrees, and off Derry 66 degrees. The extended forecast for the Central Highlands. Monday, mostly sunny in the morning, then becoming partly cloudy. Highs in the lower 70s. Monday night, mostly clear in the evening, then becoming partly cloudy. Lows in the lower 50s. Tuesday, partly cloudy. A chance of showers and thunderstorms in the afternoon. Highs in the mid-70s. Chance of rain 30%. Tuesday night, a chance of thunderstorms in the evening. Partly cloudy with a chance of showers. Lows in the mid-50s. Chance of rain 30%. Wednesday, partly cloudy with a chance of showers. A chance of thunderstorms in the afternoon. Highs in the upper 70s. Chance of rain 40%. Wednesday night, mostly cloudy. A chance of showers and thunderstorms in the evening, then showers likely after midnight. Lows in the lower 60s. Chance of rain 70%. Thursday, showers likely. A chance of thunderstorms in the afternoon. Breezy with highs around 80. Chance of rain 70%. The current time is 10:03 a.m. Eastern Daylight Time. 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On the latest weather map, a strong cold front will push east this morning with a surface high building behind it later today into Saturday. An additional cold front will move east on Sunday before high pressure returns for the start of next week. The forecast for the Central Highlands. Today, mostly cloudy with a slight chance of showers and thunderstorms this morning, then mostly sunny this afternoon. Highs in the upper 70s. West winds 10 to 15 miles per hour with gusts up to 25 miles per hour. Chance of rain 20%. Tonight, clear. Lows around 60. West winds 5 to 10 miles per hour. Saturday, sunny. Highs in the lower 80s. Southwest winds 5 to 10 miles per hour. Saturday night, partly cloudy in the evening, then mostly cloudy with a chance of showers after midnight. Lows in the mid-60s. Southwest winds 5 to 10 miles per hour with gusts up to 25 miles per hour. Chance of rain 30%. Sunday, showers.
a chance of thunderstorms in the afternoon. Highs in the upper 70s. Southwest winds 10 to 15 miles per hour, becoming west in the afternoon. Gusts up to 30 miles per hour. Chance of rain 90%. Sunday night, partly cloudy with a chance of showers in the evening, then mostly clear after midnight. Cooler with lows in the lower 50s. Chance of rain 50%. At 9 a.m., weather reports for selected cities. At Mansfield Long Regional Airport, it was cloudy. The temperature was 70 degrees, the dew point 65, and the relative humidity 84%. The wind was west, at 10 miles an hour, gusting to 17. The pressure was 29.87 inches and rising. Elsewhere across Ohio, at Toledo Express, it was sunny, with a temperature of 68. At Findlay, it was mostly sunny, with a temperature of 71. It was partly sunny, with a temperature of 72 at Marion, and 75 at Youngstown. It was cloudy, with a temperature of 71 at Worcester, 72 at Cleveland, and 72 at Akron-Canton Regional Airport. Under cloudy skies, Cincinnati reported 70, Dayton reported 69, and Columbus reported 72. Reports from nearby cities outside Ohio, at Chicago, it was sunny, with a temperature of 65. It was mostly sunny, with a temperature of 76 at Pittsburgh, and 72 at Buffalo. It was partly sunny, with a temperature of 68 at Detroit, and 69 at Indianapolis. At 10 a.m., weather reports for selected cities. At Mansfield Long Regional Airport, it was partly sunny. The temperature was 73 degrees, the dew point 63, and the relative humidity 70%. The wind was northwest, at 10 miles an hour, gusting to 20. The pressure was 29.90 inches and rising. Elsewhere across Ohio, temperatures were between 70 and 74 degrees. It was mostly sunny at Toledo Express and Findlay. It was partly sunny at Marion and Cleveland. It was cloudy at Worcester, Akron-Canton Regional Airport, and Youngstown. At Cincinnati, Dayton, and Columbus, it was cloudy. Reports from nearby cities outside Ohio, at Chicago, it was sunny, with a temperature of 68. At Buffalo, it was mostly sunny, with a temperature of 74. It was partly sunny, with a temperature of 79 at Pittsburgh, 69 at Detroit, and 71 at Indianapolis. The current time is 10:07 a.m. Eastern Daylight Time. 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On the latest weather map, a strong cold front will push east this morning with a surface high building behind it later today into Saturday. An additional cold front will move east on Sunday before high pressure returns for the start of next week. The forecast for the Central Highlands. Today, mostly cloudy with a slight chance of showers and thunderstorms this morning, then mostly sunny this afternoon. Highs in the upper 70s. West winds 10 to 15 miles per hour with gusts up to 25 miles per hour. Chance of rain 20%. Tonight, clear. Lows around 60. West winds 5 to 10 miles per hour. Saturday, sunny. Highs in the lower 80s. Southwest winds 5 to 10 miles per hour. Saturday night, partly cloudy in the evening, then mostly cloudy with a chance of showers after midnight. Lows in the mid-60s. Southwest winds 5 to 10 miles per hour with gusts up to 25 miles per hour. Chance of rain 30%. Sunday, showers. A chance of thunderstorms in the afternoon. Highs in the upper 70s. Southwest winds 10 to 15 miles per hour, becoming west in the afternoon. Gusts up to 30 miles per hour. Chance of rain 90%. Sunday night, partly cloudy with a chance of showers in the evening, then mostly clear after midnight. Cooler with lows in the lower 50s. Chance of rain 50%. At 10 a.m., weather reports for selected cities. At Mansfield Long Regional Airport, it was partly sunny. The temperature was 73 degrees, the dew point 63, and the relative humidity 70%. The wind was northwest, at 10 miles an hour, gusting to 20.
the pressure was 29.90 inches and rising. Elsewhere across Ohio, temperatures were between 70 and 74 degrees. It was mostly sunny at Toledo Express and Findlay. It was partly sunny at Marion and Cleveland. It was cloudy at Wooster, Akron-Canton Regional Airport, and Youngstown. At Cincinnati, Dayton, and Columbus, it was cloudy. Reports from nearby cities outside Ohio, at Chicago, it was sunny, with a temperature of 68. At Buffalo, it was mostly sunny, with a temperature of 74. It was partly sunny, with a temperature of 79 at Pittsburgh, 69 at Detroit, and 71 at Indianapolis. The extended forecast for the Central Highlands. Monday, mostly sunny in the morning, then becoming partly cloudy. Highs in the lower 70s. Monday night, mostly clear in the evening, then becoming partly cloudy. Lows in the lower 50s. Tuesday, partly cloudy. A chance of showers and thunderstorms in the afternoon. Highs in the mid-70s. Chance of rain 30%. Tuesday night, a chance of thunderstorms in the evening. Partly cloudy with a chance of showers. Lows in the mid-50s. Chance of rain 30%. Wednesday, partly cloudy with a chance of showers. A chance of thunderstorms in the afternoon. Highs in the upper 70s. Chance of rain 40%. Wednesday night, mostly cloudy. A chance of showers and thunderstorms in the evening, then showers likely after midnight. Lows in the lower 60s. Chance of rain 70%. Thursday, showers likely. A chance of thunderstorms in the afternoon. Breezy with highs around 80. Chance of rain 70%. The current time is 10:11 a.m. Eastern Daylight Time. 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We supply the latest available information for the Central Highlands over station WWG57 from Butler on a frequency of 162.450 MHz. On the latest weather map, a strong cold front will push east this morning with a surface high building behind it later today into Saturday. An additional cold front will move east on Sunday before high pressure returns for the start of next week. The forecast for the Central Highlands. Today, mostly cloudy with a slight chance of showers and thunderstorms this morning, then mostly sunny this afternoon. Highs in the upper 70s. West winds 10 to 15 miles per hour with gusts up to 25 miles per hour. Chance of rain 20%. Tonight, clear. Lows around 60. West winds 5 to 10 miles per hour. Saturday, sunny. Highs in the lower 80s. Southwest winds 5 to 10 miles per hour. Saturday night, partly cloudy in the evening, then mostly cloudy with a chance of showers after midnight. Lows in the mid-60s. Southwest winds 5 to 10 miles per hour with gusts up to 25 miles per hour. Chance of rain 30%. Sunday, showers. A chance of thunderstorms in the afternoon. Highs in the upper 70s. Southwest winds 10 to 15 miles per hour, becoming west in the afternoon. Gusts up to 30 miles per hour. Chance of rain 90%. Sunday night, partly cloudy with a chance of showers in the evening, then mostly clear after midnight. Cooler with lows in the lower 50s. Chance of rain 50%. At 10 a.m., weather reports for selected cities. At Mansfield-Lawn Regional Airport, it was partly sunny. The temperature was 72 degrees, the dew point 62, and the relative humidity 71%. The wind was west, at 10 miles an hour, gusting to 20. The pressure was 29.90 inches and rising. Elsewhere across Ohio, temperatures were between 70 and 74 degrees. It was mostly sunny at Marion and Toledo Express. It was partly sunny at Cleveland and Findlay. It was cloudy at Wooster, Akron-Canton Regional Airport, and Youngstown. At Cincinnati, Dayton, and Columbus, it was cloudy. Reports from nearby cities outside Ohio, at Chicago, it was sunny, with a temperature of 68. It was mostly sunny, with a temperature of 74 at Buffalo, and 71 at Indianapolis. It was partly sunny, with a temperature of 79 at Pittsburgh, and 69 at Detroit.
The current time is 10:14 a.m. Eastern Daylight Time. 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On the latest weather map, a strong cold front will push east this morning with a surface high building behind it later today into Saturday. An additional cold front will move east on Sunday before high pressure returns for the start of next week. The forecast for the Central Highlands. Today, mostly cloudy with a slight chance of showers and thunderstorms this morning, then mostly sunny this afternoon. Highs in the upper 70s. West winds 10 to 15 miles per hour with gusts up to 25 miles per hour. Chance of rain 20%. Tonight, clear. Lows around 60. West winds 5 to 10 miles per hour. Saturday, sunny. Highs in the lower 80s. Southwest winds 5 to 10 miles per hour. Saturday night, partly cloudy in the evening, then mostly cloudy with a chance of showers after midnight. Lows in the mid-60s. Southwest winds 5 to 10 miles per hour with gusts up to 25 miles per hour. Chance of rain 30%. Sunday, showers. A chance of thunderstorms in the afternoon. Highs in the upper 70s. Southwest winds 10 to 15 miles per hour, becoming west in the afternoon. Gusts up to 30 miles per hour. Chance of rain 90%. Sunday night, partly cloudy with a chance of showers in the evening, then mostly clear after midnight. Cooler with lows in the lower 50s. Chance of rain 50%. At 10 a.m., weather reports for selected cities. At Mansfield-Lom Regional Airport, it was partly sunny. The temperature was 72 degrees, the dew point 62, and the relative humidity 71%. The wind was west, at 10 miles an hour, gusting to 20. The pressure was 29.90 inches and rising. Elsewhere across Ohio, temperatures were between 70 and 74 degrees. It was mostly sunny at Marion and Toledo Express. It was partly sunny at Cleveland and Findlay. It was cloudy at Worcester, Akron-Canton Regional Airport, and Youngstown. At Cincinnati, Dayton, and Columbus, it was cloudy. Reports from nearby cities outside Ohio, at Chicago, it was sunny, with a temperature of 68. It was mostly sunny, with a temperature of 74 at Buffalo, and 71 at Indianapolis. It was partly sunny, with a temperature of 79 at Pittsburgh, and 69 at Detroit. The current time is 10:17 a.m. Eastern Daylight Time. 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On the latest weather map, a strong cold front will push east this morning with a surface high building behind it later today into Saturday. An additional cold front will move east on Sunday before high pressure returns for the start of next week. The forecast for the Central Highlands. Today, mostly cloudy with a slight chance of showers and thunderstorms this morning, then mostly sunny this afternoon. Highs in the upper 70s. West winds 10 to 15 miles per hour with gusts up to 25 miles per hour. Chance of rain 20%. Tonight, clear. Lows around 60. West winds 5 to 10 miles per hour. Saturday, sunny. Highs in the lower 80s. Southwest winds 5 to 10 miles per hour. Saturday night, partly cloudy in the evening, then mostly cloudy with a chance of showers after midnight. Lows in the mid-60s. Southwest winds 5 to 10 miles per hour with gusts up to 25 miles per hour. Chance of rain 30%. Sunday, showers. A chance of thunderstorms in the afternoon. Highs in the upper 70s. Southwest winds 10 to 15 miles per hour, becoming west in the afternoon. Gusts up to 30 miles per hour. Chance of rain 90%. Sunday night, partly cloudy with a chance of showers in the evening, then mostly clear after midnight. Cooler with lows in the lower 50s. Chance of rain 50%.
At 10 a.m., weather reports for selected cities at Mansfield Lom Regional Airport, it was partly sunny. The temperature was 72 degrees, the dew point 62, and the relative humidity 71%. The wind was west, at 10 miles an hour, gusting to 20. The pressure was 29.90 inches and rising. Elsewhere across Ohio, temperatures were between 70 and 74 degrees. It was mostly sunny at Marion and Toledo Express. It was partly sunny at Cleveland and Findlay. It was cloudy at Worcester, Akron-Canton Regional Airport, and Youngstown. At Cincinnati, Dayton, and Columbus, it was cloudy. Reports from nearby cities outside Ohio, at Chicago, it was sunny, with a temperature of 68. It was mostly sunny, with a temperature of 74 at Buffalo, and 71 at Indianapolis. It was partly sunny, with a temperature of 79 at Pittsburgh, and 69 at Detroit. The extended forecast for the Central Highlands. Monday, mostly sunny in the morning, then becoming partly cloudy. Highs in the lower 70s. Monday night, mostly clear in the evening, then becoming partly cloudy. Lows in the lower 50s. Tuesday, partly cloudy. A chance of showers and thunderstorms in the afternoon. Highs in the mid 70s. Chance of rain 30%. Tuesday night, a chance of thunderstorms in the evening. Partly cloudy with a chance of showers. Lows in the mid-50s. Chance of rain 30%. Wednesday, partly cloudy with a chance of showers. A chance of thunderstorms in the afternoon. Highs in the upper 70s. Chance of rain 40%. Wednesday night, mostly cloudy. A chance of showers and thunderstorms in the evening, then showers likely after midnight. Lows in the lower 60s. Chance of rain 70%. Thursday, showers likely. A chance of thunderstorms in the afternoon. Breezy with highs around 80. Chance of rain 70%. The current time is 10:22 a.m. Eastern Daylight Time. 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On the latest weather map, a strong cold front will push east this morning with a surface high building behind it later today into Saturday. An additional cold front will move east on Sunday before high pressure returns for the start of next week. The forecast for the Central Highlands. Today, mostly cloudy with a slight chance of showers and thunderstorms this morning, then mostly sunny this afternoon. Highs in the upper 70s. West winds 10 to 15 miles per hour with gusts up to 25 miles per hour. Chance of rain 20%. Tonight, clear. Lows around 60. West winds 5 to 10 miles per hour. Saturday, sunny. Highs in the lower 80s. Southwest winds 5 to 10 miles per hour. Saturday night, partly cloudy in the evening, then mostly cloudy with a chance of showers after midnight. Lows in the mid-60s. Southwest winds 5 to 10 miles per hour with gusts up to 25 miles per hour. Chance of rain 30%. Sunday, showers. A chance of thunderstorms in the afternoon. Highs in the upper 70s. Southwest winds 10 to 15 miles per hour, becoming west in the afternoon. Gusts up to 30 miles per hour. Chance of rain 90%. Sunday night, partly cloudy with a chance of showers in the evening, then mostly clear after midnight. Cooler with lows in the lower 50s. Chance of rain 50%. At 10 a.m., weather reports for selected cities at Mansfield Lom Regional Airport, it was partly sunny. The temperature was 72 degrees, the dew point 62, and the relative humidity 71%. The wind was west, at 10 miles an hour, gusting to 20. The pressure was 29.90 inches and rising. Elsewhere across Ohio, temperatures were between 70 and 74 degrees. It was mostly sunny at Marion and Toledo Express. It was partly sunny at Cleveland and Findlay. It was cloudy at Worcester, Akron-Canton Regional Airport, and Youngstown. At Cincinnati, Dayton, and Columbus, it was cloudy.
Reports from nearby cities outside Ohio, at Chicago, it was sunny, with a temperature of 68. It was mostly sunny, with a temperature of 74 at Buffalo, and 71 at Indianapolis. It was partly sunny, with a temperature of 79 at Pittsburgh, and 69 at Detroit. The current time is 10:25 a.m. Eastern Daylight Time. 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On the latest weather map, a strong cold front will push east this morning with a surface high building behind it later today into Saturday. An additional cold front will move east on Sunday before high pressure returns for the start of next week. The forecast for the Central Highlands. Today, mostly cloudy with a slight chance of showers and thunderstorms this morning, then mostly sunny this afternoon. Highs in the upper 70s. West winds 10 to 15 miles per hour with gusts up to 25 miles per hour. Chance of rain 20%. Tonight, clear. Lows around 60. West winds 5 to 10 miles per hour. Saturday, sunny. Highs in the lower 80s. Southwest winds 5 to 10 miles per hour. Saturday night, partly cloudy in the evening, then mostly cloudy with a chance of showers after midnight. Lows in the mid-60s. Southwest winds 5 to 10 miles per hour with gusts up to 25 miles per hour. Chance of rain 30%. Sunday, showers. A chance of thunderstorms in the afternoon. Highs in the upper 70s. Southwest winds 10 to 15 miles per hour, becoming west in the afternoon. Gusts up to 30 miles per hour. Chance of rain 90%. Sunday night, partly cloudy with a chance of showers in the evening, then mostly clear after midnight. Cooler with lows in the lower 50s. Chance of rain 50%. At 10 a.m., weather reports for selected cities. At Mansfield-Long Regional Airport, it was partly sunny. The temperature was 72 degrees, the dew point 62, and the relative humidity 71%. The wind was west, at 10 miles an hour, gusting to 20. The pressure was 29.90 inches and rising. Elsewhere across Ohio, temperatures were between 70 and 74 degrees. It was mostly sunny at Marion and Toledo Express. It was partly sunny at Cleveland and Findlay. It was cloudy at Worcester, Akron-Canton Regional Airport, and Youngstown. At Cincinnati, Dayton, and Columbus, it was cloudy. Reports from nearby cities outside Ohio, at Chicago, it was sunny, with a temperature of 68. It was mostly sunny, with a temperature of 74 at Buffalo, and 71 at Indianapolis. It was partly sunny, with a temperature of 79 at Pittsburgh, and 69 at Detroit. The current time is 10:28 a.m. Eastern Daylight Time. 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On the latest weather map, a strong cold front will push east this morning with a surface high building behind it later today into Saturday. An additional cold front will move east on Sunday before high pressure returns for the start of next week. The forecast for the Central Highlands. Today, mostly cloudy with a slight chance of showers and thunderstorms this morning, then mostly sunny this afternoon. Highs in the upper 70s. West winds 10 to 15 miles per hour with gusts up to 25 miles per hour. Chance of rain 20%. Tonight, clear. Lows around 60. West winds 5 to 10 miles per hour. Saturday, sunny. Highs in the lower 80s. Southwest winds 5 to 10 miles per hour. Saturday night, partly cloudy in the evening, then mostly cloudy with a chance of showers after midnight. Lows in the mid-60s. Southwest winds 5 to 10 miles per hour with gusts up to 25 miles per hour. Chance of rain 30%. Sunday, showers. A chance of thunderstorms in the afternoon. Highs in the upper 70s.
southwest winds 10 to 15 miles per hour, becoming west in the afternoon. Gusts up to 30 miles per hour. Chance of rain 90%. Sunday night, partly cloudy with a chance of showers in the evening, then mostly clear after midnight. Cooler with lows in the lower 50s. Chance of rain 50%. The extended forecast for the Central Highlands. Monday, mostly sunny in the morning, then becoming partly cloudy. Highs in the lower 70s. Monday night, mostly clear in the evening, then becoming partly cloudy. Lows in the lower 50s. Tuesday, partly cloudy. A chance of showers and thunderstorms in the afternoon. Highs in the mid-70s. Chance of rain 30%. Tuesday night, a chance of thunderstorms in the evening. Partly cloudy with a chance of showers. Lows in the mid-50s. Chance of rain 30%. Wednesday, partly cloudy with a chance of showers. A chance of thunderstorms in the afternoon. Highs in the upper 70s. Chance of rain 40%. Wednesday night, mostly cloudy. A chance of showers and thunderstorms in the evening, then showers likely after midnight. Lows in the lower 60s. Chance of rain 70%. Thursday, showers likely. A chance of thunderstorms in the afternoon. Breezy with highs around 80. Chance of rain 70%. At 10 a.m., weather reports for selected cities. At Mansfield Lawn Regional Airport, it was partly sunny. The temperature was 72 degrees, the dew point 62, and the relative humidity 71%. The wind was west, at 10 miles an hour, gusting to 20. The pressure was 29.90 inches and rising. Elsewhere across Ohio, temperatures were between 70 and 74 degrees. It was mostly sunny at Marion and Toledo Express. It was partly sunny at Cleveland and Findlay. It was cloudy at Worcester, Akron-Canton Regional Airport, and Youngstown. At Cincinnati, Dayton, and Columbus, it was cloudy. Reports from nearby cities outside Ohio, at Chicago, it was sunny, with a temperature of 68. It was mostly sunny, with a temperature of 74 at Buffalo, and 71 at Indianapolis. It was partly sunny, with a temperature of 79 at Pittsburgh, and 69 at Detroit. The current time is 10:32 a.m. Eastern Daylight Time. 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On the latest weather map, a strong cold front will push east this morning with a surface high building behind it later today into Saturday. An additional cold front will move east on Sunday before high pressure returns for the start of next week. The forecast for the Central Highlands. Today, mostly cloudy with a slight chance of showers and thunderstorms this morning, then mostly sunny this afternoon. Noon. Highs in the upper 70s. West winds 10 to 15 miles per hour with gusts up to 25 miles per hour. Chance of rain 20%. Tonight, clear. Lows around 60. West winds 5 to 10 miles per hour. Saturday, sunny. Highs in the lower 80s. Southwest winds 5 to 10 miles per hour. Saturday night, partly cloudy in the evening, then mostly cloudy with a chance of showers after midnight. Lows in the mid-60s. Southwest winds 5 to 10 miles per hour with gusts up to 25 miles per hour. Chance of rain 30%. Sunday, showers. A chance of thunderstorms in the afternoon. Highs in the upper 70s. Southwest winds 10 to 15 miles per hour, becoming west in the afternoon. Gusts up to 30 miles per hour. Chance of rain 90%. Sunday night, partly cloudy with a chance of showers in the evening, then mostly clear after midnight. Cooler with lows in the lower 50s. Chance of rain 50%. At 10 a.m., weather reports for selected cities. At Mansfield Lawn Regional Airport, it was partly sunny. The temperature was 72 degrees, the dew point 62, and the relative humidity 71%. The wind was west, at 10 miles an hour, gusting to 20. The pressure was 29.90 inches and rising.
Elsewhere across Ohio, temperatures were between 70 and 74 degrees. It was mostly sunny at Marion and Toledo Express. It was partly sunny at Cleveland and Findlay. It was cloudy at Wooster, Akron-Canton Regional Airport, and Youngstown. At Cincinnati, Dayton, and Columbus, it was cloudy. Reports from nearby cities outside Ohio, at Chicago, it was sunny, with a temperature of 68. It was mostly sunny, with a temperature of 74 at Buffalo, and 71 at Indianapolis. It was partly sunny, with a temperature of 79 at Pittsburgh, and 69 at Detroit. The current time is 10:35 a.m. Eastern Daylight Time. 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On the latest weather map, a strong cold front will push east this morning with a surface high building behind it later today into Saturday. An additional cold front will move east on Sunday before high pressure returns for the start of next week. The forecast for the Central Highlands. Today, mostly cloudy with a slight chance of showers and thunderstorms this morning, then mostly sunny this afternoon. Highs in the upper 70s. West winds 10 to 15 miles per hour with gusts up to 25 miles per hour. Chance of rain 20%. Tonight, clear. Lows around 60. West winds 5 to 10 miles per hour. Saturday, sunny. Highs in the lower 80s. Southwest winds 5 to 10 miles per hour. Saturday night, partly cloudy in the evening, then mostly cloudy with a chance of showers after midnight. Lows in the mid-60s. Southwest winds 5 to 10 miles per hour with gusts up to 25 miles per hour. Chance of rain 30%. Sunday, showers. A chance of thunderstorms in the afternoon. Highs in the upper 70s. Southwest winds 10 to 15 miles per hour, becoming west in the afternoon. Gusts up to 30 miles per hour. Chance of rain 90%. Sunday night, partly cloudy with a chance of showers in the evening, then mostly clear after midnight. Cooler with lows in the lower 50s. Chance of rain 50%. At 10 a.m., weather reports for selected cities. At Mansfield-Lom Regional Airport, it was partly sunny. The temperature was 72 degrees, the dew point 62, and the relative humidity 71%. The wind was west, at 10 miles an hour, gusting to 20. The pressure was 29.90 inches and rising. Elsewhere across Ohio, temperatures were between 70 and 74 degrees. It was mostly sunny at Marion and Toledo Express. It was partly sunny at Cleveland and Findlay. It was cloudy at Wooster, Akron-Canton Regional Airport, and Youngstown. At Cincinnati, Dayton, and Columbus, it was cloudy. Reports from nearby cities outside Ohio, at Chicago, it was sunny, with a temperature of 68. It was mostly sunny, with a temperature of 74 at Buffalo, and 71 at Indianapolis. It was partly sunny, with a temperature of 79 at Pittsburgh, and 69 at Detroit. The current time is 10:38 a.m. Eastern Daylight Time. 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On the latest weather map, a strong cold front will push east this morning with a surface high building behind it later today into Saturday. An additional cold front will move east on Sunday before high pressure returns for the start of next week. The forecast for the Central Highlands. Today, mostly cloudy with a slight chance of showers and thunderstorms this morning, then mostly sunny this afternoon. Highs in the upper 70s. West winds 10 to 15 miles per hour with gusts up to 25 miles per hour. Chance of rain 20%. Tonight, clear. Lows around 60. West winds 5 to 10 miles per hour. Saturday, sunny. Highs in the lower 80s. Southwest winds 5 to 10 miles per hour. Saturday night, partly cloudy in the evening,
then mostly cloudy with a chance of showers after midnight. Lows in the mid-60s. Southwest winds 5 to 10 miles per hour with gusts up to 25 miles per hour. Chance of rain 30%. Sunday, showers. A chance of thunderstorms in the afternoon. Highs in the upper 70s. Southwest winds 10 to 15 miles per hour, becoming west in the afternoon. Gusts up to 30 miles per hour. Chance of rain 90%. Sunday night, partly cloudy with a chance of showers in the evening, then mostly clear after midnight. Cooler with lows in the lower 50s. Chance of rain 50%. The extended forecast for the Central Highlands. Monday, mostly sunny in the morning, then becoming partly cloudy. Highs in the lower 70s. Monday night, mostly clear in the evening, then becoming partly cloudy. Lows in the lower 50s. Tuesday, partly cloudy. A chance of showers and thunderstorms in the afternoon. Highs in the mid-70s. Chance of rain 30%. Tuesday night, a chance of thunderstorms in the evening. Partly cloudy with a chance of showers. Lows in the mid-50s. Chance of rain 30%. Wednesday, partly cloudy with a chance of showers. A chance of thunderstorms in the afternoon. Highs in the upper 70s. Chance of rain 40%. Wednesday night, mostly cloudy. A chance of showers and thunderstorms in the evening, then showers likely after midnight. Lows in the lower 60s. Chance of rain 70%. Thursday, showers likely. A chance of thunderstorms in the afternoon. Breezy with highs around 80. Chance of rain 70%. At 10 a.m., weather reports for selected cities. At Mansfield Lawn Regional Airport, it was partly sunny. The temperature was 72 degrees, the dew point 62, and the relative humidity 71%. The wind was west, at 10 miles an hour, gusting to 20. The pressure was 29.90 inches and rising. Elsewhere across Ohio, temperatures were between 70 and 74 degrees. It was mostly sunny at Marion and Toledo Express. It was partly sunny at Cleveland and Findlay. It was cloudy at Wooster, Akron-Canton Regional Airport, and Youngstown. At Cincinnati, Dayton, and Columbus, it was cloudy. Reports from nearby cities outside Ohio, at Chicago, it was sunny, with a temperature of 68. It was mostly sunny, with a temperature of 74 at Buffalo, and 71 at Indianapolis. It was partly sunny, with a temperature of 79 at Pittsburgh, and 69 at Detroit. The current time is 10:42 a.m. Eastern Daylight Time. 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On the latest weather map, a strong cold front will push east this morning with a surface high building behind it later today into Saturday. An additional cold front will move east on Sunday before high pressure returns for the start of next week. The forecast for the Central Highlands. Today, mostly cloudy with a slight chance of showers and thunderstorms this morning, then mostly sunny this afternoon. Highs in the upper 70s. West winds 10 to 15 miles per hour with gusts up to 25 miles per hour. Chance of rain 20%. Tonight, clear. Lows around 60. West winds 5 to 10 miles per hour. Saturday, sunny. Highs in the lower 80s. Southwest winds 5 to 10 miles per hour. Saturday night, partly cloudy in the evening, then mostly cloudy with a chance of showers after midnight. Lows in the mid-60s. Southwest winds 5 to 10 miles per hour with gusts up to 25 miles per hour. Chance of rain 30%. Sunday, showers. A chance of thunderstorms in the afternoon. Highs in the upper 70s. Southwest winds 10 to 15 miles per hour, becoming west in the afternoon. Gusts up to 30 miles per hour. Chance of rain 90%. Sunday night, partly cloudy with a chance of showers in the evening, then mostly clear after midnight. Cooler with lows in the lower 50s. Chance of rain 50%.
At 10 a.m., weather reports for selected cities. At Mansfield Lawn Regional Airport, it was partly sunny. The temperature was 72 degrees, the dew point 60.

outside Ohio, at Chicago, it was sunny, with a temperature of 68. It was mostly sunny, with a temperature of 74 at Buffalo, and 71 at Indianapolis. It was partly sunny, with a temperature of 79 at Pittsburgh, and 69 at Detroit. The current time is 10:45 a.m. Eastern Daylight Time. 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On the latest weather map, a strong cold front will push east this morning with a surface high building behind it later today into Saturday. An additional cold front will move east on Sunday before high pressure returns for the start of next week. The forecast for the Central Highlands. Today, mostly cloudy with a slight chance of showers and thunderstorms this morning, then mostly sunny this afternoon. Highs in the upper 70s. West winds 10 to 15 miles per hour with gusts up to 25 miles per hour. Chance of rain 20%. Tonight, clear. Lows around 60. West winds 5 to 10 miles per hour. Saturday, sunny. Highs in the lower 80s. Southwest winds 5 to 10 miles per hour. Saturday night, partly cloudy in the evening, then mostly cloudy with a chance of showers after midnight. Lows in the mid-60s. Southwest winds 5 to 10 miles per hour with gusts up to 25 miles per hour. Chance of rain 30%. Sunday, showers. A chance of thunderstorms in the afternoon. Highs in the upper 70s. Southwest winds 10 to 15 miles per hour, becoming west in the afternoon. Gusts up to 30 miles per hour. Chance of rain 90%. Sunday night, partly cloudy with a chance of showers in the evening, then mostly clear after midnight. Cooler with lows in the lower 50s. Chance of rain 50%. At 10 a.m., weather reports for selected cities. At Mansfield-Long Regional Airport, it was partly sunny. The temperature was 72 degrees, the dew point 62, and the relative humidity 71%. The wind was west, at 10 miles an hour, gusting to 20. The pressure was 29.90 inches and rising. Elsewhere across Ohio, temperatures were between 70 and 74 degrees. It was mostly sunny at Marion and Toledo Express. It was partly sunny at Cleveland and Findlay. It was cloudy at Worcester, Akron-Canton Regional Airport, and Youngstown. At Cincinnati, Dayton, and Columbus, it was cloudy. Reports from nearby cities outside Ohio, at Chicago, it was sunny, with a temperature of 68. It was mostly sunny, with a temperature of 74 at Buffalo, and 71 at Indianapolis. It was partly sunny, with a temperature of 79 at Pittsburgh, and 69 at Detroit. The current time is 10:48 a.m. Eastern Daylight Time. 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On the latest weather map, a strong cold front will push east this morning with a surface high building behind it later today into Saturday. An additional cold front will move east on Sunday before high pressure returns for the start of next week. The forecast for the Central Highlands. Today, mostly cloudy with a slight chance of showers and thunderstorms this morning, then mostly sunny this afternoon. Highs in the upper 70s. West winds 10 to 15 miles per hour with gusts up to 25 miles per hour. Chance of rain 20%. Tonight, clear. Lows around 60. West winds 5 to 10 miles per hour. Saturday, sunny. Highs in the lower 80s. Southwest winds 5 to 10 miles per hour. Saturday night, partly cloudy in the evening, then mostly cloudy with a chance of showers after midnight. Lows in the mid-60s. Southwest winds 5 to 10 miles per hour with gusts up to 25 miles per hour. Chance of rain 30%. Sunday, showers. A chance of thunderstorms in the afternoon. Highs in the upper 70s. Southwest winds 10 to 15 miles per hour, becoming west

in the afternoon. Gusts up to 30 miles per hour. Chance of rain 90%. Sunday night, partly cloudy with a chance of showers in the evening, then mostly clear after midnight. Cooler with lows in the lower 50s. Chance of rain 50%. The extended forecast for the Central Highlands. Monday, mostly sunny in the morning, then becoming partly cloudy. Highs in the lower 70s. Monday night, mostly clear in the evening, then becoming partly cloudy. Lows in the lower 50s. Tuesday, partly cloudy. A chance of showers and thunderstorms in the afternoon. Highs in the mid-70s. Chance of rain 30%. Tuesday night, a chance of thunderstorms in the evening. Partly cloudy with a chance of showers. Lows in the mid-50s. Chance of rain 30%. Wednesday, partly cloudy with a chance of showers. A chance of thunderstorms in the afternoon. Highs in the upper 70s. Chance of rain 40%. Wednesday night, mostly cloudy. A chance of showers and thunderstorms in the evening, then showers likely after midnight. Lows in the lower 60s. Chance of rain 70%. Thursday, showers likely. A chance of thunderstorms in the afternoon. Breezy with highs around 80. Chance of rain 70%. At 10 a.m., weather reports for selected cities. At Mansfield-Lom Regional Airport, it was partly sunny. The temperature was 72 degrees, the dew point 62, and the relative humidity 71%. The wind was west, at 10 miles an hour, gusting to 20. The pressure was 29.90 inches and rising. Elsewhere across Ohio, temperatures were between 70 and 74 degrees. It was mostly sunny at Marion and Toledo Express. It was partly sunny at Cleveland and Findlay. It was cloudy at Worcester, Akron-Canton Regional Airport, and Youngstown. At Cincinnati, Dayton, and Columbus, it was cloudy. Reports from nearby cities outside Ohio, at Chicago, it was sunny, with a temperature of 68. It was mostly sunny, with a temperature of 74 at Buffalo, and 71 at Indianapolis. It was partly sunny, with a temperature of 79 at Pittsburgh, and 69 at Detroit. The current time is 10:53 a.m. Eastern Daylight Time. 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On the latest weather map, a strong cold front will push east this morning with a surface high building behind it later today into Saturday. An additional cold front will move east on Sunday before high pressure returns for the start of next week. The forecast for the Central Highlands. Today, mostly cloudy with a slight chance of showers and thunderstorms this morning, then mostly sunny this afternoon. Highs in the upper 70s. West winds 10 to 15 miles per hour with gusts up to 25 miles per hour. Chance of rain 20%. Tonight, clear. Lows around 60. West winds 5 to 10 miles per hour. Saturday, sunny. Highs in the lower 80s. Southwest winds 5 to 10 miles per hour. Saturday night, partly cloudy in the evening, then mostly cloudy with a chance of showers after midnight. Lows in the mid-60s. Southwest winds 5 to 10 miles per hour with gusts up to 25 miles per hour. Chance of rain 30%. Sunday, showers. A chance of thunderstorms in the afternoon. Highs in the upper 70s. Southwest winds 10 to 15 miles per hour, becoming west in the afternoon. Gusts up to 30 miles per hour. Chance of rain 90%. Sunday night, partly cloudy with a chance of showers in the evening, then mostly clear after midnight. Cooler with lows in the lower 50s. Chance of rain 50%. At 10 a.m., weather reports for selected cities. At Mansfield-Lom Regional Airport, it was partly sunny. The temperature was 72 degrees, the dew point 62, and the relative humidity 71%. The wind was west, at 10 miles an hour, gusting to 20. The pressure was 29.90 inches and rising. Elsewhere across Ohio, temperatures were between 70 and 74 degrees.
It was mostly sunny at Marion and Toledo Express. It was partly sunny at Cleveland and Findlay. It was cloudy at Worcester, Akron-Canton Regional Airport, and Youngstown. At Cincinnati, Dayton, and Columbus, it was cloudy. Reports from nearby cities outside Ohio, at Chicago, it was sunny, with a temperature of 68. It was mostly sunny, with a temperature of 74 at Buffalo, and 71 at Indianapolis. It was partly sunny, with a temperature of 79 at Pittsburgh, and 69 at Detroit. The current time is 10:56 a.m. Eastern Daylight Time. 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On the latest weather map, a strong cold front will push east this morning with a surface high building behind it later today into Saturday. An additional cold front will move east on Sunday before high pressure returns for the start of next week. The forecast for the Central Highlands. Today, mostly cloudy with a slight chance of showers and thunderstorms this morning, then mostly sunny this afternoon. Highs in the upper 70s. West winds 10 to 15 miles per hour with gusts up to 25 miles per hour. Chance of rain 20%. Tonight, clear. Lows around 60. West winds 5 to 10 miles per hour. Saturday, sunny. Highs in the lower 80s. Southwest winds 5 to 10 miles per hour. Saturday night, partly cloudy in the evening, then mostly cloudy with a chance of showers after midnight. Lows in the mid-60s. Southwest winds 5 to 10 miles per hour with gusts up to 25 miles per hour. Chance of rain 30%. Sunday, showers. A chance of thunderstorms in the afternoon. Highs in the upper 70s. Southwest winds 10 to 15 miles per hour, becoming west in the afternoon. Gusts up to 30 miles per hour. Chance of rain 90%. Sunday night, partly cloudy with a chance of showers in the evening, then mostly clear after midnight. Cooler with lows in the lower 50s. Chance of rain 50%. At 10 a.m., weather reports for selected cities. At Mansfield Long Regional Airport, it was partly sunny. The temperature was 72 degrees, the dew point 62, and the relative humidity 71%. The wind was west, at 10 miles an hour, gusting to 20. The pressure was 29.90 inches and rising. Elsewhere across Ohio, temperatures were between 70 and 74 degrees. It was mostly sunny at Marion and Toledo Express. It was partly sunny at Cleveland and Findlay. It was cloudy at Worcester, Akron-Canton Regional Airport, and Youngstown. At Cincinnati, Dayton, and Columbus, it was cloudy. Reports from nearby cities outside Ohio, at Chicago, it was sunny, with a temperature of 68. It was mostly sunny, with a temperature of 74 at Buffalo, and 71 at Indianapolis. It was partly sunny, with a temperature of 79 at Pittsburgh, and 69 at Detroit. The current time is 10:59 a.m. Eastern Daylight Time. 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On the latest weather map, a strong cold front will push east this morning with a surface high building behind it later today into Saturday. An additional cold front will move east on Sunday before high pressure returns for the start of next week. The forecast for the Central Highlands. Today, mostly cloudy with a slight chance of showers and thunderstorms this morning, then mostly sunny this afternoon. Highs in the upper 70s. West winds 10 to 15 miles per hour with gusts up to 25 miles per hour. Chance of rain 20%. Tonight, clear. Lows around 60. West winds 5 to 10 miles per hour. Saturday, sunny. Highs in the lower 80s. Southwest winds 5 to 10 miles per hour. Saturday night, partly cloudy in the evening, then mostly cloudy with a chance of showers after midnight. Lows in the mid-60s.
southwest winds 5 to 10 miles per hour with gusts up to 25 miles per hour. Chance of rain 30%. Sunday, showers. A chance of thunderstorms in the afternoon. Highs in the upper 70s. Southwest winds 10 to 15 miles per hour, becoming west in the afternoon. Gusts up to 30 miles per hour. Chance of rain 90%. Sunday night, partly cloudy with a chance of showers in the evening, then mostly clear after midnight. Cooler with lows in the lower 50s. Chance of rain 50%. The extended forecast for the Central Highlands. Monday, mostly sunny in the morning, then becoming partly cloudy. Highs in the lower 70s. Monday night, mostly clear in the evening, then becoming partly cloudy. Lows in the lower 50s. Tuesday, partly cloudy. A chance of showers and thunderstorms in the afternoon. Highs in the mid-70s. Chance of rain 30%. Tuesday night, a chance of thunderstorms in the evening. Partly cloudy with a chance of showers. Lows in the mid-50s. Chance of rain 30%. Wednesday, partly cloudy with a chance of showers. A chance of thunderstorms in the afternoon. Highs in the upper 70s. Chance of rain 40%. Wednesday night, mostly cloudy. A chance of showers and thunderstorms in the evening, then showers likely after midnight. Lows in the lower 60s. Chance of rain 70%. Thursday, showers likely. A chance of thunderstorms in the afternoon. Breezy with highs around 80. Chance of rain 70%. At 10 a.m., weather reports for selected cities. At Mansfield-Lom Regional Airport, it was partly sunny. The temperature was 72 degrees, the dew point 62, and the relative humidity 71%. The wind was west, at 10 miles an hour, gusting to 20. The pressure was 29.90 inches and rising. Elsewhere across Ohio, temperatures were between 70 and 74 degrees. It was mostly sunny at Marion and Toledo Express. It was partly sunny at Cleveland and Findlay. It was cloudy at Worcester, Akron-Canton Regional Airport, and Youngstown. At Cincinnati, Dayton, and Columbus, it was cloudy. Reports from nearby cities outside Ohio, at Chicago, it was sunny, with a temperature of 68. It was mostly sunny, with a temperature of 74 at Buffalo, and 71 at Indianapolis. It was partly sunny, with a temperature of 79 at Pittsburgh, and 69 at Detroit. The current time is 11:03 a.m. Eastern Daylight Time. 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On the latest weather map, a strong cold front will push east this morning with a surface high building behind it later today into Saturday. An additional cold front will move east on Sunday before high pressure returns for the start of next week. The forecast for the Central Highlands. Today, mostly cloudy with a slight chance of showers and thunderstorms this morning, then mostly sunny this afternoon. Highs in the upper 70s. West winds 10 to 15 miles per hour with gusts up to 25 miles per hour. Chance of rain 20%. Tonight, clear. Lows around 60. West winds 5 to 10 miles per hour. Saturday, sunny. Highs in the lower 80s. Southwest winds 5 to 10 miles per hour. Saturday night, partly cloudy in the evening, then mostly cloudy with a chance of showers after midnight. Lows in the mid-60s. Southwest winds 5 to 10 miles per hour with gusts up to 25 miles per hour. Chance of rain 30%. Sunday, showers. A chance of thunderstorms in the afternoon. Highs in the upper 70s. Southwest winds 10 to 15 miles per hour, becoming west in the afternoon. Gusts up to 30 miles per hour. Chance of rain 90%. Sunday night, partly cloudy with a chance of showers in the evening, then mostly clear after midnight. Cooler with lows in the lower 50s. Chance of rain 50%. At 10 a.m., weather reports for selected cities. At Mansfield-Lom Regional Airport, it was partly sunny.
The temperature was 72 degrees, the dew point 62, and the relative humidity 71%. The wind was west, at 10 miles an hour, gusting to 20. The pressure was 29.90 inches and rising. Elsewhere across Ohio, temperatures were between 70 and 74 degrees. It was mostly sunny at Marion and Toledo Express. It was partly sunny at Cleveland and Findlay. It was cloudy at Worcester, Akron-Canton Regional Airport, and Youngstown. At Cincinnati, Dayton, and Columbus, it was cloudy. Reports from nearby cities outside Ohio, at Chicago, it was sunny, with a temperature of 68. It was mostly sunny, with a temperature of 74 at Buffalo, and 71 at Indianapolis. It was partly sunny, with a temperature of 79 at Pittsburgh, and 69 at Detroit. At 11 a.m., weather reports for selected cities, at Mansfield-Long Regional Airport, it was partly sunny. The temperature was 74 degrees, the dew point 61, and the relative humidity 63%. The wind was west, at 12 miles an hour, gusting to 21. The pressure was 29.91 inches and rising. Elsewhere across Ohio, at Youngstown, rain was falling, with a temperature of 69. It was mostly sunny, with a temperature of 75 at Marion, and 72 at Toledo Express. It was partly sunny, with a temperature of 75 at Worcester, 73 at Cleveland, 75 at Dayton, and 74 at Findlay. It was cloudy, with a temperature of 69 at Akron-Canton Regional Airport, 71 at Cincinnati, and 73 at Columbus. Reports from nearby cities outside Ohio, at Buffalo, rain was falling, with a temperature of 71. It was mostly sunny, with a temperature of 71 at Detroit, 73 at Indianapolis, and 70 at Chicago. At Pittsburgh, it was partly sunny, with a temperature of 78. The current time is 11:07 a.m. Eastern Daylight Time. 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We supply the latest available information for the Central Highlands over station WWG 57 from Butler on a frequency of 162.450 MHz. On the latest weather map, a strong cold front will push east this morning with a surface high building behind it later today into Saturday. An additional cold front will move east on Sunday before high pressure returns for the start of next week. The forecast for the Central Highlands. Today, mostly cloudy with a slight chance of showers and thunderstorms this morning, then mostly sunny this afternoon. Highs in the upper 70s. West winds 10 to 15 miles per hour with gusts up to 25 miles per hour. Chance of rain 20%. Tonight, clear. Lows around 60. West winds 5 to 10 miles per hour. Saturday, sunny. Highs in the lower 80s. Southwest winds 5 to 10 miles per hour. Saturday night, partly cloudy in the evening, then mostly cloudy with a chance of showers after midnight. Lows in the mid-60s. Southwest winds 5 to 10 miles per hour with gusts up to 25 miles per hour. Chance of rain 30%. Sunday, showers. A chance of thunderstorms in the afternoon. Highs in the upper 70s. Southwest winds 10 to 15 miles per hour, becoming west in the afternoon. Gusts up to 30 miles per hour. Chance of rain 90%. Sunday night, partly cloudy with a chance of showers in the evening, then mostly clear after midnight. Cooler with lows in the lower 50s. Chance of rain 50%. At 11 a.m., weather reports for selected cities. At Mansfield-Long Regional Airport, it was partly sunny. The temperature was 74 degrees, the dew point 61, and the relative humidity 63%. The wind was west, at 12 miles an hour, gusting to 21. The pressure was 29.91 inches and rising. Elsewhere across Ohio, at Youngstown, rain was falling, with a temperature of 69. It was mostly sunny, with a temperature of 75 at Marion, and 72 at Toledo Express. It was partly sunny, with a temperature of 75 at Worcester, 73 at Cleveland, 75 at Dayton, and 74 at Findlay. It was cloudy, with a temperature of 69 at Akron-Canton Regional Airport, 71 at Cincinnati, and 73 at Columbus.
reports from nearby cities outside Ohio. At Buffalo, rain was falling, with a temperature of 71. It was mostly sunny, with a temperature of 71 at Detroit, 73 at Indianapolis, and 70 at Chicago. At Pittsburgh, it was partly sunny, with a temperature of 78. The extended forecast for the Central Highlands. Monday, mostly sunny in the morning, then becoming partly cloudy. Highs in the lower 70s. Monday night, mostly clear in the evening, then becoming partly cloudy. Lows in the lower 50s. Tuesday, partly cloudy. A chance of showers and thunderstorms in the afternoon. Highs in the mid-70s. Chance of rain 30%. Tuesday night, a chance of thunderstorms in the evening. Partly cloudy with a chance of showers. Lows in the mid-50s. Chance of rain 30%. Wednesday, partly cloudy with a chance of showers. A chance of thunderstorms in the afternoon. Highs in the upper 70s. Chance of rain 40%. Wednesday night, mostly cloudy. A chance of showers and thunderstorms in the evening, then showers likely after midnight. Lows in the lower 60s. Chance of rain 70%. Thursday, showers likely. A chance of thunderstorms in the afternoon. Breezy with highs around 80. Chance of rain 70%. The current time is 11:11 a.m. Eastern Daylight Time. 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On the latest weather map, a strong cold front will push east this morning with a surface high building behind it later today into Saturday. An additional cold front will move east on Sunday before high pressure returns for the start of next week. The forecast for the Central Highlands. Today, mostly cloudy with a slight chance of showers and thunderstorms this morning, then mostly sunny this afternoon. Highs in the upper 70s. West winds 10 to 15 miles per hour with gusts up to 25 miles per hour. Chance of rain 20%. Tonight, clear. Lows around 60. West winds 5 to 10 miles per hour. Saturday, sunny. Highs in the lower 80s. Southwest winds 5 to 10 miles per hour. Saturday night, partly cloudy in the evening, then mostly cloudy with a chance of showers after midnight. Lows in the mid-60s. Southwest winds 5 to 10 miles per hour with gusts up to 25 miles per hour. Chance of rain 30%. Sunday, showers. A chance of thunderstorms in the afternoon. Highs in the upper 70s. Southwest winds 10 to 15 miles per hour, becoming west in the afternoon. Gusts up to 30 miles per hour. Chance of rain 90%. Sunday night, partly cloudy with a chance of showers in the evening, then mostly clear after midnight. Cooler with lows in the lower 50s. Chance of rain 50%. At 11 a.m., weather reports for selected cities. At Mansfield-Long Regional Airport, it was mostly sunny. The temperature was 74 degrees, the dew point 61, and the relative humidity 63%. The wind was west, at 12 miles an hour, gusting to 21. The pressure was 29.91 inches and rising. Elsewhere across Ohio, at Youngstown, rain was falling, with a temperature of 69. At Toledo Express, it was sunny, with a temperature of 72. At Findlay, it was mostly sunny, with a temperature of 74. It was partly sunny, with a temperature of 75 at Worcester, 75 at Marion, 73 at Cleveland, and 75 at Dayton. It was cloudy, with a temperature of 69 at Akron-Canton Regional Airport, 71 at Cincinnati, and 73 at Columbus. Reports from nearby cities outside Ohio, at Buffalo, rain was falling, with a temperature of 70. It was mostly sunny, with a temperature of 71 at Detroit, 73 at Indianapolis, and 70 at Chicago. At Pittsburgh, it was partly sunny, with a temperature of 78. The Nearshore Marine Forecast. For the following marine location, the islands to Vermilion. West of today, west winds 15 to 20 knots, diminishing to 10 to 15 knots. Sunny.
waves 2 to 4 feet subsiding to 1 to 3 feet. Tonight, west winds 5 to 15 knots becoming southwest. Clear. Waves 2 feet or less. Saturday, southwest winds 5 to 15 knots. Sunny. Waves 1 foot or less. Saturday night, southwest winds 10 to 15 knots. A chance of showers overnight. Waves 2 feet or less. The water temperature off Toledo is 74 degrees, off Cleveland 57 degrees, and off Erie 67 degrees. The current time is 11:15 a.m. Eastern Daylight Time. 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On the latest weather map, a strong cold front will push east this morning with a surface high building behind it later today into Saturday. An additional cold front will move east on Sunday before high pressure returns for the start of next week. The forecast for the Central Highlands. Today, mostly cloudy with a slight chance of showers and thunderstorms this morning, then mostly sunny this afternoon. Highs in the upper 70s. West winds 10 to 15 miles per hour with gusts up to 25 miles per hour. Chance of rain 20%. Tonight, clear. Lows around 60. West winds 5 to 10 miles per hour. Saturday, sunny. Highs in the lower 80s. Southwest winds 5 to 10 miles per hour. Saturday night, partly cloudy in the evening, then mostly cloudy with a chance of showers after midnight. Lows in the mid-60s. Southwest winds 5 to 10 miles per hour with gusts up to 25 miles per hour. Chance of rain 30%. Sunday, showers. A chance of thunderstorms in the afternoon. Highs in the upper 70s. Southwest winds 10 to 15 miles per hour, becoming west in the afternoon. Gusts up to 30 miles per hour. Chance of rain 90%. Sunday night, partly cloudy with a chance of showers in the evening, then mostly clear after midnight. Cooler with lows in the lower 50s. Chance of rain 50%. At 11 a.m., weather reports for selected cities. At Mansfield Lawn Regional Airport, it was mostly sunny. The temperature was 74 degrees, the dew point 61, and the relative humidity 63%. The wind was west, at 12 miles an hour, gusting to 21. The pressure was 29.91 inches and rising. Elsewhere across Ohio, at Youngstown, rain was falling, with a temperature of 69. At Toledo Express, it was sunny, with a temperature of 72. At Findlay, it was mostly sunny, with a temperature of 74. It was partly sunny, with a temperature of 75 at Worcester, 75 at Marion, 73 at Cleveland, and 75 at Dayton. It was cloudy, with a temperature of 69 at Akron-Canton Regional Airport, 71 at Cincinnati, and 73 at Columbus. Reports from nearby cities outside Ohio, at Buffalo, rain was falling, with a temperature of 70. It was mostly sunny, with a temperature of 71 at Detroit, 73 at Indianapolis, and 70 at Chicago. At Pittsburgh, it was partly sunny, with a temperature of 78. The current time is 11:19 a.m. Eastern Daylight Time. 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We supply the latest available information for the Central Highlands over station WWG57 from Butler on a frequency of 162.450 MHz. On the latest weather map, a strong cold front will push east this morning with a surface high building behind it later today into Saturday. An additional cold front will move east on Sunday before high pressure returns for the start of next week. The forecast for the Central Highlands. Today, mostly cloudy with a slight chance of showers and thunderstorms this morning, then mostly sunny this afternoon. Highs in the upper 70s. West winds 10 to 15 miles per hour with gusts up to 25 miles per hour. Chance of rain 20%. Tonight, clear. Lows around 60. West winds 5 to 10 miles per hour. Saturday, sunny. Highs in the lower 80s.
southwest winds 5 to 10 miles per hour. Saturday night, partly cloudy in the evening, then mostly cloudy with a chance of showers after midnight. Lows in the mid-60s. Southwest winds 5 to 10 miles per hour with gusts up to 25 miles per hour. Chance of rain 30%. Sunday, showers. A chance of thunderstorms in the afternoon. Highs in the upper 70s. Southwest winds 10 to 15 miles per hour, becoming west in the afternoon. Gusts up to 30 miles per hour. Chance of rain 90%. Sunday night, partly cloudy with a chance of showers in the evening, then mostly clear after midnight. Cooler with lows in the lower 50s. Chance of rain 50%. The extended forecast for the Central Highlands. Monday, mostly sunny in the morning, then becoming partly cloudy. Highs in the lower 70s. Monday night, mostly clear in the evening, then becoming partly cloudy. Lows in the lower 50s. Tuesday, partly cloudy. A chance of showers and thunderstorms in the afternoon. Highs in the mid-70s. Chance of rain 30%. Tuesday night, a chance of thunderstorms in the evening. Partly cloudy with a chance of showers. Lows in the mid-50s. Chance of rain 30%. Wednesday, partly cloudy with a chance of showers. A chance of thunderstorms in the afternoon. Highs in the upper 70s. Chance of rain 40%. Wednesday night, mostly cloudy. A chance of showers and thunderstorms in the evening, then showers likely after midnight. Lows in the lower 60s. Chance of rain 70%. Thursday, showers likely. A chance of thunderstorms in the afternoon. Breezy with highs around 80. Chance of rain 70%. At 11 a.m., weather reports for selected cities. At Mansfield Lawn Regional Airport, it was mostly sunny. The temperature was 74 degrees, the dew point 61, and the relative humidity 63%. The wind was west, at 12 miles an hour, gusting to 21. The pressure was 29.91 inches and rising. Elsewhere across Ohio, at Youngstown, rain was falling, with a temperature of 69. At Toledo Express, it was sunny, with a temperature of 72. At Findlay, it was mostly sunny, with a temperature of 74. It was partly sunny, with a temperature of 75 at Worcester, 75 at Marion, 73 at Cleveland, and 75 at Dayton. It was cloudy, with a temperature of 69 at Akron-Canton Regional Airport, 71 at Cincinnati, and 73 at Columbus. Reports from nearby cities outside Ohio. At Buffalo, rain was falling, with a temperature of 70. It was mostly sunny, with a temperature of 71 at Detroit, 73 at Indianapolis, and 70 at Chicago. At Pittsburgh, it was partly sunny, with a temperature of 78. The current time is 11:23 a.m. Eastern Daylight Time. 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On the latest weather map, a strong cold front will push east this morning with a surface high building behind it later today into Saturday. An additional cold front will move east on Sunday before high pressure returns for the start of next week. The forecast for the Central Highlands. Today, mostly cloudy with a slight chance of showers and thunderstorms this morning, then mostly sunny this afternoon. Highs in the upper 70s. West winds 10 to 15 miles per hour with gusts up to 25 miles per hour. Chance of rain 20%. Tonight, clear. Lows around 60. West winds 5 to 10 miles per hour. Saturday, sunny. Highs in the lower 80s. Southwest winds 5 to 10 miles per hour. Saturday night, partly cloudy in the evening, then mostly cloudy with a chance of showers after midnight. Lows in the mid-60s. Southwest winds 5 to 10 miles per hour with gusts up to 25 miles per hour. Chance of rain 30%. Sunday, showers. A chance of thunderstorms in the afternoon. Highs in the upper 70s. Southwest winds 10 to 15 miles per hour, becoming west in the afternoon.
Gusts up to 30 miles per hour. Chance of rain 90%. Sunday night, partly cloudy with a chance of showers in the evening, then mostly clear after midnight. Cooler with lows in the lower 50s. Chance of rain 50%. At 11 a.m., weather reports for selected cities. At Mansfield Lawn Regional Airport, it was mostly sunny. The temperature was 74 degrees, the dew point 61, and the relative humidity 63%. The wind was west, at 12 miles an hour, gusting to 21. The pressure was 29.91 inches and rising. Elsewhere across Ohio, at Youngstown, rain was falling, with a temperature of 69. At Toledo Express, it was sunny, with a temperature of 72. At Findlay, it was mostly sunny, with a temperature of 74. It was partly sunny, with a temperature of 75 at Worcester, 75 at Marion, 73 at Cleveland, and 75 at Dayton. It was cloudy, with a temperature of 69 at Akron-Canton Regional Airport, 71 at Cincinnati, and 73 at Columbus. Reports from nearby cities outside Ohio, at Buffalo, rain was falling, with a temperature of 70. It was mostly sunny, with a temperature of 71 at Detroit, 73 at Indianapolis, and 70 at Chicago. At Pittsburgh, it was partly sunny, with a temperature of 78. The current time is 11:26 a.m. Eastern Daylight Time. 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We supply the latest available information for the Central Highlands over station WWG 57 from Butler on a frequency of 162.450 MHz. On the latest weather map, a strong cold front will push east this morning with a surface high building behind it later today into Saturday. An additional cold front will move east on Sunday before high pressure returns for the start of next week. The forecast for the Central Highlands. Today, mostly cloudy with a slight chance of showers and thunderstorms this morning, then mostly sunny this afternoon. Highs in the upper 70s. West winds 10 to 15 miles per hour with gusts up to 25 miles per hour. Chance of rain 20%. Tonight, clear. Lows around 60. West winds 5 to 10 miles per hour. Saturday, sunny. Highs in the lower 80s. Southwest winds 5 to 10 miles per hour. Saturday night, partly cloudy in the evening, then mostly cloudy with a chance of showers after midnight. Lows in the mid-60s. Southwest winds 5 to 10 miles per hour with gusts up to 25 miles per hour. Chance of rain 30%. Sunday, showers. A chance of thunderstorms in the afternoon. Highs in the upper 70s. Southwest winds 10 to 15 miles per hour, becoming west in the afternoon. Gusts up to 30 miles per hour. Chance of rain 90%. Sunday night, partly cloudy with a chance of showers in the evening, then mostly clear after midnight. Cooler with lows in the lower 50s. Chance of rain 50%. At 11 a.m., weather reports for selected cities. At Mansfield Lawn Regional Airport, it was mostly sunny. The temperature was 74 degrees, the dew point 61, and the relative humidity 63%. The wind was west, at 12 miles an hour, gusting to 21. The pressure was 29.91 inches and rising. Elsewhere across Ohio, at Youngstown, rain was falling, with a temperature of 69. At Toledo Express, it was sunny, with a temperature of 72. At Findlay, it was mostly sunny, with a temperature of 74. It was partly sunny, with a temperature of 75 at Worcester, 75 at Marion, 73 at Cleveland, and 75 at Dayton. It was cloudy, with a temperature of 69 at Akron-Canton Regional Airport, 71 at Cincinnati, and 73 at Columbus. Reports from nearby cities outside Ohio, at Buffalo, rain was falling, with a temperature of 70. It was mostly sunny, with a temperature of 71 at Detroit, 73 at Indianapolis, and 70 at Chicago. At Pittsburgh, it was partly sunny, with a temperature of 78. The extended forecast for the Central Highlands. Monday, mostly sunny in the morning, then becoming partly cloudy. Highs in the lower 70s. Monday night, mostly clear in the evening, then becoming partly cloudy.
lows in the lower 50s. Tuesday, partly cloudy. A chance of showers and thunderstorms in the afternoon. Highs in the mid-70s. Chance of rain 30%. Tuesday night, a chance of thunderstorms in the evening. Partly cloudy with a chance of showers. Lows in the mid-50s. Chance of rain 30%. Wednesday, partly cloudy with a chance of showers. A chance of thunderstorms in the afternoon. Highs in the upper 70s. Chance of rain 40%. Wednesday night, mostly cloudy. A chance of showers and thunderstorms in the evening, then showers likely after midnight. Lows in the lower 60s. Chance of rain 70%. Thursday, showers likely. A chance of thunderstorms in the afternoon. Breezy with highs around 80. Chance of rain 70%. The current time is 11:31 a.m. Eastern Daylight Time. 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On the latest weather map, a strong cold front will push east this morning with a surface high building behind it later today into Saturday. An additional cold front will move east on Sunday before high pressure returns for the start of next week. The forecast for the Central Highlands. Today, mostly cloudy with a slight chance of showers and thunderstorms this morning, then mostly sunny this afternoon. Highs in the upper 70s. West winds 10 to 15 miles per hour with gusts up to 25 miles per hour. Chance of rain 20%. Tonight, clear. Lows around 60. West winds 5 to 10 miles per hour. Saturday, sunny. Highs in the lower 80s. Southwest winds 5 to 10 miles per hour. Saturday night, partly cloudy in the evening, then mostly cloudy with a chance of showers after midnight. Lows in the mid-60s. Southwest winds 5 to 10 miles per hour with gusts up to 25 miles per hour. Chance of rain 30%. Sunday, showers. A chance of thunderstorms in the afternoon. Highs in the upper 70s. Southwest winds 10 to 15 miles per hour, becoming west in the afternoon. Gusts up to 30 miles per hour. Chance of rain 90%. Sunday night, partly cloudy with a chance of showers in the evening, then mostly clear after midnight. Cooler with lows in the lower 50s. Chance of rain 50%. At ports for selected cities, at Mansfield Long Regional Airport, it was mostly sunny. The temperature was 74 degrees, the dew point 61, and the relative humidity 63%. The wind was west, at 12 miles an hour, gusting to 21. The pressure was 29.91 inches and rising. Elsewhere across Ohio, at Youngstown, rain was falling, with a temperature of 69. At Toledo Express, it was sunny, with a temperature of 72. At Findlay, it was mostly sunny, with a temperature of 74. It was partly sunny, with a temperature of 75 at Worcester, 75 at Marion, 73 at Cleveland, and 75 at Dayton. It was cloudy, with a temperature of 69 at Akron-Canton Regional Airport, 71 at Cincinnati, and 73 at Columbus. Reports from nearby cities outside Ohio, at Buffalo, rain was falling, with a temperature of 70. It was mostly sunny, with a temperature of 71 at Detroit, 73 at Indianapolis, and 70 at Chicago. At Pittsburgh, it was partly sunny, with a temperature of 78. The current time is 11:34 a.m. Eastern Daylight Time. 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On the latest weather map, a strong cold front will push east this morning with a surface high building behind it later today into Saturday. An additional cold front will move east on Sunday before high pressure returns for the start of next week. The forecast for the Central Highlands. Today, mostly cloudy with a slight chance of showers and thunderstorms this morning, then mostly sunny this afternoon.
highs in the upper 70s. West winds 10 to 15 miles per hour with gusts up to 25 miles per hour. Chance of rain 20%. Tonight, clear. Lows around 60. West winds 5 to 10 miles per hour. Saturday, sunny. Highs in the lower 80s. Southwest winds 5 to 10 miles per hour. Saturday night, partly cloudy in the evening, then mostly cloudy with a chance of showers after midnight. Lows in the mid-60s. Southwest winds 5 to 10 miles per hour with gusts up to 25 miles per hour. Chance of rain 30%. Sunday, showers. A chance of thunderstorms in the afternoon. Highs in the upper 70s. Southwest winds 10 to 15 miles per hour, becoming west in the afternoon. Gusts up to 30 miles per hour. Chance of rain 90%. Sunday night, partly cloudy with a chance of showers in the evening, then mostly clear after midnight. Cooler with lows in the lower 50s. Chance of rain 50%. At 11 a.m., weather reports for selected cities. At Mansfield Long Regional Airport, it was mostly sunny. The temperature was 74 degrees, the dew point 61, and the relative humidity 63%. The wind was west, at 12 miles an hour, gusting to 21. The pressure was 29.91 inches and rising. Elsewhere across Ohio, at Youngstown, rain was falling, with a temperature of 69. At Toledo Express, it was sunny, with a temperature of 72. At Findlay, it was mostly sunny, with a temperature of 74. It was partly sunny, with a temperature of 75 at Worcester, 75 at Marion, 73 at Cleveland, and 75 at Dayton. It was cloudy, with a temperature of 69 at Akron-Canton Regional Airport, 71 at Cincinnati, and 73 at Columbus. Reports from nearby cities outside Ohio, at Buffalo, rain was falling, with a temperature of 70. It was mostly sunny, with a temperature of 71 at Detroit, 73 at Indianapolis, and 70 at Chicago. At Pittsburgh, it was partly sunny, with a temperature of 78. The current time is 11:37 a.m. Eastern Daylight Time. 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On the latest weather map, a strong cold front will push east this morning with a surface high building behind it later today into Saturday. An additional cold front will move east on Sunday before high pressure returns for the start of next week. The forecast for the Central Highlands. Today, mostly cloudy with a slight chance of showers and thunderstorms this morning, then mostly sunny this afternoon. Highs in the upper 70s. West winds 10 to 15 miles per hour with gusts up to 25 miles per hour. Chance of rain 20%. Tonight, clear. Lows around 60. West winds 5 to 10 miles per hour. Saturday, sunny. Highs in the lower 80s. Southwest winds 5 to 10 miles per hour. Saturday night, partly cloudy in the evening, then mostly cloudy with a chance of showers after midnight. Lows in the mid-60s. Southwest winds 5 to 10 miles per hour with gusts up to 25 miles per hour. Chance of rain 30%. Sunday, showers. A chance of thunderstorms in the afternoon. Highs in the upper 70s. Southwest winds 10 to 15 miles per hour, becoming west in the afternoon. Gusts up to 30 miles per hour. Chance of rain 90%. Sunday night, partly cloudy with a chance of showers in the evening, then mostly clear after midnight. Cooler with lows in the lower 50s. Chance of rain 50%. At 11 a.m., weather reports for selected cities. At Mansfield Long Regional Airport, it was mostly sunny. The temperature was 74 degrees, the dew point 61, and the relative humidity 63%. The wind was west, at 12 miles an hour, gusting to 21. The pressure was 29.91 inches and rising. Elsewhere across Ohio, at Youngstown, rain was falling, with a temperature of 69. At Toledo Express, it was sunny, with a temperature of 72. At Findlay, it was mostly sunny, with a temperature of 74.
It was partly sunny, with a temperature of 75 at Worcester, 75 at Marion, 73 at Cleveland, and 75 at Dayton. It was cloudy, with a temperature of 69 at Akron-Canton Regional Airport, 71 at Cincinnati, and 73 at Columbus. Reports from nearby cities outside Ohio, at Buffalo, rain was falling, with a temperature of 70. It was mostly sunny, with a temperature of 71 at Detroit, 73 at Indianapolis, and 70 at Chicago. At Pittsburgh, it was partly sunny, with a temperature of 78. The extended forecast for the Central Highlands. Monday, mostly sunny in the morning, then becoming partly cloudy. Highs in the lower 70s. Monday night, mostly clear in the evening, then becoming partly cloudy. Lows in the lower 50s. Tuesday, partly cloudy. A chance of showers and thunderstorms in the afternoon. Highs in the mid-70s. Chance of rain 30%. Tuesday night, a chance of thunderstorms in the evening. Partly cloudy with a chance of showers. Lows in the mid-50s. Chance of rain 30%. Wednesday, partly cloudy with a chance of showers. A chance of thunderstorms in the afternoon. Highs in the upper 70s. Chance of rain 40%. Wednesday night, mostly cloudy. A chance of showers and thunderstorms in the evening, then showers likely after midnight. Lows in the lower 60s. Chance of rain 70%. Thursday, showers likely. A chance of thunderstorms in the afternoon. Breezy with highs around 80. Chance of rain 70%. The current time is 11:42 a.m. Eastern Daylight Time. 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On the latest weather map, a strong cold front will push east this morning with a surface high building behind it later today into Saturday. An additional cold front will move east on Sunday before high pressure returns for the start of next week. The forecast for the Central Highlands. Today, mostly cloudy with a slight chance of showers and thunderstorms this morning, then mostly sunny this afternoon. Highs in the upper 70s. West winds 10 to 15 miles per hour with gusts up to 25 miles per hour. Chance of rain 20%. Tonight, clear. Lows around 60. West winds 5 to 10 miles per hour. Saturday, sunny. Highs in the lower 80s. Southwest winds 5 to 10 miles per hour. Saturday night, partly cloudy in the evening, then mostly cloudy with a chance of showers after midnight. Lows in the mid-60s. Southwest winds 5 to 10 miles per hour with gusts up to 25 miles per hour. Chance of rain 30%. Sunday, showers. A chance of thunderstorms in the afternoon. Highs in the upper 70s. Southwest winds 10 to 15 miles per hour, becoming west in the afternoon. Gusts up to 30 miles per hour. Chance of rain 90%. Sunday night, partly cloudy with a chance of showers in the evening, then mostly clear after midnight. Cooler with lows in the lower 50s. Chance of rain 50%. At 11 a.m., weather reports for selected cities. At Mansfield-Lom Regional Airport, it was mostly sunny. The temperature was 74 degrees, the dew point 61, and the relative humidity 63%. The wind was west, at 12 miles an hour, gusting to 21. The pressure was 29.91 inches and rising. Elsewhere across Ohio, at Youngstown, rain was falling, with a temperature of 69. At Toledo Express, it was sunny, with a temperature of 72. At Findlay, it was mostly sunny, with a temperature of 74. It was partly sunny, with a temperature of 75 at Worcester, 75 at Marion, 73 at Cleveland, and 75 at Dayton. It was cloudy, with a temperature of 69 at Akron-Canton Regional Airport, 71 at Cincinnati, and 73 at Columbus. Reports from nearby cities outside Ohio, at Buffalo, rain was falling, with a temperature of 70. It was mostly sunny, with a temperature of 71 at Detroit, 73 at Indianapolis, and 70 at Chicago. At Pittsburgh, it was partly sunny, with
with a temperature of 78. The current time is 11:45 a.m. Eastern Daylight Time. 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

cloudy with a slight chance of showers and thunderstorms this morning, then mostly sunny this afternoon. Highs in the upper 70s. West winds 10 to 15 miles per hour with gusts up to 25 miles per hour. Chance of rain 20%. Tonight, clear. Lows around 60. West winds 5 to 10 miles per hour. Saturday, sunny. Highs in the lower 80s. Southwest winds 5 to 10 miles per hour. Saturday night, partly cloudy in the evening, then mostly cloudy with a chance of showers after midnight. Lows in the mid-60s. Southwest winds 5 to 10 miles per hour with gusts up to 25 miles per hour. Chance of rain 30%. Sunday, showers. A chance of thunderstorms in the afternoon. Highs in the upper 70s. Southwest winds 10 to 15 miles per hour, becoming west in the afternoon. Gusts up to 30 miles per hour. Chance of rain 90%. Sunday night, partly cloudy with a chance of showers in the evening, then mostly clear after midnight. Cooler with lows in the lower 50s. Chance of rain 50%. At 11 a.m., weather reports for selected cities. At Mansfield Long Regional Airport, it was mostly sunny. The temperature was 74 degrees, the dew point 61, and the relative humidity 63%. The wind was west, at 12 miles an hour, gusting to 21. The pressure was 29.91 inches and rising. Elsewhere across Ohio, at Youngstown, rain was falling, with a temperature of 69. At Toledo Express, it was sunny, with a temperature of 72. At Findlay, it was mostly sunny, with a temperature of 74. It was partly sunny, with a temperature of 75 at Worcester, 75 at Marion, 73 at Cleveland, and 75 at Dayton. It was cloudy, with a temperature of 69 at Akron-Canton Regional Airport, 71 at Cincinnati, and 73 at Columbus. Reports from nearby cities outside Ohio, at Buffalo, rain was falling, with a temperature of 70. It was mostly sunny, with a temperature of 71 at Detroit, 73 at Indianapolis, and 70 at Chicago. At Pittsburgh, it was partly sunny, with a temperature of 78. The current time is 11:48 a.m. Eastern Daylight Time. 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We supply the latest available information for the Central Highlands over station WWG57 from Butler on a frequency of 162.450 MHz. On the latest weather map, a strong cold front will push east this morning with a surface high building behind it later today into Saturday. An additional cold front will move east on Sunday before high pressure returns for the start of next week. The forecast for the Central Highlands. Today, mostly cloudy with a slight chance of showers and thunderstorms this morning, then mostly sunny this afternoon. Highs in the upper 70s. West winds 10 to 15 miles per hour with gusts up to 25 miles per hour. Chance of rain 20%. Tonight, clear. Lows around 60. West winds 5 to 10 miles per hour. Saturday, sunny. Highs in the lower 80s. Southwest winds 5 to 10 miles per hour. Saturday night, partly cloudy in the evening, then mostly cloudy with a chance of showers after midnight. Lows in the mid-60s. Southwest winds 5 to 10 miles per hour with gusts up to 25 miles per hour. Chance of rain 30%. Sunday, showers. A chance of thunderstorms in the afternoon. Highs in the upper 70s. Southwest winds 10 to 15 miles per hour, becoming west in the afternoon. Gusts up to 30 miles per hour. Chance of rain 90%. Sunday night, partly cloudy with a chance of showers in the evening, then mostly clear after midnight. Cooler with lows in the lower 50s. Chance of rain 50%. The extended forecast for the Central Highlands. Monday, mostly sunny in the morning, then becoming partly cloudy. Highs in the lower 70s. Monday night, mostly clear in the evening, then becoming partly cloudy. Lows in the lower 50s. Tuesday, partly cloudy. A chance of showers and thunderstorms in the afternoon. Highs in the mid-70s. Chance of rain 30%. Tuesday night, a chance of thunderstorms in the evening,

partly cloudy with a chance of showers. Lows in the mid-50s. Chance of rain 30%. Wednesday, partly cloudy with a chance of showers. A chance of thunderstorms in the afternoon. Highs in the upper 70s. Chance of rain 40%. Wednesday night, mostly cloudy. A chance of showers and thunderstorms in the evening, then showers likely after midnight. Lows in the lower 60s. Chance of rain 70%. Thursday, showers likely. A chance of thunderstorms in the afternoon. Breezy with highs around 80. Chance of rain 70%. At 11 a.m., weather reports for selected cities. At Mansfield-Lom Regional Airport, it was mostly sunny. The temperature was 74 degrees, the dew point 61, and the relative humidity 63%. The wind was west, at 12 miles an hour, gusting to 21. The pressure was 29.91 inches and rising. Elsewhere across Ohio, at Youngstown, rain was falling, with a temperature of 69. At Toledo Express, it was sunny, with a temperature of 72. At Findlay, it was mostly sunny, with a temperature of 74. It was partly sunny, with a temperature of 75 at Worcester, 75 at Marion, 73 at Cleveland, and 75 at Dayton. It was cloudy, with a temperature of 69 at Akron-Canton Regional Airport, 71 at Cincinnati, and 73 at Columbus. Reports from nearby cities outside Ohio, at Buffalo, rain was falling, with a temperature of 70. It was mostly sunny, with a temperature of 71 at Detroit, 73 at Indianapolis, and 70 at Chicago. At Pittsburgh, it was partly sunny, with a temperature of 78. The current time is 11:53 a.m. Eastern Daylight Time. 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On the latest weather map, a strong cold front will push east this morning with a surface high building behind it later today into Saturday. An additional cold front will move east on Sunday before high pressure returns for the start of next week. The forecast for the Central Highlands. Today, mostly cloudy with a slight chance of showers and thunderstorms this morning, then mostly sunny this afternoon. Highs in the upper 70s. West winds 10 to 15 miles per hour with gusts up to 25 miles per hour. Chance of rain 20%. Tonight, clear. Lows around 60. West winds 5 to 10 miles per hour. Saturday, sunny. Highs in the lower 80s. Southwest winds 5 to 10 miles per hour. Saturday night, partly cloudy in the evening, then mostly cloudy with a chance of showers after midnight. Lows in the mid-60s. Southwest winds 5 to 10 miles per hour with gusts up to 25 miles per hour. Chance of rain 30%. Sunday, showers. A chance of thunderstorms in the afternoon. Highs in the upper 70s. Southwest winds 10 to 15 miles per hour, becoming west in the afternoon. Gusts up to 30 miles per hour. Chance of rain 90%. Sunday night, partly cloudy with a chance of showers in the evening, then mostly clear after midnight. Cooler with lows in the lower 50s. Chance of rain 50%. At 11 a.m., weather reports for selected cities. At Mansfield-Lom Regional Airport, it was mostly sunny. The temperature was 74 degrees, the dew point 61, and the relative humidity 63%. The wind was west, at 12 miles an hour, gusting to 21. The pressure was 29.91 inches and rising. Elsewhere across Ohio, at Youngstown, rain was falling, with a temperature of 69. At Toledo Express, it was sunny, with a temperature of 72. At Findlay, it was mostly sunny, with a temperature of 74. It was partly sunny, with a temperature of 75 at Worcester, 75 at Marion, 73 at Cleveland, and 75 at Dayton. It was cloudy, with a temperature of 69 at Akron-Canton Regional Airport, 71 at Cincinnati, and 73 at Columbus. Reports from nearby cities outside Ohio, at Buffalo, rain was falling, with a temperature of 70. It was mostly sunny, with a temperature of 71 at Detroit,
73 at Indianapolis and 70 at Chicago. At Pittsburgh, it was partly sunny, with a temperature of 78. The current time is 11:56 a.m. Eastern Daylight Time. 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On the latest weather map, a strong cold front will push east this morning with a surface high building behind it later today into Saturday. An additional cold front will move east on Sunday before high pressure returns for the start of next week. The forecast for the Central Highlands. Today, mostly cloudy with a slight chance of showers and thunderstorms this morning, then mostly sunny this afternoon. Highs in the upper 70s. West winds 10 to 15 miles per hour with gusts up to 25 miles per hour. Chance of rain 20%. Tonight, clear. Lows around 60. West winds 5 to 10 miles per hour. Saturday, sunny. Highs in the lower 80s. Southwest winds 5 to 10 miles per hour. Saturday night, partly cloudy in the evening, then mostly cloudy with a chance of showers after midnight. Lows in the mid-60s. Southwest winds 5 to 10 miles per hour with gusts up to 25 miles per hour. Chance of rain 30%. Sunday, showers. A chance of thunderstorms in the afternoon. Highs in the upper 70s. Southwest winds 10 to 15 miles per hour, becoming west in the afternoon. Gusts up to 30 miles per hour. Chance of rain 90%. Sunday night, partly cloudy with a chance of showers in the evening, then mostly clear after midnight. Cooler with lows in the lower 50s. Chance of rain 50%. At 11 a.m., weather reports for selected cities. At Mansfield-Lom Regional Airport, it was mostly sunny. The temperature was 74 degrees, the dew point 61, and the relative humidity 63%. The wind was west, at 12 miles an hour, gusting to 21. The pressure was 29.91 inches and rising. Elsewhere across Ohio, at Youngstown, rain was falling, with a temperature of 69. At Toledo Express, it was sunny, with a temperature of 72. At Findlay, it was mostly sunny, with a temperature of 74. It was partly sunny, with a temperature of 75 at Worcester, 75 at Marion, 73 at Cleveland, and 75 at Dayton. It was cloudy, with a temperature of 69 at Akron-Canton Regional Airport, 71 at Cincinnati, and 73 at Columbus. Reports from nearby cities outside Ohio, at Buffalo, rain was falling, with a temperature of 70. It was mostly sunny, with a temperature of 71 at Detroit, 73 at Indianapolis, and 70 at Chicago. At Pittsburgh, it was partly sunny, with a temperature of 78. The current time is 11:59 a.m. Eastern Daylight Time. 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We supply the latest available information for the Central Highlands over station WWG57 from Butler on a frequency of 162.450 MHz. On the latest weather map, a strong cold front will push east this morning with a surface high building behind it later today into Saturday. An additional cold front will move east on Sunday before high pressure returns for the start of next week. The Nearshore Marine Forecast. For the following marine location, the islands to Vermilion. West of today, west winds 15 to 20 knots diminishing to 10 to 15 knots. Sunny. Waves 2 to 4 feet subsiding to 1 to 3 feet. Tonight, west winds 5 to 15 knots becoming southwest. Clear. Waves 2 feet or less. Saturday, southwest winds 5 to 15 knots. Sunny. Waves 1 foot or less. Saturday night, southwest winds 10 to 15 knots. A chance of showers overnight. Waves 2 feet or less. The water temperature off Toledo is 74 degrees, off Cleveland 57 degrees, and off Derry 67 degrees. The extended forecast for the Central Highlands. Monday, mostly sunny in the morning, then becoming partly cloudy.
Highs in the lower 70s. Monday night, mostly clear in the evening, then becoming partly cloudy. Lows in the lower 50s. Tuesday, partly cloudy. A chance of showers and thunderstorms in the afternoon. Highs in the mid-70s. Chance of rain 30%. Tuesday night, a chance of thunderstorms in the evening. Partly cloudy with a chance of showers. Lows in the mid-50s. Chance of rain 30%. Wednesday, partly cloudy with a chance of showers. A chance of thunderstorms in the afternoon. Highs in the upper 70s. Chance of rain 40%. Wednesday night, mostly cloudy. A chance of showers and thunderstorms in the evening, then showers likely after midnight. Lows in the lower 60s. Chance of rain 70%. Thursday, showers likely. A chance of thunderstorms in the afternoon. Breezy with highs around 80. Chance of rain 70%. The forecast for the Central Highlands. Today, mostly cloudy with a slight chance of showers and thunderstorms this morning, then mostly sunny this afternoon. Highs in the upper 70s. West winds 10 to 15 miles per hour with gusts up to 25 miles per hour. Chance of rain 20%. Tonight, clear. Lows around 60. West winds 5 to 10 miles per hour. Saturday, sunny. Highs in the lower 80s. Southwest winds 5 to 10 miles per hour. Saturday night, partly cloudy in the evening, then mostly cloudy with a chance of showers after midnight. Lows in the mid-60s. Southwest winds 5 to 10 miles per hour with gusts up to 25 miles per hour. Chance of rain 30%. Sunday, showers. A chance of thunderstorms in the afternoon. Highs in the upper 70s. Southwest winds 10 to 15 miles per hour, becoming west in the afternoon. Gusts up to 30 miles per hour. Chance of rain 90%. Sunday night, partly cloudy with a chance of showers in the evening, then mostly clear after midnight. Cooler with lows in the lower 50s. Chance of rain 50%. At 11 a.m., weather reports for selected cities. At Mansfield-Lom Regional Airport, it was mostly sunny. The temperature was 74 degrees, the dew point 61, and the relative humidity 63%. The wind was west, at 12 miles an hour, gusting to 21. The pressure was 29.91 inches and rising. Elsewhere across Ohio, at Youngstown, rain was falling, with a temperature of 69. At Toledo Express, it was sunny, with a temperature of 72. At Findlay, it was mostly sunny, with a temperature of 74. It was partly sunny, with a temperature of 75 at Worcester, 75 at Marion, 73 at Cleveland, and 75 at Dayton. It was cloudy, with a temperature of 69 at Akron-Canton Regional Airport, 71 at Cincinnati, and 73 at Columbus. Reports from nearby cities outside Ohio, at Buffalo, rain was falling, with a temperature of 70. It was mostly sunny, with a temperature of 71 at Detroit, 73 at Indianapolis, and 70 at Chicago. At Pittsburgh, it was partly sunny, with a temperature of 78. The current time is 12:04 p.m. Eastern Daylight Time. 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On the latest weather map, a strong cold front will push east this morning with a surface high building behind it later today into Saturday. An additional cold front will move east on Sunday before high pressure returns for the start of next week. The forecast for the Central Highlands. Today, mostly cloudy with a slight chance of showers and thunderstorms this morning, then mostly sunny this afternoon. Highs in the upper 70s. West winds 10 to 15 miles per hour with gusts up to 25 miles per hour. Chance of rain 20%. Tonight, clear. Lows around 60. West winds 5 to 10 miles per hour. Saturday, sunny. Highs in the lower 80s. Southwest winds 5 to 10 miles per hour. Saturday night, partly cloudy in the evening, then mostly cloudy with a chance of showers after midnight. Lows in the mid-60s.
southwest winds 5 to 10 miles per hour with gusts up to 25 miles per hour. Chance of rain 30%. Sunday, showers. A chance of thunderstorms in the afternoon. Highs in the upper 70s. Southwest winds 10 to 15 miles per hour, becoming west in the afternoon. Gusts up to 30 miles per hour. Chance of rain 90%. Sunday night, partly cloudy with a chance of showers in the evening, then mostly clear after midnight. Cooler with lows in the lower 50s. Chance of rain 50%. At noon, weather reports for selected cities. At Mansfield Lawn Regional Airport, it was mostly sunny. The temperature was 76 degrees, the dew point 57, and the relative humidity 51%. The wind was west, at 9 miles an hour. The pressure was 29.92 inches and rising. Elsewhere across Ohio, at Toledo Express, it was sunny, with a temperature of 74. At Findlay, it was mostly sunny, with a temperature of 74. It was partly sunny, with a temperature of 76 at Worcester, 78 at Marion, and 75 at Cleveland. Under partly sunny skies, Akron-Canton Regional Airport reported 73, Youngstown reported 71, and Dayton reported 75. It was cloudy, with a temperature of 72 at Cincinnati, and 74 at Columbus. Reports from nearby cities outside Ohio, it was mostly sunny, with a temperature of 73 at Detroit, 76 at Indianapolis, and 74 at Chicago. At Pittsburgh, it was partly sunny, with a temperature of 78. At Buffalo, it was cloudy, with a temperature of 71. The current time is 12:07 p.m. Eastern Daylight Time. 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On the latest weather map, a strong cold front will push east this morning with a surface high building behind it later today into Saturday. An additional cold front will move east on Sunday before high pressure returns for the start of next week. The forecast for the Central Highlands. Today, mostly cloudy with a slight chance of showers and thunderstorms this morning, then mostly sunny this afternoon. Highs in the upper 70s. West winds 10 to 15 miles per hour with gusts up to 25 miles per hour. Chance of rain 20%. Tonight, clear. Lows around 60. West winds 5 to 10 miles per hour. Saturday, sunny. Highs in the lower 80s. Southwest winds 5 to 10 miles per hour. Saturday night, partly cloudy in the evening, then mostly cloudy with a chance of showers after midnight. Lows in the mid-60s. Southwest winds 5 to 10 miles per hour with gusts up to 25 miles per hour. Chance of rain 30%. Sunday, showers. A chance of thunderstorms in the afternoon. Highs in the upper 70s. Southwest winds 10 to 15 miles per hour, becoming west in the afternoon. Gusts up to 30 miles per hour. Chance of rain 90%. Sunday night, partly cloudy with a chance of showers in the evening, then mostly clear after midnight. Cooler with lows in the lower 50s. Chance of rain 50%. At noon, weather reports for selected cities. At Mansfield Lawn Regional Airport, it was mostly sunny. The temperature was 76 degrees, the dew point 57, and the relative humidity 51%. The wind was west, at 9 miles an hour. The pressure was 29.92 inches and rising. Elsewhere across Ohio, at Toledo Express, it was sunny, with a temperature of 74. At Findlay, it was mostly sunny, with a temperature of 74. It was partly sunny, with a temperature of 76 at Worcester, 78 at Marion, and 75 at Cleveland. Under partly sunny skies, Akron-Canton Regional Airport reported 73, Youngstown reported 71, and Dayton reported 75. It was cloudy, with a temperature of 72 at Cincinnati, and 74 at Columbus. Reports from nearby cities outside Ohio, it was mostly sunny, with a temperature of 73 at Detroit, 76 at Indianapolis, and 74 at Chicago. At Pittsburgh, it was partly sunny, with a temperature of 78.
At Buffalo, it was cloudy, with a temperature of 71. The extended forecast for the Central Highlands. Monday, mostly sunny in the morning, then becoming partly cloudy. Highs in the lower 70s. Monday night, mostly clear in the evening, then becoming partly cloudy. Lows in the lower 50s. Tuesday, partly cloudy. A chance of showers and thunderstorms in the afternoon. Highs in the mid-70s. Chance of rain 30%. Tuesday night, a chance of thunderstorms in the evening. Partly cloudy with a chance of showers. Lows in the mid-50s. Chance of rain 30%. Wednesday, partly cloudy with a chance of showers. A chance of thunderstorms in the afternoon. Highs in the upper 70s. Chance of rain 40%. Wednesday night, mostly cloudy. A chance of showers and thunderstorms in the evening, then showers likely after midnight. Lows in the lower 60s. Chance of rain 70%. Thursday, showers likely. A chance of thunderstorms in the afternoon. Breezy with highs around 80. Chance of rain 70%. The current time is 12:12 p.m. Eastern Daylight Time. 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On the latest weather map, a strong cold front will push east this morning with a surface high building behind it later today into Saturday. An additional cold front will move east on Sunday before high pressure returns for the start of next week. The forecast for the Central Highlands. Today, mostly cloudy with a slight chance of showers and thunderstorms this morning, then mostly sunny this afternoon. Highs in the upper 70s. West winds 10 to 15 miles per hour with gusts up to 25 miles per hour. Chance of rain 20%. Tonight, clear. Lows around 60. West winds 5 to 10 miles per hour. Saturday, sunny. Highs in the lower 80s. Southwest winds 5 to 10 miles per hour. Saturday night, partly cloudy in the evening, then mostly cloudy with a chance of showers after midnight. Lows in the mid-60s. Southwest winds 5 to 10 miles per hour with gusts up to 25 miles per hour. Chance of rain 30%. Sunday, showers. A chance of thunderstorms in the afternoon. Highs in the upper 70s. Southwest winds 10 to 15 miles per hour, becoming west in the afternoon. Gusts up to 30 miles per hour. Chance of rain 90%. Sunday night, partly cloudy with a chance of showers in the evening, then mostly clear after midnight. Cooler with lows in the lower 50s. Chance of rain 50%. At noon, weather reports for selected cities. At Mansfield Long Regional Airport, it was mostly sunny. The temperature was 76 degrees, the dew point 57, and the relative humidity 51%. The wind was west, at 9 miles an hour. The pressure was 29.92 inches and rising. Elsewhere across Ohio, at Toledo Express, it was sunny, with a temperature of 74. It was mostly sunny, with a temperature of 78 at Marion, 75 at Dayton, and 74 at Findlay. It was partly sunny, with a temperature of 76 at Worcester, 75 at Cleveland, 73 at Akron-Canton Regional Airport, and 71 at Youngstown. It was cloudy, with a temperature of 72 at Cincinnati, and 74 at Columbus. Reports from nearby cities outside Ohio, it was mostly sunny, with a temperature of 73 at Detroit, 76 at Indianapolis, and 74 at Chicago. At Pittsburgh, it was partly sunny, with a temperature of 78. At Buffalo, it was cloudy, with a temperature of 71. The current time is 12:15 p.m. Eastern Daylight Time. 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On the latest weather map, a strong cold front will push east this morning with a surface high building behind it later today into Saturday.
An additional cold front will move east on Sunday before high pressure returns for the start of next week. The forecast for the Central Highlands. Today, mostly cloudy with a slight chance of showers and thunderstorms this morning, then mostly sunny this afternoon. Highs in the upper 70s. West winds 10 to 15 miles per hour with gusts up to 25 miles per hour. Chance of rain 20%. Tonight, clear. Lows around 60. West winds 5 to 10 miles per hour. Saturday, sunny. Highs in the lower 80s. Southwest winds 5 to 10 miles per hour. Saturday night, partly cloudy in the evening, then mostly cloudy with a chance of showers after midnight. Lows in the mid-60s. Southwest winds 5 to 10 miles per hour with gusts up to 25 miles per hour. Chance of rain 30%. Sunday, showers. A chance of thunderstorms in the afternoon. Highs in the upper 70s. Southwest winds 10 to 15 miles per hour, becoming west in the afternoon. Gusts up to 30 miles per hour. Chance of rain 90%. Sunday night, partly cloudy with a chance of showers in the evening, then mostly clear after midnight. Cooler with lows in the lower 50s. Chance of rain 50%. At noon, weather reports for selected cities. At Mansfield Long Regional Airport, it was mostly sunny. The temperature was 76 degrees, the dew point 57, and the relative humidity 51%. The wind was west, at 9 miles an hour. The pressure was 29.92 inches and rising. Elsewhere across Ohio, at Toledo Express, it was sunny, with a temperature of 74. It was mostly sunny, with a temperature of 78 at Marion, 75 at Dayton, and 74 at Findlay. It was partly sunny, with a temperature of 76 at Worcester, 75 at Cleveland, 73 at Akron-Canton Regional Airport, and 71 at Youngstown. It was cloudy, with a temperature of 72 at Cincinnati, and 74 at Columbus. Reports from nearby cities outside Ohio, it was mostly sunny, with a temperature of 73 at Detroit, 76 at Indianapolis, and 74 at Chicago. At Pittsburgh, it was partly sunny, with a temperature of 78. At Buffalo, it was cloudy, with a temperature of 71. The current time is 12:18 p.m. Eastern Daylight Time. 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On the latest weather map, a strong cold front will push east this morning with a surface high building behind it later today into Saturday. An additional cold front will move east on Sunday before high pressure returns for the start of next week. The forecast for the Central Highlands. Today, mostly cloudy with a slight chance of showers and thunderstorms this morning, then mostly sunny this afternoon. Highs in the upper 70s. West winds 10 to 15 miles per hour with gusts up to 25 miles per hour. Chance of rain 20%. Tonight, clear. Lows around 60. West winds 5 to 10 miles per hour. Saturday, sunny. Highs in the lower 80s. Southwest winds 5 to 10 miles per hour. Saturday night, partly cloudy in the evening, then mostly cloudy with a chance of showers after midnight. Lows in the mid-60s. Southwest winds 5 to 10 miles per hour with gusts up to 25 miles per hour. Chance of rain 30%. Sunday, showers. A chance of thunderstorms in the afternoon. Highs in the upper 70s. Southwest winds 10 to 15 miles per hour, becoming west in the afternoon. Gusts up to 30 miles per hour. Chance of rain 90%. Sunday night, partly cloudy with a chance of showers in the evening, then mostly clear after midnight. Cooler with lows in the lower 50s. Chance of rain 50%. The extended forecast for the Central Highlands. Monday, mostly sunny in the morning, then becoming partly cloudy. Highs in the lower 70s. Monday night, mostly clear in the evening, then becoming partly cloudy. Lows in the lower 50s. Tuesday, partly cloudy. A chance of showers and thunderstorms in the afternoon.
Highs in the mid-70s. Chance of rain 30%. Tuesday night, a chance of thunderstorms in the evening. Partly cloudy with a chance of showers. Lows in the mid-50s. Chance of rain 30%. Wednesday, partly cloudy with a chance of showers. A chance of thunderstorms in the afternoon. Highs in the upper 70s. Chance of rain 40%. Wednesday night, mostly cloudy. A chance of showers and thunderstorms in the evening, then showers likely after midnight. Lows in the lower 60s. Chance of rain 70%. Thursday, showers likely. A chance of thunderstorms in the afternoon. Breezy with highs around 80. Chance of rain 70%. At noon, weather reports for selected cities. At Mansfield-Long Regional Airport, it was mostly sunny. The temperature was 76 degrees, the dew point 57, and the relative humidity 51%. The wind was west, at 9 miles an hour. The pressure was 29.92 inches and rising. Elsewhere across Ohio, at Toledo Express, it was sunny, with a temperature of 74. It was mostly sunny, with a temperature of 78 at Marion, 75 at Dayton, and 74 at Findlay. It was partly sunny, with a temperature of 76 at Worcester, 75 at Cleveland, 73 at Akron-Canton Regional Airport, and 71 at Youngstown. It was cloudy, with a temperature of 72 at Cincinnati, and 74 at Columbus. Reports from nearby cities outside Ohio, it was mostly sunny, with a temperature of 73 at Detroit, 76 at Indianapolis, and 74 at Chicago. At Pittsburgh, it was partly sunny, with a temperature of 78. At Buffalo, it was cloudy, with a temperature of 71. The current time is 12:23 p.m. Eastern Daylight Time. 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On the latest weather map, a strong cold front will push east this morning with a surface high building behind it later today into Saturday. An additional cold front will move east on Sunday before high pressure returns for the start of next week. The forecast for the Central Highlands. Today, mostly cloudy with a slight chance of showers and thunderstorms this morning, then mostly sunny this afternoon. Highs in the upper 70s. West winds 10 to 15 miles per hour with gusts up to 25 miles per hour. Chance of rain 20%. Tonight, clear. Lows around 60. West winds 5 to 10 miles per hour. Saturday, sunny. Highs in the lower 80s. Southwest winds 5 to 10 miles per hour. Saturday night, partly cloudy in the evening, then mostly cloudy with a chance of showers after midnight. Lows in the mid-60s. Southwest winds 5 to 10 miles per hour with gusts up to 25 miles per hour. Chance of rain 30%. Sunday, showers. A chance of thunderstorms in the afternoon. Highs in the upper 70s. Southwest winds 10 to 15 miles per hour, becoming west in the afternoon. Gusts up to 30 miles per hour. Chance of rain 90%. Sunday night, partly cloudy with a chance of showers in the evening, then mostly clear after midnight. Cooler with lows in the lower 50s. Chance of rain 50%. At noon, weather reports for selected cities. At Mansfield-Long Regional Airport, it was mostly sunny. The temperature was 76 degrees, the dew point 57, and the relative humidity 51%. The wind was west, at 9 miles an hour. The pressure was 29.92 inches and rising. Elsewhere across Ohio, at Toledo Express, it was sunny, with a temperature of 74. It was mostly sunny, with a temperature of 78 at Marion, 75 at Dayton, and 74 at Findlay. It was partly sunny, with a temperature of 76 at Worcester, 75 at Cleveland, 73 at Akron-Canton Regional Airport, and 71 at Youngstown. It was cloudy, with a temperature of 72 at Cincinnati, and 74 at Columbus. Reports from nearby cities outside Ohio, it was mostly sunny, with a temperature of 73 at Detroit, 76 at Indianapolis, and 74 at Chicago.
At Pittsburgh, it was partly sunny, with a temperature of 78. At Buffalo, it was cloudy, with a temperature of 71. The current time is 12:26 p.m. Eastern Daylight Time. 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On the latest weather map, a strong cold front will push east this morning with a surface high building behind it later today into Saturday. An additional cold front will move east on Sunday before high pressure returns for the start of next week. The forecast for the Central Highlands. Today, mostly cloudy with a slight chance of showers and thunderstorms this morning, then mostly sunny this afternoon. Highs in the upper 70s. West winds 10 to 15 miles per hour with gusts up to 25 miles per hour. Chance of rain 20%. Tonight, clear. Lows around 60. West winds 5 to 10 miles per hour. Saturday, sunny. Highs in the lower 80s. Southwest winds 5 to 10 miles per hour. Saturday night, partly cloudy in the evening, then mostly cloudy with a chance of showers after midnight. Lows in the mid-60s. Southwest winds 5 to 10 miles per hour with gusts up to 25 miles per hour. Chance of rain 30%. Sunday, showers. A chance of thunderstorms in the afternoon. Highs in the upper 70s. Southwest winds 10 to 15 miles per hour, becoming west in the afternoon. Gusts up to 30 miles per hour. Chance of rain 90%. Sunday night, partly cloudy with a chance of showers in the evening, then mostly clear after midnight. Cooler with lows in the lower 50s. Chance of rain 50%. At noon, weather reports for selected cities. At Mansfield Lom Regional Airport, it was mostly sunny. The temperature was 76 degrees, the dew point 57, and the relative humidity 51%. The wind was west, at 9 miles an hour. The pressure was 29.92 inches and rising. Elsewhere across Ohio, at Toledo Express, it was sunny, with a temperature of 74. It was mostly sunny, with a temperature of 78 at Marion, 75 at Dayton, and 74 at Findlay. It was partly sunny, with a temperature of 76 at Worcester, 75 at Cleveland, 73 at Akron-Canton Regional Airport, and 71 at Youngstown. It was cloudy, with a temperature of 72 at Cincinnati, and 74 at Columbus. Reports from nearby cities outside Ohio, it was mostly sunny, with a temperature of 73 at Detroit, 76 at Indianapolis, and 74 at Chicago. At Pittsburgh, it was partly sunny, with a temperature of 78. At Buffalo, it was cloudy, with a temperature of 71. The current time is 12:29 p.m. Eastern Daylight Time. 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On the latest weather map, a strong cold front will push east this morning with a surface high building behind it later today into Saturday. An additional cold front will move east on Sunday before high pressure returns for the start of next week. The forecast for the Central Highlands. Today, mostly cloudy with a slight chance of showers and thunderstorms this morning, then mostly sunny this afternoon. Highs in the upper 70s. West winds 10 to 15 miles per hour with gusts up to 25 miles per hour. Chance of rain 20%. Tonight, clear. Lows around 60. West winds 5 to 10 miles per hour. Saturday, sunny. Highs in the lower 80s. Southwest winds 5 to 10 miles per hour. Saturday night, partly cloudy in the evening, then mostly cloudy with a chance of showers after midnight. Lows in the mid-60s. Southwest winds 5 to 10 miles per hour with gusts up to 25 miles per hour. Chance of rain 30%. Sunday, showers. A chance of thunderstorms in the afternoon. Highs in the upper 70s. Southwest winds 10 to 15 miles per hour.
becoming west in the afternoon. Gusts up to 30 miles per hour. Chance of rain 90%. Sunday night, partly cloudy with a chance of showers in the evening, then mostly clear after midnight. Cooler with lows in the lower 50s. Chance of rain 50%. The extended forecast for the Central Highlands. Monday, mostly sunny in the morning, then becoming partly cloudy. Highs in the lower 70s. Monday night, mostly clear in the evening, then becoming partly cloudy. Lows in the lower 50s. Tuesday, partly cloudy. A chance of showers and thunderstorms in the afternoon. Highs in the mid-70s. Chance of rain 30%. Tuesday night, a chance of thunderstorms in the evening. Partly cloudy with a chance of showers. Lows in the mid-50s. Chance of rain 30%. Wednesday, partly cloudy with a chance of showers. A chance of thunderstorms in the afternoon. Highs in the upper 70s. Chance of rain 40%. Wednesday night, mostly cloudy. A chance of showers and thunderstorms in the evening, then showers likely after midnight. Lows in the lower 60s. Chance of rain 70%. Thursday, showers likely. A chance of thunderstorms in the afternoon. Breezy with highs around 80. Chance of rain 70%. At noon, weather reports for selected cities. At Mansfield-Lom Regional Airport, it was mostly sunny. The temperature was 76 degrees, the dew point 57, and the relative humidity 51%. The wind was west, at 9 miles an hour. The pressure was 29.92 inches and rising. Elsewhere across Ohio, at Toledo Express, it was sunny, with a temperature of 74. It was mostly sunny, with a temperature of 78 at Marion, 75 at Dayton, and 74 at Findlay. It was partly sunny, with a temperature of 76 at Worcester, 75 at Cleveland, 73 at Akron-Canton Regional Airport, and 71 at Youngstown. It was cloudy, with a temperature of 72 at Cincinnati, and 74 at Columbus. Reports from nearby cities outside Ohio, it was mostly sunny, with a temperature of 73 at Detroit, 76 at Indianapolis, and 74 at Chicago. At Pittsburgh, it was partly sunny, with a temperature of 78. At Buffalo, it was cloudy, with a temperature of 71. The current time is 12:33 p.m. Eastern Daylight Time. 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On the latest weather map, a strong cold front will push east this morning with a surface high building behind it later today into Saturday. An additional cold front will move east on Sunday before high pressure returns for the start of next week. The forecast for the Central Highlands. Today, mostly cloudy with a slight chance of showers and thunderstorms this morning, then mostly sunny this afternoon. Highs in the upper 70s. West winds 10 to 15 miles per hour with gusts up to 25 miles per hour. Chance of rain 20%. Tonight, clear. Lows around 60. West winds 5 to 10 miles per hour. Saturday, sunny. Highs in the lower 80s. Southwest winds 5 to 10 miles per hour. Saturday night, partly cloudy in the evening, then mostly cloudy with a chance of showers after midnight. Lows in the mid-60s. Southwest winds 5 to 10 miles per hour with gusts up to 25 miles per hour. Chance of rain 30%. Sunday, showers. A chance of thunderstorms in the afternoon. Highs in the upper 70s. Southwest winds 10 to 15 miles per hour, becoming west in the afternoon. Gusts up to 30 miles per hour. Chance of rain 90%. Sunday night, partly cloudy with a chance of showers in the evening, then mostly clear after midnight. Cooler with lows in the lower 50s. Chance of rain 50%. At noon, weather reports for selected cities. At Mansfield-Lom Regional Airport, it was mostly sunny. The temperature was 76 degrees, the dew point 57, and the relative humidity 51%. The wind was west, at 9 miles an hour.
the pressure was 29.92 inches and rising. Elsewhere across Ohio, at Toledo Express, it was sunny, with a temperature of 74. It was mostly sunny, with a temperature of 78 at Marion, 75 at Dayton, and 74 at Findlay. It was partly sunny, with a temperature of 76 at Worcester, 75 at Cleveland, 73 at Akron-Canton Regional Airport, and 71 at Youngstown. It was cloudy, with a temperature of 72 at Cincinnati, and 74 at Columbus. Reports from nearby cities outside Ohio, it was mostly sunny, with a temperature of 73 at Detroit, 76 at Indianapolis, and 74 at Chicago. At Pittsburgh, it was partly sunny, with a temperature of 78. At Buffalo, it was cloudy, with a temperature of 71. The current time is 12:36 p.m. Eastern Daylight Time. 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On the latest weather map, a strong cold front will push east this morning with a surface high building behind it later today into Saturday. An additional cold front will move east on Sunday before high pressure returns for the start of next week. The forecast for the Central Highlands. Today, mostly cloudy with a slight chance of showers and thunderstorms this morning, then mostly sunny this afternoon. Highs in the upper 70s. West winds 10 to 15 miles per hour with gusts up to 25 miles per hour. Chance of rain 20%. Tonight, clear. Lows around 60. West winds 5 to 10 miles per hour. Saturday, sunny. Highs in the lower 80s. Southwest winds 5 to 10 miles per hour. Saturday night, partly cloudy in the evening, then mostly cloudy with a chance of showers after midnight. Lows in the mid-60s. Southwest winds 5 to 10 miles per hour with gusts up to 25 miles per hour. Chance of rain 30%. Sunday, showers. A chance of thunderstorms in the afternoon. Highs in the upper 70s. Southwest winds 10 to 15 miles per hour, becoming west in the afternoon. Gusts up to 30 miles per hour. Chance of rain 90%. Sunday night, partly cloudy with a chance of showers in the evening, then mostly clear after midnight. Cooler with lows in the lower 50s. Chance of rain 50%. At noon, weather reports for selected cities. At Mansfield-Long Regional Airport, it was mostly sunny. The temperature was 76 degrees, the dew point 57, and the relative humidity 51%. The wind was west, at 9 miles an hour. The pressure was 29.92 inches and rising. Elsewhere across Ohio, at Toledo Express, it was sunny, with a temperature of 74. It was mostly sunny, with a temperature of 78 at Marion, 75 at Dayton, and 74 at Findlay. It was partly sunny, with a temperature of 76 at Worcester, 75 at Cleveland, 73 at Akron-Canton Regional Airport, and 71 at Youngstown. It was cloudy, with a temperature of 72 at Cincinnati, and 74 at Columbus. Reports from nearby cities outside Ohio, it was mostly sunny, with a temperature of 73 at Detroit, 76 at Indianapolis, and 74 at Chicago. At Pittsburgh, it was partly sunny, with a temperature of 78. At Buffalo, it was cloudy, with a temperature of 71. The current time is 12:39 p.m. Eastern Daylight Time. The extended forecast for the Central Highlands. Monday, mostly sunny in the morning, then becoming partly cloudy. Highs in the lower 70s. Monday night, mostly clear in the evening, then becoming partly cloudy. Lows in the lower 50s. Tuesday, partly cloudy. A chance of showers and thunderstorms in the afternoon. Highs in the mid-70s. Chance of rain 30%. Tuesday night, a chance of thunderstorms in the evening. Partly cloudy with a chance of showers. Lows in the mid-50s. Chance of rain 30%. Wednesday, partly cloudy with a chance of showers. A chance of thunderstorms in the afternoon. Highs in the upper 70s. Chance of rain 40%. Wednesday night, mostly cloudy.
a chance of showers and thunderstorms in the evening, then showers likely after midnight. Lows in the lower 60s. Chance of rain 70%. Thursday, showers likely. A chance of thunderstorms in the afternoon. Breezy with highs around 80. Chance of rain 70%. 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On the latest weather map, a strong cold front will push east this morning with a surface high building behind it later today into Saturday. An additional cold front will move east on Sunday before high pressure returns for the start of next week. The forecast for the Central Highlands. Today, mostly cloudy with a slight chance of showers and thunderstorms this morning, then mostly sunny this afternoon. Highs in the upper 70s. West winds 10 to 15 miles per hour with gusts up to 25 miles per hour. Chance of rain 20%. Tonight, clear. Lows around 60. West winds 5 to 10 miles per hour. Saturday, sunny. Highs in the lower 80s. Southwest winds 5 to 10 miles per hour. Saturday night, partly cloudy in the evening, then mostly cloudy with a chance of showers after midnight. Lows in the mid-60s. Southwest winds 5 to 10 miles per hour with gusts up to 25 miles per hour. Chance of rain 30%. Sunday, showers. A chance of thunderstorms in the afternoon. Highs in the upper 70s. Southwest winds 10 to 15 miles per hour, becoming west in the afternoon. Gusts up to 30 miles per hour. Chance of rain 90%. Sunday night, partly cloudy with a chance of showers in the evening, then mostly clear after midnight. Cooler with lows in the lower 50s. Chance of rain 50%. At noon, weather reports for selected cities. At Mansfield-Long Regional Airport, it was mostly sunny. The temperature was 76 degrees, the dew point 57, and the relative humidity 51%. The wind was west, at 9 miles an hour. The pressure was 29.92 inches and rising. Elsewhere across Ohio, at Toledo Express, it was sunny, with a temperature of 74. It was mostly sunny, with a temperature of 78 at Marion, 75 at Dayton, and 74 at Findlay. It was partly sunny, with a temperature of 76 at Worcester, 75 at Cleveland, 73 at Akron-Canton Regional Airport, and 71 at Youngstown. It was cloudy, with a temperature of 72 at Cincinnati, and 74 at Columbus. Reports from nearby cities outside Ohio, it was mostly sunny, with a temperature of 73 at Detroit, 76 at Indianapolis, and 74 at Chicago. At Pittsburgh, it was partly sunny, with a temperature of 78. At Buffalo, it was cloudy, with a temperature of 71. The current time is 12:44 p.m. Eastern Daylight Time. 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We supply the latest available information for the Central Highlands over station WWG 57 from Butler on a frequency of 162.450 MHz. On the latest weather map, a strong cold front will push east this morning with a surface high building behind it later today into Saturday. An additional cold front will move east on Sunday before high pressure returns for the start of next week. The forecast for the Central Highlands. Today, mostly cloudy with a slight chance of showers and thunderstorms this morning, then mostly sunny this afternoon. Highs in the upper 70s. West winds 10 to 15 miles per hour with gusts up to 25 miles per hour. Chance of rain 20%. Tonight, clear. Lows around 60. West winds 5 to 10 miles per hour. Saturday, sunny. Highs in the lower 80s. Southwest winds 5 to 10 miles per hour. Saturday night, partly cloudy in the evening, then mostly cloudy with a chance of showers after midnight. Lows in the mid-60s. Southwest winds 5 to 10 miles per hour with gusts up to 25 miles per hour. Chance of rain 30%. Sunday, showers. A chance of thunderstorms in the afternoon.
highs in the upper 70s. Southwest winds 10 to 15 miles per hour, becoming west in the afternoon. Gusts up to 30 miles per hour.

mostly sunny, with a temperature of 78 at Marion, 75 at Dayton, and 74 at Findlay. It was partly sunny, with a temperature of 76 at Worcester, 75 at Cleveland, 73 at Akron-Canton Regional Airport, and 71 at Youngstown. It was cloudy, with a temperature of 72 at Cincinnati, and 74 at Columbus. Reports from nearby cities outside Ohio, it was mostly sunny, with a temperature of 73 at Detroit, 76 at Indianapolis, and 74 at Chicago. At Pittsburgh, it was partly sunny, with a temperature of 78. At Buffalo, it was cloudy, with a temperature of 71. The current time is 12:47 p.m. Eastern Daylight Time. 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On the latest weather map, a strong cold front will push east this morning with a surface high building behind it later today into Saturday. An additional cold front will move east on Sunday before high pressure returns for the start of next week. The forecast for the Central Highlands. Today, mostly cloudy with a slight chance of showers and thunderstorms this morning, then mostly sunny this afternoon. Highs in the upper 70s. West winds 10 to 15 miles per hour with gusts up to 25 miles per hour. Chance of rain 20%. Tonight, clear. Lows around 60. West winds 5 to 10 miles per hour. Saturday, sunny. Highs in the lower 80s. Southwest winds 5 to 10 miles per hour. Saturday night, partly cloudy in the evening, then mostly cloudy with a chance of showers after midnight. Lows in the mid-60s. Southwest winds 5 to 10 miles per hour with gusts up to 25 miles per hour. Chance of rain 30%. Sunday, showers. A chance of thunderstorms in the afternoon. Highs in the upper 70s. Southwest winds 10 to 15 miles per hour, becoming west in the afternoon. Gusts up to 30 miles per hour. Chance of rain 90%. Sunday night, partly cloudy with a chance of showers in the evening, then mostly clear after midnight. Cooler with lows in the lower 50s. Chance of rain 50%. At noon, weather reports for selected cities. At Mansfield-Lom Regional Airport, it was mostly sunny. The temperature was 76 degrees, the dew point 57, and the relative humidity 51%. The wind was west, at 9 miles an hour. The pressure was 29.92 inches and rising. Elsewhere across Ohio, at Toledo Express, it was sunny, with a temperature of 74. It was mostly sunny, with a temperature of 78 at Marion, 75 at Dayton, and 74 at Findlay. It was partly sunny, with a temperature of 76 at Worcester, 75 at Cleveland, 73 at Akron-Canton Regional Airport, and 71 at Youngstown. It was cloudy, with a temperature of 72 at Cincinnati, and 74 at Columbus. Reports from nearby cities outside Ohio, it was mostly sunny, with a temperature of 73 at Detroit, 76 at Indianapolis, and 74 at Chicago. At Pittsburgh, it was partly sunny, with a temperature of 78. At Buffalo, it was cloudy, with a temperature of 71. The extended forecast for the Central Highlands. Monday, mostly sunny in the morning, then becoming partly cloudy. Highs in the lower 70s. Monday night, mostly clear in the evening, then becoming partly cloudy. Lows in the lower 50s. Tuesday, partly cloudy. A chance of showers and thunderstorms in the afternoon. Highs in the mid-70s. Chance of rain 30%. Tuesday night, a chance of thunderstorms in the evening. Partly cloudy with a chance of showers. Lows in the mid-50s. Chance of rain 30%. Wednesday, partly cloudy with a chance of showers. A chance of thunderstorms in the afternoon. Highs in the upper 70s. Chance of rain 40%. Wednesday night, mostly cloudy. A chance of showers and thunderstorms in the evening, then showers likely after midnight. Lows in the lower 60s. Chance of rain 70%. Thursday, showers likely. A chance of thunderstorms in the afternoon. Breezy with highs around.

and 80. Chance of rain 70%. The current time is 12:51 p.m. Eastern Daylight Time. 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On the latest weather map, a strong cold front will push east this morning with a surface high building behind it later today into Saturday. An additional cold front will move east on Sunday before high pressure returns for the start of next week. The forecast for the Central Highlands. Today, mostly cloudy with a slight chance of showers and thunderstorms this morning, then mostly sunny this afternoon. Highs in the upper 70s. West winds 10 to 15 miles per hour with gusts up to 25 miles per hour. Chance of rain 20%. Tonight, clear. Lows around 60. West winds 5 to 10 miles per hour. Saturday, sunny. Highs in the lower 80s. Southwest winds 5 to 10 miles per hour. Saturday night, partly cloudy in the evening, then mostly cloudy with a chance of showers after midnight. Lows in the mid-60s. Southwest winds 5 to 10 miles per hour with gusts up to 25 miles per hour. Chance of rain 30%. Sunday, showers. A chance of thunderstorms in the afternoon. Highs in the upper 70s. Southwest winds 10 to 15 miles per hour, becoming west in the afternoon. Gusts up to 30 miles per hour. Chance of rain 90%. Sunday night, partly cloudy with a chance of showers in the evening, then mostly clear after midnight. Cooler with lows in the lower 50s. Chance of rain 50%. At noon, weather reports for selected cities. At Mansfield Long Regional Airport, it was mostly sunny. The temperature was 76 degrees, the dew point 57, and the relative humidity 51%. The wind was west, at 9 miles an hour. The pressure was 29.92 inches and rising. Elsewhere across Ohio, at Toledo Express, it was sunny, with a temperature of 74. It was mostly sunny, with a temperature of 78 at Marion, 75 at Dayton, and 74 at Findlay. It was partly sunny, with a temperature of 76 at Worcester, 75 at Cleveland, 73 at Akron-Canton Regional Airport, and 71 at Youngstown. It was cloudy, with a temperature of 72 at Cincinnati, and 74 at Columbus. Reports from nearby cities outside Ohio, it was mostly sunny, with a temperature of 73 at Detroit, 76 at Indianapolis, and 74 at Chicago. At Pittsburgh, it was partly sunny, with a temperature of 78. At Buffalo, it was cloudy, with a temperature of 71. The current time is 12:54 p.m. Eastern Daylight Time. 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On the latest weather map, a strong cold front will push east this morning with a surface high building behind it later today into Saturday. An additional cold front will move east on Sunday before high pressure returns for the start of next week. The forecast for the Central Highlands. Today, mostly cloudy with a slight chance of showers and thunderstorms this morning, then mostly sunny this afternoon. Highs in the upper 70s. West winds 10 to 15 miles per hour with gusts up to 25 miles per hour. Chance of rain 20%. Tonight, clear. Lows around 60. West winds 5 to 10 miles per hour. Saturday, sunny. Highs in the lower 80s. Southwest winds 5 to 10 miles per hour. Saturday night, partly cloudy in the evening, then mostly cloudy with a chance of showers after midnight. Lows in the mid-60s. Southwest winds 5 to 10 miles per hour with gusts up to 25 miles per hour. Chance of rain 30%. Sunday, showers. A chance of thunderstorms in the afternoon. Highs in the upper 70s. Southwest winds 10 to 15 miles per hour, becoming west in the afternoon. Gusts up to 30 miles per hour. Chance of rain 90%.
Sunday night, partly cloudy with a chance of showers in the evening, then mostly clear after midnight. Cooler with lows in the lower 50s. Chance of rain 50%. At noon, weather reports for selected cities. At Mansfield-Lom Regional Airport, it was mostly sunny. The temperature was 76 degrees, the dew point 57, and the relative humidity 51%. The wind was west, at 9 miles an hour. The pressure was 29.92 inches and rising. Elsewhere across Ohio, at Toledo Express, it was sunny, with a temperature of 74. It was mostly sunny, with a temperature of 78 at Marion, 75 at Dayton, and 74 at Findlay. It was partly sunny, with a temperature of 76 at Worcester, 75 at Cleveland, 73 at Akron-Canton Regional Airport, and 71 at Youngstown. It was cloudy, with a temperature of 72 at Cincinnati, and 74 at Columbus. Reports from nearby cities outside Ohio, it was mostly sunny, with a temperature of 73 at Detroit, 76 at Indianapolis, and 74 at Chicago. At Pittsburgh, it was partly sunny, with a temperature of 78. At Buffalo, it was cloudy, with a temperature of 71. The current time is 12:58 p.m. Eastern Daylight Time. 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On the latest weather map, a strong cold front will push east this morning with a surface high building behind it later today into Saturday. An additional cold front will move east on Sunday before high pressure returns for the start of next week. The forecast for the Central Highlands. Today, mostly cloudy with a slight chance of showers and thunderstorms this morning, then mostly sunny this afternoon. Highs in the upper 70s. West winds 10 to 15 miles per hour with gusts up to 25 miles per hour. Chance of rain 20%. Tonight, clear. Lows around 60. West winds 5 to 10 miles per hour. Saturday, sunny. Highs in the lower 80s. Southwest winds 5 to 10 miles per hour. Saturday night, partly cloudy in the evening, then mostly cloudy with a chance of showers after midnight. Lows in the mid-60s. Southwest winds 5 to 10 miles per hour with gusts up to 25 miles per hour. Chance of rain 30%. Sunday, showers. A chance of thunderstorms in the afternoon. Highs in the upper 70s. Southwest winds 10 to 15 miles per hour, becoming west in the afternoon. Gusts up to 30 miles per hour. Chance of rain 90%. Sunday night, partly cloudy with a chance of showers in the evening, then mostly clear after midnight. Cooler with lows in the lower 50s. Chance of rain 50%. The Nearshore Marine Forecast. For the following marine location, the islands to Vermilion. West of today, west winds 15 to 20 knots diminishing to 10 to 15 knots. Sunny. Waves 2 to 4 feet subsiding to 1 to 3 feet. Tonight, west winds 5 to 15 knots becoming southwest. Clear. Waves 2 feet or less. Saturday, southwest winds 5 to 15 knots. Sunny. Waves 1 foot or less. Saturday night, southwest winds 10 to 15 knots. A chance of showers overnight. Waves 2 feet or less. The water temperature off Toledo is 74 degrees, off Cleveland 57 degrees, and off Erie 67 degrees. The extended forecast for the Central Highlands. Monday, mostly sunny in the morning, then becoming partly cloudy. Highs in the lower 70s. Monday night, mostly clear in the evening, then becoming partly cloudy. Lows in the lower 50s. Tuesday, partly cloudy. A chance of showers and thunderstorms in the afternoon. Highs in the mid-70s. Chance of rain 30%. Tuesday night, a chance of thunderstorms in the evening. Partly cloudy with a chance of showers. Lows in the mid-50s. Chance of rain 30%. Wednesday, partly cloudy with a chance of showers. A chance of thunderstorms in the afternoon. Highs in the upper 70s. Chance of rain 40%.
Wednesday night, mostly cloudy. A chance of showers and thunderstorms in the evening, then showers likely after midnight. Lows in the lower 60s. Chance of rain 70%. Thursday, showers likely. A chance of thunderstorms in the afternoon. Breezy with highs around 80. Chance of rain 70%. At noon, weather reports for selected cities. At Mansfield-Long Regional Airport, it was mostly sunny. The temperature was 76 degrees, the dew point 57, and the relative humidity 51%. The wind was west, at 9 miles an hour. The pressure was 29.92 inches and rising. Elsewhere across Ohio, at Toledo Express, it was sunny, with a temperature of 74. It was mostly sunny, with a temperature of 78 at Marion, 75 at Dayton, and 74 at Findlay. It was partly sunny, with a temperature of 76 at Worcester, 75 at Cleveland, 73 at Akron-Canton Regional Airport, and 71 at Youngstown. It was cloudy, with a temperature of 72 at Cincinnati, and 74 at Columbus. Reports from nearby cities outside Ohio, it was mostly sunny, with a temperature of 73 at Detroit, 76 at Indianapolis, and 74 at Chicago. At Pittsburgh, it was partly sunny, with a temperature of 78. At Buffalo, it was cloudy, with a temperature of 71. The current time is 1:03 p.m. Eastern Daylight Time. 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On the latest weather map, a strong cold front will push east this morning with a surface high building behind it later today into Saturday. An additional cold front will move east on Sunday before high pressure returns for the start of next week. The forecast for the Central Highlands. Today, mostly cloudy with a slight chance of showers and thunderstorms this morning, then mostly sunny this afternoon. Highs in the upper 70s. West winds 10 to 15 miles per hour with gusts up to 25 miles per hour. Chance of rain 20%. Tonight, clear. Lows around 60. West winds 5 to 10 miles per hour. Saturday, sunny. Highs in the lower 80s. Southwest winds 5 to 10 miles per hour. Saturday night, partly cloudy in the evening, then mostly cloudy with a chance of showers after midnight. Lows in the mid-60s. Southwest winds 5 to 10 miles per hour with gusts up to 25 miles per hour. Chance of rain 30%. Sunday, showers. A chance of thunderstorms in the afternoon. Highs in the upper 70s. Southwest winds 10 to 15 miles per hour, becoming west in the afternoon. Gusts up to 30 miles per hour. Chance of rain 90%. Sunday night, partly cloudy with a chance of showers in the evening, then mostly clear after midnight. Cooler with lows in the lower 50s. Chance of rain 50%. At noon, weather reports for selected cities. At Mansfield-Long Regional Airport, it was mostly sunny. The temperature was 76 degrees, the dew point 57, and the relative humidity 51%. The wind was west, at 9 miles an hour. The pressure was 29.92 inches and rising. Elsewhere across Ohio, at Toledo Express, it was sunny, with a temperature of 74. It was mostly sunny, with a temperature of 78 at Marion, 75 at Dayton, and 74 at Findlay. It was partly sunny, with a temperature of 76 at Worcester, 75 at Cleveland, 73 at Akron-Canton Regional Airport, and 71 at Youngstown. It was cloudy, with a temperature of 72 at Cincinnati, and 74 at Columbus. Reports from nearby cities outside Ohio, it was mostly sunny, with a temperature of 73 at Detroit, 76 at Indianapolis, and 74 at Chicago. At Pittsburgh, it was partly sunny, with a temperature of 78. At Buffalo, it was cloudy, with a temperature of 71. At 1 p.m., weather reports for selected cities. At Mansfield-Long Regional Airport, it was mostly sunny. The temperature was 77 degrees, the dew point 56, and the relative humidity 48%. The wind was west, at 12 miles an hour.
the pressure was 29.92 inches and steady. Elsewhere across Ohio, temperatures were between 75 and 79 degrees. It was sunny at Toledo Express and Findlay. It was mostly sunny at Worcester, Marion, and Cleveland. It was partly sunny at Akron-Canton Regional Airport, Youngstown, Cincinnati, and Dayton. At Columbus, it was cloudy. Reports from nearby cities outside Ohio, temperatures were between 72 and 77 degrees. It was mostly sunny at Detroit, Indianapolis, and Chicago. At Buffalo, it was partly sunny. At Pittsburgh, it was cloudy. The current time is 1:07 p.m. Eastern Daylight Time. 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We supply the latest available information for the Central Highlands over station WWG 57 from Butler on a frequency of 162.450 MHz. On the latest weather map, a strong cold front will push east this morning with a surface high building behind it later today into Saturday. An additional cold front will move east on Sunday before high pressure returns for the start of next week. The forecast for the Central Highlands. Today, mostly cloudy with a slight chance of showers and thunderstorms this morning, then mostly sunny this afternoon. Highs in the upper 70s. West winds 10 to 15 miles per hour with gusts up to 25 miles per hour. Chance of rain 20%. Tonight, clear. Lows around 60. West winds 5 to 10 miles per hour. Saturday, sunny. Highs in the lower 80s. Southwest winds 5 to 10 miles per hour. Saturday night, partly cloudy in the evening, then mostly cloudy with a chance of showers after midnight. Lows in the mid-60s. Southwest winds 5 to 10 miles per hour with gusts up to 25 miles per hour. Chance of rain 30%. Sunday, showers. A chance of thunderstorms in the afternoon. Highs in the upper 70s. Southwest winds 10 to 15 miles per hour, becoming west in the afternoon. Gusts up to 30 miles per hour. Chance of rain 90%. Sunday night, partly cloudy with a chance of showers in the evening, then mostly clear after midnight. Cooler with lows in the lower 50s. Chance of rain 50%. At 1 p.m., weather reports for selected cities. At Mansfield-Lom Regional Airport, it was mostly sunny. The temperature was 77 degrees, the dew point 56, and the relative humidity 48%. The wind was west, at 12 miles an hour. The pressure was 29.92 inches and steady. Elsewhere across Ohio, temperatures were between 75 and 79 degrees. It was sunny at Toledo Express and Findlay. It was mostly sunny at Worcester, Marion, and Cleveland. It was partly sunny at Akron-Canton Regional Airport, Youngstown, Cincinnati, and Dayton. At Columbus, it was cloudy. Reports from nearby cities outside Ohio, temperatures were between 72 and 77 degrees. It was mostly sunny at Detroit, Indianapolis, and Chicago. At Buffalo, it was partly sunny. At Pittsburgh, it was cloudy. The extended forecast for the Central Highlands. Monday, mostly sunny in the morning, then becoming partly cloudy. Highs in the lower 70s. Monday night, mostly clear in the evening, then becoming partly cloudy. Lows in the lower 50s. Tuesday, partly cloudy. A chance of showers and thunderstorms in the afternoon. Highs in the mid-70s. Chance of rain 30%. Tuesday night, a chance of thunderstorms in the evening. Partly cloudy with a chance of showers. Lows in the mid-50s. Chance of rain 30%. Wednesday, partly cloudy with a chance of showers. A chance of thunderstorms in the afternoon. Highs in the upper 70s. Chance of rain 40%. Wednesday night, mostly cloudy. A chance of showers and thunderstorms in the evening, then showers likely after midnight. Lows in the lower 60s. Chance of rain 70%. Thursday, showers likely. A chance of thunderstorms in the afternoon. Breezy with highs around 80. Chance of rain 70%. The current time is 1:11 p.m. Eastern Daylight Time.
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On the latest weather map, a strong cold front will push east this morning with a surface high building behind it later today into Saturday. An additional cold front will move east on Sunday before high pressure returns for the start of next week. The forecast for the Central Highlands. Today, mostly cloudy with a slight chance of showers and thunderstorms this morning, then mostly sunny this afternoon. Highs in the upper 70s. West winds 10 to 15 miles per hour with gusts up to 25 miles per hour. Chance of rain 20%. Tonight, clear. Lows around 60. West winds 5 to 10 miles per hour. Saturday, sunny. Highs in the lower 80s. Southwest winds 5 to 10 miles per hour. Saturday night, partly cloudy in the evening, then mostly cloudy with a chance of showers after midnight. Lows in the mid-60s. Southwest winds 5 to 10 miles per hour with gusts up to 25 miles per hour. Chance of rain 30%. Sunday, showers. A chance of thunderstorms in the afternoon. Highs in the upper 70s. Southwest winds 10 to 15 miles per hour, becoming west in the afternoon. Gusts up to 30 miles per hour. Chance of rain 90%. Sunday night, partly cloudy with a chance of showers in the evening, then mostly clear after midnight. Cooler with lows in the lower 50s. Chance of rain 50%. At 1 p.m., weather reports for selected cities. At Mansfield Long Regional Airport, it was mostly sunny. The temperature was 77 degrees, the dew point 56, and the relative humidity 48%. The wind was west, at 12 miles an hour. The pressure was 29.92 inches and steady. Elsewhere across Ohio, temperatures were between 75 and 79 degrees. It was sunny at Marion, Toledo Express, and Findlay. It was mostly sunny at Worcester and Cleveland. It was partly sunny at Akron-Canton Regional Airport, Youngstown, Cincinnati, Dayton, and Columbus. Reports from nearby cities outside Ohio, temperatures were between 72 and 77 degrees. It was mostly sunny at Detroit, Indianapolis, and Chicago. At Buffalo, it was partly sunny. At Pittsburgh, it was cloudy. The current time is 1:14 p.m. Eastern Daylight Time. 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On the latest weather map, a strong cold front will push east this morning with a surface high building behind it later today into Saturday. An additional cold front will move east on Sunday before high pressure returns for the start of next week. The forecast for the Central Highlands. Today, mostly cloudy with a slight chance of showers and thunderstorms this morning, then mostly sunny this afternoon. Highs in the upper 70s. West winds 10 to 15 miles per hour with gusts up to 25 miles per hour. Chance of rain 20%. Tonight, clear. Lows around 60. West winds 5 to 10 miles per hour. Saturday, sunny. Highs in the lower 80s. Southwest winds 5 to 10 miles per hour. Saturday night, partly cloudy in the evening, then mostly cloudy with a chance of showers after midnight. Lows in the mid-60s. Southwest winds 5 to 10 miles per hour with gusts up to 25 miles per hour. Chance of rain 30%. Sunday, showers. A chance of thunderstorms in the afternoon. Highs in the upper 70s. Southwest winds 10 to 15 miles per hour, becoming west in the afternoon. Gusts up to 30 miles per hour. Chance of rain 90%. Sunday night, partly cloudy with a chance of showers in the evening, then mostly clear after midnight. Cooler with lows in the lower 50s. Chance of rain 50%. At 1 p.m., weather reports for selected cities. At Mansfield Long Regional Airport, it was mostly sunny.
The temperature was 77 degrees, the dew point 56, and the relative humidity 48%. The wind was west, at 12 miles an hour. The pressure was 29.92 inches and steady. Elsewhere across Ohio, temperatures were between 75 and 79 degrees. It was sunny at Marion, Toledo Express, and Findlay. It was mostly sunny at Worcester and Cleveland. It was partly sunny at Akron-Canton Regional Airport, Youngstown, Cincinnati, Dayton, and Columbus. Reports from nearby cities outside Ohio, temperatures were between 72 and 77 degrees. It was mostly sunny at Detroit, Indianapolis, and Chicago. At Buffalo, it was partly sunny. At Pittsburgh, it was cloudy. The current time is 1:17 p.m. Eastern Daylight Time. 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We supply the latest available information for the Central Highlands over station WWG57 from Butler on a frequency of 162.450 MHz. On the latest weather map, a strong cold front will push east this morning with a surface high building behind it later today into Saturday. An additional cold front will move east on Sunday before high pressure returns for the start of next week. The forecast for the Central Highlands. Today, mostly cloudy with a slight chance of showers and thunderstorms this morning, then mostly sunny this afternoon. Highs in the upper 70s. West winds 10 to 15 miles per hour with gusts up to 25 miles per hour. Chance of rain 20%. Tonight, clear. Lows around 60. West winds 5 to 10 miles per hour. Saturday, sunny. Highs in the lower 80s. Southwest winds 5 to 10 miles per hour. Saturday night, partly cloudy in the evening, then mostly cloudy with a chance of showers after midnight. Lows in the mid-60s. Southwest winds 5 to 10 miles per hour with gusts up to 25 miles per hour. Chance of rain 30%. Sunday, showers. A chance of thunderstorms in the afternoon. Highs in the upper 70s. Southwest winds 10 to 15 miles per hour, becoming west in the afternoon. Gusts up to 30 miles per hour. Chance of rain 90%. Sunday night, partly cloudy with a chance of showers in the evening, then mostly clear after midnight. Cooler with lows in the lower 50s. Chance of rain 50%. At 1 p.m., weather reports for selected cities. At Mansfield Long Regional Airport, it was mostly sunny. The temperature was 77 degrees, the dew point 56, and the relative humidity 48%. The wind was west, at 12 miles an hour. The pressure was 29.92 inches and steady. Elsewhere across Ohio, temperatures were between 75 and 79 degrees. It was sunny at Marion, Toledo Express, and Findlay. It was mostly sunny at Worcester and Cleveland. It was partly sunny at Akron-Canton Regional Airport, Youngstown, Cincinnati, Dayton, and Columbus. Reports from nearby cities outside Ohio, temperatures were between 72 and 77 degrees. It was mostly sunny at Detroit, Indianapolis, and Chicago. At Buffalo, it was partly sunny. At Pittsburgh, it was cloudy. The extended forecast for the Central Highlands. Monday, mostly sunny in the morning, then becoming partly cloudy. Highs in the lower 70s. Monday night, mostly clear in the evening, then becoming partly cloudy. Lows in the lower 50s. Tuesday, partly cloudy. A chance of showers and thunderstorms in the afternoon. Highs in the mid-70s. Chance of rain 30%. Tuesday night, a chance of thunderstorms in the evening. Partly cloudy with a chance of showers. Lows in the mid-50s. Chance of rain 30%. Wednesday, partly cloudy with a chance of showers. A chance of thunderstorms in the afternoon. Highs in the upper 70s. Chance of rain 40%. Wednesday night, mostly cloudy. A chance of showers and thunderstorms in the evening, then showers likely after midnight. Lows in the lower 60s. Chance of rain 70%. Thursday, showers likely. A chance of thunderstorms in the afternoon. Breezy with highs around 80.
Chance of rain 70%. The current time is 1:21 p.m. Eastern Daylight Time. 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On the latest weather map, a strong cold front will push east this morning with a surface high building behind it later today into Saturday. An additional cold front will move east on Sunday before high pressure returns for the start of next week. The forecast for the Central Highlands. Today, mostly cloudy with a slight chance of showers and thunderstorms this morning, then mostly sunny this afternoon. Highs in the upper 70s. West winds 10 to 15 miles per hour with gusts up to 25 miles per hour. Chance of rain 20%. Tonight, clear. Lows around 60. West winds 5 to 10 miles per hour. Saturday, sunny. Highs in the lower 80s. Southwest winds 5 to 10 miles per hour. Saturday night, partly cloudy in the evening, then mostly cloudy with a chance of showers after midnight. Lows in the mid-60s. Southwest winds 5 to 10 miles per hour with gusts up to 25 miles per hour. Chance of rain 30%. Sunday, showers. A chance of thunderstorms in the afternoon. Highs in the upper 70s. Southwest winds 10 to 15 miles per hour, becoming west in the afternoon. Gusts up to 30 miles per hour. Chance of rain 90%. Sunday night, partly cloudy with a chance of showers in the evening, then mostly clear after midnight. Cooler with lows in the lower 50s. Chance of rain 50%. At 1 p.m., weather reports for selected cities. At Mansfield Long Regional Airport, it was mostly sunny. The temperature was 77 degrees, the dew point 56, and the relative humidity 48%. The wind was west, at 12 miles an hour. The pressure was 29.92 inches and steady. Elsewhere across Ohio, temperatures were between 75 and 79 degrees. It was sunny at Marion, Toledo Express, and Findlay. It was mostly sunny at Worcester and Cleveland. It was partly sunny at Akron-Canton Regional Airport, Youngstown, Cincinnati, Dayton, and Columbus. Reports from nearby cities outside Ohio, temperatures were between 72 and 77 degrees. It was mostly sunny at Detroit, Indianapolis, and Chicago. At Buffalo, it was partly sunny. At Pittsburgh, it was cloudy. The current time is 1:24 p.m. Eastern Daylight Time. 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On the latest weather map, a strong cold front will push east this morning with a surface high building behind it later today into Saturday. An additional cold front will move east on Sunday before high pressure returns for the start of next week. The forecast for the Central Highlands. Today, mostly cloudy with a slight chance of showers and thunderstorms this morning, then mostly sunny this afternoon. Highs in the upper 70s. West winds 10 to 15 miles per hour with gusts up to 25 miles per hour. Chance of rain 20%. Tonight, clear. Lows around 60. West winds 5 to 10 miles per hour. Saturday, sunny. Highs in the lower 80s. Southwest winds 5 to 10 miles per hour. Saturday night, partly cloudy in the evening, then mostly cloudy with a chance of showers after midnight. Lows in the mid-60s. Southwest winds 5 to 10 miles per hour with gusts up to 25 miles per hour. Chance of rain 30%. Sunday, showers. A chance of thunderstorms in the afternoon. Highs in the upper 70s. Southwest winds 10 to 15 miles per hour, becoming west in the afternoon. Gusts up to 30 miles per hour. Chance of rain 90%. Sunday night, partly cloudy with a chance of showers in the evening, then mostly clear after midnight. Cooler with lows in the lower 50s. Chance of rain 50%.
at 1 p.m. Weather reports for selected cities. At Mansfield Lawn Regional Airport, it was mostly sunny. The temperature was 77 degrees, the dew point 56, and the relative humidity 48%. The wind was west, at 12 miles an hour. The pressure was 29.92 inches and steady. Elsewhere across Ohio, temperatures were between 75 and 79 degrees. It was sunny at Marion, Toledo Express, and Findlay. It was mostly sunny at Worcester and Cleveland. It was partly sunny at Akron-Canton Regional Airport, Youngstown, Cincinnati, Dayton, and Columbus. Reports from nearby cities outside Ohio, temperatures were between 72 and 77 degrees. It was mostly sunny at Detroit, Indianapolis, and Chicago. At Buffalo, it was partly sunny. At Pittsburgh, it was cloudy. The current time is 1:27 p.m. Eastern Daylight Time. 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On the latest weather map, a strong cold front will push east this morning with a surface high building behind it later today into Saturday. An additional cold front will move east on Sunday before high pressure returns for the start of next week. The forecast for the Central Highlands. Today, mostly cloudy with a slight chance of showers and thunderstorms this morning, then mostly sunny this afternoon. Highs in the upper 70s. West winds 10 to 15 miles per hour with gusts up to 25 miles per hour. Chance of rain 20%. Tonight, clear. Lows around 60. West winds 5 to 10 miles per hour. Saturday, sunny. Highs in the lower 80s. Southwest winds 5 to 10 miles per hour. Saturday night, partly cloudy in the evening, then mostly cloudy with a chance of showers after midnight. Lows in the mid-60s. Southwest winds 5 to 10 miles per hour with gusts up to 25 miles per hour. Chance of rain 30%. Sunday, showers. A chance of thunderstorms in the afternoon. Highs in the upper 70s. Southwest winds 10 to 15 miles per hour, becoming west in the afternoon. Gusts up to 30 miles per hour. Chance of rain 90%. Sunday night, partly cloudy with a chance of showers in the evening, then mostly clear after midnight. Cooler with lows in the lower 50s. Chance of rain 50%. At 1 p.m., weather reports for selected cities. At Mansfield Lawn Regional Airport, it was mostly sunny. The temperature was 77 degrees, the dew point 56, and the relative humidity 48%. The wind was west, at 12 miles an hour. The pressure was 29.92 inches and steady. Elsewhere across Ohio, temperatures were between 75 and 79 degrees. It was sunny at Marion, Toledo Express, and Findlay. It was mostly sunny at Worcester and Cleveland. It was partly sunny at Akron-Canton Regional Airport, Youngstown, Cincinnati, Dayton, and Columbus. Reports from nearby cities outside Ohio, temperatures were between 72 and 77 degrees. It was mostly sunny at Detroit, Indianapolis, and Chicago. At Buffalo, it was partly sunny. At Pittsburgh, it was cloudy. The extended forecast for the Central Highlands. Monday, mostly sunny in the morning, then becoming partly cloudy. Highs in the lower 70s. Monday night, mostly clear in the evening, then becoming partly cloudy. Lows in the lower 50s. Tuesday, partly cloudy. A chance of showers and thunderstorms in the afternoon. Highs in the mid-70s. Chance of rain 30%. Tuesday night, a chance of thunderstorms in the evening. Partly cloudy with a chance of showers. Lows in the mid-50s. Chance of rain 30%. Wednesday, partly cloudy with a chance of showers. A chance of thunderstorms in the afternoon. Highs in the upper 70s. Chance of rain 40%. Wednesday night, mostly cloudy. A chance of showers and thunderstorms in the evening, then showers likely after midnight. Lows in the lower 60s. Chance of rain 70%. Thursday,
Showers likely. A chance of thunderstorms in the afternoon. Breezy with highs around 80. Chance of rain 70%. The current time is 1:31 p.m. Eastern Daylight Time. 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On the latest weather map, a strong cold front will push east this morning with a surface high building behind it later today into Saturday. An additional cold front will move east on Sunday before high pressure returns for the start of next week. The forecast for the Central Highlands. Today, mostly cloudy with a slight chance of showers and thunderstorms this morning, then mostly sunny this afternoon. Highs in the upper 70s. West winds 10 to 15 miles per hour with gusts up to 25 miles per hour. Chance of rain 20%. Tonight, clear. Lows around 60. West winds 5 to 10 miles per hour. Saturday, sunny. Highs in the lower 80s. Southwest winds 5 to 10 miles per hour. Saturday night, partly cloudy in the evening, then mostly cloudy with a chance of showers after midnight. Lows in the mid-60s. Southwest winds 5 to 10 miles per hour with gusts up to 25 miles per hour. Chance of rain 30%. Sunday, showers. A chance of thunderstorms in the afternoon. Highs in the upper 70s. Southwest winds 10 to 15 miles per hour, becoming west in the afternoon. Gusts up to 30 miles per hour. Chance of rain 90%. Sunday night, partly cloudy with a chance of showers in the evening, then mostly clear after midnight. Cooler with lows in the lower 50s. Chance of rain 50%. At 1 p.m., weather reports for selected cities. At Mansfield-Lom Regional Airport, it was mostly sunny. The temperature was 77 degrees, the dew point 56, and the relative humidity 48%. The wind was west, at 12 miles an hour. The pressure was 29.92 inches and steady. Elsewhere across Ohio, temperatures were between 75 and 79 degrees. It was sunny at Marion, Toledo Express, and Findlay. It was mostly sunny at Worcester and Cleveland. It was partly sunny at Akron-Canton Regional Airport, Youngstown, Cincinnati, Dayton, and Columbus. Reports from nearby cities outside Ohio, temperatures were between 72 and 77 degrees. It was mostly sunny at Detroit, Indianapolis, and Chicago. At Buffalo, it was partly sunny. At Pittsburgh, it was cloudy. The current time is 1:34 p.m. Eastern Daylight Time. 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On the latest weather map, a strong cold front will push east this morning with a surface high building behind it later today into Saturday. An additional cold front will move east on Sunday before high pressure returns for the start of next week. The forecast for the Central Highlands. Today, mostly cloudy with a slight chance of showers and thunderstorms this morning, then mostly sunny this afternoon. Highs in the upper 70s. West winds 10 to 15 miles per hour with gusts up to 25 miles per hour. Chance of rain 20%. Tonight, clear. Lows around 60. West winds 5 to 10 miles per hour. Saturday, sunny. Highs in the lower 80s. Southwest winds 5 to 10 miles per hour. Saturday night, partly cloudy in the evening, then mostly cloudy with a chance of showers after midnight. Lows in the mid-60s. Southwest winds 5 to 10 miles per hour with gusts up to 25 miles per hour. Chance of rain 30%. Sunday, showers. A chance of thunderstorms in the afternoon. Highs in the upper 70s. Southwest winds 10 to 15 miles per hour, becoming west in the afternoon. Gusts up to 30 miles per hour. Chance of rain 90%. Sunday night, partly cloudy with a chance of showers in the evening,
then mostly clear after midnight. Cooler with lows in the lower 50s. Chance of rain 50%. At 1 p.m., weather reports for selected cities. At Mansfield Long Regional Airport, it was mostly sunny. The temperature was 77 degrees, the dew point 56, and the relative humidity 48%. The wind was west, at 12 miles an hour. The pressure was 29.92 inches and steady. Elsewhere across Ohio, temperatures were between 75 and 79 degrees. It was sunny at Marion, Toledo Express, and Findlay. It was mostly sunny at Worcester and Cleveland. It was partly sunny at Akron-Canton Regional Airport, Youngstown, Cincinnati, Dayton, and Columbus. Reports from nearby cities outside Ohio, temperatures were between 72 and 77 degrees. It was mostly sunny at Detroit, Indianapolis, and Chicago. At Buffalo, it was partly sunny. At Pittsburgh, it was cloudy. The current time is 1:37 p.m. Eastern Daylight Time. 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On the latest weather map, a strong cold front will push east this morning with a surface high building behind it later today into Saturday. An additional cold front will move east on Sunday before high pressure returns for the start of next week. The forecast for the Central Highlands. Today, mostly cloudy with a slight chance of showers and thunderstorms this morning, then mostly sunny this afternoon. Highs in the upper 70s. West winds 10 to 15 miles per hour with gusts up to 25 miles per hour. Chance of rain 20%. Tonight, clear. Lows around 60. West winds 5 to 10 miles per hour. Saturday, sunny. Highs in the lower 80s. Southwest winds 5 to 10 miles per hour. Saturday night, partly cloudy in the evening, then mostly cloudy with a chance of showers after midnight. Lows in the mid-60s. Southwest winds 5 to 10 miles per hour with gusts up to 25 miles per hour. Chance of rain 30%. Sunday, showers. A chance of thunderstorms in the afternoon. Highs in the upper 70s. Southwest winds 10 to 15 miles per hour, becoming west in the afternoon. Gusts up to 30 miles per hour. Chance of rain 90%. Sunday night, partly cloudy with a chance of showers in the evening, then mostly clear after midnight. Cooler with lows in the lower 50s. Chance of rain 50%. At 1 p.m., weather reports for selected cities. At Mansfield Long Regional Airport, it was mostly sunny. The temperature was 77 degrees, the dew point 56, and the relative humidity 48%. The wind was west, at 12 miles an hour. The pressure was 29.92 inches and steady. Elsewhere across Ohio, temperatures were between 75 and 79 degrees. It was sunny at Marion, Toledo Express, and Findlay. It was mostly sunny at Worcester and Cleveland. It was partly sunny at Akron-Canton Regional Airport, Youngstown, Cincinnati, Dayton, and Columbus. Reports from nearby cities outside Ohio, temperatures were between 72 and 77 degrees. It was mostly sunny at Detroit, Indianapolis, and Chicago. At Buffalo, it was partly sunny. At Pittsburgh, it was cloudy. The extended forecast for the Central Highlands. Monday, mostly sunny in the morning, then becoming partly cloudy. Highs in the lower 70s. Monday night, mostly clear in the evening, then becoming partly cloudy. Lows in the lower 50s. Tuesday, partly cloudy. A chance of showers and thunderstorms in the afternoon. Highs in the mid-70s. Chance of rain 30%. Tuesday night, a chance of thunderstorms in the evening. Partly cloudy with a chance of showers. Lows in the mid-50s. Chance of rain 30%. Wednesday, partly cloudy with a chance of showers. A chance of thunderstorms in the afternoon. Highs in the upper 70s. Chance of rain 40%. Wednesday night, mostly cloudy.
A chance of showers and thunderstorms in the evening, then showers likely after midnight. Lows in the lower 60s. Chance of rain 70%. Thursday, showers likely. A chance of thunderstorms in the afternoon. Breezy with highs around 80. Chance of rain 70%. The current time is 1:41 p.m. Eastern Daylight Time. 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On the latest weather map, a strong cold front will push east this morning with a surface high building behind it later today into Saturday. An additional cold front will move east on Sunday before high pressure returns for the start of next week. The forecast for the Central Highlands. Today, mostly cloudy with a slight chance of showers and thunderstorms this morning, then mostly sunny this afternoon. Highs in the upper 70s. West winds 10 to 15 miles per hour with gusts up to 25 miles per hour. Chance of rain 20%. Tonight, clear. Lows around 60. West winds 5 to 10 miles per hour. Saturday, sunny. Highs in the lower 80s. Southwest winds 5 to 10 miles per hour. Saturday night, partly cloudy in the evening, then mostly cloudy with a chance of showers after midnight. Lows in the mid-60s. Southwest winds 5 to 10 miles per hour with gusts up to 25 miles per hour. Chance of rain 30%. Sunday, showers. A chance of thunderstorms in the afternoon. Highs in the upper 70s. Southwest winds 10 to 15 miles per hour, becoming west in the afternoon. Gusts up to 30 miles per hour. Chance of rain 90%. Sunday night, partly cloudy with a chance of showers in the evening, then mostly clear after midnight. Cooler with lows in the lower 50s. Chance of rain 50%. At 1 p.m., weather reports for selected cities. At Mansfield Long Regional Airport, it was mostly sunny. The temperature was 77 degrees, the dew point 56, and the relative humidity 48%. The wind was west, at 12 miles an hour. The pressure was 29.92 inches and steady. Elsewhere across Ohio, temperatures were between 75 and 79 degrees. It was sunny at Marion, Toledo Express, and Findlay. It was mostly sunny at Worcester and Cleveland. It was partly sunny at Akron-Canton Regional Airport, Youngstown, Cincinnati, Dayton, and Columbus. Reports from nearby cities outside Ohio, temperatures were between 72 and 77 degrees. It was mostly sunny at Detroit, Indianapolis, and Chicago. At Buffalo, it was partly sunny. At Pittsburgh, it was cloudy. The current time is 1:44 p.m. Eastern Daylight Time. 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On the latest weather map, a strong cold front will push east this morning with a surface high building behind it later today into Saturday. An additional cold front will move east on Sunday before high pressure returns for the start of next week. The forecast for the Central Highlands. Today, mostly cloudy with a slight chance of showers and thunderstorms this morning, then mostly sunny this afternoon. Highs in the upper 70s. West winds 10 to 15 miles per hour with gusts up to 25 miles per hour. Chance of rain 20%. Tonight, clear. Lows around 60. West winds 5 to 10 miles per hour. Saturday, sunny. Highs in the lower 80s. Southwest winds 5 to 10 miles per hour. Saturday night, partly cloudy in the evening, then mostly cloudy with a chance of showers after midnight. Lows in the mid-60s. Southwest winds 5 to 10 miles per hour with gusts up to 25 miles per hour. Chance of rain 30%. Sunday, showers. A chance of thunderstorms in the afternoon. Highs in the upper 70s. Southwest winds 10 to 15 miles per hour, becoming west in the afternoon.
Gusts up to 30 miles per hour. Chance of rain 90%. Sunday night, partly cloudy with a chance of showers in the evening, then mostly clear after midnight.

sunny at Worcester in Cleveland. It was partly sunny at Akron-Canton Regional Airport, Youngstown, Cincinnati, Dayton, and Columbus. Reports from nearby cities outside Ohio, temperatures were between 72 and 77 degrees. It was mostly sunny at Detroit, Indianapolis, and Chicago. At Buffalo, it was partly sunny. At Pittsburgh, it was cloudy. The current time is 1:47 p.m. Eastern Daylight Time. 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On the latest weather map, a strong cold front will push east this morning with a surface high building behind it later today into Saturday. An additional cold front will move east on Sunday before high pressure returns for the start of next week. The forecast for the Central Highlands. Today, mostly cloudy with a slight chance of showers and thunderstorms this morning, then mostly sunny this afternoon. Highs in the upper 70s. West winds 10 to 15 miles per hour with gusts up to 25 miles per hour. Chance of rain 20%. Tonight, clear. Lows around 60. West winds 5 to 10 miles per hour. Saturday, sunny. Highs in the lower 80s. Southwest winds 5 to 10 miles per hour. Saturday night, partly cloudy in the evening, then mostly cloudy with a chance of showers after midnight. Lows in the mid-60s. Southwest winds 5 to 10 miles per hour with gusts up to 25 miles per hour. Chance of rain 30%. Sunday, showers. A chance of thunderstorms in the afternoon. Highs in the upper 70s. Southwest winds 10 to 15 miles per hour, becoming west in the afternoon. Gusts up to 30 miles per hour. Chance of rain 90%. Sunday night, partly cloudy with a chance of showers in the evening, then mostly clear after midnight. Cooler with lows in the lower 50s. Chance of rain 50%. At 1 p.m., weather reports for selected cities. At Mansfield-Long Regional Airport, it was mostly sunny. The temperature was 77 degrees, the dew point 56, and the relative humidity 48%. The wind was west, at 12 miles an hour. The pressure was 29.92 inches and steady. Elsewhere across Ohio, temperatures were between 75 and 79 degrees. It was sunny at Marion, Toledo Express, and Findlay. It was mostly sunny at Worcester, and Cleveland. It was partly sunny at Akron-Canton Regional Airport, Youngstown, Cincinnati, Dayton, and Columbus. Reports from nearby cities outside Ohio, temperatures were between 72 and 77 degrees. It was mostly sunny at Detroit, Indianapolis, and Chicago. At Buffalo, it was partly sunny. At Pittsburgh, it was cloudy. The current time is 1:50 p.m. Eastern Daylight Time. 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On the latest weather map, a strong cold front will push east this morning with a surface high building behind it later today into Saturday. An additional cold front will move east on Sunday before high pressure returns for the start of next week. The forecast for the Central Highlands. This afternoon, mostly sunny. Highs in the lower 80s. West winds 10 to 15 miles per hour. Tonight, clear, cooler with lows in the upper 50s. West winds 5 to 10 miles per hour. Saturday, sunny. Highs in the mid-80s. Southwest winds 5 to 10 miles per hour. Saturday night, mostly clear in the evening, then becoming mostly cloudy. Lows in the lower 60s. Southwest winds 5 to 10 miles per hour with gusts up to 20 miles per hour. Sunday, showers. A chance of thunderstorms in the afternoon. Highs in the mid-70s. Temperature falling into the lower 70s in the afternoon. Southwest winds 10 to 15 miles per hour, becoming west in the afternoon. Chance of rain near 100%.

night, partly cloudy with showers likely in the evening, then mostly clear after midnight. Cooler with lows in the lower 50s. Chance of rain 70%. The extended forecast for the Central Highlands. Monday, partly cloudy. Highs in the lower 70s. Monday night, partly cloudy. Lows in the lower 50s. Tuesday, mostly sunny in the morning, then becoming partly cloudy. Highs in the mid-70s. Tuesday night, partly cloudy in the evening, then becoming mostly cloudy. A chance of showers after midnight. Lows in the mid-50s. Chance of rain 40%. Wednesday, partly sunny with a chance of showers. A chance of thunderstorms in the afternoon. Highs in the upper 70s. Chance of rain 40%. Wednesday night, a chance of thunderstorms. Showers. Lows in the lower 60s. Chance of rain 80%. Thursday, showers, mainly in the morning. Breezy with highs around 80. Chance of rain 80%. At 1 p.m., weather reports for selected cities. At Mansfield Lom Regional Airport, it was mostly sunny. The temperature was 77 degrees, the dew point 56, and the relative humidity 48%. The wind was west, at 12 miles an hour. The pressure was 29.92 inches and steady. Elsewhere across Ohio, temperatures were between 75 and 79 degrees. It was sunny at Marion, Toledo Express, and Findlay. It was mostly sunny at Worcester and Cleveland. It was partly sunny at Akron-Canton Regional Airport, Youngstown, Cincinnati, Dayton, and Columbus. Reports from nearby cities outside Ohio, temperatures were between 72 and 77 degrees. It was mostly sunny at Detroit, Indianapolis, and Chicago. At Buffalo, it was partly sunny. At Pittsburgh, it was cloudy. The current time is 1:54 p.m. Eastern Daylight Time. 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We supply the latest available information for the Central Highlands over station WWG 57 from Butler on a frequency of 162.450 MHz. On the latest weather map, a strong cold front will push east this morning with a surface high building behind it later today into Saturday. An additional cold front will move east on Sunday before high pressure returns for the start of next week. The forecast for the Central Highlands. This afternoon, mostly sunny. Highs in the lower 80s. West winds 10 to 15 miles per hour. Tonight, clear, cooler with lows in the upper 50s. West winds 5 to 10 miles per hour. Saturday, sunny. Highs in the mid 80s. Southwest winds 5 to 10 miles per hour. Saturday night, mostly clear in the evening, then becoming mostly cloudy. Lows in the lower 60s. Southwest winds 5 to 10 miles per hour with gusts up to 20 miles per hour. Sunday, showers. A chance of thunderstorms in the afternoon. Highs in the mid-70s. Temperature falling into the lower 70s in the afternoon. Southwest winds 10 to 15 miles per hour, becoming west in the afternoon. Chance of rain near 100%. Sunday night, partly cloudy with showers likely in the evening, then mostly clear after midnight. Cooler with lows in the lower 50s. Chance of rain 70%. At 1 p.m., weather reports for selected cities. At Mansfield Lom Regional Airport, it was mostly sunny. The temperature was 77 degrees. The dew point 56, and the relative humidity 48%. The wind was west, at 12 miles an hour. The pressure was 29.92 inches and steady. Elsewhere across Ohio, temperatures were between 75 and 79 degrees. It was sunny at Marion, Toledo Express, and Findlay. It was mostly sunny at Worcester and Cleveland. It was partly sunny at Akron-Canton Regional Airport, Youngstown, Cincinnati, Dayton, and Columbus. Reports from nearby cities outside Ohio, temperatures were between 72 and 77 degrees. It was mostly sunny at Detroit, Indianapolis, and Chicago. At Buffalo, it was partly sunny. At Pittsburgh, it was cloudy. The current time is 1:57 p.m. Eastern Daylight Time.
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We supply the latest available information for the Central Highlands over station WWG 57 from Butler on a frequency of 162.450 MHz. On the latest weather map, a strong cold front will push east this morning with a surface high building behind it later today into Saturday. An additional cold front will move east on Sunday before high pressure returns for the start of next week. The forecast for the Central Highlands. This afternoon, mostly sunny. Highs in the lower 80s. West winds 10 to 15 miles per hour. Tonight, clear, cooler with lows in the upper 50s. West winds 5 to 10 miles per hour. Saturday, sunny. Highs in the mid 80s. Southwest winds 5 to 10 miles per hour. Saturday night, mostly clear in the evening, then becoming mostly cloudy. Lows in the lower 60s. Southwest winds 5 to 10 miles per hour with gusts up to 20 miles per hour. Sunday, showers. A chance of thunderstorms in the afternoon. Highs in the mid 70s. Temperature falling into the lower 70s in the afternoon. Southwest winds 10 to 15 miles per hour, becoming west in the afternoon. Chance of rain near 100%. Sunday night, partly cloudy with showers likely in the evening, then mostly clear after midnight. Cooler with lows in the lower 50s. Chance of rain 70%. At 1 p.m., weather reports for selected cities. At Mansfield Long Regional Airport, it was mostly sunny. The temperature was 77 degrees, the dew point 56, and the relative humidity 48%. The wind was west, at 12 miles an hour. The pressure was 29.92 inches and steady. Elsewhere across Ohio, temperatures were between 75 and 79 degrees. It was sunny at Marion, Toledo Express, and Findlay. It was mostly sunny at Worcester and Cleveland. It was partly sunny at Akron-Canton Regional Airport, Youngstown, Cincinnati, Dayton, and Columbus. Reports from nearby cities outside Ohio, temperatures were between 72 and 77 degrees. It was mostly sunny at Detroit, Indianapolis, and Chicago. At Buffalo, it was partly sunny. At Pittsburgh, it was cloudy. The Nearshore Marine Forecast. For the following marine location, the islands to Vermilion. West of today, west winds 15 to 20 knots diminishing to 10 to 15 knots. Sunny. Waves 2 to 4 feet subsiding to 1 to 3 feet. Tonight, west winds 5 to 15 knots becoming southwest. Clear. Waves 2 feet or less. Saturday, southwest winds 5 to 15 knots. Sunny. Waves 1 foot or less. Saturday night, southwest winds 10 to 15 knots. A chance of showers overnight. Waves 2 feet or less. The water temperature off Toledo is 74 degrees, off Cleveland 57 degrees, and off Derry 67 degrees. The extended forecast for the Central Highlands. Monday, partly cloudy. Highs in the lower 70s. Monday night, partly cloudy. Lows in the lower 50s. Tuesday, mostly sunny in the morning, then becoming partly cloudy. Highs in the mid-70s. Tuesday night, partly cloudy in the evening, then becoming mostly cloudy. A chance of showers after midnight. Lows in the mid-50s. Chance of rain 40%. Wednesday, partly sunny with a chance of showers. A chance of thunderstorms in the afternoon. Highs in the upper 70s. Chance of rain 40%. Wednesday night, a chance of thunderstorms. Showers. Lows in the lower 60s. Chance of rain 80%. Thursday, showers, mainly in the morning. Breezy with highs around 80. Chance of rain 80%. The current time is 2:01 p.m. Eastern Daylight Time. 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On the latest weather map,
A strong cold front will push east this morning with a surface high building behind it later today into Saturday. An additional cold front will move east on Sunday before high pressure returns for the start of next week. The forecast for the Central Highlands. This afternoon, mostly sunny. Highs in the lower 80s. West winds 10 to 15 miles per hour. Tonight, clear, cooler with lows in the upper 50s. West winds 5 to 10 miles per hour. Saturday, sunny. Highs in the mid 80s. Southwest winds 5 to 10 miles per hour. Saturday night, mostly clear in the evening, then becoming mostly cloudy. Lows in the lower 60s. Southwest winds 5 to 10 miles per hour with gusts up to 20 miles per hour. Sunday, showers. A chance of thunderstorms in the afternoon. Highs in the mid-70s. Temperature falling into the lower 70s in the afternoon. Southwest winds 10 to 15 miles per hour, becoming west in the afternoon. Chance of rain near 100%. Sunday night, partly cloudy with showers likely in the evening, then mostly clear after midnight. Cooler with lows in the lower 50s. Chance of rain 70%. At 1 p.m., weather reports for selected cities. At Mansfield Long Regional Airport, it was mostly sunny. The temperature was 77 degrees, the dew point 56, and the relative humidity 48%. The wind was west, at 12 miles an hour. The pressure was 29.92 inches and steady. Elsewhere across Ohio, temperatures were between 75 and 79 degrees. It was sunny at Marion, Toledo Express, and Findlay. It was mostly sunny at Worcester, and Cleveland. It was partly sunny at Akron-Canton Regional Airport, Youngstown, Cincinnati, Dayton, and Columbus. Reports from nearby cities outside Ohio, temperatures were between 72 and 77 degrees. It was mostly sunny at Detroit, Indianapolis, and Chicago. At Buffalo, it was partly sunny. At Pittsburgh, it was cloudy. The current time is 2:04 p.m. Eastern Daylight Time. This is NOAA Weather Radio WWG 57 originating from the National Weather Service Forecast Office in Cleveland. We supply the latest available information for the Central Highlands over station WWG 57 from Butler on a frequency of 162.450 MHz. On the latest weather map, a strong cold front will push east this morning with a surface high building behind it later today into Saturday. An additional cold front will move east on Sunday before high pressure returns for the start of next week. The forecast for the Central Highlands. This afternoon, mostly sunny. Highs in the lower 80s. West winds 10 to 15 miles per hour. Tonight, clear, cooler with lows in the upper 50s. West winds 5 to 10 miles per hour. Saturday, sunny. Highs in the mid 80s. Southwest winds 5 to 10 miles per hour. Saturday night, mostly clear in the evening, then becoming mostly cloudy. Lows in the lower 60s. Southwest winds 5 to 10 miles per hour with gusts up to 20 miles per hour. Sunday, showers. A chance of thunderstorms in the afternoon. Highs in the mid-70s. Temperature falling into the lower 70s in the afternoon. Southwest winds 10 to 15 miles per hour, becoming west in the afternoon. Chance of rain near 100%. Sunday night, partly cloudy with showers likely in the evening, then mostly clear after midnight. Cooler with lows in the lower 50s. Chance of rain 70%. At 2 p.m., weather reports for selected cities. At Mansfield Long Regional Airport, it was mostly sunny. The temperature was 79 degrees, the dew point 55, and the relative humidity 43%. The wind was west, at 13 miles an hour, gusting to 22. The pressure was 29.91 inches and falling. Elsewhere across Ohio, temperatures were between 76 and 81 degrees. It was sunny at Marion, Toledo Express, and Findlay. It was mostly sunny at Worcester, Cleveland, and Dayton. It was partly sunny at Akron-Canton Regional Airport, Youngstown, Cincinnati, and Columbus. Reports from nearby cities outside Ohio, it was mostly sunny, with a temperature of 76 at Detroit, 77 at Indianapolis, and 78 at Chicago.
At Buffalo, it was partly sunny, with a temperature of 72. At Pittsburgh, it was cloudy, with a temperature of 74. The current time is 2:07 p.m. Eastern Daylight Time. 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On the latest weather map, a strong cold front will push east this morning with a surface high building behind it later today into Saturday. An additional cold front will move east on Sunday before high pressure returns for the start of next week. The forecast for the Central Highlands. This afternoon, mostly sunny. Highs in the lower 80s. West winds 10 to 15 miles per hour. Tonight, clear, cooler with lows in the upper 50s. West winds 5 to 10 miles per hour. Saturday, sunny. Highs in the mid 80s. Southwest winds 5 to 10 miles per hour. Saturday night, mostly clear in the evening, then becoming mostly cloudy. Lows in the lower 60s. Southwest winds 5 to 10 miles per hour with gusts up to 20 miles per hour. Sunday, showers. A chance of thunderstorms in the afternoon. Highs in the mid 70s. Temperature falling into the lower 70s in the afternoon. Southwest winds 10 to 15 miles per hour, becoming west in the afternoon. Chance of rain near 100%. Sunday night, partly cloudy with showers likely in the evening, then mostly clear after midnight. Cooler with lows in the lower 50s. Chance of rain 70%. At 2 p.m., weather reports for selected cities. At Mansfield-Lawn Regional Airport, it was mostly sunny. The temperature was 79 degrees, the dew point 55, and the relative humidity 43%. The wind was west, at 13 miles an hour, gusting to 22. The pressure was 29.91 inches and falling. Elsewhere across Ohio, temperatures were between 76 and 81 degrees. It was sunny at Marion, Toledo Express, and Findlay. It was mostly sunny at Worcester, Cleveland, and Dayton. It was partly sunny at Akron-Canton Regional Airport, Youngstown, Cincinnati, and Columbus. Reports from nearby cities outside Ohio, it was mostly sunny, with a temperature of 76 at Detroit, 77 at Indianapolis, and 78 at Chicago. At Buffalo, it was partly sunny, with a temperature of 72. At Pittsburgh, it was cloudy, with a temperature of 74. The extended forecast for the Central Highlands. Monday, partly cloudy. Highs in the lower 70s. Monday night, partly cloudy. Lows in the lower 50s. Tuesday, mostly sunny in the morning, then becoming partly cloudy. Highs in the mid-70s. Tuesday night, partly cloudy in the evening, then becoming mostly cloudy. A chance of showers after midnight. Lows in the mid-50s. Chance of rain 40%. Wednesday, partly sunny with a chance of showers. A chance of thunderstorms in the afternoon. Highs in the upper 70s. Chance of rain 40%. Wednesday night, a chance of thunderstorms. Showers. Lows in the lower 60s. Chance of rain 80%. Thursday, showers, mainly in the morning. Breezy with highs around 80. Chance of rain 80%. The Nearshore Marine Forecast. For the following marine location, the islands to Vermilion. Tonight, west winds 5 to 15 knots becoming southwest. Clear. Waves 2 feet or less. Saturday, southwest winds 5 to 15 knots. Sunny. Waves 1 foot or less. Saturday night, southwest winds 10 to 15 knots. A chance of showers overnight. Waves 2 feet or less. Sunday, southwest winds 10 to 15 knots becoming northwest 15 to 20 knots. Showers in the morning, then showers with a chance of thunderstorms in the afternoon. Waves 1 to 3 feet. Winds and waves higher in and near thunderstorms. The water temperature off Toledo is 74 degrees, off Cleveland 57 degrees, and off Derry 67 degrees. The current time is 2:12 p.m. Eastern Daylight Time.
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On the latest weather map, a strong cold front will push east this morning with a surface high building behind it later today into Saturday. An additional cold front will move east on Sunday before high pressure returns for the start of next week. The forecast for the Central Highlands. This afternoon, mostly sunny. Highs in the lower 80s. West winds 10 to 15 miles per hour. Tonight, clear, cooler with lows in the upper 50s. West winds 5 to 10 miles per hour. Saturday, sunny. Highs in the mid 80s. Southwest winds 5 to 10 miles per hour. Saturday night, mostly clear in the evening, then becoming mostly cloudy. Lows in the lower 60s. Southwest winds 5 to 10 miles per hour with gusts up to 20 miles per hour. Sunday, showers. A chance of thunderstorms in the afternoon. Highs in the mid-70s. Temperature falling into the lower 70s in the afternoon. Southwest winds 10 to 15 miles per hour, becoming west in the afternoon. Chance of rain near 100%. Sunday night, partly cloudy with showers likely in the evening, then mostly clear after midnight. Cooler with lows in the lower 50s. Chance of rain 70%. At 2 p.m., weather reports for selected cities. At Mansfield Long Regional Airport, it was sunny. The temperature was 79 degrees, the dew point 55, and the relative humidity 43%. The wind was west, at 13 miles an hour, gusting to 22. The pressure was 29.91 inches and falling. Elsewhere across Ohio, temperatures were between 76 and 81 degrees. It was sunny at Marion, Toledo Express, and Findlay. It was mostly sunny at Worcester, Cleveland, and Dayton. It was partly sunny at Akron-Canton Regional Airport, Youngstown, Cincinnati, and Columbus. Reports from nearby cities outside Ohio, it was mostly sunny, with a temperature of 76 at Detroit, 77 at Indianapolis, and 78 at Chicago. At Buffalo, it was partly sunny, with a temperature of 72. At Pittsburgh, it was cloudy, with a temperature of 74. The current time is 2:15 p.m. Eastern Daylight Time. 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On the latest weather map, a strong cold front will push east this morning with a surface high building behind it later today into Saturday. An additional cold front will move east on Sunday before high pressure returns for the start of next week. The forecast for the Central Highlands. This afternoon, mostly sunny. Highs in the lower 80s. West winds 10 to 15 miles per hour. Tonight, clear, cooler with lows in the upper 50s. West winds 5 to 10 miles per hour. Saturday, sunny. Highs in the mid-80s. Southwest winds 5 to 10 miles per hour. Saturday night, mostly clear in the evening, then becoming mostly cloudy. Lows in the lower 60s. Southwest winds 5 to 10 miles per hour with gusts up to 20 miles per hour. Sunday, showers. A chance of thunderstorms in the afternoon. Highs in the mid-70s. Temperature falling into the lower 70s in the afternoon. Southwest winds 10 to 15 miles per hour, becoming west in the afternoon. Chance of rain near 100%. Sunday night, partly cloudy with showers likely in the evening, then mostly clear after midnight. Cooler with lows in the lower 50s. Chance of rain 70%. At 2 p.m., weather reports for selected cities. At Mansfield Long Regional Airport, it was sunny. The temperature was 79 degrees, the dew point 55, and the relative humidity 43%. The wind was west, at 13 miles an hour, gusting to 22. The pressure was 29.91 inches and falling. Elsewhere across Ohio, temperatures were between 76 and 81 degrees.
It was sunny at Marion, Toledo Express, and Findlay. It was mostly sunny at Worcester, Cleveland, and Dayton. It was partly sunny at Akron-Canton Regional Airport, Youngstown, Cincinnati, and Columbus. Reports from nearby cities outside Ohio, it was mostly sunny, with a temperature of 76 at Detroit, 77 at Indianapolis, and 78 at Chicago. At Buffalo, it was partly sunny, with a temperature of 72. At Pittsburgh, it was cloudy, with a temperature of 74. The current time is 2:17 p.m. Eastern Daylight Time. 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On the latest weather map, a strong cold front will push east this morning with a surface high building behind it later today into Saturday. An additional cold front will move east on Sunday before high pressure returns for the start of next week. The forecast for the Central Highlands. This afternoon, mostly sunny. Highs in the lower 80s. West winds 10 to 15 miles per hour. Tonight, clear, cooler with lows in the upper 50s. West winds 5 to 10 miles per hour. Saturday, sunny. Highs in the mid 80s. Southwest winds 5 to 10 miles per hour. Saturday night, mostly clear in the evening, then becoming mostly cloudy. Lows in the lower 60s. Southwest winds 5 to 10 miles per hour with gusts up to 20 miles per hour. Sunday, showers. A chance of thunderstorms in the afternoon. Highs in the mid 70s. Temperature falling into the lower 70s in the afternoon. Southwest winds 10 to 15 miles per hour, becoming west in the afternoon. Chance of rain near 100%. Sunday night, partly cloudy with showers likely in the evening, then mostly clear after midnight. Cooler with lows in the lower 50s. Chance of rain 70%. At 2 p.m., weather reports for selected cities. At Mansfield-Lom Regional Airport, it was sunny. The temperature was 79 degrees, the dew point 55, and the relative humidity 43%. The wind was west, at 13 miles an hour, gusting to 22. The pressure was 29.91 inches and falling. Elsewhere across Ohio, temperatures were between 76 and 81 degrees. It was sunny at Marion, Toledo Express, and Findlay. It was mostly sunny at Worcester, Cleveland, and Dayton. It was partly sunny at Akron-Canton Regional Airport, Youngstown, Cincinnati, and Columbus. Reports from nearby cities outside Ohio, it was mostly sunny, with a temperature of 76 at Detroit, 77 at Indianapolis, and 78 at Chicago. At Buffalo, it was partly sunny, with a temperature of 72. At Pittsburgh, it was cloudy, with a temperature of 74. The extended forecast for the Central Highlands. Monday, partly cloudy. Highs in the lower 70s. Monday night, partly cloudy. Lows in the lower 50s. Tuesday, mostly sunny in the morning, then becoming partly cloudy. Highs in the mid 70s. Tuesday night, partly cloudy in the evening, then becoming mostly cloudy. A chance of showers after midnight. Lows in the mid 50s. Chance of rain 40%. Wednesday, partly sunny with a chance of showers. A chance of thunderstorms in the afternoon. Highs in the upper 70s. Chance of rain 40%. Wednesday night, a chance of thunderstorms. Showers. Lows in the lower 60s. Chance of rain 80%. Thursday, showers, mainly in the morning. Breezy with highs around 80. Chance of rain 80%. The current time is 2:21 p.m. Eastern Daylight Time. 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On the latest weather map, a strong cold front will push east this morning with a surface high building behind it later today into Saturday.
An additional cold front will move east on Sunday before high pressure returns for the start of next week. The forecast for the Central Highlands. This afternoon, mostly sunny. Highs in the lower 80s. West winds 10 to 15 miles per hour. Tonight, clear, cooler with lows in the upper 50s. West winds 5 to 10 miles per hour. Saturday, sunny. Highs in the mid 80s. Southwest winds 5 to 10 miles per hour. Saturday night, mostly clear in the evening, then becoming mostly cloudy. Lows in the lower 60s. Southwest winds 5 to 10 miles per hour with gusts up to 20 miles per hour. Sunday, showers. A chance of thunderstorms in the afternoon. Highs in the mid-70s. Temperature falling into the lower 70s in the afternoon. Southwest winds 10 to 15 miles per hour, becoming west in the afternoon. Chance of rain near 100%. Sunday night, partly cloudy with showers likely in the evening, then mostly clear after midnight. Cooler with lows in the lower 50s. Chance of rain 70%. At 2 p.m., weather reports for selected cities. At Mansfield Lawn Regional Airport, it was sunny. The temperature was 79 degrees, the dew point 55, and the relative humidity 43%. The wind was west, at 13 miles an hour, gusting to 22. The pressure was 29.91 inches and falling. Elsewhere across Ohio, temperatures were between 76 and 81 degrees. It was sunny at Marion, Toledo Express, and Findlay. It was mostly sunny at Worcester, Cleveland, and Dayton. It was partly sunny at Akron-Canton Regional Airport, Youngstown, Cincinnati, and Columbus. Reports from nearby cities outside Ohio, it was mostly sunny, with a temperature of 76 at Detroit, 77 at Indianapolis, and 78 at Chicago. At Buffalo, it was partly sunny, with a temperature of 72. At Pittsburgh, it was cloudy, with a temperature of 74. The current time is 2:24 p.m. Eastern Daylight Time. 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On the latest weather map, a strong cold front will push east this morning with a surface high building behind it later today into Saturday. An additional cold front will move east on Sunday before high pressure returns for the start of next week. The forecast for the Central Highlands. This afternoon, mostly sunny. Highs in the lower 80s. West winds 10 to 15 miles per hour. Tonight, clear, cooler with lows in the upper 50s. West winds 5 to 10 miles per hour. Saturday, sunny. Highs in the mid-80s. Southwest winds 5 to 10 miles per hour. Saturday night, mostly clear in the evening, then becoming mostly cloudy. Lows in the lower 60s. Southwest winds 5 to 10 miles per hour with gusts up to 20 miles per hour. Sunday, showers. A chance of thunderstorms in the afternoon. Highs in the mid-70s. Temperature falling into the lower 70s in the afternoon. Southwest winds 10 to 15 miles per hour, becoming west in the afternoon. Chance of rain near 100%. Sunday night, partly cloudy with showers likely in the evening, then mostly clear after midnight. Cooler with lows in the lower 50s. Chance of rain 70%. At 2 p.m., weather reports for selected cities. At Mansfield Lawn Regional Airport, it was sunny. The temperature was 79 degrees, the dew point 55, and the relative humidity 43%. The wind was west, at 13 miles an hour, gusting to 22. The pressure was 29.91 inches and falling. Elsewhere across Ohio, temperatures were between 76 and 81 degrees. It was sunny at Marion, Toledo Express, and Findlay. It was mostly sunny at Worcester, Cleveland, and Dayton. It was partly sunny at Akron-Canton Regional Airport, Youngstown, Cincinnati, and Columbus. Reports from nearby cities outside Ohio, it was mostly sunny, with a temperature of 76 at Detroit, 77 at Indianapolis, and 78 at Chicago. At Buffalo, it was partly sunny,
with a temperature of 72. At Pittsburgh, it was cloudy, with a temperature of 74. The current time is 2:27 p.m. Eastern Daylight Time. 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On the latest weather map, a strong cold front will push east this morning with a surface high building behind it later today into Saturday. An additional cold front will move east on Sunday before high pressure returns for the start of next week. The forecast for the Central Highlands. This afternoon, mostly sunny. Highs in the lower 80s. West winds 10 to 15 miles per hour. Tonight, clear, cooler with lows in the upper 50s. West winds 5 to 10 miles per hour. Saturday, sunny. Highs in the mid 80s. Southwest winds 5 to 10 miles per hour. Saturday night, mostly clear in the evening, then becoming mostly cloudy. Lows in the lower 60s. Southwest winds 5 to 10 miles per hour with gusts up to 20 miles per hour. Sunday, showers. A chance of thunderstorms in the afternoon. Highs in the mid-70s. Temperature falling into the lower 70s in the afternoon. Southwest winds 10 to 15 miles per hour, becoming west in the afternoon. Chance of rain near 100%. Sunday night, partly cloudy with showers likely in the evening, then mostly clear after midnight. Cooler with lows in the lower 50s. Chance of rain 70%. At 2 p.m., weather reports for selected cities. At Mansfield-Lawn Regional Airport, it was sunny. The temperature was 79 degrees, the dew point 55, and the relative humidity 43%. The wind was west, at 13 miles an hour, gusting to 22. The pressure was 29.91 inches and falling. Elsewhere across Ohio, temperatures were between 76 and 81 degrees. It was sunny at Marion, Toledo Express, and Findlay. It was mostly sunny at Worcester, Cleveland, and Dayton. It was partly sunny at Akron-Canton Regional Airport, Youngstown, Cincinnati, and Columbus. Reports from nearby cities outside Ohio, it was mostly sunny, with a temperature of 76 at Detroit, 77 at Indianapolis, and 78 at Chicago. At Buffalo, it was partly sunny, with a temperature of 72. At Pittsburgh, it was cloudy, with a temperature of 74. The extended forecast for the Central Highlands. Monday, partly cloudy. Highs in the lower 70s. Monday night, partly cloudy. Lows in the lower 50s. Tuesday, mostly sunny in the morning, then becoming partly cloudy. Highs in the mid-70s. Tuesday night, partly cloudy in the evening, then becoming mostly cloudy. A chance of showers after midnight. Lows in the mid-50s. Chance of rain 40%. Wednesday, partly sunny with a chance of showers. A chance of thunderstorms in the afternoon. Highs in the upper 70s. Chance of rain 40%. Wednesday night, a chance of thunderstorms. Showers. Lows in the lower 60s. Chance of rain 80%. Thursday, showers, mainly in the morning. Breezy with highs around 80. Chance of rain 80%. The current time is 2:31 p.m. Eastern Daylight Time. 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On the latest weather map, a strong cold front will push east this morning with a surface high building behind it later today into Saturday. An additional cold front will move east on Sunday before high pressure returns for the start of next week. The forecast for the Central Highlands. This afternoon, mostly sunny. Highs in the lower 80s. West winds 10 to 15 miles per hour. Tonight, clear, cooler with lows in the upper 50s. West winds 5 to 10 miles per hour. Saturday, sunny. Highs in the mid 80s.
southwest winds 5 to 10 miles per hour. Saturday night, mostly clear in the evening, then becoming mostly cloudy. Lows in the lower 60s. Southwest winds 5 to 10 miles per hour with gusts up to 20 miles per hour. Sunday, showers. A chance of thunderstorms in the afternoon. Highs in the mid-70s. Temperature falling into the lower 70s in the afternoon. Southwest winds 10 to 15 miles per hour, becoming west in the afternoon. Chance of rain near 100%. Sunday night, partly cloudy with showers likely in the evening, then mostly clear after midnight. Cooler with lows in the lower 50s. Chance of rain 70%. At 2 p.m., weather reports for selected cities. At Mansfield Lawn Regional Airport, it was sunny. The temperature was 79 degrees, the dew point 55, and the relative humidity 43%. The wind was west, at 13 miles an hour, gusting to 22. The pressure was 29.91 inches and falling. Elsewhere across Ohio, temperatures were between 76 and 81 degrees. It was sunny at Marion, Toledo Express, and Findlay. It was mostly sunny at Worcester, Cleveland, and Dayton. It was partly sunny at Akron-Canton Regional Airport, Youngstown, Cincinnati, and Columbus. Reports from nearby cities outside Ohio, it was mostly sunny, with a temperature of 76 at Detroit, 77 at Indianapolis, and 78 at Chicago. At Buffalo, it was partly sunny, with a temperature of 72. At Pittsburgh, it was cloudy, with a temperature of 74. The current time is 2:33 p.m. Eastern Daylight Time. 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On the latest weather map, a strong cold front will push east this morning with a surface high building behind it later today into Saturday. An additional cold front will move east on Sunday before high pressure returns for the start of next week. The forecast for the Central Highlands. This afternoon, mostly sunny. Highs in the lower 80s. West winds 10 to 15 miles per hour. Tonight, clear, cooler with lows in the upper 50s. West winds 5 to 10 miles per hour. Saturday, sunny. Highs in the mid-80s. Southwest winds 5 to 10 miles per hour. Saturday night, mostly clear in the evening, then becoming mostly cloudy. Lows in the lower 60s. Southwest winds 5 to 10 miles per hour with gusts up to 20 miles per hour. Sunday, showers. A chance of thunderstorms in the afternoon. Highs in the mid-70s. Temperature falling into the lower 70s in the afternoon. Southwest winds 10 to 15 miles per hour, becoming west in the afternoon. Chance of rain near 100%. Sunday night, partly cloudy with showers likely in the evening, then mostly clear after midnight. Cooler with lows in the lower 50s. Chance of rain 70%. The forecast for the Central Highlands. This afternoon, mostly sunny. Highs in the lower 80s. West winds 10 to 15 miles per hour. Tonight, clear, cooler with lows in the upper 50s. West winds 5 to 10 miles per hour. Saturday, sunny. Highs in the mid-80s. Southwest winds 5 to 10 miles per hour. Saturday night, mostly clear in the evening, then becoming mostly cloudy. Lows in the lower 60s. Southwest winds 5 to 10 miles per hour with gusts up to 20 miles per hour. Sunday, showers. A chance of thunderstorms in the afternoon. Highs in the mid-70s. Temperature falling into the lower 70s in the afternoon. Southwest winds 10 to 15 miles per hour, becoming west in the afternoon. Chance of rain near 100%. Sunday night, partly cloudy with showers likely in the evening, then mostly clear after midnight. Cooler with lows in the lower 50s. Chance of rain 70%. The extended forecast for the Central Highlands. Monday, partly cloudy. Highs in the lower 70s. Monday night, partly cloudy. Lows in the lower 50s. Tuesday, partly cloudy.
highs in the mid-70s. Tuesday night, partly cloudy in the evening, then becoming mostly cloudy. A chance of showers after midnight. Lows in the mid-50s. Chance of rain 40%. Wednesday, partly sunny with a chance of showers. A chance of thunderstorms in the afternoon. Highs in the upper 70s. Chance of rain 40%. Wednesday night, a chance of thunderstorms. Showers. Lows in the lower 60s. Chance of rain 80%. Thursday, showers, mainly in the morning. Breezy with highs around 80. Chance of rain 80%. At 2 p.m., weather reports for selected cities. At Mansfield Long Regional Airport, it was sunny. The temperature was 79 degrees, the dew point 55, and the relative humidity 43%. The wind was west, at 13 miles an hour, gusting to 22. The pressure was 29.91 inches and falling. Elsewhere across Ohio, temperatures were between 76 and 81 degrees. It was sunny at Marion, Toledo Express, and Findlay. It was mostly sunny at Worcester, Cleveland, and Dayton. It was partly sunny at Akron-Canton Regional Airport, Youngstown, Cincinnati, and Columbus. Reports from nearby cities outside Ohio, it was mostly sunny, with a temperature of 76 at Detroit, 77 at Indianapolis, and 78 at Chicago. At Buffalo, it was partly sunny, with a temperature of 72. At Pittsburgh, it was cloudy, with a temperature of 74. The current time is 2:38 p.m. Eastern Daylight Time. 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On the latest weather map, a strong cold front will push east this morning with a surface high building behind it later today into Saturday. An additional cold front will move east on Sunday before high pressure returns for the start of next week. The forecast for the Central Highlands. This afternoon, mostly sunny. Highs in the lower 80s. West winds 10 to 15 miles per hour. Tonight, clear, cooler with lows in the upper 50s. West winds 5 to 10 miles per hour. Saturday, sunny. Highs in the mid-80s. Southwest winds 5 to 10 miles per hour. Saturday night, mostly clear in the evening, then becoming mostly cloudy. Lows in the lower 60s. Southwest winds 5 to 10 miles per hour with gusts up to 20 miles per hour. Sunday, showers. A chance of thunderstorms in the afternoon. Highs in the mid-70s. Temperature falling into the lower 70s in the afternoon. Southwest winds 10 to 15 miles per hour, becoming west in the afternoon. Chance of rain near 100%. Sunday night, partly cloudy with showers likely in the evening, then mostly clear after midnight. Cooler with lows in the lower 50s. Chance of rain 70%. The extended forecast for the Central Highlands. Monday, partly cloudy. Highs in the lower 70s. Monday night, partly cloudy. Lows in the lower 50s. Tuesday, partly cloudy. Highs in the mid-70s. Tuesday night, partly cloudy in the evening, then becoming mostly cloudy. A chance of showers after midnight. Lows in the mid-50s. Chance of rain 40%. Wednesday, partly sunny with a chance of showers. A chance of thunderstorms in the afternoon. Highs in the upper 70s. Chance of rain 40%. Wednesday night, a chance of thunderstorms. Showers. Lows in the lower 60s. Chance of rain 80%. Thursday, showers, mainly in the morning. Breezy with highs around 80. Chance of rain 80%. At 2 p.m., weather reports for selected cities. At Mansfield Long Regional Airport, it was sunny. The temperature was 79 degrees, the dew point 55, and the relative humidity 43%. The wind was west, at 13 miles an hour, gusting to 22. The pressure was 29.91 inches and falling. Elsewhere across Ohio, temperatures were between 76 and 81 degrees. It was sunny at Marion, Toledo Express, and Findlay.
It was mostly sunny at Worcester, Cleveland, and Dayton. It was partly sunny at Akron-Canton Regional Airport, Youngstown, Cincinnati, and Columbus. Reports from nearby cities outside Ohio, it was mostly sunny, with a temperature of 76 at Detroit, 77 at Indianapolis, and 78 at Chicago. At Buffalo, it was partly sunny, with a temperature of 72. At Pittsburgh, it was cloudy, with a temperature of 74. The current time is 2:42 p.m. Eastern Daylight Time. 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We supply the latest available information for the Central Highlands over station WWG57 from Butler on a frequency of 162.450 MHz. On the latest weather map, a strong cold front will push east this morning with a surface high building behind it later today into Saturday. An additional cold front will move east on Sunday before high pressure returns for the start of next week. The forecast for the Central Highlands. This afternoon, mostly sunny. Highs in the lower 80s. West winds 10 to 15 miles per hour. Tonight, clear, cooler with lows in the upper 50s. West winds 5 to 10 miles per hour. Saturday, sunny. Highs in the mid-80s. Southwest winds 5 to 10 miles per hour. Saturday night, mostly clear in the evening, then becoming mostly cloudy. Lows in the lower 60s. Southwest winds 5 to 10 miles per hour with gusts up to 20 miles per hour. Sunday, showers. A chance of thunderstorms in the afternoon. Highs in the mid-70s. Temperature falling into the lower 70s in the afternoon. Southwest winds 10 to 15 miles per hour, becoming west in the afternoon. Chance of rain near 100%. Sunday night, partly cloudy with showers likely in the evening, then mostly clear after midnight. Cooler with lows in the lower 50s. Chance of rain 70%. At 2 p.m., weather reports for selected cities. At Mansfield-Long Regional Airport, it was sunny. The temperature was 79 degrees, the dew point 55, and the relative humidity 43%. The wind was west, at 13 miles an hour, gusting to 22. The pressure was 29.91 inches and falling. Elsewhere across Ohio, temperatures were between 76 and 81 degrees. It was sunny at Marion, Toledo Express, and Findlay. It was mostly sunny at Worcester, Cleveland, and Dayton. It was partly sunny at Akron-Canton Regional Airport, Youngstown, Cincinnati, and Columbus. Reports from nearby cities outside Ohio, it was mostly sunny, with a temperature of 76 at Detroit, 77 at Indianapolis, and 78 at Chicago. At Buffalo, it was partly sunny, with a temperature of 72. At Pittsburgh, it was cloudy, with a temperature of 74. The current time is 2:45 p.m. Eastern Daylight Time. 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On the latest weather map, a strong cold front will push east this morning with a surface high building behind it later today into Saturday. An additional cold front will move east on Sunday before high pressure returns for the start of next week. The forecast for the Central Highlands. This afternoon, mostly sunny. Highs in the lower 80s. West winds 10 to 15 miles per hour. Tonight, clear, cooler with lows in the upper 50s. West winds 5 to 10 miles per hour. Saturday, sunny. Highs in the mid-80s. Southwest winds 5 to 10 miles per hour. Saturday night, mostly clear in the evening, then becoming mostly cloudy. Lows in the lower 60s. Southwest winds 5 to 10 miles per hour with gusts up to 20 miles per hour. Sunday, showers. A chance of thunderstorms in the afternoon. Highs in the mid-70s. Temperature falling into the lower 70s in the afternoon. Southwest winds 10 to 15 miles per hour, becoming west in the afternoon. Chance of rain near 100%.
Sunday night, partly cloudy with showers likely in the evening, then mostly clear after midnight. Cooler with lows in the lower 50s. Chance of rain 70%. At 2 p.m., weather reports for selected cities. At Mansfield-Lom Regional Airport, it was sunny.

nearby cities outside Ohio, it was mostly sunny, with a temperature of 76 at Detroit, 77 at Indianapolis, and 78 at Chicago. At Buffalo, it was partly sunny, with a temperature of 72. At Pittsburgh, it was cloudy, with a temperature of 74. The current time is 2:48 p.m. Eastern Daylight Time. 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On the latest weather map, a strong cold front will push east this morning with a surface high building behind it later today into Saturday. An additional cold front will move east on Sunday before high pressure returns for the start of next week. The forecast for the Central Highlands. This afternoon, mostly sunny. Highs in the lower 80s. West winds 10 to 15 miles per hour. Tonight, clear, cooler with lows in the upper 50s. West winds 5 to 10 miles per hour. Saturday, sunny. Highs in the mid 80s. Southwest winds 5 to 10 miles per hour. Saturday night, mostly clear in the evening, then becoming mostly cloudy. Lows in the lower 60s. Southwest winds 5 to 10 miles per hour with gusts up to 20 miles per hour. Sunday, showers. A chance of thunderstorms in the afternoon. Highs in the mid-70s. Temperature falling into the lower 70s in the afternoon. Southwest winds 10 to 15 miles per hour, becoming west in the afternoon. Chance of rain near 100%. Sunday night, partly cloudy with showers likely in the evening, then mostly clear after midnight. Cooler with lows in the lower 50s. Chance of rain 70%. The extended forecast for the Central Highlands. Monday, partly cloudy. Highs in the lower 70s. Monday night, partly cloudy. Lows in the lower 50s. Tuesday, partly cloudy. Highs in the mid-70s. Tuesday night, partly cloudy in the evening, then becoming mostly cloudy. A chance of showers after midnight. Lows in the mid-50s. Chance of rain 40%. Wednesday, partly sunny with a chance of showers. A chance of thunderstorms in the afternoon. Highs in the upper 70s. Chance of rain 40%. Wednesday night, a chance of thunderstorms. Showers. Lows in the lower 60s. Chance of rain 80%. Thursday, showers, mainly in the morning. Breezy with highs around 80. Chance of rain 80%. At 2 p.m., weather reports for selected cities. At Mansfield Long Regional Airport, it was sunny. The temperature was 79 degrees, the dew point 55, and the relative humidity 43%. The wind was west, at 13 miles an hour, gusting to 22. The pressure was 29.91 inches and falling. Elsewhere across Ohio, temperatures were between 76 and 81 degrees. It was sunny at Marion, Toledo Express, and Findlay. It was mostly sunny at Worcester, Cleveland, and Dayton. It was partly sunny at Akron-Canton Regional Airport, Youngstown, Cincinnati, and Columbus. Reports from nearby cities outside Ohio, it was mostly sunny, with a temperature of 76 at Detroit, 77 at Indianapolis, and 78 at Chicago. At Buffalo, it was partly sunny, with a temperature of 72. At Pittsburgh, it was cloudy, with a temperature of 74. The current time is 2:52 p.m. Eastern Daylight Time. 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On the latest weather map, a strong cold front will push east this morning with a surface high building behind it later today into Saturday. An additional cold front will move east on Sunday before high pressure returns for the start of next week. The forecast for the Central Highlands. This afternoon, mostly sunny. Highs in the lower 80s. West winds 10 to 15 miles per hour. Tonight, clear, cooler with lows in the upper 50s.

winds 5 to 10 miles per hour. Saturday, sunny. Highs in the mid-80s. Southwest winds 5 to 10 miles per hour. Saturday night, mostly clear in the evening, then becoming mostly cloudy. Lows in the lower 60s. Southwest winds 5 to 10 miles per hour with gusts up to 20 miles per hour. Sunday, showers. A chance of thunderstorms in the afternoon. Highs in the mid-70s. Temperature falling into the lower 70s in the afternoon. Southwest winds 10 to 15 miles per hour, becoming west in the afternoon. Chance of rain near 100%. Sunday night, partly cloudy with showers likely in the evening, then mostly clear after midnight. Cooler with lows in the lower 50s. Chance of rain 70%. At 2 p.m., weather reports for selected cities. At Mansfield Long Regional Airport, it was sunny. The temperature was 79 degrees, the dew point 55, and the relative humidity 43%. The wind was west, at 13 miles an hour, gusting to 22. The pressure was 29.91 inches and falling. Elsewhere across Ohio, temperatures were between 76 and 81 degrees. It was sunny at Marion, Toledo Express, and Findlay. It was mostly sunny at Worcester, Cleveland, and Dayton. It was partly sunny at Akron-Canton Regional Airport, Youngstown, Cincinnati, and Columbus. Reports from nearby cities outside Ohio, it was mostly sunny, with a temperature of 76 at Detroit, 77 at Indianapolis, and 78 at Chicago. At Buffalo, it was partly sunny, with a temperature of 72. At Pittsburgh, it was cloudy, with a temperature of 74. The current time is 2:54 p.m. Eastern Daylight Time. 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On the latest weather map, a strong cold front will push east this morning with a surface high building behind it later today into Saturday. An additional cold front will move east on Sunday before high pressure returns for the start of next week. The forecast for the Central Highlands. This afternoon, mostly sunny. Highs in the lower 80s. West winds 10 to 15 miles per hour. Tonight, clear, cooler with lows in the upper 50s. West winds 5 to 10 miles per hour. Saturday, sunny. Highs in the mid-80s. Southwest winds 5 to 10 miles per hour. Saturday night, mostly clear in the evening, then becoming mostly cloudy. Lows in the lower 60s. Southwest winds 5 to 10 miles per hour with gusts up to 20 miles per hour. Sunday, showers. A chance of thunderstorms in the afternoon. Highs in the mid-70s. Temperature falling into the lower 70s in the afternoon. Southwest winds 10 to 15 miles per hour, becoming west in the afternoon. Chance of rain near 100%. Sunday night, partly cloudy with showers likely in the evening, then mostly clear after midnight. Cooler with lows in the lower 50s. Chance of rain 70%. At 2 p.m., weather reports for selected cities. At Mansfield Long Regional Airport, it was sunny. The temperature was 79 degrees, the dew point 55, and the relative humidity 43%. The wind was west, at 13 miles an hour, gusting to 22. The pressure was 29.91 inches and falling. Elsewhere across Ohio, temperatures were between 76 and 81 degrees. It was sunny at Marion, Toledo Express, and Findlay. It was mostly sunny at Worcester, Cleveland, and Dayton. It was partly sunny at Akron-Canton Regional Airport, Youngstown, Cincinnati, and Columbus. Reports from nearby cities outside Ohio, it was mostly sunny, with a temperature of 76 at Detroit, 77 at Indianapolis, and 78 at Chicago. At Buffalo, it was partly sunny, with a temperature of 72. At Pittsburgh, it was cloudy, with a temperature of 74. The current time is 2:57 p.m. Eastern Daylight Time. 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
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On the latest weather map, a strong cold front will push east this morning with a surface high building behind it later today into Saturday. An additional cold front will move east on Sunday before high pressure returns for the start of next week. The forecast for the Central Highlands. This afternoon, mostly sunny. Highs in the lower 80s. West winds 10 to 15 miles per hour. Tonight, clear, cooler with lows in the upper 50s. West winds 5 to 10 miles per hour. Saturday, sunny. Highs in the mid 80s. Southwest winds 5 to 10 miles per hour. Saturday night, mostly clear in the evening, then becoming mostly cloudy. Lows in the lower 60s. Southwest winds 5 to 10 miles per hour with gusts up to 20 miles per hour. Sunday, showers. A chance of thunderstorms in the afternoon. Highs in the mid-70s. Temperature falling into the lower 70s in the afternoon. Southwest winds 10 to 15 miles per hour, becoming west in the afternoon. Chance of rain near 100%. Sunday night, partly cloudy with showers likely in the evening, then mostly clear after midnight. Cooler with lows in the lower 50s. Chance of rain 70%. At 2 p.m., weather reports for selected cities. At Mansfield-Lom Regional Airport, it was sunny. The temperature was 79 degrees, the dew point 55, and the relative humidity 43%. The wind was west, at 13 miles an hour, gusting to 22. The pressure was 29.91 inches and falling. Elsewhere across Ohio, temperatures were between 76 and 81 degrees. It was sunny at Marion, Toledo Express, and Findlay. It was mostly sunny at Worcester, Cleveland, and Dayton. It was partly sunny at Akron-Canton Regional Airport, Youngstown, Cincinnati, and Columbus. Reports from nearby cities outside Ohio, it was mostly sunny, with a temperature of 76 at Detroit, 77 at Indianapolis, and 78 at Chicago. At Buffalo, it was partly sunny, with a temperature of 72. At Pittsburgh, it was cloudy, with a temperature of 74. The Nearshore Marine Forecast. For the following marine location, the islands to Vermilion. Tonight, west winds 5 to 15 knots becoming southwest. Clear. Waves 2 feet or less. Saturday, southwest winds 5 to 15 knots. Sunny. Waves 1 foot or less. Saturday night, southwest winds 10 to 15 knots. A chance of showers overnight. Waves 2 feet or less. Sunday, southwest winds 10 to 15 knots becoming northwest 15 to 20 knots. Showers in the morning, then showers with a chance of thunderstorms in the afternoon. Waves 1 to 3 feet. Winds and waves higher in and near thunderstorms. The water temperature off Toledo is 74 degrees, off Cleveland 57 degrees, and off Derry 67 degrees. The extended forecast for the Central Highlands. Monday, partly cloudy. Highs in the lower 70s. Monday night, partly cloudy. Lows in the lower 50s. Tuesday, partly cloudy. Highs in the mid-70s. Tuesday night, partly cloudy in the evening, then becoming mostly cloudy. A chance of showers after midnight. Lows in the mid-50s. Chance of rain 40%. Wednesday, partly sunny with a chance of showers. A chance of thunderstorms in the afternoon. Highs in the upper 70s. Chance of rain 40%. Wednesday night, a chance of thunderstorms. Showers. Lows in the lower 60s. Chance of rain 80%. Thursday, showers, mainly in the morning. Breezy with highs around 80. Chance of rain 80%. The current time is 3:02 p.m. Eastern Daylight Time. 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
On the latest weather map, a strong cold front will push east this morning with a surface high building behind it later today into Saturday. An additional cold front will move east on Sunday before high pressure returns for the start of next week. The forecast for the Central Highlands. This afternoon, mostly sunny. Highs in the lower 80s. West winds 10 to 15 miles per hour. Tonight, clear, cooler with lows in the upper 50s. West winds 5 to 10 miles per hour. Saturday, sunny. Highs in the mid 80s. Southwest winds 5 to 10 miles per hour. Saturday night, mostly clear in the evening, then becoming mostly cloudy. Lows in the lower 60s. Southwest winds 5 to 10 miles per hour with gusts up to 20 miles per hour. Sunday, showers. A chance of thunderstorms in the afternoon. Highs in the mid 70s. Temperature falling into the lower 70s in the afternoon. Southwest winds 10 to 15 miles per hour, becoming west in the afternoon. Chance of rain near 100%. Sunday night, partly cloudy with showers likely in the evening, then mostly clear after midnight. Cooler with lows in the lower 50s. Chance of rain 70%. At 2 p.m., weather reports for selected cities. At Mansfield Long Regional Airport, it was sunny. The temperature was 79 degrees, the dew point 55, and the relative humidity 43%. The wind was west, at 13 miles an hour, gusting to 22. The pressure was 29.91 inches and falling. Elsewhere across Ohio, temperatures were between 76 and 81 degrees. It was sunny at Marion, Toledo Express, and Findlay. It was mostly sunny at Worcester, Cleveland, and Dayton. It was partly sunny at Akron-Canton Regional Airport, Youngstown, Cincinnati, and Columbus. Reports from nearby cities outside Ohio, it was mostly sunny, with a temperature of 76 at Detroit, 77 at Indianapolis, and 78 at Chicago. At Buffalo, it was partly sunny, with a temperature of 72. At Pittsburgh, it was cloudy, with a temperature of 74. The current time is 3:05 p.m. Eastern Daylight Time. 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On the latest weather map, a strong cold front will push east this morning with a surface high building behind it later today into Saturday. An additional cold front will move east on Sunday before high pressure returns for the start of next week. The forecast for the Central Highlands. This afternoon, mostly sunny. Highs in the lower 80s. West winds 10 to 15 miles per hour. Tonight, clear, cooler with lows in the upper 50s. West winds 5 to 10 miles per hour. Saturday, sunny. Highs in the mid-80s. Southwest winds 5 to 10 miles per hour. Saturday night, mostly clear in the evening, then becoming mostly cloudy. Lows in the lower 60s. Southwest winds 5 to 10 miles per hour with gusts up to 20 miles per hour. Sunday, showers. A chance of thunderstorms in the afternoon. Highs in the mid-70s. Temperature falling into the lower 70s in the afternoon. Southwest winds 10 to 15 miles per hour, becoming west in the afternoon. Chance of rain near 100%. Sunday night, partly cloudy with showers likely in the evening, then mostly clear after midnight. Cooler with lows in the lower 50s. Chance of rain 70%. At 3 p.m., weather reports for selected cities. At Mansfield Long Regional Airport, it was sunny. The temperature was 80 degrees, the dew point 49, and the relative humidity 33%. The wind was northwest, at 15 miles an hour, gusting to 24. The pressure was 29.91 inches and steady. Elsewhere across Ohio, temperatures were between 77 and 82 degrees. It was sunny at Marion and Toledo Express. It was mostly sunny at Worcester, Cleveland, Akron-Canton Regional Airport, Dayton, and Findlay. It was partly sunny at Youngstown, Cincinnati, and Columbus. Reports from nearby cities outside Ohio, temperatures were between 74 and 79 degrees.
It was mostly sunny at Detroit, Indianapolis, and Chicago. At Buffalo, it was partly sunny. At Pittsburgh, it was cloudy. The current time is 3:08 p.m. Eastern Daylight Time. 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On the latest weather map, a strong cold front will push east this morning with a surface high building behind it later today into Saturday. An additional cold front will move east on Sunday before high pressure returns for the start of next week. The forecast for the Central Highlands. This afternoon, mostly sunny. Highs in the lower 80s. West winds 10 to 15 miles per hour. Tonight, clear, cooler with lows in the upper 50s. West winds 5 to 10 miles per hour. Saturday, sunny. Highs in the mid 80s. Southwest winds 5 to 10 miles per hour. Saturday night, mostly clear in the evening, then becoming mostly cloudy. Lows in the lower 60s. Southwest winds 5 to 10 miles per hour with gusts up to 20 miles per hour. Sunday, showers. A chance of thunderstorms in the afternoon. Highs in the mid 70s. Temperature falling into the lower 70s in the afternoon. Southwest winds 10 to 15 miles per hour, becoming west in the afternoon. Chance of rain near 100%. Sunday night, partly cloudy with showers likely in the evening, then mostly clear after midnight. Cooler with lows in the lower 50s. Chance of rain 70%. At 3 p.m., weather reports for selected cities. At Mansfield-Lom Regional Airport, it was sunny. The temperature was 80 degrees, the dew point 49, and the relative humidity 33%. The wind was northwest, at 15 miles an hour, gusting to 24. The pressure was 29.91 inches and steady. Elsewhere across Ohio, temperatures were between 77 and 82 degrees. It was sunny at Marion and Toledo Express. It was mostly sunny at Worcester, Cleveland, Akron-Canton Regional Airport, Dayton, and Findlay. It was partly sunny at Youngstown, Cincinnati, and Columbus. Reports from nearby cities outside Ohio, temperatures were between 74 and 79 degrees. It was mostly sunny at Detroit, Indianapolis, and Chicago. At Buffalo, it was partly sunny. At Pittsburgh, it was cloudy. The extended forecast for the Central Highlands. Monday, partly cloudy. Highs in the lower 70s. Monday night, partly cloudy. Lows in the lower 50s. Tuesday, partly cloudy. Highs in the mid 70s. Tuesday night, partly cloudy in the evening, then becoming mostly cloudy. A chance of showers after midnight. Lows in the mid 50s. Chance of rain 40%. Wednesday, partly sunny with a chance of showers. A chance of thunderstorms in the afternoon. Highs in the upper 70s. Chance of rain 40%. Wednesday night, a chance of thunderstorms. Showers. Lows in the lower 60s. Chance of rain 80%. Thursday, showers, mainly in the morning. Breezy with highs around 80. Chance of rain 80%. The current time is 3:11 p.m. Eastern Daylight Time. 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On the latest weather map, a strong cold front will push east this morning with a surface high building behind it later today into Saturday. An additional cold front will move east on Sunday before high pressure returns for the start of next week. The forecast for the Central Highlands. This afternoon, mostly sunny. Highs in the lower 80s. West winds 10 to 15 miles per hour. Tonight, clear, cooler with lows in the upper 50s. West winds 5 to 10 miles per hour. Saturday, sunny. Highs in the mid 80s. Southwest winds 5 to 10 miles per hour. Saturday night,
mostly clear in the evening, then becoming mostly cloudy. Lows in the lower 60s. Southwest winds 5 to 10 miles per hour with gusts up to 20 miles per hour. Sunday, showers. A chance of thunderstorms in the afternoon. Highs in the mid-70s. Temperature falling into the lower 70s in the afternoon. Southwest winds 10 to 15 miles per hour, becoming west in the afternoon. Chance of rain near 100%. Sunday night, partly cloudy with showers likely in the evening, then mostly clear after midnight. Cooler with lows in the lower 50s. Chance of rain 70%. At 3 p.m., weather reports for selected cities. At Mansfield Long Regional Airport, it was mostly sunny. The temperature was 80 degrees, the dew point 49, and the relative humidity 33%. The wind was northwest, at 15 miles an hour, gusting to 24. The pressure was 29.91 inches and steady. Elsewhere across Ohio, temperatures were between 77 and 82 degrees. At Toledo Express, it was sunny. It was mostly sunny at Worcester, Marion, and Cleveland. At Akron-Canton Regional Airport, Dayton, and Findlay, it was mostly sunny. It was partly sunny at Youngstown, Cincinnati, and Columbus. Reports from nearby cities outside Ohio, temperatures were between 74 and 79 degrees. It was mostly sunny at Detroit, Indianapolis, and Chicago. At Buffalo, it was partly sunny. At Pittsburgh, it was cloudy. The current time is 3:14 p.m. Eastern Daylight Time. 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We supply the latest available information for the Central Highlands over station WWG57 from Butler on a frequency of 162.450 MHz. On the latest weather map, a strong cold front will push east this morning with a surface high building behind it later today into Saturday. An additional cold front will move east on Sunday before high pressure returns for the start of next week. The forecast for the Central Highlands. This afternoon, mostly sunny. Highs in the lower 80s. West winds 10 to 15 miles per hour. Tonight, clear, cooler with lows in the upper 50s. West winds 5 to 10 miles per hour. Saturday, sunny. Highs in the mid-80s. Southwest winds 5 to 10 miles per hour. Saturday night, mostly clear in the evening, then becoming mostly cloudy. Lows in the lower 60s. Southwest winds 5 to 10 miles per hour with gusts up to 20 miles per hour. Sunday, showers. A chance of thunderstorms in the afternoon. Highs in the mid-70s. Temperature falling into the lower 70s in the afternoon. Southwest winds 10 to 15 miles per hour, becoming west in the afternoon. Chance of rain near 100%. Sunday night, partly cloudy with showers likely in the evening, then mostly clear after midnight. Cooler with lows in the lower 50s. Chance of rain 70%. At 3 p.m., weather reports for selected cities. At Mansfield Long Regional Airport, it was mostly sunny. The temperature was 80 degrees, the dew point 49, and the relative humidity 33%. The wind was northwest, at 15 miles an hour, gusting to 24. The pressure was 29.91 inches and steady. Elsewhere across Ohio, temperatures were between 77 and 82 degrees. At Toledo Express, it was sunny. It was mostly sunny at Worcester, Marion, and Cleveland. At Akron-Canton Regional Airport, Dayton, and Findlay, it was mostly sunny. It was partly sunny at Youngstown, Cincinnati, and Columbus. Reports from nearby cities outside Ohio, temperatures were between 74 and 79 degrees. It was mostly sunny at Detroit, Indianapolis, and Chicago. At Buffalo, it was partly sunny. At Pittsburgh, it was cloudy. The current time is 3:17 p.m. Eastern Daylight Time. 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
On the latest weather map, a strong cold front will push east this morning with a surface high building behind it later today into Saturday. An additional cold front will move east on Sunday before high pressure returns for the start of next week. The forecast for the Central Highlands. This afternoon, mostly sunny. Highs in the lower 80s. West winds 10 to 15 miles per hour. Tonight, clear, cooler with lows in the upper 50s. West winds 5 to 10 miles per hour. Saturday, sunny. Highs in the mid 80s. Southwest winds 5 to 10 miles per hour. Saturday night, mostly clear in the evening, then becoming mostly cloudy. Lows in the lower 60s. Southwest winds 5 to 10 miles per hour with gusts up to 20 miles per hour. Sunday, showers. A chance of thunderstorms in the afternoon. Highs in the mid 70s. Temperature falling into the lower 70s in the afternoon. Southwest winds 10 to 15 miles per hour, becoming west in the afternoon. Chance of rain near 100%. Sunday night, partly cloudy with showers likely in the evening, then mostly clear after midnight. Cooler with lows in the lower 50s. Chance of rain 70%. At 3 p.m., weather reports for selected cities. At Mansfield Long Regional Airport, it was mostly sunny. The temperature was 80 degrees, the dew point 49, and the relative humidity 33%. The wind was northwest, at 15 miles an hour, gusting to 24. The pressure was 29.91 inches and steady. Elsewhere across Ohio, temperatures were between 77 and 82 degrees. At Toledo Express, it was sunny. It was mostly sunny at Worcester, Marion, and Cleveland. At Akron-Canton Regional Airport, Dayton, and St. Lee, it was mostly sunny. It was partly sunny at Youngstown, Cincinnati, and Columbus. Reports from nearby cities outside Ohio, temperatures were between 74 and 79 degrees. It was mostly sunny at Detroit, Indianapolis, and Chicago. At Buffalo, it was partly sunny. At Pittsburgh, it was cloudy. The extended forecast for the Central Highlands. Monday, partly cloudy. Highs in the lower 70s. Monday night, partly cloudy. Lows in the lower 50s. Tuesday, partly cloudy. Highs in the mid 70s. Tuesday night, partly cloudy in the evening, then becoming mostly cloudy. A chance of showers after midnight. Lows in the mid 50s. Chance of rain 40%. Wednesday, partly sunny with a chance of showers. A chance of thunderstorms in the afternoon. Highs in the upper 70s. Chance of rain 40%. Wednesday night, a chance of thunderstorms. Showers. Lows in the lower 60s. Chance of rain 80%. Thursday, showers, mainly in the morning. Breezy with highs around 80. Chance of rain 80%. The current time is 3:21 p.m. Eastern Daylight Time. 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On the latest weather map, a strong cold front will push east this morning with a surface high building behind it later today into Saturday. An additional cold front will move east on Sunday before high pressure returns for the start of next week. The forecast for the Central Highlands. This afternoon, mostly sunny. Highs in the lower 80s. West winds 10 to 15 miles per hour. Tonight, clear, cooler with lows in the upper 50s. West winds 5 to 10 miles per hour. Saturday, sunny. Highs in the mid 80s. Southwest winds 5 to 10 miles per hour. Saturday night, mostly clear in the evening, then becoming mostly cloudy. Lows in the lower 60s. Southwest winds 5 to 10 miles per hour with gusts up to 20 miles per hour. Sunday, showers. A chance of thunderstorms in the afternoon. Highs in the mid 70s. Temperature falling into the lower 70s in the afternoon. Southwest winds 10 to 15 miles per hour, becoming west in the afternoon. Chance of rain near 100%.
Sunday night, partly cloudy with showers likely in the evening, then mostly clear after midnight. Cooler with lows in the lower 50s. Chance of rain 70%. At 3 p.m., weather reports for selected cities. At Mansfield-Long Regional Airport, it was mostly sunny. The temperature was 80 degrees, the dew point 49, and the relative humidity 33%. The wind was northwest, at 15 miles an hour, gusting to 24. The pressure was 29.91 inches and steady. Elsewhere across Ohio, temperatures were between 77 and 82 degrees. At Toledo Express, it was sunny. It was mostly sunny at Worcester, Marion, and Cleveland. At Akron-Canton Regional Airport, Dayton, and St. Lee, it was mostly sunny. It was partly sunny at Youngstown, Cincinnati, and Columbus. Reports from nearby cities outside Ohio, temperatures were between 74 and 79 degrees. It was mostly sunny at Detroit, Indianapolis, and Chicago. At Buffalo, it was partly sunny. At Pittsburgh, it was cloudy. The current time is 3:24 p.m. Eastern Daylight Time. 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On the latest weather map, a strong cold front will push east this morning with a surface high building behind it later today into Saturday. An additional cold front will move east on Sunday before high pressure returns for the start of next week. The forecast for the Central Highlands. This afternoon, mostly sunny. Highs in the lower 80s. West winds 10 to 15 miles per hour. Tonight, clear, cooler with lows in the upper 50s. West winds 5 to 10 miles per hour. Saturday, sunny. Highs in the mid-80s. Southwest winds 5 to 10 miles per hour. Saturday night, mostly clear in the evening, then becoming mostly cloudy. Lows in the lower 60s. Southwest winds 5 to 10 miles per hour with gusts up to 20 miles per hour. Sunday, showers. A chance of thunderstorms in the afternoon. Highs in the mid-70s. Temperature falling into the lower 70s in the afternoon. Southwest winds 10 to 15 miles per hour, becoming west in the afternoon. Chance of rain near 100%. Sunday night, partly cloudy with showers likely in the evening, then mostly clear after midnight. Cooler with lows in the lower 50s. Chance of rain 70%. At 3 p.m., weather reports for selected cities. At Mansfield-Long Regional Airport, it was mostly sunny. The temperature was 80 degrees, the dew point 49, and the relative humidity 33%. The wind was northwest, at 15 miles an hour, gusting to 24. The pressure was 29.91 inches and steady. Elsewhere across Ohio, temperatures were between 77 and 82 degrees. At Toledo Express, it was sunny. It was mostly sunny at Worcester, Marion, and Cleveland. At Akron-Canton Regional Airport, Dayton, and St. Lee, it was mostly sunny. It was partly sunny at Youngstown, Cincinnati, and Columbus. Reports from nearby cities outside Ohio, temperatures were between 74 and 79 degrees. It was mostly sunny at Detroit, Indianapolis, and Chicago. At Buffalo, it was partly sunny. At Pittsburgh, it was cloudy. The current time is 3:26 p.m. Eastern Daylight Time. 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On the latest weather map, a strong cold front will push east this morning with a surface high building behind it later today into Saturday. An additional cold front will move east on Sunday before high pressure returns for the start of next week. The forecast for the Central Highlands. This afternoon, mostly sunny. Highs in the lower 80s. West winds 10 to 15 miles per hour. Tonight, clear, cooler with lows in the upper 50s. West winds 5 to 10 miles per hour.
Saturday, sunny. Highs in the mid-80s. Southwest winds 5 to 10 miles per hour. Saturday night, mostly clear in the evening, then becoming mostly cloudy. Lows in the lower 60s. Southwest winds 5 to 10 miles per hour with gusts up to 20 miles per hour. Sunday, showers. A chance of thunderstorms in the afternoon. Highs in the mid-70s. Temperature falling into the lower 70s in the afternoon. Southwest winds 10 to 15 miles per hour, becoming west in the afternoon. Chance of rain near 100%. Sunday night, partly cloudy with showers likely in the evening, then mostly clear after midnight. Cooler with lows in the lower 50s. Chance of rain 70%. At 3 p.m., weather reports for selected cities. At Mansfield Lom Regional Airport, it was mostly sunny. The temperature was 80 degrees, the dew point 49, and the relative humidity 33%. The wind was northwest, at 15 miles an hour, gusting to 24. The pressure was 29.91 inches and steady. Elsewhere across Ohio, temperatures were between 77 and 82 degrees. At Toledo Express, it was sunny. It was mostly sunny at Worcester, Marion, and Cleveland. At Akron-Canton Regional Airport, Dayton, and St. Lee, it was mostly sunny. It was partly sunny at Youngstown, Cincinnati, and Columbus. Reports from nearby cities outside Ohio, temperatures were between 74 and 79 degrees. It was mostly sunny at Detroit, Indianapolis, and Chicago. At Buffalo, it was partly sunny. At Pittsburgh, it was cloudy. The current time is 3:29 p.m. Eastern Daylight Time. 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We supply the latest available information for the Central Highlands over station WWG 57 from Butler on a frequency of 162.450 MHz. The extended forecast for the Central Highlands. Monday, partly cloudy. Highs in the lower 70s. Monday night, partly cloudy. Lows in the lower 50s. Tuesday, partly cloudy. Highs in the mid-70s. Tuesday night, partly cloudy in the evening, then becoming mostly cloudy. A chance of showers after midnight. Lows in the mid-50s. Chance of rain 40%. Wednesday, partly sunny with a chance of showers. A chance of thunderstorms in the afternoon. Highs in the upper 70s. Chance of rain 40%. Wednesday night, a chance of thunderstorms. Showers. Lows in the lower 60s. Chance of rain 80%. Thursday, showers, mainly in the morning. Breezy with highs around 80. Chance of rain 80%. On the latest weather map, high pressure will slide across the Ohio Valley tonight then into the mid-Atlantic Saturday. A strong cold front will cross the region Sunday as low pressure lifts through the eastern Great Lakes. High pressure will return early next week before a series of cold fronts the second half of the week. The forecast for the Central Highlands. This afternoon, mostly sunny. Highs in the lower 80s. West winds 10 to 15 miles per hour. Tonight, clear, cooler with lows in the upper 50s. West winds 5 to 10 miles per hour. Saturday, sunny. Highs in the mid-80s. Southwest winds 5 to 10 miles per hour. Saturday night, mostly clear in the evening, then becoming mostly cloudy. Lows in the lower 60s. Southwest winds 5 to 10 miles per hour with gusts up to 20 miles per hour. Sunday, showers. A chance of thunderstorms in the afternoon. Highs in the mid-70s. Temperature falling into the lower 70s in the afternoon. Southwest winds 10 to 15 miles per hour, becoming west in the afternoon. Chance of rain near 100%. Sunday night, partly cloudy with showers likely in the evening, then mostly clear after midnight. Cooler with lows in the lower 50s. Chance of rain 70%. At 3 p.m., weather reports for selected cities. At Mansfield Lom Regional Airport, it was mostly sunny. The temperature was 80 degrees, the dew point 49, and the relative humidity 33%. The wind was northwest, at 15 miles an hour, gusting to 24.
the pressure was 29.91 inches and steady. Elsewhere across Ohio, temperatures were between 77 and 82 degrees. At Toledo Express, it was sunny. It was mostly sunny at Worcester, Marion, and Cleveland. At Akron-Canton Regional Airport, Dayton, and St. Lee, it was mostly sunny. It was partly sunny at Youngstown, Cincinnati, and Columbus. Reports from nearby cities outside Ohio were at 79 degrees. It was mostly sunny at Detroit, Indianapolis, and Chicago. At Buffalo, it was partly sunny. At Pittsburgh, it was cloudy. The current time is 3:33 p.m. Eastern Daylight Time. 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We supply the latest available information for the Central Highlands over station WWG57 from Butler on a frequency of 162.450 MHz. On the latest weather map, high pressure will slide across the Ohio Valley tonight then into the mid-Atlantic Saturday. A strong cold front will cross the region Sunday as low pressure lifts through the eastern Great Lakes. High pressure will return early next week before a series of cold fronts the second half of the week. The forecast for the Central Highlands. This afternoon, mostly sunny. Highs in the lower 80s. West winds 10 to 15 miles per hour. Tonight, clear, cooler with lows in the upper 50s. West winds 5 to 10 miles per hour. Saturday, sunny. Highs in the mid-80s. Southwest winds 5 to 10 miles per hour. Saturday night, mostly clear in the evening, then becoming mostly cloudy. Lows in the lower 60s. Southwest winds 5 to 10 miles per hour with gusts up to 20 miles per hour. Sunday, showers. A chance of thunderstorms in the afternoon. Highs in the mid-70s. Temperature falling into the lower 70s in the afternoon. Southwest winds 10 to 15 miles per hour, becoming west in the afternoon. Chance of rain near 100%. Sunday night, partly cloudy with showers likely in the evening, then mostly clear after midnight. Cooler with lows in the lower 50s. Chance of rain 70%. At 3 p.m., weather reports for selected cities. At Mansfield-Lawn Regional Airport, it was mostly sunny. The temperature was 80 degrees, the dew point 49, and the relative humidity 33%. The wind was northwest, at 15 miles an hour, gusting to 24. The pressure was 29.91 inches and steady. Elsewhere across Ohio, temperatures were between 77 and 82 degrees. At Toledo Express, it was sunny. It was mostly sunny at Worcester, Marion, and Cleveland. At Akron-Canton Regional Airport, Dayton, and St. Lee, it was mostly sunny. It was partly sunny at Youngstown, Cincinnati, and Columbus. Reports from nearby cities outside Ohio, temperatures were between 74 and 79 degrees. It was mostly sunny at Detroit, Indianapolis, and Chicago. At Buffalo, it was partly sunny. At Pittsburgh, it was cloudy. The current time is 3:36 p.m. Eastern Daylight Time. 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We supply the latest available information for the Central Highlands over station WWG57 from Butler on a frequency of 162.450 MHz. On the latest weather map, high pressure will slide across the Ohio Valley tonight then into the mid-Atlantic Saturday. A strong cold front will cross the region Sunday as low pressure lifts through the eastern Great Lakes. High pressure will return early next week before a series of cold fronts the second half of the week. The forecast for the Central Highlands. This afternoon, mostly sunny. Highs in the lower 80s. West winds 10 to 15 miles per hour. Tonight, clear, cooler with lows in the upper 50s. West winds 5 to 10 miles per hour. Saturday, sunny. Highs in the mid-80s. Southwest winds 5 to 10 miles per hour. Saturday night, mostly clear in the evening, then becoming mostly cloudy. Lows in the lower 60s. Southwest winds 5 to 10 miles per hour with gusts up to 20 miles per hour. Sunday, showers.
a chance of thunderstorms in the afternoon. Highs in the mid-70s. Temperature falling into the lower 70s in the afternoon. Southwest winds 10 to 15 miles per hour, becoming west in the afternoon. Chance of rain near 100%. Sunday night, partly cloudy with showers likely in the evening, then mostly clear after midnight. Cooler with lows in the lower 50s. Chance of rain 70%. At 3 p.m., weather reports for selected cities. At Mansfield Long Regional Airport, it was mostly sunny. The temperature was 80 degrees, the dew point 49, and the relative humidity 33%. The wind was northwest, at 15 miles an hour, gusting to 24. The pressure was 29.91 inches and steady. Elsewhere across Ohio, temperatures were between 77 and 82 degrees. At Toledo Express, it was sunny. It was mostly sunny at Worcester, Marion, and Cleveland. At Akron-Canton Regional Airport, Dayton, and St. Lee, it was mostly sunny. It was partly sunny at Youngstown, Cincinnati, and Columbus. Reports from nearby cities outside Ohio, temperatures were between 74 and 79 degrees. It was mostly sunny at Detroit, Indianapolis, and Chicago. At Buffalo, it was partly sunny. At Pittsburgh, it was cloudy. The current time is 3:39 p.m. Eastern Daylight Time. 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We supply the latest available information for the Central Highlands over station WWG 57 from Butler on a frequency of 162.450 MHz. On the latest weather map, high pressure will slide across the Ohio Valley tonight then into the mid-Atlantic Saturday. A strong cold front will cross the region Sunday as low pressure lifts through the eastern Great Lakes. High pressure will return early next week before a series of cold fronts the second half of the week. The forecast for the Central Highlands. This afternoon, mostly sunny. Highs in the lower 80s. West winds 10 to 15 miles per hour. Tonight, clear, cooler with lows in the upper 50s. West winds 5 to 10 miles per hour. Saturday, sunny. Highs in the mid-80s. Southwest winds 5 to 10 miles per hour. Saturday night, mostly clear in the evening, then becoming mostly cloudy. Lows in the lower 60s. Southwest winds 5 to 10 miles per hour with gusts up to 20 miles per hour. Sunday, showers. A chance of thunderstorms in the afternoon. Highs in the mid-70s. Temperature falling into the lower 70s in the afternoon. Southwest winds 10 to 15 miles per hour, becoming west in the afternoon. Chance of rain near 100%. Sunday night, partly cloudy with showers likely in the evening, then mostly clear after midnight. Cooler with lows in the lower 50s. Chance of rain 70%. The extended forecast for the Central Highlands. Monday, partly cloudy. Highs in the lower 70s. Monday night, partly cloudy. Lows in the lower 50s. Tuesday, partly cloudy. Highs in the mid-70s. Tuesday night, partly cloudy in the evening, then becoming mostly cloudy. A chance of showers after midnight. Lows in the mid-50s. Chance of rain 40%. Wednesday, partly sunny with a chance of showers. A chance of thunderstorms in the afternoon. Highs in the upper 70s. Chance of rain 40%. Wednesday night, a chance of thunderstorms. Showers. Lows in the lower 60s. Chance of rain 80%. Thursday, showers, mainly in the morning. Breezy with highs around 80. Chance of rain 80%. At 3 p.m., weather reports for selected cities. At Mansfield Long Regional Airport, it was mostly sunny. The temperature was 80 degrees, the dew point 49, and the relative humidity 33%. The wind was northwest, at 15 miles an hour, gusting to 24. The pressure was 29.91 inches and steady. Elsewhere across Ohio, temperatures were between 77 and 82 degrees. At Toledo Express, it was sunny. It was mostly sunny at Worcester, Marion, and Cleveland. At Akron-Canton Regional Airport, Dayton, and St. Lee, it was mostly sunny.
It was partly sunny at Youngstown, Cincinnati, and Columbus. Reports from nearby cities outside Ohio, temperatures were between 74 and 79 degrees. It was mostly sunny at Detroit, Indianapolis, and Chicago. At Buffalo, it was partly sunny. At Pittsburgh, it was cloudy. The current time is 3:43 p.m. Eastern Daylight Time. 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We supply the latest available information for the Central Highlands over station WWG57 from Butler on a frequency of 162.450 MHz. On the latest weather map, high pressure will slide across the Ohio Valley tonight then into the Mid-Atlantic Saturday. A strong cold front will cross the region Sunday as low pressure lifts through the eastern Great Lakes. High pressure will return early next week before a series of cold fronts the second half of the week. The forecast for the Central Highlands. This afternoon, mostly sunny. Highs in the lower 80s. West winds 10 to 15 miles per hour. Tonight, clear, cooler with lows in the upper 50s. West winds 5 to 10 miles per hour. Saturday, sunny. Highs in the mid-80s. Southwest winds 5 to 10 miles per hour. Saturday night, mostly clear in the evening, then becoming mostly cloudy. Lows in the lower 60s. Southwest winds 5 to 10 miles per hour with gusts up to 20 miles per hour. Sunday, showers. A chance of thunderstorms in the afternoon. Highs in the mid-70s. Temperature falling into the lower 70s in the afternoon. Southwest winds 10 to 15 miles per hour, becoming west in the afternoon. Chance of rain near 100%. Sunday night, partly cloudy with showers likely in the evening, then mostly clear after midnight. Cooler with lows in the lower 50s. Chance of rain 70%. At 3 p.m., weather reports for selected cities. At Mansfield-Lawn Regional Airport, it was mostly sunny. The temperature was 80 degrees, the dew point 49, and the relative humidity 33%. The wind was northwest, at 15 miles an hour, gusting to 24. The pressure was 29.91 inches and steady. Elsewhere across Ohio, temperatures were between 77 and 82 degrees. At Toledo Express, it was sunny. It was mostly sunny at Worcester, Marion, and Cleveland. At Akron-Canton Regional Airport, Dayton, and Findlay, it was mostly sunny. It was partly sunny at Youngstown, Cincinnati, and Columbus. Reports from nearby cities outside Ohio, temperatures were between 74 and 79 degrees. It was mostly sunny at Detroit, Indianapolis, and Chicago. At Buffalo, it was partly sunny. At Pittsburgh, it was cloudy. The current time is 3:46 p.m. Eastern Daylight Time. 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We supply the latest available information for the Central Highlands over station WWG57 from Butler on a frequency of 162.450 MHz. On the latest weather map, high pressure will slide across the Ohio Valley tonight then into the Mid-Atlantic Saturday. A strong cold front will cross the region Sunday as low pressure lifts through the eastern Great Lakes. High pressure will return early next week before a series of cold fronts the second half of the week. The forecast for the Central Highlands. This afternoon, mostly sunny. Highs in the lower 80s. West winds 10 to 15 miles per hour. Tonight, clear, cooler with lows in the upper 50s. West winds 5 to 10 miles per hour. Saturday, sunny. Highs in the mid-80s. Southwest winds 5 to 10 miles per hour. Saturday night, mostly clear in the evening, then becoming mostly cloudy. Lows in the lower 60s. Southwest winds 5 to 10 miles per hour with gusts up to 20 miles per hour. Sunday, showers. A chance of thunderstorms in the afternoon. Highs in the mid-70s. Temperature falling into the lower 70s in the afternoon. Southwest winds 10 to 15 miles per hour, becoming west in the afternoon. Chance of rain near 100%.
Sunday night, partly cloudy with showers likely in the evening, then mostly clear after midnight. Cooler with lows in the lower 50s. Chance of rain 70%. At 3 p.m., weather reports for selected cities. At Mansfield-Long Regional Airport, it was mostly sunny. The temperature was 80 degrees.

outside Ohio, temperatures were between 74 and 79 degrees. It was mostly sunny at Detroit, Indianapolis, and Chicago. At Buffalo, it was partly sunny. At Pittsburgh, it was cloudy. The Nearshore Marine Forecast. For the following marine location, the islands to Vermilion. Tonight, west winds 5 to 15 knots becoming southwest. Clear. Waves 2 feet or less. Saturday, southwest winds 5 to 15 knots. Sunny. Waves 1 foot or less. Saturday night, southwest winds 10 to 15 knots. A chance of showers overnight. Waves 1 foot or less. Sunday, southwest winds 10 to 15 knots becoming northwest 15 to 20 knots. Showers in the morning, then showers with a chance of thunderstorms in the afternoon. Waves 1 to 3 feet. Winds and waves higher in and near thunderstorms. The water temperature off Toledo is 74 degrees, off Cleveland 57 degrees, and off Derry 67 degrees. The current time is 3:49 p.m. Eastern Daylight Time. 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We supply the latest available information for the Central Highlands over station WWG 57 from Butler on a frequency of 162.450 MHz. The extended forecast for the Central Highlands. Monday, partly cloudy. Highs in the lower 70s. Monday night, partly cloudy. Lows in the lower 50s. Tuesday, partly cloudy. Highs in the mid-70s. Tuesday night, partly cloudy in the evening, then becoming mostly cloudy. A chance of showers after midnight. Lows in the mid-50s. Chance of rain 40%. Wednesday, partly sunny with a chance of showers. A chance of thunderstorms in the afternoon. Highs in the upper 70s. Chance of rain 40%. Wednesday night, a chance of thunderstorms. Showers. Lows in the lower 60s. Chance of rain 80%. Thursday, showers, mainly in the morning. Breezy with highs around 80. Chance of rain 80%. On the latest weather map, high pressure will slide across the Ohio Valley tonight then into the mid-Atlantic Saturday. A strong cold front will cross the region Sunday as low pressure lifts through the eastern Great Lakes. High pressure will return early next week before a series of cold fronts the second half of the week. The forecast for the Central Highlands. This afternoon, mostly sunny. Highs in the lower 80s. West winds 10 to 15 miles per hour. Tonight, clear, cooler with lows in the upper 50s. West winds 5 to 10 miles per hour. Saturday, sunny. Highs in the mid 80s. Southwest winds 5 to 10 miles per hour. Saturday night, mostly clear in the evening, then becoming mostly cloudy. Lows in the lower 60s. Southwest winds 5 to 10 miles per hour with gusts up to 20 miles per hour. Sunday, showers. A chance of thunderstorms in the afternoon. Highs in the mid-70s. Temperature falling into the lower 70s in the afternoon. Southwest winds 10 to 15 miles per hour, becoming west in the afternoon. Chance of rain near 100%. Sunday night, partly cloudy with showers likely in the evening, then mostly clear after midnight. Cooler with lows in the lower 50s. Chance of rain 70%. At 3 p.m., weather reports for selected cities. At Mansfield Long Regional Airport, it was mostly sunny. The temperature was 80 degrees, the dew point 49, and the relative humidity 33%. The wind was northwest, at 15 miles an hour, gusting to 24. The pressure was 29.91 inches and steady. Elsewhere across Ohio, temperatures were between 77 and 82 degrees. At Toledo Express, it was sunny. It was mostly sunny at Worcester, Marion, and Cleveland. At Akron-Canton Regional Airport, Dayton, and St. Lee, it was mostly sunny. It was partly sunny at Youngstown, Cincinnati, and Columbus. Reports from nearby cities outside Ohio, temperatures were between 74 and 79 degrees. It was mostly sunny at Detroit, Indianapolis, and Chicago. At Buffalo, it was partly sunny. At Pittsburgh,

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1: 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On the latest weather map, high pressure will slide across the Ohio Valley tonight then into the mid-Atlantic Saturday. A strong cold front will cross the region Sunday as low pressure lifts through the eastern Great Lakes. High pressure will return early next week before a series of cold fronts the second half of the week. The forecast for the Central Highlands. This afternoon, mostly sunny. Highs in the lower 80s. West winds 10 to 15 miles per hour. Tonight, clear, cooler with lows in the upper 50s. West winds 5 to 10 miles per hour. Saturday, sunny. Highs in the mid-80s. Southwest winds 5 to 10 miles per hour. Saturday night, mostly clear in the evening, then becoming mostly cloudy. Lows in the lower 60s. Southwest winds 5 to 10 miles per hour with gusts up to 20 miles per hour. Sunday, showers. A chance of thunderstorms in the afternoon. Highs in the mid-70s. Temperature falling into the lower 70s in the afternoon. Southwest winds 10 to 15 miles per hour, becoming west in the afternoon. Chance of rain near 100%. Sunday night, partly cloudy with showers likely in the evening, then mostly clear after midnight. Cooler with lows in the lower 50s. Chance of rain 70%. At 3 p.m., weather reports for selected cities. At Mansfield-Long Regional Airport, it was mostly sunny. The temperature was 80 degrees, the dew point 49, and the relative humidity 33%. The wind was northwest, at 15 miles an hour, gusting to 24. The pressure was 29.91 inches and steady. Elsewhere across Ohio, temperatures were between 77 and 82 degrees. At Toledo Express, it was sunny. It was mostly sunny at Worcester, Marion, and Cleveland. At Akron-Canton Regional Airport, Dayton, and St. Lee, it was mostly sunny. It was partly sunny at Youngstown, Cincinnati, and Columbus. Reports from nearby cities outside Ohio, temperatures were between 74 and 79 degrees. It was mostly sunny at Detroit, Indianapolis, and Chicago. At Buffalo, it was partly sunny. At Pittsburgh, it was cloudy. The current time is 3:56 p.m. Eastern Daylight Time. 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We supply the latest available information for the Central Highlands over station WWG 57 from Butler on a frequency of 162.450 MHz. On the latest weather map, high pressure will slide across the Ohio Valley tonight then into the mid-Atlantic Saturday. A strong cold front will cross the region Sunday as low pressure lifts through the eastern Great Lakes. High pressure will return early next week before a series of cold fronts the second half of the week. The forecast for the Central Highlands. This afternoon, mostly sunny. Highs in the lower 80s. West winds 10 to 15 miles per hour. Tonight, clear, cooler with lows in the upper 50s. West winds 5 to 10 miles per hour. Saturday, sunny. Highs in the mid-80s. Southwest winds 5 to 10 miles per hour. Saturday night, mostly clear in the evening, then becoming mostly cloudy. Lows in the lower 60s. Southwest winds 5 to 10 miles per hour with gusts up to 20 miles per hour. Sunday, showers. A chance of thunderstorms in the afternoon. Highs in the mid-70s. Temperature falling into the lower 70s in the afternoon. Southwest winds 10 to 15 miles per hour, becoming west in the afternoon. Chance of rain near 100%. Sunday night, partly cloudy with showers likely in the evening, then mostly clear after midnight. Cooler with lows in the lower 50s. Chance of rain 70%. At 3 p.m., weather reports for selected cities. At Mansfield-Long Regional Airport, it was mostly sunny. The temperature was 80 degrees, the dew point 49, and the relative humidity 33%. The wind was northwest, at 15 miles an hour, gusting to 24. The pressure was 29.91 inches and steady. Elsewhere across Ohio, temperatures were between 77 and 82 degrees. At Toledo Express, it was sunny. It was mostly sunny at Worcester, Marion, and Cleveland. At Akron-Canton Regional Airport, Dayton, and St. Lee, it was mostly sunny. It was partly sunny at Youngstown, Cincinnati, and Columbus. Reports from nearby cities outside Ohio, temperatures were between 74 and 79 degrees. It was mostly sunny at Detroit, Indianapolis, and Chicago. At Buffalo, it was partly sunny. At Pittsburgh, it was cloudy. The current time is 3:59 p.m. Eastern Daylight Time. 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We supply the latest available information for the Central Highlands over station WWG57 from Butler on a frequency of 162.450 MHz. On the latest weather map, high pressure will slide across the Ohio Valley tonight then into the Mid-Atlantic Saturday. A strong cold front will cross the region Sunday as low pressure lifts through the eastern Great Lakes. High pressure will return early next week before a series of cold fronts the second half of the week. The Nearshore Marine Forecast. For the following marine location, the islands to Vermilion. Tonight, west winds 5 to 15 knots becoming southwest. Clear. Waves 2 feet or less. Saturday, southwest winds 5 to 15 knots. Sunny. Waves 1 foot or less. Saturday night, southwest winds 10 to 15 knots. A chance of showers overnight. Waves 1 foot or less. Sunday, southwest winds 10 to 15 knots becoming northwest 15 to 20 knots. Showers in the morning, then showers with a chance of thunderstorms in the afternoon. Waves 1 to 3 feet. Winds and waves higher in and near thunderstorms. The water temperature off Toledo is 74 degrees, off Cleveland 57 degrees, and off Derry 67 degrees. The extended forecast for the Central Highlands. Monday, partly cloudy. Highs in the lower 70s. Monday night, partly cloudy. Lows in the lower 50s. Tuesday, partly cloudy. Highs in the mid-70s. Tuesday night, partly cloudy in the evening, then becoming mostly cloudy. A chance of showers after midnight. Lows in the mid-50s. Chance of rain 40%. Wednesday, partly sunny with a chance of showers. A chance of thunderstorms in the afternoon. Highs in the upper 70s. Chance of rain 40%. Wednesday night, a chance of thunderstorms. Showers. Lows in the lower 60s. Chance of rain 80%. Thursday, showers, mainly in the morning. Breezy with highs around 80. Chance of rain 80%. The forecast for the Central Highlands. This afternoon, mostly sunny. Highs in the lower 80s. West winds 10 to 15 miles per hour. Tonight, clear, cooler with lows in the upper 50s. West winds 5 to 10 miles per hour. Saturday, sunny. Highs in the mid-80s. Southwest winds 5 to 10 miles per hour. Saturday night, mostly clear in the evening, then becoming mostly cloudy. Lows in the lower 60s. Southwest winds 5 to 10 miles per hour with gusts up to 20 miles per hour. Sunday, showers. A chance of thunderstorms in the afternoon. Highs in the mid-70s. Temperature falling into the lower 70s in the afternoon. Southwest winds 10 to 15 miles per hour, becoming west in the afternoon. Chance of rain near 100%. Sunday night, partly cloudy with showers likely in the evening, then mostly clear after midnight. Cooler with lows in the lower 50s. Chance of rain 70%. At 3 p.m., weather reports for selected cities. At Mansfield-Lawn Regional Airport, it was mostly sunny. The temperature was 80 degrees, the dew point 49, and the relative humidity 33%. The wind was northwest, at 15 miles an hour, gusting to 24. The pressure was 29.91 inches and steady. Elsewhere across Ohio, temperatures were between 77 and 82 degrees. At Toledo Express, it was sunny. It was mostly sunny at Worcester, Marion, and Cleveland. At Akron-Canton Regional Airport, Dayton, and St. Lee, it was mostly sunny. It was partly sunny at Youngstown, Cincinnati, and Columbus. Reports from nearby cities outside Ohio, temperatures were between 74 and 79 degrees. It was mostly sunny at Detroit, Indianapolis, and Chicago. At Buffalo, it was partly sunny. At Pittsburgh, it was cloudy. The current time is 4:04 p.m. Eastern Daylight Time. 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We supply the latest available information for the Central Highlands over station WWG 57 from Butler on a frequency of 162.450 MHz. On the latest weather map, high pressure will slide across the Ohio Valley tonight then into the mid-Atlantic Saturday. A strong cold front will cross the region Sunday as low pressure lifts through the eastern Great Lakes. High pressure will return early next week before a series of cold fronts the second half of the week. The forecast for the Central Highlands. This afternoon, mostly sunny. Highs in the lower 80s. West winds 10 to 15 miles per hour. Tonight, clear, cooler with lows in the upper 50s. West winds 5 to 10 miles per hour. Saturday, sunny. Highs in the mid-80s. Southwest winds 5 to 10 miles per hour. Saturday night, mostly clear in the evening, then becoming mostly cloudy. Lows in the lower 60s. Southwest winds 5 to 10 miles per hour with gusts up to 20 miles per hour. Sunday, showers. A chance of thunderstorms in the afternoon. Highs in the mid-70s. Temperature falling into the lower 70s in the afternoon. Southwest winds 10 to 15 miles per hour, becoming west in the afternoon. Chance of rain near 100%. Sunday night, partly cloudy with showers likely in the evening, then mostly clear after midnight. Cooler with lows in the lower 50s. Chance of rain 70%. At 4 p.m., weather reports for selected cities. At Mansfield-Lom Regional Airport, it was mostly sunny. The temperature was 80 degrees, the dew point 49, and the relative humidity 33%. The wind was west, at 12 miles an hour, gusting to 21. The pressure was 29.91 inches and steady. Elsewhere across Ohio, temperatures were between 79 and 82 degrees. At Toledo Express, it was sunny. It was mostly sunny at Worcester, Marion, Cleveland, and Akron-Canton Regional Airport. At Cincinnati, Dayton, and St. Lee, it was mostly sunny. It was partly sunny at Youngstown and Columbus. Reports from nearby cities outside Ohio, skies ranged from mostly sunny to partly sunny. It was 78 at Pittsburgh, 79 at Detroit, 73 at Buffalo, 79 at Indianapolis, and 80 at Chicago. The current time is 4:07 p.m. Eastern Daylight Time. 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We supply the latest available information for the Central Highlands over station WWG 57 from Butler on a frequency of 162.450 MHz. On the latest weather map, high pressure will slide across the Ohio Valley tonight then into the mid-Atlantic Saturday. A strong cold front will cross the region Sunday as low pressure lifts through the eastern Great Lakes. High pressure will return early next week before a series of cold fronts the second half of the week. The forecast for the Central Highlands. This afternoon, mostly sunny. Highs in the lower 80s. West winds 10 to 15 miles per hour. Tonight, clear, cooler with lows in the upper 50s. West winds 5 to 10 miles per hour. Saturday, sunny. Highs in the mid-80s. Southwest winds 5 to 10 miles per hour. Saturday night, mostly clear in the evening, then becoming mostly cloudy. Lows in the lower 60s. Southwest winds 5 to 10 miles per hour with gusts up to 20 miles per hour. Sunday, showers. A chance of thunderstorms in the afternoon. Highs in the mid-70s. temperature falling into the lower 70s in the afternoon. Southwest winds 10 to 15 miles per hour, becoming west in the afternoon. Chance of rain near 100%. Sunday night, partly cloudy with showers likely in the evening, then mostly clear after midnight. Cooler with lows in the lower 50s. Chance of rain 70%. At 4 p.m., weather reports for selected cities. At Mansfield-Lom Regional Airport, it was mostly sunny. The temperature was 80 degrees, the dew point 49, and the relative humidity 33%. The wind was west, at 12 miles an hour, gusting to 21. The pressure was 29.91 inches and steady. Elsewhere across Ohio, temperatures were between 79 and 82 degrees. At Toledo Express, it was sunny. It was mostly sunny at Worcester, Marion, Cleveland, and Akron-Canton Regional Airport. At Cincinnati, Dayton, and St. Lee, it was mostly sunny. It was partly sunny at Youngstown and Columbus. Reports from nearby cities outside Ohio, skies ranged from mostly sunny to partly sunny. It was 78 at Pittsburgh, 79 at Detroit, 73 at Buffalo, 79 at Indianapolis, and 80 at Chicago. The current time is 4:09 p.m. Eastern Daylight Time. The extended forecast for the Central Highlands. Monday, partly cloudy. Highs in the lower 70s. Monday night, partly cloudy. Lows in the lower 50s. Tuesday, partly cloudy. Highs in the mid 70s. Tuesday night, partly cloudy in the evening, then becoming mostly cloudy. A chance of showers after midnight. Lows in the mid-50s. Chance of rain 40%. Wednesday, partly sunny with a chance of showers. A chance of thunderstorms in the afternoon. Highs in the upper 70s. Chance of rain 40%. Wednesday night, a chance of thunderstorms. Showers. Lows in the lower 60s. Chance of rain 80%. Thursday, showers, mainly in the morning. Breezy with highs around 80. Chance of rain 80%. 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On the latest weather map, high pressure will slide across the Ohio Valley tonight then into the mid-Atlantic Saturday. A strong cold front will cross the region Sunday as low pressure lifts through the eastern Great Lakes. High pressure will return early next week before a series of cold fronts the second half of the week. The forecast for the Central Highlands. This afternoon, mostly sunny. Highs in the lower 80s. West winds 10 to 15 miles per hour. Tonight, clear, cooler with lows in the upper 50s. West winds 5 to 10 miles per hour. Saturday, sunny. Highs in the mid-80s. Southwest winds 5 to 10 miles per hour. Saturday night, mostly clear in the evening, then becoming mostly cloudy. Lows in the lower 60s. Southwest winds 5 to 10 miles per hour with gusts up to 20 miles per hour. Sunday, showers. A chance of thunderstorms in the afternoon. Highs in the mid-70s. Temperature falling into the lower 70s in the afternoon. Southwest winds 10 to 15 miles per hour, becoming west in the afternoon. Chance of rain near 100%. Sunday night, partly cloudy with showers likely in the evening, then mostly clear after midnight. Cooler with lows in the lower 50s. Chance of rain 70%. At 4 p.m., weather reports for selected cities. At Mansfield-Lom Regional Airport, it was mostly sunny. The temperature was 80 degrees, the dew point 49, and the relative humidity 33%. The wind was west, at 12 miles an hour, gusting to 21. The pressure was 29.91 inches and steady. Elsewhere across Ohio, temperatures were between 79 and 82 degrees. At Toledo Express, it was sunny. It was mostly sunny at Worcester, Marion, Cleveland, and Akron-Canton Regional Airport. At Cincinnati, Dayton, and St. Lee, it was mostly sunny. It was partly sunny at Youngstown and Columbus. Reports from nearby cities outside Ohio, skies ranged from mostly sunny to partly sunny. It was 78 at Pittsburgh, 79 at Detroit, 73 at Buffalo, 79 at Indianapolis, and 80 at Chicago. At 4 p.m., weather reports for selected cities. At Mansfield-Long Regional Airport, it was sunny. The temperature was 80 degrees, the dew point 49, and the relative humidity 33%. The wind was west, at 12 miles an hour, gusting to 21. The pressure was 29.91 inches and steady. Elsewhere across Ohio, temperatures were between 79 and 82 degrees. It was sunny at Marion and Toledo Express. It was mostly sunny at Worcester, Cleveland, and Akron-Canton Regional Airport. At Cincinnati, Dayton, and St. Lee, it was mostly sunny. It was partly sunny at Youngstown and Columbus. Reports from nearby cities outside Ohio, skies ranged from mostly sunny to partly sunny. It was 78 at Pittsburgh, 79 at Detroit, 73 at Buffalo, 79 at Indianapolis, and 80 at Chicago. The current time is 4:14 p.m. Eastern Daylight Time. 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On the latest weather map, high pressure will slide across the Ohio Valley tonight then into the mid-Atlantic Saturday. A strong cold front will cross the region Sunday as low pressure lifts through the eastern Great Lakes. High pressure will return early next week before a series of cold fronts the second half of the week. The forecast for the Central Highlands. This afternoon, mostly sunny. Highs in the lower 80s. West winds 10 to 15 miles per hour. Tonight, clear, cooler with lows in the upper 50s. West winds 5 to 10 miles per hour. Saturday, sunny. Highs in the mid 80s. Southwest winds 5 to 10 miles per hour. Saturday night, mostly clear in the evening, then becoming mostly cloudy. Lows in the lower 60s. Southwest winds 5 to 10 miles per hour with gusts up to 20 miles per hour. Sunday, showers. A chance of thunderstorms in the afternoon. Highs in the mid 70s. Temperature falling into the lower 70s in the afternoon. Southwest winds 10 to 15 miles per hour, becoming west in the afternoon. Chance of rain near 100%. Sunday night, partly cloudy with showers likely in the evening, then mostly clear after midnight. Cooler with lows in the lower 50s. Chance of rain 70%. At 4 p.m., weather reports for selected cities. At Mansfield-Long Regional Airport, it was sunny. The temperature was 80 degrees, the dew point 49, and the relative humidity 33%. The wind was west, at 12 miles an hour, gusting to 21. The pressure was 29.91 inches and steady. Elsewhere across Ohio, temperatures were between 79 and 82 degrees. It was sunny at Marion and Toledo Express. It was mostly sunny at Worcester, Cleveland, and Akron-Canton Regional Airport. At Cincinnati, Dayton, and St. Lee, it was mostly sunny. It was partly sunny at Youngstown and Columbus. Reports from nearby cities outside Ohio, skies ranged from mostly sunny to partly sunny. It was 78 at Pittsburgh, 79 at Detroit, 73 at Buffalo, 79 at Indianapolis, and 80 at Chicago. The current time is 4:17 p.m. Eastern Daylight Time. 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On the latest weather map, high pressure will slide across the Ohio Valley tonight then into the mid-Atlantic Saturday. A strong cold front will cross the region Sunday as low pressure lifts through the eastern Great Lakes. High pressure will return early next week before a series of cold fronts the second half of the week. The forecast for the Central Highlands. This afternoon, mostly sunny. Highs in the lower 80s. West winds 10 to 15 miles per hour. Tonight, clear, cooler with lows in the upper 50s. West winds 5 to 10 miles per hour. Saturday, sunny. Highs in the mid-80s. Southwest winds 5 to 10 miles per hour. Saturday night, mostly clear in the evening, then becoming mostly cloudy. Lows in the lower 60s. Southwest winds 5 to 10 miles per hour with gusts up to 20 miles per hour. Sunday, showers. A chance of thunderstorms in the afternoon. Highs in the mid-70s. Temperature falling into the lower 70s in the afternoon. Southwest winds 10 to 15 miles per hour, becoming west in the afternoon. Chance of rain near 100%. Sunday night, partly cloudy with showers likely in the evening, then mostly clear after midnight. Cooler with lows in the lower 50s. Chance of rain 70%. At 4 p.m., weather reports for selected cities. At Mansfield Long Regional Airport, it was sunny. The temperature was 80 degrees, the dew point 49, and the relative humidity 33%. The wind was west, at 12 miles an hour, gusting to 21. The pressure was 29.91 inches and steady. Elsewhere across Ohio, temperatures were between 79 and 82 degrees. It was sunny at Marion and Toledo Express. It was mostly sunny at Worcester, Cleveland, and Akron-Canton Regional Airport. At Cincinnati, Dayton, and Findlay, it was mostly sunny. It was partly sunny at Youngstown and Columbus. Reports from nearby cities outside Ohio, skies ranged from mostly sunny to partly sunny. It was 78 at Pittsburgh, 79 at Detroit, 73 at Buffalo, 79 at Indianapolis, and 80 at Chicago. The extended forecast for the Central Highlands. Monday, partly cloudy. Highs in the lower 70s. Monday night, partly cloudy. Lows in the lower 50s. Tuesday, partly cloudy. Highs in the mid-70s. Tuesday night, partly cloudy in the evening, then becoming mostly cloudy. A chance of showers after midnight. Lows in the mid-50s. Chance of rain 40%. Wednesday, partly sunny with a chance of showers. A chance of thunderstorms in the afternoon. Highs in the upper 70s. Chance of rain 40%. Wednesday night, a chance of thunderstorms. Showers. Lows in the lower 60s. Chance of rain 80%. Thursday, showers, mainly in the morning. Breezy with highs around 80. Chance of rain 80%. The current time is 4:21 p.m. Eastern Daylight Time. 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On the latest weather map, high pressure will slide across the Ohio Valley tonight then into the mid-Atlantic Saturday. A strong cold front will cross the region Sunday as low pressure lifts through the eastern Great Lakes. High pressure will return early next week before a series of cold fronts the second half of the week. The forecast for the Central Highlands. This afternoon, mostly sunny. Highs in the lower 80s. West winds 10 to 15 miles per hour. Tonight, clear, cooler with lows in the upper 50s. West winds 5 to 10 miles per hour. Saturday, sunny. Highs in the mid-80s. Southwest winds 5 to 10 miles per hour. Saturday night, mostly clear in the evening, then becoming mostly cloudy. Lows in the lower 60s. Southwest winds 5 to 10 miles per hour with gusts up to 20 miles per hour. Sunday, showers. A chance of thunderstorms in the afternoon. Highs in the mid-70s. Temperature falling into the lower 70s in the afternoon. Southwest winds 10 to 15 miles per hour, becoming west in the afternoon. Chance of rain near 100%. Sunday night, partly cloudy with showers likely in the evening, then mostly clear after midnight. Cooler with lows in the lower 50s. Chance of rain 70%. At 4 p.m., weather reports for selected cities. At Mansfield Long Regional Airport, it was sunny. The temperature was 80 degrees, the dew point 49, and the relative humidity 33%. The wind was west, at 12 miles an hour, gusting to 21. the pressure was 29.91 inches and steady. Elsewhere across Ohio, temperatures were between 79 and 82 degrees. It was sunny at Marion and Toledo Express. It was mostly sunny at Worcester, Cleveland, and Akron-Canton Regional Airport. At Cincinnati, Dayton, and St. Lee, it was mostly sunny. It was partly sunny at Youngstown and Columbus. Reports from nearby cities outside Ohio, skies ranged from mostly sunny to partly sunny. It was 78 at Pittsburgh, 79 at Detroit, 73 at Buffalo, 79 at Indianapolis, and 80 at Chicago. The current time is 4:24 p.m. Eastern Daylight Time. 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We supply the latest available information for the Central Highlands over station WWG 57 from Butler on a frequency of 162.450 MHz. On the latest weather map, high pressure will slide across the Ohio Valley tonight then into the mid-Atlantic Saturday. A strong cold front will cross the region Sunday as low pressure lifts through the eastern Great Lakes. High pressure will return early next week before a series of cold fronts the second half of the week. The forecast for the Central Highlands. This afternoon, mostly sunny. Highs in the lower 80s. West winds 10 to 15 miles per hour. Tonight, clear, cooler with lows in the upper 50s. West winds 5 to 10 miles per hour. Saturday, sunny. Highs in the mid-80s. Southwest winds 5 to 10 miles per hour. Saturday night, mostly clear in the evening, then becoming mostly cloudy. Lows in the lower 60s. Southwest winds 5 to 10 miles per hour with gusts up to 20 miles per hour. Sunday, showers. A chance of thunderstorms in the afternoon. Highs in the mid-70s. Temperature falling into the lower 70s in the afternoon. Southwest winds 10 to 15 miles per hour, becoming west in the afternoon. Chance of rain near 100%. Sunday night, partly cloudy with showers likely in the evening, then mostly clear after midnight. Cooler with lows in the lower 50s. Chance of rain 70%. At 4 p.m., weather reports for selected cities. At Mansfield-Lawn Regional Airport, it was sunny. The temperature was 80 degrees, the dew point 49, and the relative humidity 33%. The wind was west, at 12 miles an hour, gusting to 21. The pressure was 29.91 inches and steady. Elsewhere across Ohio, temperatures were between 79 and 82 degrees. It was sunny at Marion and Toledo Express. It was mostly sunny at Worcester, Cleveland, and Akron-Canton Regional Airport. At Cincinnati, Dayton, and St. Lee, it was mostly sunny. It was partly sunny at Youngstown and Columbus. Reports from nearby cities outside Ohio, skies ranged from mostly sunny to partly sunny. It was 78 at Pittsburgh, 79 at Detroit, 73 at Buffalo, 79 at Indianapolis, and 80 at Chicago. The current time is 4:27 p.m. Eastern Daylight Time. 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We supply the latest available information for the Central Highlands over station WWG 57 from Butler on a frequency of 162.450 MHz. On the latest weather map, high pressure will slide across the Ohio Valley tonight then into the mid-Atlantic Saturday. A strong cold front will cross the region Sunday as low pressure lifts through the eastern Great Lakes. High pressure will return early next week before a series of cold fronts the second half of the week. The forecast for the Central Highlands. This afternoon, mostly sunny. Highs in the lower 80s. West winds 10 to 15 miles per hour. Tonight, clear, cooler with lows in the upper 50s. West winds 5 to 10 miles per hour. Saturday, sunny. Highs in the mid-80s. Southwest winds 5 to 10 miles per hour. Saturday night, mostly clear in the evening, then becoming mostly cloudy. Lows in the lower 60s. Southwest winds 5 to 10 miles per hour with gusts up to 20 miles per hour. Sunday, showers. A chance of thunderstorms in the afternoon. Highs in the mid-70s. Temperature falling into the lower 70s in the afternoon. Southwest winds 10 to 15 miles per hour, becoming west in the afternoon. Chance of rain near 100%. Sunday night, partly cloudy with showers likely in the evening, then mostly clear after midnight. Cooler with lows in the lower 50s. Chance of rain 70%. At 4 p.m., weather reports for selected cities. At Mansfield Long Regional Airport, it was sunny. The temperature was 80 degrees, the dew point 49, and the relative humidity 33%. The wind was west, at 12 miles an hour, gusting to 21. The pressure was 29.91 inches and steady. Elsewhere across Ohio, temperatures were between 79 and 82 degrees. It was sunny at Marion and Toledo Express. It was mostly sunny at Worcester, Cleveland, and Akron-Canton Regional Airport. At Cincinnati, Dayton, and Findlay, it was mostly sunny. It was partly sunny at Youngstown and Columbus. Reports from nearby cities outside Ohio, skies ranged from mostly sunny to partly sunny. It was 78 at Pittsburgh, 79 at Detroit, 73 at Buffalo, 79 at Indianapolis, and 80 at Chicago. The current time is 4:29 p.m. Eastern Daylight Time. The extended forecast for the Central Highlands. Monday, partly cloudy. Highs in the lower 70s. Monday night, partly cloudy. Lows in the lower 50s. Tuesday, partly cloudy. Highs in the mid-70s. Tuesday night, partly cloudy in the evening, then becoming mostly cloudy. A chance of showers after midnight. Lows in the mid-50s. Chance of rain 40%. Wednesday, partly sunny with a chance of showers. A chance of thunderstorms in the afternoon. Highs in the upper 70s. Chance of rain 40%. Wednesday night, a chance of thunderstorms. Showers. Lows in the lower 60s. Chance of rain 80%. Thursday, showers, mainly in the morning. Breezy with highs around 80. Chance of rain 80%. 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On the latest weather map, high pressure will slide across the Ohio Valley tonight then into the Mid-Atlantic Saturday. A strong cold front will cross the region Sunday as low pressure lifts through the eastern Great Lakes. High pressure will return early next week before a series of cold fronts the second half of the week. The forecast for the Central Highlands. This afternoon, mostly sunny. Highs in the lower 80s. West winds 10 to 15 miles per hour. Tonight, clear, cooler with lows in the upper 50s. West winds 5 to 10 miles per hour. Saturday, sunny. Highs in the mid-80s. Southwest winds 5 to 10 miles per hour. Saturday night, mostly clear in the evening, then becoming mostly cloudy. Lows in the lower 60s. Southwest winds 5 to 10 miles per hour with gusts up to 20 miles per hour. Sunday, showers. A chance of thunderstorms in the afternoon. Highs in the mid-70s. Temperature falling into the lower 70s in the afternoon. Southwest winds 10 to 15 miles per hour, becoming west in the afternoon. Chance of rain near 100%. Sunday night, partly cloudy with showers likely in the evening, then mostly clear after midnight. Cooler with lows in the lower 50s. Chance of rain 70%. At 4 p.m., weather reports for selected cities. At Mansfield Long Regional Airport, it was sunny. The temperature was 80 degrees, the dew point 49, and the relative humidity 33%. The wind was west, at 12 miles an hour, gusting to 21. The pressure was 29.91 inches and steady. Elsewhere across Ohio, temperatures were between 79 and 82 degrees. 9 and 82 degrees. It was sunny at Marion and Toledo Express. It was mostly sunny at Worcester, Cleveland, and Akron-Canton Regional Airport. At Cincinnati, Dayton, and Findlay, it was mostly sunny. It was partly sunny at Youngstown and Columbus. Reports from nearby cities outside Ohio. Sky is ranged from mostly sunny to partly sunny.

78 at Pittsburgh, 79 at Detroit, 73 at Buffalo, 79 at Indianapolis, and 80 at Chicago. The current time is 4:33 p.m. Eastern Daylight Time. 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On the latest weather map, high pressure will slide across the Ohio Valley tonight then into the mid-Atlantic Saturday. A strong cold front will cross the region Sunday as low pressure lifts through the eastern Great Lakes. High pressure will return early next week before a series of cold fronts the second half of the week. The forecast for the Central Highlands. This afternoon, mostly sunny. Highs in the lower 80s. West winds 10 to 15 miles per hour. Tonight, clear, cooler with lows in the upper 50s. West winds 5 to 10 miles per hour. Saturday, sunny. Highs in the mid-80s. Southwest winds 5 to 10 miles per hour. Saturday night, mostly clear in the evening, then becoming mostly cloudy. Lows in the lower 60s. Southwest winds 5 to 10 miles per hour with gusts up to 20 miles per hour. Sunday, showers. A chance of thunderstorms in the afternoon. Highs in the mid-70s. Temperature falling into the lower 70s in the afternoon. Southwest winds 10 to 15 miles per hour, becoming west in the afternoon. Chance of rain near 100%. Sunday night, partly cloudy with showers likely in the evening, then mostly clear after midnight. Cooler with lows in the lower 50s. Chance of rain 70%. At 4 p.m., weather reports for selected cities. At Mansfield-Long Regional Airport, it was sunny. The temperature was 80 degrees, the dew point 49, and the relative humidity 33%. The wind was west, at 12 miles an hour, gusting to 21. The pressure was 29.91 inches and steady. Elsewhere across Ohio, temperatures were between 79 and 82 degrees. It was sunny at Marion and Toledo Express. It was mostly sunny at Worcester, Cleveland, and Akron-Canton Regional Airport. At Cincinnati, Dayton, and St. Lee, it was mostly sunny. It was partly sunny at Youngstown and Columbus. Reports from nearby cities outside Ohio, skies ranged from mostly sunny to partly sunny. It was 78 at Pittsburgh, 79 at Detroit, 73 at Buffalo, 79 at Indianapolis, and 80 at Chicago. The current time is 4:36 p.m. Eastern Daylight Time. 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On the latest weather map, high pressure will slide across the Ohio Valley tonight then into the mid-Atlantic Saturday. A strong cold front will cross the region Sunday as low pressure lifts through the eastern Great Lakes. High pressure will return early next week before a series of cold fronts the second half of the week. The forecast for the Central Highlands. This afternoon, mostly sunny. Highs in the lower 80s. West winds 10 to 15 miles per hour. Tonight, clear, cooler with lows in the upper 50s. West winds 5 to 10 miles per hour. Saturday, sunny. Highs in the mid-80s. Southwest winds 5 to 10 miles per hour. Saturday night, mostly clear in the evening, then becoming mostly cloudy. Lows in the lower 60s. Southwest winds 5 to 10 miles per hour with gusts up to 20 miles per hour. Sunday, showers. A chance of thunderstorms in the afternoon. Highs in the mid-70s. Temperature falling into the lower 70s in the afternoon. Southwest winds 10 to 15 miles per hour, becoming west in the afternoon. Chance of rain near 100%. Sunday night, partly cloudy with showers likely in the evening, then mostly clear after midnight. Cooler with lows in the lower 50s. Chance of rain 70%. At 4 p.m., weather reports for selected cities. At Mansfield-Long Regional Airport, it was sunny.
The temperature was 80 degrees, the dew point 49, and the relative humidity 33%. The wind was west, at 12 miles an hour, gusting to 21. The pressure was 29.91 inches and steady. Elsewhere across Ohio, temperatures were between 79 and 82 degrees. It was sunny at Marion and Toledo Express. It was mostly sunny at Worcester, Cleveland, and Akron-Canton Regional Airport. At Cincinnati, Dayton, and St. Lee, it was mostly sunny. It was partly sunny at Youngstown and Columbus. Reports from nearby cities outside Ohio, skies ranged from mostly sunny to partly sunny. It was 78 at Pittsburgh, 79 at Detroit, 73 at Buffalo, 79 at Indianapolis, and 80 at Chicago. The current time is 4:39 p.m. Eastern Daylight Time. 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On the latest weather map, high pressure will slide across the Ohio Valley tonight then into the mid-Atlantic Saturday. A strong cold front will cross the region Sunday as low pressure lifts through the eastern Great Lakes. High pressure will return early next week before a series of cold fronts the second half of the week. The extended forecast for the Central Highlands. Monday, partly cloudy. Highs in the lower 70s. Monday night, partly cloudy. Lows in the lower 50s. Tuesday, partly cloudy. Highs in the mid-70s. Tuesday night, partly cloudy in the evening, then becoming mostly cloudy. A chance of showers after midnight. Lows in the mid-50s. Chance of rain 40%. Wednesday, partly sunny with a chance of showers. A chance of thunderstorms in the afternoon. Highs in the upper 70s. Chance of rain 40%. Wednesday night, a chance of thunderstorms. Showers. Lows in the lower 60s. Chance of rain 80%. Thursday, showers, mainly in the morning. Breezy with highs around 80. Chance of rain 80%. The forecast for the Central Highlands. This afternoon, mostly sunny. Highs in the lower 80s. West winds 10 to 15 miles per hour. Tonight, clear, cooler with lows in the upper 50s. West winds 5 to 10 miles per hour. Saturday, sunny. Highs in the mid-80s. Southwest winds 5 to 10 miles per hour. Saturday night, mostly clear in the evening, then becoming mostly cloudy. Lows in the lower 60s. Southwest winds 5 to 10 miles per hour with gusts up to 20 miles per hour. Sunday, showers. A chance of thunderstorms in the afternoon. Highs in the mid-70s. Temperature falling into the lower 70s in the afternoon. Southwest winds 10 to 15 miles per hour, becoming west in the afternoon. Chance of rain near 100%. Sunday night, partly cloudy with showers likely in the evening, then mostly clear after midnight. Cooler with lows in the lower 50s. Chance of rain 70%. At 4 p.m., weather reports for selected cities. At Mansfield-Lawn Regional Airport, it was sunny. The temperature was 80 degrees, the dew point 49, and the relative humidity 33%. The wind was west, at 12 miles an hour, gusting to 21. The pressure was 29.91 inches and steady. Elsewhere across Ohio, temperatures were between 79 and 82 degrees. It was sunny at Marion and Toledo Express. It was mostly sunny at Worcester, Cleveland, and Akron-Canton Regional Airport. At Cincinnati, Dayton, and St. Lee, it was mostly sunny. It was partly sunny at Youngstown and Columbus. Reports from nearby cities outside Ohio, skies ranged from mostly sunny to partly sunny. It was 78 at Pittsburgh, 79 at Detroit, 73 at Buffalo, 79 at Indianapolis, and 80 at Chicago. The current time is 4:43 p.m. Eastern Daylight Time. 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
We supply the latest available information for the Central Highlands over station WWG57 from Butler on a frequency of 162.450 MHz. On the latest weather map, high pressure will slide across the Ohio Valley tonight then into the mid-Atlantic Saturday. A strong cold front will cross the region Sunday as low pressure lifts through the eastern Great Lakes. High pressure will return early next week before a series of cold fronts the second half of the week. The forecast for the Central Highlands. This afternoon, mostly sunny. Highs in the lower 80s. West winds 10 to 15 miles per hour. Tonight, clear, cooler with lows in the upper 50s. West winds 5 to 10 miles per hour. Saturday, sunny. Highs in the mid 80s. Southwest winds 5 to 10 miles per hour. Saturday night, mostly clear in the evening, then becoming mostly cloudy. Lows in the lower 60s. Southwest winds 5 to 10 miles per hour with gusts up to 20 miles per hour. Sunday, showers. A chance of thunderstorms in the afternoon. Highs in the mid-70s. Temperature falling into the lower 70s in the afternoon. Southwest winds 10 to 15 miles per hour, becoming west in the afternoon. Chance of rain near 100%. Sunday night, partly cloudy with showers likely in the evening, then mostly clear after midnight. Cooler with lows in the lower 50s. Chance of rain 70%. At 4 p.m., weather reports for selected cities. At Mansfield Lawn Regional Airport, it was sunny. The temperature was 80 degrees, the dew point 49, and the relative humidity 33%. The wind was west, at 12 miles an hour, gusting to 21. The pressure was 29.91 inches and steady. Elsewhere across Ohio, temperatures were between 79 and 82 degrees. It was sunny at Marion and Toledo Express. It was mostly sunny at Worcester, Cleveland, and Akron-Canton Regional Airport. At Cincinnati, Dayton, and St. Lee, it was mostly sunny. It was partly sunny at Youngstown and Columbus. Reports from nearby cities outside Ohio, skies ranged from mostly sunny to partly sunny. It was 78 at Pittsburgh, 79 at Detroit, 73 at Buffalo, 79 at Indianapolis, and 80 at Chicago. The current time is 4:46 p.m. Eastern Daylight Time. 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On the latest weather map, high pressure will slide across the Ohio Valley tonight then into the mid-Atlantic Saturday. A strong cold front will cross the region Sunday as low pressure lifts through the eastern Great Lakes. High pressure will return early next week before a series of cold fronts the second half of the week. The forecast for the Central Highlands. This afternoon, mostly sunny. Highs in the lower 80s. West winds 10 to 15 miles per hour. Tonight, clear, cooler with lows in the upper 50s. West winds 5 to 10 miles per hour. Saturday, sunny. Highs in the mid-80s. Southwest winds 5 to 10 miles per hour. Saturday night, mostly clear in the evening, then becoming mostly cloudy. Lows in the lower 60s. Southwest winds 5 to 10 miles per hour with gusts up to 20 miles per hour. Sunday, showers. A chance of thunderstorms in the afternoon. Highs in the mid-70s. Temperature falling into the lower 70s in the afternoon. Southwest winds 10 to 15 miles per hour, becoming west in the afternoon. Chance of rain near 100%. Sunday night, partly cloudy with showers likely in the evening, then mostly clear after midnight. Cooler with lows in the lower 50s. Chance of rain 70%. At 4 p.m., weather reports for selected cities. At Mansfield Lawn Regional Airport, it was sunny. The temperature was 80 degrees, the dew point 49, and the relative humidity 33%. The wind was west, at 12 miles an hour, gusting to 21. The pressure was 29.91 inches and steady. Elsewhere across Ohio, temperatures were between 79 and 82 degrees. It was sunny at Marion and Toledo Express.
It was mostly sunny at Worcester, Cleveland, and Akron-Canton Regional Airport. At Cincinnati, Dayton, and St. Lee.

station WWG57 from Butler on a frequency of 162.450 MHz. On the latest weather map, high pressure will slide across the Ohio Valley tonight then into the mid-Atlantic Saturday. A strong cold front will cross the region Sunday as low pressure lifts through the eastern Great Lakes. High pressure will return early next week before a series of cold fronts the second half of the week. The forecast for the Central Highlands. This afternoon, mostly sunny. Highs in the lower 80s. West winds 10 to 15 miles per hour. Tonight, clear, cooler with lows in the upper 50s. West winds 5 to 10 miles per hour. Saturday, sunny. Highs in the mid 80s. Southwest winds 5 to 10 miles per hour. Saturday night, mostly clear in the evening, then becoming mostly cloudy. Lows in the lower 60s. Southwest winds 5 to 10 miles per hour with gusts up to 20 miles per hour. Sunday, showers. A chance of thunderstorms in the afternoon. Highs in the mid-70s. Temperature falling into the lower 70s in the afternoon. Southwest winds 10 to 15 miles per hour, becoming west in the afternoon. Chance of rain near 100%. Sunday night, partly cloudy with showers likely in the evening, then mostly clear after midnight. Cooler with lows in the lower 50s. Chance of rain 70%. The extended forecast for the Central Highlands. Monday, partly cloudy. Highs in the lower 70s. Monday night, partly cloudy. Lows in the lower 50s. Tuesday, partly cloudy. Highs in the mid-70s. Tuesday night, partly cloudy in the evening, then becoming mostly cloudy. A chance of showers after midnight. Lows in the mid-50s. Chance of rain 40%. Wednesday, partly sunny with a chance of showers. A chance of thunderstorms in the afternoon. Highs in the upper 70s. Chance of rain 40%. Wednesday night, a chance of thunderstorms. Showers. Lows in the lower 60s. Chance of rain 80%. Thursday, showers, mainly in the morning. Breezy with highs around 80. Chance of rain 80%. At 4 p.m., weather reports for selected cities. At Mansfield-Lom Regional Airport, it was sunny. The temperature was 80 degrees, the dew point 49, and the relative humidity 33%. The wind was west, at 12 miles an hour, gusting to 21. The pressure was 29.91 inches and steady. Elsewhere across Ohio, temperatures were between 79 and 82 degrees. It was sunny at Marion and Toledo Express. It was mostly sunny at Worcester, Cleveland, and Akron-Canton Regional Airport. At Cincinnati, Dayton, and Findlay, it was mostly sunny. It was partly sunny at Youngstown and Columbus. Reports from nearby cities outside Ohio, skies ranged from mostly sunny to partly sunny. It was 78 at Pittsburgh, 79 at Detroit, 73 at Buffalo, 79 at Indianapolis, and 80 at Chicago. The current time is 4:52 p.m. Eastern Daylight Time. 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On the latest weather map, high pressure will slide across the Ohio Valley tonight then into the mid-Atlantic Saturday. A strong cold front will cross the region Sunday as low pressure lifts through the eastern Great Lakes. High pressure will return early next week before a series of cold fronts the second half of the week. The forecast for the Central Highlands. This afternoon, mostly sunny. Highs in the lower 80s. West winds 10 to 15 miles per hour. Tonight, clear, cooler with lows in the upper 50s. West winds 5 to 10 miles per hour. Saturday, sunny. Highs in the mid-80s. Southwest winds 5 to 10 miles per hour. Saturday night, mostly clear in the evening, then becoming mostly cloudy. Lows in the lower 60s. Southwest winds 5 to 10 miles per hour with gusts up to 20 miles per hour. Sunday, showers. A chance of thunderstorms in the afternoon. Highs in the mid-70s.

temperature falling into the lower 70s in the afternoon. Southwest winds 10 to 15 miles per hour, becoming west in the afternoon. Chance of rain near 100%. Sunday night, partly cloudy with showers likely in the evening, then mostly clear after midnight. Cooler with lows in the lower 50s. Chance of rain 70%. At 4 p.m., weather reports for selected cities. At Mansfield Lawn Regional Airport, it was sunny. The temperature was 80 degrees, the dew point 49, and the relative humidity 33%. The wind was west, at 12 miles an hour, gusting to 21. The pressure was 29.91 inches and steady. Elsewhere across Ohio, temperatures were between 79 and 82 degrees. It was sunny at Marion and Toledo Express. It was mostly sunny at Worcester, Cleveland, and Akron-Canton Regional Airport. At Cincinnati, Dayton, and St. Lee, it was mostly sunny. It was partly sunny at Youngstown and Columbus. Reports from nearby cities outside Ohio, skies ranged from mostly sunny to partly sunny. It was 78 at Pittsburgh, 79 at Detroit, 73 at Buffalo, 79 at Indianapolis, and 80 at Chicago. The current time is 4:55 p.m. Eastern Daylight Time. 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On the latest weather map, high pressure will slide across the Ohio Valley tonight then into the Mid-Atlantic Saturday. A strong cold front will cross the region Sunday as low pressure lifts through the eastern Great Lakes. High pressure will return early next week before a series of cold fronts the second half of the week. The forecast for the Central Highlands. This afternoon, mostly sunny. Highs in the lower 80s. West winds 10 to 15 miles per hour. Tonight, clear, cooler with lows in the upper 50s. West winds 5 to 10 miles per hour. Saturday, sunny. Highs in the mid-80s. Southwest winds 5 to 10 miles per hour. Saturday night, mostly clear in the evening, then becoming mostly cloudy. Lows in the lower 60s. Southwest winds 5 to 10 miles per hour with gusts up to 20 miles per hour. Sunday, showers. A chance of thunderstorms in the afternoon. Highs in the mid-70s. Temperature falling into the lower 70s in the afternoon. Southwest winds 10 to 15 miles per hour, becoming west in the afternoon. Chance of rain near 100%. Sunday night, partly cloudy with showers likely in the evening, then mostly clear after midnight. Cooler with lows in the lower 50s. Chance of rain 70%. At 4 p.m., weather reports for selected cities. At Mansfield Lawn Regional Airport, it was sunny. The temperature was 80 degrees, the dew point 49, and the relative humidity 33%. The wind was west, at 12 miles an hour, gusting to 21. The pressure was 29.91 inches and steady. Elsewhere across Ohio, temperatures were between 79 and 82 degrees. It was sunny at Marion and Toledo Express. It was mostly sunny at Worcester, Cleveland, and Akron-Canton Regional Airport. At Cincinnati, Dayton, and St. Lee, it was mostly sunny. It was partly sunny at Youngstown and Columbus. Reports from nearby cities outside Ohio, skies ranged from mostly sunny to partly sunny. It was 78 at Pittsburgh, 79 at Detroit, 73 at Buffalo, 79 at Indianapolis, and 80 at Chicago. The current time is 4:58 p.m. Eastern Daylight Time. 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On the latest weather map, high pressure will slide across the Ohio Valley tonight then into the Mid-Atlantic Saturday. A strong cold front will cross the region Sunday as low pressure lifts through the eastern Great Lakes. High pressure will return early next week before a series of cold fronts the second half of the week. The forecast for the Central Highlands.
This afternoon, mostly sunny. Highs in the lower 80s. West winds 10 to 15 miles per hour. Tonight, clear, cooler with lows in the upper 50s. West winds 5 to 10 miles per hour. Saturday, sunny. Highs in the mid 80s. Southwest winds 5 to 10 miles per hour. Saturday night, mostly clear in the evening, then becoming mostly cloudy. Lows in the lower 60s. Southwest winds 5 to 10 miles per hour with gusts up to 20 miles per hour. Sunday, showers. A chance of thunderstorms in the afternoon. Highs in the mid 70s. Temperature falling into the lower 70s in the afternoon. Southwest winds 10 to 15 miles per hour, becoming west in the afternoon. Chance of rain near 100%. Sunday night, partly cloudy with showers likely in the evening, then mostly clear after midnight. Cooler with lows in the lower 50s. Chance of rain 70%. The Nearshore Marine Forecast. For the following marine location, the islands to Vermilion. Tonight, west winds 5 to 15 knots becoming southwest. Clear. Waves 2 feet or less. Saturday, southwest winds 5 to 15 knots. Sunny. Waves 1 foot or less. Saturday night, southwest winds 10 to 15 knots. A chance of showers overnight. Waves 1 foot or less. Sunday, southwest winds 10 to 15 knots becoming northwest 15 to 20 knots. Showers in the morning, then showers with a chance of thunderstorms in the afternoon. Waves 1 to 3 feet. Winds and waves higher in and near thunderstorms. The water temperature off Toledo is 74 degrees, off Cleveland 57 degrees, and off Derry 67 degrees. The extended forecast for the Central Highlands. Monday, partly cloudy. Highs in the lower 70s. Monday night, partly cloudy. Lows in the lower 50s. Tuesday, partly cloudy. Highs in the mid 70s. Tuesday night, partly cloudy in the evening, then becoming mostly cloudy. A chance of showers after midnight. Lows in the mid-50s. Chance of rain 40%. Wednesday, partly sunny with a chance of showers. A chance of thunderstorms in the afternoon. Highs in the upper 70s. Chance of rain 40%. Wednesday night, a chance of thunderstorms. Showers. Lows in the lower 60s. Chance of rain 80%. Thursday, showers, mainly in the morning. Breezy with highs around 80. Chance of rain 80%. At 4 p.m., weather reports for selected cities. At Mansfield Long Regional Airport, it was sunny. The temperature was 80 degrees, the dew point 49, and the relative humidity 33%. The wind was west, at 12 miles an hour, gusting to 21. The pressure was 29.91 inches and steady. Elsewhere across Ohio, temperatures were between 79 and 82 degrees. It was sunny at Marion and Toledo Express. It was mostly sunny at Worcester, Cleveland, and Akron-Canton Regional Airport. At Cincinnati, Dayton, and St. Lee, it was mostly sunny. It was partly sunny at Youngstown and Columbus. Reports from nearby cities outside Ohio. Skies ranged from mostly sunny to partly sunny. It was 78 at Pittsburgh, 79 at Detroit, 73 at Buffalo, 79 at Indianapolis, and 80 at Chicago. The current time is 5:03 p.m. Eastern Daylight Time. 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We supply the latest available information for the Central Highlands over station WWG57 from Butler on a frequency of 162.450 MHz. On the latest weather map, high pressure will slide across the Ohio Valley tonight then into the mid-Atlantic Saturday. A strong cold front will cross the region Sunday as low pressure lifts through the eastern Great Lakes. High pressure will return early next week before a series of cold fronts the second half of the week. The forecast for the Central Highlands. This afternoon, mostly sunny. Highs in the lower 80s. West winds 10 to 15 miles per hour. Tonight, clear, cooler with lows in the upper 50s. West winds 5 to 10 miles per hour. Saturday,
sunny. Highs in the mid-80s. Southwest winds 5 to 10 miles per hour. Saturday night, mostly clear in the evening, then becoming mostly cloudy. Lows in the lower 60s. Southwest winds 5 to 10 miles per hour with gusts up to 20 miles per hour. Sunday, showers. A chance of thunderstorms in the afternoon. Highs in the mid-70s. Temperature falling into the lower 70s in the afternoon. Southwest winds 10 to 15 miles per hour, becoming west in the afternoon. Chance of rain near 100%. Sunday night, partly cloudy with showers likely in the evening, then mostly clear after midnight. Cooler with lows in the lower 50s. Chance of rain 70%. At 4 p.m., weather reports for selected cities. At Mansfield Lawn Regional Airport, it was sunny. The temperature was 80 degrees, the dew point 49, and the relative humidity 33%. The wind was west, at 12 miles an hour, gusting to 21. The pressure was 29.91 inches and steady. Elsewhere across Ohio, temperatures were between 79 and 82 degrees. It was sunny at Marion and Toledo Express. It was mostly sunny at Worcester, Cleveland, and Akron-Canton Regional Airport. At Cincinnati, Dayton, and St. Lee, it was mostly sunny. It was partly sunny at Youngstown and Columbus. Reports from nearby cities outside Ohio, skies ranged from mostly sunny to partly sunny. It was 78 at Pittsburgh, 79 at Detroit, 73 at Buffalo, 79 at Indianapolis, and 80 at Chicago. At 5 p.m., weather reports for selected cities. At Mansfield Lawn Regional Airport, it was sunny. The temperature was 80 degrees, the dew point 52, and the relative humidity 37%. The wind was west, at 9 miles an hour, gusting to 23. The pressure was 29.91 inches and steady. Elsewhere across Ohio, skies ranged from sunny to mostly sunny. It was 82 at Worcester, 82 at Marion, 81 at Toledo Express, 77 at Cleveland, and 81 at Akron-Canton Regional Airport. Youngstown reported 83, Cincinnati reported 80, Dayton reported 80, Findlay reported 80, and Columbus reported 83. Reports from nearby cities outside Ohio, skies ranged from mostly sunny to partly sunny. It was 79 at Pittsburgh, 79 at Detroit, 72 at Buffalo, 79 at Indianapolis, and 81 at Chicago. The current time is 5:07 p.m. Eastern Daylight Time. 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On the latest weather map, high pressure will slide across the Ohio Valley tonight then into the mid-Atlantic Saturday. A strong cold front will cross the region Sunday as low pressure lifts through the eastern Great Lakes. High pressure will return early next week before a series of cold fronts the second half of the week. The forecast for the Central Highlands. This afternoon, mostly sunny. Highs in the lower 80s. West winds 10 to 15 miles per hour. Tonight, clear, cooler with lows in the upper 50s. West winds 5 to 10 miles per hour. Saturday, sunny. Highs in the mid-80s. Southwest winds 5 to 10 miles per hour. Saturday night, mostly clear in the evening, then becoming mostly cloudy. Lows in the lower 60s. Southwest winds 5 to 10 miles per hour with gusts up to 20 miles per hour. Sunday, showers. A chance of thunderstorms in the afternoon. Highs in the mid-70s. Temperature falling into the lower 70s in the afternoon. Southwest winds 10 to 15 miles per hour, becoming west in the afternoon. Chance of rain near 100%. Sunday night, partly cloudy with showers likely in the evening, then mostly clear after midnight. Cooler with lows in the lower 50s. Chance of rain 70%. At 5 p.m., weather reports for selected cities. At Mansfield Lawn Regional Airport, it was sunny. The temperature was 80 degrees, the dew point 52, and the relative humidity 37%. The wind was west, at 9 miles an hour, gusting to 23.
the pressure was 29.91 inches and steady. Elsewhere across Ohio, skies ranged from sunny to mostly sunny. It was 82 at Worcester, 82 at Marion, 81 at Toledo Express, 77 at Cleveland, and 81 at Akron-Canton Regional Airport. Youngstown reported 83, Cincinnati reported 80, Dayton reported 80, Findlay reported 80, and Columbus reported 83. Reports from nearby cities outside Ohio, skies ranged from mostly sunny to partly sunny. It was 79 at Pittsburgh, 79 at Detroit, 72 at Buffalo, 79 at Indianapolis, and 81 at Chicago. The current time is 5:09 p.m. Eastern Daylight Time. The extended forecast for the Central Highlands. Monday, partly cloudy. Highs in the lower 70s. Monday night, partly cloudy. Lows in the lower 50s. Tuesday, partly cloudy. Highs in the mid-70s. Tuesday night, partly cloudy in the evening, then becoming mostly cloudy. A chance of showers after midnight. Lows in the mid-50s. Chance of rain 40%. Wednesday, partly sunny with a chance of showers. A chance of thunderstorms in the afternoon. Highs in the upper 70s. Chance of rain 40%. Wednesday night, a chance of thunderstorms. Showers. Lows in the lower 60s. Chance of rain 80%. Thursday, showers, mainly in the morning. Breezy with highs around 80. Chance of rain 80%. 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On the latest weather map, high pressure will slide across the Ohio Valley tonight then into the mid-Atlantic Saturday. A strong cold front will cross the region Sunday as low pressure lifts through the eastern Great Lakes. High pressure will return early next week before a series of cold fronts the second half of the week. The forecast for the Central Highlands. This afternoon, mostly sunny. Highs in the lower 80s. West winds 10 to 15 miles per hour. Tonight, clear, cooler with lows in the upper 50s. West winds 5 to 10 miles per hour. Saturday, sunny. Highs in the mid-80s. Southwest winds 5 to 10 miles per hour. Saturday night, mostly clear in the evening, then becoming mostly cloudy. Lows in the lower 60s. Southwest winds 5 to 10 miles per hour with gusts up to 20 miles per hour. Sunday, showers. A chance of thunderstorms in the afternoon. Highs in the mid-70s. Temperature falling into the lower 70s in the afternoon. Southwest winds 10 to 15 miles per hour, becoming west in the afternoon. Chance of rain near 100%. Sunday night, partly cloudy with showers likely in the evening, then mostly clear after midnight. Cooler with lows in the lower 50s. Chance of rain 70%. At 5 p.m., weather reports for selected cities. At Mansfield-Lom Regional Airport, it was sunny. The temperature was 80 degrees, the dew point 52, and the relative humidity 37%. The wind was west, at 9 miles an hour, gusting to 23. The pressure was 29.91 inches and steady. Elsewhere across Ohio, skies ranged from sunny to mostly sunny. It was 82 at Worcester, 82 at Marion, 81 at Toledo Express, 77 at Cleveland, and 81 at Akron-Canton Regional Airport. Youngstown reported 83, Cincinnati reported 80, Dayton reported 80, Findlay reported 80, and Columbus reported 83. Reports from nearby cities outside Ohio, skies ranged from mostly sunny to partly sunny. It was 79 at Pittsburgh, 79 at Detroit, 72 at Buffalo, 79 at Indianapolis, and 81 at Chicago. At 5 p.m., weather reports for selected cities. At Mansfield-Lom Regional Airport, it was sunny. The temperature was 80 degrees, the dew point 52, and the relative humidity 37%. The wind was west, at 9 miles an hour, gusting to 23. The pressure was 29.91 inches and steady. Elsewhere across Ohio, skies ranged from sunny to mostly sunny.
It was 82 at Worcester, 82 at Marion, 81 at Toledo Express, 77 at Cleveland, and 81 at Akron-Canton Regional Airport. Youngstown reported 83, Cincinnati reported 80, Dayton reported 80, Findlay reported 80, and Columbus reported 83. Reports from nearby cities outside Ohio, skies ranged from mostly sunny to partly sunny. It was 79 at Pittsburgh, 79 at Detroit, 72 at Buffalo, 79 at Indianapolis, and 81 at Chicago. The current time is 5:14 p.m. Eastern Daylight Time. 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On the latest weather map, high pressure will slide across the Ohio Valley tonight then into the mid-Atlantic Saturday. A strong cold front will cross the region Sunday as low pressure lifts through the eastern Great Lakes. High pressure will return early next week before a series of cold fronts the second half of the week. The forecast for the Central Highlands. This afternoon, mostly sunny. Highs in the lower 80s. West winds 10 to 15 miles per hour. Tonight, clear, cooler with lows in the upper 50s. West winds 5 to 10 miles per hour. Saturday, sunny. Highs in the mid 80s. Southwest winds 5 to 10 miles per hour. Saturday night, mostly clear in the evening, then becoming mostly cloudy. Lows in the lower 60s. Southwest winds 5 to 10 miles per hour with gusts up to 20 miles per hour. Sunday, showers. A chance of thunderstorms in the afternoon. Highs in the mid-70s. Temperature falling into the lower 70s in the afternoon. Southwest winds 10 to 15 miles per hour, becoming west in the afternoon. Chance of rain near 100%. Sunday night, partly cloudy with showers likely in the evening, then mostly clear after midnight. Cooler with lows in the lower 50s. Chance of rain 70%. At 5 p.m., weather reports for selected cities. At Mansfield-Lom Regional Airport, it was sunny. The temperature was 80 degrees, the dew point 52, and the relative humidity 37%. The wind was west, at 9 miles an hour, gusting to 23. The pressure was 29.91 inches and steady. Elsewhere across Ohio, skies ranged from sunny to mostly sunny. It was 82 at Worcester, 82 at Marion, 81 at Toledo Express, 77 at Cleveland, and 81 at Akron-Canton Regional Airport. Youngstown reported 83, Cincinnati reported 80, Dayton reported 80, Findlay reported 80, and Columbus reported 83. Reports from nearby cities outside Ohio, skies ranged from mostly sunny to partly sunny. It was 79 at Pittsburgh, 79 at Detroit, 72 at Buffalo, 79 at Indianapolis, and 81 at Chicago. The current time is 5:17 p.m. Eastern Daylight Time. 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On the latest weather map, high pressure will slide across the Ohio Valley tonight then into the mid-Atlantic Saturday. A strong cold front will cross the region Sunday as low pressure lifts through the eastern Great Lakes. High pressure will return early next week before a series of cold fronts the second half of the week. The forecast for the Central Highlands. This afternoon, mostly sunny. Highs in the lower 80s. West winds 10 to 15 miles per hour. Tonight, clear, cooler with lows in the upper 50s. West winds 5 to 10 miles per hour. Saturday, sunny. Highs in the mid 80s. Southwest winds 5 to 10 miles per hour. Saturday night, mostly clear in the evening, then becoming mostly cloudy. Lows in the lower 60s. Southwest winds 5 to 10 miles per hour with gusts up to 20 miles per hour. Sunday, showers. A chance of thunderstorms in the afternoon. Highs in the mid-70s. Temperature falling into the lower 70s in the afternoon.
southwest winds 10 to 15 miles per hour, becoming west in the afternoon. Chance of rain near 100%. Sunday night, partly cloudy with showers likely in the evening, then mostly clear after midnight. Cooler with lows in the lower 50s. Chance of rain 70%. At 5 p.m., weather reports for selected cities. At Mansfield Long Regional Airport, it was sunny. The temperature was 80 degrees, the dew point 52, and the relative humidity 37%. The wind was west, at 9 miles an hour, gusting to 23. The pressure was 29.91 inches and steady. Elsewhere across Ohio, skies ranged from sunny to mostly sunny. It was 82 at Worcester, 82 at Marion, 81 at Toledo Express, 77 at Cleveland, and 81 at Akron-Canton Regional Airport. Youngstown reported 83, Cincinnati reported 80, Dayton reported 80, Findlay reported 80, and Columbus reported 83. Reports from nearby cities outside Ohio, skies ranged from mostly sunny to partly sunny. It was 79 at Pittsburgh, 79 at Detroit, 72 at Buffalo, 79 at Indianapolis, and 81 at Chicago. The extended forecast for the Central Highlands. Monday, partly cloudy. Highs in the lower 70s. Monday night, partly cloudy. Lows in the lower 50s. Tuesday, partly cloudy. Highs in the mid-70s. Tuesday night, partly cloudy in the evening, then becoming mostly cloudy. A chance of showers after midnight. Lows in the mid-50s. Chance of rain 40%. Wednesday, partly sunny with a chance of showers. A chance of thunderstorms in the afternoon. Highs in the upper 70s. Chance of rain 40%. Wednesday night, a chance of thunderstorms. Showers. Lows in the lower 60s. Chance of rain 80%. Thursday, showers, mainly in the morning. Breezy with highs around 80. Chance of rain 80%. The current time is 5:21 p.m. Eastern Daylight Time. 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On the latest weather map, high pressure will slide across the Ohio Valley tonight then into the mid-Atlantic Saturday. A strong cold front will cross the region Sunday as low pressure lifts through the eastern Great Lakes. High pressure will return early next week before a series of cold fronts the second half of the week. The forecast for the Central Highlands. This afternoon, mostly sunny. Highs in the lower 80s. West winds 10 to 15 miles per hour. Tonight, clear, cooler with lows in the upper 50s. West winds 5 to 10 miles per hour. Saturday, sunny. Highs in the mid-80s. Southwest winds 5 to 10 miles per hour. Saturday night, mostly clear in the evening, then becoming mostly cloudy. Lows in the lower 60s. Southwest winds 5 to 10 miles per hour with gusts up to 20 miles per hour. Sunday, showers. A chance of thunderstorms in the afternoon. Highs in the mid-70s. Temperature falling into the lower 70s in the afternoon. Southwest winds 10 to 15 miles per hour, becoming west in the afternoon. Chance of rain near 100%. Sunday night, partly cloudy with showers likely in the evening, then mostly clear after midnight. Cooler with lows in the lower 50s. Chance of rain 70%. At 5 p.m., weather reports for selected cities. At Mansfield Long Regional Airport, it was sunny. The temperature was 80 degrees, the dew point 52, and the relative humidity 37%. The wind was west, at 9 miles an hour, gusting to 23. The pressure was 29.91 inches and steady. Elsewhere across Ohio, skies ranged from sunny to mostly sunny. It was 82 at Worcester, 82 at Marion, 81 at Toledo Express, 77 at Cleveland, and 81 at Akron-Canton Regional Airport. Youngstown reported 83, Cincinnati reported 80, Dayton reported 80, Findlay reported 80, and Columbus reported 83. Reports from nearby cities outside Ohio,
Skies ranged from mostly sunny to partly sunny. It was 79 at Pittsburgh, 79 at Detroit, 72 at Buffalo, 79 at Indianapolis, and 81 at Chicago. The current time is 5:24 p.m. Eastern Daylight Time. 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On the latest weather map, high pressure will slide across the Ohio Valley tonight then into the mid-Atlantic Saturday. A strong cold front will cross the region Sunday as low pressure lifts through the eastern Great Lakes. High pressure will return early next week before a series of cold fronts the second half of the week. The forecast for the Central Highlands. This afternoon, mostly sunny. Highs in the lower 80s. West winds 10 to 15 miles per hour. Tonight, clear, cooler with lows in the upper 50s. West winds 5 to 10 miles per hour. Saturday, sunny. Highs in the mid 80s. Southwest winds 5 to 10 miles per hour. Saturday night, mostly clear in the evening, then becoming mostly cloudy. Lows in the lower 60s. Southwest winds 5 to 10 miles per hour with gusts up to 20 miles per hour. Sunday, showers. A chance of thunderstorms in the afternoon. Highs in the mid 70s. Temperature falling into the lower 70s in the afternoon. Southwest winds 10 to 15 miles per hour, becoming west in the afternoon. Chance of rain near 100%. Sunday night, partly cloudy with showers likely in the evening, then mostly clear after midnight. Cooler with lows in the lower 50s. Chance of rain 70%. At 5 p.m., weather reports for selected cities. At Mansfield-Long Regional Airport, it was sunny. The temperature was 80 degrees, the dew point 52, and the relative humidity 37%. The wind was west, at 9 miles an hour, gusting to 23. The pressure was 29.91 inches and steady. Elsewhere across Ohio, skies ranged from sunny to mostly sunny. It was 82 at Worcester, 82 at Marion, 81 at Toledo Express, 77 at Cleveland, and 81 at Akron-Canton Regional Airport. Youngstown reported 83, Cincinnati reported 80, Dayton reported 80, Findlay reported 80, and Columbus reported 83. Reports from nearby cities outside Ohio, skies ranged from mostly sunny to partly sunny. It was 79 at Pittsburgh, 79 at Detroit, 72 at Buffalo, 79 at Indianapolis, and 81 at Chicago. The current time is 5:27 p.m. Eastern Daylight Time. 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On the latest weather map, high pressure will slide across the Ohio Valley tonight then into the mid-Atlantic Saturday. A strong cold front will cross the region Sunday as low pressure lifts through the eastern Great Lakes. High pressure will return early next week before a series of cold fronts the second half of the week. The forecast for the Central Highlands. This afternoon, mostly sunny. Highs in the lower 80s. West winds 10 to 15 miles per hour. Tonight, clear, cooler with lows in the upper 50s. West winds 5 to 10 miles per hour. Saturday, sunny. Highs in the mid-80s. Southwest winds 5 to 10 miles per hour. Saturday night, mostly clear in the evening, then becoming mostly cloudy. Lows in the lower 60s. Southwest winds 5 to 10 miles per hour with gusts up to 20 miles per hour. Sunday, showers. A chance of thunderstorms in the afternoon. Highs in the mid-70s. Temperature falling into the lower 70s in the afternoon. Southwest winds 10 to 15 miles per hour, becoming west in the afternoon. Chance of rain near 100%. Sunday night, partly cloudy with showers likely in the evening, then mostly clear after midnight. Cooler with lows in the lower 50s. Chance of rain 70%. At 5 p.m., weather reports for selected cities.
At Mansfield Lawn Regional Airport, it was sunny. The temperature was 80 degrees, the dew point 52, and the relative humidity 37%. The wind was west, at 9 miles an hour, gusting to 23. The pressure was 29.91 inches and steady. Elsewhere across Ohio, skies ranged from sunny to mostly sunny. It was 82 at Worcester, 82 at Marion, 81 at Toledo Express, 77 at Cleveland, and 81 at Akron-Canton Regional Airport. Youngstown reported 83, Cincinnati reported 80, Dayton reported 80, Findlay reported 80, and Columbus reported 83. Reports from nearby cities outside Ohio, skies ranged from mostly sunny to partly sunny. It was 79 at Pittsburgh, 79 at Detroit, 72 at Buffalo, 79 at Indianapolis, and 81 at Chicago. The extended forecast for the Central Highlands. Monday, partly cloudy. Highs in the lower 70s. Monday night, partly cloudy. Lows in the lower 50s. Tuesday, partly cloudy. Highs in the mid-70s. Tuesday night, partly cloudy in the evening, then becoming mostly cloudy. A chance of showers after midnight. Lows in the mid-50s. Chance of rain 40%. Wednesday, partly sunny with a chance of showers. A chance of thunderstorms in the afternoon. Highs in the upper 70s. Chance of rain 40%. Wednesday night, a chance of thunderstorms. Showers. Lows in the lower 60s. Chance of rain 80%. Thursday, showers, mainly in the morning. Breezy with highs around 80. Chance of rain 80%. The current time is 5:31 p.m. Eastern Daylight Time. 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On the latest weather map, high pressure will slide across the Ohio Valley tonight then into the mid-Atlantic Saturday. A strong cold front will cross the region Sunday as low pressure lifts through the eastern Great Lakes. High pressure will return early next week before a series of cold fronts the second half of the week. The forecast for the Central Highlands. This afternoon, mostly sunny. Highs in the lower 80s. West winds 10 to 15 miles per hour. Tonight, clear, cooler with lows in the upper 50s. West winds 5 to 10 miles per hour. Saturday, sunny. Highs in the mid-80s. Southwest winds 5 to 10 miles per hour. Saturday night, mostly clear in the evening, then becoming mostly cloudy. Lows in the lower 60s. Southwest winds 5 to 10 miles per hour with gusts up to 20 miles per hour. Sunday, showers. A chance of thunderstorms in the afternoon. Highs in the mid-70s. Temperature falling into the lower 70s in the afternoon. Southwest winds 10 to 15 miles per hour, becoming west in the afternoon. Chance of rain near 100%. Sunday night, partly cloudy with showers likely in the evening, then mostly clear after midnight. Cooler with lows in the lower 50s. Chance of rain 70%. At 5 p.m., weather reports for selected cities. At Mansfield Lawn Regional Airport, it was sunny. The temperature was 80 degrees, the dew point 52, and the relative humidity 37%. The wind was west, at 9 miles an hour, gusting to 23. The pressure was 29.91 inches and steady. Elsewhere across Ohio, skies ranged from sunny to mostly sunny. It was 82 at Worcester, 82 at Marion, 81 at Toledo Express, 77 at Cleveland, and 81 at Akron-Canton Regional Airport. Youngstown reported 83, Cincinnati reported 80, Dayton reported 80, Findlay reported 80, and Columbus reported 83. Reports from nearby cities outside Ohio, skies ranged from mostly sunny to partly sunny. It was 79 at Pittsburgh, 79 at Detroit, 72 at Buffalo, 79 at Indianapolis, and 81 at Chicago. The current time is 5:33 p.m. Eastern Daylight Time.
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On the latest weather map, high pressure will slide across the Ohio Valley tonight then into the Mid-Atlantic Saturday. A strong cold front will cross the region Sunday as low pressure lifts through the eastern Great Lakes. High pressure will return early next week before a series of cold fronts the second half of the week. The forecast for the Central Highlands. This afternoon, mostly sunny. Highs in the lower 80s. West winds 10 to 15 miles per hour. Tonight, clear, cooler with lows in the upper 50s. West winds 5 to 10 miles per hour. Saturday, sunny. Highs in the mid-80s. Southwest winds 5 to 10 miles per hour. Saturday night, mostly clear in the evening, then becoming mostly cloudy. Lows in the lower 60s. Southwest winds 5 to 10 miles per hour with gusts up to 20 miles per hour. Sunday, showers. A chance of thunderstorms in the afternoon. Highs in the mid-70s. Temperature falling into the lower 70s in the afternoon. Southwest winds 10 to 15 miles per hour, becoming west in the afternoon. Chance of rain near 100%. Sunday night, partly cloudy with showers likely in the evening, then mostly clear after midnight. Cooler with lows in the lower 50s. Chance of rain 70%. At 5 p.m., weather reports for selected cities. At Mansfield-Long Regional Airport, it was sunny. The temperature was 80 degrees, the dew point 52, and the relative humidity 37%. The wind was west, at 9 miles an hour, gusting to 23. The pressure was 29.91 inches and steady. Elsewhere across Ohio, skies ranged from sunny to mostly sunny. It was 82 at Worcester, 82 at Marion, 81 at Toledo Express, 77 at Cleveland, and 81 at Akron-Canton Regional Airport. Youngstown reported 83, Cincinnati reported 80, Dayton reported 80, Findlay reported 80, and Columbus reported 83. Reports from nearby cities outside Ohio, skies ranged from mostly sunny to partly sunny. It was 79 at Pittsburgh, 79 at Detroit, 72 at Buffalo, 79 at Indianapolis, and 81 at Chicago. The current time is 5:36 p.m. Eastern Daylight Time. 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On the latest weather map, high pressure will slide across the Ohio Valley tonight then into the Mid-Atlantic Saturday. A strong cold front will cross the region Sunday as low pressure lifts through the eastern Great Lakes. High pressure will return early next week before a series of cold fronts the second half of the week. The forecast for the Central Highlands. This afternoon, mostly sunny. Highs in the lower 80s. West winds 10 to 15 miles per hour. Tonight, clear, cooler with lows in the upper 50s. West winds 5 to 10 miles per hour. Saturday, sunny. Highs in the mid-80s. Southwest winds 5 to 10 miles per hour. Saturday night, mostly clear in the evening, then becoming mostly cloudy. Lows in the lower 60s. Southwest winds 5 to 10 miles per hour with gusts up to 20 miles per hour. Sunday, showers. A chance of thunderstorms in the afternoon. Highs in the mid-70s. Temperature falling into the lower 70s in the afternoon. Southwest winds 10 to 15 miles per hour, becoming west in the afternoon. Chance of rain near 100%. Sunday night, partly cloudy with showers likely in the evening, then mostly clear after midnight. Cooler with lows in the lower 50s. Chance of rain 70%. At 5 p.m., weather reports for selected cities. At Mansfield-Long Regional Airport, it was sunny. The temperature was 80 degrees, the dew point 52, and the relative humidity 37%. The wind was west, at 9 miles an hour, gusting to 23. The pressure was 29.91 inches and steady.
Elsewhere across Ohio, skies ranged from sunny to mostly sunny. It was 82 at Wooster, 82 at Marion, 81 at Toledo Express, 77 at Cleveland, and 81 at Akron-Canton Regional Airport. Youngstown reported 83, Cincinnati reported 80, Dayton reported 80, Findlay reported 80, and Columbus reported 83. Reports from nearby cities outside Ohio, skies ranged from mostly sunny to partly sunny. It was 79 at Pittsburgh, 79 at Detroit, 72 at Buffalo, 79 at Indianapolis, and 81 at Chicago. The current time is 5:39 p.m. Eastern Daylight Time. 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The extended forecast for the Central Highlands. Monday, partly cloudy. Highs in the lower 70s. Monday night, partly cloudy. Lows in the lower 50s. Tuesday, partly cloudy. Highs in the mid-70s. Tuesday night, partly cloudy in the evening, then becoming mostly cloudy. A chance of showers after midnight. Lows in the mid-50s. Chance of rain 40%. Wednesday, partly sunny with a chance of showers. A chance of thunderstorms in the afternoon. Highs in the upper 70s. Chance of rain 40%. Wednesday night, a chance of thunderstorms. Showers. Lows in the lower 60s. Chance of rain 80%. Thursday, showers, mainly in the morning. Breezy with highs around 80. Chance of rain 80%. On the latest weather map, high pressure will slide across the Ohio Valley tonight then into the mid-Atlantic Saturday. A strong cold front will cross the region Sunday as low pressure lifts through the eastern Great Lakes. High pressure will return early next week before a series of cold fronts the second half of the week. The forecast for the Central Highlands. This afternoon, mostly sunny. Highs in the lower 80s. West winds 10 to 15 miles per hour. Tonight, clear, cooler with lows in the upper 50s. West winds 5 to 10 miles per hour. Saturday, sunny. Highs in the mid-80s. Southwest winds 5 to 10 miles per hour. Saturday night, mostly clear in the evening, then becoming mostly cloudy. Lows in the lower 60s. Southwest winds 5 to 10 miles per hour with gusts up to 20 miles per hour. Sunday, showers. A chance of thunderstorms in the afternoon. Highs in the mid-70s. Temperature falling into the lower 70s in the afternoon. Southwest winds 10 to 15 miles per hour, becoming west in the afternoon. Chance of rain near 100%. Sunday night, partly cloudy with showers likely in the evening, then mostly clear after midnight. Cooler with lows in the lower 50s. Chance of rain 70%. At 5 p.m., weather reports for selected cities. At Mansfield Lawn Regional Airport, it was sunny. The temperature was 80 degrees, the dew point 52, and the relative humidity 37%. The wind was west, at 9 miles an hour, gusting to 23. The pressure was 29.91 inches and steady. Elsewhere across Ohio, skies ranged from sunny to mostly sunny. It was 82 at Wooster, 82 at Marion, 81 at Toledo Express, 77 at Cleveland, and 81 at Akron-Canton Regional Airport. Youngstown reported 83, Cincinnati reported 80, Dayton reported 80, Findlay reported 80, and Columbus reported 83. Reports from nearby cities outside Ohio, skies ranged from mostly sunny to partly sunny. It was 79 at Pittsburgh, 79 at Detroit, 72 at Buffalo, 79 at Indianapolis, and 81 at Chicago. The current time is 5:43 p.m. Eastern Daylight Time. 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On the latest weather map, high pressure will slide across the Ohio Valley tonight then into the mid-Atlantic Saturday.
A strong cold front will cross the region Sunday as low pressure lifts through the eastern Great Lakes. High pressure will return early next week before a series of cold fronts the second half of the week. The forecast for the Central Highlands. This afternoon, mostly sunny. Highs in the lower 80s. West winds 10 to 15 miles per hour. Tonight, clear, cooler with lows in the upper 50s. West winds 5 to 10 miles per hour. Saturday, sunny. Highs in the mid-80s. Southwest winds 5 to 10 miles per hour. Saturday night, mostly clear in the evening, then becoming mostly cloudy. Lows in the lower 60s. Southwest winds 5 to 10 miles per hour with gusts up to 20 miles per hour. Sunday, showers. A chance of thunderstorms in the afternoon. Highs in the mid-70s. Temperature falling into the lower 70s in the afternoon. Southwest winds 10 to 15 miles per hour, becoming west in the afternoon. Chance of rain near 100%. Sunday night, partly cloudy with showers likely in the evening, then mostly clear after midnight. Cooler with lows in the lower 50s. Chance of rain 70%. At 5 p.m., weather reports for selected cities. At Mansfield-Lom Regional Airport, it was sunny. The temperature was 80 degrees, the dew point 52, and the relative humidity 37%. The wind was west, at 9 miles an hour, gusting to 23. The pressure was 29.91 inches and steady. Elsewhere across Ohio, skies ranged from sunny to mostly sunny. It was 82 at Worcester, 82 at Marion, 81 at Toledo Express, 77 at Cleveland, and 81 at Akron-Canton Regional Airport. Youngstown reported 83, Cincinnati reported 80, Dayton reported 80, Findlay reported 80, and Columbus reported 83. Reports from nearby cities outside Ohio, skies ranged from mostly sunny to partly sunny. It was 79 at Pittsburgh, 79 at Detroit, 72 at Buffalo, 79 at Indianapolis, and 81 at Chicago. The Mansfield, Ohio climate summary for this evening, as of 5:15 p.m., June 12, 2026. Today's high temperature was 81 degrees. The normal high is 79. The record high is 93 degrees, which was set in 1925. Today's low temperature was 69 degrees. The normal low is 58. The record low is 42 degrees, which was last set in 1980. No precipitation fell today. No snow fell today, which brings the monthly total to 0.0 inches. The total snowfall since July 1st still stands at 29.6 inches. Sunset tonight is at 9:02 p.m. Sunrise tomorrow is at 5:58 a.m. The current time is 5:47 p.m. Eastern Daylight Time. 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On the latest weather map, high pressure will slide across the Ohio Valley tonight then into the mid-Atlantic Saturday. A strong cold front will cross the region Sunday as low pressure lifts through the eastern Great Lakes. High pressure will return early next week before a series of cold fronts the second half of the week. The forecast for the Central Highlands. This afternoon, mostly sunny. Highs in the lower 80s. West winds 10 to 15 miles per hour. Tonight, clear, cooler with lows in the upper 50s. West winds 5 to 10 miles per hour. Saturday, sunny. Highs in the mid-80s. Southwest winds 5 to 10 miles per hour. Saturday night, mostly clear in the evening, then becoming mostly cloudy. Lows in the lower 60s. Southwest winds 5 to 10 miles per hour with gusts up to 20 miles per hour. Sunday, showers. A chance of thunderstorms in the afternoon. Highs in the mid-70s. Temperature falling into the lower 70s in the afternoon. Southwest winds 10 to 15 miles per hour, becoming west in the afternoon. Chance of rain near 100%. Sunday night, partly cloudy with showers likely in the evening, then mostly clear after midnight. Cooler with lows in the lower 50s. Chance of rain 70%. At
at 5 p.m. Weather reports for selected cities. At Mansfield Lawn Regional Airport, it was sunny. The temperature was 80 degrees, the dew point 52, and the relative humidity 37%. The wind was west at 9.

79 at Pittsburgh, 79 at Detroit, 72 at Buffalo, 79 at Indianapolis, and 81 at Chicago. The current time is 5:49 p.m. Eastern Daylight Time. The extended forecast for the Central Highlands. Monday, partly cloudy. Highs in the lower 70s. Monday night, partly cloudy. Lows in the lower 50s. Tuesday, partly cloudy. Highs in the mid-70s. Tuesday night, partly cloudy in the evening, then becoming mostly cloudy. A chance of showers after midnight. Lows in the mid-50s. Chance of rain 40%. Wednesday, partly sunny with a chance of showers. A chance of thunderstorms in the afternoon. Highs in the upper 70s. Chance of rain 40%. Wednesday night, a chance of thunderstorms. Showers. Lows in the lower 60s. Chance of rain 80%. Thursday, showers, mainly in the morning. Breezy with highs around 80. Chance of rain 80%. 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On the latest weather map, high pressure will slide across the Ohio Valley tonight then into the mid-Atlantic Saturday. A strong cold front will cross the region Sunday as low pressure lifts through the eastern Great Lakes. High pressure will return early next week before a series of cold fronts the second half of the week. The forecast for the Central Highlands. This afternoon, mostly sunny. Highs in the lower 80s. West winds 10 to 15 miles per hour. Tonight, clear, cooler with lows in the upper 50s. West winds 5 to 10 miles per hour. Saturday, sunny. Highs in the mid-80s. Southwest winds 5 to 10 miles per hour. Saturday night, mostly clear in the evening, then becoming mostly cloudy. Lows in the lower 60s. Southwest winds 5 to 10 miles per hour with gusts up to 20 miles per hour. Sunday, showers. A chance of thunderstorms in the afternoon. Highs in the mid-70s. Temperature falling into the lower 70s in the afternoon. Southwest winds 10 to 15 miles per hour, becoming west in the afternoon. Chance of rain near 100%. Sunday night, partly cloudy with showers likely in the evening, then mostly clear after midnight. Cooler with lows in the lower 50s. Chance of rain 70%. At 5 p.m., weather reports for selected cities. At Mansfield Long Regional Airport, it was sunny. The temperature was 80 degrees, the dew point 52, and the relative humidity 37%. The wind was west, at 9 miles an hour, gusting to 23. The pressure was 29.91 inches and steady. Elsewhere across Ohio, skies ranged from sunny to mostly sunny. It was 82 at Worcester, 82 at Marion, 81 at Toledo Express, 77 at Cleveland, and 81 at Akron-Canton Regional Airport. Youngstown reported 83, Cincinnati reported 80, Dayton reported 80, Findlay reported 80, and Columbus reported 83. Reports from nearby cities outside Ohio, skies ranged from mostly sunny to partly sunny. It was 79 at Pittsburgh, 79 at Detroit, 72 at Buffalo, 79 at Indianapolis, and 81 at Chicago. The current time is 5:53 p.m. Eastern Daylight Time. 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On the latest weather map, high pressure will slide across the Ohio Valley tonight then into the mid-Atlantic Saturday. A strong cold front will cross the region Sunday as low pressure lifts through the eastern Great Lakes. High pressure will return early next week before a series of cold fronts the second half of the week. The forecast for the Central Highlands. This afternoon, mostly sunny. Highs in the lower 80s. West winds 10 to 15 miles per hour. Tonight, clear, cooler with lows in the upper 50s. West winds 5 to 10 miles per hour.

sunny. Highs in the mid-80s. Southwest winds 5 to 10 miles per hour. Saturday night, mostly clear in the evening, then becoming mostly cloudy. Lows in the lower 60s. Southwest winds 5 to 10 miles per hour with gusts up to 20 miles per hour. Sunday, showers. A chance of thunderstorms in the afternoon. Highs in the mid-70s. Temperature falling into the lower 70s in the afternoon. Southwest winds 10 to 15 miles per hour, becoming west in the afternoon. Chance of rain near 100%. Sunday night, partly cloudy with showers likely in the evening, then mostly clear after midnight. Cooler with lows in the lower 50s. Chance of rain 70%. At 5 p.m., weather reports for selected cities. At Mansfield Long Regional Airport, it was sunny. The temperature was 80 degrees, the dew point 52, and the relative humidity 37%. The wind was west, at 9 miles an hour, gusting to 23. The pressure was 29.91 inches and steady. Elsewhere across Ohio, skies ranged from sunny to mostly sunny. It was 82 at Worcester, 82 at Marion, 81 at Toledo Express, 77 at Cleveland, and 81 at Akron-Canton Regional Airport. Youngstown reported 83, Cincinnati reported 80, Dayton reported 80, Findlay reported 80, and Columbus reported 83. Reports from nearby cities outside Ohio, skies ranged from mostly sunny to partly sunny. It was 79 at Pittsburgh, 79 at Detroit, 72 at Buffalo, 79 at Indianapolis, and 81 at Chicago. The current time is 5:56 p.m. Eastern Daylight Time. 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On the latest weather map, high pressure will slide across the Ohio Valley tonight then into the mid-Atlantic Saturday. A strong cold front will cross the region Sunday as low pressure lifts through the eastern Great Lakes. High pressure will return early next week before a series of cold fronts the second half of the week. The forecast for the Central Highlands. This afternoon, mostly sunny. Highs in the lower 80s. West winds 10 to 15 miles per hour. Tonight, clear, cooler with lows in the upper 50s. West winds 5 to 10 miles per hour. Saturday, sunny. Highs in the mid-80s. Southwest winds 5 to 10 miles per hour. Saturday night, mostly clear in the evening, then becoming mostly cloudy. Lows in the lower 60s. Southwest winds 5 to 10 miles per hour with gusts up to 20 miles per hour. Sunday, showers. A chance of thunderstorms in the afternoon. Highs in the mid-70s. Temperature falling into the lower 70s in the afternoon. Southwest winds 10 to 15 miles per hour, becoming west in the afternoon. Chance of rain near 100%. Sunday night, partly cloudy with showers likely in the evening, then mostly clear after midnight. Cooler with lows in the lower 50s. Chance of rain 70%. At 5 p.m., weather reports for selected cities. At Mansfield Long Regional Airport, it was sunny. The temperature was 80 degrees, the dew point 52, and the relative humidity 37%. The wind was west, at 9 miles an hour, gusting to 23. The pressure was 29.91 inches and steady. Elsewhere across Ohio, skies ranged from sunny to mostly sunny. It was 82 at Worcester, 82 at Marion, 81 at Toledo Express, 77 at Cleveland, and 81 at Akron-Canton Regional Airport. Youngstown reported 83, Cincinnati reported 80, Dayton reported 80, Findlay reported 80, and Columbus reported 83. Reports from nearby cities outside Ohio, skies ranged from mostly sunny to partly sunny. It was 79 at Pittsburgh, 79 at Detroit, 72 at Buffalo, 79 at Indianapolis, and 81 at Chicago. The current time is 5:59 p.m. Eastern Daylight Time. 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
We supply the latest available information for the Central Highlands over station WWG57 from Butler on a frequency of 162.450 MHz. On the latest weather map, high pressure will slide across the Ohio Valley tonight then into the mid-Atlantic Saturday. A strong cold front will cross the region Sunday as low pressure lifts through the eastern Great Lakes. High pressure will return early next week before a series of cold fronts the second half of the week. The Nearshore Marine Forecast. For the following marine location, the islands to Vermilion. Tonight, west winds 5 to 15 knots becoming southwest. Clear. Waves 2 feet or less. Saturday, southwest winds 5 to 15 knots. Sunny. Waves 1 foot or less. Saturday night, southwest winds 10 to 15 knots. A chance of showers overnight. Waves 1 foot or less. Sunday, southwest winds 10 to 15 knots becoming northwest 15 to 20 knots. Showers in the morning, then showers with a chance of thunderstorms in the afternoon. Waves 1 to 3 feet. Winds and waves higher in and near thunderstorms. The water temperature off Toledo is 74 degrees, off Cleveland 57 degrees, and off Derry 67 degrees. The extended forecast for the Central Highlands. Monday, partly cloudy. Highs in the lower 70s. Monday night, partly cloudy. Lows in the lower 50s. Tuesday, partly cloudy. Highs in the mid-70s. Tuesday night, partly cloudy in the evening, then becoming mostly cloudy. A chance of showers after midnight. Lows in the mid-50s. Chance of rain 40%. Wednesday, partly sunny with a chance of showers. A chance of thunderstorms in the afternoon. Highs in the upper 70s. Chance of rain 40%. Wednesday night, a chance of thunderstorms. Showers. Lows in the lower 60s. Chance of rain 80%. Thursday, showers, mainly in the morning. Breezy with highs around 80. Chance of rain 80%. The Mansfield, Ohio climate summary for this evening, as of 5:15 p.m., June 12, 2026. Today's high temperature was 81 degrees. The normal high is 79. The record high is 93 degrees, which was set in 1925. Today's low temperature was 69 degrees. The normal low is 58. The record low is 42 degrees, which was last set in 1980. No precipitation fell today. No snow fell today, which brings the monthly total to 0.0 inches. The total snowfall since July 1st still stands at 29.6 inches. Sunset tonight is at 9:02 p.m. Sunrise tomorrow is at 5:58 a.m. The forecast for the Central Highlands. This afternoon, mostly sunny. Highs in the lower 80s. West winds 10 to 15 miles per hour. Tonight, clear, cooler with lows in the upper 50s. West winds 5 to 10 miles per hour. Saturday, sunny. Highs in the mid 80s. Southwest winds 5 to 10 miles per hour. Saturday night, mostly clear in the evening, then becoming mostly cloudy. Lows in the lower 60s. Southwest winds 5 to 10 miles per hour with gusts up to 20 miles per hour. Sunday, showers. A chance of thunderstorms in the afternoon. Highs in the mid-70s. Temperature falling into the lower 70s in the afternoon. Southwest winds 10 to 15 miles per hour, becoming west in the afternoon. Chance of rain near 100%. Sunday night, partly cloudy with showers likely in the evening, then mostly clear after midnight. Cooler with lows in the lower 50s. Chance of rain 70%. At 5 p.m., weather reports for selected cities. At Mansfield Lawn Regional Airport, it was sunny. The temperature was 80 degrees, the dew point 52, and the relative humidity 37%. The wind was west, at 9 miles an hour, gusting to 23. The pressure was 29.91 inches and steady. Elsewhere across Ohio, skies ranged from sunny to mostly sunny. It was 82 at Worcester, 82 at Marion, 81 at Toledo Express, 77 at Cleveland, and 81 at Akron-Canton Regional Airport. Youngstown reported 83, Cincinnati reported
reported 80, Dayton reported 80, Findlay reported 80, and Columbus reported 83. Reports from nearby cities outside Ohio, skies ranged from mostly sunny to partly sunny. It was 79 at Pittsburgh, 79 at Detroit, 72 at Buffalo, 79 at Indianapolis, and 81 at Chicago. The current time is 6:05 p.m. Eastern Daylight Time. 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On the latest weather map, high pressure will slide across the Ohio Valley tonight then into the mid-Atlantic Saturday. A strong cold front will cross the region Sunday as low pressure lifts through the eastern Great Lakes. High pressure will return early next week before a series of cold fronts the second half of the week. The forecast for the Central Highlands. This afternoon, mostly sunny. Highs in the lower 80s. West winds 10 to 15 miles per hour. Tonight, clear, cooler with lows in the upper 50s. West winds 5 to 10 miles per hour. Saturday, sunny. Highs in the mid 80s. Southwest winds 5 to 10 miles per hour. Saturday night, mostly clear in the evening, then becoming mostly cloudy. Lows in the lower 60s. Southwest winds 5 to 10 miles per hour with gusts up to 20 miles per hour. Sunday, showers. A chance of thunderstorms in the afternoon. Highs in the mid-70s. Temperature falling into the lower 70s in the afternoon. Southwest winds 10 to 15 miles per hour, becoming west in the afternoon. Chance of rain near 100%. Sunday night, partly cloudy with showers likely in the evening, then mostly clear after midnight. Cooler with lows in the lower 50s. Chance of rain 70%. At 6 p.m., weather reports for selected cities. At Mansfield-Lom Regional Airport, it was sunny. The temperature was 80 degrees, the dew point 53, and the relative humidity 39%. The wind was west, at 9 miles an hour. The pressure was 29.91 inches and steady. Elsewhere across Ohio, skies ranged from sunny to mostly sunny, and temperatures were between 78 and 82 degrees. Reports from nearby cities outside Ohio, skies ranged from mostly sunny to partly sunny. It was 78 at Pittsburgh, 79 at Detroit, 71 at Buffalo, 80 at Indianapolis, and 80 at Chicago. The current time is 6:07 p.m. Eastern Daylight Time. 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On the latest weather map, high pressure will slide across the Ohio Valley tonight then into the mid-Atlantic Saturday. A strong cold front will cross the region Sunday as low pressure lifts through the eastern Great Lakes. High pressure will return early next week before a series of cold fronts the second half of the week. The forecast for the Central Highlands. This afternoon, mostly sunny. Highs in the lower 80s. West winds 10 to 15 miles per hour. Tonight, clear, cooler with lows in the upper 50s. West winds 5 to 10 miles per hour. Saturday, sunny. Highs in the mid 80s. Southwest winds 5 to 10 miles per hour. Saturday night, mostly clear in the evening, then becoming mostly cloudy. Lows in the lower 60s. Southwest winds 5 to 10 miles per hour with gusts up to 20 miles per hour. Sunday, showers. A chance of thunderstorms in the afternoon. Highs in the mid-70s. Temperature falling into the lower 70s in the afternoon. Southwest winds 10 to 15 miles per hour, becoming west in the afternoon. Chance of rain near 100%. Sunday night, partly cloudy with showers likely in the evening, then mostly clear after midnight. Cooler with lows in the lower 50s. Chance of rain 70%. At 6 p.m., weather reports for selected cities. At Mansfield-Lom Regional Airport, it was sunny. The temperature was 80 degrees,
the dew point 53, and the relative humidity 39%. The wind was west, at 9 miles an hour. The pressure was 29.91 inches and steady. Elsewhere across Ohio, skies ranged from sunny to mostly sunny, and temperatures were between 78 and 82 degrees. Reports from nearby cities outside Ohio, skies ranged from mostly sunny to partly sunny. It was 78 at Pittsburgh, 79 at Detroit, 71 at Buffalo, 80 at Indianapolis, and 80 at Chicago. The extended forecast for the Central Highlands. Monday, partly cloudy. Highs in the lower 70s. Monday night, partly cloudy. Lows in the lower 50s. Tuesday, partly cloudy. Highs in the mid-70s. Tuesday night, partly cloudy in the evening, then becoming mostly cloudy. A chance of showers after midnight. Lows in the mid-50s. Chance of rain 40%. Wednesday, partly sunny with a chance of showers. A chance of thunderstorms in the afternoon. Highs in the upper 70s. Chance of rain 40%. Wednesday night, a chance of thunderstorms. Showers. Lows in the lower 60s. Chance of rain 80%. Thursday, showers, mainly in the morning. Breezy with highs around 80. Chance of rain 80%. The current time is 6:11 p.m. Eastern Daylight Time. 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On the latest weather map, high pressure will slide across the Ohio Valley tonight then into the mid-Atlantic Saturday. A strong cold front will cross the region Sunday as low pressure lifts through the eastern Great Lakes. High pressure will return early next week before a series of cold fronts the second half of the week. The forecast for the Central Highlands. This afternoon, mostly sunny. Highs in the lower 80s. West winds 10 to 15 miles per hour. Tonight, clear, cooler with lows in the upper 50s. West winds 5 to 10 miles per hour. Saturday, sunny. Highs in the mid-80s. Southwest winds 5 to 10 miles per hour. Saturday night, mostly clear in the evening, then becoming mostly cloudy. Lows in the lower 60s. Southwest winds 5 to 10 miles per hour with gusts up to 20 miles per hour. Sunday, showers. A chance of thunderstorms in the afternoon. Highs in the mid-70s. Temperature falling into the lower 70s in the afternoon. Southwest winds 10 to 15 miles per hour, becoming west in the afternoon. Chance of rain near 100%. Sunday night, partly cloudy with showers likely in the evening, then mostly clear after midnight. Cooler with lows in the lower 50s. Chance of rain 70%. At 6 p.m., weather reports for selected cities. At Mansfield-Lom Regional Airport, it was sunny. The temperature was 80 degrees, the dew point 53, and the relative humidity 39%. The wind was west, at 9 miles an hour. The pressure was 29.91 inches and steady. Elsewhere across Ohio, skies ranged from sunny to mostly sunny, and temperatures were between 78 and 82 degrees. Reports from nearby cities outside Ohio, skies ranged from mostly sunny to partly sunny. It was 78 at Pittsburgh, 79 at Detroit, 71 at Buffalo, 80 at Indianapolis, and 80 at Chicago. At 6 p.m., weather reports for selected cities. At Mansfield-Lom Regional Airport, it was sunny. The temperature was 80 degrees, the dew point 53, and the relative humidity 39%. The wind was west, at 9 miles an hour. The pressure was 29.91 inches and steady. Elsewhere across Ohio, skies ranged from sunny to mostly sunny, and temperatures were between 78 and 82 degrees. Reports from nearby cities outside Ohio, skies ranged from mostly sunny to partly sunny. It was 78 at Pittsburgh, 79 at Detroit, 71 at Buffalo, 80 at Indianapolis, and 80 at Chicago. The current time is 6:14 p.m. Eastern Daylight Time.
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On the latest weather map, high pressure will slide across the Ohio Valley tonight then into the mid-Atlantic Saturday. A strong cold front will cross the region Sunday as low pressure lifts through the eastern Great Lakes. High pressure will return early next week before a series of cold fronts the second half of the week. The Mansfield, Ohio climate summary for this evening, as of 5:15 p.m., June 12, 2026. Today's high temperature was 81 degrees. The normal high is 79. The record high is 93 degrees, which was set in 1925. Today's low temperature was 69 degrees. The normal low is 58. The record low is 42 degrees, which was last set in 1980. No precipitation fell today. No snow fell today, which brings the monthly total to 0.0 inches. The total snowfall since July 1st still stands at 29.6 inches. Sunset tonight is at 9:02 p.m. Sunrise tomorrow is at 5:58 a.m. The forecast for the Central Highlands. This afternoon, mostly sunny. Highs in the lower 80s. West winds 10 to 15 miles per hour. Tonight, clear, cooler with lows in the upper 50s. West winds 5 to 10 miles per hour. Saturday, sunny. Highs in the mid 80s. Southwest winds 5 to 10 miles per hour. Saturday night, mostly clear in the evening, then becoming mostly cloudy. Lows in the lower 60s. Southwest winds 5 to 10 miles per hour with gusts up to 20 miles per hour. Sunday, showers. A chance of thunderstorms in the afternoon. Highs in the mid 70s. Temperature falling into the lower 70s in the afternoon. Southwest winds 10 to 15 miles per hour, becoming west in the afternoon. Chance of rain near 100%. Sunday night, partly cloudy with showers likely in the evening, then mostly clear after midnight. Cooler with lows in the lower 50s. Chance of rain 70%. At 6 p.m., weather reports for selected cities. At Mansfield Lawn Regional Airport, it was sunny. The temperature was 80 degrees, the dew point 53, and the relative humidity 39%. The wind was west, at 9 miles an hour. The pressure was 29.91 inches and steady. Elsewhere across Ohio, skies ranged from sunny to mostly sunny, and temperatures were between 78 and 82 degrees. Reports from nearby cities outside Ohio, skies ranged from mostly sunny to partly sunny. It was 78 at Pittsburgh, 79 at Detroit, 71 at Buffalo, 80 at Indianapolis, and 80 at Chicago. The current time is 6:17 p.m. Eastern Daylight Time. 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On the latest weather map, high pressure will slide across the Ohio Valley tonight then into the mid-Atlantic Saturday. A strong cold front will cross the region Sunday as low pressure lifts through the eastern Great Lakes. High pressure will return early next week before a series of cold fronts the second half of the week. The forecast for the Central Highlands. This afternoon, mostly sunny. Highs in the lower 80s. West winds 10 to 15 miles per hour. Tonight, clear, cooler with lows in the upper 50s. West winds 5 to 10 miles per hour. Saturday, sunny. Highs in the mid 80s. Southwest winds 5 to 10 miles per hour. Saturday night, mostly clear in the evening, then becoming mostly cloudy. Lows in the lower 60s. Southwest winds 5 to 10 miles per hour with gusts up to 20 miles per hour. Sunday, showers. A chance of thunderstorms in the afternoon. Highs in the mid 70s. Temperature falling into the lower 70s in the afternoon. Southwest winds 10 to 15 miles per hour, becoming west in the afternoon. Chance of rain near 100%.
Sunday night, partly cloudy with showers likely in the evening, then mostly clear after midnight. Cooler with lows in the lower 50s. Chance of rain 70%. At 6 p.m., weather reports for selected cities. At Mansfield Long Regional Airport, it was sunny. The temperature was 80 degrees, the dew point 53, and the relative humidity 39%. The wind was west, at 9 miles an hour. The pressure was 29.91 inches and steady. Elsewhere across Ohio, skies ranged from sunny to mostly sunny, and temperatures were between 78 and 82 degrees. Reports from nearby cities outside Ohio, skies ranged from mostly sunny to partly sunny. It was 78 at Pittsburgh, 79 at Detroit, 71 at Buffalo, 80 at Indianapolis, and 80 at Chicago. The extended forecast for the Central Highlands. Monday, partly cloudy. Highs in the lower 70s. Monday night, partly cloudy. Lows in the lower 50s. Tuesday, partly cloudy. Highs in the mid-70s. Tuesday night, partly cloudy in the evening, then becoming mostly cloudy. A chance of showers after midnight. Lows in the mid-50s. Chance of rain 40%. Wednesday, partly sunny with a chance of showers. A chance of thunderstorms in the afternoon. Highs in the upper 70s. Chance of rain 40%. Wednesday night, a chance of thunderstorms. Showers. Lows in the lower 60s. Chance of rain 80%. Thursday, showers, mainly in the morning. Breezy with highs around 80. Chance of rain 80%. The current time is 6:21 p.m. Eastern Daylight Time. 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On the latest weather map, high pressure will slide across the Ohio Valley tonight then into the mid-Atlantic Saturday. A strong cold front will cross the region Sunday as low pressure lifts through the eastern Great Lakes. High pressure will return early next week before a series of cold fronts the second half of the week. The forecast for the Central Highlands. This afternoon, mostly sunny. Highs in the lower 80s. West winds 10 to 15 miles per hour. Tonight, clear, cooler with lows in the upper 50s. West winds 5 to 10 miles per hour. Saturday, sunny. Highs in the mid 80s. Southwest winds 5 to 10 miles per hour. Saturday night, mostly clear in the evening, then becoming mostly cloudy. Lows in the lower 60s. Southwest winds 5 to 10 miles per hour with gusts up to 20 miles per hour. Sunday, showers. A chance of thunderstorms in the afternoon. Highs in the mid-70s. Temperature falling into the lower 70s in the afternoon. Southwest winds 10 to 15 miles per hour, becoming west in the afternoon. Chance of rain near 100%. Sunday night, partly cloudy with showers likely in the evening, then mostly clear after midnight. Cooler with lows in the lower 50s. Chance of rain 70%. At 6 p.m., weather reports for selected cities. At Mansfield Long Regional Airport, it was sunny. The temperature was 80 degrees, the dew point 53, and the relative humidity 39%. The wind was west, at 9 miles an hour. The pressure was 29.91 inches and steady. Elsewhere across Ohio, skies ranged from sunny to mostly sunny, and temperatures were between 78 and 82 degrees. Reports from nearby cities outside Ohio, skies ranged from mostly sunny to partly sunny. It was 78 at Pittsburgh, 79 at Detroit, 71 at Buffalo, 80 at Indianapolis, and 80 at Chicago. The current time is 6:23 p.m. Eastern Daylight Time. 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On the latest weather map, high pressure will slide across the Ohio Valley tonight then into the mid-Atlantic Saturday.
A strong cold front will cross the region Sunday as low pressure lifts through the eastern Great Lakes. High pressure will return early next week before a series of cold fronts the second half of the week. The forecast for the Central Highlands. This afternoon, mostly sunny. Highs in the lower 80s. West winds 10 to 15 miles per hour. Tonight, clear, cooler with lows in the upper 50s. West winds 5 to 10 miles per hour. Saturday, sunny. Highs in the mid-80s. Southwest winds 5 to 10 miles per hour. Saturday night, mostly clear in the evening, then becoming mostly cloudy. Lows in the lower 60s. Southwest winds 5 to 10 miles per hour with gusts up to 20 miles per hour. Sunday, showers. A chance of thunderstorms in the afternoon. Highs in the mid-70s. Temperature falling into the lower 70s in the afternoon. Southwest winds 10 to 15 miles per hour, becoming west in the afternoon. Chance of rain near 100%. Sunday night, partly cloudy with showers likely in the evening, then mostly clear after midnight. Cooler with lows in the lower 50s. Chance of rain 70%. At 6 p.m., weather reports for selected cities. At Mansfield Long Regional Airport, it was sunny. The temperature was 80 degrees, the dew point 53, and the relative humidity 39%. The wind was west, at 9 miles an hour. The pressure was 29.91 inches and steady. Elsewhere across Ohio, skies ranged from sunny to mostly sunny, and temperatures were between 78 and 82 degrees. Reports from nearby cities outside Ohio, skies ranged from mostly sunny to partly sunny. It was 78 at Pittsburgh, 79 at Detroit, 71 at Buffalo, 80 at Indianapolis, and 80 at Chicago. The current time is 6:26 p.m. Eastern Daylight Time. 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On the latest weather map, high pressure will slide across the Ohio Valley tonight then into the mid-Atlantic Saturday. A strong cold front will cross the region Sunday as low pressure lifts through the eastern Great Lakes. High pressure will return early next week before a series of cold fronts the second half of the week. The forecast for the Central Highlands. This afternoon, mostly sunny. Highs in the lower 80s. West winds 10 to 15 miles per hour. Tonight, clear, cooler with lows in the upper 50s. West winds 5 to 10 miles per hour. Saturday, sunny. Highs in the mid-80s. Southwest winds 5 to 10 miles per hour. Saturday night, mostly clear in the evening, then becoming mostly cloudy. Lows in the lower 60s. Southwest winds 5 to 10 miles per hour with gusts up to 20 miles per hour. Sunday, showers. A chance of thunderstorms in the afternoon. Highs in the mid-70s. Temperature falling into the lower 70s in the afternoon. Southwest winds 10 to 15 miles per hour, becoming west in the afternoon. Chance of rain near 100%. Sunday night, partly cloudy with showers likely in the evening, then mostly clear after midnight. Cooler with lows in the lower 50s. Chance of rain 70%. At 6 p.m., weather reports for selected cities. At Mansfield Long Regional Airport, it was sunny. The temperature was 80 degrees, the dew point 53, and the relative humidity 39%. The wind was west, at 9 miles an hour. The pressure was 29.91 inches and steady. Elsewhere across Ohio, skies ranged from sunny to mostly sunny, and temperatures were between 78 and 82 degrees. Reports from nearby cities outside Ohio, skies ranged from mostly sunny to partly sunny. It was 78 at Pittsburgh, 79 at Detroit, 71 at Buffalo, 80 at Indianapolis, and 80 at Chicago. The current time is 6:29 p.m. Eastern Daylight Time. 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
We supply the latest available information for the Central Highlands over station WWG57 from Butler on a frequency of 162.450 MHz. On the latest weather map, high pressure will slide across the Ohio Valley tonight and into the mid-Atlantic Saturday. A strong cold front will cross the region Sunday as low pressure lifts through the eastern Great Lakes. High pressure will return early next week before a series of cold fronts the second half of the week. The forecast for the Central Highlands. This afternoon, mostly sunny. Highs in the lower 80s. West winds 10 to 15 miles per hour. Tonight, clear, cooler with lows in the upper 50s. West winds 5 to 10 miles per hour. Saturday, sunny. Highs in the mid-80s. Southwest winds 5 to 10 miles per hour. Saturday night, mostly clear in the evening, then becoming mostly cloudy. Lows in the lower 60s. Southwest winds 5 to 10 miles per hour with gusts up to 20 miles per hour. Sunday, showers. A chance of thunderstorms in the afternoon. Highs in the mid-70s. Temperature falling into the lower 70s in the afternoon. Southwest winds 10 to 15 miles per hour, becoming west in the afternoon. Chance of rain near 100%. Sunday night, partly cloudy with showers likely in the evening, then mostly clear after midnight. Cooler with lows in the lower 50s. Chance of rain 70%. The extended forecast for the Central Highlands. Monday, partly cloudy. Highs in the lower 70s. Monday night, partly cloudy. Lows in the lower 50s. Tuesday, partly cloudy. Highs in the mid-70s. Tuesday night, partly cloudy in the evening, then becoming mostly cloudy. A chance of showers after midnight. Lows in the mid-50s. Chance of rain 40%. Wednesday, partly sunny with a chance of showers. A chance of thunderstorms in the afternoon. Highs in the upper 70s. Chance of rain 40%. Wednesday night, a chance of thunderstorms. Showers. Lows in the lower 60s. Chance of rain 80%. Thursday, showers, mainly in the morning. Breezy with highs around 80. Chance of rain 80%. The Mansfield, Ohio climate summary for this evening, as of 5:15 p.m., June 12, 2026. Today's high temperature was 81 degrees. The normal high is 79. The record high is 93 degrees, which was set in 1925. Today's low temperature was 69 degrees. The normal low is 58. The record low is 42 degrees, which was last set in 1980. No precipitation fell today. No snow fell today, which brings the monthly total to 0.0 inches. The total snowfall since July 1st still stands at 29.6 inches. Sunset tonight is at 9:02 p.m. Sunrise tomorrow is at 5:58 a.m. At 6 p.m., weather reports for selected cities. At Mansfield Long Regional Airport, it was sunny. The temperature was 80 degrees, the dew point 53, and the relative humidity 39%. The wind was west, at 9 miles an hour. The pressure was 29.91 inches and steady. Elsewhere across Ohio, skies ranged from sunny to mostly sunny, and temperatures were between 78 and 82 degrees. Reports from nearby cities outside Ohio, skies ranged from mostly sunny to partly sunny. It was 78 at Pittsburgh, 79 at Detroit, 71 at Buffalo, 80 at Indianapolis, and 80 at Chicago. The current time is 6:33 p.m. Eastern Daylight Time. 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On the latest weather map, high pressure will slide across the Ohio Valley tonight and into the mid-Atlantic Saturday. A strong cold front will cross the region Sunday as low pressure lifts through the eastern Great Lakes. High pressure will return early next week before a series of cold fronts the second half of the week. The forecast for the Central Highlands. This afternoon, mostly sunny. Highs in the lower 80s.
west winds 10 to 15 miles per hour. Tonight, clear, cooler with lows in the upper 50s. West winds 5 to 10 miles per hour. Saturday, sunny. Highs in the mid-80s. Southwest winds 5 to 10 miles per hour. Saturday night, mostly clear in the evening, then becoming mostly cloudy. Lows in the lower 60s. Southwest winds 5 to 10 miles per hour with gusts up to 20 miles per hour. Sunday, showers. A chance of thunderstorms in the afternoon. Highs in the mid-70s. Temperature falling into the lower 70s in the afternoon. Southwest winds 10 to 15 miles per hour, becoming west in the afternoon. Chance of rain near 100%. Sunday night, partly cloudy with showers likely in the evening, then mostly clear after midnight. Cooler with lows in the lower 50s. Chance of rain 70%. At 6 p.m., weather reports for selected cities. At Mansfield Lawn Regional Airport, it was sunny. The temperature was 80 degrees, the dew point 53, and the relative humidity 39%. The wind was west, at 9 miles an hour. The pressure was 29.91 inches and steady. Elsewhere across Ohio, skies ranged from sunny to mostly sunny, and temperatures were between 78 and 82 degrees. Reports from nearby cities outside Ohio, skies ranged from mostly sunny to partly sunny. It was 78 at Pittsburgh, 79 at Detroit, 71 at Buffalo, 80 at Indianapolis, and 80 at Chicago. The current time is 6:36 p.m. Eastern Daylight Time. 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On the latest weather map, high pressure will slide across the Ohio Valley tonight then into the mid-Atlantic Saturday. A strong cold front will cross the region Sunday as low pressure lifts through the eastern Great Lakes. High pressure will return early next week before a series of cold fronts the second half of the week. The forecast for the Central Highlands. This afternoon, mostly sunny. Highs in the lower 80s. West winds 10 to 15 miles per hour. Tonight, clear, cooler with lows in the upper 50s. West winds 5 to 10 miles per hour. Saturday, sunny. Highs in the mid-80s. Southwest winds 5 to 10 miles per hour. Saturday night, mostly clear in the evening, then becoming mostly cloudy. Lows in the lower 60s. Southwest winds 5 to 10 miles per hour with gusts up to 20 miles per hour. Sunday, showers. A chance of thunderstorms in the afternoon. Highs in the mid-70s. Temperature falling into the lower 70s in the afternoon. Southwest winds 10 to 15 miles per hour, becoming west in the afternoon. Chance of rain near 100%. Sunday night, partly cloudy with showers likely in the evening, then mostly clear after midnight. Cooler with lows in the lower 50s. Chance of rain 70%. At 6 p.m., weather reports for selected cities. At Mansfield Lawn Regional Airport, it was sunny. The temperature was 80 degrees, the dew point 53, and the relative humidity 39%. The wind was west, at 9 miles an hour. The pressure was 29.91 inches and steady. Elsewhere across Ohio, skies ranged from sunny to mostly sunny, and temperatures were between 78 and 82 degrees. Reports from nearby cities outside Ohio, skies ranged from mostly sunny to partly sunny. It was 78 at Pittsburgh, 79 at Detroit, 71 at Buffalo, 80 at Indianapolis, and 80 at Chicago. The current time is 6:38 p.m. Eastern Daylight Time. 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On the latest weather map, high pressure will slide across the Ohio Valley tonight then into the mid-Atlantic Saturday. A strong cold front will cross the region Sunday as low pressure lifts through the eastern Great Lakes.
High pressure will return early next week before a series of cold fronts the second half of the week. The forecast for the Central Highlands. This afternoon, mostly sunny. Highs in the lower 80s. West winds 10 to 15 miles per hour. Tonight, clear, cooler with lows in the upper 50s. West winds 5 to 10 miles per hour. Saturday, sunny. Highs in the mid 80s. Southwest winds 5 to 10 miles per hour. Saturday night, mostly clear in the evening, then becoming mostly cloudy. Lows in the lower 60s. Southwest winds 5 to 10 miles per hour with gusts up to 20 miles per hour. Sunday, showers. A chance of thunderstorms in the afternoon. Highs in the mid 70s. Temperature falling into the lower 70s in the afternoon. Southwest winds 10 to 15 miles per hour, becoming west in the afternoon. Chance of rain near 100%. Sunday night, partly cloudy with showers likely in the evening, then mostly clear after midnight. Cooler with lows in the lower 50s. Chance of rain 70%. The extended forecast for the Central Highlands. Monday, partly cloudy. Highs in the lower 70s. Monday night, partly cloudy. Lows in the lower 50s. Tuesday, partly cloudy. Highs in the mid 70s. Tuesday night, partly cloudy in the evening, then becoming mostly cloudy. A chance of showers after midnight. Lows in the mid 50s. Chance of rain 40%. Wednesday, partly sunny with a chance of showers. A chance of thunderstorms in the afternoon. Highs in the upper 70s. Chance of rain 40%. Wednesday night, a chance of thunderstorms. Showers. Lows in the lower 60s. Chance of rain 80%. Thursday, showers, mainly in the morning. Breezy with highs around 80. Chance of rain 80%. At 6 p.m., weather reports for selected cities. At Mansfield-Lom Regional Airport, it was sunny. The temperature was 80 degrees, the dew point 53, and the relative humidity 39%. The wind was west, at 9 miles an hour. The pressure was 29.91 inches and steady. Elsewhere across Ohio, skies ranged from sunny to mostly sunny, and temperatures were between 78 and 82 degrees. Reports from nearby cities outside Ohio, skies ranged from mostly sunny to partly sunny. It was 78 at Pittsburgh, 79 at Detroit, 71 at Buffalo, 80 at Indianapolis, and 80 at Chicago. The current time is 6:42 p.m. Eastern Daylight Time. 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On the latest weather map, high pressure will slide across the Ohio Valley tonight then into the mid-Atlantic Saturday. A strong cold front will cross the region Sunday as low pressure lifts through the eastern Great Lakes. High pressure will return early next week before a series of cold fronts the second half of the week. The forecast for the Central Highlands. This afternoon, mostly sunny. Highs in the lower 80s. West winds 10 to 15 miles per hour. Tonight, clear, cooler with lows in the upper 50s. West winds 5 to 10 miles per hour. Saturday, sunny. Highs in the mid 80s. Southwest winds 5 to 10 miles per hour. Saturday night, mostly clear in the evening, then becoming mostly cloudy. Lows in the lower 60s. Southwest winds 5 to 10 miles per hour with gusts up to 20 miles per hour. Sunday, showers. A chance of thunderstorms in the afternoon. Highs in the mid 70s. Temperature falling into the lower 70s in the afternoon. Southwest winds 10 to 15 miles per hour, becoming west in the afternoon. Chance of rain near 100%. Sunday night, partly cloudy with showers likely in the evening, then mostly clear after midnight. Cooler with lows in the lower 50s. Chance of rain 70%. At 6 p.m., weather reports for selected cities. At Mansfield-Lom Regional Airport, it was sunny. The temperature was 80 degrees, the dew point 53, and the relative humidity 39%.
The wind was west, at 9 miles an hour. The pressure was 29.91 inches and steady. Elsewhere across Ohio, skies ranged from sunny to mostly sunny, and temperatures were between 78 and 82 degrees. Reports from nearby cities outside Ohio, skies ranged from mostly sunny to partly sunny. It was 78 at Pittsburgh, 79 at Detroit, 71 at Buffalo, 80 at Indianapolis, and 80 at Chicago. The current time is 6:44 p.m. Eastern Daylight Time. 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The Mansfield, Ohio climate summary for this evening, as of 5:15 p.m., June 12, 2026. Today's high temperature was 81 degrees. The normal high is 79. The record high is 93 degrees, which was set in 1925. Today's low temperature was 69 degrees. The normal low is 58. The record low is 42 degrees, which was last set in 1980. No precipitation fell today. No snow fell today, which brings the monthly total to 0.0 inches. The total snowfall since July 1st still stands at 29.6 inches. Sunset tonight is at 9:02 p.m. Sunrise tomorrow is at 5:58 a.m. On the latest weather map, high pressure will slide across the Ohio Valley tonight then into the mid-Atlantic Saturday. A strong cold front will cross the region Sunday as low pressure lifts through the eastern Great Lakes. High pressure will return early next week before a series of cold fronts the second half of the week. The forecast for the Central Highlands. This afternoon, mostly sunny. Highs in the lower 80s. West winds 10 to 15 miles per hour. Tonight, clear, cooler with lows in the upper 50s. West winds 5 to 10 miles per hour. Saturday, sunny. Highs in the mid 80s. Southwest winds 5 to 10 miles per hour. Saturday night, mostly clear in the evening, then becoming mostly cloudy. Lows in the lower 60s. Southwest winds 5 to 10 miles per hour with gusts up to 20 miles per hour. Sunday, showers. A chance of thunderstorms in the afternoon. Highs in the mid-70s. Temperature falling into the lower 70s in the afternoon. Southwest winds 10 to 15 miles per hour, becoming west in the afternoon. Chance of rain near 100%. Sunday night, partly cloudy with showers likely in the evening, then mostly clear after midnight. Cooler with lows in the lower 50s. Chance of rain 70%. At 6 p.m., weather reports for selected cities. At Mansfield Long Regional Airport, it was sunny. The temperature was 80 degrees, the dew point 53, and the relative humidity 39%. The wind was west, at 9 miles an hour. The pressure was 29.91 inches and steady. Elsewhere across Ohio, skies ranged from sunny to mostly sunny, and temperatures were between 78 and 82 degrees. Reports from nearby cities outside Ohio, skies ranged from mostly sunny to partly sunny. It was 78 at Pittsburgh, 79 at Detroit, 71 at Buffalo, 80 at Indianapolis, and 80 at Chicago. The current time is 6:48 p.m. Eastern Daylight Time. 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On the latest weather map, high pressure will slide across the Ohio Valley tonight then into the mid-Atlantic Saturday. A strong cold front will cross the region Sunday as low pressure lifts through the eastern Great Lakes. High pressure will return early next week before a series of cold fronts the second half of the week. The forecast for the Central Highlands. This afternoon, mostly sunny. Highs in the lower 80s. West winds 10 to 15 miles per hour. Tonight, clear, cooler with lows in the upper 50s. West winds 5 to 10 miles per hour. Saturday, sunny. Highs in the mid 80s.
southwest winds 5 to 10 miles per hour. Saturday night, mostly clear in the evening, then becoming mostly cloudy. Lows in the lower 60s. Southwest winds 5 to 10 miles per hour with gusts up to 20 miles per hour. Sunday, showers. A chance of thunderstorms in the afternoon. Highs in the mid-70s. Temperature falling into the lower 70s in the afternoon. Southwest winds 10 to 15 miles per hour, becoming west in the afternoon. Chance of rain near 100%. Sunday night, partly cloudy with showers likely in the evening, then most

It was 78 at Pittsburgh, 79 at Detroit, 71 at Buffalo, 80 at Indianapolis, and 80 at Chicago. The extended forecast for the Central Highlands. Monday, partly cloudy. Highs in the lower 70s. Monday night, partly cloudy. Lows in the lower 50s. Tuesday, partly cloudy. Highs in the mid-70s. Tuesday night, partly cloudy in the evening, then becoming mostly cloudy. A chance of showers after midnight. Lows in the mid-50s. Chance of rain 40%. Wednesday, partly sunny with a chance of showers. A chance of thunderstorms in the afternoon. Highs in the upper 70s. Chance of rain 40%. Wednesday night, a chance of thunderstorms. Showers. Lows in the lower 60s. Chance of rain 80%. Thursday, showers, mainly in the morning. Breezy with highs around 80. Chance of rain 80%. The current time is 6:51 p.m. Eastern Daylight Time. 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On the latest weather map, high pressure will slide across the Ohio Valley tonight then into the mid-Atlantic Saturday. A strong cold front will cross the region Sunday as low pressure lifts through the eastern Great Lakes. High pressure will return early next week before a series of cold fronts the second half of the week. The forecast for the Central Highlands. This afternoon, mostly sunny. Highs in the lower 80s. West winds 10 to 15 miles per hour. Tonight, clear, cooler with lows in the upper 50s. West winds 5 to 10 miles per hour. Saturday, sunny. Highs in the mid 80s. Southwest winds 5 to 10 miles per hour. Saturday night, mostly clear in the evening, then becoming mostly cloudy. Lows in the lower 60s. Southwest winds 5 to 10 miles per hour with gusts up to 20 miles per hour. Sunday, showers. A chance of thunderstorms in the afternoon. Highs in the mid-70s. Temperature falling into the lower 70s in the afternoon. Southwest winds 10 to 15 miles per hour, becoming west in the afternoon. Chance of rain near 100%. Sunday night, partly cloudy with showers likely in the evening, then mostly clear after midnight. Cooler with lows in the lower 50s. Chance of rain 70%. At 6 p.m., weather reports for selected cities. At Mansfield-Lom Regional Airport, it was sunny. The temperature was 80 degrees, the dew point 53, and the relative humidity 39%. The wind was west, at 9 miles an hour. The pressure was 29.91 inches and steady. Elsewhere across Ohio, skies ranged from sunny to mostly sunny, and temperatures were between 78 and 82 degrees. Reports from nearby cities outside Ohio, skies ranged from mostly sunny to partly sunny. It was 78 at Pittsburgh, 79 at Detroit, 71 at Buffalo, 80 at Indianapolis, and 80 at Chicago. The current time is 6:54 p.m. Eastern Daylight Time. 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On the latest weather map, high pressure will slide across the Ohio Valley tonight then into the mid-Atlantic Saturday. A strong cold front will cross the region Sunday as low pressure lifts through the eastern Great Lakes. High pressure will return early next week before a series of cold fronts the second half of the week. The forecast for the Central Highlands. This afternoon, mostly sunny. Highs in the lower 80s. West winds 10 to 15 miles per hour. Tonight, clear, cooler with lows in the upper 50s. West winds 5 to 10 miles per hour. Saturday, sunny. Highs in the mid-80s. Southwest winds 5 to 10 miles per hour. Saturday night, mostly clear in the evening, then becoming mostly cloudy. Lows in the lower 60s. Southwest winds 5 to 10 miles per hour with gusts.

up to 20 miles per hour. Sunday, showers. A chance of thunderstorms in the afternoon. Highs in the mid-70s. Temperature falling into the lower 70s in the afternoon. Southwest winds 10 to 15 miles per hour, becoming west in the afternoon. Chance of rain near 100%. Sunday night, partly cloudy with showers likely in the evening, then mostly clear after midnight. Cooler with lows in the lower 50s. Chance of rain 70%. At 6 p.m., weather reports for selected cities. At Mansfield-Lom Regional Airport, it was sunny. The temperature was 80 degrees, the dew point 53, and the relative humidity 39%. The wind was west, at 9 miles an hour. The pressure was 29.91 inches and steady. Elsewhere across Ohio, skies ranged from sunny to mostly sunny, and temperatures were between 78 and 82 degrees. Reports from nearby cities outside Ohio, skies ranged from mostly sunny to partly sunny. It was 78 at Pittsburgh, 79 at Detroit, 71 at Buffalo, 80 at Indianapolis, and 80 at Chicago. The current time is 6:56 p.m. Eastern Daylight Time. 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On the latest weather map, high pressure will slide across the Ohio Valley tonight then into the mid-Atlantic Saturday. A strong cold front will cross the region Sunday as low pressure lifts through the eastern Great Lakes. High pressure will return early next week before a series of cold fronts the second half of the week. The forecast for the Central Highlands. This afternoon, mostly sunny. Highs in the lower 80s. West winds 10 to 15 miles per hour. Tonight, clear, cooler with lows in the upper 50s. West winds 5 to 10 miles per hour. Saturday, sunny. Highs in the mid 80s. Southwest winds 5 to 10 miles per hour. Saturday night, mostly clear in the evening, then becoming mostly cloudy. Lows in the lower 60s. Southwest winds 5 to 10 miles per hour with gusts up to 20 miles per hour. Sunday, showers. A chance of thunderstorms in the afternoon. Highs in the mid-70s. Temperature falling into the lower 70s in the afternoon. Southwest winds 10 to 15 miles per hour, becoming west in the afternoon. Chance of rain near 100%. Sunday night, partly cloudy with showers likely in the evening, then mostly clear after midnight. Cooler with lows in the lower 50s. Chance of rain 70%. At 6 p.m., weather reports for selected cities. At Mansfield-Lom Regional Airport, it was sunny. The temperature was 80 degrees, the dew point 53, and the relative humidity 39%. The wind was west, at 9 miles an hour. The pressure was 29.91 inches and steady. Elsewhere across Ohio, skies ranged from sunny to mostly sunny, and temperatures were between 78 and 82 degrees. Reports from nearby cities outside Ohio, skies ranged from mostly sunny to partly sunny. It was 78 at Pittsburgh, 79 at Detroit, 71 at Buffalo, 80 at Indianapolis, and 80 at Chicago. The current time is 6:59 p.m. Eastern Daylight Time. 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On the latest weather map, high pressure will slide across the Ohio Valley tonight then into the mid-Atlantic Saturday. A strong cold front will cross the region Sunday as low pressure lifts through the eastern Great Lakes. High pressure will return early next week before a series of cold fronts the second half of the week. The Nearshore Marine Forecast. For the following marine location, the islands to Vermilion. Tonight, west winds 5 to 15 knots becoming southwest. Clear. Waves 2 feet or less. Saturday, southwest winds 5 to 15 knots. Sunny. Waves 1 foot or less. Saturday night, southwest winds 10 to 15 knots.
a chance of showers overnight. Waves 1 foot or less. Sunday, southwest winds 10 to 15 knots becoming northwest 15 to 20 knots. Showers in the morning, then showers with a chance of thunderstorms in the afternoon. Waves 1 to 3 feet. Winds and waves higher in and near thunderstorms. The water temperature off Toledo is 74 degrees, off Cleveland 57 degrees, and off Derry 67 degrees. The extended forecast for the Central Highlands. Monday, partly cloudy. Highs in the lower 70s. Monday night, partly cloudy. Lows in the lower 50s. Tuesday, partly cloudy. Highs in the mid 70s. Tuesday night, partly cloudy in the evening, then becoming mostly cloudy. A chance of showers after midnight. Lows in the mid 50s. Chance of rain 40%. Wednesday, partly sunny with a chance of showers. A chance of thunderstorms in the afternoon. Highs in the upper 70s. Chance of rain 40%. Wednesday night, a chance of thunderstorms. Showers. Lows in the lower 60s. Chance of rain 80%. Thursday, showers, mainly in the morning. Breezy with highs around 80. Chance of rain 80%. The Mansfield, Ohio climate summary for this evening, as of 5:15 p.m., June 12, 2026. Today's high temperature was 81 degrees. The normal high is 79. The record high is 93 degrees, which was set in 1925. Today's low temperature was 69 degrees. The normal low is 58. The record low is 42 degrees, which was last set in 1980. No precipitation fell today. No snow fell today, which brings the monthly total to 0.0 inches. The total snowfall since July 1st still stands at 29.6 inches. Sunset tonight is at 9:02 p.m. Sunrise tomorrow is at 5:58 a.m. The forecast for the Central Highlands. This afternoon, mostly sunny. Highs in the lower 80s. West winds 10 to 15 miles per hour. Tonight, clear, cooler with lows in the upper 50s. West winds 5 to 10 miles per hour. Saturday, sunny. Highs in the mid 80s. Southwest winds 5 to 10 miles per hour. Saturday night, mostly clear in the evening, then becoming mostly cloudy. Lows in the lower 60s. Southwest winds 5 to 10 miles per hour with gusts up to 20 miles per hour. Sunday, showers. A chance of thunderstorms in the afternoon. Highs in the mid 70s. Temperature falling into the lower 70s in the afternoon. Southwest winds 10 to 15 miles per hour, becoming west in the afternoon. Chance of rain near 100%. Sunday night, partly cloudy with showers likely in the evening, then mostly clear after midnight. Cooler with lows in the lower 50s. Chance of rain 70%. At 6 p.m., weather reports for selected cities. At Mansfield Long Regional Airport, it was sunny. The temperature was 80 degrees, the dew point 53, and the relative humidity 39%. The wind was west, at 9 miles an hour. The pressure was 29.91 inches and steady. Elsewhere across Ohio, skies ranged from sunny to mostly sunny, and temperatures were between 78 and 82 degrees. Reports from nearby cities outside Ohio, skies ranged from mostly sunny to partly sunny. It was 78 at Pittsburgh, 79 at Detroit, 71 at Buffalo, 80 at Indianapolis, and 80 at Chicago. The current time is 7:04 p.m. Eastern Daylight Time. 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On the latest weather map, high pressure will slide across the Ohio Valley tonight then into the mid-Atlantic Saturday. A strong cold front will cross the region Sunday as low pressure lifts through the eastern Great Lakes. High pressure will return early next week before a series of cold fronts the second half of the week. The forecast for the Central Highlands. This afternoon, mostly sunny. Highs in the lower 80s. West winds 10 to 15 miles per hour.
Tonight, clear, cooler with lows in the upper 50s. West winds 5 to 10 miles per hour. Saturday, sunny. Highs in the mid 80s. Southwest winds 5 to 10 miles per hour. Saturday night, mostly clear in the evening, then becoming mostly cloudy. Lows in the lower 60s. Southwest winds 5 to 10 miles per hour with gusts up to 20 miles per hour. Sunday, showers. A chance of thunderstorms in the afternoon. Highs in the mid 70s. Temperature falling into the lower 70s in the afternoon. Southwest winds 10 to 15 miles per hour, becoming west in the afternoon. Chance of rain near 100%. Sunday night, partly cloudy with showers likely in the evening, then mostly clear after midnight. Cooler with lows in the lower 50s. Chance of rain 70%. At 7 p.m., weather reports for selected cities. At Mansfield Long Regional Airport, it was sunny. The temperature was 79 degrees, the dew point 53, and the relative humidity 40%. The wind was west, at 7 miles an hour, gusting to 17. The pressure was 29.92 inches and rising. Elsewhere across Ohio, skies ranged from sunny to mostly sunny, and temperatures were between 77 and 80 degrees. Reports from nearby cities outside Ohio, skies ranged from mostly sunny to partly sunny. It was 77 at Pittsburgh, 78 at Detroit, 69 at Buffalo, 79 at Indianapolis, and 79 at Chicago. The current time is 7:07 p.m. Eastern Daylight Time. 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On the latest weather map, high pressure will slide across the Ohio Valley tonight then into the mid-Atlantic Saturday. A strong cold front will cross the region Sunday as low pressure lifts through the eastern Great Lakes. High pressure will return early next week before a series of cold fronts the second half of the week. The forecast for the Central Highlands. This afternoon, mostly sunny. Highs in the lower 80s. West winds 10 to 15 miles per hour. Tonight, clear, cooler with lows in the upper 50s. West winds 5 to 10 miles per hour. Saturday, sunny. Highs in the mid 80s. Southwest winds 5 to 10 miles per hour. Saturday night, mostly clear in the evening, then becoming mostly cloudy. Lows in the lower 60s. Southwest winds 5 to 10 miles per hour with gusts up to 20 miles per hour. Sunday, showers. A chance of thunderstorms in the afternoon. Highs in the mid 70s. Temperature falling into the lower 70s in the afternoon. Southwest winds 10 to 15 miles per hour, becoming west in the afternoon. Chance of rain near 100%. Sunday night, partly cloudy with showers likely in the evening, then mostly clear after midnight. Cooler with lows in the lower 50s. Chance of rain 70%. At 7 p.m., weather reports for selected cities. At Mansfield Long Regional Airport, it was sunny. The temperature was 79 degrees, the dew point 53, and the relative humidity 40%. The wind was west, at 7 miles an hour, gusting to 17. The pressure was 29.92 inches and rising. Elsewhere across Ohio, skies ranged from sunny to mostly sunny, and temperatures were between 77 and 80 degrees. Reports from nearby cities outside Ohio, skies ranged from mostly sunny to partly sunny. It was 77 at Pittsburgh, 78 at Detroit, 69 at Buffalo, 79 at Indianapolis, and 79 at Chicago. The current time is 7:09 p.m. Eastern Daylight Time. 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The extended forecast for the Central Highlands. Monday, partly cloudy. Highs in the lower 70s. Monday night, partly cloudy. Lows in the lower 50s. Tuesday, partly cloudy.
highs in the mid-70s. Tuesday night, partly cloudy in the evening, then becoming mostly cloudy. A chance of showers after midnight. Lows in the mid-50s. Chance of rain 40%. Wednesday, partly sunny with a chance of showers. A chance of thunderstorms in the afternoon. Highs in the upper 70s. Chance of rain 40%. Wednesday night, a chance of thunderstorms. Showers. Lows in the lower 60s. Chance of rain 80%. Thursday, showers, mainly in the morning. Breezy with highs around 80. Chance of rain 80%. On the latest weather map, high pressure will slide across the Ohio Valley tonight, then into the mid-Atlantic Saturday. A strong cold front will cross the region Sunday as low pressure lifts through the eastern Great Lakes. High pressure will return early next week before a series of cold fronts the second half of the week. The forecast for the Central Highlands. This afternoon, mostly sunny. Highs in the lower 80s. West winds 10 to 15 miles per hour. Tonight, clear, cooler with lows in the upper 50s. West winds 5 to 10 miles per hour. Saturday, sunny. Highs in the mid-80s. Southwest winds 5 to 10 miles per hour. Saturday night, mostly clear in the evening, then becoming mostly cloudy. Lows in the lower 60s. Southwest winds 5 to 10 miles per hour with gusts up to 20 miles per hour. Sunday, showers. A chance of thunderstorms in the afternoon. Highs in the mid-70s. Temperature falling into the lower 70s in the afternoon. Southwest winds 10 to 15 miles per hour, becoming west in the afternoon. Chance of rain near 100%. Sunday night, partly cloudy with showers likely in the evening, then mostly clear after midnight. Cooler with lows in the lower 50s. Chance of rain 70%. At 7 p.m., weather reports for selected cities. At Mansfield Long Regional Airport, it was sunny. The temperature was 79 degrees, the dew point 53, and the relative humidity 40%. The wind was west, at 7 miles an hour, gusting to 17. The pressure was 29.92 inches and rising. Elsewhere across Ohio, skies ranged from sunny to mostly sunny, and temperatures were between 77 and 80 degrees. Reports from nearby cities outside Ohio, skies ranged from mostly sunny to partly sunny. It was 77 at Pittsburgh, 78 at Detroit, 69 at Buffalo, 79 at Indianapolis, and 79 at Chicago. At 7 p.m., weather reports for selected cities. At Mansfield Long Regional Airport, it was sunny. The temperature was 79 degrees, the dew point 53, and the relative humidity 40%. The wind was west, at 7 miles an hour, gusting to 17. The pressure was 29.92 inches and rising. Elsewhere across Ohio, skies ranged from sunny to mostly sunny, and temperatures were between 77 and 80 degrees. Reports from nearby cities outside Ohio, skies ranged from mostly sunny to partly sunny. It was 77 at Pittsburgh, 78 at Detroit, 69 at Buffalo, 79 at Indianapolis, and 79 at Chicago. The current time is 7:14 p.m. Eastern Daylight Time. 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On the latest weather map, high pressure will slide across the Ohio Valley tonight, then into the mid-Atlantic Saturday. A strong cold front will cross the region Sunday as low pressure lifts through the eastern Great Lakes. High pressure will return early next week before a series of cold fronts the second half of the week. The forecast for the Central Highlands. This afternoon, mostly sunny. Highs in the lower 80s. West winds 10 to 15 miles per hour. Tonight, clear, cooler with lows in the upper 50s. West winds 5 to 10 miles per hour. Saturday, sunny. Highs in the mid-80s. Southwest winds 5 to 10 miles per hour. Saturday night, mostly clear in the evening, then becoming mostly cloudy. Lows in the lower 60s.
southwest winds 5 to 10 miles per hour with gusts up to 20 miles per hour. Sunday, showers. A chance of thunderstorms in the afternoon. Highs in the mid-70s. Temperature falling into the lower 70s in the afternoon. Southwest winds 10 to 15 miles per hour, becoming west in the afternoon. Chance of rain near 100%. Sunday night, partly cloudy with showers likely in the evening, then mostly clear after midnight. Cooler with lows in the lower 50s. Chance of rain 70%. The Mansfield, Ohio climate summary for this evening, as of 5:15 p.m., June 12, 2026. Today's high temperature was 81 degrees. The normal high is 79. The record high is 93 degrees, which was set in 1925. Today's low temperature was 69 degrees. The normal low is 58. The record low is 42 degrees, which was last set in 1980. No precipitation fell today. No snow fell today, which brings the monthly total to 0.0 inches. The total snowfall since July 1st still stands at 29.6 inches. Sunset tonight is at 9:02 p.m. Sunrise tomorrow is at 5:58 a.m. At 7 p.m., weather reports for selected cities. At Mansfield Long Regional Airport, it was sunny. The temperature was 79 degrees, the dew point 53, and the relative humidity 40%. The wind was west, at 7 miles an hour, gusting to 17. The pressure was 29.92 inches and rising. Elsewhere across Ohio, skies ranged from sunny to mostly sunny, and temperatures were between 77 and 80 degrees. Reports from nearby cities outside Ohio, skies ranged from mostly sunny to partly sunny. It was 77 at Pittsburgh, 78 at Detroit, 69 at Buffalo, 79 at Indianapolis, and 79 at Chicago. The current time is 7:17 p.m. Eastern Daylight Time. 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On the latest weather map, high pressure will slide across the Ohio Valley tonight then into the mid-Atlantic Saturday. A strong cold front will cross the region Sunday as low pressure lifts through the eastern Great Lakes. High pressure will return early next week before a series of cold fronts the second half of the week. The forecast for the Central Highlands. This afternoon, mostly sunny. Highs in the lower 80s. West winds 10 to 15 miles per hour. Tonight, clear, cooler with lows in the upper 50s. West winds 5 to 10 miles per hour. Saturday, sunny. Highs in the mid-80s. Southwest winds 5 to 10 miles per hour. Saturday night, mostly clear in the evening, then becoming mostly cloudy. Lows in the lower 60s. Southwest winds 5 to 10 miles per hour with gusts up to 20 miles per hour. Sunday, showers. A chance of thunderstorms in the afternoon. Highs in the mid-70s. Temperature falling into the lower 70s in the afternoon. Southwest winds 10 to 15 miles per hour, becoming west in the afternoon. Chance of rain near 100%. Sunday night, partly cloudy with showers likely in the evening, then mostly clear after midnight. Cooler with lows in the lower 50s. Chance of rain 70%. At 7 p.m., weather reports for selected cities. At Mansfield Long Regional Airport, it was sunny. The temperature was 79 degrees, the dew point 53, and the relative humidity 40%. The wind was west, at 7 miles an hour, gusting to 17. The pressure was 29.92 inches and rising. Elsewhere across Ohio, skies ranged from sunny to mostly sunny, and temperatures were between 77 and 80 degrees. Reports from nearby cities outside Ohio, skies ranged from mostly sunny to partly sunny. It was 77 at Pittsburgh, 78 at Detroit, 69 at Buffalo, 79 at Indianapolis, and 79 at Chicago. The current time is 7:20 p.m. Eastern Daylight Time. 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
We supply the latest available information for the Central Highlands over station WWG57 from Butler on a frequency of 162.450 MHz. On the latest weather map, high pressure will slide across the Ohio Valley tonight then into the mid-Atlantic Saturday. A strong cold front will cross the region Sunday as low pressure lifts through the eastern Great Lakes. High pressure will return early next week before a series of cold fronts the second half of the week. The forecast for the Central Highlands. Tonight, clear, cooler with lows in the upper 50s. West winds 5 to 10 miles per hour. Saturday, sunny. Highs in the mid-80s. Southwest winds 5 to 10 miles per hour. Saturday night, mostly clear in the evening, then mostly cloudy with a slight chance of showers after midnight. Lows in the lower 60s. Southwest winds 5 to 10 miles per hour with gusts up to 20 miles per hour. Chance of rain 20%. Sunday, showers. A chance of thunderstorms in the afternoon. Highs in the mid-70s. Temperature falling into the lower 70s in the afternoon. Southwest winds 10 to 15 miles per hour, becoming west in the afternoon. Chance of rain near 100%. Sunday night, partly cloudy with showers likely in the evening, then mostly clear after midnight. Cooler. Less humid with lows in the lower 50s. Northwest winds 10 to 15 miles per hour with gusts up to 25 miles per hour. Chance of rain 70%. Monday, partly cloudy. Highs in the lower 70s. Monday night, partly cloudy. Lows in the lower 50s. The extended forecast for the Central Highlands. Tuesday, partly cloudy. Highs in the mid-70s. Tuesday night, partly cloudy in the evening, then becoming mostly cloudy. A chance of showers after midnight. Lows in the mid-50s. Chance of rain 40%. Wednesday, partly sunny with a chance of showers. A chance of thunderstorms in the afternoon. Highs in the upper 70s. Chance of rain 40%. Wednesday night, a chance of thunderstorms. Showers. Lows in the lower 60s. Chance of rain 80%. Thursday, showers, mainly in the morning. Breezy with highs around 80. Chance of rain 80%. Thursday night, mostly cloudy with a chance of showers. Lows in the upper 50s. Chance of rain 50%. Juneteenth, partly cloudy. A chance of showers in the morning. Highs in the upper 70s. Chance of rain 30%. At 7 p.m., weather reports for selected cities. At Mansfield-Lawn Regional Airport, it was sunny. The temperature was 79 degrees, the dew point 53, and the relative humidity 40%. The wind was west, at 7 miles an hour, gusting to 17. The pressure was 29.92 inches and rising. Elsewhere across Ohio, skies ranged from sunny to mostly sunny, and temperatures were between 77 and 80 degrees. Reports from nearby cities outside Ohio, skies ranged from mostly sunny to partly sunny. It was 77 at Pittsburgh, 78 at Detroit, 69 at Buffalo, 79 at Indianapolis, and 79 at Chicago. The current time is 7:24 p.m. Eastern Daylight Time. 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On the latest weather map, high pressure will slide across the Ohio Valley tonight then into the mid-Atlantic Saturday. A strong cold front will cross the region Sunday as low pressure lifts through the eastern Great Lakes. High pressure will return early next week before a series of cold fronts the second half of the week. The forecast for the Central Highlands. Tonight, clear, cooler with lows in the upper 50s. West winds 5 to 10 miles per hour. Saturday, sunny. Highs in the mid-80s. Southwest winds 5 to 10 miles per hour. Saturday night, mostly clear in the evening, then mostly cloudy with a slight chance of showers after midnight. Lows in the lower 60s. Southwest winds 5 to 10 miles per hour with gusts up to 20 miles per hour. Chance of rain 20%.
Sunday, showers. A chance of thunderstorms in the afternoon. Highs in the mid-70s. Temperature falling into the lower 70s in the afternoon. Southwest winds 10 to 15 miles per hour, becoming west in the afternoon. Chance of rain near 100%. Sunday night, partly cloudy with showers likely in the evening, then mostly clear after midnight. Cooler. Less humid with lows in the lower 50s. Northwest winds 10 to 15 miles per hour with gusts up to 25 miles per hour. Chance of rain 70%. Monday, partly cloudy. Highs in the lower 70s. Monday night, partly cloudy. Lows in the lower 50s. At 7 p.m., weather reports for selected cities. At Mansfield Long Regional Airport, it was sunny. The temperature was 79 degrees, the dew point 53, and the relative humidity 40%. The wind was west, at 7 miles an hour, gusting to 17. The pressure was 29.92 inches and rising. Elsewhere across Ohio, skies ranged from sunny to mostly sunny, and temperatures were between 77 and 80 degrees. Reports from nearby cities outside Ohio, skies ranged from mostly sunny to partly sunny. It was 77 at Pittsburgh, 78 at Detroit, 69 at Buffalo, 79 at Indianapolis, and 79 at Chicago. The current time is 7:26 p.m. Eastern Daylight Time. 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On the latest weather map, high pressure will slide across the Ohio Valley tonight then into the mid-Atlantic Saturday. A strong cold front will cross the region Sunday as low pressure lifts through the eastern Great Lakes. High pressure will return early next week before a series of cold fronts the second half of the week. The forecast for the Central Highlands. Tonight, clear, cooler with lows in the upper 50s. West winds 5 to 10 miles per hour. Saturday, sunny. Highs in the mid-80s. Southwest winds 5 to 10 miles per hour. Saturday night, mostly clear in the evening, then mostly cloudy with a slight chance of showers after midnight. Lows in the lower 60s. Southwest winds 5 to 10 miles per hour with gusts up to 20 miles per hour. Chance of rain 20%. Sunday, showers. A chance of thunderstorms in the afternoon. Highs in the mid-70s. Temperature falling into the lower 70s in the afternoon. Southwest winds 10 to 15 miles per hour, becoming west in the afternoon. Chance of rain near 100%. Sunday night, partly cloudy with showers likely in the evening, then mostly clear after midnight. Cooler. Less humid with lows in the lower 50s. Northwest winds 10 to 15 miles per hour with gusts up to 25 miles per hour. Chance of rain 70%. Monday, partly cloudy. Highs in the lower 70s. Monday night, partly cloudy. Lows in the lower 50s. At 7 p.m., weather reports for selected cities. At Mansfield Long Regional Airport, it was sunny. The temperature was 79 degrees, the dew point 53, and the relative humidity 40%. The wind was west, at 7 miles an hour, gusting to 17. The pressure was 29.92 inches and rising. Elsewhere across Ohio, skies ranged from sunny to mostly sunny, and temperatures were between 77 and 80 degrees. Reports from nearby cities outside Ohio, skies ranged from mostly sunny to partly sunny. It was 77 at Pittsburgh, 78 at Detroit, 69 at Buffalo, 79 at Indianapolis, and 79 at Chicago. The current time is 7:29 p.m. Eastern Daylight Time. 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The extended forecast for the Central Highlands. Tuesday, partly cloudy. Highs in the mid-70s. Tuesday night, partly cloudy in the evening, then becoming mostly cloudy.
A chance of showers after midnight. Lows in the mid-50s. Chance of rain 40%. Wednesday, partly sunny with a chance of showers. A chance of thunderstorms in the afternoon. Highs in the upper 70s. Chance of rain 40%. Wednesday night, a chance of thunderstorms. Showers. Lows in the lower 60s. Chance of rain 80%. Thursday, showers, mainly in the morning. Breezy with highs around 80. Chance of rain 80%. Thursday night, mostly cloudy with a chance of showers. Lows in the upper 50s. Chance of rain 50%. Juneteenth, partly cloudy. A chance of showers in the morning. Highs in the upper 70s. Chance of rain 30%. The Mansfield, Ohio climate summary for this evening, as of 5:15 p.m., June 12, 2026. Today's high temperature was 81 degrees. The normal high is 79. The record high is 93 degrees, which was set in 1925. Today's low temperature was 69 degrees. The normal low is 58. The record low is 42 degrees, which was last set in 1980. No precipitation fell today. No snow fell today, which brings the monthly total to 0.0 inches. The total snowfall since July 1st still stands at 29.6 inches. Sunset tonight is at 9:02 p.m. Sunrise tomorrow is at 5:58 a.m. On the latest weather map, high pressure will slide across the Ohio Valley tonight then into the mid-Atlantic Saturday. A strong cold front will cross the region Sunday as low pressure lifts through the eastern Great Lakes. High pressure will return early next week before a series of cold fronts the second half of the week. The forecast for the Central Highlands. Tonight, clear, cooler with lows in the upper 50s. West winds 5 to 10 miles per hour. Saturday, sunny. Highs in the mid-80s. Southwest winds 5 to 10 miles per hour. Saturday night, mostly clear in the evening, then mostly cloudy with a slight chance of showers after midnight. Lows in the lower 60s. Southwest winds 5 to 10 miles per hour with gusts up to 20 miles per hour. Chance of rain 20%. Sunday, showers. A chance of thunderstorms in the afternoon. Highs in the mid-70s. Temperature falling into the lower 70s in the afternoon. Southwest winds 10 to 15 miles per hour, becoming west in the afternoon. Chance of rain near 100%. Sunday night, partly cloudy with showers likely in the evening, then mostly clear after midnight. Cooler. Less humid with lows in the lower 50s. Northwest winds 10 to 15 miles per hour with gusts up to 25 miles per hour. Chance of rain 70%. Monday, partly cloudy. Highs in the lower 70s. Monday night, partly cloudy. Lows in the lower 50s. At 7 p.m., weather reports for selected cities. At Mansfield Long Regional Airport, it was sunny. The temperature was 79 degrees, the dew point 53, and the relative humidity 40%. The wind was west, at 7 miles an hour, gusting to 17. The pressure was 29.92 inches and rising. Elsewhere across Ohio, skies ranged from sunny to mostly sunny, and temperatures were between 77 and 80 degrees. Reports from nearby cities outside Ohio, skies ranged from mostly sunny to partly sunny. It was 77 at Pittsburgh, 78 at Detroit, 69 at Buffalo, 79 at Indianapolis, and 79 at Chicago. The current time is 7:34 p.m. Eastern Daylight Time. 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On the latest weather map, high pressure will slide across the Ohio Valley tonight then into the mid-Atlantic Saturday. A strong cold front will cross the region Sunday as low pressure lifts through the eastern Great Lakes. High pressure will return early next week before a series of cold fronts the second half of the week. The forecast for the Central Highlands. Tonight, clear, cooler with lows in the upper 50s.
West winds 5 to 10 miles per hour. Saturday, sunny. Highs in the mid-80s. Southwest

5 to 10 miles per hour. Saturday night, mostly clear in the evening, then mostly cloudy with a slight chance of showers after midnight. Lows in the lower 60s. Southwest winds 5 to 10 miles per hour with gusts up to 20 miles per hour. Chance of rain 20%. Sunday, showers. A chance of thunderstorms in the afternoon. Highs in the mid-70s. Temperature falling into the lower 70s in the afternoon. Southwest winds 10 to 15 miles per hour, becoming west in the afternoon. Chance of rain near 100%. Sunday night, partly cloudy with showers likely in the evening, then mostly clear after midnight. Cooler. Less humid with lows in the lower 50s. Northwest winds 10 to 15 miles per hour with gusts up to 25 miles per hour. Chance of rain 70%. Monday, partly cloudy. Highs in the lower 70s. Monday night, partly cloudy. Lows in the lower 50s. At 7 p.m., weather reports for selected cities. At Mansfield Lom Regional Airport, it was sunny. The temperature was 79 degrees, the dew point 53, and the relative humidity 40%. The wind was west, at 7 miles an hour, gusting to 17. The pressure was 29.92 inches and rising. Elsewhere across Ohio, skies ranged from sunny to mostly sunny, and temperatures were between 77 and 80 degrees. Reports from nearby cities outside Ohio, skies ranged from mostly sunny to partly sunny. It was 77 at Pittsburgh, 78 at Detroit, 69 at Buffalo, 79 at Indianapolis, and 79 at Chicago. The current time is 7:37 p.m. Eastern Daylight Time. 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On the latest weather map, high pressure will slide across the Ohio Valley tonight then into the mid-Atlantic Saturday. A strong cold front will cross the region Sunday as low pressure lifts through the eastern Great Lakes. High pressure will return early next week before a series of cold fronts the second half of the week. The forecast for the Central Highlands. Tonight, clear, cooler with lows in the upper 50s. West winds 5 to 10 miles per hour. Saturday, sunny. Highs in the mid-80s. Southwest winds 5 to 10 miles per hour. Saturday night, mostly clear in the evening, then mostly cloudy with a slight chance of showers after midnight. Lows in the lower 60s. Southwest winds 5 to 10 miles per hour with gusts up to 20 miles per hour. Chance of rain 20%. Sunday, showers. A chance of thunderstorms in the afternoon. Highs in the mid-70s. Temperature falling into the lower 70s in the afternoon. Southwest winds 10 to 15 miles per hour, becoming west in the afternoon. Chance of rain near 100%. Sunday night, partly cloudy with showers likely in the evening, then mostly clear after midnight. Cooler. Less humid with lows in the lower 50s. Northwest winds 10 to 15 miles per hour with gusts up to 25 miles per hour. Chance of rain 70%. Monday, partly cloudy. Highs in the lower 70s. Monday night, partly cloudy. Lows in the lower 50s. At 7 p.m., weather reports for selected cities. At Mansfield Lom Regional Airport, it was sunny. The temperature was 79 degrees, the dew point 53, and the relative humidity 40%. The wind was west, at 7 miles an hour, gusting to 17. The pressure was 29.92 inches and rising. Elsewhere across Ohio, skies ranged from sunny to mostly sunny, and temperatures were between 77 and 80 degrees. Reports from nearby cities outside Ohio, skies ranged from mostly sunny to partly sunny. It was 77 at Pittsburgh, 78 at Detroit, 69 at Buffalo, 79 at Indianapolis, and 79 at Chicago. The extended forecast for the Central Highlands. Tuesday, partly cloudy. Highs in the mid-70s. Tuesday night, partly cloudy in the evening, then becoming mostly cloudy. A chance of showers after midnight. Lows in the mid-50s.
chance of rain 40%. Wednesday, partly sunny with a chance of showers. A chance of thunderstorms in the afternoon. Highs in the upper 70s. Chance of rain 40%. Wednesday night, a chance of thunderstorms. Showers. Lows in the lower 60s. Chance of rain 80%. Thursday, showers, mainly in the morning. Breezy with highs around 80. Chance of rain 80%. Thursday night, mostly cloudy with a chance of showers. Lows in the upper 50s. Chance of rain 50%. Juneteenth, partly cloudy. A chance of showers in the morning. Highs in the upper 70s. Chance of rain 30%. The current time is 7:41 p.m. Eastern Daylight Time. 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On the latest weather map, high pressure will slide across the Ohio Valley tonight then into the mid-Atlantic Saturday. A strong cold front will cross the region Sunday as low pressure lifts through the eastern Great Lakes. High pressure will return early next week before a series of cold fronts the second half of the week. The forecast for the Central Highlands. Tonight, clear, cooler with lows in the upper 50s. West winds 5 to 10 miles per hour. Saturday, sunny. Highs in the mid-80s. Southwest winds 5 to 10 miles per hour. Saturday night, mostly clear in the evening, then mostly cloudy with a slight chance of showers after midnight. Lows in the lower 60s. Southwest winds 5 to 10 miles per hour with gusts up to 20 miles per hour. Chance of rain 20%. Sunday, showers. A chance of thunderstorms in the afternoon. Highs in the mid-70s. Temperature falling into the lower 70s in the afternoon. Southwest winds 10 to 15 miles per hour, becoming west in the afternoon. Chance of rain near 100%. Sunday night, partly cloudy with showers likely in the evening, then mostly clear after midnight. Cooler. Less humid with lows in the lower 50s. Northwest winds 10 to 15 miles per hour with gusts up to 25 miles per hour. Chance of rain 70%. Monday, partly cloudy. Highs in the lower 70s. Monday night, partly cloudy. Lows in the lower 50s. At 7 p.m., weather reports for selected cities. At Mansfield Long Regional Airport, it was sunny. The temperature was 79 degrees, the dew point 53, and the relative humidity 40%. The wind was west, at 7 miles an hour, gusting to 17. The pressure was 29.92 inches and rising. Elsewhere across Ohio, skies ranged from sunny to mostly sunny, and temperatures were between 77 and 80 degrees. Reports from nearby cities outside Ohio, skies ranged from mostly sunny to partly sunny. It was 77 at Pittsburgh, 78 at Detroit, 69 at Buffalo, 79 at Indianapolis, and 79 at Chicago. The current time is 7:44 p.m. Eastern Daylight Time. 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On the latest weather map, high pressure will slide across the Ohio Valley tonight then into the mid-Atlantic Saturday. A strong cold front will cross the region Sunday as low pressure lifts through the eastern Great Lakes. High pressure will return early next week before a series of cold fronts the second half of the week. The forecast for the Central Highlands. Tonight, clear, cooler with lows in the upper 50s. West winds 5 to 10 miles per hour. Saturday, sunny. Highs in the mid-80s. Southwest winds 5 to 10 miles per hour. Saturday night, mostly clear in the evening, then mostly cloudy with a slight chance of showers after midnight. Lows in the lower 60s. Southwest winds 5 to 10 miles per hour with gusts up to 20 miles per hour. Chance of rain 20%. Sunday, showers.
a chance of thunderstorms in the afternoon. Highs in the mid-70s. Temperature falling into the lower 70s in the afternoon. Southwest winds 10 to 15 miles per hour, becoming west in the afternoon. Chance of rain near 100%. Sunday night, partly cloudy with showers likely in the evening, then mostly clear after midnight. Cooler. Less humid with lows in the lower 50s. Northwest winds 10 to 15 miles per hour with gusts up to 25 miles per hour. Chance of rain 70%. Monday, partly cloudy. Highs in the lower 70s. Monday night, partly cloudy. Lows in the lower 50s. The Mansfield, Ohio climate summary for this evening, as of 5:15 p.m., June 12, 2026. Today's high temperature was 81 degrees. The normal high is 79. The record high is 93 degrees, which was set in 1925. Today's low temperature was 69 degrees. The normal low is 58. The record low is 42 degrees, which was last set in 1980. No precipitation fell today. No snow fell today, which brings the monthly total to 0.0 inches. The total snowfall since July 1st still stands at 29.6 inches. Sunset tonight is at 9:02 p.m. Sunrise tomorrow is at 5:58 a.m. At 7 p.m., weather reports for selected cities. At Mansfield Lawn Regional Airport, it was sunny. The temperature was 79 degrees, the dew point 53, and the relative humidity 40%. The wind was west, at 7 miles an hour, gusting to 17. The pressure was 29.92 inches and rising. Elsewhere across Ohio, skies ranged from sunny to mostly sunny, and temperatures were between 77 and 80 degrees. Reports from nearby cities outside Ohio, skies ranged from mostly sunny to partly sunny. It was 77 at Pittsburgh, 78 at Detroit, 69 at Buffalo, 79 at Indianapolis, and 79 at Chicago. The current time is 7:47 p.m. Eastern Daylight Time. 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On the latest weather map, high pressure will slide across the Ohio Valley tonight then into the mid-Atlantic Saturday. A strong cold front will cross the region Sunday as low pressure lifts through the eastern Great Lakes. High pressure will return early next week before a series of cold fronts the second half of the week. The forecast for the Central Highlands. Tonight, clear, cooler with lows in the upper 50s. West winds 5 to 10 miles per hour. Saturday, sunny. Highs in the mid-80s. Southwest winds 5 to 10 miles per hour. Saturday night, mostly clear in the evening, then mostly cloudy with a slight chance of showers after midnight. Lows in the lower 60s. Southwest winds 5 to 10 miles per hour with gusts up to 20 miles per hour. Chance of rain 20%. Sunday, showers. A chance of thunderstorms in the afternoon. Highs in the mid-70s. Temperature falling into the lower 70s in the afternoon. Southwest winds 10 to 15 miles per hour, becoming west in the afternoon. Chance of rain near 100%. Sunday night, partly cloudy with showers likely in the evening, then mostly clear after midnight. Cooler. Less humid with lows in the lower 50s. Northwest winds 10 to 15 miles per hour with gusts up to 25 miles per hour. Chance of rain 70%. Monday, partly cloudy. Highs in the lower 70s. Monday night, partly cloudy. Lows in the lower 50s. At 7 p.m., weather reports for selected cities. At Mansfield Lawn Regional Airport, it was sunny. The temperature was 79 degrees, the dew point 53, and the relative humidity 40%. The wind was west, at 7 miles an hour, gusting to 17. The pressure was 29.92 inches and rising. Elsewhere across Ohio, skies ranged from sunny to mostly sunny, and temperatures were between 77 and 80 degrees. Reports from nearby cities outside Ohio, skies ranged from mostly sunny to partly sunny.
It was 77 at Pittsburgh, 78 at Detroit, 69 at Buffalo.

showers. Lows in the lower 60s. Chance of rain 80%. Thursday, showers, mainly in the morning. Breezy with highs around 80. Chance of rain 80%. Thursday night, mostly cloudy with a chance of showers. Lows in the upper 50s. Chance of rain 50%. Juneteenth, partly cloudy. A chance of showers in the morning. Highs in the upper 70s. Chance of rain 30%. The current time is 7:51 p.m. Eastern Daylight Time. 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On the latest weather map, high pressure will slide across the Ohio Valley tonight then into the mid-Atlantic Saturday. A strong cold front will cross the region Sunday as low pressure lifts through the eastern Great Lakes. High pressure will return early next week before a series of cold fronts the second half of the week. The forecast for the Central Highlands. Tonight, clear, cooler with lows in the upper 50s. West winds 5 to 10 miles per hour. Saturday, sunny. Highs in the mid-80s. Southwest winds 5 to 10 miles per hour. Saturday night, mostly clear in the evening, then mostly cloudy with a slight chance of showers after midnight. Lows in the lower 60s. Southwest winds 5 to 10 miles per hour with gusts up to 20 miles per hour. Chance of rain 20%. Sunday, showers. A chance of thunderstorms in the afternoon. Highs in the mid-70s. Temperature falling into the lower 70s in the afternoon. Southwest winds 10 to 15 miles per hour, becoming west in the afternoon. Chance of rain near 100%. Sunday night, partly cloudy with showers likely in the evening, then mostly clear after midnight. Cooler. Less humid with lows in the lower 50s. Northwest winds 10 to 15 miles per hour with gusts up to 25 miles per hour. Chance of rain 70%. Monday, partly cloudy. Highs in the lower 70s. Monday night, partly cloudy. Lows in the lower 50s. At 7 p.m., weather reports for selected cities. At Mansfield Long Regional Airport, it was sunny. The temperature was 79 degrees, the dew point 53, and the relative humidity 40%. The wind was west, at 7 miles an hour, gusting to 17. The pressure was 29.92 inches and rising. Elsewhere across Ohio, skies ranged from sunny to mostly sunny, and temperatures were between 77 and 80 degrees. Reports from nearby cities outside Ohio, skies ranged from mostly sunny to partly sunny. It was 77 at Pittsburgh, 78 at Detroit, 69 at Buffalo, 79 at Indianapolis, and 79 at Chicago. The current time is 7:54 p.m. Eastern Daylight Time. 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On the latest weather map, high pressure will slide across the Ohio Valley tonight then into the mid-Atlantic Saturday. A strong cold front will cross the region Sunday as low pressure lifts through the eastern Great Lakes. High pressure will return early next week before a series of cold fronts the second half of the week. The forecast for the Central Highlands. Tonight, clear, cooler with lows in the upper 50s. West winds 5 to 10 miles per hour. Saturday, sunny. Highs in the mid-80s. Southwest winds 5 to 10 miles per hour. Saturday night, mostly clear in the evening, then mostly cloudy with a slight chance of showers after midnight. Lows in the lower 60s. Southwest winds 5 to 10 miles per hour with gusts up to 20 miles per hour. Chance of rain 20%. Sunday, showers. A chance of thunderstorms in the afternoon. Highs in the mid-70s. Temperature falling into the lower 70s in the afternoon. Southwest winds 10 to 15 miles per hour, becoming west in the afternoon. Chance of rain near 100%. Sunday night, partly

cloudy with showers likely in the evening, then mostly clear after midnight. Cooler. Less humid with lows in the lower 50s. Northwest winds 10 to 15 miles per hour with gusts up to 25 miles per hour. Chance of rain 70%. Monday, partly cloudy. Highs in the lower 70s. Monday night, partly cloudy. Lows in the lower 50s. At 7 p.m., weather reports for selected cities. At Mansfield Lom Regional Airport, it was sunny. The temperature was 79 degrees, the dew point 53, and the relative humidity 40%. The wind was west, at 7 miles an hour, gusting to 17. The pressure was 29.92 inches and rising. Elsewhere across Ohio, skies ranged from sunny to mostly sunny, and temperatures were between 77 and 80 degrees. Reports from nearby cities outside Ohio, skies ranged from mostly sunny to partly sunny. It was 77 at Pittsburgh, 78 at Detroit, 69 at Buffalo, 79 at Indianapolis, and 79 at Chicago. The current time is 7:57 p.m. Eastern Daylight Time. 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On the latest weather map, high pressure will slide across the Ohio Valley tonight then into the mid-Atlantic Saturday. A strong cold front will cross the region Sunday as low pressure lifts through the eastern Great Lakes. High pressure will return early next week before a series of cold fronts the second half of the week. The forecast for the Central Highlands. Tonight, clear, cooler with lows in the upper 50s. West winds 5 to 10 miles per hour. Saturday, sunny. Highs in the mid-80s. Southwest winds 5 to 10 miles per hour. Saturday night, mostly clear in the evening, then mostly cloudy with a slight chance of showers after midnight. Lows in the lower 60s. Southwest winds 5 to 10 miles per hour with gusts up to 20 miles per hour. Chance of rain 20%. Sunday, showers. A chance of thunderstorms in the afternoon. Highs in the mid-70s. Temperature falling into the lower 70s in the afternoon. Southwest winds 10 to 15 miles per hour, becoming west in the afternoon. Chance of rain near 100%. Sunday night, partly cloudy with showers likely in the evening, then mostly clear after midnight. Cooler. Less humid with lows in the lower 50s. Northwest winds 10 to 15 miles per hour with gusts up to 25 miles per hour. Chance of rain 70%. Monday, partly cloudy. Highs in the lower 70s. Monday night, partly cloudy. Lows in the lower 50s. At 7 p.m., weather reports for selected cities. At Mansfield Lom Regional Airport, it was sunny. The temperature was 79 degrees, the dew point 53, and the relative humidity 40%. The wind was west, at 7 miles an hour, gusting to 17. The pressure was 29.92 inches and rising. Elsewhere across Ohio, skies ranged from sunny to mostly sunny, and temperatures were between 77 and 80 degrees. Reports from nearby cities outside Ohio, skies ranged from mostly sunny to partly sunny. It was 77 at Pittsburgh, 78 at Detroit, 69 at Buffalo, 79 at Indianapolis, and 79 at Chicago. The Nearshore Marine Forecast. For the following marine location, the islands to Vermilion. Tonight, west winds 5 to 15 knots becoming southwest. Clear. Waves 2 feet or less. Saturday, southwest winds 5 to 15 knots. Sunny. Waves 1 foot or less. Saturday night, southwest winds 10 to 15 knots. A chance of showers overnight. Waves 1 foot or less. Sunday, southwest winds 10 to 15 knots becoming northwest 15 to 20 knots. Showers in the morning, then showers with a chance of thunderstorms in the afternoon. Waves 1 to 3 feet. Winds and waves higher in and near thunderstorms. The water temperature off Toledo is 74 degrees, off Cleveland 57 degrees, and off Derry 67 degrees. The extended forecast for the